gusts up to 30 miles per hour this evening. Chance of rain 90%. Columbus Day, partly sunny. A slight chance of rain in the morning. Highs in the lower 70s. North winds 10 to 15 miles per hour. Chance of rain 20%. Monday night, partly cloudy in the evening, then becoming mostly clear. Lows in the upper 50s. Northwest winds around 5 miles per hour. Tuesday, mostly sunny. Highs in the lower 70s. East winds around 5 miles per hour, becoming south with gusts up to 20 miles per hour in the afternoon. Tuesday night, partly cloudy. Lows in the mid-60s. Southwest winds 5 to 10 miles per hour with gusts up to 20 miles per hour. Wednesday, mostly sunny. Highs in the upper 70s. Here is the extended forecast. Wednesday night, mostly cloudy in the evening, then becoming partly cloudy. Lows in the upper 50s. Thursday, mostly sunny. Highs in the mid-60s. Thursday night, partly cloudy. A chance of showers after midnight. Lows in the mid-50s. Chance of rain 30%. Friday, partly sunny with a chance of showers in the morning, then mostly cloudy with showers likely in the afternoon. Highs in the upper 60s. Chance of rain 60%. Friday night, mostly cloudy. Showers likely, mainly in the evening. Lows around 50. Chance of rain 60%. Saturday, partly sunny. A chance of showers in the morning. Breezy with highs in the mid-50s. Chance of rain 30%. Saturday night, partly cloudy. Lows around 40. Sunday, sunny. Highs in the mid-50s. The coastal waters forecast from Sandy Hook, New Jersey to Fire Island Inlet, New York out 20 nautical miles. Small craft advisory in effect through late Monday night. For rest of today, east winds 20 to 25 knots with gusts up to 30 knots. Sea 6 to 7 feet, occasionally to 9 feet. Rain with visibility 1 to 3 nautical miles at times. For tonight, east winds 20 to 25 knots, becoming northeast 15 to 20 knots after midnight. Seas 6 to 9 feet, occasionally to 11 feet. Wave detail, southeast 8 feet at 8 seconds. Rain and chance of thunderstorms. Visibility 1 to 3 nautical miles this evening. For Monday, northeast winds 15 to 20 knots, becoming north 10 to 15 knots in the afternoon. Seas 5 to 8 feet, occasionally to 10 feet. Wave detail, southeast 7 feet at 9 seconds. Rain likely with slight chance of thunderstorms in the morning. And for Monday night, northwest winds 5 to 10 knots. Seas 4 to 6 feet, occasionally to 8 feet. Wave detail, southeast 5 feet at 8 seconds. Winds and seas may be higher in and near thunderstorms. The marine forecast for New York Harbor, including Raritan Bay. Small craft advisory in effect until midnight tonight. For rest of today, east winds 15 to 20 knots with gusts up to 25 knots. Waves 2 to 3 feet. Wave detail, east 2 feet at 3 seconds. Rain with visibility 1 to 3 nautical miles at times. For tonight, east winds 20 to 25 knots, becoming northeast 15 to 20 knots after midnight. Waves 2 to 4 feet, occasionally to 5 feet. Rain and slight chance of thunderstorms. Visibility 1 to 3 nautical miles this evening. For Monday, north winds 15 to 20 knots, diminishing to 5 to 10 knots in the afternoon. Waves 2 to 4 feet, occasionally to 5 feet. Chance of rain in the morning. And for Monday night, northwest winds 5 to 10 knots. Waves 2 to 3 feet. Winds and waves may be higher in and near thunderstorms. The marine forecast for western Long Island Sound. Small craft advisory in effect through late tonight. For rest of today, east winds around 15 knots with gusts up to 25 knots. Seas around 2 feet. Wave detail, east 2 feet at 3 seconds. Rain with visibility 1 to 3 nautical miles at times. For tonight, northeast winds 20 to 25 knots with gusts up to 30 knots. Seas 3 to 5 feet, occasionally to 6 feet. Wave detail, east 4 feet at 4 seconds. Rain and slight chance of thunderstorms, mainly this evening. Visibility 1 to 3 nautical.

rain and slight chance of thunderstorms. Visibility 1 to 3 nautical miles this evening. For Monday, northeast winds 15 to 20 knots, becoming north 10 to 15 knots in the afternoon. Waves around 2 feet. Chance of rain and slight chance of thunderstorms in the morning. And for Monday night, north winds around 5 knots. Waves 1 foot or less. Winds and waves may be higher in and near thunderstorms. Here is the tide information. At Sandy Hook, high tide is at 9:03 p.m. Sunday and 9:25 a.m. Monday. Low tide is at 3:10 p.m. Sunday and 3:18 a.m. Monday. At the Battery, high tide is at 9:30 p.m. Sunday and 9:50 a.m. Monday. Low tide is at 3:40 p.m. Sunday and 3:50 a.m. Monday. At Kings Point, high tide is at 1:06 a.m. Monday and 1:08 p.m. Monday. Low tide is at 7:20 p.m. Sunday and 7:22 a.m. Monday. At Montauk, high tide is at 10:12 p.m. Sunday and 10:31 a.m. Monday. Low tide is at 4:42 p.m. Sunday and 4:35 a.m. Monday. Here are the current conditions. As of 8 p.m. at Central Park, light rain was falling. The temperature was 57 degrees, the dew point 57, and the relative humidity 100%. The wind was east at 13 miles an hour, gusting to 26. The pressure was 29.95 inches and falling. The report from the Bronx Botanical Gardens was not available. Elsewhere in the metropolitan area, rain was falling, and temperatures were between 55 and 60 degrees. Across Long Island, the temperatures were 57 degrees. Rain was falling at Farmingdale and Islip. At West Hampton, rain and fog were reported. In New Jersey, temperatures were between 57 and 60 degrees. Rain was falling at Caldwell, Teterboro, Somerset, and Linden. At Trenton, it was cloudy. In southwest Connecticut, rain was falling, and temperatures were between 53 and 54 degrees. Here are the latest reports on the coastal waters. At Robins Reef in New York Harbor, winds were northeast at 15 knots, gusting to 17 knots. The air temperature was 60 degrees. At New York Harbor entrance buoy, winds were northeast at 25 knots. Sea temperature 65 degrees. Air temperature 62 degrees. At 20 nautical miles south of Fire Island Inlet, sea temperature 64 degrees. Wave heights 9 feet. Wave period 8 seconds. The report from 23 nautical miles south Montauk Point was not available. The report from Hudson Canyon was not available. At the buoy 15 nautical miles east of 15 nautical miles east of Barnegat Light, the air temperature was 67 degrees, and the sea surface temperature 65 degrees. Waves were 11 feet with a dominant period of 8 seconds. On the Western Sound, Kings Point reported a northeast wind at 3 knots. The air temperature was 58 degrees. At Bridgeport Harbor, a northeast wind at 11 knots, gusting to 16 knots was reported. The air temperature was 53 degrees. The report from Central Sound was not available. The following are coastal weather reports. As of 8 p.m. at Eagan's Neck, temperature was 55 degrees. Wind was east at 20 miles an hour. At Morgan's Point in Glencove, temperature was 57 degrees. Wind was northeast at 36 miles an hour. At Fire Island Coast Guard, temperature was 59 degrees. Wind was northeast at 18 miles an hour. At Jones Beach, temperature was 59 degrees. Wind was northeast at 15 miles an hour. At Breezy Point, temperature was 59 degrees. Wind was northeast at 14 miles an hour. Here are the current conditions. As of 8 p.m. at Central Park, light rain was falling. The temperature was 57 degrees, the dew point 57, and the relative humidity 100%. The wind was east at 13 miles an hour, gusting to 26. The pressure was 29.95 inches and falling. The report from the Bronx Botanical Gardens was not available. Elsewhere in the metropolitan area, rain was falling, and temperatures were between 55 and 60 degrees. Across Long Island, the temperatures were 57 degrees. Rain was falling at Farmingdale and Islip. At West Hampton, rain and fog were reported.

in New Jersey. Temperatures were between 57 and 60 degrees. Rain was falling at Caldwell, Teterboro, Somerset, and Linden. At Trenton, it was cloudy. In southwest Connecticut, rain was falling and temperatures were between 53 and 54 degrees. Here are the latest reports on the coastal waters. At Robins Reef in New York Harbor, winds were northeast at 15 knots, gusting to 70 knots. The air temperature was 60 degrees. At New York Harbor entrance buoy, winds were northeast at 27 knots. Sea temperature 65 degrees. Air temperature 62 degrees. Wave height 9 feet. Wave period 8 seconds. At 20 nautical miles south of Fire Island Inlet. Sea temperature 63 degrees. Wave height 9 feet. Wave period 8 seconds. The report from 23 nautical miles south Montauk Point was not available. The report from Hudson Canyon was not available. At the buoy 15 nautical miles east of 15 nautical miles east of Barnegat Light, the air temperature was 67 degrees, and the sea surface temperature 65 degrees. Waves were 11 feet with a dominant period of 8 seconds. On the Western Sound, Kings Point reported a northeast wind at 3 knots. The air temperature was 58 degrees. At Bridgeport Harbor, a northeast wind at 11 knots, gusting to 16 knots was reported. The air temperature was 53 degrees. The report from Central Sound was not available. The following are coastal weather reports. As of 8 p.m. at Eagan's Neck, temperature was 55 degrees. Wind was east at 20 miles an hour. At Morgan's Point in Glencove, temperature was 57 degrees. Wind was northeast at 36 miles an hour. At Fire Island Coast Guard, temperature was 59 degrees. Wind was northeast at 18 miles an hour. At Jones Beach, temperature was 59 degrees. Wind was northeast at 15 miles an hour. At Breezy Point, temperature was 59 degrees. Wind was northeast at 14 miles an hour. Flood warning in effect until 10:45 p.m. this evening. What flooding caused by excessive rainfall is expected? Where? Southwestern Somerset County, East Central Hunterdon County in northwestern New Jersey. When? Until 10:45 p.m. Impacts, flooding of rivers, creeks, streams, and other low-lying and flood-prone locations is imminent or occurring. Streams continue to rise due to excess runoff from earlier rainfall. Additional details, at 6:40 p.m., Doppler radar indicated heavy rain. Flooding is ongoing or expected to begin shortly in the warned area. Between 1.5 and 2.5 inches of rain have fallen. The Neshannock Creek at Reville went into action stage and could go into flood stage. Additional rainfall amounts of 0.2 to 0.7 inches are possible in the warned area. Some locations that will experience flooding include Flemington and Clover Hill. Turn around, don't drown when encountering flooded roads. Most flood deaths occur in vehicles. Be especially cautious at night when it is harder to recognize the dangers of flooding. Coastal flood statement in effect Monday morning. What? Up to 1/2 foot of inundation above ground level expected in vulnerable areas near the waterfront and shoreline. Where? Brooklyn and southern Queens counties. When? Monday morning. Impacts, brief minor flooding of the more vulnerable locations near the waterfront and shoreline. Do not drive through flooded roadways. Coastal flood statement in effect from Monday morning through Monday afternoon. What? Up to 1/2 foot of inundation above ground level expected in vulnerable areas near the waterfront and shoreline. Where? Southern Fairfield County. When? From late Monday morning through early Monday afternoon. Impacts, some water on low-lying roads and property. Do not drive through flooded roadways. Here is the forecast for the New York City metropolitan area. Tonight, cloudy. Rain with a slight chance of thunderstorms, mainly this evening. Lows in the upper 50s. Northeast winds 15 to 20 miles per hour. Gusts up to 30 miles per hour this evening. Chance of rain 90%. Columbus Day, partly sunny. A slight chance of rain in the morning. Highs in the lower 70s. North winds 10 to 15 miles per hour. Chance of rain 20%.

Here is the official National Weather Service forecast for the New York City metropolitan area. Tonight, cloudy. Rain with a slight chance of thunderstorms, mainly this evening. Lows in the upper 50s. Northeast winds 15 to 20 miles per hour. Gusts up to 30 miles per hour this evening. Chance of rain 90%. Columbus Day, partly sunny. A slight chance of rain in the morning. Highs in the lower 70s. North winds 10 to 15 miles per hour. Chance of rain 20%. Monday night, partly cloudy in the evening, then becoming mostly clear. Lows in the upper 50s. Northwest winds around 5 miles per hour. Tuesday, mostly sunny. Highs in the lower 70s. East winds around 5 miles per hour, becoming south with gusts up to 20 miles per hour in the afternoon. Tuesday night, partly cloudy. Lows in the mid-60s. Southwest winds 5 to 10 miles per hour with gusts up to 20 miles per hour. Wednesday, mostly sunny. Highs in the upper 70s. Here is the extended forecast. Wednesday night, mostly cloudy in the evening, then becoming partly cloudy. Lows in the upper 50s. Thursday, mostly sunny. Highs in the mid-60s. Thursday night, partly cloudy. A chance of showers after midnight. Lows in the mid-50s. Chance of rain 30%. Friday, partly sunny with a chance of showers in the morning, then mostly cloudy with showers likely in the afternoon. Highs in the upper 60s. Chance of rain 60%. Friday night, mostly cloudy. Showers likely, mainly in the evening. Lows around 50. Chance of rain 60%. Saturday, partly sunny. A chance of showers in the morning. Breezy with highs in the mid-50s. Chance of rain 30%. Saturday night, partly cloudy. Lows around 40. Sunday, sunny. Highs in the mid-50s. The coastal waters forecast from Sandy Hook, New Jersey to Fire Island Inlet, New York out 20 nautical miles. Small craft advisory in effect through late Monday night. For rest of today, east winds 20 to 25 knots with gusts up to 30 knots. Seas 6 to 7 feet, occasionally to 9 feet. Rain with visibility 1 to 3 nautical miles at times. For tonight, east winds 20 to 25 knots, becoming northeast 15 to 20 knots after midnight. Seas 6 to 9 feet, occasionally to 11 feet. Wave detail, southeast 8 feet at 8 seconds. Rain and chance of thunderstorms. Visibility 1 to 3 nautical miles this evening. For Monday, northeast winds 15 to 20 knots, becoming north 10 to 15 knots in the afternoon. Seas 5 to 8 feet, occasionally to 10 feet. Wave detail, southeast 7 feet at 9 seconds. Rain likely with slight chance of thunderstorms in the morning. And for Monday night, northwest winds 5 to 10 knots. Seas 4 to 6 feet, occasionally to 8 feet. Wave detail, southeast 5 feet at 8 seconds. Winds and seas may be higher in and near thunderstorms. The marine forecast for New York Harbor, including Raritan Bay. Small craft advisory in effect until midnight tonight. For rest of today, east winds 15 to 20 knots with gusts up to 25 knots. Waves 2 to 3 feet. Wave detail, east 2 feet at 3 seconds. Rain with visibility 1 to 3 nautical miles at times. For tonight, east winds 20 to 25 knots, becoming northeast 15 to 20 knots after midnight. Waves 2 to 4 feet, occasionally to 5 feet. Rain and slight chance of thunderstorms. Visibility 1 to 3 nautical miles this evening. For Monday, north winds 15 to 20 knots, diminishing to 5 to 10 knots in the afternoon. Waves 2 to 4 feet, occasionally to 5 feet. Chance of rain in the morning. And for Monday night, northwest winds 5 to 10 knots. Waves 2 to 3 feet. Winds and waves may be higher in and near thunderstorms. The marine forecast for Western Long Island Sound. Small craft advisory in effect through late tonight. For rest of today, east winds around 15 knots with gusts up to 25 knots. Seas around 2 feet. Wave detail, east 2 feet at 3 seconds. Rain with visibility 1 to 3 nautical miles.

times. For tonight, northeast winds 20 to 25 knots with gusts up to 30 knots. Seas 3 to 5 feet, occasionally to 6 feet. Wave detail, east 4 feet at 4 seconds. Rain and slight chance of thunderstorms, mainly this evening. Visibility 1 to 3 nautical miles this evening. For Monday, northeast winds 15 to 20 knots, becoming north 5 to 10 knots in the afternoon. Seas 2 to 3 feet. Wave detail, northeast 3 feet at 5 seconds. Slight chance of rain in the morning. And for Monday night, north winds around 5 knots. Seas 1 foot or less. Wave detail, northeast 1 foot at 4 seconds. Winds and seas may be higher in and near thunderstorms. The marine forecast for the Long Island South Shore Bays. Small craft advisory in effect until midnight tonight. For rest of today, east winds 15 to 20 knots with gusts up to 25 knots. Waves around 2 feet. Rain with visibility 1 to 3 nautical miles at times. For tonight, east winds 20 to 25 knots, becoming northeast 15 to 20 knots after midnight. Waves around 2 feet. Rain and slight chance of thunderstorms. Visibility 1 to 3 nautical miles this evening. For Monday, northeast winds 15 to 20 knots, becoming north 10 to 15 knots in the afternoon. Waves around 2 feet. Chance of rain and slight chance of thunderstorms in the morning. And for Monday night, north winds around 5 knots. Waves 1 foot or less. Winds and waves may be higher in and near thunderstorms. Here is the tide information. At Sandy Hook, high tide is at 9:03 p.m. Sunday and 9:25 a.m. Monday. Low tide is at 3:10 p.m. Sunday and 3:18 a.m. Monday. At the Battery, high tide is at 9:30 p.m. Sunday and 9:50 a.m. Monday. Low tide is at 3:40 p.m. Sunday and 3:50 a.m. Monday. At Kings Point, high tide is at 1:06 a.m. Monday and 1:08 p.m. Monday. Low tide is at 7:20 p.m. Sunday and 7:22 a.m. Monday. At Montauk, high tide is at 10:12 p.m. Sunday and 10:31 a.m. Monday. Low tide is at 4:42 p.m. Sunday and 4:35 a.m. Monday. Here are the current conditions. As of 8 p.m. at Central Park, light rain was falling. The temperature was 57 degrees, the dew point 57, and the relative humidity 100%. The wind was east at 13 miles an hour, gusting to 26. The pressure was 29.95 inches and falling. The report from the Bronx Botanical Gardens was not available. Elsewhere in the metropolitan area, rain was falling, and temperatures were between 55 and 60 degrees. Across Long Island, the temperatures were 57 degrees. Rain was falling at Farmingdale and Islip. At West Hampton, rain and fog were reported. In New Jersey, temperatures were between 57 and 60 degrees. Rain was falling at Caldwell, Teterboro, Somerset, and Linden. At Trenton, it was cloudy. In southwest Connecticut, rain was falling, and temperatures were between 53 and 54 degrees. Here are the latest reports on the coastal waters. At Robbins Reef in New York Harbor, winds were northeast at 15 knots, gusting to 70 knots. The air temperature was 60 degrees. At New York Harbor entrance buoy, winds were northeast at 27 knots. Sea temperature 65 degrees. Air temperature 62 degrees. Wave heights 9 feet. Wave period 8 seconds. At 20 nautical miles south of Fire Island Inlet. Sea temperature 63 degrees. Wave heights 9 feet. Wave period 8 seconds. The report from 23 nautical miles south Montauk Point was not available. The report from Hudson Canyon was not available. At the buoy 15 nautical miles east of 15 nautical miles east of Barnegat Light, the air temperature was 67 degrees, and the sea surface temperature 65 degrees. Waves were 11 feet with a dominant period of 8 seconds. On the Western Sound, Kings Point reported a northeast wind at 3 knots. The air temperature was 58 degrees. At Bridgeport Harbor, a northeast wind at 11 knots, gusting to 16 knots was reported. The air temperature was 53 degrees. The report from Central Sound was not available. The following are coastal weather reports. As of 8 p.m. at Eagan's Neck,

wind was east at 20 miles an hour. At Morgan's Point in Glencove, temperature was 57 degrees. Wind was northeast at 36 miles an hour. At Fire Island Coast Guard, temperature was 59 degrees. Wind was northeast at 18 miles an hour. At Jones Beach, temperature was 59 degrees. Wind was northeast at 15 miles an hour. At Breezy Point, temperature was 59 degrees. Wind was northeast at 14 miles an hour. The offshore waters forecast for south of Long Island between Montauk Point and Sandy Hook, out to 1,000 fathoms. Tonight, east to southeast winds 20 to 30 knots, becoming southwest 15 to 25 knots. Seas 6 to 11 feet. Numerous showers and scattered thunderstorms. Monday, northeast winds 20 to 30 knots, becoming north. Seas 7 to 10 feet. Scattered showers. Monday night, north winds 5 to 15 knots, becoming north to northeast 5 to 10 knots. Seas 5 to 8 feet. Tuesday, east to southeast winds less than 10 knots, becoming south to southwest. Seas 3 to 5 feet. Tuesday night, southwest winds 15 to 25 knots. Seas 4 to 6 feet. Wednesday, west to southwest winds 15 to 20 knots. Seas 5 to 8 feet. Wednesday night, west to northwest winds 15 to 20 knots, becoming north 10 to 20 knots. Seas 4 to 5 feet. Thursday, north winds 15 to 20 knots. Seas 4 to 6 feet. Thursday night, northeast winds 10 to 15 knots, becoming east to southeast. Seas 3 to 5 feet. Friday, south to southeast winds 10 to 15 knots, becoming south 20 to 25 knots. Seas 3 to 5 feet. Friday night, west winds 20 to 25 knots, becoming northwest 25 to 30 knots. Seas 7 to 13 feet. The offshore waters forecast for south of New England between the Great South Channel and Montauk Point, out to 1,000 fathoms. Tonight, east to southeast winds 20 to 30 knots, becoming southwest. Seas 3 to 6 feet, building to 7 to 12 feet. Rain likely early, then numerous showers and scattered thunderstorms. Monday, north to northeast winds 15 to 25 knots. Seas 8 to 11 feet. Isolated thunderstorms with scattered showers. Monday night, north to northeast winds 15 to 25 knots. Seas 5 to 9 feet. Tuesday, east to northeast winds 5 to 10 knots, becoming south to southeast. Seas 3 to 6 feet. Tuesday night, south winds 10 to 20 knots, becoming southwest 15 to 25 knots. Seas 4 to 6 feet. Wednesday, west to southwest winds 15 to 25 knots. Seas 5 to 8 feet. Wednesday night, west winds 15 to 20 knots, becoming north. Seas 5 to 7 feet. Thursday, north winds 15 to 25 knots. Seas 4 to 7 feet. Thursday night, north to northeast winds 15 to 20 knots, becoming east to northeast 5 to 15 knots. Seas 4 to 8 feet. Friday, southeast winds 5 to 15 knots, becoming south 15 to 25 knots. Seas 3 to 6 feet. Friday night, west winds 20 to 30 knots, becoming northwest 25 to 30 knots. Seas 6 to 8 feet, building to 8 to 14 feet. The offshore waters forecast for Hudson Canyon to Baltimore Canyon, out to 1,000 fathoms. Tonight, southeast winds 20 to 30 knots, becoming southwest 15 to 25 knots. Seas 6 to 11 feet. Numerous showers and scattered thunderstorms. Monday, north to northwest winds 20 to 30 knots. Seas 7 to 9 feet. Chance of showers. Monday night, north to northwest winds 5 to 15 knots, becoming north 5 to 10 knots. Seas 4 to 8 feet. Tuesday, variable winds less than 10 knots, becoming southwest. Seas 3 to 4 feet. Tuesday night, southwest winds 15 to 25 knots. Seas 3 to 6 feet. Wednesday, southwest winds 15 to 20 knots. Seas 4 to 6 feet. Wednesday night, west winds 10 to 15 knots, becoming north to northwest. Seas 3 to 5 feet. Thursday, north to northeast.

winds 15 to 20 knots. Seas 4 to 6 feet. Thursday night, east to northeast winds 10 to 15 knots, becoming east to southeast. Seas 3 to 5 feet. Friday, south to southeast winds 15 to 20 knots, becoming south to southwest 20 to 25 knots. Seas 4 to 7 feet. Friday night, west winds 20 to 25 knots, becoming northwest 25 to 30 knots. Seas 7 to 13 feet. 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Flood warning in effect until 10:45 p.m. this evening. What? Flooding caused by excessive rainfall is expected. 0.55 MHz. Flood warning in effect until 10:45 p.m. this evening. What? Flooding caused by excessive rainfall is expected. Where? Southwestern Somerset County, East Central Hunterdon County in Northwestern New Jersey. When? Until 10:45 p.m. Impacts, flooding of rivers, creeks, streams, and other low-lying and flood-prone locations is imminent or occurring. Streams continue to rise due to excess runoff from earlier rainfall. Additional details, at 6:40 p.m., Doppler radar indicated heavy rain. Flooding is ongoing or expected to begin shortly in the warned area. Between 1.5 and 2.5 inches of rain have fallen. The Nishanic Creek at Reville went into action stage and could go into flood stage. Additional rainfall amounts of 0.2 to 0.7 inches are possible in the warned area. Some locations that will experience flooding include Flemington and Clover Hill. Turn around, don't drown when encountering flooded roads. Most flood deaths occur in vehicles. Be especially cautious at night when it is harder to recognize the dangers of flooding. Coastal flood statement in effect Monday morning. What? Up to 1/2 foot of inundation above ground level expected in vulnerable areas near the waterfront and shoreline. Where? Brooklyn and southern Queens counties. When? Monday morning. Impacts, brief minor flooding of the more vulnerable locations near the waterfront and shoreline. Do not drive through flooded roadways. Coastal flood statement in effect from Monday morning through Monday afternoon. What? Up to 1/2 foot of inundation above ground level expected in vulnerable areas near the waterfront and shoreline. Where? Southern Fairfield County. When? From late Monday morning through early Monday afternoon. Impacts, some water on low-lying roads and property. Do not drive through flooded roadways. Here is the forecast for the New York City metropolitan area. Tonight, cloudy. Rain with a slight chance of thunderstorms, mainly this evening. Lows in the upper 50s. Northeast winds 15 to 20 miles per hour. Gusts up to 30 miles per hour this evening. Chance of rain 90%. Columbus Day, partly sunny. A slight chance of rain in the morning. Highs in the lower 70s. North winds 10 to 15 miles per hour. Chance of rain 20%. Here is the official National Weather Service forecast for the New York City metropolitan area. Tonight, cloudy. Rain with a slight chance of thunderstorms, mainly this evening. Lows in the upper 50s. Northeast winds 15 to 20 miles per hour. Gusts up to 30 miles per hour this evening. Chance of rain 90%. Columbus Day, partly sunny. A slight chance of rain in the morning. Highs in the lower 70s. North winds 10 to 15 miles per hour. Chance of rain 20%. Monday night, partly cloudy in the evening, then becoming mostly clear. Lows in the upper 50s. Northwest winds around 5 miles per hour. Tuesday, mostly sunny. Highs in the lower 70s. East winds around 5 miles per hour, becoming south with gusts up to 20 miles per hour in the afternoon. Tuesday night, partly cloudy. Lows in the mid-60s. Southwest winds 5 to 10 miles per hour with gusts up to 20 miles per hour. Wednesday, mostly sunny. Highs in the upper 70s. Here is the extended forecast. Wednesday night, mostly cloudy in the evening, then becoming

lows in the upper 50s. Thursday, mostly sunny. Highs in the mid-60s. Thursday night, partly cloudy. A chance of showers after midnight. Lows in the mid-50s. Chance of rain 30%. Friday, partly sunny with a chance of showers in the morning, then mostly cloudy with showers likely in the afternoon. Highs in the upper 60s. Chance of rain 60%. Friday night, mostly cloudy. Showers likely, mainly in the evening. Lows around 50. Chance of rain 60%. Saturday, partly sunny. A chance of showers in the morning. Breezy with highs in the mid-50s. Chance of rain 30%. Saturday night, partly cloudy. Lows around 40. Sunday, sunny. Highs in the mid-50s. The coastal waters forecast from Sandy Hook, New Jersey to Fire Island Inlet, New York out 20 nautical miles. Small craft advisory in effect through late Monday night. For rest of today, east winds 20 to 25 knots with gusts up to 30 knots. Sea 6 to 7 feet, occasionally to 9 feet. Rain with visibility 1 to 3 nautical miles at times. For tonight, east winds 20 to 25 knots, becoming northeast 15 to 20 knots after midnight. Sea 6 to 9 feet, occasionally to 11 feet. Wave detail, southeast 8 feet at 8 seconds. Rain and chance of thunderstorms. Visibility 1 to 3 nautical miles this evening. For Monday, northeast winds 15 to 20 knots, becoming north 10 to 15 knots in the afternoon. Seas 5 to 8 feet, occasionally to 10 feet. Wave detail, southeast 7 feet at 9 seconds. Rain likely with slight chance of thunderstorms in the morning. And for Monday night, northwest winds 5 to 10 knots. Seas 4 to 6 feet, occasionally to 8 feet. Wave detail, southeast 5 feet at 8 seconds. Winds and seas may be higher in and near thunderstorms. The marine forecast for New York Harbor, including Raritan Bay. Small craft advisory in effect until midnight tonight. For rest of today, east winds 15 to 20 knots with gusts up to 25 knots. Waves 2 to 3 feet. Wave detail, east 2 feet at 3 seconds. Rain with visibility 1 to 3 nautical miles at times. For tonight, east winds 20 to 25 knots, becoming northeast 15 to 20 knots after midnight. Waves 2 to 4 feet, occasionally to 5 feet. Rain and slight chance of thunderstorms. Visibility 1 to 3 nautical miles this evening. For Monday, north winds 15 to 20 knots, diminishing to 5 to 10 knots in the afternoon. Waves 2 to 4 feet, occasionally to 5 feet. Chance of rain in the morning. And for Monday night, northwest winds 5 to 10 knots. Waves 2 to 3 feet. Winds and waves may be higher in and near thunderstorms. The marine forecast for western Long Island Sound. Small craft advisory in effect through late tonight. For rest of today, east winds around 15 knots with gusts up to 25 knots. Seas around 2 feet. Wave detail, east 2 feet at 3 seconds. Rain with visibility 1 to 3 nautical miles at times. For tonight, northeast winds 20 to 25 knots with gusts up to 30 knots. Seas 3 to 5 feet, occasionally to 6 feet. Wave detail, east 4 feet at 4 seconds. Rain and slight chance of thunderstorms, mainly this evening. Visibility 1 to 3 nautical miles this evening. For Monday, northeast winds 15 to 20 knots, becoming north 5 to 10 knots in the afternoon. Seas 2 to 3 feet. Wave detail, northeast 3 feet at 5 seconds. Slight chance of rain in the morning. And for Monday night, north winds around 5 knots. Seas 1 foot or less. Wave detail, northeast 1 foot at 4 seconds. Winds and seas may be higher in and near thunderstorms. The marine forecast for the Long Island South Shore Bays. Small craft advisory in effect until midnight tonight. For rest of today, east winds 15 to 20 knots with gusts up to 25 knots. Waves around 2 feet. Rain with visibility 1 to 3 nautical miles at times. For tonight, east winds 20 to 25 knots, becoming northeast 15 to 20 knots after midnight. Waves around 2 feet. Rain and slight chance of thunderstorms.

Visibility 1 to 3 nautical miles this evening. For Monday, northeast winds 15 to 20 knots, becoming north 10 to 15 knots in the afternoon. Waves around 2 feet. Chance of rain and slight chance of thunderstorms in the morning. And for Monday night, north winds around 5 knots. Waves 1 foot or less. Winds and waves may be higher in and near thunderstorms. Here is the tide information. At Sandy Hook, high tide is at 9:03 p.m. Sunday and 9:25 a.m. Monday. Low tide is at 3:10 p.m. Sunday and 3:18 a.m. Monday. At the Battery, high tide is at 9:30 p.m. Sunday and 9:50 a.m. Monday. Low tide is at 3:40 p.m. Sunday and 3:50 a.m. Monday. At Kings Point, high tide is at 1:06 a.m. Monday and 1:08 p.m. Monday. Low tide is at 7:20 p.m. Sunday and 7:22 a.m. Monday. At Montauk, high tide is at 10:12 p.m. Sunday and 10:31 a.m. Monday. Low tide is at 4:42 p.m. Sunday and 4:35 a.m. Monday. Here are the current conditions. As of 8 p.m. at Central Park, light rain was falling. The temperature was 57 degrees, the dew point 57, and the relative humidity 100%. The wind was east at 13 miles an hour, gusting to 26. The pressure was 29.95 inches and falling. The report from the Bronx Botanical Gardens was not available. Elsewhere in the metropolitan area, rain was falling and temperatures were between 55 and 60 degrees. Across Long Island, the temperatures were 57 degrees. Rain was falling at Farmingdale and Islip. At West Hampton, rain and fog were reported. In New Jersey, temperatures were between 57 and 60 degrees. Rain was falling at Caldwell, Teterboro, Somerset, and Linden. At Trenton, it was cloudy. In southwest Connecticut, rain was falling, and temperatures were between 53 and 54 degrees. Here are the latest reports on the coastal waters. At Robins Reef in New York Harbor, winds were northeast at 15 knots, gusting to 17 knots. The air temperature was 60 degrees. At New York Harbor entrance buoy, winds were northeast at 27 knots. Sea temperature 65 degrees. Air temperature 62 degrees. Wave height 9 feet. Wave period 8 seconds. At 20 nautical miles south of Fire Island Inlet. Sea temperature 63 degrees. Wave height 9 feet. Wave period 8 seconds. The report from 23 nautical miles south Montauk Point was not available. The report from Hudson Canyon was not available. At the buoy 15 nautical miles east of 15 nautical miles east of Barnegat Light, the air temperature was 67 degrees, and the sea surface temperature 65 degrees. Waves were 11 feet with a dominant period of 8 seconds. On the Western Sound, Kings Point reported a northeast wind at 3 knots. The air temperature was 58 degrees. At Bridgeport Harbor, a northeast wind at 11 knots, gusting to 16 knots was reported. The air temperature was 53 degrees. The report from Central Sound was not available. The following are coastal weather reports. As of 8 p.m. at Eaton's Neck, temperature was 55 degrees. Wind was east at 20 miles an hour. At Morgan's Point in Glencove, temperature was 57 degrees. Wind was northeast at 36 miles an hour. At Fire Island Coast Guard, temperature was 59 degrees. Wind was northeast at 18 miles an hour. At Jones Beach, temperature was 59 degrees. Wind was northeast at 15 miles an hour. At Breezy Point, temperature was 59 degrees. Wind was northeast at 14 miles an hour. Flood warning in effect until 10:45 p.m. this evening. What flooding caused by excessive rainfall is expected? Where? Southwestern Somerset County, East Central Hunterdon County in northwestern New Jersey. When? Until 10:45 p.m. Impacts, flooding of rivers, creeks, streams, and other low-lying and flood-prone locations is imminent or occurring. Streams continue to rise due to excess runoff from earlier rainfall. Additional details, at 6:40 p.m., Doppler radar indicated heavy rain. Flooding is ongoing or expected to begin shortly in the warned area. Between 1.5 and 2.5 inches of rain have

the Nishanic Creek at Reveal went into action stage and could go into flood stage. Additional rainfall amounts of 0.2 to 0.7 inches are possible in the warned area. Some locations that will experience flooding include Flemington and Clover Hill. Turn around. Don't drown when encountering flooded roads. Most flood deaths occur in vehicles. Be especially cautious at night when it is harder to recognize the dangers of flooding. Coastal flood statement in effect Monday morning. What? Up to 1/2 foot of inundation above ground level expected in vulnerable areas near the waterfront and shoreline. Where? Brooklyn and southern Queens counties. When? Monday morning. Impacts. Brief minor flooding of the more vulnerable locations near the waterfront and shoreline. Do not drive through flooded roadways. Coastal flood statement in effect from Monday morning through Monday afternoon. What? Up to 1/2 foot of inundation above ground level expected in vulnerable areas near the waterfront and shoreline. Where? Southern Fairfield County. When? From late Monday morning through early Monday afternoon. Impacts. Some water on low-lying roads and property. Do not drive through flooded roadways. Here is the forecast for the New York City metropolitan area. Tonight, cloudy. Rain with a slight chance of thunderstorms, mainly this evening. Lows in the upper 50s. Northeast winds 15 to 20 miles per hour. Gusts up to 30 miles per hour this evening. Chance of rain 90%. Columbus Day, partly sunny. A slight chance of rain in the morning. Highs in the lower 70s. North winds 10 to 15 miles per hour. Chance of rain 20%. Here is the official National Weather Service forecast for the New York City metropolitan area. Tonight, cloudy. Rain with a slight chance of thunderstorms, mainly this evening. Lows in the upper 50s. Northeast winds 15 to 20 miles per hour. Gusts up to 30 miles per hour this evening. Chance of rain 90%. Columbus Day, partly sunny. A slight chance of rain in the morning. Highs in the lower 70s. North winds 10 to 15 miles per hour. Chance of rain 20%. Monday night, partly cloudy in the evening, then becoming mostly clear. Lows in the upper 50s. Northwest winds around 5 miles per hour. Tuesday, mostly sunny. Highs in the lower 70s. East winds around 5 miles per hour, becoming south with gusts up to 20 miles per hour in the afternoon. Tuesday night, partly cloudy. Lows in the mid-60s. Southwest winds 5 to 10 miles per hour with gusts up to 20 miles per hour. Wednesday, mostly sunny. Highs in the upper 70s. Here is the extended forecast. Wednesday night, mostly cloudy in the evening, then becoming partly cloudy. Lows in the upper 50s. Thursday, mostly sunny. Highs in the mid-60s. Thursday night, partly cloudy. A chance of showers after midnight. Lows in the mid-50s. Chance of rain 30%. Friday, partly sunny with a chance of showers in the morning, then mostly cloudy with showers likely in the afternoon. Highs in the upper 60s. Chance of rain 60%. Friday night, mostly cloudy. Showers likely, mainly in the evening. Lows around 50. Chance of rain 60%. Saturday, partly sunny. A chance of showers in the morning. Breezy with highs in the mid-50s. Chance of rain 30%. Saturday night, partly cloudy. Lows around 40. Sunday, sunny. Highs in the mid-50s. The coastal waters forecast from Sandy Hook, New Jersey to Fire Island Inlet, New York out 20 nautical miles. Small craft advisory in effect through late Monday night. For rest of today, east winds 20 to 25 knots with gusts up to 30 knots. Seas 6 to 7 feet, occasionally to 9 feet. Rain with visibility 1 to 3 nautical miles at times. For tonight, east winds 20 to 25 knots, becoming northeast 15 to 20 knots after midnight. Seas 6 to 9 feet, occasionally to 11 feet. Wave detail, southeast 8 feet at 8 seconds. Rain and chance of thunderstorms. Visibility 1 to 3 nautical miles this evening. For Monday, northeast winds 15 to 20 knots, becoming north 10 to 15.

feet, 5 to 8 feet, occasionally to 10 feet. Wave detail, southeast 7 feet at 9 seconds. Rain likely with slight chance of thunderstorms in the morning. And for Monday night, northwest winds 5 to 10 knots. Seas 4 to 6 feet, occasionally to 8 feet. Wave detail, southeast 5 feet at 8 seconds. Winds and seas may be higher in and near thunderstorms. The marine forecast for New York Harbor, including Raritan Bay. Small craft advisory in effect until midnight tonight. For rest of today, east winds 15 to 20 knots with gusts up to 25 knots. Waves 2 to 3 feet. Wave detail, east 2 feet at 3 seconds. Rain with visibility 1 to 3 nautical miles at times. For tonight, east winds 20 to 25 knots, becoming northeast 15 to 20 knots after midnight. Waves 2 to 4 feet, occasionally to 5 feet. Rain and slight chance of thunderstorms. Visibility 1 to 3 nautical miles this evening. For Monday, north winds 15 to 20 knots, diminishing to 5 to 10 knots in the afternoon. Waves 2 to 4 feet, occasionally to 5 feet. Chance of rain in the morning. And for Monday night, northwest winds 5 to 10 knots. Waves 2 to 3 feet. Winds and waves may be higher in and near thunderstorms. The marine forecast for western Long Island Sound. Small craft advisory in effect through late tonight. For rest of today, east winds around 15 knots with gusts up to 25 knots. Seas around 2 feet. Wave detail, east 2 feet at 3 seconds. Rain with visibility 1 to 3 nautical miles at times. For tonight, northeast winds 20 to 25 knots with gusts up to 30 knots. Seas 3 to 5 feet, occasionally to 6 feet. Wave detail, east 4 feet at 4 seconds. Rain and slight chance of thunderstorms, mainly this evening. Visibility 1 to 3 nautical miles this evening. For Monday, northeast winds 15 to 20 knots, becoming north 5 to 10 knots in the afternoon. Seas 2 to 3 feet. Wave detail, northeast 3 feet at 5 seconds. Slight chance of rain in the morning. And for Monday night, north winds around 5 knots. Seas 1 foot or less. Wave detail, northeast 1 foot at 4 seconds. Winds and seas may be higher in and near thunderstorms. The marine forecast for the Long Island South Shore Bays. Small craft advisory in effect until midnight tonight. For rest of today, east winds 15 to 20 knots with gusts up to 25 knots. Waves around 2 feet. Rain with visibility 1 to 3 nautical miles at times. For tonight, east winds 20 to 25 knots, becoming northeast 15 to 20 knots after midnight. Waves around 2 feet. Rain and slight chance of thunderstorms. Visibility 1 to 3 nautical miles this evening. For Monday, northeast winds 15 to 20 knots, becoming north 10 to 15 knots in the afternoon. Waves around 2 feet. Chance of rain and slight chance of thunderstorms in the morning. And for Monday night, north winds around 5 knots. Waves 1 foot or less. Winds and waves may be higher in and near thunderstorms. The offshore waters forecast for south of Long Island between Montauk Point and Sandy Hook, out to 1,000 fathoms. Tonight, east to southeast winds 20 to 30 knots, becoming southwest 15 to 25 knots. Seas 6 to 11 feet. Numerous showers and scattered thunderstorms. Monday, northeast winds 20 to 30 knots, becoming north. Seas 7 to 10 feet. Scattered showers. Monday night, north winds 5 to 15 knots, becoming north to northeast 5 to 10 knots. Seas 5 to 8 feet. Tuesday, east to southeast winds less than 10 knots, becoming south to southwest. Seas 3 to 5 feet. Tuesday night, southwest winds 15 to 25 knots. Seas 4 to 6 feet. Wednesday, west to southwest winds 15 to 20 knots. Seas 5 to 8 feet. Wednesday night, west to northwest winds 15 to 20 knots, becoming north 10 to 20 knots. Seas 4 to 5 feet. Thursday, north winds 15 to 20 knots. Seas 4 to 6 feet. Thursday night, northeast winds 10 to 15 knots, becoming east to southeast. Seas 3 to 5 feet.
Friday, south to southeast winds 10 to 15 knots, becoming south 20 to 25 knots. Seas 3 to 5 feet. Friday night, west winds 20 to 25 knots, becoming northwest 25 to 30 knots. Seas 7 to 13 feet. The offshore waters forecast for south of New England between the Great South Channel and Montauk Point, out to 1,000 fathoms. Tonight, east to southeast winds 20 to 30 knots, becoming southwest. Seas 3 to 6 feet, building to 7 to 12 feet. Rain likely early, then numerous showers and scattered thunderstorms. Monday, north to northeast winds 15 to 25 knots. Seas 8 to 11 feet. Isolated thunderstorms with scattered showers. Monday night, north to northeast winds 15 to 25 knots. Seas 5 to 9 feet. Tuesday, east to northeast winds 5 to 10 knots, becoming south to southeast. Seas 3 to 6 feet. Tuesday night, south winds 10 to 20 knots, becoming southwest 15 to 25 knots. Seas 4 to 6 feet. Wednesday, west to southwest winds 15 to 25 knots. Seas 5 to 8 feet. Wednesday night, west winds 15 to 20 knots, becoming north. Seas 5 to 7 feet. Thursday, north winds 15 to 25 knots. Seas 4 to 7 feet. Thursday night, north to northeast winds 15 to 20 knots, becoming east to northeast 5 to 15 knots. Seas 4 to 8 feet. Friday, southeast winds 5 to 15 knots, becoming south 15 to 25 knots. Seas 3 to 6 feet. Friday night, west winds 20 to 30 knots, becoming northwest 25 to 30 knots. Seas 6 to 8 feet, building to 8 to 14 feet. The offshore waters forecast for Hudson Canyon to Baltimore Canyon, out to 1,000 fathoms. Tonight, southeast winds 20 to 30 knots, becoming southwest 15 to 25 knots. Seas 6 to 11 feet. Numerous showers and scattered thunderstorms. Monday, north to northwest winds 20 to 30 knots. Seas 7 to 9 feet. Chance of showers. Monday night, north to northwest winds 5 to 15 knots, becoming north 5 to 10 knots. Seas 4 to 8 feet. Tuesday, variable winds less than 10 knots, becoming southwest. Seas 3 to 4 feet. Tuesday night, southwest winds 15 to 25 knots. Seas 3 to 6 feet. Wednesday, southwest winds 15 to 20 knots. Seas 4 to 6 feet. Wednesday night, west winds 10 to 15 knots, becoming north to northwest. Seas 3 to 5 feet. Thursday, north to northeast winds 15 to 20 knots. Seas 4 to 6 feet. Thursday night, east to northeast winds 10 to 15 knots, becoming east to southeast. Seas 3 to 5 feet. Friday, south to southeast winds 15 to 20 knots, becoming south to southwest 20 to 25 knots. Seas 4 to 7 feet. Friday night, west winds 20 to 25 knots, becoming northwest 25 to 30 knots. Seas 7 to 13 feet. 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Here is the tide information. At Sandy Hook, high tide is at 9.03 p.m. Sunday and 9.25 a.m. Monday. Low tide is at 3.10 p.m. Sunday and 3.18 a.m. Monday. At the Battery, high tide is at 9.30 p.m. Sunday and 9.50 a.m. Monday. Low tide is at 3.40 p.m. Sunday and 3.50 a.m. Monday. At Kings Point, high tide is at 1.06 a.m. Monday and 1.08 p.m. Monday. Low tide is at 7.20 p.m. Sunday and 7.22 a.m. Monday. At Montauk, high tide is at 10.12 p.m. Sunday and 10.31 a.m. Monday. Low tide is at 4.42 p.m. Sunday and 4.35 a.m. Monday. Flood warning in effect until 10.45 p.m. this evening. What? Flooding caused by excessive rainfall is expected. Where? Southwestern Somerset County, East Central Hunterdon County in northwestern New Jersey. When? Until 10.45 p.m.
impacts, flooding of rivers, creeks, streams, and other low-lying and flood-prone locations is

permanent or occurring. Streams continue to rise due to excess runoff from earlier rainfall. Additional details at 6:40 p.m. Doppler radar indicated heavy rain. Flooding is ongoing or expected to begin shortly in the warned area. Between 1.5 and 2.5 inches of rain have fallen. The Neshannock Creek at Reveal went into action stage and could go into flood stage. Additional rainfall amounts of 0.2 to 0.7 inches are possible in the warned area. Some locations that will experience flooding include Flemington and Cloverhill. Turn around. Don't drown when encountering flooded roads. Most flood deaths occur in vehicles. Be especially cautious at night when it is harder to recognize the dangers of flooding. Coastal flood statement in effect Monday morning. What? Up to 1/2 foot of inundation above ground level expected in vulnerable areas near the waterfront and shoreline. Where? Brooklyn and southern Queens counties. When? Monday morning. Impacts. Brief minor flooding of the more vulnerable locations near the waterfront and shoreline. Do not drive through flooded roadways. Coastal flood statement in effect from Monday morning through Monday afternoon. What? Up to 1/2 foot of inundation above ground level expected in vulnerable areas near the waterfront and shoreline. Where? Southern Fairfield County. When? From late Monday morning through early Monday afternoon. Impacts. Some water on low-lying roads and property. Do not drive through flooded roadways. Here is the forecast for the New York City metropolitan area. Tonight, cloudy. Rain with a slight chance of thunderstorms, mainly this evening. Lows in the upper 50s. Northeast winds 15 to 20 miles per hour. Gusts up to 30 miles per hour this evening. Chance of rain 90%. Columbus Day, partly sunny. A slight chance of rain in the morning. Highs in the lower 70s. North winds 10 to 15 miles per hour. Chance of rain 20%. Here is the official National Weather Service forecast for the New York City metropolitan area. Tonight, cloudy. Rain with a slight chance of thunderstorms, mainly this evening. Lows in the upper 50s. Northeast winds 15 to 20 miles per hour. Gusts up to 30 miles per hour this evening. Chance of rain 90%. Columbus Day, partly sunny. A slight chance of rain in the morning. Highs in the lower 70s. North winds 10 to 15 miles per hour. Chance of rain 20%. Monday night, partly cloudy in the evening, then becoming mostly clear. Lows in the upper 50s. Northwest winds around 5 miles per hour. Tuesday, mostly sunny. Highs in the lower 70s. East winds around 5 miles per hour, becoming south with gusts up to 20 miles per hour in the afternoon. Tuesday night, partly cloudy. Lows in the mid-60s. Southwest winds 5 to 10 miles per hour with gusts up to 20 miles per hour. Wednesday, mostly sunny. Highs in the upper 70s. Here is the extended forecast. Wednesday night, mostly cloudy in the evening, then becoming partly cloudy. Lows in the upper 50s. Thursday, mostly sunny. Highs in the mid-60s. Thursday night, partly cloudy. A chance of showers after midnight. Lows in the mid-50s. Chance of rain 30%. Friday, partly sunny with a chance of showers in the morning, then mostly cloudy with showers likely in the afternoon. Highs in the upper 60s. Chance of rain 60%. Friday night, mostly cloudy. Showers likely, mainly in the evening. Lows around 50. Chance of rain 60%. Saturday, partly sunny. A chance of showers in the morning. Breezy with highs in the mid-50s. Chance of rain 30%. Saturday night, partly cloudy. Lows around 40. Sunday, sunny. Highs in the mid-50s. The coastal waters forecast from Sandy Hook, New Jersey to Fire Island Inlet, New York out 20 nautical miles. Small craft advisory in effect through late Monday night. For rest of today, east winds 20 to 25 knots with gusts up to 30 knots. Sea 6 to 7 feet, occasionally to 9 feet. Rain with visibility 1 to 3 nautical miles at times. For tonight, east winds 20 to 25 knots, becoming northeast 15 to 20 knots

15 to 20 knots with gusts up to 25 knots. Waves 2 to 3 feet. Wave detail, east 2 feet at 3 seconds. Rain with visibility 1 to 3 nautical miles at times. For tonight, east winds 20 to 25 knots, becoming northeast 15 to 20 knots after midnight. Waves 2 to 4 feet, occasionally to 5 feet. Rain and slight chance of thunderstorms. Visibility 1 to 3 nautical miles this evening. For Monday, north winds 15 to 20 knots, diminishing to 5 to 10 knots in the afternoon. Waves 2 to 4 feet, occasionally to 5 feet. Chance of rain in the morning. And for Monday night, northwest winds 5 to 10 knots. Waves 2 to 3 feet. Winds and waves may be higher in and near thunderstorms. The marine forecast for Western Long Island Sound. Small craft advisory in effect through late tonight. For rest of today, east winds around 15 knots with gusts up to 25 knots. Seas around 2 feet. Wave detail, east 2 feet at 3 seconds. Rain with visibility 1 to 3 nautical miles at times. For tonight, northeast winds 20 to 25 knots with gusts up to 30 knots. Seas 3 to 5 feet, occasionally to 6 feet. Wave detail, east 4 feet at 4 seconds. Rain and slight chance of thunderstorms, mainly this evening. Visibility 1 to 3 nautical miles this evening. For Monday, northeast winds 15 to 20 knots, becoming north 5 to 10 knots in the afternoon. Seas 2 to 3 feet. Wave detail, northeast 3 feet at 5 seconds. Slight chance of rain in the morning. And for Monday night, north winds around 5 knots. Seas 1 foot or less. Wave detail, northeast 1 foot at 4 seconds. Winds and seas may be higher in and near thunderstorms. The marine forecast for the Long Island South Shore Bays. Small craft advisory in effect until midnight tonight. For rest of today, east winds 15 to 20 knots with gusts up to 25 knots. Waves around 2 feet. Rain with visibility 1 to 3 nautical miles at times. For tonight, east winds 20 to 25 knots, becoming northeast 15 to 20 knots after midnight. Waves around 2 feet. Rain and slight chance of thunderstorms. Visibility 1 to 3 nautical miles this evening. For Monday, northeast winds 15 to 20 knots, becoming north 10 to 15 knots in the afternoon. Waves around 2 feet. Chance of rain and slight chance of thunderstorms in the morning. And for Monday night, north winds around 5 knots. Waves 1 foot or less. Winds and waves may be higher in and near thunderstorms. Here is the tide information. At Sandy Hook, high tide is at 9.03 p.m. Sunday and 9.25 a.m. Monday. Low tide is at 3.10 p.m. Sunday and 3.18 a.m. Monday. At the Battery, high tide is at 9.30 p.m. Sunday and 9.50 a.m. Monday. Low tide is at 3.40 p.m. Sunday and 3.50 a.m. Monday. At Kings Point, high tide is at 1.06 a.m. Monday and 1.08 p.m. Monday. Low tide is at 7.20 p.m. Sunday and 7.22 a.m. Monday. At Montauk, high tide is at 10.12 p.m. Sunday and 10.31 a.m. Monday. Low tide is at 4.42 p.m. Sunday and 4.35 a.m. Monday. Here are the current conditions. As of 9 p.m. at Central Park, light rain was falling. The temperature was 56 degrees, the dew point 55, and the relative humidity 97%. The wind was northeast at 14 miles an hour, gusting to 26. The pressure was 29.92 inches and falling. The report from the Bronx Botanical Gardens was not available. Elsewhere in the metropolitan area, rain was falling, and temperatures were between 54 and 58 degrees. Across Long Island, rain was falling, and temperatures were between 57 and 58 degrees. In New Jersey, rain was falling, with a temperature of 56 at Caldwell, 57 at Teterboro, 58 at Somerset, and 59 at Trenton. In southwest Connecticut, rain was falling, and temperatures were between 52 and 54 degrees. Here are the latest reports on the coastal waters. At Robins Reef in New York Harbor, winds were northeast at 19 knots, gusting to 23 knots. The air temperature was 59 degrees. At New York Harbor entrance buoy, winds were northeast at 23 knots. Sea temperature 64 degrees.

air temperature 62 degrees. At 20 nautical miles south of Fire Island Inlet, sea temperature 63 degrees. Wave height 9 feet. Wave period 8 seconds. The report from 23 nautical miles south Montauk Point was not available. The report from Hudson Canyon was not available. At the buoy 15 nautical miles east of 15 nautical miles east of Barnegat Light, the air temperature was 67 degrees, and the sea surface temperature 65 degrees. Waves were 10 feet with a dominant period of 9 seconds. On the Western Sound, Kings Point reported a northeast wind at 12 knots, gusting to 18 knots. The air temperature was 57 degrees. At Bridgeport Harbor, a northeast wind at 6 knots was reported. The air temperature was 53 degrees. The report from Central Sound was not available. The following are coastal weather reports. As of 9 p.m. at Eaton's Neck, temperature was 54 degrees. Wind was east, at 23 miles an hour. At Morgan's Point in Glencove, temperature was 55 degrees. Wind was northeast, at 35 miles an hour. At Fire Island Coast Guard, temperature was 57 degrees. Wind was north, at 16 miles an hour. At Jones Beach, temperature was 57 degrees. Wind was northeast, at 17 miles an hour. At Breezy Point, temperature was 57 degrees. Wind was northeast, at 15 miles an hour. Flood warning in effect until 10:45 p.m. this evening. What flooding caused by excessive rainfall is expected? Where? Southwestern Somerset County, East Central Hunterdon County in northwestern New Jersey. When? Until 10:45 p.m. Impacts, flooding of rivers, creeks, streams, and other low-lying and flood-prone locations is imminent or occurring. Streams continue to rise due to excess runoff from earlier rainfall. Additional details, at 6:40 p.m., Doppler radar indicated heavy rain. Flooding is ongoing or expected to begin shortly in the warned area. Between 1.5 and 2.5 inches of rain have fallen. The Neshannock Creek at Reville went into action stage and could go into flood stage. Additional rainfall amounts of 0.2 to 0.7 inches are possible in the warned area. Some locations that will experience flooding include Flemington and Cloverhill. Turn around, don't drown when encountering flooded roads. Most flood deaths occur in vehicles. Be especially cautious at night when it is harder to recognize the dangers of flooding. Coastal flood statement in effect Monday morning. What? Up to 1/2 foot of inundation above ground level expected in vulnerable areas near the waterfront and shoreline. Where? Brooklyn and southern Queens counties. When? Monday morning. Impacts, brief minor flooding of the more vulnerable locations near the waterfront and shoreline. Do not drive through flooded roadways. Coastal flood statement in effect from Monday morning through Monday afternoon. What? Up to 1/2 foot of inundation above ground level expected in vulnerable areas near the waterfront and shoreline. Where? Southern Fairfield County. When? From late Monday morning through early Monday afternoon. Impacts, some water on low-lying roads and property. Do not drive through flooded roadways. Here is the forecast for the New York City metropolitan area. Tonight, cloudy. Rain with a slight chance of thunderstorms, mainly this evening. Lows in the upper 50s. Northeast winds 15 to 20 miles per hour. Gusts up to 30 miles per hour this evening. Chance of rain 90%. Columbus Day, partly sunny. A slight chance of rain in the morning. Highs in the lower 70s. North winds 10 to 15 miles per hour. Chance of rain 20%. Here is the official National Weather Service forecast for the New York City metropolitan area. Tonight, cloudy. Rain with a slight chance of thunderstorms, mainly this evening. Lows in the upper 50s. Northeast winds 15 to 20 miles per hour. Gusts up to 30 miles per hour this evening. Chance of rain 90%. Columbus Day, partly sunny. A slight chance of rain in the morning. Highs in the lower 70s. North winds 10 to 15 miles per hour. Chance of rain 20%. Monday night, partly cloudy in the evening, then becoming mostly clear.

lows in the upper 50s. Northwest winds around 5 miles per hour. Tuesday, mostly sunny. Highs in the lower 70s. East winds around 5 miles per hour, becoming south with gusts up to 20 miles per hour in the afternoon. Tuesday night, partly cloudy. Lows in the mid-60s. Southwest winds 5 to 10 miles per hour with gusts up to 20 miles per hour. Wednesday, mostly sunny. Highs in the upper 70s. Here is the extended forecast. Wednesday night, mostly cloudy in the evening, then becoming partly cloudy. Lows in the upper 50s. Thursday, mostly sunny. Highs in the mid-60s. Thursday night, partly cloudy. A chance of showers after midnight. Lows in the mid-50s. Chance of rain 30%. Friday, partly sunny with a chance of showers in the morning, then mostly cloudy with showers likely in the afternoon. Highs in the upper 60s. Chance of rain 60%. Friday night, mostly cloudy. Showers likely, mainly in the evening. Lows around 50. Chance of rain 60%. Saturday, partly sunny. A chance of showers in the morning. Breezy with highs in the mid-50s. Chance of rain 30%. Saturday night, partly cloudy. Lows around 40. Sunday, sunny. Highs in the mid-50s. The coastal waters forecast from Sandy Hook, New Jersey to Fire Island Inlet, New York out 20 nautical miles. Small craft advisory in effect through late Monday night. For rest of today, east winds 20 to 25 knots with gusts up to 30 knots. Sea 6 to 7 feet, occasionally to 9 feet. Rain with visibility 1 to 3 nautical miles at times. For tonight, east winds 20 to 25 knots, becoming northeast 15 to 20 knots after midnight. Seas 6 to 9 feet, occasionally to 11 feet. Wave detail, southeast 8 feet at 8 seconds. Rain and chance of thunderstorms. Visibility 1 to 3 nautical miles this evening. For Monday, northeast winds 15 to 20 knots, becoming north 10 to 15 knots in the afternoon. Seas 5 to 8 feet, occasionally to 10 feet. Wave detail, southeast 7 feet at 9 seconds. Rain likely with slight chance of thunderstorms in the morning. And for Monday night, northwest winds 5 to 10 knots. Seas 4 to 6 feet, occasionally to 8 feet. Wave detail, southeast 5 feet at 8 seconds. Winds and seas may be higher in and near thunderstorms. The marine forecast for New York Harbor, including Raritan Bay. Small craft advisory in effect until midnight tonight. For rest of today, east winds 15 to 20 knots with gusts up to 25 knots. Waves 2 to 3 feet. Wave detail, east 2 feet at 3 seconds. Rain with visibility 1 to 3 nautical miles at times. For tonight, east winds 20 to 25 knots, becoming northeast 15 to 20 knots after midnight. Waves 2 to 4 feet, occasionally to 5 feet. Rain and slight chance of thunderstorms. Visibility 1 to 3 nautical miles this evening. For Monday, north winds 15 to 20 knots, diminishing to 5 to 10 knots in the afternoon. Waves 2 to 4 feet, occasionally to 5 feet. Chance of rain in the morning. And for Monday night, northwest winds 5 to 10 knots. Waves 2 to 3 feet. Winds and waves may be higher in and near thunderstorms. The marine forecast for Western Long Island Sound. Small craft advisory in effect through late tonight. For rest of today, east winds around 15 knots with gusts up to 25 knots. Seas around 2 feet. Wave detail, east 2 feet at 3 seconds. Rain with visibility 1 to 3 nautical miles at times. For tonight, northeast winds 20 to 25 knots with gusts up to 30 knots. Seas 3 to 5 feet, occasionally to 6 feet. Wave detail, east 4 feet at 4 seconds. Rain and slight chance of thunderstorms, mainly this evening. Visibility 1 to 3 nautical miles this evening. For Monday, northeast winds 15 to 20 knots, becoming north 5 to 10 knots in the afternoon. Seas 2 to 3 feet. Wave detail, northeast 3 feet at 5 seconds. Slight chance of rain in the morning. And for Monday night, north winds around 5 knots. Seas 1 foot or less.

Wave detail, northeast 1 foot at 4 seconds. Winds and seas may be higher in and near thunderstorms. The marine forecast for the Long Island South Shore Bays. Small craft advisory in effect until midnight tonight. For rest of today, east winds 15 to 20 knots with gusts up to 25 knots. Waves around 2 feet. Rain with visibility 1 to 3 nautical miles at times. For tonight, east winds 20 to 25 knots, becoming northeast 15 to 20 knots after midnight. Waves around 2 feet. Rain and slight chance of thunderstorms. Visibility 1 to 3 nautical miles this evening. For Monday, northeast winds 15 to 20 knots, becoming north 10 to 15 knots in the afternoon. Waves around 2 feet. Chance of rain and slight chance of thunderstorms in the morning. And for Monday night, north winds around 5 knots. Waves 1 foot or less. Winds and waves may be higher in and near thunderstorms. Here is the tide information. At Sandy Hook, high tide is at 9:03 p.m. Sunday and 9:25 a.m. Monday. Low tide is at 3:10 p.m. Sunday and 3:18 a.m. Monday. At the Battery, high tide is at 9:30 p.m. Sunday and 9:50 a.m. Monday. Low tide is at 3:40 p.m. Sunday and 3:50 a.m. Monday. At Kings Point, high tide is at 1:06 a.m. Monday and 1:08 p.m. Monday. Low tide is at 7:20 p.m. Sunday and 7:22 a.m. Monday. At Montauk, high tide is at 10:12 p.m. Sunday and 10:31 a.m. Monday. Low tide is at 4:42 p.m. Sunday and 4:35 a.m. Monday. Here are the current conditions. As of 9 p.m. at Central Park, light rain was falling. The temperature was 56 degrees, the dew point 55, and the relative humidity 97%. The wind was northeast at 14 miles an hour, gusting to 26. The pressure was 29.92 inches and falling. The report from the Bronx Botanical Gardens was not available. Elsewhere in the metropolitan area, rain was falling, and temperatures were between 54 and 58 degrees. Across Long Island, rain was falling, and temperatures were between 57 and 58 degrees. In New Jersey, rain was falling, with a temperature of 56 at Caldwell, 57 at Teterboro, 58 at Somerset, and 59 at Trenton. In southwest Connecticut, rain was falling, and temperatures were between 52 and 54 degrees. Here are the latest reports on the coastal waters. At Robins Reef in New York Harbor, winds were northeast at 19 knots, gusting to 23 knots. The air temperature was 59 degrees. At New York Harbor entrance buoy, winds were northeast at 23 knots. Sea temperature 64 degrees. Air temperature 62 degrees. At 20 nautical miles south of Fire Island Inlet, sea temperature 63 degrees. Wave heights 9 feet. Wave period 8 seconds. The report from 23 nautical miles south Montauk Point was not available. The report from Hudson Canyon was not available. At the buoy 15 nautical miles east of 15 nautical miles east of Barnegat Light, the air temperature was 67 degrees, and the sea surface temperature 65 degrees. Waves were 10 feet with a dominant period of 9 seconds. On the Western Sound, Kings Point reported a northeast wind at 12 knots, gusting to 18 knots. The air temperature was 57 degrees. At Bridgeport Harbor, a northeast wind at 6 knots was reported. The air temperature was 53 degrees. The report from Central Sound was not available. The following are coastal weather reports. As of 9 p.m. at Eagan's Neck, temperature was 54 degrees. Wind was east, at 23 miles an hour. At Morgan's Point in Glencove, temperature was 55 degrees. Wind was northeast, at 35 miles an hour. At Fire Island Coast Guard, temperature was 57 degrees. Wind was north, at 16 miles an hour. At Jones Beach, temperature was 57 degrees. Wind was northeast, at 17 miles an hour. At Breezy Point, temperature was 57 degrees. Wind was northeast at 15 miles an hour. The offshore waters forecast for south of Long Island between Montauk Point and Sandy Hook, out to 1,000 fathoms. Tonight, east to southeast winds 20 to 30 knots, becoming southwest.

see 6 to 11 feet. Numerous showers and scattered thunderstorms. Monday, northeast winds 20 to 30 knots, becoming north. See 7 to 10 feet. Scattered showers. Monday night, north winds 5 to 15 knots, becoming north to northeast 5 to 10 knots. Seas 5 to 8 feet. Tuesday, east to southeast winds less than 10 knots, becoming south to southwest. Seas 3 to 5 feet. Tuesday night, southwest winds 15 to 25 knots. Seas 4 to 6 feet. Wednesday, west to southwest winds 15 to 20 knots. Seas 5 to 8 feet. Wednesday night, west to northwest winds 15 to 20 knots, becoming north 10 to 20 knots. Seas 4 to 5 feet. Thursday, north winds 15 to 20 knots. Seas 4 to 6 feet. Thursday night, northeast winds 10 to 15 knots, becoming east to southeast. Seas 3 to 5 feet. Friday, south to southeast winds 10 to 15 knots, becoming south 20 to 25 knots. Seas 3 to 5 feet. Friday night, west winds 20 to 25 knots, becoming northwest 25 to 30 knots. Seas 7 to 13 feet. The offshore waters forecast for south of New England between the Great South Channel and Montauk Point, out to 1,000 fathoms. Tonight, east to southeast winds 20 to 30 knots, becoming southwest. Seas 3 to 6 feet, building to 7 to 12 feet. Rain likely early, then numerous showers and scattered thunderstorms. Monday, north to northeast winds 15 to 25 knots. Seas 8 to 11 feet. Isolated thunderstorms with scattered showers. Monday night, north to northeast winds 15 to 25 knots. Seas 5 to 9 feet. Tuesday, east to northeast winds 5 to 10 knots, becoming south to southeast. Seas 3 to 6 feet. Tuesday night, south winds 10 to 20 knots, becoming southwest 15 to 25 knots. Seas 4 to 6 feet. Wednesday, west to southwest winds 15 to 25 knots. Seas 5 to 8 feet. Wednesday night, west winds 15 to 20 knots, becoming north. Seas 5 to 7 feet. Thursday, north winds 15 to 25 knots. Seas 4 to 7 feet. Thursday night, north to northeast winds 15 to 20 knots, becoming east to northeast 5 to 15 knots. Seas 4 to 8 feet. Friday, southeast winds 5 to 15 knots, becoming south 15 to 25 knots. Seas 3 to 6 feet. Friday night, west winds 20 to 30 knots, becoming northwest 25 to 30 knots. Seas 6 to 8 feet, building to 8 to 14 feet. The offshore waters forecast for Hudson Canyon to Baltimore Canyon, out to 1,000 fathoms. Tonight, southeast winds 20 to 30 knots, becoming southwest 15 to 25 knots. Seas 6 to 11 feet. Numerous showers and scattered thunderstorms. Monday, north to northwest winds 20 to 30 knots. Seas 7 to 9 feet. Chance of showers. Monday night, north to northwest winds 5 to 15 knots, becoming north 5 to 10 knots. Seas 4 to 8 feet. Tuesday, variable winds less than 10 knots, becoming southwest. Seas 3 to 4 feet. Tuesday night, southwest winds 15 to 25 knots. Seas 3 to 6 feet. Wednesday, southwest winds 15 to 20 knots. Seas 4 to 6 feet. Wednesday night, west winds 10 to 15 knots, becoming north to northwest. Seas 3 to 5 feet. Thursday, north to northeast winds 15 to 20 knots. Seas 4 to 6 feet. Thursday night, east to northeast winds 10 to 15 knots, becoming east to southeast. Seas 3 to 5 feet. Friday, south to southeast winds 15 to 20 knots, becoming south to southwest 20 to 25 knots. Seas 4 to 7 feet. Friday night, west winds 20 to 25 knots, becoming northwest 25 to 30 knots. Seas 7 to 13 feet. 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

Flood warning in effect until 10:45 p.m. this evening. What? Flooding caused by excessive rainfall is expected. Where? Southwestern Somerset County, East Central Hunterdon County in northwestern New Jersey. When? Until... Where? Southwestern Somerset County, East Central Hunterdon County in northwestern New Jersey. When? Until 10:45 p.m. Impacts, flooding of rivers, creeks, streams, and other low-lying and flood-prone locations is imminent or occurring. Streams continue to rise due to excess runoff from earlier rainfall. Additional details, at 6:40 p.m., Doppler radar indicated heavy rain. Flooding is ongoing or expected to begin shortly in the warned area. Between 1.5 and 2.5 inches of rain have fallen. The Nishanic Creek at Reveal went into action stage and could go into flood stage. Additional rainfall amounts of 0.2 to 0.7 inches are possible in the warned area. Some locations that will experience flooding include Flemington and Cloverhill. Turn around, don't drown when encountering flooded roads. Most flood deaths occur in vehicles. Be especially cautious at night when it is harder to recognize the dangers of flooding. Coastal flood statement in effect Monday morning. What? Up to 1/2 foot of inundation above ground level expected in vulnerable areas near the waterfront and shoreline. Where? Brooklyn and southern Queens counties. When? Monday morning. Impacts. Brief minor flooding of the more vulnerable locations near the waterfront and shoreline. Do not drive through flooded roadways. Coastal flood statement in effect from Monday morning through Monday afternoon. What? Up to 1/2 foot of inundation above ground level expected in vulnerable areas near the waterfront and shoreline. Where? Southern Fairfield County. When? From late Monday morning through early Monday afternoon. Impacts. Some water on low-lying roads and property. Do not drive through flooded roadways. Here is the forecast for the New York City metropolitan area. Tonight, cloudy. Rain with a slight chance of thunderstorms, mainly this evening. Lows in the upper 50s. Northeast winds 15 to 20 miles per hour. Gusts up to 30 miles per hour this evening. Chance of rain 90%. Columbus Day, partly sunny. A slight chance of rain in the morning. Highs in the lower 70s. North winds 10 to 15 miles per hour. Chance of rain 20%. Here is the official National Weather Service forecast for the New York City metropolitan area. Tonight, cloudy. Rain with a slight chance of thunderstorms, mainly this evening. Lows in the upper 50s. Northeast winds 15 to 20 miles per hour. Gusts up to 30 miles per hour this evening. Chance of rain 90%. Columbus Day, partly sunny. A slight chance of rain in the morning. Highs in the lower 70s. North winds 10 to 15 miles per hour. Chance of rain 20%. Monday night, partly cloudy in the evening, then becoming mostly clear. Lows in the upper 50s. Northwest winds around 5 miles per hour. Tuesday, mostly sunny. Highs in the lower 70s. East winds around 5 miles per hour, becoming south with gusts up to 20 miles per hour in the afternoon. Tuesday night, partly cloudy. Lows in the mid-60s. Southwest winds 5 to 10 miles per hour with gusts up to 20 miles per hour. Wednesday, mostly sunny. Highs in the upper 70s. Here is the extended forecast. Wednesday night, mostly cloudy in the evening, then becoming partly cloudy. Lows in the upper 50s. Thursday, mostly sunny. Highs in the mid-60s. Thursday night, partly cloudy. A chance of showers after midnight. Lows in the mid-50s. Chance of rain 30%. Friday, partly sunny with a chance of showers in the morning, then mostly cloudy with showers likely in the afternoon. Highs in the upper 60s. Chance of rain 60%. Friday night, mostly cloudy. Showers likely, mainly in the evening. Lows around 50. Chance of rain 60%. Saturday, partly sunny. A chance of showers in the morning. Breezy with highs in the mid-50s. Chance of rain 30%. Saturday night, partly cloudy. Lows around 40. Sunday, sunny,

highs in the mid-50s. The coastal waters forecast from Sandy Hook, New Jersey to Fire Island Inlet, New York out 20 nautical miles. Small craft advisory in effect through late Monday night. For rest of today, east winds 20 to 25 knots with gusts up to 30 knots. Sea 6 to 7 feet, occasionally to 9 feet. Rain with visibility 1 to 3 nautical miles at times. For tonight, east winds 20 to 25 knots, becoming northeast 15 to 20 knots after midnight. Sea 6 to 9 feet, occasionally to 11 feet. Wave detail, southeast 8 feet at 8 seconds. Rain and chance of thunderstorms. Visibility 1 to 3 nautical miles this evening. For Monday, northeast winds 15 to 20 knots, becoming north 10 to 15 knots in the afternoon. Seas 5 to 8 feet, occasionally to 10 feet. Wave detail, southeast 7 feet at 9 seconds. Rain likely with slight chance of thunderstorms in the morning. And for Monday night, northwest winds 5 to 10 knots. Seas 4 to 6 feet, occasionally to 8 feet. Wave detail, southeast 5 feet at 8 seconds. Winds and seas may be higher in and near thunderstorms. The marine forecast for New York Harbor, including Raritan Bay. Small craft advisory in effect until midnight tonight. For rest of today, east winds 15 to 20 knots with gusts up to 25 knots. Waves 2 to 3 feet. Wave detail, east 2 feet at 3 seconds. Rain with visibility 1 to 3 nautical miles at times. For tonight, east winds 20 to 25 knots, becoming northeast 15 to 20 knots after midnight. Waves 2 to 4 feet, occasionally to 5 feet. Rain and slight chance of thunderstorms. Visibility 1 to 3 nautical miles this evening. For Monday, north winds 15 to 20 knots, diminishing to 5 to 10 knots in the afternoon. Waves 2 to 4 feet, occasionally to 5 feet. Chance of rain in the morning. And for Monday night, northwest winds 5 to 10 knots. Waves 2 to 3 feet. Winds and waves may be higher in and near thunderstorms. The marine forecast for western Long Island Sound. Small craft advisory in effect through late tonight. For rest of today, east winds around 15 knots with gusts up to 25 knots. Seas around 2 feet. Wave detail, east 2 feet at 3 seconds. Rain with visibility 1 to 3 nautical miles at times. For tonight, northeast winds 20 to 25 knots with gusts up to 30 knots. Seas 3 to 5 feet, occasionally to 6 feet. Wave detail, east 4 feet at 4 seconds. Rain and slight chance of thunderstorms, mainly this evening. Visibility 1 to 3 nautical miles this evening. For Monday, northeast winds 15 to 20 knots, becoming north 5 to 10 knots in the afternoon. Seas 2 to 3 feet. Wave detail, northeast 3 feet at 5 seconds. Slight chance of rain in the morning. And for Monday night, north winds around 5 knots. Seas 1 foot or less. Wave detail, northeast 1 foot at 4 seconds. Winds and seas may be higher in and near thunderstorms. The marine forecast for the Long Island South Shore Bays. Small craft advisory in effect until midnight tonight. For rest of today, east winds 15 to 20 knots with gusts up to 25 knots. Waves around 2 feet. Rain with visibility 1 to 3 nautical miles at times. For tonight, east winds 20 to 25 knots, becoming northeast 15 to 20 knots after midnight. Waves around 2 feet. Rain and slight chance of thunderstorms. Visibility 1 to 3 nautical miles this evening. For Monday, northeast winds 15 to 20 knots, becoming north 10 to 15 knots in the afternoon. Waves around 2 feet. Chance of rain and slight chance of thunderstorms in the morning. And for Monday night, north winds around 5 knots. Waves 1 foot or less. Winds and waves may be higher in and near thunderstorms. Here is the tide information. At Sandy Hook, high tide is at 9:03 p.m. Sunday and 9:25 a.m. Monday. Low tide is at 3:10 p.m. Sunday and 3:18 a.m. Monday. At the Battery, high tide is at 9:30 p.m. Sunday and 9:50 a.m. Monday. Low tide is at 3:40 p.m. Sunday and 3:50 a.m. Monday. At Kings Point, high tide is at 1:06 a.m. Monday and 1:08 p.m. Monday.
Low tide is at 7:20 p.m. Sunday and 7:22 a.m. Monday. At Montauk, high tide is at 10:12 p.m. Sunday and 10:31 a.m. Monday. Low tide is at 4:42 p.m. Sunday and 4:35 a.m. Monday. Here are the current conditions. As of 9 p.m. at Central Park, light rain was falling. The temperature was 56 degrees, the dew point 55, and the relative humidity 97%. The wind was northeast at 14 miles an hour, gusting to 26. The pressure was 29.92 inches and falling. The report from the Bronx Botanical Gardens was not available. Elsewhere in the metropolitan area, rain was falling, and temperatures were between 54 and 58 degrees. Across Long Island, rain was falling, and temperatures were between 57 and 58 degrees. In New Jersey, rain was falling, with a temperature of 56 at Caldwell, 57 at Teterboro, 58 at Somerset, and 59 at Trenton. In southwest Connecticut, rain was falling, and temperatures were between 52 and 54 degrees. Here are the latest reports on the coastal waters. At Robins Reef in New York Harbor, winds were northeast at 19 knots, gusting to 23 knots. The air temperature was 59 degrees. At New York Harbor entrance buoy, winds were northeast at 23 knots. Sea temperature 64 degrees. Air temperature 62 degrees. At 20 nautical miles south of Fire Island Inlet, sea temperature 63 degrees. Wave height 9 feet. Wave period 8 seconds. The report from 23 nautical miles south Montauk Point was not available. The report from Hudson Canyon was not available. At the buoy 15 nautical miles east of 15 nautical miles east of Barnegat Light, the air temperature was 67 degrees, and the sea surface temperature 65 degrees. Waves were 10 feet with a dominant period of 9 seconds. On the Western Sound, Kings Point reported a northeast wind at 12 knots, gusting to 18 knots. The air temperature was 57 degrees. At Bridgeport Harbor, a northeast wind at 6 knots was reported. The air temperature was 53 degrees. The report from Central Sound was not available. The following are coastal weather reports. As of 9 p.m. at Eaton's Neck, temperature was 54 degrees. Wind was east, at 23 miles an hour. At Morgan's Point in Glen Cove, temperature was 55 degrees. Wind was northeast, at 35 miles an hour. At Fire Island Coast Guard, temperature was 57 degrees. Wind was north, at 16 miles an hour. At Jones Beach, temperature was 57 degrees. Wind was northeast, at 17 miles an hour. At Breezy Point, temperature was 57 degrees. Wind was northeast, at 15 miles an hour. Flood warning in effect until 10:45 p.m. this evening. What? Flooding caused by excessive rainfall is expected. Where? Southwestern Somerset County, East Central Hunterdon County in northwestern New Jersey. When? Until 10:45 p.m. Impacts, flooding of rivers, creeks, streams, and other low-lying and flood-prone locations is imminent or occurring. Streams continue to rise due to excess runoff from earlier rainfall. Additional details, at 6:40 p.m., Doppler radar indicated heavy rain. Flooding is ongoing or expected to begin shortly in the warned area. Between 1.5 and 2.5 inches of rain have fallen. The Nishannock Creek at Reveal went into action stage and could go into flood stage. Additional rainfall amounts of 0.2 to 0.7 inches are possible in the warned area. Some locations that will experience flooding include Flemington and Cloverhill. Turn around, don't drown when encountering flooded roads. Most flood deaths occur in vehicles. Be especially cautious at night when it is harder to recognize the dangers of flooding. Coastal flood statement in effect Monday morning. What? Up to 1/2 foot of inundation above ground level expected in vulnerable areas near the waterfront and shoreline. Where? Brooklyn and southern Queens counties. When? Monday morning. Impacts, brief minor flooding of the more vulnerable locations near the waterfront and shoreline. Do not drive through flooded roadways. Coastal flood statement in effect from Monday morning through Monday afternoon.
What? Up to 1/2 foot of inundation above ground level expected in vulnerable areas near the waterfront and shoreline.

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0: When?
1: From late Monday morning through early Monday afternoon.
0: Impacts. Some water on low-lying roads and property.
1: Do not drive through flooded roadways.
0: Here is the forecast for the New York City metropolitan area.
1: Tonight, cloudy.
0: Rain with a slight chance of thunderstorms, mainly this evening.
1: Lows in the upper 50s.
0: Northeast winds 15 to 20 miles per hour.
1: Gusts up to 30 miles per hour this evening.
0: Chance of rain 90%.
1: Columbus Day, partly sunny.
0: A slight chance of rain in the morning.
1: Highs in the lower 70s.
0: North winds 10 to 15 miles per hour.
1: Chance of rain 20%.
0: Here is the official National Weather Service forecast for the New York City metropolitan area.
1: Tonight, cloudy.
0: Rain with a slight chance of thunderstorms, mainly this evening.
1: Lows in the upper 50s.
0: Northeast winds 15 to 20 miles per hour.
1: Gusts up to 30 miles per hour this evening.
0: Chance of rain 90%.
1: Columbus Day, partly sunny.
0: A slight chance of rain in the morning.
1: Highs in the lower 70s.
0: North winds 10 to 15 miles per hour.
1: Chance of rain 20%.
0: Monday night, partly cloudy in the evening, then becoming mostly clear.
1: Lows in the upper 50s.
0: Northwest winds around 5 miles per hour.
1: Tuesday, mostly sunny.
0: Highs in the lower 70s.
1: East winds around 5 miles per hour, becoming south with gusts up to 20 miles per hour in the afternoon.
0: Tuesday night, partly cloudy.
1: Lows in the mid-60s.
0: Southwest winds 5 to 10 miles per hour with gusts up to 20 miles per hour.
1: Wednesday, mostly sunny.
0: Highs in the upper 70s.
1: Here is the extended forecast.
0: Wednesday night, mostly cloudy in the evening, then becoming partly cloudy.
1: Lows in the upper 50s.
0: Thursday, mostly sunny.
1: Highs in the mid-60s.
0: Thursday night, partly cloudy.
1: A chance of showers after midnight.
0: Lows in the mid-50s.
1: Chance of rain 30%.
0: Friday, partly sunny with a chance of showers in the morning, then mostly cloudy with showers likely in the afternoon.
1: Highs in the upper 60s.
0: Chance of rain 60%.
1: Friday night, mostly cloudy.
0: Showers likely, mainly in the evening.
1: Lows around 50.
0: Chance of rain 60%.
1: Saturday, partly sunny.
0: A chance of showers in the morning.
1: Breezy with highs in the mid-50s.
0: Chance of rain 30%.
1: Saturday night, partly cloudy.
0: Lows around 40.
1: Sunday, sunny.
0: Highs in the mid-50s.
1: The coastal waters forecast from Sandy Hook, New Jersey to Fire Island Inlet, New York out 20 nautical miles.
0: Small craft advisory in effect through late Monday night.
1: For rest of today, east winds 20 to 25 knots with gusts up to 30 knots.
0: Sea 6 to 7 feet, occasionally to 9 feet.
1: Rain with visibility 1 to 3 nautical miles at times.
0: For tonight, east winds 20 to 25 knots, becoming northeast 15 to 20 knots after midnight.
1: Sea 6 to 9 feet, occasionally to 11 feet.
0: Wave detail, southeast 8 feet at 8 seconds.
1: Rain and chance of thunderstorms.
0: Visibility 1 to 3 nautical miles this evening.
1: For Monday, northeast winds 15 to 20 knots, becoming north 10 to 15 knots in the afternoon.
0: Seas 5 to 8 feet, occasionally to 10 feet.
1: Wave detail, southeast 7 feet at 9 seconds.
0: Rain likely with slight chance of thunderstorms in the morning.
1: And for Monday night, northwest winds 5 to 10 knots.
0: Seas 4 to 6 feet, occasionally to 8 feet.
1: Wave detail, southeast 5 feet at 8 seconds.
0: Winds and seas may be higher in and near thunderstorms.
1: The marine forecast for New York Harbor, including Raritan Bay.
0: Small craft advisory in effect until midnight tonight.
1: For rest of today, east winds 15 to 20 knots with gusts up to 25 knots.
0: Waves 2 to 3 feet.
1: Wave detail, east 2 feet at 3 seconds.
0: Rain with visibility 1 to 3 nautical miles at times.
1: For tonight, east winds 20 to 25 knots, becoming northeast 15 to 20 knots after midnight.
0: Waves 2 to 4 feet, occasionally to 5 feet.
1: Rain and slight chance of thunderstorms.

visibility 1 to 3 nautical miles this evening. For Monday, north winds 15 to 20 knots, diminishing to 5 to 10 knots in the afternoon. Waves 2 to 4 feet, occasionally to 5 feet. Chance of rain in the morning. And for Monday night, northwest winds 5 to 10 knots. Waves 2 to 3 feet. Winds and waves may be higher in and near thunderstorms. The marine forecast for Western Long Island Sound. Small craft advisory in effect through late tonight. For rest of today, east winds around 15 knots with gusts up to 25 knots. Seas around 2 feet. Wave detail, east 2 feet at 3 seconds. Rain with visibility 1 to 3 nautical miles at times. For tonight, northeast winds 20 to 25 knots with gusts up to 30 knots. Seas 3 to 5 feet, occasionally to 6 feet. Wave detail, east 4 feet at 4 seconds. Rain and slight chance of thunderstorms, mainly this evening. Visibility 1 to 3 nautical miles this evening. For Monday, northeast winds 15 to 20 knots, becoming north 5 to 10 knots in the afternoon. Seas 2 to 3 feet. Wave detail, northeast 3 feet at 5 seconds. Slight chance of rain in the morning. And for Monday night, north winds around 5 knots. Seas 1 foot or less. Wave detail, northeast 1 foot at 4 seconds. Winds and seas may be higher in and near thunderstorms. The marine forecast for the Long Island South Shore Bays. Small craft advisory in effect until midnight tonight. For rest of today, east winds 15 to 20 knots with gusts up to 25 knots. Waves around 2 feet. Rain with visibility 1 to 3 nautical miles at times. For tonight, east winds 20 to 25 knots, becoming northeast 15 to 20 knots after midnight. Waves around 2 feet. Rain and slight chance of thunderstorms. Visibility 1 to 3 nautical miles this evening. For Monday, northeast winds 15 to 20 knots, becoming north 10 to 15 knots in the afternoon. Waves around 2 feet. Chance of rain and slight chance of thunderstorms in the morning. And for Monday night, north winds around 5 knots. Waves 1 foot or less. Winds and waves may be higher in and near thunderstorms. The offshore waters forecast for south of Long Island between Montauk Point and Sandy Hook, out to 1,000 fathoms. Tonight, east to southeast winds 20 to 30 knots, becoming southwest 15 to 25 knots. Seas 6 to 11 feet. Numerous showers and scattered thunderstorms. Monday, northeast winds 20 to 30 knots, becoming north. Seas 7 to 10 feet. Scattered showers. Monday night, north winds 5 to 15 knots, becoming north to northeast 5 to 10 knots. Seas 5 to 8 feet. Tuesday, east to southeast winds less than 10 knots, becoming south to southwest. Seas 3 to 5 feet. Tuesday night, southwest winds 15 to 25 knots. Seas 4 to 6 feet. Wednesday, west to southwest winds 15 to 20 knots. Seas 5 to 8 feet. Wednesday night, west to northwest winds 15 to 20 knots, becoming north 10 to 20 knots. Seas 4 to 5 feet. Thursday, north winds 15 to 20 knots. Seas 4 to 6 feet. Thursday night, northeast winds 10 to 15 knots, becoming east to southeast. Seas 3 to 5 feet. Friday, south to southeast winds 10 to 15 knots, becoming south 20 to 25 knots. Seas 3 to 5 feet. Friday night, west winds 20 to 25 knots, becoming northwest 25 to 30 knots. Seas 7 to 13 feet. The offshore waters forecast for south of New England between the Great South Channel and Montauk Point, out to 1,000 fathoms. Tonight, east to southeast winds 20 to 30 knots, becoming southwest. Seas 3 to 6 feet, building to 7 to 12 feet. Rain likely early, then numerous showers and scattered thunderstorms. Monday, north to northeast winds 15 to 25 knots. Seas 8 to 11 feet. Isolated thunderstorms with scattered showers. Monday night, north to northeast winds 15 to 25 knots. Seas 5 to 9 feet. Tuesday, east to northeast winds 5 to 10 knots, becoming south to southeast. Seas 3 to 6 feet.
Tuesday night, south winds 10 to 20 knots, becoming southwest 15 to 25 knots. Seas 4 to 6 feet. Wednesday, west to southwest winds 15 to 25 knots. Seas 5 to 8 feet. Wednesday night, west winds 15 to 20 knots, becoming north. Seas 5 to 7 feet. Thursday, north winds 15 to 25 knots. Seas 4 to 7 feet. Thursday night, north to northeast winds 15 to 20 knots, becoming east to northeast 5 to 15 knots. Seas 4 to 8 feet. Friday, southeast winds 5 to 15 knots, becoming south 15 to 25 knots. Seas 3 to 6 feet. Friday night, west winds 20 to 30 knots, becoming northwest 25 to 30 knots. Seas 6 to 8 feet, building to 8 to 14 feet. The offshore waters forecast for Hudson Canyon to Baltimore Canyon, out to 1,000 fathoms. Tonight, southeast winds 20 to 30 knots, becoming southwest 15 to 25 knots. Seas 6 to 11 feet. Numerous showers and scattered thunderstorms. Monday, north to northwest winds 20 to 30 knots. Seas 7 to 9 feet. Chance of showers. Monday night, north to northwest winds 5 to 15 knots, becoming north 5 to 10 knots. Seas 4 to 8 feet. Tuesday, variable winds less than 10 knots, becoming southwest. Seas 3 to 4 feet. Tuesday night, southwest winds 15 to 25 knots. Seas 3 to 6 feet. Wednesday, southwest winds 15 to 20 knots. Seas 4 to 6 feet. Wednesday night, west winds 10 to 15 knots, becoming north to northwest. Seas 3 to 5 feet. Thursday, north to northeast winds 15 to 20 knots. Seas 4 to 6 feet. Thursday night, east to northeast winds 10 to 15 knots, becoming east to southeast. Seas 3 to 5 feet. Friday, south to southeast winds 15 to 20 knots, becoming south to southwest 20 to 25 knots. Seas 4 to 7 feet. Friday night, west winds 20 to 25 knots, becoming northwest 25 to 30 knots. Seas 7 to 13 feet. 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At Sandy Hook, high tide is at 9:03 p.m. Sunday and 9:25 a.m. Monday. Low tide is at 3:10 p.m. Sunday and 3:18 a.m. Monday. At the Battery, high tide is at 9:30 p.m. Sunday and 9:50 a.m. Monday. Low tide is at 3:40 p.m. Sunday and 3:50 a.m. Monday. At Kings Point, high tide is at 1:06 a.m. Monday and 1:08 p.m. Monday. Low tide is at 7:20 p.m. Sunday and 7:22 a.m. Monday. At Montauk, high tide is at 10:12 p.m. Sunday and 10:31 a.m. Monday. Low tide is at 4:42 p.m. Sunday and 4:35 a.m. Monday. Flood warning in effect until 10:45 p.m. this evening. What? Flooding caused by excessive rainfall is expected. Where? Southwestern Somerset County, east central Hunterdon County in northwestern New Jersey. When? Until 10:45 p.m. Impacts, flooding of rivers, creeks, streams, and other low-lying and flood-prone locations is imminent or occurring. Streams continue to rise due to excess runoff from earlier rainfall. Additional details, at 6:40 p.m., Doppler radar indicated heavy rain. Flooding is ongoing or expected to begin shortly in the warned area. Between 1.5 and 2.5 inches of rain have fallen. The Neshannock Creek at Reveal went into action stage and could go into flood stage. Additional rainfall amounts of 0.2 to 0.7 inches are possible in the warned area. Some locations that will experience flooding include Flemington and Clover Hill. Turn around, don't drown when encountering flooded roads. Most flood deaths occur in vehicles. Be especially cautious at night when it is harder to recognize the dangers of flooding. Coastal flood statement in effect Monday morning. What? Up to 1/2 foot of inundation above ground level expected in vulnerable areas near the waterfront and shoreline. Where? Brooklyn and southern Queens counties.
When? Monday morning.

impacts, brief minor flooding of the more vulnerable locations near the waterfront and shoreline. Do not drive through flooded roadways. Coastal flood statement in effect from Monday morning through Monday afternoon. What? Up to 1/2 foot of inundation above ground level expected in vulnerable areas near the waterfront and shoreline. Where? Southern Fairfield County. When? From late Monday morning through early Monday afternoon. Impacts. Some water on low-lying roads and property. Do not drive through flooded roadways. Here is the forecast for the New York City metropolitan area. Tonight, cloudy. Rain with a slight chance of thunderstorms, mainly this evening. Lows in the upper 50s. Northeast winds 15 to 20 miles per hour. Gusts up to 30 miles per hour this evening. Chance of rain 90%. Columbus Day, partly sunny. A slight chance of rain in the morning. Highs in the lower 70s. North winds 10 to 15 miles per hour. Chance of rain 20%. Here is the official National Weather Service forecast for the New York City metropolitan area. Tonight, cloudy. Rain with a slight chance of thunderstorms, mainly this evening. Lows in the upper 50s. Northeast winds 15 to 20 miles per hour. Gusts up to 30 miles per hour this evening. Chance of rain 90%. Columbus Day, partly sunny. A slight chance of rain in the morning. Highs in the lower 70s. North winds 10 to 15 miles per hour. Chance of rain 20%. Monday night, partly cloudy in the evening, then becoming mostly clear. Lows in the upper 50s. Northwest winds around 5 miles per hour. Tuesday, mostly sunny. Highs in the lower 70s. East winds around 5 miles per hour, becoming south with gusts up to 20 miles per hour in the afternoon. Tuesday night, partly cloudy. Lows in the mid-60s. Southwest winds 5 to 10 miles per hour with gusts up to 20 miles per hour. Wednesday, mostly sunny. Highs in the upper 70s. Here is the extended forecast. Wednesday night, mostly cloudy in the evening, then becoming partly cloudy. Lows in the upper 50s. Thursday, mostly sunny. Highs in the mid-60s. Thursday night, partly cloudy. A chance of showers after midnight. Lows in the mid-50s. Chance of rain 30%. Friday, partly sunny with a chance of showers in the morning, then mostly cloudy with showers likely in the afternoon. Highs in the upper 60s. Chance of rain 60%. Friday night, mostly cloudy. Showers likely, mainly in the evening. Lows around 50. Chance of rain 60%. Saturday, partly sunny. A chance of showers in the morning. Breezy with highs in the mid-50s. Chance of rain 30%. Saturday night, partly cloudy. Lows around 40. Sunday, sunny. Highs in the mid-50s. The coastal waters forecast from Sandy Hook, New Jersey to Fire Island Inlet, New York out 20 nautical miles. Small craft advisory in effect through late Monday night. For rest of today, east winds 20 to 25 knots with gusts up to 30 knots. Sea 6 to 7 feet, occasionally to 9 feet. Rain with visibility 1 to 3 nautical miles at times. For tonight, east winds 20 to 25 knots, becoming northeast 15 to 20 knots after midnight. Seas 6 to 9 feet, occasionally to 11 feet. Wave detail, southeast 8 feet at 8 seconds. Rain and chance of thunderstorms. Visibility 1 to 3 nautical miles this evening. For Monday, northeast winds 15 to 20 knots, becoming north 10 to 15 knots in the afternoon. Seas 5 to 8 feet, occasionally to 10 feet. Wave detail, southeast 7 feet at 9 seconds. Rain likely with slight chance of thunderstorms in the morning. And for Monday night, northwest winds 5 to 10 knots. Seas 4 to 6 feet, occasionally to 8 feet. Wave detail, southeast 5 feet at 8 seconds. Winds and seas may be higher in and near thunderstorms. The marine forecast for New York Harbor, including Raritan Bay. Small craft advisory in effect until midnight tonight. For rest of today, east winds 15 to 20 knots with gusts up to 25 knots. Waves 2 to 3 feet.

he is around 2 feet. Wave detail, he's 2 feet at 3 seconds. Rain with visibility 1 to 3 nautical miles at times. For tonight, northeast winds 20 to 25 knots with gusts up to 30 knots. Seas 3 to 5 feet, occasionally to 6 feet. Wave detail, east 4 feet at 4 seconds. Rain and slight chance of thunderstorms, mainly this evening. Visibility 1 to 3 nautical miles this evening. For Monday, northeast winds 15 to 20 knots, becoming north 5 to 10 knots in the afternoon. Seas 2 to 3 feet. Wave detail, northeast 3 feet at 5 seconds. Slight chance of rain in the morning. And for Monday night, north winds around 5 knots. Seas 1 foot or less. Wave detail, northeast 1 foot at 4 seconds. Winds and seas may be higher in and near thunderstorms. The marine forecast for the Long Island South Shore Bays. Small craft advisory in effect until midnight tonight. For rest of today, east winds 15 to 20 knots with gusts up to 25 knots. Waves around 2 feet. Rain with visibility 1 to 3 nautical miles at times. For tonight, east winds 20 to 25 knots, becoming northeast 15 to 20 knots after midnight. Waves around 2 feet. Rain and slight chance of thunderstorms. Visibility 1 to 3 nautical miles this evening. For Monday, northeast winds 15 to 20 knots, becoming north 10 to 15 knots in the afternoon. Waves around 2 feet. Chance of rain and slight chance of thunderstorms in the morning. And for Monday night, north winds around 5 knots. Waves 1 foot or less. Winds and waves may be higher in and near thunderstorms. Here is the tide information. At Sandy Hook, high tide is at 9:03 p.m. Sunday and 9:25 a.m. Monday. Low tide is at 3:10 p.m. Sunday and 3:18 a.m. Monday. At the Battery, high tide is at 9:30 p.m. Sunday and 9:50 a.m. Monday. Low tide is at 3:40 p.m. Sunday and 3:50 a.m. Monday. At Kings Point, high tide is at 1:06 a.m. Monday and 1:08 p.m. Monday. Low tide is at 7:20 p.m. Sunday and 7:22 a.m. Monday. At Montauk, high tide is at 10:12 p.m. Sunday and 10:31 a.m. Monday. Low tide is at 4:42 p.m. Sunday and 4:35 a.m. Monday. Here are the current conditions. As of 10 p.m. at Central Park, it was cloudy. The temperature was 55 degrees, the dew point 54, and the relative humidity 96%. The wind was northeast at 9 miles an hour, gusting to 20. The pressure was 29.88 inches and falling. The report from the Bronx Botanical Gardens was not available. Elsewhere in the metropolitan area, at Newark, rain was falling, with a temperature of 56. It was cloudy, with a temperature of 59 at LaGuardia Airport, 57 at Kennedy, and 53 at White Plains. Across Long Island, temperatures were between 57 and 58 degrees. At Islip, rain was falling. At Farmingdale, it was cloudy. At West Hampton, rain and fog were reported. In New Jersey, rain was falling, with a temperature of 55 at Caldwell, 56 at Teterboro, and 57 at Somerset. At Trenton, it was cloudy, with a temperature of 59. In southwest Connecticut, rain was falling, and temperatures were between 51 and 53 degrees. Here are the latest reports on the coastal waters. At Robins Reef in New York Harbor, winds were northeast at 23 knots, gusting to 27 knots. The air temperature was 58 degrees. At the New York Harbor entrance buoy, winds were northeast at 19 knots, gusting to 25 knots. The air temperature was 60 degrees, and the sea surface temperature was 64 degrees. Waves were 9 feet, with a dominant period of 8 seconds. A 3-foot swell from the east with a period of 13 seconds was reported. At 20 nautical miles south of Fire Island Inlet. Sea temperature 63 degrees. Wave height 9 feet. Wave period 8 seconds. The report from 23 nautical miles south Montauk Point was not available. The report from Hudson Canyon was not available. At the buoy 15 nautical miles east of 15 nautical miles east of Barnegat Light, the air temperature was 67 degrees, and the sea surface temperature 65 degrees. Waves were 9 feet with a dominant period of 9 seconds.

On the Western Sound, Kings Point reported a northeast wind at 8 knots, gusting to 18 knots. The air temperature was 56 degrees. At Bridgeport Harbor, a northeast wind at 7 knots was reported. The air temperature was 53 degrees. The report from Central Sound was not available. The following are coastal weather reports. As of 10 p.m. at Eagan's Neck, temperature was 55 degrees. Wind was east at 24 miles an hour. At Morgan's Point in Glencove, temperature was 57 degrees. Wind was northeast at 31 miles an hour. At Fire Island Coast Guard, temperature was 57 degrees. Wind was north at 17 miles an hour. At Jones Beach, temperature was 59 degrees. Wind was northeast at 21 miles an hour. At Breezy Point, temperature was 57 degrees. Wind was northeast at 13 miles an hour. Flood warning in effect until 10:45 p.m. this evening. What flooding caused by excessive rainfall is expected? Where? Southwestern Somerset County, East Central Hunterdon County in northwestern New Jersey. When? Until 10:45 p.m. Impacts, flooding of rivers, creeks, streams, and other low-lying and flood-prone locations is imminent or occurring. Streams continue to rise due to excess runoff from earlier rainfall. Additional details, at 6:40 p.m., Doppler radar indicated heavy rain. Flooding is ongoing or expected to begin shortly in the warned area. Between 1.5 and 2.5 inches of rain have fallen. The Neshannock Creek at Reville went into action stage and could go into flood stage. Additional rainfall amounts of 0.2 to 0.7 inches are possible in the warned area. Some locations that will experience flooding include Flemington and Cloverhill. Turn around, don't drown when encountering flooded roads. Most flood deaths occur in vehicles. Be especially cautious at night when it is harder to recognize the dangers of flooding. Coastal flood statement in effect Monday morning. What? Up to 1/2 foot of inundation above ground level expected in vulnerable areas near the waterfront and shoreline. Where? Brooklyn and southern Queens counties. When? Monday morning. Impacts, brief minor flooding of the more vulnerable locations near the waterfront and shoreline. Do not drive through flooded roadways. Coastal flood statement in effect from Monday morning through Monday afternoon. What? Up to 1/2 foot of inundation above ground level expected in vulnerable areas near the waterfront and shoreline. Where? Southern Fairfield County. When? From late Monday morning through early Monday afternoon. Impacts, some water on low-lying roads and property. Do not drive through flooded roadways. Here is the forecast for the New York City metropolitan area. Tonight, cloudy. Rain with a slight chance of thunderstorms, mainly this evening. Lows in the upper 50s. Northeast winds 15 to 20 miles per hour. Gusts up to 30 miles per hour this evening. Chance of rain 90%. Columbus Day, partly sunny. A slight chance of rain in the morning. Highs in the lower 70s. North winds 10 to 15 miles per hour. Chance of rain 20%. Here is the official National Weather Service forecast for the New York City metropolitan area. Tonight, cloudy. Rain with a slight chance of thunderstorms, mainly this evening. Lows in the upper 50s. Northeast winds 15 to 20 miles per hour. Gusts up to 30 miles per hour this evening. Chance of rain 90%. Columbus Day, partly sunny. A slight chance of rain in the morning. Highs in the lower 70s. North winds 10 to 15 miles per hour. Chance of rain 20%. Monday night, partly cloudy in the evening, then becoming mostly clear. Lows in the upper 50s. Northwest winds around 5 miles per hour. Tuesday, mostly sunny. Highs in the lower 70s. East winds around 5 miles per hour, becoming south with gusts up to 20 miles per hour in the afternoon. Tuesday night, partly cloudy. Lows in the mid-60s. Southwest winds 5 to 10 miles per hour with gusts up to 20 miles per hour. Wednesday, mostly sunny. Highs in the upper 70s. Here is the extended forecast. Wednesday night, mostly cloudy.

Cloudy in the evening, then becoming partly cloudy. Lows in the upper 50s. Thursday, mostly sunny. Highs in the mid-60s. Thursday night, partly cloudy. A chance of showers after midnight. Lows in the mid-50s. Chance of rain 30%. Friday, partly sunny with a chance of showers in the morning, then mostly cloudy with showers likely in the afternoon. Highs in the upper 60s. Chance of rain 60%. Friday night, mostly cloudy. Showers likely, mainly in the evening. Lows around 50. Chance of rain 60%. Saturday, partly sunny. A chance of showers in the morning. Breezy with highs in the mid-50s. Chance of rain 30%. Saturday night, partly cloudy. Lows around 40. Sunday, sunny. Highs in the mid-50s. The coastal waters forecast from Sandy Hook, New Jersey to Fire Island Inlet, New York out 20 nautical miles. Small craft advisory in effect through late Monday night. For rest of today, east winds 20 to 25 knots with gusts up to 30 knots. Seas 6 to 7 feet, occasionally to 9 feet. Rain with visibility 1 to 3 nautical miles at times. For tonight, east winds 20 to 25 knots, becoming northeast 15 to 20 knots after midnight. Seas 6 to 9 feet, occasionally to 11 feet. Wave detail, southeast 8 feet at 8 seconds. Rain and chance of thunderstorms. Visibility 1 to 3 nautical miles this evening. For Monday, northeast winds 15 to 20 knots, becoming north 10 to 15 knots in the afternoon. Seas 5 to 8 feet, occasionally to 10 feet. Wave detail, southeast 7 feet at 9 seconds. Rain likely with slight chance of thunderstorms in the morning. And for Monday night, northwest winds 5 to 10 knots. Seas 4 to 6 feet, occasionally to 8 feet. Wave detail, southeast 5 feet at 8 seconds. Winds and seas may be higher in and near thunderstorms. The marine forecast for New York Harbor, including Raritan Bay. Small craft advisory in effect until midnight tonight. For rest of today, east winds 15 to 20 knots with gusts up to 25 knots. Waves 2 to 3 feet. Wave detail, east 2 feet at 3 seconds. Rain with visibility 1 to 3 nautical miles at times. For tonight, east winds 20 to 25 knots, becoming northeast 15 to 20 knots after midnight. Waves 2 to 4 feet, occasionally to 5 feet. Rain and slight chance of thunderstorms. Visibility 1 to 3 nautical miles this evening. For Monday, north winds 15 to 20 knots, diminishing to 5 to 10 knots in the afternoon. Waves 2 to 4 feet, occasionally to 5 feet. Chance of rain in the morning. And for Monday night, northwest winds 5 to 10 knots. Waves 2 to 3 feet. Winds and waves may be higher in and near thunderstorms. The marine forecast for Western Long Island Sound. Small craft advisory in effect through late tonight. For rest of today, east winds around 15 knots with gusts up to 25 knots. Seas around 2 feet. Wave detail, east 2 feet at 3 seconds. Rain with visibility 1 to 3 nautical miles at times. For tonight, northeast winds 20 to 25 knots with gusts up to 30 knots. Seas 3 to 5 feet, occasionally to 6 feet. Wave detail, east 4 feet at 4 seconds. Rain and slight chance of thunderstorms, mainly this evening. Visibility 1 to 3 nautical miles this evening. For Monday, northeast winds 15 to 20 knots, becoming north 5 to 10 knots in the afternoon. Seas 2 to 3 feet. Wave detail, northeast 3 feet at 5 seconds. Slight chance of rain in the morning. And for Monday night, north winds around 5 knots. Seas 1 foot or less. Wave detail, northeast 1 foot at 4 seconds. Winds and seas may be higher in and near thunderstorms. The marine forecast for the Long Island South Shore Bays. Small craft advisory in effect until midnight tonight. For rest of today, east winds 15 to 20 knots with gusts up to 25 knots. Waves around 2 feet. Rain with visibility 1 to 3 nautical miles at times. For tonight, east winds 20 to 25 knots, becoming northeast 15 to 20 knots after midnight. Waves around 2 feet. Rain and slight chance.

Visibility 1 to 3 nautical miles this evening. For Monday, northeast winds 15 to 20 knots, becoming north 10 to 15 knots in the afternoon. Waves around 2 feet. Chance of rain and slight chance of thunderstorms in the morning. And for Monday night, north winds around 5 knots. Waves 1 foot or less. Winds and waves may be higher in and near thunderstorms. Here is the tide information. At Sandy Hook, high tide is at 9.03 p.m. Sunday and 9.25 a.m. Monday. Low tide is at 3.10 p.m. Sunday and 3.18 a.m. Monday. At the Battery, high tide is at 9.30 p.m. Sunday and 9.50 a.m. Monday. Low tide is at 3.40 p.m. Sunday and 3.50 a.m. Monday. At Kings Point, high tide is at 1.06 a.m. Monday and 1.08 p.m. Monday. Low tide is at 7.20 p.m. Sunday and 7.22 a.m. Monday. At Montauk, high tide is at 10.12 p.m. Sunday and 10.31 a.m. Monday. Low tide is at 4.42 p.m. Sunday and 4.35 a.m. Monday. The offshore waters forecast for south of Long Island between Montauk Point and Sandy Hook, out to 1,000 fathoms. Tonight, east to southeast winds 20 to 30 knots, becoming southwest 15 to 25 knots. Sea 6 to 11 feet. Numerous showers and scattered thunderstorms. Monday, northeast winds 20 to 30 knots, becoming north. Sea 7 to 10 feet. Scattered showers. Monday night, north winds 5 to 15 knots, becoming north to northeast 5 to 10 knots. Seas 5 to 8 feet. Tuesday, east to southeast winds less than 10 knots, becoming south to southwest. Seas 3 to 5 feet. Tuesday night, southwest winds 15 to 25 knots. Seas 4 to 6 feet. Wednesday, west to southwest winds 15 to 20 knots. Seas 5 to 8 feet. Wednesday night, west to northwest winds 15 to 20 knots, becoming north 10 to 20 knots. Seas 4 to 5 feet. Thursday, north winds 15 to 20 knots. Seas 4 to 6 feet. Thursday night, northeast winds 10 to 15 knots, becoming east to southeast. Seas 3 to 5 feet. Friday, south to southeast winds 10 to 15 knots, becoming south 20 to 25 knots. Seas 3 to 5 feet. Friday night, west winds 20 to 25 knots, becoming northwest 25 to 30 knots. Seas 7 to 13 feet. The offshore waters forecast for south of New England between the Great South Channel and Montauk Point, out to 1,000 fathoms. Tonight, east to southeast winds 20 to 30 knots, becoming southwest. Seas 3 to 6 feet, building to 7 to 12 feet. Rain likely early, then numerous showers and scattered thunderstorms. Monday, north to northeast winds 15 to 25 knots. Seas 8 to 11 feet. Isolated thunderstorms with scattered showers. Monday night, north to northeast winds 15 to 25 knots. Seas 5 to 9 feet. Tuesday, east to northeast winds 5 to 10 knots, becoming south to southeast. Seas 3 to 6 feet. Tuesday night, south winds 10 to 20 knots, becoming southwest 15 to 25 knots. Seas 4 to 6 feet. Wednesday, west to southwest winds 15 to 25 knots. Seas 5 to 8 feet. Wednesday night, west winds 15 to 20 knots, becoming north. Seas 5 to 7 feet. Thursday, north winds 15 to 25 knots. Seas 4 to 7 feet. Thursday night, north to northeast winds 15 to 20 knots, becoming east to northeast 5 to 15 knots. Seas 4 to 8 feet. Friday, southeast winds 5 to 15 knots, becoming south 15 to 25 knots. Seas 3 to 6 feet. Friday night, west winds 20 to 30 knots, becoming northwest 25 to 30 knots. Seas 6 to 8 feet, building to 8 to 14 feet. The offshore waters forecast for Hudson Canyon to Baltimore Canyon, out to 1,000 fathoms. Tonight, southeast winds 20 to 30 knots, becoming southwest 15 to 25 knots. Seas 6 to 11 feet. Numerous showers and scattered thunderstorms. Monday, north to northwest winds 20 to 30 knots. Sea 7 to 9 feet. Chance of showers. Monday night, north to northwest winds 5 to 15 knots, becoming north 5 to

speeds 4 to 8 feet. Tuesday, variable winds less than 10 knots, becoming southwest. Seas 3 to 4 feet. Tuesday night, southwest winds 15 to 25 knots. Seas 3 to 6 feet. Wednesday, southwest winds 15 to 20 knots. Seas 4 to 6 feet. Wednesday night, west winds 10 to 15 knots, becoming north to northwest. Seas 3 to 5 feet. Thursday, north to northeast winds 15 to 20 knots. Seas 4 to 6 feet. Thursday night, east to northeast winds 10 to 15 knots, becoming east to southeast. Seas 3 to 5 feet. Friday, south to southeast winds 15 to 20 knots, becoming south to southwest 20 to 25 knots. Seas 4 to 7 feet. Friday night, west winds 20 to 25 knots, becoming northwest 25 to 30 knots. Seas 7 to 13 feet. 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Here are the current conditions. As of 10 p.m. at Central Park, it was cloudy. The temperature was 55 degrees, the dew point 54, and the relative humidity 96%. The wind was northeast at 9 miles an hour, gusting to 20. The pressure was 29.88 inches and falling. The report from the Bronx Botanical Gardens was not available. Elsewhere in the metropolitan area, at Newark, rain was falling, with a temperature of 56. It was cloudy, with a temperature of 59 at LaGuardia Airport, 57 at Kennedy, and 53 at White Plains. Across Long Island, temperatures were between 57 and 58 degrees. At Islip, rain was falling. At Farmingdale, it was cloudy. At West Hampton, rain and fog were reported. In New Jersey, rain was falling, with a temperature of 55 at Caldwell, 56 at Teterboro, and 57 at Somerset. At Trenton, it was cloudy, with a temperature of 59. In southwest Connecticut, rain was falling, and temperatures were between 51 and 53 degrees. Here are the latest reports on the coastal waters. At Robins Reef in New York Harbor, winds were northeast at 23 knots, gusting to 27 knots. The air temperature was 58 degrees. At the New York Harbor entrance buoy, winds were northeast at 19 knots, gusting to 25 knots. The air temperature was 60 degrees, and the sea surface temperature was 64 degrees. Waves were 9 feet, with a dominant period of 8 seconds. A 3-foot swell from the east with a period of 13 seconds was reported. At 20 nautical miles south of Fire Island Inlet. Sea temperature 63 degrees. Wave height 9 feet. Wave period 8 seconds. The report from 23 nautical miles south Montauk Point was not available. The report from Hudson Canyon was not available. At the buoy 15 nautical miles east of 15 nautical miles east of Barnegat Light, the air temperature was 67 degrees, and the sea surface temperature 65 degrees. Waves were 9 feet with a dominant period of 9 seconds. On the Western Sound, Kings Point reported a northeast wind at 8 knots, gusting to 18 knots. The air temperature was 56 degrees. At Bridgeport Harbor, a northeast wind at 7 knots was reported. The air temperature was 53 degrees. The report from Central Sound was not available. The following are coastal weather reports. As of 10 p.m. at Eaton's Neck, temperature was 55 degrees. Wind was east at 24 miles an hour. At Morgan's Point in Glencove, temperature was 57 degrees. Wind was northeast at 31 miles an hour. At Fire Island Coast Guard, an hour. At Morgan's Point in Glencove, temperature was 57 degrees. Wind was northeast at 31 miles an hour. At Fire Island Coast Guard, temperature was 57 degrees. Wind was north at 17 miles an hour. At Jones Beach, temperature was 59 degrees. Wind was northeast at 21 miles an hour. At Breezy Point, temperature was 57 degrees. Wind was northeast.

13 miles an hour. Flood warning in effect until 10:45 p.m. this evening. What? Flooding caused by excessive rainfall is expected. Where? Southwestern Somerset County, East Central Hunterdon County in northwestern New Jersey. When? Until 10:45 p.m. Impacts, flooding of rivers, creeks, streams, and other low-lying and flood-prone locations is imminent or occurring. Streams continue to rise due to excess runoff from earlier rainfall. Additional details, at 6:40 p.m., Doppler radar indicated heavy rain. Flooding is ongoing or expected to begin shortly in the warned area. Between 1.5 and 2.5 inches of rain have fallen. The Nishanic Creek at Reville went into action stage and could go into flood stage. Additional rainfall amounts of 0.2 to 0.7 inches are possible in the warned area. Some locations that will experience flooding include Flemington and Clover Hill. Turn around. Don't drown when encountering flooded roads. Most flood deaths occur in vehicles. Be especially cautious at night when it is harder to recognize the dangers of flooding. Coastal flood statement in effect Monday morning. What? Up to 1/2 foot of inundation above ground level expected in vulnerable areas near the waterfront and shoreline. Where? Brooklyn and southern Queens counties. When? Monday morning. Impacts, brief minor flooding of the more vulnerable locations near the waterfront and shoreline. Do not drive through flooded roadways. Coastal flood statement in effect from Monday morning through Monday afternoon. What? Up to 1/2 foot of inundation above ground level expected in vulnerable areas near the waterfront and shoreline. Where? Southern Fairfield County. When? From late Monday morning through early Monday afternoon. Impacts, some water on low-lying roads and property. Do not drive through flooded roadways. Here is the forecast for the New York City metropolitan area. Tonight, cloudy. Rain with a slight chance of thunderstorms, mainly this evening. Lows in the upper 50s. Northeast winds 15 to 20 miles per hour. Gusts up to 30 miles per hour this evening. Chance of rain 90%. Columbus Day, partly sunny. A slight chance of rain in the morning. Highs in the lower 70s. North winds 10 to 15 miles per hour. Chance of rain 20%. Here is the official National Weather Service forecast for the New York City metropolitan area. Tonight, cloudy. Rain with a slight chance of thunderstorms, mainly this evening. Lows in the upper 50s. Northeast winds 15 to 20 miles per hour. Gusts up to 30 miles per hour this evening. Chance of rain 90%. Columbus Day, partly sunny. A slight chance of rain in the morning. Highs in the lower 70s. North winds 10 to 15 miles per hour. Chance of rain 20%. Monday night, partly cloudy in the evening, then becoming mostly clear. Lows in the upper 50s. Northwest winds around 5 miles per hour. Tuesday, mostly sunny. Highs in the lower 70s. East winds around 5 miles per hour, becoming south with gusts up to 20 miles per hour in the afternoon. Tuesday night, partly cloudy. Lows in the mid-60s. Southwest winds 5 to 10 miles per hour with gusts up to 20 miles per hour. Wednesday, mostly sunny. Highs in the upper 70s. Here is the extended forecast. Flood warning now in effect until midnight tonight. What? Flooding caused by excessive rainfall continues. Where? Southwestern Somerset County, East Central Hunterdon County in northwestern New Jersey. When? Until midnight tonight. Impacts, flooding of rivers, creeks, streams, and other low-lying and flood-prone locations is imminent or occurring. Streams continue to rise due to excess runoff from earlier rainfall. Additional details, at 10:26 p.m., the automated gauge along the Nishanic Creek at Reville remains in minor flood stage but has crested. Flooding is ongoing or expected to begin shortly in the warned area. At this level, roads are subject to closure in the vicinity of the river. Some locations that will experience flooding include Flemington and Clover Hill. Here is the extended forecast. Wednesday night, mostly cloudy in the evening, then becoming partly cloudy. Lows in the upper 50s. Thursday, mostly sunny. Highs in the mid-60s.
Thursday night, partly cloudy. A chance of showers after midnight. Lows in the mid-50s. Chance of rain 30%. Friday, partly sunny with a chance of showers in the morning, then mostly cloudy with showers likely in the afternoon. Highs in the upper 60s. Chance of rain 60%. Friday night, mostly cloudy. Showers likely, mainly in the evening. Lows around 50. Chance of rain 60%. Saturday, partly sunny. A chance of showers in the morning. Breezy with highs in the mid-50s. Chance of rain 30%. Saturday night, partly cloudy. Lows around 40. Sunday, sunny. Highs in the mid-50s. The coastal waters forecast from Sandy Hook, New Jersey to Fire Island Inlet, New York out 20 nautical miles. Small craft advisory in effect through late Monday night. For rest of today, east winds 20 to 25 knots with gusts up to 30 knots. Seas 6 to 7 feet, occasionally to 9 feet. Rain with visibility 1 to 3 nautical miles at times. For tonight, east winds 20 to 25 knots, becoming northeast 15 to 20 knots after midnight. Seas 6 to 9 feet, occasionally to 11 feet. Wave detail, southeast 8 feet at 8 seconds. Rain and chance of thunderstorms. Visibility 1 to 3 nautical miles this evening. For Monday, northeast winds 15 to 20 knots, becoming north 10 to 15 knots in the afternoon. Seas 5 to 8 feet, occasionally to 10 feet. Wave detail, southeast 7 feet at 9 seconds. Rain likely with slight chance of thunderstorms in the morning. And for Monday night, northwest winds 5 to 10 knots. Seas 4 to 6 feet, occasionally to 8 feet. Wave detail, southeast 5 feet at 8 seconds. Winds and seas may be higher in and near thunderstorms. The marine forecast for New York Harbor, including Raritan Bay. Small craft advisory in effect until midnight tonight. For rest of today, east winds 15 to 20 knots with gusts up to 25 knots. Waves 2 to 3 feet. Wave detail, east 2 feet at 3 seconds. Rain with visibility 1 to 3 nautical miles at times. For tonight, east winds 20 to 25 knots, becoming northeast 15 to 20 knots after midnight. Waves 2 to 4 feet, occasionally to 5 feet. Rain and slight chance of thunderstorms. Visibility 1 to 3 nautical miles this evening. For Monday, north winds 15 to 20 knots, diminishing to 5 to 10 knots in the afternoon. Waves 2 to 4 feet, occasionally to 5 feet. Chance of rain in the morning. And for Monday night, northwest winds 5 to 10 knots. Waves 2 to 3 feet. Winds and waves may be higher in and near thunderstorms. The marine forecast for western Long Island Sound. Small craft advisory in effect through late tonight. For rest of today, east winds around 15 knots with gusts up to 25 knots. Seas around 2 feet. Wave detail, east 2 feet at 3 seconds. Rain with visibility 1 to 3 nautical miles at times. For tonight, northeast winds 20 to 25 knots with gusts up to 30 knots. Seas 3 to 5 feet, occasionally to 6 feet. Wave detail, east 4 feet at 4 seconds. Rain and slight chance of thunderstorms, mainly this evening. Visibility 1 to 3 nautical miles this evening. For Monday, northeast winds 15 to 20 knots, becoming north 5 to 10 knots in the afternoon. Seas 2 to 3 feet. Wave detail, northeast 3 feet at 5 seconds. Slight chance of rain in the morning. And for Monday night, north winds around 5 knots. Seas 1 foot or less. Wave detail, northeast 1 foot at 4 seconds. Winds and seas may be higher in and near thunderstorms. The marine forecast for the Long Island South Shore Bays. Small craft advisory in effect until midnight tonight. For rest of today, east winds 15 to 20 knots with gusts up to 25 knots. Waves around 2 feet. Rain with visibility 1 to 3 nautical miles at times. For tonight, east winds 20 to 25 knots, becoming northeast 15 to 20 knots after midnight. Waves around 2 feet. Rain and slight chance of thunderstorms. Visibility 1 to 3 nautical miles this evening. For Monday, northeast winds 15 to 20 knots, becoming north 10 to

waves around 2 feet. Chance of rain and slight chance of thunderstorms in the morning. And for Monday night, north winds around 5 knots. Waves 1 foot or less. Winds and waves may be higher in and near thunderstorms. Here is the tide information. At Sandy Hook, high tide is at 9:03 p.m. Sunday and 9:25 a.m. Monday. Low tide is at 3:10 p.m. Sunday and 3:18 a.m. Monday. At the Battery, high tide is at 9:30 p.m. Sunday and 9:50 a.m. Monday. Low tide is at 3:40 p.m. Sunday and 3:50 a.m. Monday. At Kings Point, high tide is at 1:06 a.m. Monday and 1:08 p.m. Monday. Low tide is at 7:20 p.m. Sunday and 7:22 a.m. Monday. At Montauk, high tide is at 10:12 p.m. Sunday and 10:31 a.m. Monday. Low tide is at 4:42 p.m. Sunday and 4:35 a.m. Monday. Here are the current conditions. As of 10 p.m. at Central Park, it was cloudy. The temperature was 55 degrees, the dew point 54, and the relative humidity 96%. The wind was northeast at 9 miles an hour, gusting to 20. The pressure was 29.88 inches and falling. The report from the Bronx Botanical Gardens was not available. Elsewhere in the metropolitan area, at Newark, rain was falling, with a temperature of 56. It was cloudy, with a temperature of 59 at LaGuardia Airport, 57 at Kennedy, and 53 at White Plains. Across Long Island, temperatures were between 57 and 58 degrees. At Islip, rain was falling. At Farmingdale, it was cloudy. At West Hampton, rain and fog were reported. In New Jersey, rain was falling, with a temperature of 55 at Caldwell, 56 at Teterboro, and 57 at Somerset. At Trenton, it was cloudy, with a temperature of 59. In southwest Connecticut, rain was falling, and temperatures were between 51 and 53 degrees. Here are the latest reports on the coastal waters. At Robins Reef in New York Harbor, winds were northeast at 23 knots, gusting to 27 knots. The air temperature was 58 degrees. At the New York Harbor entrance buoy, winds were northeast at 19 knots, gusting to 25 knots. The air temperature was 60 degrees, and the sea surface temperature was 64 degrees. Waves were 9 feet, with a dominant period of 8 seconds. A 3-foot swell from the east with a period of 13 seconds was reported. At 20 nautical miles south of Fire Island Inlet. Sea temperature 63 degrees. Wave height 9 feet. Wave period 8 seconds. The report from 23 nautical miles south Montauk Point was not available. The report from Hudson Canyon was not available. At the buoy 15 nautical miles east of 15 nautical miles east of Barnegat Light, the air temperature was 67 degrees, and the sea surface temperature 65 degrees. Waves were 9 feet with a dominant period of 9 seconds. On the Western Sound, Kings Point reported a northeast wind at 8 knots, gusting to 18 knots. The air temperature was 56 degrees. At Bridgeport Harbor, a northeast wind at 7 knots was reported. The air temperature was 53 degrees. The report from Central Sound was not available. The following are coastal weather reports. As of 10 p.m. at Eagan's Neck, temperature was 55 degrees. Wind was east at 24 miles an hour. At Morgan's Point in Glencove, temperature was 57 degrees. Wind was northeast at 31 miles an hour. At Fire Island Coast Guard, temperature was 57 degrees. Wind was north at 17 miles an hour. At Jones Beach, temperature was 59 degrees. Wind was northeast at 21 miles an hour. At Breezy Point, temperature was 57 degrees. Wind was northeast at 13 miles an hour. Flood warning now in effect until midnight tonight. What? Flooding caused by excessive rainfall continues. Where? Southwestern Somerset County, East Central Hunterdon County in northwestern New Jersey. When? Until midnight tonight. Impacts, flooding of rivers, creeks, streams, and other low-lying and flood-prone locations is imminent or occurring. Streams continue to rise due to excess runoff from earlier rainfall. Additional details, at 10:26 p.m., the automated gauge along the Neshannock Creek at

Louisville remains in minor flood stage but has crested. Flooding is ongoing or expected to begin shortly in the warned area. At this level, roads are subject to closure in the vicinity of the river. Some locations that will experience flooding include Flemington and Clover Hill. Coastal flood statement in effect Monday morning. What? Up to 1/2 foot of inundation above ground level expected in vulnerable areas near the waterfront and shoreline. Where? Brooklyn and southern Queens counties. When? Monday morning. Impacts. Brief minor flooding of the more vulnerable locations near the waterfront and shoreline. Do not drive through flooded roadways. Coastal flood statement in effect from Monday morning through Monday afternoon. What? Up to 1/2 foot of inundation above ground level expected in vulnerable areas near the waterfront and shoreline. Where? Southern Fairfield County. When? From late Monday morning through early Monday afternoon. Impacts. Some water on low-lying roads and property. Do not drive through flooded roadways. Here is the forecast for the New York City metropolitan area. Tonight, cloudy. Rain with a slight chance of thunderstorms, mainly this evening. Lows in the upper 50s. Northeast winds 15 to 20 miles per hour. Gusts up to 30 miles per hour this evening. Chance of rain 90%. Columbus Day, partly sunny. A slight chance of rain in the morning. Highs in the lower 70s. North winds 10 to 15 miles per hour. Chance of rain 20%. Here is the official National Weather Service forecast for the New York City metropolitan area. Tonight, cloudy. Rain with a slight chance of thunderstorms, mainly this evening. Lows in the upper 50s. Northeast winds 15 to 20 miles per hour. Gusts up to 30 miles per hour this evening. Chance of rain 90%. Columbus Day, partly sunny. A slight chance of rain in the morning. Highs in the lower 70s. North winds 10 to 15 miles per hour. Chance of rain 20%. Monday night, partly cloudy in the evening, then becoming mostly clear. Lows in the upper 50s. Northwest winds around 5 miles per hour. Tuesday, mostly sunny. Highs in the lower 70s. East winds around 5 miles per hour, becoming south with gusts up to 20 miles per hour in the afternoon. Tuesday night, partly cloudy. Lows in the mid-60s. Southwest winds 5 to 10 miles per hour with gusts up to 20 miles per hour. Wednesday, mostly sunny. Highs in the upper 70s. Here is the extended forecast. Wednesday night, mostly cloudy in the evening, then becoming partly cloudy. Lows in the upper 50s. Thursday, mostly sunny. Highs in the mid-60s. Thursday night, partly cloudy. A chance of showers after midnight. Lows in the mid-50s. Chance of rain 30%. Friday, partly sunny with a chance of showers in the morning, then mostly cloudy with showers likely in the afternoon. Highs in the upper 60s. Chance of rain 60%. Friday night, mostly cloudy. Showers likely, mainly in the evening. Lows around 50. Chance of rain 60%. Saturday, partly sunny. A chance of showers in the morning. Breezy with highs in the mid-50s. Chance of rain 30%. Saturday night, partly cloudy. Lows around 40. Sunday, sunny. Highs in the mid-50s. The coastal waters forecast from Sandy Hook, New Jersey to Fire Island Inlet, New York out 20 nautical miles. Small craft advisory in effect through late Monday night. For rest of today, east winds 20 to 25 knots with gusts up to 30 knots. Sea 6 to 7 feet, occasionally to 9 feet. Rain with visibility 1 to 3 nautical miles at times. For tonight, east winds 20 to 25 knots, becoming northeast 15 to 20 knots after midnight. Seas 6 to 9 feet, occasionally to 11 feet. Wave detail, southeast 8 feet at 8 seconds. Rain and chance of thunderstorms. Visibility 1 to 3 nautical miles this evening. For Monday, northeast winds 15 to 20 knots, becoming north 10 to 15 knots in the afternoon. Seas 5 to 8 feet, occasionally to 10 feet. Wave detail, southeast 7 feet at 9 seconds. Rain likely with slight chance of thunderstorms.

and for Monday night, northwest winds 5 to 10 knots. Seas 4 to 6 feet, occasionally to 8 feet. Wave detail, southeast 5 feet at 8 seconds. Winds and seas may be higher in and near thunderstorms. The marine forecast for New York Harbor, including Raritan Bay. Small craft advisory in effect until midnight tonight. For rest of today, east winds 15 to 20 knots with gusts up to 25 knots. Waves 2 to 3 feet. Wave detail, east 2 feet at 3 seconds. Rain with visibility 1 to 3 nautical miles at times. For tonight, east winds 20 to 25 knots, becoming northeast 15 to 20 knots after midnight. Waves 2 to 4 feet, occasionally to 5 feet. Rain and slight chance of thunderstorms. Visibility 1 to 3 nautical miles this evening. For Monday, north winds 15 to 20 knots, diminishing to 5 to 10 knots in the afternoon. Waves 2 to 4 feet, occasionally to 5 feet. Chance of rain in the morning. And for Monday night, northwest winds 5 to 10 knots. Waves 2 to 3 feet. Winds and waves may be higher in and near thunderstorms. The marine forecast for Western Long Island Sound. Small craft advisory in effect through late tonight. For rest of today, east winds around 15 knots with gusts up to 25 knots. Seas around 2 feet. Wave detail, east 2 feet at 3 seconds. Rain with visibility 1 to 3 nautical miles at times. For tonight, northeast winds 20 to 25 knots with gusts up to 30 knots. Seas 3 to 5 feet, occasionally to 6 feet. Wave detail, east 4 feet at 4 seconds. Rain and slight chance of thunderstorms, mainly this evening. Visibility 1 to 3 nautical miles this evening. For Monday, northeast winds 15 to 20 knots, becoming north 5 to 10 knots in the afternoon. Seas 2 to 3 feet. Wave detail, northeast 3 feet at 5 seconds. Slight chance of rain in the morning. And for Monday night, north winds around 5 knots. Seas 1 foot or less. Wave detail, northeast 1 foot at 4 seconds. Winds and seas may be higher in and near thunderstorms. The marine forecast for the Long Island South Shore Bays. Small craft advisory in effect until midnight tonight. For rest of today, east winds 15 to 20 knots with gusts up to 25 knots. Waves around 2 feet. Rain with visibility 1 to 3 nautical miles at times. For tonight, east winds 20 to 25 knots, becoming northeast 15 to 20 knots after midnight. Waves around 2 feet. Rain and slight chance of thunderstorms. Visibility 1 to 3 nautical miles this evening. For Monday, northeast winds 15 to 20 knots, becoming north 10 to 15 knots in the afternoon. Waves around 2 feet. Chance of rain and slight chance of thunderstorms in the morning. And for Monday night, north winds around 5 knots. Waves 1 foot or less. Winds and waves may be higher in and near thunderstorms. Here is the tide information. At Sandy Hook, high tide is at 9.03 p.m. Sunday and 9.25 a.m. Monday. Low tide is at 3.10 p.m. Sunday and 3.18 a.m. Monday. At the Battery, high tide is at 9.30 p.m. Sunday and 9.50 a.m. Monday. Low tide is at 3.40 p.m. Sunday and 3.50 a.m. Monday. At Kings Point, high tide is at 1.06 a.m. Monday and 1.08 p.m. Monday. Low tide is at 7.20 p.m. Sunday and 7.22 a.m. Monday. At Montauk, high tide is at 10.12 p.m. Sunday and 10.31 a.m. Monday. Low tide is at 4.42 p.m. Sunday and 4.35 a.m. Monday. The offshore waters forecast for south of Long Island between Montauk Point and Sandy Hook, out to 1,000 fathoms. Tonight, south to southwest winds 15 to 25 knots. Seas 10 to 11 feet. Numerous showers and scattered thunderstorms. Monday, north to northeast winds 20 to 30 knots. Seas 7 to 10 feet. Scattered showers. Monday night, north winds 5 to 15 knots, becoming north to northeast 5 to 10 knots. Seas 5 to 8 feet. Tuesday, east to southeast winds less than 10 knots, becoming south to southwest. Seas 3 to 5 feet. Tuesday night, southwest winds 15 to 25 knots. Seas 3 to 6 feet.
Wednesday, west to southwest winds 15 to 20 knots. Seas 5 to 8 feet. Wednesday night, west to northwest winds 15 to 20 knots, becoming north 10 to 20 knots. Seas 4 to 5 feet. Thursday, north winds 15 to 20 knots. Seas 4 to 6 feet. Thursday night, northeast winds 10 to 15 knots, becoming east to southeast. Seas 3 to 5 feet. Friday, south to southeast winds 10 to 15 knots, becoming south 20 to 25 knots. Seas 3 to 5 feet. Friday night, west winds 20 to 25 knots, becoming northwest 25 to 30 knots. Seas 7 to 13 feet. The offshore waters forecast for south of New England between the Great South Channel and Montauk Point, out to 1,000 fathoms. Tonight, south to southeast winds 20 to 30 knots, becoming southwest. Seas 7 to 12 feet. Rain, then numerous showers and scattered thunderstorms. Monday, north to northeast winds 15 to 25 knots. Seas 7 to 11 feet. Isolated thunderstorms. Scattered showers. Monday night, north to northeast winds 15 to 25 knots. Seas 5 to 9 feet. Tuesday, east to northeast winds 5 to 10 knots, becoming south to southeast. Seas 4 to 6 feet. Tuesday night, south winds 10 to 20 knots, becoming southwest 15 to 25 knots. Seas 4 to 6 feet. Wednesday, west to southwest winds 15 to 25 knots. Seas 5 to 8 feet. Wednesday night, west winds 15 to 20 knots, becoming north. Seas 5 to 7 feet. Thursday, north winds 15 to 25 knots. Seas 4 to 7 feet. Thursday night, north to northeast winds 15 to 20 knots, becoming east to northeast 5 to 15 knots. Seas 4 to 8 feet. Friday, southeast winds 5 to 15 knots, becoming south 15 to 25 knots. Seas 3 to 6 feet. Friday night, west winds 20 to 30 knots, becoming northwest 25 to 30 knots. Seas 6 to 8 feet, building to 9 to 14 feet. 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The offshore waters forecast for Hudson Canyon to Baltimore Canyon, out to 1,000 fathoms. Tonight, south to southwest winds 15 to 25 knots. Seas 8 to 11 feet. Numerous showers and scattered thunderstorms. Monday, north to northwest winds 20 to 30 knots. Seas 7 to 9 feet. Chance of showers. Monday night, north to northwest winds 5 to 15 knots, becoming north 5 to 10 knots. Seas 4 to 8 feet. Tuesday, variable winds less than 5 knots, becoming southwest. Seas 3 to 4 feet. Tuesday night, southwest winds 15 to 25 knots. Seas 3 to 6 feet. Wednesday, southwest winds 15 to 20 knots. Seas 4 to 6 feet. Wednesday night, west winds 10 to 15 knots, becoming north to northwest. Seas 3 to 5 feet. Thursday, north to northeast winds 15 to 20 knots. Seas 4 to 6 feet. Thursday night, east to northeast winds 10 to 15 knots, becoming east to southeast. Seas 3 to 5 feet. Friday, south to southeast winds 15 to 20 knots, becoming south to southwest 20 to 25 knots. Seas 4 to 7 feet. Friday night, west winds 20 to 25 knots, becoming northwest 25 to 30 knots. Seas 8 to 13 feet. Flood warning now in effect until midnight tonight. What? Flooding caused by excessive rainfall continues. Where? Southwestern Somerset County, east central Hunterdon County in northwestern New Jersey. When? Until midnight tonight. Impacts, flooding of rivers, creeks, streams, and other low-lying and flood-prone locations is imminent or occurring. Streams continue to rise due to excess runoff from earlier rainfall. Additional details, at 10:26 p.m., the automated gauge along the Neshannock Creek at Reville remains in minor flood stage but has crested. Flooding is ongoing or expected to begin shortly in the warned area.

At this level, roads are subject to closure in the vicinity of the river. Some locations that will experience flooding include Flemington and Cloverhill. Coastal flood statement in effect Monday morning. What? Up to 1/2 foot of inundation above ground level expected in vulnerable areas near the waterfront and shoreline. Where? Brooklyn and southern Queens counties. When? Monday morning. Impacts. Brief minor flooding of the more vulnerable locations near the waterfront and shoreline. Do not drive through flooded roadways. Coastal flood statement in effect from Monday morning through Monday afternoon. What? Up to 1/2 foot of inundation above ground level expected in vulnerable areas near the waterfront and shoreline. Where? Southern Fairfield County. When? From late Monday morning through early Monday afternoon. Impacts. Some water on low-lying roads and property. Do not drive through flooded roadways. Here is the forecast for the New York City metropolitan area. Tonight, cloudy. Rain with a slight chance of thunderstorms, mainly this evening. Lows in the upper 50s. Northeast winds 15 to 20 miles per hour. Gusts up to 30 miles per hour this evening. Chance of rain 90%. Columbus Day, partly sunny. A slight chance of rain in the morning. Highs in the lower 70s. North winds 10 to 15 miles per hour. Chance of rain 20%. Here is the official National Weather Service forecast for the New York City metropolitan area. Tonight, cloudy. Rain with a slight chance of thunderstorms, mainly this evening. Lows in the upper 50s. Northeast winds 15 to 20 miles per hour. Gusts up to 30 miles per hour this evening. Chance of rain 90%. Columbus Day, partly sunny. A slight chance of rain in the morning. Highs in the lower 70s. North winds 10 to 15 miles per hour. Chance of rain 20%. Monday night, partly cloudy in the evening, then becoming mostly clear. Lows in the upper 50s. Northwest winds around 5 miles per hour. Tuesday, mostly sunny. Highs in the lower 70s. East winds around 5 miles per hour, becoming south with gusts up to 20 miles per hour in the afternoon. Tuesday night, partly cloudy. Lows in the mid-60s. Southwest winds 5 to 10 miles per hour with gusts up to 20 miles per hour. Wednesday, mostly sunny. Highs in the upper 70s. Here is the extended forecast. Wednesday night, mostly cloudy in the evening, then becoming partly cloudy. Lows in the upper 50s. Thursday, mostly sunny. Highs in the mid-60s. Thursday night, partly cloudy. A chance of showers after midnight. Lows in the mid-50s. Chance of rain 30%. Friday, partly sunny with a chance of showers in the morning, then mostly cloudy with showers likely in the afternoon. Highs in the upper 60s. Chance of rain 60%. Friday night, mostly cloudy. Showers likely, mainly in the evening. Lows around 50. Chance of rain 60%. Saturday, partly sunny. A chance of showers in the morning. Breezy with highs in the mid-50s. Chance of rain 30%. Saturday night, partly cloudy. Lows around 40. Sunday, sunny. Highs in the mid-50s. The coastal waters forecast from Sandy Hook, New Jersey to Fire Island Inlet, New York out 20 nautical miles. Small craft advisory in effect through late Monday night. For rest of today, east winds 20 to 25 knots with gusts up to 30 knots. Seas 6 to 7 feet, occasionally to 9 feet. Rain with visibility 1 to 3 nautical miles at times. For tonight, east winds 20 to 25 knots, becoming northeast 15 to 20 knots after midnight. Seas 6 to 9 feet, occasionally to 11 feet. Wave detail, southeast 8 feet at 8 seconds. Rain and chance of thunderstorms. Visibility 1 to 3 nautical miles this evening. For Monday, northeast winds 15 to 20 knots, becoming north 10 to 15 knots in the afternoon. Seas 5 to 8 feet, occasionally to 10 feet. Wave detail, southeast 7 feet at 9 seconds. Rain likely with slight chance of thunderstorms in the morning. And for Monday night, northwest winds 5 to 10 knots. Seas 4 to 6 feet,

And for Monday night, northwest winds 5 to 10 knots. Waves 2 to 3 feet. Winds and waves may be higher in and near thunderstorms. The marine forecast for Western Long Island Sound. Small craft advisory in effect through late tonight. For rest of today, east winds around 15 knots with gusts up to 25 knots. Seas around 2 feet. Wave detail, east 2 feet at 3 seconds. Rain with visibility 1 to 3 nautical miles at times. For tonight, northeast winds 20 to 25 knots with gusts up to 30 knots. Seas 3 to 5 feet, occasionally to 6 feet. Wave detail, east 4 feet at 4 seconds. Rain and slight chance of thunderstorms, mainly this evening. Visibility 1 to 3 nautical miles this evening. For Monday, northeast winds 15 to 20 knots, becoming north 5 to 10 knots in the afternoon. Seas 2 to 3 feet. Wave detail, northeast 3 feet at 5 seconds. Slight chance of rain in the morning. And for Monday night, north winds around 5 knots. Seas 1 foot or less. Wave detail, northeast 1 foot at 4 seconds. Winds and seas may be higher in and near thunderstorms. The marine forecast for the Long Island South Shore Bays. Small craft advisory in effect until midnight tonight. For rest of today, east winds 15 to 20 knots with gusts up to 25 knots. Waves around 2 feet. Rain with visibility 1 to 3 nautical miles at times. For tonight, east winds 20 to 25 knots, becoming northeast 15 to 20 knots after midnight. Waves around 2 feet. Rain and slight chance of thunderstorms. Visibility 1 to 3 nautical miles this evening. For Monday, northeast winds 15 to 20 knots, becoming north 10 to 15 knots in the afternoon. Waves around 2 feet. Chance of rain and slight chance of thunderstorms in the morning. And for Monday night, north winds around 5 knots. Waves 1 foot or less. Winds and waves may be higher in and near thunderstorms. Here is the tide information. At Sandy Hook, high tide is at 9:03 p.m. Sunday and 9:25 a.m. Monday. Low tide is at 3:10 p.m. Sunday and 3:18 a.m. Monday. At the Battery, high tide is at 9:30 p.m. Sunday and 9:50 a.m. Monday. Low tide is at 3:40 p.m. Sunday and 3:50 a.m. Monday. At Kings Point, high tide is at 1:06 a.m. Monday and 1:08 p.m. Monday. Low tide is at 7:20 p.m. Sunday and 7:22 a.m. Monday. At Montauk, high tide is at 10:12 p.m. Sunday and 10:31 a.m. Monday. Low tide is at 4:42 p.m. Sunday and 4:35 a.m. Monday. Here are the current conditions. As of 11 p.m. at Central Park, light rain was falling. The temperature was 54 degrees, the dew point 53, and the relative humidity 97%. The wind was northeast at 8 miles an hour. The pressure was 29.88 inches and steady. The report from the Bronx Botanical Gardens was not available. Elsewhere in the metropolitan area, rain was falling, and temperatures were between 53 and 57 degrees. Across Long Island, temperatures were between 57 and 59 degrees. At Farmingdale, rain was falling. It was cloudy at Islip and West Hampton. In New Jersey, temperatures were between 54 and 58 degrees. Rain was falling at Teterboro, Linden, and Trenton. It was cloudy at Caldwell and Somerset. In southwest Connecticut, temperatures were between 52 and 54 degrees. At Danbury, rain was falling. It was cloudy at Bridgeport and New Haven. Here are the latest reports on the coastal waters. At Robins Reef in New York Harbor, winds were north at 14 knots, gusting to 18 knots. The air temperature was 56 degrees. At New York Harbor entrance buoy, winds were north at 17 knots. Sea temperature 64 degrees. Air temperature 60 degrees. At 20 nautical miles south of Fire Island Inlet, sea temperature 63 degrees. Wave heights 10 feet. Wave period 8 seconds. The report from 23 nautical miles south Montauk Point was not available. The report from Hudson Canyon was not available. At the buoy 15 nautical miles east of 15 nautical miles east of Barnegat Light, the air temperature was 65 degrees.

and the sea surface temperature 65 degrees. Waves were 9 feet with a dominant period of 9 seconds. On the Western Sound, Kings Point reported a north wind at 11 knots, gusting to 19 knots. The air temperature was 57 degrees. At Bridgeport Harbor, a northeast wind at 9 knots was reported. The air temperature was 53 degrees. The report from Central Sound was not available. The following are coastal weather reports. As of 11 p.m. at Eagan's Neck, temperature was 54 degrees. Wind was northeast at 22 miles an hour. At Morgan's Point in Glen Cove, temperature was 55 degrees. Wind was north at 18 miles an hour. At Fire Island Coast Guard, temperature was 59 degrees. Wind was north at 13 miles an hour. At Jones Beach, temperature was 57 degrees. Wind was north at 16 miles an hour. At Breezy Point, temperature was 55 degrees. Wind was north at 16 miles an hour. Flood warning now in effect until midnight tonight. What? Flooding caused by excessive rainfall continues. Where? Southwestern Somerset County, East Central Hunterdon County in northwestern New Jersey. When? Until midnight tonight. Impacts, flooding of rivers, creeks, streams, and other low-lying and flood-prone locations is imminent or occurring. Streams continue to rise due to excess runoff from earlier rainfall. Additional details, at 10:26 p.m., the automated gauge along the Neshannock Creek at Reveal remains in minor flood stage but has crested. Flooding is ongoing or expected to begin shortly in the warned area. At this level, roads are subject to closure in the vicinity of the river. Some locations that will experience flooding include Flemington and Cloverhill. Coastal flood statement in effect Monday morning. What? Up to 1/2 foot of inundation above ground level expected in vulnerable areas near the waterfront and shoreline. Where? Brooklyn and southern Queens counties. When? Monday morning. Impacts, brief minor flooding of the more vulnerable locations near the waterfront and shoreline. Do not drive through flooded roadways. Coastal flood statement in effect from Monday morning through Monday afternoon. What? Up to 1/2 foot of inundation above ground level expected in vulnerable areas near the waterfront and shoreline. Where? Southern Fairfield County. When? From late Monday morning through early Monday afternoon. Impacts, some water on low-lying roads and property. Do not drive through flooded roadways. Here is the forecast for the New York City metropolitan area. Tonight, cloudy. Rain with a slight chance of thunderstorms, mainly this evening. Lows in the upper 50s. Northeast winds 15 to 20 miles per hour. Gusts up to 30 miles per hour this evening. Chance of rain 90%. Columbus Day, partly sunny. A slight chance of rain in the morning. Highs in the lower 70s. North winds 10 to 15 miles per hour. Chance of rain 20%. Here is the official National Weather Service forecast for the New York City metropolitan area. Tonight, cloudy. Rain with a slight chance of thunderstorms, mainly this evening. Lows in the upper 50s. Northeast winds 15 to 20 miles per hour. Gusts up to 30 miles per hour this evening. Chance of rain 90%. Columbus Day, partly sunny. A slight chance of rain in the morning. Highs in the lower 70s. North winds 10 to 15 miles per hour. Chance of rain 20%. Monday night, partly cloudy in the evening, then becoming mostly clear. Lows in the upper 50s. Northwest winds around 5 miles per hour. Tuesday, mostly sunny. Highs in the lower 70s. East winds around 5 miles per hour, becoming south with gusts up to 20 miles per hour in the afternoon. Tuesday night, partly cloudy. Lows in the mid-60s. Southwest winds 5 to 10 miles per hour with gusts up to 20 miles per hour. Wednesday, mostly sunny. Highs in the upper 70s. Here is the extended forecast. Wednesday night, mostly cloudy in the evening, then becoming partly cloudy. Lows in the upper 50s. Thursday, mostly sunny. Highs in the mid-60s. Thursday night, partly cloudy. A chance of showers after

lows in the mid-50s. Chance of rain 30%. Friday, partly sunny with a chance of showers in the morning, then mostly cloudy with showers likely in the afternoon. Highs in the upper 60s. Chance of rain 60%. Friday night, mostly cloudy. Showers likely, mainly in the evening. Lows around 50. Chance of rain 60%. Saturday, partly sunny. A chance of showers in the morning. Breezy with highs in the mid-50s. Chance of rain 30%. Saturday night, partly cloudy. Lows around 40. Sunday, sunny. Highs in the mid-50s. The coastal waters forecast from Sandy Hook, New Jersey to Fire Island Inlet, New York out 20 nautical miles. Small craft advisory in effect through late Monday night. For rest of today, east winds 20 to 25 knots with gusts up to 30 knots. Sea 6 to 7 feet, occasionally to 9 feet. Rain with visibility 1 to 3 nautical miles at times. For tonight, east winds 20 to 25 knots, becoming northeast 15 to 20 knots after midnight. Sea 6 to 9 feet, occasionally to 11 feet. Wave detail, southeast 8 feet at 8 seconds. Rain and chance of thunderstorms. Visibility 1 to 3 nautical miles this evening. For Monday, northeast winds 15 to 20 knots, becoming north 10 to 15 knots in the afternoon. Seas 5 to 8 feet, occasionally to 10 feet. Wave detail, southeast 7 feet at 9 seconds. Rain likely with slight chance of thunderstorms in the morning. And for Monday night, northwest winds 5 to 10 knots. Seas 4 to 6 feet, occasionally to 8 feet. Wave detail, southeast 5 feet at 8 seconds. Winds and seas may be higher in and near thunderstorms. The marine forecast for New York Harbor, including Raritan Bay. Small craft advisory in effect until midnight tonight. For rest of today, east winds 15 to 20 knots with gusts up to 25 knots. Waves 2 to 3 feet. Wave detail, east 2 feet at 3 seconds. Rain with visibility 1 to 3 nautical miles at times. For tonight, east winds 20 to 25 knots, becoming northeast 15 to 20 knots after midnight. Waves 2 to 4 feet, occasionally to 5 feet. Rain and slight chance of thunderstorms. Visibility 1 to 3 nautical miles this evening. For Monday, north winds 15 to 20 knots, diminishing to 5 to 10 knots in the afternoon. Waves 2 to 4 feet, occasionally to 5 feet. Chance of rain in the morning. And for Monday night, northwest winds 5 to 10 knots. Waves 2 to 3 feet. Winds and waves may be higher in and near thunderstorms. The marine forecast for western Long Island Sound. Small craft advisory in effect through late tonight. For rest of today, east winds around 15 knots with gusts up to 25 knots. Seas around 2 feet. Wave detail, east 2 feet at 3 seconds. Rain with visibility 1 to 3 nautical miles at times. For tonight, northeast winds 20 to 25 knots with gusts up to 30 knots. Seas 3 to 5 feet, occasionally to 6 feet. Wave detail, east 4 feet at 4 seconds. Rain and slight chance of thunderstorms, mainly this evening. Visibility 1 to 3 nautical miles this evening. For Monday, northeast winds 15 to 20 knots, becoming north 5 to 10 knots in the afternoon. Seas 2 to 3 feet. Wave detail, northeast 3 feet at 5 seconds. Slight chance of rain in the morning. And for Monday night, north winds around 5 knots. Seas 1 foot or less. Wave detail, northeast 1 foot at 4 seconds. Winds and seas may be higher in and near thunderstorms. The marine forecast for the Long Island South Shore Bays. Small craft advisory in effect until midnight tonight. For rest of today, east winds 15 to 20 knots with gusts up to 25 knots. Waves around 2 feet. Rain with visibility 1 to 3 nautical miles at times. For tonight, east winds 20 to 25 knots, becoming northeast 15 to 20 knots after midnight. Waves around 2 feet. Rain and slight chance of thunderstorms. Visibility 1 to 3 nautical miles this evening. For Monday, northeast winds 15 to 20 knots, becoming north 10 to 15 knots in the afternoon. Waves around 2 feet. Chance of rain.

rain and slight chance of thunderstorms in the morning. And for Monday night, north winds around 5 knots. Waves 1 foot or less. Winds and waves may be higher in and near thunderstorms. Here are the current conditions. As of 11 p.m. at Central Park, light rain was falling. The temperature was 54 degrees, the dew point 53, and the relative humidity 97%. The wind was northeast at 8 miles an hour. The pressure was 29.88 inches and steady. The report from the Bronx Botanical Gardens was not available. Elsewhere in the metropolitan area, rain was falling, and temperatures were between 53 and 57 degrees. Across Long Island, temperatures were between 57 and 59 degrees. At Farmingdale, rain was falling. It was cloudy at Islip and West Hampton. In New Jersey, temperatures were between 54 and 58 degrees. Rain was falling at Teterboro, Linden, and Trenton. It was cloudy at Caldwell and Somerset. In southwest Connecticut, temperatures were between 52 and 54 degrees. At Danbury, rain was falling. It was cloudy at Bridgeport and New Haven. Here are the latest reports on the coastal waters. At Robins Reef in New York Harbor, winds were north at 14 knots, gusting to 18 knots. The air temperature was 56 degrees. At New York Harbor entrance buoy, winds were north at 17 knots. Sea temperature 64 degrees. Air temperature 60 degrees. At 20 nautical miles south of Fire Island Inlet, sea temperature 63 degrees. Wave heights 10 feet. Wave period 8 seconds. The report from 23 nautical miles south Montauk Point was not available. The report from Hudson Canyon was not available. At the buoy 15 nautical miles east of 15 nautical miles east of Barnegat Light, the air temperature was 65 degrees, and the sea surface temperature 65 degrees. Waves were 9 feet with a dominant period of 9 seconds. On the Western Sound, Kings Point reported a north wind at 11 knots, gusting to 19 knots. The air temperature was 57 degrees. At Bridgeport Harbor, a northeast wind at 9 knots was reported. The air temperature was 53 degrees. The report from Central Sound was not available. The following are coastal weather reports. As of 11 p.m. at Eaton's Neck, temperature was 54 degrees. Wind was northeast at 22 miles an hour. At Morgan's Point in Glencove, temperature was 55 degrees. Wind was north at 18 miles an hour. At Fire Island Coast Guard, temperature was 59 degrees. Wind was north at 13 miles an hour. At Jones Beach, temperature was 57 degrees. Wind was north at 16 miles an hour. At Breezy Point, temperature was 55 degrees. Wind was north at 16 miles an hour. The offshore waters forecast for south of Long Island between Montauk Point and Sandy Hook, out to 1,000 fathoms. Tonight, south to southwest winds 15 to 25 knots. Seas 10 to 11 feet. Numerous showers and scattered thunderstorms. Monday, north to northeast winds 20 to 30 knots. Seas 7 to 10 feet. Scattered showers. Monday night, north winds 5 to 15 knots, becoming north to northeast 5 to 10 knots. Seas 5 to 8 feet. Tuesday, east to southeast winds less than 10 knots, becoming south to southwest. Seas 3 to 5 feet. Tuesday night, southwest winds 15 to 25 knots. Seas 3 to 6 feet. Wednesday, west to southwest winds 15 to 20 knots. Seas 5 to 8 feet. Wednesday night, west to northwest winds 15 to 20 knots, becoming north 10 to 20 knots. Seas 4 to 5 feet. Thursday, north winds 15 to 20 knots. Seas 4 to 6 feet. Thursday night, northeast winds 10 to 15 knots, becoming east to southeast. Seas 3 to 5 feet. Friday, south to southeast winds 10 to 15 knots, becoming south 20 to 25 knots. Seas 3 to 5 feet. Friday night, west winds 20 to 25 knots, becoming northwest 25 to 30 knots. Seas 7 to 13 feet. The offshore waters forecast for south of New England between the Great South Channel and Montauk Point, out to 1,000.

Tonight, south to southeast winds 20 to 30 knots, becoming southwest. Sea 7 to 12 feet. Rain, then numerous showers and scattered thunderstorms. Monday, north to northeast winds 15 to 25 knots. Sea 7 to 11 feet. Isolated thunderstorms. Scattered showers. Monday night, north to northeast winds 15 to 25 knots. Seas 5 to 9 feet. Tuesday, east to northeast winds 5 to 10 knots, becoming south to southeast. Seas 4 to 6 feet. Tuesday night, south winds 10 to 20 knots, becoming southwest 15 to 25 knots. Seas 4 to 6 feet. Wednesday, west to southwest winds 15 to 25 knots. Seas 5 to 8 feet. Wednesday night, west winds 15 to 20 knots, becoming north. Seas 5 to 7 feet. Thursday, north winds 15 to 25 knots. Seas 4 to 7 feet. Thursday night, north to northeast winds 15 to 20 knots, becoming east to northeast 5 to 15 knots. Seas 4 to 8 feet. Friday, southeast winds 5 to 15 knots, becoming south 15 to 25 knots. Seas 3 to 6 feet. Friday night, west winds 20 to 30 knots, becoming northwest 25 to 30 knots. Seas 6 to 8 feet, building to 9 to 14 feet. The offshore waters forecast for Hudson Canyon to Baltimore Canyon, out to 1,000 fathoms. Tonight, south to southwest winds 15 to 25 knots. Seas 8 to 11 feet. Numerous showers and scattered thunderstorms. Monday, north to northwest winds 20 to 30 knots. Sea 7 to 9 feet. Chance of showers. Monday night, north to northwest winds 5 to 15 knots, becoming north 5 to 10 knots. Seas 4 to 8 feet. Tuesday, variable winds less than 5 knots, becoming southwest. Seas 3 to 4 feet. Tuesday night, southwest winds 15 to 25 knots. Seas 3 to 6 feet. Wednesday, southwest winds 15 to 20 knots. Seas 4 to 6 feet. Wednesday night, west winds 10 to 15 knots, becoming north to northwest. Seas 3 to 5 feet. Thursday, north to northeast winds 15 to 20 knots. Seas 4 to 6 feet. Thursday night, east to northeast winds 10 to 15 knots, becoming east to southeast. Seas 3 to 5 feet. Friday, south to southeast winds 15 to 20 knots, becoming south to southwest 20 to 25 knots. Seas 4 to 7 feet. Friday night, west winds 20 to 25 knots, becoming northwest 25 to 30 knots. Seas 8 to 13 feet. 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Flood warning now in effect until midnight tonight. What? Flooding caused by excessive rainfall continues. Where? Southwestern Somerset County, east now in effect until midnight tonight. What? Flooding caused by excessive rainfall continues. Where? Southwestern Somerset County, east central Hunterdon County in northwestern New Jersey. When? Until midnight tonight. Impacts, flooding of rivers, creeks, streams, and other low-lying and flood-prone locations is imminent or occurring. Streams continue to rise due to excess runoff from earlier rainfall. Additional details, at 10:26 p.m., the automated gauge along the Neshannock Creek at Reveal remains in minor flood stage but has crested. Flooding is ongoing or expected to begin shortly in the warned area. At this level, roads are subject to closure in the vicinity of the river. Some locations that will experience flooding include Flemington and Cloverhill. Coastal flood statement in effect Monday morning. What? Up to 1/2 foot of inundation above ground level expected in vulnerable areas near the waterfront and shoreline. Where? Brooklyn and southern Queens counties. When? Monday morning. Impacts, brief minor flooding of the more vulnerable locations near the waterfront and shoreline. Do not drive through flooded roadways. Coastal flood statement in effect from Monday morning through Monday afternoon. What? Up to 1/2 foot of inundation above

Ground level expected in vulnerable areas near the waterfront and shoreline. Where? Southern Fairfield County. When? From late Monday morning through early Monday afternoon. Impacts. Some water on low-lying roads and property. Do not drive through flooded roadways. Here is the forecast for the New York City metropolitan area. Tonight, cloudy. Rain with a slight chance of thunderstorms, mainly this evening. Lows in the upper 50s. Northeast winds 15 to 20 miles per hour. Gusts up to 30 miles per hour this evening. Chance of rain 90%. Columbus Day, partly sunny. A slight chance of rain in the morning. Highs in the lower 70s. North winds 10 to 15 miles per hour. Chance of rain 20%. Here is the official National Weather Service forecast for the New York City metropolitan area. Tonight, cloudy. Rain with a slight chance of thunderstorms, mainly this evening. Lows in the upper 50s. Northeast winds 15 to 20 miles per hour. Gusts up to 30 miles per hour this evening. Chance of rain 90%. Columbus Day, partly sunny. A slight chance of rain in the morning. Highs in the lower 70s. North winds 10 to 15 miles per hour. Chance of rain 20%. Monday night, partly cloudy in the evening, then becoming mostly clear. Lows in the upper 50s. Northwest winds around 5 miles per hour. Tuesday, mostly sunny. Highs in the lower 70s. East winds around 5 miles per hour, becoming south with gusts up to 20 miles per hour in the afternoon. Tuesday night, partly cloudy. Lows in the mid-60s. Southwest winds 5 to 10 miles per hour with gusts up to 20 miles per hour. Wednesday, mostly sunny. Highs in the upper 70s. Here is the extended forecast. Wednesday night, mostly cloudy in the evening, then becoming partly cloudy. Lows in the upper 50s. Thursday, mostly sunny. Highs in the mid-60s. Thursday night, partly cloudy. A chance of showers after midnight. Lows in the mid-50s. Chance of rain 30%. Friday, partly sunny with a chance of showers in the morning, then mostly cloudy with showers likely in the afternoon. Highs in the upper 60s. Chance of rain 60%. Friday night, mostly cloudy. Showers likely, mainly in the evening. Lows around 50. Chance of rain 60%. Saturday, partly sunny. A chance of showers in the morning. Breezy with highs in the mid-50s. Chance of rain 30%. Saturday night, partly cloudy. Lows around 40. Sunday, sunny. Highs in the mid-50s. The coastal waters forecast from Sandy Hook, New Jersey to Fire Island Inlet, New York, out 20 nautical miles. Small craft advisory in effect through late Monday night. For rest of today, east winds 20 to 25 knots with gusts up to 30 knots. Sea 6 to 7 feet, occasionally to 9 feet. Rain with visibility 1 to 3 nautical miles at times. For tonight, east winds 20 to 25 knots, becoming northeast 15 to 20 knots after midnight. Sea 6 to 9 feet, occasionally to 11 feet. Wave detail, southeast 8 feet at 8 seconds. Rain and chance of thunderstorms. Visibility 1 to 3 nautical miles this evening. For Monday, northeast winds 15 to 20 knots, becoming north 10 to 15 knots in the afternoon. Seas 5 to 8 feet, occasionally to 10 feet. Wave detail, southeast 7 feet at 9 seconds. Rain likely with slight chance of thunderstorms in the morning. And for Monday night, northwest winds 5 to 10 knots. Seas 4 to 6 feet, occasionally to 8 feet. Wave detail, southeast 5 feet at 8 seconds. Winds and seas may be higher in and near thunderstorms. The marine forecast for New York Harbor, including Raritan Bay. Small craft advisory in effect until midnight tonight. For rest of today, east winds 15 to 20 knots with gusts up to 25 knots. Waves 2 to 3 feet. Wave detail, east 2 feet at 3 seconds. Rain with visibility 1 to 3 nautical miles at times. For tonight, east winds 20 to 25 knots, becoming northeast 15 to 20 knots after midnight. Waves 2 to 4 feet.

occasionally to 5 feet. Rain and slight chance of thunderstorms. Visibility 1 to 3 nautical miles this evening. For Monday, north winds 15 to 20 knots, diminishing to 5 to 10 knots in the afternoon. Waves 2 to 4 feet, occasionally to 5 feet. Chance of rain in the morning. And for Monday night, northwest winds 5 to 10 knots. Waves 2 to 3 feet. Winds and waves may be higher in and near thunderstorms. The marine forecast for Western Long Island Sound. Small craft advisory in effect through late tonight. For rest of today, east winds around 15 knots with gusts up to 25 knots. Seas around 2 feet. Wave detail, east 2 feet at 3 seconds. Rain with visibility 1 to 3 nautical miles at times. For tonight, northeast winds 20 to 25 knots with gusts up to 30 knots. Seas 3 to 5 feet, occasionally to 6 feet. Wave detail, east 4 feet at 4 seconds. Rain and slight chance of thunderstorms, mainly this evening. Visibility 1 to 3 nautical miles this evening. For Monday, northeast winds 15 to 20 knots, becoming north 5 to 10 knots in the afternoon. Seas 2 to 3 feet. Wave detail, northeast 3 feet at 5 seconds. Slight chance of rain in the morning. And for Monday night, north winds around 5 knots. Seas 1 foot or less. Wave detail, northeast 1 foot at 4 seconds. Winds and seas may be higher in and near thunderstorms. The marine forecast for the Long Island South Shore Bays. Small craft advisory in effect until midnight tonight. For rest of today, east winds 15 to 20 knots with gusts up to 25 knots. Waves around 2 feet. Rain with visibility 1 to 3 nautical miles at times. For tonight, east winds 20 to 25 knots, becoming northeast 15 to 20 knots after midnight. Waves around 2 feet. Rain and slight chance of thunderstorms. Visibility 1 to 3 nautical miles this evening. For Monday, northeast winds 15 to 20 knots, becoming north 10 to 15 knots in the afternoon. Waves around 2 feet. Chance of rain and slight chance of thunderstorms in the morning. And for Monday night, north winds around 5 knots. Waves 1 foot or less. Winds and waves may be higher in and near thunderstorms. Here are the current conditions. As of 11 p.m. at Central Park, light rain was falling. The temperature was 54 degrees, the dew point 53, and the relative humidity 97%. The wind was northeast at 8 miles an hour. The pressure was 29.88 inches and steady. The report from the Bronx Botanical Gardens was not available. Elsewhere in the metropolitan area, rain was falling, and temperatures were between 53 and 57 degrees. Across Long Island, temperatures were between 57 and 59 degrees. At Farmingdale, rain was falling. It was cloudy at Islip and West Hampton. In New Jersey, temperatures were between 54 and 58 degrees. Rain was falling at Teterboro, Linden, and Trenton. It was cloudy at Caldwell and Somerset. In southwest Connecticut, temperatures were between 52 and 54 degrees. At Danbury, rain was falling. It was cloudy at Bridgeport and New Haven. Here are the latest reports on the coastal waters. At Robins Reef in New York Harbor, winds were north at 14 knots, gusting to 18 knots. The air temperature was 56 degrees. At New York Harbor entrance buoy, winds were north at 70 knots. Sea temperature 64 degrees. Air temperature 60 degrees. At 20 nautical miles south of Fire Island Inlet, sea temperature 63 degrees. Wave height 10 feet. Wave period 8 seconds. The report from 23 nautical miles south Montauk Point was not available. The report from Hudson Canyon was not available. At the buoy 15 nautical miles east of 15 nautical miles east of Barnegat Light, the air temperature was 65 degrees, and the sea surface temperature 65 degrees. Waves were 9 feet with a dominant period of 9 seconds. On the Western Sound, Kings Point reported a north wind at 11 knots, gusting to 19 knots. The air temperature was 57 degrees. At Bridgeport Harbor, a northeast wind at 9 knots was reported. The air temperature was 53 degrees.
The report from Central Sound was not available. The following are coastal weather reports. As of 11 p.m. at Eagan's Neck, temperature was 54 degrees. Wind was northeast at 22 miles an hour. At Morgan's Point in Glen Cove, temperature was 55 degrees. Wind was north at 18 miles an hour. At Fire Island Coast Guard, temperature was 59 degrees. Wind was north at 13 miles an hour. At Jones Beach, temperature was 57 degrees. Wind was north at 16 miles an hour. At Breezy Point, temperature was 55 degrees. Wind was north at 16 miles an hour. Flood warning now in effect until midnight tonight. What? Flooding caused by excessive rainfall continues. Where? Southwestern Somerset County, East Central Hunterdon County in northwestern New Jersey. When? Until midnight tonight. Impacts, flooding of rivers, creeks, streams, and other low-lying and flood-prone locations is imminent or occurring. Streams continue to rise due to excess runoff from earlier rainfall. Additional details, at 10:26 p.m., the automated gauge along the Neshannock Creek at Reveal remains in minor flood stage but has crested. Flooding is ongoing or expected to begin shortly in the warned area. At this level, roads are subject to closure in the vicinity of the river. Some locations that will experience flooding include Flemington and Cloverhill. Coastal flood statement in effect Monday morning. What? Up to 1/2 foot of inundation above ground level expected in vulnerable areas near the waterfront and shoreline. Where? Brooklyn and southern Queens counties. When? Monday morning. Impacts, brief minor flooding of the more vulnerable locations near the waterfront and shoreline. Do not drive through flooded roadways. Coastal flood statement in effect from Monday morning through Monday afternoon. What? Up to 1/2 foot of inundation above ground level expected in vulnerable areas near the waterfront and shoreline. Where? Southern Fairfield County. When? From late Monday morning through early Monday afternoon. Impacts, some water on low-lying roads and property. Do not drive through flooded roadways. Here is the forecast for the New York City metropolitan area. Tonight, cloudy. Rain with a slight chance of thunderstorms, mainly this evening. Lows in the upper 50s. Northeast winds 15 to 20 miles per hour. Gusts up to 30 miles per hour this evening. Chance of rain 90%. Columbus Day, partly sunny. A slight chance of rain in the morning. Highs in the lower 70s. North winds 10 to 15 miles per hour. Chance of rain 20%. Here is the official National Weather Service forecast for the New York City metropolitan area. Tonight, cloudy. Rain with a slight chance of thunderstorms, mainly this evening. Lows in the upper 50s. Northeast winds 15 to 20 miles per hour. Gusts up to 30 miles per hour this evening. Chance of rain 90%. Columbus Day, partly sunny. A slight chance of rain in the morning. Highs in the lower 70s. North winds 10 to 15 miles per hour. Chance of rain 20%. Monday night, partly cloudy in the evening, then becoming mostly clear. Lows in the upper 50s. Northwest winds around 5 miles per hour. Tuesday, mostly sunny. Highs in the lower 70s. East winds around 5 miles per hour, becoming south with gusts up to 20 miles per hour in the afternoon. Tuesday night, partly cloudy. Lows in the mid-60s. Southwest winds 5 to 10 miles per hour with gusts up to 20 miles per hour. Wednesday, mostly sunny. Highs in the upper 70s. Here is the extended forecast. Wednesday night, mostly cloudy in the evening, then becoming partly cloudy. Lows in the upper 50s. Thursday, mostly sunny. Highs in the mid-60s. Thursday night, partly cloudy. A chance of showers after midnight. Lows in the mid-50s. Chance of rain 30%. Friday, partly sunny with a chance of showers in the morning, then mostly cloudy with showers likely in the afternoon. Highs in the upper 60s. Chance of rain 60%. Friday night, mostly cloudy. Showers likely, mainly in the evening. Lows around 50.
Chance of rain 60%.

Saturday, partly sunny. A chance of showers in the morning. Breezy with highs in the mid-50s. Chance of rain 30%. Saturday night, partly cloudy. Lows around 40. Sunday, sunny. Highs in the mid-50s. The coastal waters forecast from Sandy Hook, New Jersey to Fire Island Inlet, New York out 20 nautical miles. Small craft advisory in effect through late Monday night. For rest of today, east winds 20 to 25 knots with gusts up to 30 knots. Seas 6 to 7 feet, occasionally to 9 feet. Rain with visibility 1 to 3 nautical miles at times. For tonight, east winds 20 to 25 knots, becoming northeast 15 to 20 knots after midnight. Seas 6 to 9 feet, occasionally to 11 feet. Wave detail, southeast 8 feet at 8 seconds. Rain and chance of thunderstorms. Visibility 1 to 3 nautical miles this evening. For Monday, northeast winds 15 to 20 knots, becoming north 10 to 15 knots in the afternoon. Seas 5 to 8 feet, occasionally to 10 feet. Wave detail, southeast 7 feet at 9 seconds. Rain likely with slight chance of thunderstorms in the morning. And for Monday night, northwest winds 5 to 10 knots. Seas 4 to 6 feet, occasionally to 8 feet. Wave detail, southeast 5 feet at 8 seconds. Winds and seas may be higher in and near thunderstorms. The marine forecast for New York Harbor, including Raritan Bay. Small craft advisory in effect until midnight tonight. For rest of today, east winds 15 to 20 knots with gusts up to 25 knots. Waves 2 to 3 feet. Wave detail, east 2 feet at 3 seconds. Rain with visibility 1 to 3 nautical miles at times. For tonight, east winds 20 to 25 knots, becoming northeast 15 to 20 knots after midnight. Waves 2 to 4 feet, occasionally to 5 feet. Rain and slight chance of thunderstorms. Visibility 1 to 3 nautical miles this evening. For Monday, north winds 15 to 20 knots, diminishing to 5 to 10 knots in the afternoon. Waves 2 to 4 feet, occasionally to 5 feet. Chance of rain in the morning. And for Monday night, northwest winds 5 to 10 knots. Waves 2 to 3 feet. Winds and waves may be higher in and near thunderstorms. The marine forecast for western Long Island Sound. Small craft advisory in effect through late tonight. For rest of today, east winds around 15 knots with gusts up to 25 knots. Seas around 2 feet. Wave detail, east 2 feet at 3 seconds. Rain with visibility 1 to 3 nautical miles at times. For tonight, northeast winds 20 to 25 knots with gusts up to 30 knots. Seas 3 to 5 feet, occasionally to 6 feet. Wave detail, east 4 feet at 4 seconds. Rain and slight chance of thunderstorms, mainly this evening. Visibility 1 to 3 nautical miles this evening. For Monday, northeast winds 15 to 20 knots, becoming north 5 to 10 knots in the afternoon. Seas 2 to 3 feet. Wave detail, northeast 3 feet at 5 seconds. Slight chance of rain in the morning. And for Monday night, north winds around 5 knots. Seas 1 foot or less. Wave detail, northeast 1 foot at 4 seconds. Winds and seas may be higher in and near thunderstorms. The marine forecast for the Long Island South Shore Bays. Small craft advisory in effect until midnight tonight. For rest of today, east winds 15 to 20 knots with gusts up to 25 knots. Waves around 2 feet. Rain with visibility 1 to 3 nautical miles at times. For tonight, east winds 20 to 25 knots, becoming northeast 15 to 20 knots after midnight. Waves around 2 feet. Rain and slight chance of thunderstorms. Visibility 1 to 3 nautical miles this evening. For Monday, northeast winds 15 to 20 knots, becoming north 10 to 15 knots in the afternoon. Waves around 2 feet. Chance of rain and slight chance of thunderstorms in the morning. And for Monday night, north winds around 5 knots. Waves 1 foot or less. Winds and waves may be higher in and near thunderstorms. Here are the current conditions. As of 11 p.m. at Central Park, light rain was falling. The temperature was 54 degrees, the dew point 53, and the relative humidity 97%.

8%. The wind was northeast at 8 miles an hour. The pressure was 29.88 inches and steady. The report from the Bronx Botanical Gardens was not available. Elsewhere in the metropolitan area, rain was falling and temperatures were between 53 and 57 degrees. Across Long Island, temperatures were between 57 and 59 degrees. At Farmingdale, rain was falling. It was cloudy at Islip and West Hampton. In New Jersey, temperatures were between 54 and 58 degrees. Rain was falling at Teterboro, Linden, and Trenton. It was cloudy at Caldwell and Somerset. In southwest Connecticut, temperatures were between 52 and 54 degrees. At Danbury, rain was falling. It was cloudy at Bridgeport and New Haven. Here are the latest reports on the coastal waters. At Robins Reef in New York Harbor, winds were north at 14 knots, gusting to 18 knots. The air temperature was 56 degrees. At New York Harbor entrance buoy, winds were north at 70 knots. Sea temperature 64 degrees. Air temperature 60 degrees. At 20 nautical miles south of Fire Island Inlet, sea temperature 63 degrees. Wave heights 10 feet. Wave period 8 seconds. The report from 23 nautical miles south Montauk Point was not available. The report from Hudson Canyon was not available. At the buoy 15 nautical miles east of 15 nautical miles east of Barnegat Light, the air temperature was 65 degrees, and the sea surface temperature 65 degrees. Waves were 9 feet with a dominant period of 9 seconds. On the Western Sound, Kings Point reported a north wind at 11 knots, gusting to 19 knots. The air temperature was 57 degrees. At Bridgeport Harbor, a northeast wind at 9 knots was reported. The air temperature was 53 degrees. The report from Central Sound was not available. The following are coastal weather reports. As of 11 p.m. at Egan's Neck, temperature was 54 degrees. Wind was northeast at 22 miles an hour. At Morgan's Point in Glencove, temperature was 55 degrees. Wind was north at 18 miles an hour. At Fire Island Coast Guard, temperature was 59 degrees. Wind was north at 13 miles an hour. At Jones Beach, temperature was 57 degrees. Wind was north at 16 miles an hour. At Breezy Point, temperature was 55 degrees. Wind was north at 16 miles an hour. The offshore waters forecast for south of Long Island between Montauk Point and Sandy Hook out to 1,000 fathoms. Tonight, south to southwest winds 15 to 25 knots. Seas 10 to 11 feet. Numerous showers and scattered thunderstorms. Monday, north to northeast winds 20 to 30 knots. Seas 7 to 10 feet. Scattered showers. Monday night, north winds 5 to 15 knots, becoming north to northeast 5 to 10 knots. Seas 5 to 8 feet. Tuesday, east to southeast winds less than 10 knots, becoming south to southwest. Seas 3 to 5 feet. Tuesday night, southwest winds 15 to 25 knots. Seas 3 to 6 feet. Wednesday, west to southwest winds 15 to 20 knots. Seas 5 to 8 feet. Wednesday night, west to northwest winds 15 to 20 knots, becoming north 10 to 20 knots. Seas 4 to 5 feet. Thursday, north winds 15 to 20 knots. Seas 4 to 6 feet. Thursday night, northeast winds 10 to 15 knots, becoming east to southeast. Seas 3 to 5 feet. Friday, south to southeast winds 10 to 15 knots, becoming south 20 to 25 knots. Seas 3 to 5 feet. Friday night, west winds 20 to 25 knots, becoming northwest 25 to 30 knots. Seas 7 to 13 feet. The offshore waters forecast for south of New England between the Great South Channel and Montauk Point, out to 1,000 fathoms. Tonight, south to southeast winds 20 to 30 knots, becoming southwest. Seas 7 to 12 feet. Rain, then numerous showers and scattered thunderstorms. Monday, north to northeast winds 15 to 25 knots. Seas 7 to 11 feet. Isolated thunderstorms. Scattered showers. Monday night, north to northeast winds

15 to 25 knots. Seas 5 to 9 feet. Tuesday, east to northeast winds 5 to 10 knots, becoming south to southeast. Seas 4 to 6 feet. Tuesday night, south winds 10 to 20 knots, becoming southwest 15 to 25 knots. Seas 4 to 6 feet. Wednesday, west to southwest winds 15 to 25 knots. Seas 5 to 8 feet. Wednesday night, west winds 15 to 20 knots, becoming north. Seas 5 to 7 feet. Thursday, north winds 15 to 25 knots. Seas 4 to 7 feet. Thursday night, north to northeast winds 15 to 20 knots, becoming east to northeast 5 to 15 knots. Seas 4 to 8 feet. Friday, southeast winds 5 to 15 knots, becoming south 15 to 25 knots. Seas 3 to 6 feet. Friday night, west winds 20 to 30 knots, becoming northwest 25 to 30 knots. Seas 6 to 8 feet, building to 9 to 14 feet. The offshore waters forecast for Hudson Canyon to Baltimore Canyon, out to 1,000 fathoms. Tonight, south to southwest winds 15 to 25 knots. Seas 8 to 11 feet. Numerous showers and scattered thunderstorms. Monday, north to northwest winds 20 to 30 knots. Seas 7 to 9 feet. Chance of showers. Monday night, north to northwest winds 5 to 15 knots, becoming north 5 to 10 knots. Seas 4 to 8 feet. Tuesday, variable winds less than 5 knots, becoming southwest. Seas 3 to 4 feet. Tuesday night, southwest winds 15 to 25 knots. Seas 3 to 6 feet. Wednesday, southwest winds 15 to 20 knots. Seas 4 to 6 feet. Wednesday night, west winds 10 to 15 knots, becoming north to northwest. Seas 3 to 5 feet. Thursday, north to northeast winds 15 to 20 knots. Seas 4 to 6 feet. Thursday night, east to northeast winds 10 to 15 knots, becoming east to southeast. Seas 3 to 5 feet. Friday, south to southeast winds 15 to 20 knots, becoming south to southwest 20 to 25 knots. Seas 4 to 7 feet. Friday night, west winds 20 to 25 knots, becoming northwest 25 to 30 knots. Seas 8 to 13 feet. 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The current time is 12:02 a.m. Eastern Daylight Time. The extended coastal waters forecast from Sandy Hook, New Jersey to Fire Island Inlet, New York out 20 nautical miles. For Tuesday, east winds 5 to 10 knots, becoming south 10 to 15 knots with gusts up to 20 knots in the afternoon. Seas 2 to 4 feet, occasionally to 5 feet. Wave detail, southeast 4 feet at 8 seconds and south 2 feet at 7 seconds. For Tuesday night, southwest winds 15 to 20 knots with gusts up to 25 knots. Seas 2 to 4 feet, occasionally to 5 feet. Wave detail, southeast 3 feet at 7 seconds. For Wednesday, west winds 10 to 15 knots. Seas 3 to 4 feet, occasionally to 5 feet. For Wednesday night, northwest winds 10 to 15 knots. Seas 2 to 3 feet. For Thursday, north winds 10 to 15 knots with gusts up to 20 knots. Seas 2 to 3 feet. For Thursday night, northeast winds 10 to 15 knots. Seas 2 to 3 feet. Chance of showers. For Friday, south winds 15 to 20 knots with gusts up to 30 knots. Seas 3 to 5 feet, occasionally to 6 feet. Showers likely. And for Friday night, west winds 25 to 35 knots with gusts up to 45 knots. Seas 5 to 7 feet, occasionally to 9 feet. Chance of showers. Here is the official National Weather Service forecast for the New York City metropolitan area. Tonight, cloudy. Rain with a slight chance of thunderstorms, mainly this evening. Lows in the upper 50s. Northeast winds 15 to 20 miles per hour. Gusts up to 30 miles per hour this evening. Chance of rain

Columbus Day, partly sunny. A slight chance of rain in the morning. Highs in the lower 70s. North winds 10 to 15 miles per hour. Chance of rain 20%. Monday night, partly cloudy in the evening, then becoming mostly clear. Lows in the upper 50s. Northwest winds around 5 miles per hour. Tuesday, mostly sunny. Highs in the lower 70s. East winds around 5 miles per hour, becoming south with gusts up to 20 miles per hour in the afternoon. Tuesday night, partly cloudy. Lows in the mid-60s. Southwest winds 5 to 10 miles per hour with gusts up to 20 miles per hour. Wednesday, mostly sunny. Highs in the upper 70s. Here is the extended forecast. Wednesday night, mostly cloudy in the evening, then becoming partly cloudy. Lows in the upper 50s. Thursday, mostly sunny. Highs in the mid-60s. Thursday night, partly cloudy. A chance of showers after midnight. Lows in the mid-50s. Chance of rain 30%. Friday, partly sunny with a chance of showers in the morning, then mostly cloudy with showers likely in the afternoon. Highs in the upper 60s. Chance of rain 60%. Friday night, mostly cloudy. Showers likely, mainly in the evening. Lows around 50. Chance of rain 60%. Saturday, partly sunny. A chance of showers in the morning. Breezy with highs in the mid-50s. Chance of rain 30%. Saturday night, partly cloudy. Lows around 40. Sunday, sunny. Highs in the mid-50s. Here is the official National Weather Service forecast for the New York City metropolitan area. Tonight, cloudy. Rain with a slight chance of thunderstorms, mainly this evening. Lows in the upper 50s. Northeast winds 15 to 20 miles per hour. Gusts up to 30 miles per hour this evening. Chance of rain 90%. Columbus Day, partly sunny. A slight chance of rain in the morning. Highs in the lower 70s. North winds 10 to 15 miles per hour. Chance of rain 20%. Monday night, partly cloudy in the evening, then becoming mostly clear. Lows in the upper 50s. Northwest winds around 5 miles per hour. Tuesday, mostly sunny. Highs in the lower 70s. East winds around 5 miles per hour, becoming south with gusts up to 20 miles per hour in the afternoon. Tuesday night, partly cloudy. Lows in the mid-60s. Southwest winds 5 to 10 miles per hour with gusts up to 20 miles per hour. Wednesday, mostly sunny. Highs in the upper 70s. Here is the extended forecast. Wednesday night, mostly cloudy in the evening, then becoming partly cloudy. Lows in the upper 50s. Thursday, mostly sunny. Highs in the mid-60s. Thursday night, partly cloudy. A chance of showers after midnight. Lows in the mid-50s. Chance of rain 30%. Friday, partly sunny with a chance of showers in the morning, then mostly cloudy with showers likely in the afternoon. Highs in the upper 60s. Chance of rain 60%. Friday night, mostly cloudy. Showers likely, mainly in the evening. Lows around 50. Chance of rain 60%. Saturday, partly sunny. A chance of showers in the morning. Breezy with highs in the mid-50s. Chance of rain 30%. Saturday night, partly cloudy. Lows around 40. Sunday, sunny. Highs in the mid-50s. The coastal waters forecast from Sandy Hook, New Jersey to Fire Island Inlet, New York out 20 nautical miles. Small craft advisory in effect through late Monday night. For rest of today, east winds 20 to 25 knots with gusts up to 30 knots. Seas 6 to 7 feet, occasionally to 9 feet. Rain with visibility 1 to 3 nautical miles at times. For tonight, east winds 20 to 25 knots, becoming northeast 15 to 20 knots after midnight. Seas 6 to 9 feet, occasionally to 11 feet. Wave detail, southeast 8 feet at 8 seconds. Rain and chance of thunderstorms. Visibility 1 to 3 nautical miles this evening. For Monday, northeast winds 15 to 20 knots, becoming north 10.

east 15 to 20 knots after midnight. Waves 2 to 4 feet, occasionally to 5 feet. Rain and slight chance of thunderstorms. Visibility 1 to 3 nautical miles this evening. For Monday, north winds 15 to 20 knots, diminishing to 5 to 10 knots in the afternoon. Waves 2 to 4 feet, occasionally to 5 feet. Chance of rain in the morning. And for Monday night, northwest winds 5 to 10 knots. Waves 2 to 3 feet. Winds and waves may be higher in and near thunderstorms. The marine forecast for Western Long Island Sound. Small craft advisory in effect through late tonight. For rest of today, east winds around 15 knots with gusts up to 25 knots. Seas around 2 feet. Wave detail, east 2 feet at 3 seconds. Rain with visibility 1 to 3 nautical miles at times. For tonight, northeast winds 20 to 25 knots with gusts up to 30 knots. Seas 3 to 5 feet, occasionally to 6 feet. Wave detail, east 4 feet at 4 seconds. Rain and slight chance of thunderstorms, mainly this evening. Visibility 1 to 3 nautical miles this evening. For Monday, northeast winds 15 to 20 knots, becoming north 5 to 10 knots in the afternoon. Seas 2 to 3 feet. Wave detail, northeast 3 feet at 5 seconds. Slight chance of rain in the morning. And for Monday night, north winds around 5 knots. Seas 1 foot or less. Wave detail, northeast 1 foot at 4 seconds. Winds and seas may be higher in and near thunderstorms. The marine forecast for the Long Island South Shore Bays. Small craft advisory in effect until midnight tonight. For rest of today, east winds 15 to 20 knots with gusts up to 25 knots. Waves around 2 feet. Rain with visibility 1 to 3 nautical miles at times. For tonight, east winds 20 to 25 knots, becoming northeast 15 to 20 knots after midnight. Waves around 2 feet. Rain and slight chance of thunderstorms. Visibility 1 to 3 nautical miles this evening. For Monday, northeast winds 15 to 20 knots, becoming north 10 to 15 knots in the afternoon. Waves around 2 feet. Chance of rain and slight chance of thunderstorms in the morning. And for Monday night, north winds around 5 knots. Waves 1 foot or less. Winds and waves may be higher in and near thunderstorms. Here are the current conditions. As of midnight at Central Park, light rain was falling. The temperature was 55 degrees, the dew point 54, and the relative humidity 96%. The wind was north at 9 miles an hour, gusting to 20. The pressure was 29.86 inches and falling. The report from the Bronx Botanical Gardens was not available. Elsewhere in the metropolitan area, rain was falling, and temperatures were between 53 and 56 degrees. Across Long Island, temperatures were between 56 and 58 degrees. Rain was falling at Islip and West Hampton. At Farmingdale, it was cloudy. In New Jersey, temperatures were between 54 and 56 degrees. Rain was falling at Teterboro and Linden. It was cloudy at Caldwell, Somerset, and Trenton. In southwest Connecticut, temperatures were between 52 and 53 degrees. Rain was falling at Bridgeport and Danbury. At New Haven, it was cloudy. Here are the latest reports on the coastal waters. At Robins Reef in New York Harbor, winds were north at 15 knots, gusting to 19 knots. The air temperature was 56 degrees. At the New York Harbor entrance buoy, winds were north at 19 knots, gusting to 25 knots. The air temperature was 59 degrees, and the sea surface temperature was 64 degrees. Waves were 8 feet, with a dominant period of 9 seconds. A 7-foot swell from the southeast with a period of 9 seconds was reported. At 20 nautical miles south of Fire Island Inlet, sea temperature 63 degrees. Wave height 9 feet. Wave period 8 seconds. The report from 23 nautical miles south Montauk Point was not available. The report from Hudson Canyon was not available. At the buoy 15 nautical miles east of 15 nautical miles east of Barnegat Light, the air temperature was 65 degrees, and the sea surface temperature 65 degrees. Waves were 8 feet with a dominant period of 9 seconds. On the Western Sound, Kings Point.

reported a north wind at 15 knots, gusting to 21 knots. The air temperature was 56 degrees. At Bridgeport Harbor, a north wind at 7 knots was reported. The air temperature was 53 degrees. The report from Central Sound was not available. The following are coastal weather reports. As of midnight at Eaton's Neck, temperature was 55 degrees. Wind was northeast at 18 miles an hour. At Morgan's Point in Glen Cove, temperature was 55 degrees. Wind was north at 17 miles an hour. At Fire Island Coast Guard, temperature was 57 degrees. Wind was north at 17 miles an hour. At Jones Beach, temperature was 55 degrees. Wind was north at 21 miles an hour. At Breezy Point, temperature was 55 degrees. Wind was north at 15 miles an hour. Coastal flood statement in effect Monday morning. What? Up to 1/2 foot of inundation above ground level expected in vulnerable areas near the waterfront and shoreline. Where? Brooklyn and southern Queens counties. When? Monday morning. Impacts, brief minor flooding of the more vulnerable locations near the waterfront and shoreline. Do not drive through flooded roadways. Coastal flood statement in effect from Monday morning through Monday afternoon. What? Up to 1/2 foot of inundation above ground level expected in vulnerable areas near the waterfront and shoreline. Where? Southern Fairfield County. When? From late Monday morning through early Monday afternoon. Impacts, some water on low-lying roads and property. Do not drive through flooded roadways. Here is the forecast for the New York City metropolitan area. Tonight, cloudy. Rain with a slight chance of thunderstorms, mainly this evening. Lows in the upper 50s. Northeast winds 15 to 20 miles per hour. Gusts up to 30 miles per hour this evening. Chance of rain 90%. Columbus Day, partly sunny. A slight chance of rain in the morning. Highs in the lower 70s. North winds 10 to 15 miles per hour. Chance of rain 20%. Here is the official National Weather Service forecast for the New York City metropolitan area. Tonight, cloudy. Rain with a slight chance of thunderstorms, mainly this evening. Lows in the upper 50s. Northeast winds 15 to 20 miles per hour. Gusts up to 30 miles per hour this evening. Chance of rain 90%. Columbus Day, partly sunny. A slight chance of rain in the morning. Highs in the lower 70s. North winds 10 to 15 miles per hour. Chance of rain 20%. Monday night, partly cloudy in the evening, then becoming mostly clear. Lows in the upper 50s. Northwest winds around 5 miles per hour. Tuesday, mostly sunny. Highs in the lower 70s. East winds around 5 miles per hour, becoming south with gusts up to 20 miles per hour in the afternoon. Tuesday night, partly cloudy. Lows in the mid-60s. Southwest winds 5 to 10 miles per hour with gusts up to 20 miles per hour. Wednesday, mostly sunny. Highs in the upper 70s. Here is the extended forecast. Wednesday night, mostly cloudy in the evening, then becoming partly cloudy. Lows in the upper 50s. Thursday, mostly sunny. Highs in the mid-60s. Thursday night, partly cloudy. A chance of showers after midnight. Lows in the mid-50s. Chance of rain 30%. Friday, partly sunny with a chance of showers in the morning, then mostly cloudy with showers likely in the afternoon. Highs in the upper 60s. Chance of rain 60%. Friday night, mostly cloudy. Showers likely, mainly in the evening. Lows around 50. Chance of rain 60%. Saturday, partly sunny. A chance of showers in the morning. Breezy with highs in the mid-50s. Chance of rain 30%. Saturday night, partly cloudy. Lows around 40. Sunday, sunny. Highs in the mid-50s. The coastal waters forecast from Sandy Hook, New Jersey to Fire Island Inlet, New York out 20 nautical miles. Small craft advisory in effect through late Monday night. For rest of today, east winds 20 to 25 knots with gusts up to 30 knots.

see 6 to 7 feet, occasionally to 9 feet. Rain with visibility 1 to 3 nautical miles at times. For tonight, east winds 20 to 25 knots, becoming northeast 15 to 20 knots after midnight. Seas 6 to 9 feet, occasionally to 11 feet. Wave detail, southeast 8 feet at 8 seconds. Rain and chance of thunderstorms. Visibility 1 to 3 nautical miles this evening. For Monday, northeast winds 15 to 20 knots, becoming north 10 to 15 knots in the afternoon. Seas 5 to 8 feet, occasionally to 10 feet. Wave detail, southeast 7 feet at 9 seconds. Rain likely with slight chance of thunderstorms in the morning. And for Monday night, northwest winds 5 to 10 knots. Seas 4 to 6 feet, occasionally to 8 feet. Wave detail, southeast 5 feet at 8 seconds. Winds and seas may be higher in and near thunderstorms. The marine forecast for New York Harbor, including Raritan Bay. Small craft advisory in effect until midnight tonight. For rest of today, east winds 15 to 20 knots with gusts up to 25 knots. Waves 2 to 3 feet. Wave detail, east 2 feet at 3 seconds. Rain with visibility 1 to 3 nautical miles at times. For tonight, east winds 20 to 25 knots, becoming northeast 15 to 20 knots after midnight. Waves 2 to 4 feet, occasionally to 5 feet. Rain and slight chance of thunderstorms. Visibility 1 to 3 nautical miles this evening. For Monday, north winds 15 to 20 knots, diminishing to 5 to 10 knots in the afternoon. Waves 2 to 4 feet, occasionally to 5 feet. Chance of rain in the morning. And for Monday night, northwest winds 5 to 10 knots. Waves 2 to 3 feet. Winds and waves may be higher in and near thunderstorms. The marine forecast for western Long Island Sound. Small craft advisory in effect through late tonight. For rest of today, east winds around 15 knots with gusts up to 25 knots. Seas around 2 feet. Wave detail, east 2 feet at 3 seconds. Rain with visibility 1 to 3 nautical miles at times. For tonight, northeast winds 20 to 25 knots with gusts up to 30 knots. Seas 3 to 5 feet, occasionally to 6 feet. Wave detail, east 4 feet at 4 seconds. Rain and slight chance of thunderstorms, mainly this evening. Visibility 1 to 3 nautical miles this evening. For Monday, northeast winds 15 to 20 knots, becoming north 5 to 10 knots in the afternoon. Seas 2 to 3 feet. Wave detail, northeast 3 feet at 5 seconds. Slight chance of rain in the morning. And for Monday night, north winds around 5 knots. Seas 1 foot or less. Wave detail, northeast 1 foot at 4 seconds. Winds and seas may be higher in and near thunderstorms. The marine forecast for the Long Island South Shore Bays. Small craft advisory in effect until midnight tonight. For rest of today, east winds 15 to 20 knots with gusts up to 25 knots. Waves around 2 feet. Rain with visibility 1 to 3 nautical miles at times. For tonight, east winds 20 to 25 knots, becoming northeast 15 to 20 knots after midnight. Waves around 2 feet. Rain and slight chance of thunderstorms. Visibility 1 to 3 nautical miles this evening. For Monday, northeast winds 15 to 20 knots, becoming north 10 to 15 knots in the afternoon. Waves around 2 feet. Chance of rain and slight chance of thunderstorms in the morning. And for Monday night, north winds around 5 knots. Waves 1 foot or less. Winds and waves may be higher in and near thunderstorms. Here are the current conditions. As of midnight at Central Park, light rain was falling. The temperature was 55 degrees, the dew point 54, and the relative humidity 96%. The wind was north at 9 miles an hour, gusting to 20. The pressure was 29.86 inches and falling. The report from the Bronx Botanical Gardens was not available. Elsewhere in the metropolitan area, rain was falling, and temperatures were between 53 and 56 degrees. Across Long Island, temperatures were between 56 and 58 degrees. Rain was falling at Islip and West Hampton. At Farmingdale, it was cloudy. In New Jersey, temperatures were between 54 and

rain was falling at Teterboro and Linden. It was cloudy at Caldwell, Somerset, and Trenton. In southwest Connecticut, temperatures were between 52 and 53 degrees. Rain was falling at Bridgeport and Danbury. At New Haven, it was cloudy. Here are the latest reports on the coastal waters. At Robins Reef in New York Harbor, winds were north at 15 knots, gusting to 19 knots. The air temperature was 56 degrees. At the New York Harbor entrance buoy, winds were north at 19 knots, gusting to 25 knots. The air temperature was 59 degrees, and the sea surface temperature was 64 degrees. Waves were 8 feet, with a dominant period of 9 seconds. A 7-foot swell from the southeast with a period of 9 seconds was reported. At 20 nautical miles south of Fire Island Inlet. Sea temperature 63 degrees. Wave height 9 feet. Wave period 8 seconds. The report from 23 nautical miles south Montauk Point was not available. The report from Hudson Canyon was not available. At the buoy 15 nautical miles east of 15 nautical miles east of Barnegat Light, the air temperature was 65 degrees, and the sea surface temperature 65 degrees. Waves were 8 feet with a dominant period of 9 seconds. On the Western Sound, Kings Point reported a north wind at 15 knots, gusting to 21 knots. The air temperature was 56 degrees. At Bridgeport Harbor, a north wind at 7 knots was reported. The air temperature was 53 degrees. The report from Central Sound was not available. The following are coastal weather reports. As of midnight at Eagan's Neck, temperature was 55 degrees. Wind was northeast at 18 miles an hour. At Morgan's Point in Glen Cove, temperature was 55 degrees. Wind was north at 17 miles an hour. At Fire Island Coast Guard, temperature was 57 degrees. Wind was north at 17 miles an hour. At Jones Beach, temperature was 55 degrees. Wind was north at 21 miles an hour. At Breezy Point, temperature was 55 degrees. Wind was north at 15 miles an hour. The offshore waters forecast for south of Long Island between Montauk Point and Sandy Hook, out to 1,000 fathoms. Tonight, south to southwest winds 15 to 25 knots. Seas 10 to 11 feet. Numerous showers and scattered thunderstorms. Monday, north to northeast winds 20 to 30 knots. Seas 7 to 10 feet. Scattered showers. Monday night, north winds 5 to 15 knots, becoming north to northeast 5 to 10 knots. Seas 5 to 8 feet. Tuesday, east to southeast winds less than 10 knots, becoming south to southwest. Seas 3 to 5 feet. Tuesday night, southwest winds 15 to 25 knots. Seas 3 to 6 feet. Wednesday, west to southwest winds 15 to 20 knots. Seas 5 to 8 feet. Wednesday night, west to northwest winds 15 to 20 knots, becoming north 10 to 20 knots. Seas 4 to 5 feet. Thursday, north winds 15 to 20 knots. Seas 4 to 6 feet. Thursday night, northeast winds 10 to 15 knots, becoming east to southeast. Seas 3 to 5 feet. Friday, south to southeast winds 10 to 15 knots, becoming south 20 to 25 knots. Seas 3 to 5 feet. Friday night, west winds 20 to 25 knots, becoming northwest 25 to 30 knots. Seas 7 to 13 feet. The offshore waters forecast for south of New England between the Great South Channel and Montauk Point, out to 1,000 fathoms. Tonight, south to southeast winds 20 to 30 knots, becoming southwest. Seas 7 to 12 feet. Rain, then numerous showers and scattered thunderstorms. Monday, north to northeast winds 15 to 25 knots. Seas 7 to 11 feet. Isolated thunderstorms. Scattered showers. Monday night, north to northeast winds 15 to 25 knots. Seas 5 to 9 feet. Tuesday, east to northeast winds 5 to 10 knots, becoming south to southeast. Seas 4 to 6 feet. Tuesday night, south winds 10 to 20 knots, becoming southwest 15 to 25 knots. Seas 4 to 6 feet. Wednesday, west to southwest winds 15.

knots. Seas 5 to 8 feet. Wednesday night, west winds 15 to 20 knots, becoming north. Seas 5 to 7 feet. Thursday, north winds 15 to 25 knots. Seas 4 to 7 feet. Thursday night, north to northeast winds 15 to 20 knots, becoming east to northeast 5 to 15 knots. Seas 4 to 8 feet. Friday, southeast winds 5 to 15 knots, becoming south 15 to 25 knots. Seas 3 to 6 feet. Friday night, west winds 20 to 30 knots, becoming northwest 25 to 30 knots. Seas 6 to 8 feet, building to 9 to 14 feet. The offshore waters forecast for Hudson Canyon to Baltimore Canyon, out to 1,000 fathoms. Tonight, south to southwest winds 15 to 25 knots. Seas 8 to 11 feet. Numerous showers and scattered thunderstorms. Monday, north to northwest winds 20 to 30 knots. Seas 7 to 9 feet. Chance of showers. Monday night, north to northwest winds 5 to 15 knots, becoming north 5 to 10 knots. Seas 4 to 8 feet. Tuesday, variable winds less than 5 knots, becoming southwest. Seas 3 to 4 feet. Tuesday night, southwest winds 15 to 25 knots. Seas 3 to 6 feet. Wednesday, southwest winds 15 to 20 knots. Seas 4 to 6 feet. Wednesday night, west winds 10 to 15 knots, becoming north to northwest. Seas 3 to 5 feet. Thursday, north to northeast winds 15 to 20 knots. Seas 4 to 6 feet. Thursday night, east to northeast winds 10 to 15 knots, becoming east to southeast. Seas 3 to 5 feet. Friday, south to southeast winds 15 to 20 knots, becoming south to southwest 20 to 25 knots. Seas 4 to 7 feet. Friday night, west winds 20 to 25 knots, becoming northwest 25 to 30 knots. Seas 8 to 13 feet. 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Coastal flood statement in effect Monday morning. What? Up to 1/2 foot of inundation above ground level expected in vulnerable areas near the waterfront and shoreline. Where? Brooklyn and southern Queens counties. When? What? Up to 1/2 foot of inundation above ground level expected in vulnerable areas near the waterfront and shoreline. Where? Brooklyn and southern Queens counties. When? Monday morning. Impacts. Brief minor flooding of the more vulnerable locations near the waterfront and shoreline. Do not drive through flooded roadways. Coastal flood statement in effect from Monday morning through Monday afternoon. What? Up to 1/2 foot of inundation above ground level expected in vulnerable areas near the waterfront and shoreline. Where? Southern Fairfield County. When? From late Monday morning through early Monday afternoon. Impacts. Some water on low-lying roads and property. Do not drive through flooded roadways. Here is the forecast for the New York City metropolitan area. Tonight, cloudy. Rain with a slight chance of thunderstorms, mainly this evening. Lows in the upper 50s. Northeast winds 15 to 20 miles per hour. Gusts up to 30 miles per hour this evening. Chance of rain 90%. Columbus Day, partly sunny. A slight chance of rain in the morning. Highs in the lower 70s. North winds 10 to 15 miles per hour. Chance of rain 20%. Here is the official National Weather Service forecast for the New York City metropolitan area. Tonight, cloudy. Rain with a slight chance of thunderstorms, mainly this evening. Lows in the upper 50s. Northeast winds 15 to 20 miles per hour. Gusts up to 30 miles per hour this evening. Chance of rain 90%. Columbus Day, partly sunny. A slight chance of rain in the morning. Highs in the lower 70s. North winds 10 to 15 miles per hour. Chance of rain 20%. Monday night, partly cloudy in the evening, then becoming mostly clear. Lows in the upper 50s. Northwest winds around 5.

Tuesday, mostly sunny. Highs in the lower 70s. East winds around 5 miles per hour, becoming south with gusts up to 20 miles per hour in the afternoon. Tuesday night, partly cloudy. Lows in the mid-60s. Southwest winds 5 to 10 miles per hour with gusts up to 20 miles per hour. Wednesday, mostly sunny. Highs in the upper 70s. Here is the extended forecast. Wednesday night, mostly cloudy in the evening, then becoming partly cloudy. Lows in the upper 50s. Thursday, mostly sunny. Highs in the mid-60s. Thursday night, partly cloudy. A chance of showers after midnight. Lows in the mid-50s. Chance of rain 30%. Friday, partly sunny with a chance of showers in the morning, then mostly cloudy with showers likely in the afternoon. Highs in the upper 60s. Chance of rain 60%. Friday night, mostly cloudy. Showers likely, mainly in the evening. Lows around 50. Chance of rain 60%. Saturday, partly sunny. A chance of showers in the morning. Breezy with highs in the mid-50s. Chance of rain 30%. Saturday night, partly cloudy. Lows around 40. Sunday, sunny. Highs in the mid-50s. The coastal waters forecast from Sandy Hook, New Jersey to Fire Island Inlet, New York out 20 nautical miles. Small craft advisory in effect through late Monday night. For rest of today, east winds 20 to 25 knots with gusts up to 30 knots. Sea 6 to 7 feet, occasionally to 9 feet. Rain with visibility 1 to 3 nautical miles at times. For tonight, east winds 20 to 25 knots, becoming northeast 15 to 20 knots after midnight. Sea 6 to 9 feet, occasionally to 11 feet. Wave detail, southeast 8 feet at 8 seconds. Rain and chance of thunderstorms. Visibility 1 to 3 nautical miles this evening. For Monday, northeast winds 15 to 20 knots, becoming north 10 to 15 knots in the afternoon. Seas 5 to 8 feet, occasionally to 10 feet. Wave detail, southeast 7 feet at 9 seconds. Rain likely with slight chance of thunderstorms in the morning. And for Monday night, northwest winds 5 to 10 knots. Seas 4 to 6 feet, occasionally to 8 feet. Wave detail, southeast 5 feet at 8 seconds. Winds and seas may be higher in and near thunderstorms. The marine forecast for New York Harbor, including Raritan Bay. Small craft advisory in effect until midnight tonight. For rest of today, east winds 15 to 20 knots with gusts up to 25 knots. Waves 2 to 3 feet. Wave detail, east 2 feet at 3 seconds. Rain with visibility 1 to 3 nautical miles at times. For tonight, east winds 20 to 25 knots, becoming northeast 15 to 20 knots after midnight. Waves 2 to 4 feet, occasionally to 5 feet. Rain and slight chance of thunderstorms. Visibility 1 to 3 nautical miles this evening. For Monday, north winds 15 to 20 knots, diminishing to 5 to 10 knots in the afternoon. Waves 2 to 4 feet, occasionally to 5 feet. Chance of rain in the morning. And for Monday night, northwest winds 5 to 10 knots. Waves 2 to 3 feet. Winds and waves may be higher in and near thunderstorms. The marine forecast for western Long Island Sound. Small craft advisory in effect through late tonight. For rest of today, east winds around 15 knots with gusts up to 25 knots. Seas around 2 feet. Wave detail, east 2 feet at 3 seconds. Rain with visibility 1 to 3 nautical miles at times. For tonight, northeast winds 20 to 25 knots with gusts up to 30 knots. Seas 3 to 5 feet, occasionally to 6 feet. Wave detail, east 4 feet at 4 seconds. Rain and slight chance of thunderstorms, mainly this evening. Visibility 1 to 3 nautical miles this evening. A marine weather statement has been issued for the following areas. Sandy Hook, New Jersey to Montauk Point out 60 nautical miles at 12:38 a.m. Doppler radar indicated strong thunderstorms capable of producing winds to around 30 knots. These thunderstorms were located along a broken line extending from Seaside Park to 54 nautical miles southeast of buoy 44025, moving northeast at 25 knots.
Locations impacted include Jones Beach, Buoy 44025, Island Park, Barnum Island, entrance to New York Harbor, and Jones Inlet. Mariners can expect gusty winds to around 30 knots, locally higher waves, and lightning strikes. Boaters should seek safe harbor immediately until these storms pass. The coastal waters forecast from Sandy Hook, New Jersey to Fire Island Inlet, New York out 20 nautical miles. Small craft advisory in effect through late Monday night. For rest of today, east winds 20 to 25 knots with gusts up to 30 knots. Sea 6 to 7 feet, occasionally to 9 feet. Rain with visibility 1 to 3 nautical miles at times. For tonight, east winds 20 to 25 knots, becoming northeast 15 to 20 knots after midnight. Sea 6 to 9 feet, occasionally to 11 feet. Wave detail, southeast 8 feet at 8 seconds. Rain and chance of thunderstorms. Visibility 1 to 3 nautical miles this evening. For Monday, northeast winds 15 to 20 knots, becoming north 10 to 15 knots in the afternoon. Seas 5 to 8 feet, occasionally to 10 feet. Wave detail, southeast 7 feet at 9 seconds. Rain likely with slight chance of thunderstorms in the morning. And for Monday night, northwest winds 5 to 10 knots. Seas 4 to 6 feet, occasionally to 8 feet. Wave detail, southeast 5 feet at 8 seconds. Winds and seas may be higher in and near thunderstorms. The marine forecast for New York Harbor, including Raritan Bay. Small craft advisory in effect until midnight tonight. For rest of today, east winds 15 to 20 knots with gusts up to 25 knots. Waves 2 to 3 feet. Wave detail, east 2 feet at 3 seconds. Rain with visibility 1 to 3 nautical miles at times. For tonight, east winds 20 to 25 knots, becoming northeast 15 to 20 knots after midnight. Waves 2 to 4 feet, occasionally to 5 feet. Rain and slight chance of thunderstorms. Visibility 1 to 3 nautical miles this evening. For Monday, north winds 15 to 20 knots, diminishing to 5 to 10 knots in the afternoon. Waves 2 to 4 feet, occasionally to 5 feet. Chance of rain in the morning. And for Monday night, northwest winds 5 to 10 knots. Waves 2 to 3 feet. Winds and waves may be higher in and near thunderstorms. The marine forecast for western Long Island Sound. Small craft advisory in effect through late tonight. For rest of today, east winds around 15 knots with gusts up to 25 knots. Seas around 2 feet. Wave detail, east 2 feet at 3 seconds. Rain with visibility 1 to 3 nautical miles at times. For tonight, northeast winds 20 to 25 knots with gusts up to 30 knots. Seas 3 to 5 feet, occasionally to 6 feet. Wave detail, east 4 feet at 4 seconds. Rain and slight chance of thunderstorms, mainly this evening. Visibility 1 to 3 nautical miles this evening. For Monday, northeast winds 15 to 20 knots, becoming north 5 to 10 knots in the afternoon. Seas 2 to 3 feet. Wave detail, northeast 3 feet at 5 seconds. Slight chance of rain in the morning. And for Monday night, north winds around 5 knots. Seas 1 foot or less. Wave detail, northeast 1 foot at 4 seconds. Winds and seas may be higher in and near thunderstorms. The marine forecast for the Long Island South Shore Bays. Small craft advisory in effect until midnight tonight. For rest of today, east winds 15 to 20 knots with gusts up to 25 knots. Waves around 2 feet. Rain with visibility 1 to 3 nautical miles at times. For tonight, east winds 20 to 25 knots, becoming northeast 15 to 20 knots after midnight. Waves around 2 feet. Rain and slight chance of thunderstorms. Visibility 1 to 3 nautical miles this evening. For Monday, northeast winds 15 to 20 knots, becoming north 10 to 15 knots in the afternoon. Waves around 2 feet. Chance of rain and slight chance of thunderstorms in the morning. And for Monday night, north winds around 5 knots. Waves 1 foot or less. Winds and waves may be higher in and near thunderstorms. Here are the current conditions. As of midnight at Central Park, light rain was falling. The temperature was 55 degrees, the dew point

54 and the relative humidity 96%. The wind was north at 9 miles an hour, gusting to 20. The pressure was 29.86 inches and falling. The report from the Bronx Botanical Gardens was not available. Elsewhere in the metropolitan area, rain was falling and temperatures were between 53 and 56 degrees. Across Long Island, temperatures were between 56 and 58 degrees. Rain was falling at Islip and West Hampton. At Farmingdale, it was cloudy. In New Jersey, temperatures were between 54 and 56 degrees. Rain was falling at Teterboro and Linden. It was cloudy at Caldwell, Somerset, and Trenton. In southwest Connecticut, temperatures were between 52 and 53 degrees. Rain was falling at Bridgeport and Danbury. At New Haven, it was cloudy. Here are the latest reports on the coastal waters. At Robins Reef in New York Harbor, winds were north at 15 knots, gusting to 19 knots. The air temperature was 56 degrees. At the New York Harbor entrance buoy, winds were north at 19 knots, gusting to 25 knots. The air temperature was 59 degrees, and the sea surface temperature was 64 degrees. Waves were 8 feet, with a dominant period of 9 seconds. A 7-foot swell from the southeast with a period of 9 seconds was reported. At 20 nautical miles south of Fire Island Inlet, sea temperature 63 degrees. Wave heights 9 feet. Wave period 8 seconds. The report from 23 nautical miles south Montauk Point was not available. The report from Hudson Canyon was not available. At the buoy 15 nautical miles east of 15 nautical miles east of Barnegat Light, the air temperature was 65 degrees, and the sea surface temperature 65 degrees. Waves were 8 feet with a dominant period of 9 seconds. On the Western Sound, Kings Point reported a north wind at 15 knots, gusting to 21 knots. The air temperature was 56 degrees. At Bridgeport Harbor, a north wind at 7 knots was reported. The air temperature was 53 degrees. The report from Central Sound was not available. The following are coastal weather reports. As of midnight at Eaton's Neck, temperature was 55 degrees. Wind was northeast at 18 miles an hour. At Morgan's Point in Glen Cove, temperature was 55 degrees. Wind was north at 17 miles an hour. At Fire Island Coast Guard, temperature was 57 degrees. Wind was north at 17 miles an hour. At Jones Beach, temperature was 55 degrees. Wind was north at 21 miles an hour. At Breezy Point, temperature was 55 degrees. Wind was north at 15 miles an hour. Coastal flood statement in effect Monday morning. What? Up to 1/2 foot of inundation above ground level expected in vulnerable areas near the waterfront and shoreline. Where? Brooklyn and southern Queens counties. When? Monday morning. Impacts: brief minor flooding of the more vulnerable locations near the waterfront and shoreline. Do not drive through flooded roadways. Coastal flood statement in effect from Monday morning through Monday afternoon. What? Up to 1/2 foot of inundation above ground level expected in vulnerable areas near the waterfront and shoreline. Where? Southern Fairfield County. When? From late Monday morning through early Monday afternoon. Impacts: some water on low-lying roads and property. Do not drive through flooded roadways. A marine weather statement has been issued for the following areas: Sandy Hook, New Jersey to Montauk Point out 60 nautical miles at 12:38 a.m. Doppler radar indicated strong thunderstorms capable of producing winds to around 30 knots. These thunderstorms were located along a broken line extending from Seaside Park to 54 nautical miles southeast of buoy 44025, moving northeast at 25 knots. Locations impacted include Jones Beach, buoy 44025, Island Park, Barnum Island, entrance to New York Harbor, and Jones Inlet. Mariners can expect gusty winds to around 30 knots, locally high waves, and lightning strikes. Boaters should seek safe harbor immediately until these storms pass. Here is the forecast for the New York City metropolitan area. Tonight, cloudy. Rain with a slight chance of thunderstorms, mainly this evening. Lows in the upper 50s. Northeast winds 15.

Gusts up to 30 miles per hour this evening. Chance of rain 90%. Columbus Day, partly sunny. A slight chance of rain in the morning. Highs in the lower 70s. North winds 10 to 15 miles per hour. Chance of rain 20%. Here is the official National Weather Service forecast for the New York City metropolitan area. Tonight, cloudy. Rain with a slight chance of thunderstorms, mainly this evening. Lows in the upper 50s. Northeast winds 15 to 20 miles per hour. Gusts up to 30 miles per hour this evening. Chance of rain 90%. Columbus Day, partly sunny. A slight chance of rain in the morning. Highs in the lower 70s. North winds 10 to 15 miles per hour. Chance of rain 20%. Monday night, partly cloudy in the evening, then becoming mostly clear. Lows in the upper 50s. Northwest winds around 5 miles per hour. Tuesday, mostly sunny. Highs in the lower 70s. East winds around 5 miles per hour, becoming south with gusts up to 20 miles per hour in the afternoon. Tuesday night, partly cloudy. Lows in the mid-60s. Southwest winds 5 to 10 miles per hour with gusts up to 20 miles per hour. Wednesday, mostly sunny. Highs in the upper 70s. Here is the extended forecast. Wednesday night, mostly cloudy in the evening, then becoming partly cloudy. Lows in the upper 50s. Thursday, mostly sunny. Highs in the mid-60s. Thursday night, partly cloudy. A chance of showers after midnight. Lows in the mid-50s. Chance of rain 30%. Friday, partly sunny with a chance of showers in the morning, then mostly cloudy with showers likely in the afternoon. Highs in the upper 60s. Chance of rain 60%. Friday night, mostly cloudy. Showers likely, mainly in the evening. Lows around 50. Chance of rain 60%. Saturday, partly sunny. A chance of showers in the morning. Breezy with highs in the mid-50s. Chance of rain 30%. Saturday night, partly cloudy. Lows around 40. Sunday, sunny. Highs in the mid-50s. The coastal waters forecast from Sandy Hook, New Jersey to Fire Island Inlet, New York out 20 nautical miles. Small craft advisory in effect through late Monday night. For rest of today, east winds 20 to 25 knots with gusts up to 30 knots. Sea 6 to 7 feet, occasionally to 9 feet. Rain with visibility 1 to 3 nautical miles at times. For tonight, east winds 20 to 25 knots, becoming northeast 15 to 20 knots after midnight. Sea 6 to 9 feet, occasionally to 11 feet. Wave detail, southeast 8 feet at 8 seconds. Rain and chance of thunderstorms. Visibility 1 to 3 nautical miles this evening. For Monday, northeast winds 15 to 20 knots, becoming north 10 to 15 knots in the afternoon. Seas 5 to 8 feet, occasionally to 10 feet. Wave detail, southeast 7 feet at 9 seconds. Rain likely with slight chance of thunderstorms in the morning. And for Monday night, northwest winds 5 to 10 knots. Seas 4 to 6 feet, occasionally to 8 feet. Wave detail, southeast 5 feet at 8 seconds. Winds and seas may be higher in and near thunderstorms. The marine forecast for New York Harbor, including Raritan Bay. Small craft advisory in effect until midnight tonight. For rest of today, east winds 15 to 20 knots with gusts up to 25 knots. Waves 2 to 3 feet. Wave detail, east 2 feet at 3 seconds. Rain with visibility 1 to 3 nautical miles at times. For tonight, east winds 20 to 25 knots, becoming northeast 15 to 20 knots after midnight. Waves 2 to 4 feet, occasionally to 5 feet. Rain and slight chance of thunderstorms. Visibility 1 to 3 nautical miles this evening. For Monday, north winds 15 to 20 knots, diminishing to 5 to 10 knots in the afternoon. Waves 2 to 4 feet, occasionally to 5 feet. Chance of rain in the morning. And for Monday night, northwest winds 5 to 10 knots. Waves 2 to 3 feet. Winds and waves may be higher in and near thunderstorms. The marine forecast for western Long

small craft advisory in effect through late tonight. For rest of today, east winds around 15 knots with gusts up to 25 knots. Seas around 2 feet. Wave detail, east 2 feet at 3 seconds. Rain with visibility 1 to 3 nautical miles at times. For tonight, northeast winds 20 to 25 knots with gusts up to 30 knots. Seas 3 to 5 feet, occasionally to 6 feet. Wave detail, east 4 feet at 4 seconds. Rain and slight chance of thunderstorms, mainly this evening. Visibility 1 to 3 nautical miles this evening. For Monday, northeast winds 15 to 20 knots, becoming north 5 to 10 knots in the afternoon. Seas 2 to 3 feet. Wave detail, northeast 3 feet at 5 seconds. Slight chance of rain in the morning. And for Monday night, north winds around 5 knots. Seas 1 foot or less. Wave detail, northeast 1 foot at 4 seconds. Winds and seas may be higher in and near thunderstorms. The marine forecast for the Long Island South Shore Bays. Small craft advisory in effect until midnight tonight. For rest of today, east winds 15 to 20 knots with gusts up to 25 knots. Waves around 2 feet. Rain with visibility 1 to 3 nautical miles at times. For tonight, east winds 20 to 25 knots, becoming northeast 15 to 20 knots after midnight. Waves around 2 feet. Rain and slight chance of thunderstorms. Visibility 1 to 3 nautical miles this evening. For Monday, northeast winds 15 to 20 knots, becoming north 10 to 15 knots in the afternoon. Waves around 2 feet. Chance of rain and slight chance of thunderstorms in the morning. And for Monday night, north winds around 5 knots. Waves 1 foot or less. Winds and waves may be higher in and near thunderstorms. The offshore waters forecast for south of Long Island between Montauk Point and Sandy Hook, out to 1,000 fathoms. Tonight, south to southwest winds 15 to 25 knots. Seas 10 to 11 feet. Numerous showers and scattered thunderstorms. Monday, north to northeast winds 20 to 30 knots. Seas 7 to 10 feet. Scattered showers. Monday night, north winds 5 to 15 knots, becoming north to northeast 5 to 10 knots. Seas 5 to 8 feet. Tuesday, east to southeast winds less than 10 knots, becoming south to southwest. Seas 3 to 5 feet. Tuesday night, southwest winds 15 to 25 knots. Seas 3 to 6 feet. Wednesday, west to southwest winds 15 to 20 knots. Seas 5 to 8 feet. Wednesday night, west to northwest winds 15 to 20 knots, becoming north 10 to 20 knots. Seas 4 to 5 feet. Thursday, north winds 15 to 20 knots. Seas 4 to 6 feet. Thursday night, northeast winds 10 to 15 knots, becoming east to southeast. Seas 3 to 5 feet. Friday, south to southeast winds 10 to 15 knots, becoming south 20 to 25 knots. Seas 3 to 5 feet. Friday night, west winds 20 to 25 knots, becoming northwest 25 to 30 knots. Seas 7 to 13 feet. The offshore waters forecast for south of New England between the Great South Channel and Montauk Point, out to 1,000 fathoms. Tonight, south to southeast winds 20 to 30 knots, becoming southwest. Seas 7 to 12 feet. Rain, then numerous showers and scattered thunderstorms. Monday, north to northeast winds 15 to 25 knots. Seas 7 to 11 feet. Isolated thunderstorms. Scattered showers. Monday night, north to northeast winds 15 to 25 knots. Seas 5 to 9 feet. Tuesday, east to northeast winds 5 to 10 knots, becoming south to southeast. Seas 4 to 6 feet. Tuesday night, south winds 10 to 20 knots, becoming southwest 15 to 25 knots. Seas 4 to 6 feet. Wednesday, west to southwest winds 15 to 25 knots. Seas 5 to 8 feet. Wednesday night, west winds 15 to 20 knots, becoming north. Seas 5 to 7 feet. Thursday, north winds 15 to 25 knots. Seas 4 to 7 feet. Thursday night, north to northeast winds 15 to 20 knots, becoming east to northeast 5 to 15 knots.

exceeds 4 to 8 feet. Friday, southeast winds 5 to 15 knots, becoming south 15 to 25 knots. Seas 3 to 6 feet. Friday night, west winds 20 to 30 knots, becoming northwest 25 to 30 knots. Seas 6 to 8 feet, building to 9 to 14 feet. The offshore waters forecast for Hudson Canyon to Baltimore Canyon, out to 1,000 fathoms. Tonight, south to southwest winds 15 to 25 knots. Seas 8 to 11 feet. Numerous showers and scattered thunderstorms. Monday, north to northwest winds 20 to 30 knots. Seas 7 to 9 feet. Chance of showers. Monday night, north to northwest winds 5 to 15 knots, becoming north 5 to 10 knots. Seas 4 to 8 feet. Tuesday, variable winds less than 5 knots, becoming southwest. Seas 3 to 4 feet. Tuesday night, southwest winds 15 to 25 knots. Seas 3 to 6 feet. Wednesday, southwest winds 15 to 20 knots. Seas 4 to 6 feet. Wednesday night, west winds 10 to 15 knots, becoming north to northwest. Seas 3 to 5 feet. Thursday, north to northeast winds 15 to 20 knots. Seas 4 to 6 feet. Thursday night, east to northeast winds 10 to 15 knots, becoming east to southeast. Seas 3 to 5 feet. Friday, south to southeast winds 15 to 20 knots, becoming south to southwest 20 to 25 knots. Seas 4 to 7 feet. Friday night, west winds 20 to 25 knots, becoming northwest 25 to 30 knots. Seas 8 to 13 feet. 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Coastal flood statement in effect Monday morning. What? Up to 1/2 foot of inundation above ground level expected in vulnerable areas near the waterfront and shoreline. Where? Brooklyn and southern Queens counties. When? Monday morning. Impacts. Brief minor flooding of the more vulnerable locations near the waterfront and shoreline. Do not drive through flooded roadways. Coastal flood statement in effect from Monday morning through Monday afternoon. What? Up to 1/2 foot of inundation above ground level expected in vulnerable areas near the waterfront and shoreline. Where? Southern Fairfield County. When? From late Monday morning through early Monday afternoon. Impacts. Some water on low-lying roads and property. Do not drive through flooded roadways. A marine weather statement has been issued for the following areas. Sandy Hook, New Jersey to Montauk Point out 60 nautical miles at 12:38 a.m. Doppler radar indicated strong thunderstorms capable of producing winds to around 30 knots. These thunderstorms were located along a broken line extending from Seaside Park at 54 nautical miles southeast of buoy 44025, moving northeast at 25 knots. Locations impacted include Jones Beach, buoy 44025, Island Park, Barnum Island, entrance to New York Harbor, and Jones Inlet. Mariners can expect gusty winds to around 30 knots, locally higher waves, and lightning strikes. Boaters should seek safe harbor immediately until these storms pass. Here is the forecast for the New York City metropolitan area. Tonight, cloudy. Rain with a slight chance of thunderstorms, mainly this evening. Lows in the upper 50s. Northeast winds 15 to 20 miles per hour. Gusts up to 30 miles per hour this evening. Chance of rain 90%. Columbus Day, partly sunny. A slight chance of rain in the morning. Highs in the lower 70s. North winds 10 to 15 miles per hour. Chance of rain 20%. Here is the official National Weather Service forecast for the New York City metropolitan area. Tonight, cloudy. Rain with a slight chance of thunderstorms, mainly this evening. Lows in the upper 50s. Northeast winds 15 to 20 miles per hour. Gusts up to 30 miles per hour this evening. Chance of rain 90%. Columbus Day, partly sunny. A slight chance of rain in the morning. Highs in the lower 70s. North winds 10 to 15 miles per hour.

Monday night, partly cloudy in the evening, then becoming mostly clear. Lows in the upper 50s. Northwest winds around 5 miles per hour. Tuesday, mostly sunny. Highs in the lower 70s. East winds around 5 miles per hour, becoming south with gusts up to 20 miles per hour in the afternoon. Tuesday night, partly cloudy. Lows in the mid-60s. Southwest winds 5 to 10 miles per hour with gusts up to 20 miles per hour. Wednesday, mostly sunny. Highs in the upper 70s. Here is the extended forecast. Wednesday night, mostly cloudy in the evening, then becoming partly cloudy. Lows in the upper 50s. Thursday, mostly sunny. Highs in the mid-60s. Thursday night, partly cloudy. A chance of showers after midnight. Lows in the mid-50s. Chance of rain 30%. Friday, partly sunny with a chance of showers in the morning, then mostly cloudy with showers likely in the afternoon. Highs in the upper 60s. Chance of rain 60%. Friday night, mostly cloudy. Showers likely, mainly in the evening. Lows around 50. Chance of rain 60%. Saturday, partly sunny. A chance of showers in the morning. Breezy with highs in the mid-50s. Chance of rain 30%. Saturday night, partly cloudy. Lows around 40. Sunday, sunny. Highs in the mid-50s. The coastal waters forecast from Sandy Hook, New Jersey to Fire Island Inlet, New York out 20 nautical miles. Small craft advisory in effect through late Monday night. For rest of today, east winds 20 to 25 knots with gusts up to 30 knots. Sea 6 to 7 feet, occasionally to 9 feet. Rain with visibility 1 to 3 nautical miles at times. For tonight, east winds 20 to 25 knots, becoming northeast 15 to 20 knots after midnight. Seas 6 to 9 feet, occasionally to 11 feet. Wave detail, southeast 8 feet at 8 seconds. Rain and chance of thunderstorms. Visibility 1 to 3 nautical miles this evening. For Monday, northeast winds 15 to 20 knots, becoming north 10 to 15 knots in the afternoon. Seas 5 to 8 feet, occasionally to 10 feet. Wave detail, southeast 7 feet at 9 seconds. Rain likely with slight chance of thunderstorms in the morning. And for Monday night, northwest winds 5 to 10 knots. Seas 4 to 6 feet, occasionally to 8 feet. Wave detail, southeast 5 feet at 8 seconds. Winds and seas may be higher in and near thunderstorms. The marine forecast for New York Harbor, including Raritan Bay. Small craft advisory in effect until midnight tonight. For rest of today, east winds 15 to 20 knots with gusts up to 25 knots. Waves 2 to 3 feet. Wave detail, east 2 feet at 3 seconds. Rain with visibility 1 to 3 nautical miles at times. For tonight, east winds 20 to 25 knots, becoming northeast 15 to 20 knots after midnight. Waves 2 to 4 feet, occasionally to 5 feet. Rain and slight chance of thunderstorms. Visibility 1 to 3 nautical miles this evening. For Monday, north winds 15 to 20 knots, diminishing to 5 to 10 knots in the afternoon. Waves 2 to 4 feet, occasionally to 5 feet. Chance of rain in the morning. And for Monday night, northwest winds 5 to 10 knots. Waves 2 to 3 feet. Winds and waves may be higher in and near thunderstorms. The marine forecast for western Long Island Sound. Small craft advisory in effect through late tonight. For rest of today, east winds around 15 knots with gusts up to 25 knots. Seas around 2 feet. Wave detail, east 2 feet at 3 seconds. Rain with visibility 1 to 3 nautical miles at times. For tonight, northeast winds 20 to 25 knots with gusts up to 30 knots. Seas 3 to 5 feet, occasionally to 6 feet. Wave detail, east 4 feet at 4 seconds. Rain and slight chance of thunderstorms, mainly this evening. Visibility 1 to 3 nautical miles this evening. For Monday, northeast winds 15 to 20 knots, becoming north 5 to 10 knots in the afternoon. Seas 2 to 3 feet. Wave detail, northeast 3 feet at 5 seconds. Slight chance of rain in the morning.

thunderstorms in the morning. And for Monday night, north winds around 5 knots. Waves 1 foot or less. Winds and waves may be higher in and near thunderstorms. Here are the current conditions. As of 1 a.m. at Central Park, it was cloudy. The temperature was 54 degrees, the dew point 53, and the relative humidity 97%. The wind was variable at 7 miles an hour. The pressure was 29.83 inches and falling. The report from the Bronx Botanical Gardens was not available. Elsewhere in the metropolitan area, skies ranged from mostly cloudy to cloudy, and temperatures were between 52 and 55 degrees. Across Long Island, temperatures were between 55 and 56 degrees. Rain was falling at Islip and West Hampton. At Farmingdale, it was cloudy. In New Jersey, temperatures were between 54 and 55 degrees. At Teterboro, rain was falling. It was cloudy at Caldwell, Somerset, Linden, and Trenton. In southwest Connecticut, the temperatures were 53 degrees. At Bridgeport, rain was falling. It was cloudy at Danbury and New Haven. Here are the latest reports on the coastal waters. At Robins Reef in New York Harbor, winds were north at 15 knots, gusting to 18 knots. The air temperature was 56 degrees. At the New York Harbor entrance buoy, winds were north at 21 knots, gusting to 25 knots. The air temperature was 58 degrees, and the sea surface temperature was 64 degrees. Waves were 7 feet, with a dominant period of 8 seconds. A 7-foot swell from the southeast with a period of 8 seconds was reported. At 20 nautical miles south of Fire Island Inlet, sea temperature 63 degrees. Wave height 9 feet. Wave period 9 seconds. The report from 23 nautical miles south Montauk Point was not available. The report from Hudson Canyon was not available. At the buoy 15 nautical miles east of 15 nautical miles east of Barnegat Light, the air temperature was 62 degrees, and the sea surface temperature 65 degrees. Waves were 7 feet with a dominant period of 8 seconds. On the Western Sound, Kings Point reported a north wind at 18 knots, gusting to 21 knots. The air temperature was 55 degrees. At Bridgeport Harbor, a north wind at 5 knots was reported. The air temperature was 53 degrees. The report from Central Sound was not available. The following are coastal weather reports. As of 1 a.m. at Eaton's Neck, temperature was 54 degrees. Wind was northeast at 20 miles an hour. At Morgan's Point in Glen Cove, temperature was 55 degrees. Wind was north at 18 miles an hour. At Fire Island Coast Guard, temperature was 55 degrees. Wind was north at 20 miles an hour. At Jones Beach, temperature was 55 degrees. Wind was north at 17 miles an hour. At Breezy Point, temperature was 55 degrees. Wind was north at 15 miles an hour. Coastal flood statement in effect Monday morning. What? Up to 1/2 foot of inundation above ground level expected in vulnerable areas near the waterfront and shoreline. Where? Brooklyn and southern Queens counties. When? Monday morning. Impacts: brief minor flooding of the more vulnerable locations near the waterfront and shoreline. Do not drive through flooded roadways. Coastal flood statement in effect from Monday morning through Monday afternoon. What? Up to 1/2 foot of inundation above ground level expected in vulnerable areas near the waterfront and shoreline. Where? Southern Fairfield County. When? From late Monday morning through early Monday afternoon. Impacts: some water on low-lying roads and property. Do not drive through flooded roadways. A marine weather statement has been issued for the following areas: Sandy Hook, New Jersey to Montauk Point out 60 nautical miles at 12:38 a.m. Doppler radar indicated strong thunderstorms capable of producing winds to around 30 knots. These thunderstorms were located along a broken line extending from Seaside Park to 54 nautical miles southeast of buoy 44025, moving northeast at 25 knots. Locations impacted include Jones Beach, buoy 44025, Island Park, Barnum Island, entrance to New York Harbor, and Jones Inlet. Mariners can expect gusty winds to around 30 knots, locally higher waves, and light

boaters should seek safe harbor immediately until these storms pass. Here is the forecast for the New York City metropolitan area. Tonight, cloudy. Rain with a slight chance of thunderstorms, mainly this evening. Lows in the upper 50s. Northeast winds 15 to 20 miles per hour. Gusts up to 30 miles per hour this evening. Chance of rain 90%. Columbus Day, partly sunny. A slight chance of rain in the morning. Highs in the lower 70s. North winds 10 to 15 miles per hour. Chance of rain 20%. Here is the official National Weather Service forecast for the New York City metropolitan area. Tonight, cloudy. Rain with a slight chance of thunderstorms, mainly this evening. Lows in the upper 50s. Northeast winds 15 to 20 miles per hour. Gusts up to 30 miles per hour this evening. Chance of rain 90%. Columbus Day, partly sunny. A slight chance of rain in the morning. Highs in the lower 70s. North winds 10 to 15 miles per hour. Chance of rain 20%. Monday night, partly cloudy in the evening, then becoming mostly clear. Lows in the upper 50s. Northwest winds around 5 miles per hour. Tuesday, mostly sunny. Highs in the lower 70s. East winds around 5 miles per hour, becoming south with gusts up to 20 miles per hour in the afternoon. Tuesday night, partly cloudy. Lows in the mid-60s. Southwest winds 5 to 10 miles per hour with gusts up to 20 miles per hour. Wednesday, mostly sunny. Highs in the upper 70s. Here is the extended forecast. Wednesday night, mostly cloudy in the evening, then becoming partly cloudy. Lows in the upper 50s. Thursday, mostly sunny. Highs in the mid-60s. Thursday night, partly cloudy. A chance of showers after midnight. Lows in the mid-50s. Chance of rain 30%. Friday, partly sunny with a chance of showers in the morning, then mostly cloudy with showers likely in the afternoon. Highs in the upper 60s. Chance of rain 60%. Friday night, mostly cloudy. Showers likely, mainly in the evening. Lows around 50. Chance of rain 60%. Saturday, partly sunny. A chance of showers in the morning. Breezy with highs in the mid-50s. Chance of rain 30%. Saturday night, partly cloudy. Lows around 40. Sunday, sunny. Highs in the mid-50s. The coastal waters forecast from Sandy Hook, New Jersey to Fire Island Inlet, New York out 20 nautical miles. Small craft advisory in effect through late Monday night. For rest of today, east winds 20 to 25 knots with gusts up to 30 knots. Sea 6 to 7 feet, occasionally to 9 feet. Rain with visibility 1 to 3 nautical miles at times. For tonight, east winds 20 to 25 knots, becoming northeast 15 to 20 knots after midnight. Seas 6 to 9 feet, occasionally to 11 feet. Wave detail, southeast 8 feet at 8 seconds. Rain and chance of thunderstorms. Visibility 1 to 3 nautical miles this evening. For Monday, northeast winds 15 to 20 knots, becoming north 10 to 15 knots in the afternoon. Seas 5 to 8 feet, occasionally to 10 feet. Wave detail, southeast 7 feet at 9 seconds. Rain likely with slight chance of thunderstorms in the morning. And for Monday night, northwest winds 5 to 10 knots. Seas 4 to 6 feet, occasionally to 8 feet. Wave detail, southeast 5 feet at 8 seconds. Winds and seas may be higher in and near thunderstorms. The marine forecast for New York Harbor, including Raritan Bay. Small craft advisory in effect until midnight tonight. For rest of today, east winds 15 to 20 knots with gusts up to 25 knots. Waves 2 to 3 feet. Wave detail, east 2 feet at 3 seconds. Rain with visibility 1 to 3 nautical miles at times. For tonight, east winds 20 to 25 knots, becoming northeast 15 to 20 knots after midnight. Waves 2 to 4 feet, occasionally to 5 feet. Rain and slight chance of thunderstorms. Visibility 1 to 3 nautical miles this evening. For Monday, north winds 15 to 20 knots, diminishing to 5 to

waves 2 to 4 feet, occasionally to 5 feet. Chance of rain in the morning. And for Monday night, northwest winds 5 to 10 knots. Waves 2 to 3 feet. Winds and waves may be higher in and near thunderstorms. The marine forecast for Western Long Island Sound. Small craft advisory in effect through late tonight. For rest of today, east winds around 15 knots with gusts up to 25 knots. Seas around 2 feet. Wave detail, east 2 feet at 3 seconds. Rain with visibility 1 to 3 nautical miles at times. For tonight, northeast winds 20 to 25 knots with gusts up to 30 knots. Seas 3 to 5 feet, occasionally to 6 feet. Wave detail, east 4 feet at 4 seconds. Rain and slight chance of thunderstorms, mainly this evening. Visibility 1 to 3 nautical miles this evening. For Monday, northeast winds 15 to 20 knots, becoming north 5 to 10 knots in the afternoon. Seas 2 to 3 feet. Wave detail, northeast 3 feet at 5 seconds. Slight chance of rain in the morning. And for Monday night, north winds around 5 knots. Seas 1 foot or less. Wave detail, northeast 1 foot at 4 seconds. Winds and seas may be higher in and near thunderstorms. The marine forecast for the Long Island South Shore Bays. Small craft advisory in effect until midnight tonight. For rest of today, east winds 15 to 20 knots with gusts up to 25 knots. Waves around 2 feet. Rain with visibility 1 to 3 nautical miles at times. For tonight, east winds 20 to 25 knots, becoming northeast 15 to 20 knots after midnight. Waves around 2 feet. Rain and slight chance of thunderstorms. Visibility 1 to 3 nautical miles this evening. For Monday, northeast winds 15 to 20 knots, becoming north 10 to 15 knots in the afternoon. Waves around 2 feet. Chance of rain and slight chance of thunderstorms in the morning. And for Monday night, north winds around 5 knots. Waves 1 foot or less. Winds and waves may be higher in and near thunderstorms. Here are the current conditions. As of 1 a.m. at Central Park, it was cloudy. The temperature was 54 degrees, the dew point 53, and the relative humidity 97%. The wind was variable at 7 miles an hour. The pressure was 29.83 inches and falling. The report from the Bronx Botanical Gardens was not available. Elsewhere in the metropolitan area, skies ranged from mostly cloudy to cloudy, and temperatures were between 52 and 55 degrees. Across Long Island, temperatures were between 55 and 56 degrees. Rain was falling at Islip and West Hampton. At Farmingdale, it was cloudy. In New Jersey, temperatures were between 54 and 55 degrees. At Teterboro, rain was falling. It was cloudy at Caldwell, Somerset, Linden, and Trenton. In southwest Connecticut, the temperatures were 53 degrees. At Bridgeport, rain was falling. It was cloudy at Danbury and New Haven. Here are the latest reports on the coastal waters. At Robins Reef in New York Harbor, winds were north at 15 knots, gusting to 18 knots. The air temperature was 56 degrees. At the New York Harbor entrance buoy, winds were north at 21 knots, gusting to 25 knots. The air temperature was 58 degrees, and the sea surface temperature was 64 degrees. Waves were 7 feet, with a dominant period of 8 seconds. A 7-foot swell from the southeast with a period of 8 seconds was reported. At 20 nautical miles south of Fire Island Inlet, sea temperature 63 degrees. Wave height 9 feet. Wave period 9 seconds. The report from 23 nautical miles south Montauk Point was not available. The report from Hudson Canyon was not available. At the buoy 15 nautical miles east of 15 nautical miles east of Barnegat Light, the air temperature was 62 degrees, and the sea surface temperature 65 degrees. Waves were 7 feet with a dominant period of 8 seconds. On the Western Sound, Kings Point reported a north wind at 18 knots, gusting to 21 knots. The air temperature was 55 degrees. At Bridgeport Harbor, a north wind at 5 knots was reported. The air temperature was 53 degrees. The report from Central Sound was not available.

Following are coastal weather reports. As of 1 a.m. at Eagan's Neck, temperature was 54 degrees. Wind was northeast at 20 miles an hour. At Morgan's Point in Glen Cove, temperature was 55 degrees. Wind was north at 18 miles an hour. At Fire Island Coast Guard, temperature was 55 degrees. Wind was north at 20 miles an hour. At Jones Beach, temperature was 55 degrees. Wind was north at 17 miles an hour. At Breezy Point, temperature was 55 degrees. Wind was north at 15 miles an hour. The offshore waters forecast for south of Long Island between Montauk Point and Sandy Hook, out to 1,000 fathoms. Tonight, south to southwest winds 15 to 25 knots. Seas 10 to 11 feet. Numerous showers and scattered thunderstorms. Monday, north to northeast winds 20 to 30 knots. Seas 7 to 10 feet. Scattered showers. Monday night, north winds 5 to 15 knots, becoming north to northeast 5 to 10 knots. Seas 5 to 8 feet. Tuesday, east to southeast winds less than 10 knots, becoming south to southwest. Seas 3 to 5 feet. Tuesday night, southwest winds 15 to 25 knots. Seas 3 to 6 feet. Wednesday, west to southwest winds 15 to 20 knots. Seas 5 to 8 feet. Wednesday night, west to northwest winds 15 to 20 knots, becoming north 10 to 20 knots. Seas 4 to 5 feet. Thursday, north winds 15 to 20 knots. Seas 4 to 6 feet. Thursday night, northeast winds 10 to 15 knots, becoming east to southeast. Seas 3 to 5 feet. Friday, south to southeast winds 10 to 15 knots, becoming south 20 to 25 knots. Seas 3 to 5 feet. Friday night, west winds 20 to 25 knots, becoming northwest 25 to 30 knots. Seas 7 to 13 feet. The offshore waters forecast for south of New England between the Great South Channel and Montauk Point, out to 1,000 fathoms. Tonight, south to southeast winds 20 to 30 knots, becoming southwest. Seas 7 to 12 feet. Rain, then numerous showers and scattered thunderstorms. Monday, north to northeast winds 15 to 25 knots. Seas 7 to 11 feet. Isolated thunderstorms. Scattered showers. Monday night, north to northeast winds 15 to 25 knots. Seas 5 to 9 feet. Tuesday, east to northeast winds 5 to 10 knots, becoming south to southeast. Seas 4 to 6 feet. Tuesday night, south winds 10 to 20 knots, becoming southwest 15 to 25 knots. Seas 4 to 6 feet. Wednesday, west to southwest winds 15 to 25 knots. Seas 5 to 8 feet. Wednesday night, west winds 15 to 20 knots, becoming north. Seas 5 to 7 feet. Thursday, north winds 15 to 25 knots. Seas 4 to 7 feet. Thursday night, north to northeast winds 15 to 20 knots, becoming east to northeast 5 to 15 knots. Seas 4 to 8 feet. Friday, southeast winds 5 to 15 knots, becoming south 15 to 25 knots. Seas 3 to 6 feet. Friday night, west winds 20 to 30 knots, becoming northwest 25 to 30 knots. Seas 6 to 8 feet, building to 9 to 14 feet. The offshore waters forecast for Hudson Canyon to Baltimore Canyon, out to 1,000 fathoms. Tonight, south to southwest winds 15 to 25 knots. Seas 8 to 11 feet. Numerous showers and scattered thunderstorms. Monday, north to northwest winds 20 to 30 knots. Seas 7 to 9 feet. Chance of showers. Monday night, north to northwest winds 5 to 15 knots, becoming north 5 to 10 knots. Seas 4 to 8 feet. Tuesday, variable winds less than 5 knots, becoming southwest. Seas 3 to 4 feet. Tuesday night, southwest winds 15 to 25 knots. Seas 3 to 6 feet. Wednesday, southwest winds 15 to 20 knots. Seas 4 to 6 feet. Wednesday night, west winds 10 to 15 knots, becoming north to northwest. Seas 3 to 5 feet. Thursday, north to northeast winds 15 to 20 knots.
seas 4 to 6 feet. Thursday night, east to northeast winds 10 to 15 knots, becoming east to southeast. Seas 3 to 5 feet. Friday, south to southeast winds 15 to 20 knots, becoming south to southwest 20 to 25 knots. Seas 4 to 7 feet. Friday night, west winds 20 to 25 knots, becoming northwest 25 to 30 knots. Seas 8 to 13 feet. 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Coastal flood statement in effect Monday morning. What? Up to 1/2 foot of inundation above ground level expected in vulnerable areas near the waterfront and shoreline. Where? Brooklyn and southern Queens counties. When? Monday morning. Impacts. Brief minor flooding of the more vulnerable locations near the waterfront and shoreline. Do not drive through flooded roadways. Coastal flood statement in effect from Monday morning through Monday afternoon. What? Up to 1/2 foot of inundation above ground level expected in vulnerable areas near the waterfront and shoreline. Where? Southern Fairfield County. When? From late Monday morning through early Monday afternoon. Impacts. Some water on low-lying roads and property. Do not drive through flooded roadways. A marine weather statement has been issued for the following areas. Sandy Hook, New Jersey to Montauk Point out 60 nautical miles at 12:38 a.m. Doppler radar indicated strong thunderstorms capable of producing winds to around 30 knots. These thunderstorms were located along a broken line extending from Seaside Park to 54 nautical miles southeast of buoy 44025, capable of producing winds to around 30 knots. These thunderstorms were located along a broken line extending from Seaside Park to 54 nautical miles southeast of buoy 44025, moving northeast at 25 knots. Locations impacted include Jones Beach, buoy 44025, Island Park, Barnum Island, entrance to New York Harbor, and Jones Inlet. Mariners can expect gusty winds to around 30 knots, locally high waves, and lightning strikes. Boaters should seek safe harbor immediately until these storms pass. Here is the forecast for the New York City metropolitan area. Tonight, cloudy. Rain with a slight chance of thunderstorms, mainly this evening. Lows in the upper 50s. Northeast winds 15 to 20 miles per hour. Gusts up to 30 miles per hour this evening. Chance of rain 90%. Columbus Day, partly sunny. A slight chance of rain in the morning. Highs in the lower 70s. North winds 10 to 15 miles per hour. Chance of rain 20%. Here is the official National Weather Service forecast for the New York City metropolitan area. Tonight, cloudy. Rain with a slight chance of thunderstorms, mainly this evening. Lows in the upper 50s. Northeast winds 15 to 20 miles per hour. Gusts up to 30 miles per hour this evening. Chance of rain 90%. Columbus Day, partly sunny. A slight chance of rain in the morning. Highs in the lower 70s. North winds 10 to 15 miles per hour. Chance of rain 20%. Monday night, partly cloudy in the evening, then becoming mostly clear. Lows in the upper 50s. Northwest winds around 5 miles per hour. Tuesday, mostly sunny. Highs in the lower 70s. East winds around 5 miles per hour, becoming south with gusts up to 20 miles per hour in the afternoon. Tuesday night, partly cloudy. Lows in the mid-60s. Southwest winds 5 to 10 miles per hour with gusts up to 20 miles per hour. Wednesday, mostly sunny. Highs in the upper 70s. Here is the extended forecast. Wednesday night, mostly cloudy in the evening, then becoming partly cloudy. Lows in the upper 50s. Thursday, mostly sunny. Highs in the mid-60s. Thursday night, partly cloudy. A chance of showers after midnight. Lows in the mid-50s. Chance of rain 30%. Friday, partly sunny with a chance of showers in the morning, then mostly cloudy with showers likely in the afternoon. Highs in the upper 50s.

Chance of rain 60%. Friday night, mostly cloudy. Showers likely, mainly in the evening. Lows around 50. Chance of rain 60%. Saturday, partly sunny. A chance of showers in the morning. Breezy with highs in the mid-50s. Chance of rain 30%. Saturday night, partly cloudy. Lows around 40. Sunday, sunny. Highs in the mid-50s. The coastal waters forecast from Sandy Hook, New Jersey to Fire Island Inlet, New York out 20 nautical miles. Small craft advisory in effect through late Monday night. For rest of today, east winds 20 to 25 knots with gusts up to 30 knots. Sea 6 to 7 feet, occasionally to 9 feet. Rain with visibility 1 to 3 nautical miles at times. For tonight, east winds 20 to 25 knots, becoming northeast 15 to 20 knots after midnight. Seas 6 to 9 feet, occasionally to 11 feet. Wave detail, southeast 8 feet at 8 seconds. Rain and chance of thunderstorms. Visibility 1 to 3 nautical miles this evening. For Monday, northeast winds 15 to 20 knots, becoming north 10 to 15 knots in the afternoon. Seas 5 to 8 feet, occasionally to 10 feet. Wave detail, southeast 7 feet at 9 seconds. Rain likely with slight chance of thunderstorms in the morning. And for Monday night, northwest winds 5 to 10 knots. Seas 4 to 6 feet, occasionally to 8 feet. Wave detail, southeast 5 feet at 8 seconds. Winds and seas may be higher in and near thunderstorms. The marine forecast for New York Harbor, including Raritan Bay. Small craft advisory in effect until midnight tonight. For rest of today, east winds 15 to 20 knots with gusts up to 25 knots. Waves 2 to 3 feet. Wave detail, east 2 feet at 3 seconds. Rain with visibility 1 to 3 nautical miles at times. For tonight, east winds 20 to 25 knots, becoming northeast 15 to 20 knots after midnight. Waves 2 to 4 feet, occasionally to 5 feet. Rain and slight chance of thunderstorms. Visibility 1 to 3 nautical miles this evening. For Monday, north winds 15 to 20 knots, diminishing to 5 to 10 knots in the afternoon. Waves 2 to 4 feet, occasionally to 5 feet. Chance of rain in the morning. And for Monday night, northwest winds 5 to 10 knots. Waves 2 to 3 feet. Winds and waves may be higher in and near thunderstorms. The marine forecast for Western Long Island Sound. Small craft advisory in effect through late tonight. For rest of today, east winds around 15 knots with gusts up to 25 knots. Seas around 2 feet. Wave detail, east 2 feet at 3 seconds. Rain with visibility 1 to 3 nautical miles at times. For tonight, northeast winds 20 to 25 knots with gusts up to 30 knots. Seas 3 to 5 feet, occasionally to 6 feet. Wave detail, east 4 feet at 4 seconds. Rain and slight chance of thunderstorms, mainly this evening. Visibility 1 to 3 nautical miles this evening. For Monday, northeast winds 15 to 20 knots, becoming north 5 to 10 knots in the afternoon. Seas 2 to 3 feet. Wave detail, northeast 3 feet at 5 seconds. Slight chance of rain in the morning. And for Monday night, north winds around 5 knots. Seas 1 foot or less. Wave detail, northeast 1 foot at 4 seconds. Winds and seas may be higher in and near thunderstorms. The marine forecast for the Long Island South Shore Bays. Small craft advisory in effect until midnight tonight. For rest of today, east winds 15 to 20 knots with gusts up to 25 knots. Waves around 2 feet. Rain with visibility 1 to 3 nautical miles at times. For tonight, east winds 20 to 25 knots, becoming northeast 15 to 20 knots after midnight. Waves around 2 feet. Rain and slight chance of thunderstorms. Visibility 1 to 3 nautical miles this evening. For Monday, northeast winds 15 to 20 knots, becoming north 10 to 15 knots in the afternoon. Waves around 2 feet. Chance of rain and slight chance of thunderstorms in the morning. And for Monday night, north winds around 5 knots. Waves 1 foot or less. Winds and waves may be higher in and near thunderstorms.
Here are the current conditions. As of 1 a.m. at Central Park, it was cloudy. The temperature was 54 degrees, the dew point 53, and the relative humidity 97%. The wind was variable at 7 miles an hour. The pressure was 29.83 inches and falling. The report from the Bronx Botanical Gardens was not available. Elsewhere in the metropolitan area, skies ranged from mostly cloudy to cloudy, and temperatures were between 52 and 55 degrees. Across Long Island, temperatures were between 55 and 56 degrees. Rain was falling at Islip and West Hampton. At Farmingdale, it was cloudy. In New Jersey, temperatures were between 54 and 55 degrees. At Teterboro, rain was falling. It was cloudy at Caldwell, Somerset, Linden, and Trenton. In southwest Connecticut, the temperatures were 53 degrees. At Bridgeport, rain was falling. It was cloudy at Danbury and New Haven. Here are the latest reports on the coastal waters. At Robins Reef in New York Harbor, winds were north at 15 knots, gusting to 18 knots. The air temperature was 56 degrees. At the New York Harbor entrance buoy, winds were north at 21 knots, gusting to 25 knots. The air temperature was 58 degrees, and the sea surface temperature was 64 degrees. Waves were 7 feet, with a dominant period of 8 seconds. A 7-foot swell from the southeast with a period of 8 seconds was reported. At 20 nautical miles south of Fire Island Inlet, sea temperature 63 degrees. Wave height 9 feet. Wave period 9 seconds. The report from 23 nautical miles south Montauk Point was not available. The report from Hudson Canyon was not available. At the buoy 15 nautical miles east of 15 nautical miles east of Barnegat Light, the air temperature was 62 degrees, and the sea surface temperature 65 degrees. Waves were 7 feet with a dominant period of 8 seconds. On the Western Sound, Kings Point reported a north wind at 18 knots, gusting to 21 knots. The air temperature was 55 degrees. At Bridgeport Harbor, a north wind at 5 knots was reported. The air temperature was 53 degrees. The report from Central Sound was not available. The following are coastal weather reports. As of 1 a.m. at Eagan's Neck, temperature was 54 degrees. Wind was northeast, at 20 miles an hour. At Morgan's Point in Glencove, temperature was 55 degrees. Wind was north, at 18 miles an hour. At Fire Island Coast Guard, temperature was 55 degrees. Wind was north, at 20 miles an hour. At Jones Beach, temperature was 55 degrees. Wind was north, at 17 miles an hour. At Breezy Point, temperature was 55 degrees. Wind was north, at 15 miles an hour. Coastal flood statement in effect Monday morning. What? Up to 1/2 foot of inundation above ground level expected in vulnerable areas near the waterfront and shoreline. Where? Brooklyn and southern Queens counties. When? Monday morning. Impacts: brief minor flooding of the more vulnerable locations near the waterfront and shoreline. Do not drive through flooded roadways. Coastal flood statement in effect from Monday morning through Monday afternoon. What? Up to 1/2 foot of inundation above ground level expected in vulnerable areas near the waterfront and shoreline. Where? Southern Fairfield County. When? From late Monday morning through early Monday afternoon. Impacts: some water on low-lying roads and property. Do not drive through flooded roadways. A marine weather statement has been issued for the following areas: Sandy Hook, New Jersey to Montauk Point out 60 nautical miles at 12:38 a.m. Doppler radar indicated strong thunderstorms, capable of producing winds to around 30 knots. These thunderstorms were located along a broken line extending from Seaside Park to 54 nautical miles southeast of buoy 44025, moving northeast at 25 knots. Locations impacted include Jones Beach, buoy 44025, Island Park, Barnum Island, entrance to New York Harbor, and Jones Inlet. Mariners can expect gusty winds to around 30 knots, locally high waves, and lightning strikes. Boaters should seek safe harbor immediately until these storms pass. Here is the forecast for the New York City metropolitan area. Tonight, cloudy.

rain with a slight chance of thunderstorms, mainly this evening. Lows in the upper 50s. Northeast winds 15 to 20 miles per hour. Gusts up to 30 miles per hour this evening. Chance of rain 90%. Columbus Day, partly sunny. A slight chance of rain in the morning. Highs in the lower 70s. North winds 10 to 15 miles per hour. Chance of rain 20%. Here is the official National Weather Service forecast for the New York City metropolitan area. Tonight, cloudy. Rain with a slight chance of thunderstorms, mainly this evening. Lows in the upper 50s. Northeast winds 15 to 20 miles per hour. Gusts up to 30 miles per hour this evening. Chance of rain 90%. Columbus Day, partly sunny. A slight chance of rain in the morning. Highs in the lower 70s. North winds 10 to 15 miles per hour. Chance of rain 20%. Monday night, partly cloudy in the evening, then becoming mostly clear. Lows in the upper 50s. Northwest winds around 5 miles per hour. Tuesday, mostly sunny. Highs in the lower 70s. East winds around 5 miles per hour, becoming south with gusts up to 20 miles per hour in the afternoon. Tuesday night, partly cloudy. Lows in the mid-60s. Southwest winds 5 to 10 miles per hour with gusts up to 20 miles per hour. Wednesday, mostly sunny. Highs in the upper 70s. Here is the extended forecast. Wednesday night, mostly cloudy in the evening, then becoming partly cloudy. Lows in the upper 50s. Thursday, mostly sunny. Highs in the mid-60s. Thursday night, partly cloudy. A chance of showers after midnight. Lows in the mid-50s. Chance of rain 30%. Friday, partly sunny with a chance of showers in the morning, then mostly cloudy with showers likely in the afternoon. Highs in the upper 60s. Chance of rain 60%. Friday night, mostly cloudy. Showers likely, mainly in the evening. Lows around 50. Chance of rain 60%. Saturday, partly sunny. A chance of showers in the morning. Breezy with highs in the mid-50s. Chance of rain 30%. Saturday night, partly cloudy. Lows around 40. Sunday, sunny. Highs in the mid-50s. The coastal waters forecast from Sandy Hook, New Jersey to Fire Island Inlet, New York out 20 nautical miles. Small craft advisory in effect through late Monday night. For rest of today, east winds 20 to 25 knots with gusts up to 30 knots. Sea 6 to 7 feet, occasionally to 9 feet. Rain with visibility 1 to 3 nautical miles at times. For tonight, east winds 20 to 25 knots, becoming northeast 15 to 20 knots after midnight. Sea 6 to 9 feet, occasionally to 11 feet. Wave detail, southeast 8 feet at 8 seconds. Rain and chance of thunderstorms. Visibility 1 to 3 nautical miles this evening. For Monday, northeast winds 15 to 20 knots, becoming north 10 to 15 knots in the afternoon. Seas 5 to 8 feet, occasionally to 10 feet. Wave detail, southeast 7 feet at 9 seconds. Rain likely with slight chance of thunderstorms in the morning. And for Monday night, northwest winds 5 to 10 knots. Seas 4 to 6 feet, occasionally to 8 feet. Wave detail, southeast 5 feet at 8 seconds. Winds and seas may be higher in and near thunderstorms. The marine forecast for New York Harbor, including Raritan Bay. Small craft advisory in effect until midnight tonight. For rest of today, east winds 15 to 20 knots with gusts up to 25 knots. Waves 2 to 3 feet. Wave detail, east 2 feet at 3 seconds. Rain with visibility 1 to 3 nautical miles at times. For tonight, east winds 20 to 25 knots, becoming northeast 15 to 20 knots after midnight. Waves 2 to 4 feet, occasionally to 5 feet. Rain and slight chance of thunderstorms. Visibility 1 to 3 nautical miles this evening. For Monday, north winds 15 to 20 knots, diminishing to 5 to 10 knots in the afternoon. Waves 2 to 4 feet, occasionally to 5 feet. Chance of rain in the morning. And for Monday night, northwest winds 5 to 10 knots,

winds and waves may be higher in and near thunderstorms. The marine forecast for Western Long Island Sound. Small craft advisory in effect through late tonight. For rest of today, east winds around 15 knots with gusts up to 25 knots. Seas around 2 feet. Wave detail, east 2 feet at 3 seconds. Rain with visibility 1 to 3 nautical miles at times. For tonight, northeast winds 20 to 25 knots with gusts up to 30 knots. Seas 3 to 5 feet, occasionally to 6 feet. Wave detail, east 4 feet at 4 seconds. Rain and slight chance of thunderstorms, mainly this evening. Visibility 1 to 3 nautical miles this evening. For Monday, northeast winds 15 to 20 knots, becoming north 5 to 10 knots in the afternoon. Seas 2 to 3 feet. Wave detail, northeast 3 feet at 5 seconds. Slight chance of rain in the morning. And for Monday night, north winds around 5 knots. Seas 1 foot or less. Wave detail, northeast 1 foot at 4 seconds. Winds and seas may be higher in and near thunderstorms. The marine forecast for the Long Island South Shore Bays. Small craft advisory in effect until midnight tonight. For rest of today, east winds 15 to 20 knots with gusts up to 25 knots. Waves around 2 feet. Rain with visibility 1 to 3 nautical miles at times. For tonight, east winds 20 to 25 knots, becoming northeast 15 to 20 knots after midnight. Waves around 2 feet. Rain and slight chance of thunderstorms. Visibility 1 to 3 nautical miles this evening. For Monday, northeast winds 15 to 20 knots, becoming north 10 to 15 knots in the afternoon. Waves around 2 feet. Chance of rain and slight chance of thunderstorms in the morning. And for Monday night, north winds around 5 knots. Waves 1 foot or less. Winds and waves may be higher in and near thunderstorms. Here are the current conditions. As of 1 a.m. at Central Park, it was cloudy. The temperature was 54 degrees, the dew point 53, and the relative humidity 97%. The wind was variable at 7 miles an hour. The pressure was 29.83 inches and falling. The report from the Bronx Botanical Gardens was not available. Elsewhere in the metropolitan area, skies ranged from mostly cloudy to cloudy, and temperatures were between 52 and 55 degrees. Across Long Island, temperatures were between 55 and 56 degrees. Rain was falling at Islip and West Hampton. At Farmingdale, it was cloudy. In New Jersey, temperatures were between 54 and 55 degrees. At Teterboro, rain was falling. It was cloudy at Caldwell, Somerset, Linden, and Trenton. In southwest Connecticut, the temperatures were 53 degrees. At Bridgeport, rain was falling. It was cloudy at Danbury and New Haven. Here are the latest reports on the coastal waters. At Robins Reef in New York Harbor, winds were north at 15 knots, gusting to 18 knots. The air temperature was 56 degrees. At the New York Harbor entrance buoy, winds were north at 21 knots, gusting to 25 knots. The air temperature was 58 degrees, and the sea surface temperature was 64 degrees. Waves were 7 feet, with a dominant period of 8 seconds. A 7-foot swell from the southeast with a period of 8 seconds was reported. At 20 nautical miles south of Fire Island Inlet. Sea temperature 63 degrees. Wave height 9 feet. Wave period 9 seconds. The report from 23 nautical miles south Montauk Point was not available. The report from Hudson Canyon was not available. At the buoy 15 nautical miles east of 15 nautical miles east of Barnegat Light, the air temperature was 62 degrees, and the sea surface temperature 65 degrees. Waves were 7 feet with a dominant period of 8 seconds. On the Western Sound, Kings Point reported a north wind at 18 knots, gusting to 21 knots. The air temperature was 55 degrees. At Bridgeport Harbor, a north wind at 5 knots was reported. The air temperature was 53 degrees. The report from Central Sound was not available. The following are coastal weather reports. As of 1 a.m. at Eaton's Neck, temperature was 54 degrees. Wind was northeast at 20 miles an hour. At Morgan Point in Glencove,
temperature was 55 degrees. Wind was north at 18 miles an hour. At Fire Island Coast Guard, temperature was 55 degrees. Wind was north at 20 miles an hour. At Jones Beach, temperature was 55 degrees. Wind was north at 17 miles an hour. At Breezy Point, temperature was 55 degrees. Wind was north at 15 miles an hour. The offshore waters forecast for south of Long Island between Montauk Point and Sandy Hook, out to 1,000 fathoms. Tonight, south to southwest winds 15 to 25 knots. Seas 10 to 11 feet. Numerous showers and scattered thunderstorms. Monday, north to northeast winds 20 to 30 knots. Seas 7 to 10 feet. Scattered showers. Monday night, north winds 5 to 15 knots, becoming north to northeast 5 to 10 knots. Seas 5 to 8 feet. Tuesday, east to southeast winds less than 10 knots, becoming south to southwest. Seas 3 to 5 feet. Tuesday night, southwest winds 15 to 25 knots. Seas 3 to 6 feet. Wednesday, west to southwest winds 15 to 20 knots. Seas 5 to 8 feet. Wednesday night, west to northwest winds 15 to 20 knots, becoming north 10 to 20 knots. Seas 4 to 5 feet. Thursday, north winds 15 to 20 knots. Seas 4 to 6 feet. Thursday night, northeast winds 10 to 15 knots, becoming east to southeast. Seas 3 to 5 feet. Friday, south to southeast winds 10 to 15 knots, becoming south 20 to 25 knots. Seas 3 to 5 feet. Friday night, west winds 20 to 25 knots, becoming northwest 25 to 30 knots. Seas 7 to 13 feet. The offshore waters forecast for south of New England between the Great South Channel and Montauk Point, out to 1,000 fathoms. Tonight, south to southeast winds 20 to 30 knots, becoming southwest. Seas 7 to 12 feet. Rain, then numerous showers and scattered thunderstorms. Monday, north to northeast winds 15 to 25 knots. Seas 7 to 11 feet. Isolated thunderstorms. Scattered showers. Monday night, north to northeast winds 15 to 25 knots. Seas 5 to 9 feet. Tuesday, east to northeast winds 5 to 10 knots, becoming south to southeast. Seas 4 to 6 feet. Tuesday night, south winds 10 to 20 knots, becoming southwest 15 to 25 knots. Seas 4 to 6 feet. Wednesday, west to southwest winds 15 to 25 knots. Seas 5 to 8 feet. Wednesday night, west winds 15 to 20 knots, becoming north. Seas 5 to 7 feet. Thursday, north winds 15 to 25 knots. Seas 4 to 7 feet. Thursday night, north to northeast winds 15 to 20 knots, becoming east to northeast 5 to 15 knots. Seas 4 to 8 feet. Friday, southeast winds 5 to 15 knots, becoming south 15 to 25 knots. Seas 3 to 6 feet. Friday night, west winds 20 to 30 knots, becoming northwest 25 to 30 knots. Seas 6 to 8 feet, building to 9 to 14 feet. The offshore waters forecast for Hudson Canyon to Baltimore Canyon, out to 1,000 fathoms. Tonight, south to southwest winds 15 to 25 knots. Seas 8 to 11 feet. Numerous showers and scattered thunderstorms. Monday, north to northwest winds 20 to 30 knots. Seas 7 to 9 feet. Chance of showers. Monday night, north to northwest winds 5 to 15 knots, becoming north 5 to 10 knots. Seas 4 to 8 feet. Tuesday, variable winds less than 5 knots, becoming southwest. Seas 3 to 4 feet. Tuesday night, southwest winds 15 to 25 knots. Seas 3 to 6 feet. Wednesday, southwest winds 15 to 20 knots. Seas 4 to 6 feet. Wednesday night, west winds 10 to 15 knots, becoming north to northwest. Seas 3 to 5 feet. Thursday, north to northeast winds 15 to 20 knots. Seas 4 to 6 feet. Thursday night, east to northeast winds 10 to 15 knots, becoming east to southeast. Seas 3 to 5 feet. Friday, south to south.

Southeast winds 15 to 20 knots, becoming south to southwest 20 to 25 knots. Seas 4 to 7 feet. Friday night, west winds 20 to 25 knots, becoming northwest 25 to 30 knots. Seas 8 to 13 feet. 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Coastal flood statement in effect Monday morning. What? Up to 1/2 foot of inundation above ground level expected in vulnerable areas near the waterfront and shoreline. Where? Brooklyn and southern Queens counties. When? Monday morning. Impacts. Brief minor flooding of the more vulnerable locations near the waterfront and shoreline. Do not drive through flooded roadways. Coastal flood statement in effect from Monday morning through Monday afternoon. What? Up to 1/2 foot of inundation above ground level expected in vulnerable areas near the waterfront and shoreline. Where? Southern Fairfield County. When? From late Monday morning through early Monday afternoon. Impacts. Some water on low-lying roads and property. Do not drive through flooded roadways. A marine weather statement has been issued for the following areas: Sandy Hook, New Jersey to Montauk Point out 60 nautical miles at 12:38 a.m. Doppler radar indicated strong thunderstorms capable of producing winds to around 30 knots. These thunderstorms were located along a broken line extending from Seaside Park to 54 nautical miles southeast of buoy 44025, moving northeast at 25 knots. Locations impacted include Jones Beach, buoy 44025, Island Park, Barnum Island, entrance to New York Harbor, and Jones Inlet. Mariners can expect gusty winds to around 30 knots, locally high waves, and lightning strikes. Boaters should seek safe harbor immediately until these storms pass. Here is the forecast for the New York City metropolitan area. Tonight, cloudy. Rain with a slight chance of thunderstorms, mainly this evening. Lows in the upper 50s. Northeast winds 15 to 20 miles per hour. Gusts up to 30 miles per hour this evening. Chance of rain 90%. Columbus Day, partly sunny. A slight chance of rain in the morning. Highs in the lower 70s. North winds 10 to 15 miles per hour. Chance of rain 20%. Here is the official National Weather Service forecast for the New York City metropolitan area. Tonight, cloudy. Rain with a slight chance of thunderstorms, mainly this evening. Lows in the upper 50s. Northeast winds 15 to 20 miles per hour. Gusts up to 30 miles per hour this evening. Chance of rain 90%. Columbus Day, partly sunny. A slight chance of rain in the morning. Highs in the lower 70s. North winds 10 to 15 miles per hour. Chance of rain 20%. Monday night, partly cloudy in the evening, then becoming mostly clear. Lows in the upper 50s. Northwest winds around 5 miles per hour. Tuesday, mostly sunny. Highs in the lower 70s. East winds around 5 miles per hour, becoming south with gusts up to 20 miles per hour in the afternoon. Tuesday night, partly cloudy. Lows in the mid-60s. Southwest winds 5 to 10 miles per hour with gusts up to 20 miles per hour. Wednesday, mostly sunny. Highs in the upper 70s. Here is the extended forecast. Wednesday night, mostly cloudy in the evening, then becoming partly cloudy. Lows in the upper 50s. Thursday, mostly sunny. Highs in the mid-60s. Thursday night, partly cloudy. A chance of showers after midnight. Lows in the mid-50s. Chance of rain 30%. Friday, partly sunny with a chance of showers in the morning, then mostly cloudy with showers likely in the afternoon. Highs in the upper 60s. Chance of rain 60%. Friday night, mostly cloudy. Showers likely, mainly in the evening. Lows around 50. Chance of rain 60%. Saturday, partly sunny. A chance of showers in the morning. Breezy with highs in the mid-50s. Chance of rain 30%.

Sunday, sunny. Highs in the mid-50s. The coastal waters forecast from Sandy Hook, New Jersey to Fire Island Inlet, New York out 20 nautical miles. Small craft advisory in effect through late Monday night. For rest of today, east winds 20 to 25 knots with gusts up to 30 knots. Sea 6 to 7 feet, occasionally to 9 feet. Rain with visibility 1 to 3 nautical miles at times. For tonight, east winds 20 to 25 knots, becoming northeast 15 to 20 knots after midnight. Seas 6 to 9 feet, occasionally to 11 feet. Wave detail, southeast 8 feet at 8 seconds. Rain and chance of thunderstorms. Visibility 1 to 3 nautical miles this evening. For Monday, northeast winds 15 to 20 knots, becoming north 10 to 15 knots in the afternoon. Seas 5 to 8 feet, occasionally to 10 feet. Wave detail, southeast 7 feet at 9 seconds. Rain likely with slight chance of thunderstorms in the morning. And for Monday night, northwest winds 5 to 10 knots. Seas 4 to 6 feet, occasionally to 8 feet. Wave detail, southeast 5 feet at 8 seconds. Winds and seas may be higher in and near thunderstorms. The marine forecast for New York Harbor, including Raritan Bay. Small craft advisory in effect until midnight tonight. For rest of today, east winds 15 to 20 knots with gusts up to 25 knots. Waves 2 to 3 feet. Wave detail, east 2 feet at 3 seconds. Rain with visibility 1 to 3 nautical miles at times. For tonight, east winds 20 to 25 knots, becoming northeast 15 to 20 knots after midnight. Waves 2 to 4 feet, occasionally to 5 feet. Rain and slight chance of thunderstorms. Visibility 1 to 3 nautical miles this evening. For Monday, north winds 15 to 20 knots, diminishing to 5 to 10 knots in the afternoon. Waves 2 to 4 feet, occasionally to 5 feet. Chance of rain in the morning. And for Monday night, northwest winds 5 to 10 knots. Waves 2 to 3 feet. Winds and waves may be higher in and near thunderstorms. The marine forecast for Western Long Island Sound. Small craft advisory in effect through late tonight. For rest of today, east winds around 15 knots with gusts up to 25 knots. Seas around 2 feet. Wave detail, east 2 feet at 3 seconds. Rain with visibility 1 to 3 nautical miles at times. For tonight, northeast winds 20 to 25 knots with gusts up to 30 knots. Seas 3 to 5 feet, occasionally to 6 feet. Wave detail, east 4 feet at 4 seconds. Rain and slight chance of thunderstorms, mainly this evening. Visibility 1 to 3 nautical miles this evening. For Monday, northeast winds 15 to 20 knots, becoming north 5 to 10 knots in the afternoon. Seas 2 to 3 feet. Wave detail, northeast 3 feet at 5 seconds. Slight chance of rain in the morning. And for Monday night, north winds around 5 knots. Seas 1 foot or less. Wave detail, northeast 1 foot at 4 seconds. Winds and seas may be higher in and near thunderstorms. The marine forecast for the Long Island South Shore Bays. Small craft advisory in effect until midnight tonight. For rest of today, east winds 15 to 20 knots with gusts up to 25 knots. Waves around 2 feet. Rain with visibility 1 to 3 nautical miles at times. For tonight, east winds 20 to 25 knots, becoming northeast 15 to 20 knots after midnight. Waves around 2 feet. Rain and slight chance of thunderstorms. Visibility 1 to 3 nautical miles this evening. For Monday, northeast winds 15 to 20 knots, becoming north 10 to 15 knots in the afternoon. Waves around 2 feet. Chance of rain and slight chance of thunderstorms in the morning. And for Monday night, north winds around 5 knots. Waves 1 foot or less. Winds and waves may be higher in and near thunderstorms. Here are the current conditions. As of 2 a.m. at Central Park, it was cloudy. The temperature was 54 degrees, the dew point 53, and the relative humidity 97%. The wind was north at 7 miles an hour. The pressure was 29.82 inches and falling. The report from the Bronx Botanical Gardens was not available.

Doppler radar indicated strong thunderstorms capable of producing winds to around 30 knots. These thunderstorms were located across several areas extending from 6 nautical miles east of entrance to New York Harbor to 54 nautical miles south of the coastal waters southeast of Block Island, moving northeast at 30 knots. Locations impacted include Great South Bay, Shinnecock Bay, Buoy 44017, Buoy 44025, West Hampton Beach, Moriches Inlet, Shinnecock Inlet, Moriches Bay, Montauk Shoal, and Montauk Point. Mariners can expect gusty winds to around 30 knots, locally high waves, and lightning strikes. Boaters should seek safe harbor immediately until these storms pass. Here are the current conditions. As of 2 a.m. at Central Park, it was cloudy. The temperature was 54 degrees, the dew point 53, and the relative humidity 97%. The wind was north at 7 miles an hour. The pressure was 29.82 inches and falling. The report from the Bronx Botanical Gardens was not available. Elsewhere in the metropolitan area, it was cloudy, and temperatures were between 53 and 55 degrees. Across Long Island, it was cloudy, and temperatures were between 55 and 56 degrees. In New Jersey, skies ranged from mostly cloudy to cloudy, and temperatures were between 54 and 55 degrees. In southwest Connecticut, it was cloudy, and temperatures were between 53 and 54 degrees. Here are the latest reports on the coastal waters. At Robins Reef in New York Harbor, winds were north at 16 knots, gusting to 19 knots. The air temperature was 56 degrees. At the New York Harbor entrance buoy, winds were north at 17 knots, gusting to 21 knots. The air temperature was 58 degrees, and the sea surface temperature was 64 degrees. Waves were 7 feet, with a dominant period of 9 seconds. A 5-foot swell from the south with a period of 9 seconds was reported. At 20 nautical miles south of Fire Island Inlet, sea temperature 63 degrees. Wave height 9 feet. Wave period 9 seconds. The report from 23 nautical miles south Montauk Point was not available. The report from Hudson Canyon was not available. At the buoy 15 nautical miles east of 15 nautical miles east of Barnegat Light, the air temperature was 61 degrees, and the sea surface temperature 65 degrees. Waves were 7 feet with a dominant period of 10 seconds. On the Western Sound, Kings Point reported a north wind at 12 knots, gusting to 16 knots. The air temperature was 56 degrees. At Bridgeport Harbor, a north wind at 7 knots was reported. The air temperature was 53 degrees. The report from Central Sound was not available. The following are coastal weather reports. As of 2 a.m. at Morgan's Point in Glen Cove, temperature was 55 degrees. Wind was north, at 16 miles an hour. At Fire Island Coast Guard, temperature was 55 degrees. Wind was north, at 18 miles an hour. At Jones Beach, temperature was 55 degrees. Wind was northeast, at 15 miles an hour. At Breezy Point, temperature was 55 degrees. Wind was north, at 12 miles an hour. Coastal flood statement in effect Monday morning. What? Up to 1/2 foot of inundation above ground level expected in vulnerable areas near the waterfront and shoreline. Where? Brooklyn and southern Queens counties. When? Monday morning. Impacts: brief minor flooding of the more vulnerable locations near the waterfront and shoreline. Do not drive through flooded roadways. Coastal flood statement in effect from Monday morning through Monday afternoon. What? Up to 1/2 foot of inundation above ground level expected in vulnerable areas near the waterfront and shoreline. Where? Southern Fairfield County. When? From late Monday morning through early Monday afternoon. Impacts: some water on low-lying roads and property. Do not drive through flooded roadways. A marine weather statement has been issued for the following areas: Sandy Hook, New Jersey to Montauk Point out 60 nautical miles, Long Island South Shore Bays. At 2:10 a.m., Doppler radar indicated strong thunderstorms capable of producing winds to around 30 knots. These thunderstorms were located across several areas extending from 6 nautical miles east of entrance to New York Harbor to 54 nautical miles south of the coastal waters southeast of Block Island, moving northeast at 30.

attractions intact that include Great South Bay, Shinnecock Bay, Buoy 44017, Buoy 44025, West Hampton Beach, Morches Inlet, Shinnecock Inlet, Morches Bay, Montauk Shoal, and Montauk Point. Mariners can expect gusty winds to around 30 knots, locally high waves, and lightning strikes. Boaters should seek safe harbor immediately until these storms pass. Here is the forecast for the New York City metropolitan area. Tonight, cloudy. Rain with a slight chance of thunderstorms, mainly this evening. Lows in the upper 50s. Northeast winds 15 to 20 miles per hour. Gusts up to 30 miles per hour this evening. Chance of rain 90%. Columbus Day, partly sunny. A slight chance of rain in the morning. Highs in the lower 70s. North winds 10 to 15 miles per hour. Chance of rain 20%. Here is the official National Weather Service forecast for the New York City metropolitan area. Tonight, cloudy. Rain with a slight chance of thunderstorms, mainly this evening. Lows in the upper 50s. Northeast winds 15 to 20 miles per hour. Gusts up to 30 miles per hour this evening. Chance of rain 90%. Columbus Day, partly sunny. A slight chance of rain in the morning. Highs in the lower 70s. North winds 10 to 15 miles per hour. Chance of rain 20%. Monday night, partly cloudy in the evening, then becoming mostly clear. Lows in the upper 50s. Northwest winds around 5 miles per hour. Tuesday, mostly sunny. Highs in the lower 70s. East winds around 5 miles per hour, becoming south with gusts up to 20 miles per hour in the afternoon. Tuesday night, partly cloudy. Lows in the mid-60s. Southwest winds 5 to 10 miles per hour with gusts up to 20 miles per hour. Wednesday, mostly sunny. Highs in the upper 70s. Here is the extended forecast. Wednesday night, mostly cloudy in the evening, then becoming partly cloudy. Lows in the upper 50s. Thursday, mostly sunny. Highs in the mid-60s. Thursday night, partly cloudy. A chance of showers after midnight. Lows in the mid-50s. Chance of rain 30%. Friday, partly sunny with a chance of showers in the morning, then mostly cloudy with showers likely in the afternoon. Highs in the upper 60s. Chance of rain 60%. Friday night, mostly cloudy. Showers likely, mainly in the evening. Lows around 50. Chance of rain 60%. Saturday, partly sunny. A chance of showers in the morning. Breezy with highs in the mid-50s. Chance of rain 30%. Saturday night, partly cloudy. Lows around 40. Sunday, sunny. Highs in the mid-50s. The coastal waters forecast from Sandy Hook, New Jersey to Fire Island Inlet, New York out 20 nautical miles. Small craft advisory in effect through late Monday night. For rest of today, east winds 20 to 25 knots with gusts up to 30 knots. Sea 6 to 7 feet, occasionally to 9 feet. Rain with visibility 1 to 3 nautical miles at times. For tonight, east winds 20 to 25 knots, becoming northeast 15 to 20 knots after midnight. Seas 6 to 9 feet, occasionally to 11 feet. Wave detail, southeast 8 feet at 8 seconds. Rain and chance of thunderstorms. Visibility 1 to 3 nautical miles this evening. For Monday, northeast winds 15 to 20 knots, becoming north 10 to 15 knots in the afternoon. Seas 5 to 8 feet, occasionally to 10 feet. Wave detail, southeast 7 feet at 9 seconds. Rain likely with slight chance of thunderstorms in the morning. And for Monday night, northwest winds 5 to 10 knots. Seas 4 to 6 feet, occasionally to 8 feet. Wave detail, southeast 5 feet at 8 seconds. Winds and seas may be higher in and near thunderstorms. The marine forecast for New York Harbor, including Raritan Bay. Small craft advisory in effect until midnight tonight. For rest of today, east winds 15 to 20 knots with gusts up to 25 knots. Waves 2 to 3 feet. Wave detail, east 2 feet at 3 seconds. Rain with visibility 1 to 3 nautical miles at times.

for tonight. East winds 20 to 25 knots, becoming northeast 15 to 20 knots after midnight. Waves 2 to 4 feet, occasionally to 5 feet. Rain and slight chance of thunderstorms. Visibility 1 to 3 nautical miles this evening. For Monday, north winds 15 to 20 knots, diminishing to 5 to 10 knots in the afternoon. Waves 2 to 4 feet, occasionally to 5 feet. Chance of rain in the morning. And for Monday night, northwest winds 5 to 10 knots. Waves 2 to 3 feet. Winds and waves may be higher in and near thunderstorms. The marine forecast for Western Long Island Sound. Small craft advisory in effect through late tonight. For rest of today, east winds around 15 knots with gusts up to 25 knots. Seas around 2 feet. Wave detail, east 2 feet at 3 seconds. Rain with visibility 1 to 3 nautical miles at times. For tonight, northeast winds 20 to 25 knots with gusts up to 30 knots. Seas 3 to 5 feet, occasionally to 6 feet. Wave detail, east 4 feet at 4 seconds. Rain and slight chance of thunderstorms, mainly this evening. Visibility 1 to 3 nautical miles this evening. For Monday, northeast winds 15 to 20 knots, becoming north 5 to 10 knots in the afternoon. Seas 2 to 3 feet. Wave detail, northeast 3 feet at 5 seconds. Slight chance of rain in the morning. And for Monday night, north winds around 5 knots. Seas 1 foot or less. Wave detail, northeast 1 foot at 4 seconds. Winds and seas may be higher in and near thunderstorms. The marine forecast for the Long Island South Shore Bays. Small craft advisory in effect until midnight tonight. For rest of today, east winds 15 to 20 knots with gusts up to 25 knots. Waves around 2 feet. Rain with visibility 1 to 3 nautical miles at times. For tonight, east winds 20 to 25 knots, becoming northeast 15 to 20 knots after midnight. Waves around 2 feet. Rain and slight chance of thunderstorms. Visibility 1 to 3 nautical miles this evening. For Monday, northeast winds 15 to 20 knots, becoming north 10 to 15 knots in the afternoon. Waves around 2 feet. Chance of rain and slight chance of thunderstorms in the morning. And for Monday night, north winds around 5 knots. Waves 1 foot or less. Winds and waves may be higher in and near thunderstorms. Here are the current conditions. As of 2 a.m. at Central Park, it was cloudy. The temperature was 54 degrees, the dew point 53, and the relative humidity 97%. The wind was north at 7 miles an hour. The pressure was 29.82 inches and falling. The report from the Bronx Botanical Gardens was not available. Elsewhere in the metropolitan area, it was cloudy, and temperatures were between 53 and 55 degrees. Across Long Island, it was cloudy, and temperatures were between 55 and 56 degrees. In New Jersey, skies ranged from mostly cloudy to cloudy, and temperatures were between 54 and 55 degrees. In southwest Connecticut, it was cloudy, and temperatures were between 53 and 54 degrees. Here are the latest reports on the coastal waters. At Robins Reef in New York Harbor, winds were north at 16 knots, gusting to 19 knots. The air temperature was 56 degrees. At the New York Harbor entrance buoy, winds were north at 17 knots, gusting to 21 knots. The air temperature was 58 degrees, and the sea surface temperature was 64 degrees. Waves were 7 feet, with a dominant period of 9 seconds. A 5-foot swell from the south with a period of 9 seconds was reported. At 20 nautical miles south of Fire Island Inlet, sea temperature 63 degrees. Wave heights 9 feet. Wave period 9 seconds. The report from 23 nautical miles south Montauk Point was not available. The report from Hudson Canyon was not available. At the buoy 15 nautical miles east of 15 nautical miles east of Barnegat Light, the air temperature was 61 degrees, and the sea surface temperature 65 degrees. Waves were 7 feet with a dominant period of 10 seconds. On the Western Sound, Kings Point reported a north wind at 12 knots, gusting to 16 knots. The air temperature was 56 degrees. At Bridgeport Harbor, a north wind at 7 knots was reported. The air temperature

the report from Central Sound was not available. The following are coastal weather reports. As of 2 a.m. at Morgan's Point in Glen Cove, temperature was 55 degrees. Wind was north at 16 miles an hour. At Fire Island Coast Guard, temperature was 55 degrees. Wind was north at 18 miles an hour. At Jones Beach, temperature was 55 degrees. Wind was northeast at 15 miles an hour. At Breezy Point, temperature was 55 degrees. Wind was north at 12 miles an hour. The offshore waters forecast for south of Long Island between Montauk Point and Sandy Hook, out to 1,000 fathoms. Tonight, south to southwest winds 15 to 25 knots. Seas 10 to 11 feet. Numerous showers and scattered thunderstorms. Monday, north to northeast winds 20 to 30 knots. Seas 7 to 10 feet. Scattered showers. Monday night, north winds 5 to 15 knots, becoming north to northeast 5 to 10 knots. Seas 5 to 8 feet. Tuesday, east to southeast winds less than 10 knots, becoming south to southwest. Seas 3 to 5 feet. Tuesday night, southwest winds 15 to 25 knots. Seas 3 to 6 feet. Wednesday, west to southwest winds 15 to 20 knots. Seas 5 to 8 feet. Wednesday night, west to northwest winds 15 to 20 knots, becoming north 10 to 20 knots. Seas 4 to 5 feet. Thursday, north winds 15 to 20 knots. Seas 4 to 6 feet. Thursday night, northeast winds 10 to 15 knots, becoming east to southeast. Seas 3 to 5 feet. Friday, south to southeast winds 10 to 15 knots, becoming south 20 to 25 knots. Seas 3 to 5 feet. Friday night, west winds 20 to 25 knots, becoming northwest 25 to 30 knots. Seas 7 to 13 feet. The offshore waters forecast for south of New England between the Great South Channel and Montauk Point, out to 1,000 fathoms. Tonight, south to southeast winds 20 to 30 knots, becoming southwest. Seas 7 to 12 feet. Rain, then numerous showers and scattered thunderstorms. Monday, north to northeast winds 15 to 25 knots. Seas 7 to 11 feet. Isolated thunderstorms. Scattered showers. Monday night, north to northeast winds 15 to 25 knots. Seas 5 to 9 feet. Tuesday, east to northeast winds 5 to 10 knots, becoming south to southeast. Seas 4 to 6 feet. Tuesday night, south winds 10 to 20 knots, becoming southwest 15 to 25 knots. Seas 4 to 6 feet. Wednesday, west to southwest winds 15 to 25 knots. Seas 5 to 8 feet. Wednesday night, west winds 15 to 20 knots, becoming north. Seas 5 to 7 feet. Thursday, north winds 15 to 25 knots. Seas 4 to 7 feet. Thursday night, north to northeast winds 15 to 20 knots, becoming east to northeast 5 to 15 knots. Seas 4 to 8 feet. Friday, southeast winds 5 to 15 knots, becoming south 15 to 25 knots. Seas 3 to 6 feet. Friday night, west winds 20 to 30 knots, becoming northwest 25 to 30 knots. Seas 6 to 8 feet, building to 9 to 14 feet. The offshore waters forecast for Hudson Canyon to Baltimore Canyon, out to 1,000 fathoms. Tonight, south to southwest winds 15 to 25 knots. Seas 8 to 11 feet. Numerous showers and scattered thunderstorms. Monday, north to northwest winds 20 to 30 knots. Seas 7 to 9 feet. Chance of showers. Monday night, north to northwest winds 5 to 15 knots, becoming north 5 to 10 knots. Seas 4 to 8 feet. Tuesday, variable winds less than 5 knots, becoming southwest. Seas 3 to 4 feet. Tuesday night, southwest winds 15 to 25 knots. Seas 3 to 6 feet. Wednesday, southwest winds 15 to 20 knots. Seas 4 to 6 feet. Wednesday night, west winds 10 to 15 knots, becoming north to northwest. Seas 3 to 5 feet. Thursday, north to northeast winds 15 to 20 knots. Seas 4 to 6 feet.

Thursday night, east to northeast winds 10 to 15 knots, becoming east to southeast. Seas 3 to 5 feet. Friday, south to southeast winds 15 to 20 knots, becoming south to southwest 20 to 25 knots. Seas 4 to 7 feet. Friday night, west winds 20 to 25 knots, becoming northwest 25 to 30 knots. Seas 8 to 13 feet. 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Coastal flood statement in effect Monday morning. What? Up to 1/2 foot of inundation above ground level expected in vulnerable areas near the waterfront and shoreline. Where? Brooklyn and southern Queens counties. When? Monday morning. Impacts. Brief minor flooding of the more vulnerable locations near the waterfront and shoreline. Do not drive through flooded roadways. Coastal flood statement in effect from Monday morning through Monday afternoon. What? Up to... Coastal flood statement in effect from Monday morning through Monday afternoon. What? Up to 1/2 foot of inundation above ground level expected in vulnerable areas near the waterfront and shoreline. Where? Southern Fairfield County. When? From late Monday morning through early Monday afternoon. Impacts. Some water on low-lying roads and property. Do not drive through flooded roadways. A marine weather statement has been issued for the following areas: Sandy Hook, New Jersey to Montauk Point out 60 nautical miles, Long Island South Shore Bays, at 2:10 a.m., Doppler radar indicated strong thunderstorms, capable of producing winds to around 30 knots. These thunderstorms were located across several areas extending from 6 nautical miles east of entrance to New York Harbor to 54 nautical miles south of the coastal waters southeast of Block Island, moving northeast at 30 knots. Locations impacted include Great South Bay, Shinnecock Bay, Buoy 44017, Buoy 44025, West Hampton Beach, Moriches Inlet, Shinnecock Inlet, Moriches Bay, Montauk Shoal, and Montauk Point. Mariners can expect gusty winds to around 30 knots, locally high waves, and lightning strikes. Boaters should seek safe harbor immediately until these storms pass. Here is the forecast for the New York City metropolitan area. Tonight, cloudy. Rain with a slight chance of thunderstorms, mainly this evening. Lows in the upper 50s. Northeast winds 15 to 20 miles per hour. Gusts up to 30 miles per hour this evening. Chance of rain 90%. Columbus Day, partly sunny. A slight chance of rain in the morning. Highs in the lower 70s. North winds 10 to 15 miles per hour. Chance of rain 20%. Here is the official National Weather Service forecast for the New York City metropolitan area. Tonight, cloudy. Rain with a slight chance of thunderstorms, mainly this evening. Lows in the upper 50s. Northeast winds 15 to 20 miles per hour. Gusts up to 30 miles per hour this evening. Chance of rain 90%. Columbus Day, partly sunny. A slight chance of rain in the morning. Highs in the lower 70s. North winds 10 to 15 miles per hour. Chance of rain 20%. Monday night, partly cloudy in the evening, then becoming mostly clear. Lows in the upper 50s. Northwest winds around 5 miles per hour. Tuesday, mostly sunny. Highs in the lower 70s. East winds around 5 miles per hour, becoming south with gusts up to 20 miles per hour in the afternoon. Tuesday night, partly cloudy. Lows in the mid-60s. Southwest winds 5 to 10 miles per hour with gusts up to 20 miles per hour. Wednesday, mostly sunny. Highs in the upper 70s. Here is the extended forecast. Wednesday night, mostly cloudy in the evening, then becoming partly cloudy. Lows in the upper 50s. Thursday, mostly sunny. Highs in the mid-60s. Thursday night, partly cloudy. A chance of showers after midnight. Lows in the mid-50s. Chance of rain 30%. Friday, partly sunny with a chance of showers in the morning, then mostly cloudy with showers.

highs in the upper 60s. Chance of rain 60%. Friday night, mostly cloudy. Showers likely, mainly in the evening. Lows around 50. Chance of rain 60%. Saturday, partly sunny. A chance of showers in the morning. Breezy with highs in the mid-50s. Chance of rain 30%. Saturday night, partly cloudy. Lows around 40. Sunday, sunny. Highs in the mid-50s. The coastal waters forecast from Sandy Hook, New Jersey to Fire Island Inlet, New York out 20 nautical miles. Small craft advisory in effect through late Monday night. For rest of today, east winds 20 to 25 knots with gusts up to 30 knots. Sea 6 to 7 feet, occasionally to 9 feet. Rain with visibility 1 to 3 nautical miles at times. For tonight, east winds 20 to 25 knots, becoming northeast 15 to 20 knots after midnight. Sea 6 to 9 feet, occasionally to 11 feet. Wave detail, southeast 8 feet at 8 seconds. Rain and chance of thunderstorms. Visibility 1 to 3 nautical miles this evening. For Monday, northeast winds 15 to 20 knots, becoming north 10 to 15 knots in the afternoon. Seas 5 to 8 feet, occasionally to 10 feet. Wave detail, southeast 7 feet at 9 seconds. Rain likely with slight chance of thunderstorms in the morning. And for Monday night, northwest winds 5 to 10 knots. Seas 4 to 6 feet, occasionally to 8 feet. Wave detail, southeast 5 feet at 8 seconds. Winds and seas may be higher in and near thunderstorms. The marine forecast for New York Harbor, including Raritan Bay. Small craft advisory in effect until midnight tonight. For rest of today, east winds 15 to 20 knots with gusts up to 25 knots. Waves 2 to 3 feet. Wave detail, east 2 feet at 3 seconds. Rain with visibility 1 to 3 nautical miles at times. For tonight, east winds 20 to 25 knots, becoming northeast 15 to 20 knots after midnight. Waves 2 to 4 feet, occasionally to 5 feet. Rain and slight chance of thunderstorms. Visibility 1 to 3 nautical miles this evening. For Monday, north winds 15 to 20 knots, diminishing to 5 to 10 knots in the afternoon. Waves 2 to 4 feet, occasionally to 5 feet. Chance of rain in the morning. And for Monday night, northwest winds 5 to 10 knots. Waves 2 to 3 feet. Winds and waves may be higher in and near thunderstorms. The marine forecast for western Long Island Sound. Small craft advisory in effect through late tonight. For rest of today, east winds around 15 knots with gusts up to 25 knots. Seas around 2 feet. Wave detail, east 2 feet at 3 seconds. Rain with visibility 1 to 3 nautical miles at times. For tonight, northeast winds 20 to 25 knots with gusts up to 30 knots. Seas 3 to 5 feet, occasionally to 6 feet. Wave detail, east 4 feet at 4 seconds. Rain and slight chance of thunderstorms, mainly this evening. Visibility 1 to 3 nautical miles this evening. For Monday, northeast winds 15 to 20 knots, becoming north 5 to 10 knots in the afternoon. Seas 2 to 3 feet. Wave detail, northeast 3 feet at 5 seconds. Slight chance of rain in the morning. And for Monday night, north winds around 5 knots. Seas 1 foot or less. Wave detail, northeast 1 foot at 4 seconds. Winds and seas may be higher in and near thunderstorms. The marine forecast for the Long Island South Shore Bays. Small craft advisory in effect until midnight tonight. For rest of today, east winds 15 to 20 knots with gusts up to 25 knots. Waves around 2 feet. Rain with visibility 1 to 3 nautical miles at times. For tonight, east winds 20 to 25 knots, becoming northeast 15 to 20 knots after midnight. Waves around 2 feet. Rain and slight chance of thunderstorms. Visibility 1 to 3 nautical miles this evening. For Monday, northeast winds 15 to 20 knots, becoming north 10 to 15 knots in the afternoon. Waves around 2 feet. Chance of rain and slight chance of thunderstorms in the morning. And for Monday night, north winds around 5 knots. Waves 1 foot or less. Winds and waves may

higher in, and near thunderstorms. The coastal waters forecast from Sandy Hook, New Jersey to Fire Island Inlet, New York out 20 nautical miles. Small craft advisory in effect through late tonight. For today, north winds 15 to 20 knots with gusts up to 25 knots, diminishing to 10 to 15 knots with gusts up to 20 knots early this afternoon, then becoming northwest 5 to 10 knots late. Seas 5 to 8 feet, occasionally to 10 feet. Wave detail, southeast 7 feet at 9 seconds. Chance of showers and thunderstorms early this morning. For tonight, north winds 5 to 10 knots. Seas 3 to 5 feet, occasionally to 6 feet. Wave detail, southeast 5 feet at 8 seconds and east 3 feet at 7 seconds. For Tuesday, east winds 5 to 10 knots, becoming south 10 to 15 knots with gusts up to 20 knots in the afternoon. Seas 2 to 4 feet, occasionally to 5 feet. Wave detail, southeast 3 feet at 7 seconds. And for Tuesday night, southwest winds 15 to 20 knots with gusts up to 25 knots. Seas 2 to 4 feet, occasionally to 5 feet. Wave detail, south 4 feet at 6 seconds and east 1 foot at 6 seconds. Winds and seas may be higher in and near thunderstorms. The marine forecast for New York Harbor, including Raritan Bay. For today, north winds 15 to 20 knots, diminishing to 5 to 10 knots. Waves 2 to 3 feet. Chance of showers and slight chance of thunderstorms early this morning. For tonight, northwest winds 5 to 10 knots, diminishing to around 5 knots after midnight. Waves 2 to 3 feet, subsiding to 1 to 2 feet after midnight. For Tuesday, southwest winds around 5 knots, becoming southeast in the afternoon. Waves 1 to 2 feet in the morning, then 1 foot or less. And for Tuesday night, southwest winds 10 to 15 knots with gusts up to 20 knots. Waves 1 to 2 feet. Winds and waves may be higher in and near thunderstorms. The marine forecast for Western Long Island Sound. For today, northeast winds 15 to 20 knots, becoming north 10 to 15 knots with gusts up to 20 knots late this morning, then becoming northwest 5 to 10 knots this afternoon. Seas 2 to 3 feet. Wave detail, northeast 3 feet at 4 seconds. For tonight, north winds around 5 knots. Seas 1 foot or less. Wave detail, northeast 1 foot at 4 seconds. For Tuesday, east winds 5 to 10 knots, becoming southeast in the afternoon. Seas 1 foot or less. Wave detail, southeast 1 foot at 2 seconds. And for Tuesday night, southwest winds 10 to 15 knots with gusts up to 20 knots. Seas around 2 feet. Wave detail, southwest 2 feet at 3 seconds. The marine forecast for the Long Island South Shore Bays. For today, north winds 10 to 15 knots with gusts up to 20 knots, becoming northwest 5 to 10 knots late. Waves 1 foot or less. Chance of showers and thunderstorms early this morning. For tonight, northwest winds 5 to 10 knots, becoming north after midnight. Waves 1 foot or less. For Tuesday, east winds 5 to 10 knots, becoming south 10 to 15 knots with gusts up to 20 knots in the afternoon. Waves 1 foot or less. And for Tuesday night, southwest winds 15 to 20 knots with gusts up to 25 knots. Waves 1 foot or less. Winds and waves may be higher in and near thunderstorms. Here is the tide information. At Sandy Hook, high tide is at 9:25 a.m. Monday and 9:44 p.m. Monday. Low tide is at 3:18 a.m. Monday and 3:52 p.m. Monday. At the Battery, high tide is at 9:50 a.m. Monday and 10:12 p.m. Monday. Low tide is at 3:50 a.m. Monday and 4:22 p.m. Monday. At Kings Point, high tide is at 1:06 a.m. Monday, 1:08 p.m. Monday and 1:44 a.m. Tuesday. Low tide is at 7:22 a.m. Monday and 7:57 p.m. Monday. At Montauk, high tide is at 10:31 a.m. Monday and 10:56 p.m. Monday. Low tide is at 4:35 a.m. Monday and 5:24 p.m. Monday. Here are the current conditions. As of 2 a.m. at Central Park, it was cloudy. The temperature was 54 degrees, the dew point 53, and the relative humidity 97%. The wind was north at 7 miles an hour.
the pressure was 29.82 inches and falling. The report from the Bronx Botanical Gardens was not available. Elsewhere in the metropolitan area, it was cloudy, and temperatures were between 53 and 55 degrees. Across Long Island, it was cloudy, and temperatures were between 55 and 56 degrees. In New Jersey, skies ranged from mostly cloudy to cloudy, and temperatures were between 54 and 55 degrees. In southwest Connecticut, it was cloudy, and temperatures were between 53 and 54 degrees. Here are the latest reports on the coastal waters. At Robins Reef in New York Harbor, winds were north at 16 knots, gusting to 19 knots. The air temperature was 56 degrees. At the New York Harbor entrance buoy, winds were north at 17 knots, gusting to 21 knots. The air temperature was 58 degrees, and the sea surface temperature was 64 degrees. Waves were 7 feet, with a dominant period of 9 seconds. A 5-foot swell from the south with a period of 9 seconds was reported. At 20 nautical miles south of Fire Island Inlet, sea temperature 63 degrees. Wave heights 9 feet. Wave period 9 seconds. The report from 23 nautical miles south Montauk Point was not available. The report from Hudson Canyon was not available. At the buoy 15 nautical miles east of 15 nautical miles east of Barnegat Light, the air temperature was 61 degrees, and the sea surface temperature 65 degrees. Waves were 7 feet with a dominant period of 10 seconds. On the Western Sound, Kings Point reported a north wind at 12 knots, gusting to 16 knots. The air temperature was 56 degrees. At Bridgeport Harbor, a north wind at 7 knots was reported. The air temperature was 53 degrees. The report from Central Sound was not available. The following are coastal weather reports. As of 2 a.m. at Morgan's Point in Glencove, temperature was 55 degrees. Wind was north, at 16 miles an hour. At Fire Island Coast Guard, temperature was 55 degrees. Wind was north, at 18 miles an hour. At Jones Beach, temperature was 55 degrees. Wind was northeast, at 15 miles an hour. At Breezy Point, temperature was 55 degrees. Wind was north, at 12 miles an hour. Coastal flood statement in effect Monday morning. What? Up to 1/2 foot of inundation above ground level expected in vulnerable areas near the waterfront and shoreline. Where? Brooklyn and southern Queens counties. When? Monday morning. Impacts, brief minor flooding of the more vulnerable locations near the waterfront and shoreline. Do not drive through flooded roadways. Coastal flood statement in effect from Monday morning through Monday afternoon. What? Up to 1/2 foot of inundation above ground level expected in vulnerable areas near the waterfront and shoreline. Where? Southern Fairfield County. When? From late Monday morning through early Monday afternoon. Impacts, some water on low-lying roads and property. Do not drive through flooded roadways. A marine weather statement has been issued for the following areas: Sandy Hook, New Jersey to Montauk Point out 60 nautical miles, Long Island South Shore Bays. At 2:10 a.m., Doppler radar indicated strong thunderstorms, capable of producing winds to around 30 knots. These thunderstorms were located across several areas extending from 6 nautical miles east of entrance to New York Harbor to 54 nautical miles south of the coastal waters southeast of Block Island, moving northeast at 30 knots. Locations impacted include Great South Bay, Shinnecock Bay, Buoy 44017, Buoy 44025, West Hampton Beach, Morches Inlet, Shinnecock Inlet, Morches Bay, Montauk Shoal, and Montauk Point. Mariners can expect gusty winds to around 30 knots, locally higher waves, and lightning strikes. Boaters should seek safe harbor immediately until these storms pass. Here is the forecast for the New York City metropolitan area. Today, partly sunny this morning, then clearing. Highs in the lower 70s. North winds 10 to 15 miles per hour. Tonight, mostly clear. Lows in the upper 50s. Northwest winds 5 to 10 miles per hour. Here is the official National Weather Service forecast for the New York City metropolitan area. Today, partly sunny this morning, then clearing. Highs in the lower 70s.
North winds 10 to 15 miles per hour.

Tonight, mostly clear. Lows in the upper 50s. Northwest winds 5 to 10 miles per hour. Tuesday, mostly sunny. Highs in the mid-70s. South winds 5 to 10 miles per hour. Gusts up to 20 miles per hour in the afternoon. Tuesday night, mostly cloudy in the evening, then clearing. Lows in the mid-60s. Southwest winds around 10 miles per hour with gusts up to 20 miles per hour. Wednesday, mostly sunny. Highs in the upper 70s. West winds 5 to 10 miles per hour. Gusts up to 20 miles per hour in the afternoon. Wednesday night, mostly cloudy in the evening, then becoming partly cloudy. Lows around 60. Here is the extended forecast. Thursday, mostly sunny. Highs in the upper 60s. Thursday night, partly cloudy in the evening, then mostly cloudy with showers likely after midnight. Lows in the upper 50s. Chance of rain 60%. Friday, showers likely. Highs in the lower 70s. Chance of rain 70%. Friday night, mostly cloudy with showers likely in the evening, then partly cloudy with a chance of showers after midnight. Lows in the upper 40s. Chance of rain 60%. Saturday, mostly sunny and breezy, cooler with highs in the mid-50s. Saturday night, mostly clear. Lows around 40. Sunday, sunny. Highs in the mid-50s. The coastal waters forecast from Sandy Hook, New Jersey to Fire Island Inlet, New York, out 20 nautical miles. Small craft advisory in effect through late tonight. For today, north winds 15 to 20 knots with gusts up to 25 knots, diminishing to 10 to 15 knots with gusts up to 20 knots early this afternoon, then becoming northwest 5 to 10 knots late. Seas 5 to 8 feet, occasionally to 10 feet. Wave detail, southeast 7 feet at 9 seconds. Chance of showers and thunderstorms early this morning. For tonight, north winds 5 to 10 knots. Seas 3 to 5 feet, occasionally to 6 feet. Wave detail, southeast 5 feet at 8 seconds and east 3 feet at 7 seconds. For Tuesday, east winds 5 to 10 knots, becoming south 10 to 15 knots with gusts up to 20 knots in the afternoon. Seas 2 to 4 feet, occasionally to 5 feet. Wave detail, southeast 3 feet at 7 seconds. And for Tuesday night, southwest winds 15 to 20 knots with gusts up to 25 knots. Seas 2 to 4 feet, occasionally to 5 feet. Wave detail, south 4 feet at 6 seconds and east 1 foot at 6 seconds. Winds and seas may be higher in and near thunderstorms. The marine forecast for New York Harbor, including Raritan Bay. For today, north winds 15 to 20 knots, diminishing to 5 to 10 knots. Waves 2 to 3 feet. Chance of showers and slight chance of thunderstorms early this morning. For tonight, northwest winds 5 to 10 knots, diminishing to around 5 knots after midnight. Waves 2 to 3 feet, subsiding to 1 to 2 feet after midnight. For Tuesday, southwest winds around 5 knots, becoming southeast in the afternoon. Waves 1 to 2 feet in the morning, then 1 foot or less. And for Tuesday night, southwest winds 10 to 15 knots with gusts up to 20 knots. Waves 1 to 2 feet. Winds and waves may be higher in and near thunderstorms. The marine forecast for Western Long Island Sound. For today, northeast winds 15 to 20 knots, becoming north 10 to 15 knots with gusts up to 20 knots late this morning, then becoming northwest 5 to 10 knots this afternoon. Seas 2 to 3 feet. Wave detail, northeast 3 feet at 4 seconds. For tonight, north winds around 5 knots. Seas 1 foot or less. Wave detail, northeast 1 foot at 4 seconds. For Tuesday, east winds 5 to 10 knots, becoming southeast in the afternoon. Seas 1 foot or less. Wave detail, southeast 1 foot at 2 seconds. And for Tuesday night, southwest winds 10 to 15 knots with gusts up to 20 knots. Seas around 2 feet. Wave detail, southwest 2 feet at 3 seconds. The marine forecast for the Long Island South Shore Bays. For today, north winds 10 to 15 knots with gusts up to 20 knots, becoming northwest 5 to 10 knots late. Waves 1 foot or less.
chance of showers and thunderstorms early this morning. For tonight, northwest winds 5 to 10 knots, becoming north after midnight. Waves 1 foot or less. For Tuesday, east winds 5 to 10 knots, becoming south 10 to 15 knots with gusts up to 20 knots in the afternoon. Waves 1 foot or less. And for Tuesday night, southwest winds 15 to 20 knots with gusts up to 25 knots. Waves 1 foot or less. Winds and waves may be higher in and near thunderstorms. The offshore waters forecast for south of Long Island between Montauk Point and Sandy Hook, out to 1,000 fathoms. Tonight, south to southwest winds 15 to 25 knots. Seas 10 to 11 feet. Numerous showers and scattered thunderstorms. Monday, north to northeast winds 20 to 30 knots. Seas 7 to 10 feet. Scattered showers. Monday night, north winds 5 to 15 knots, becoming north to northeast 5 to 10 knots. Seas 5 to 8 feet. Tuesday, east to southeast winds less than 10 knots, becoming south to southwest. Seas 3 to 5 feet. Tuesday night, southwest winds 15 to 25 knots. Seas 3 to 6 feet. Wednesday, west to southwest winds 15 to 20 knots. Seas 5 to 8 feet. Wednesday night, west to northwest winds 15 to 20 knots, becoming north 10 to 20 knots. Seas 4 to 5 feet. Thursday, north winds 15 to 20 knots. Seas 4 to 6 feet. Thursday night, northeast winds 10 to 15 knots, becoming east to southeast. Seas 3 to 5 feet. Friday, south to southeast winds 10 to 15 knots, becoming south 20 to 25 knots. Seas 3 to 5 feet. Friday night, west winds 20 to 25 knots, becoming northwest 25 to 30 knots. Seas 7 to 13 feet. The offshore waters forecast for south of New England between the Great South Channel and Montauk Point, out to 1,000 fathoms. Tonight, south to southeast winds 20 to 30 knots, becoming southwest. Seas 7 to 12 feet. Rain, then numerous showers and scattered thunderstorms. Monday, north to northeast winds 15 to 25 knots. Seas 7 to 11 feet. Isolated thunderstorms. Scattered showers. Monday night, north to northeast winds 15 to 25 knots. Seas 5 to 9 feet. Tuesday, east to northeast winds 5 to 10 knots, becoming south to southeast. Seas 4 to 6 feet. Tuesday night, south winds 10 to 20 knots, becoming southwest 15 to 25 knots. Seas 4 to 6 feet. Wednesday, west to southwest winds 15 to 25 knots. Seas 5 to 8 feet. Wednesday night, west winds 15 to 20 knots, becoming north. Seas 5 to 7 feet. Thursday, north winds 15 to 25 knots. Seas 4 to 7 feet. Thursday night, north to northeast winds 15 to 20 knots, becoming east to northeast 5 to 15 knots. Seas 4 to 8 feet. Friday, southeast winds 5 to 15 knots, becoming south 15 to 25 knots. Seas 3 to 6 feet. Friday night, west winds 20 to 30 knots, becoming northwest 25 to 30 knots. Seas 6 to 8 feet, building to 9 to 14 feet. The offshore waters forecast for Hudson Canyon to Baltimore Canyon, out to 1,000 fathoms. Tonight, south to southwest winds 15 to 25 knots. Seas 8 to 11 feet. Numerous showers and scattered thunderstorms. Monday, north to northwest winds 20 to 30 knots. Seas 7 to 9 feet. Chance of showers. Monday night, north to northwest winds 5 to 15 knots, becoming north 5 to 10 knots. Seas 4 to 8 feet. Tuesday, variable winds less than 5 knots, becoming southwest. Seas 3 to 4 feet. Tuesday night, southwest winds 15 to 25 knots. Seas 3 to 6 feet. Wednesday, southwest winds 15 to 20 knots. Seas 4 to 6 feet. Wednesday night, west winds 10 to 15 knots, becoming north to northwest. Seas 3 to 5 feet. Thursday, north to northeast winds 15 to 20 knots. Seas 4 to 6 feet. Thursday night, east to northeast winds 10 to 15 knots, becoming east to southeast.
sees 3 to 5 feet.

Friday. South to southeast winds 15 to 20 knots, becoming south to southwest 20 to 25 knots. Seas 4 to 7 feet. Friday night, west winds 20 to 25 knots, becoming northwest 25 to 30 knots. Seas 8 to 13 feet. 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At Sandy Hook, high tide is at 9:25 a.m. Monday and 9:44 p.m. Monday. Low tide is at 3:18 a.m. Monday and 3:52 p.m. Monday. At the Battery, high tide is at 9:50 a.m. Monday and 10:12 p.m. Monday. Low tide is at 3:50 a.m. Monday and 4:22 p.m. Monday. At Kings Point, high tide is at 1:06 a.m. Monday, 1:08 p.m. Monday and 1:44 a.m. Tuesday. Low tide is at 7:22 a.m. Monday and 7:57 p.m. Monday. At Montauk, high tide is at 10:31 a.m. Monday and 10:56 p.m. Monday. Low tide is at 4:35 a.m. Monday and 5:24 p.m. Monday. Here is a special weather statement for the following areas in New York: Northwest Suffolk, Southwest Suffolk, Northeast Suffolk, and Southeast Suffolk. A strong thunderstorm will impact western Suffolk County through 3:45 a.m. At 2:56 a.m., Doppler radar was tracking a strong thunderstorm near Islip, moving northeast at 30 miles per hour. Hazard, winds in excess of 30 miles per hour. Source, radar indicated. Impact, gusty winds could knock down tree limbs and blow around unsecured objects. Locations impacted include Shirley, Medford, Manorville, Patchogue, Middle Island, Wading River, Center Moriches, Coram, Holbrook, Sayville, Farmingville, Mastic, Rocky Point, Mastic Beach, and Calverton. If outdoors, consider seeking shelter inside a building. Coastal flood statement in effect Monday morning. What? Up to 1/2 foot of inundation above ground level expected in vulnerable areas near the waterfront and shoreline. Where? Brooklyn and southern Queens counties. When? Monday morning. Impacts, brief minor flooding of the more vulnerable locations near the waterfront and shoreline. Do not drive through flooded roadways. Coastal flood statement in effect from Monday morning through Monday afternoon. What? Up to 1/2 foot of inundation above ground level expected in vulnerable areas near the waterfront and shoreline. Where? Southern Fairfield County. When? From late Monday morning through early Monday afternoon. Impacts, some water on low-lying roads and property. Do not drive through flooded roadways. A marine weather statement has been issued for the following areas: Sandy Hook, New Jersey to Montauk Point out 60 nautical miles, Long Island South Shore Bays. At 2:10 a.m., Doppler radar indicated strong thunderstorms, capable of producing winds to around 30 knots. These thunderstorms were located across several areas extending from 6 nautical miles east of entrance to New York Harbor to 54 nautical miles south of the coastal waters southeast of Block Island, moving northeast at 30 knots. Locations impacted include Great South Bay, Shinnecock Bay, Buoy 44017, Buoy 44025, West Hampton Beach, Moriches Inlet, Shinnecock Inlet, Moriches Bay, Montauk Shoal, and Montauk Point. Mariners can expect gusty winds to around 30 knots, locally higher waves, and lightning strikes. Boaters should seek safe harbor immediately until these storms pass. Here is the forecast for the New York City metropolitan area. Today, partly sunny this morning, then clearing. Highs in the lower 70s. North winds 10 to 15 miles per hour. Tonight, mostly clear. Lows in the upper 50s. Northwest winds 5 to 10 miles per hour. Here is the official National Weather Service forecast for the New York City metropolitan area. Today, partly sunny this morning, then clearing. Highs in the lower 70s. North winds 10 to 15 miles per hour. Tonight, mostly clear. Lows in the upper 50s. Northwest winds 5 to 10 miles per hour. Tuesday, mostly sunny. Highs in the mid-70s. South winds 5 to 10 miles per hour.

gusts up to 20 miles per hour in the afternoon. Tuesday night, mostly cloudy in the evening, then clearing. Lows in the mid-60s. Southwest winds around 10 miles per hour with gusts up to 20 miles per hour. Wednesday, mostly sunny. Highs in the upper 70s. West winds 5 to 10 miles per hour. Gusts up to 20 miles per hour in the afternoon. Wednesday night, mostly cloudy in the evening, then becoming partly cloudy. Lows around 60. Here is the extended forecast. Thursday, mostly sunny. Highs in the upper 60s. Thursday night, partly cloudy in the evening, then mostly cloudy with showers likely after midnight. Lows in the upper 50s. Chance of rain 60%. Friday, showers likely. Highs in the lower 70s. Chance of rain 70%. Friday night, mostly cloudy with showers likely in the evening, then partly cloudy with a chance of showers after midnight. Lows in the upper 40s. Chance of rain 60%. Saturday, mostly sunny and breezy, cooler with highs in the mid-50s. Saturday night, mostly clear. Lows around 40. Sunday, sunny. Highs in the mid-50s. The coastal waters forecast from Sandy Hook, New Jersey to Fire Island Inlet, New York out 20 nautical miles. Small craft advisory in effect through late tonight. For today, north winds 15 to 20 knots with gusts up to 25 knots, diminishing to 10 to 15 knots with gusts up to 20 knots early this afternoon, then becoming northwest 5 to 10 knots late. Seas 5 to 8 feet, occasionally to 10 feet. Wave detail, southeast 7 feet at 9 seconds. Chance of showers and thunderstorms early this morning. For tonight, north winds 5 to 10 knots. Seas 3 to 5 feet, occasionally to 6 feet. Wave detail, southeast 5 feet at 8 seconds and east 3 feet at 7 seconds. For Tuesday, east winds 5 to 10 knots, becoming south 10 to 15 knots with gusts up to 20 knots in the afternoon. Seas 2 to 4 feet, occasionally to 5 feet. Wave detail, southeast 3 feet at 7 seconds. And for Tuesday night, southwest winds 15 to 20 knots with gusts up to 25 knots. Seas 2 to 4 feet, occasionally to 5 feet. Wave detail, south 4 feet at 6 seconds and east 1 foot at 6 seconds. Winds and seas may be higher in and near thunderstorms. The marine forecast for New York Harbor, including Raritan Bay. For today, north winds 15 to 20 knots, diminishing to 5 to 10 knots. Waves 2 to 3 feet. Chance of showers and slight chance of thunderstorms early this morning. For tonight, northwest winds 5 to 10 knots, diminishing to around 5 knots after midnight. Waves 2 to 3 feet, subsiding to 1 to 2 feet after midnight. For Tuesday, southwest winds around 5 knots, becoming southeast in the afternoon. Waves 1 to 2 feet in the morning, then 1 foot or less. And for Tuesday night, southwest winds 10 to 15 knots with gusts up to 20 knots. Waves 1 to 2 feet. Winds and waves may be higher in and near thunderstorms. The marine forecast for Western Long Island Sound. For today, northeast winds 15 to 20 knots, becoming north 10 to 15 knots with gusts up to 20 knots late this morning, then becoming northwest 5 to 10 knots this afternoon. Seas 2 to 3 feet. Wave detail, northeast 3 feet at 4 seconds. For tonight, north winds around 5 knots. Seas 1 foot or less. Wave detail, northeast 1 foot at 4 seconds. For Tuesday, east winds 5 to 10 knots, becoming southeast in the afternoon. Seas 1 foot or less. Wave detail, southeast 1 foot at 2 seconds. And for Tuesday night, southwest winds 10 to 15 knots with gusts up to 20 knots. Seas around 2 feet. Wave detail, southwest 2 feet at 3 seconds. The marine forecast for the Long Island South Shore Bays. For today, north winds 10 to 15 knots with gusts up to 20 knots, becoming northwest 5 to 10 knots late. Waves 1 foot or less. Chance of showers and thunderstorms early this morning. For tonight, northwest winds 5 to 10 knots, becoming north after midnight. Waves 1 foot or less. For Tuesday, east winds 5 to 10 knots, becoming south 10 to 15 knots with gusts up.

at Montauk. High tide is at 10:31 a.m. Monday and 10:56 p.m. Monday. Low tide is at 4:35 a.m. Monday and 5:24 p.m. Monday. Here are the current conditions. As of 3 a.m. at Central Park, it was cloudy. The temperature was 54 degrees, the dew point 52, and the relative humidity 93%. The wind was northeast at 8 miles an hour. The pressure was 29.79 inches and falling. The report from the Bronx Botanical Gardens was not available. Elsewhere in the metropolitan area, it was cloudy, and temperatures were between 53 and 55 degrees. Across Long Island, it was cloudy, and the temperatures were 55 degrees. In New Jersey, skies ranged from mostly cloudy to cloudy, and temperatures were between 54 and 55 degrees. In southwest Connecticut, it was cloudy, and temperatures were between 53 and 55 degrees. Here are the latest reports on the coastal waters. At Robins Reef in New York Harbor, winds were north at 13 knots, gusting to 15 knots. The air temperature was 56 degrees. At the New York Harbor entrance buoy, winds were north at 17 knots, gusting to 21 knots. The air temperature was 57 degrees, and the sea surface temperature was 64 degrees. Waves were 7 feet, with a dominant period of 10 seconds. A 5-foot swell from the south with a period of 10 seconds was reported. At 20 nautical miles south of Fire Island Inlet, sea temperature 63 degrees. Wave height 9 feet. Wave period 10 seconds. The report from 23 nautical miles south Montauk Point was not available. The report from Hudson Canyon was not available. At 15 nautical miles east of Barnegat Light, sea temperature 65 degrees. Wave heights 8 feet. Wave period 10 seconds. On the Western Sound, Kings Point reported a north wind at 8 knots, gusting to 14 knots. The air temperature was 56 degrees. At Bridgeport Harbor, a north wind at 6 knots was reported. The air temperature was 54 degrees. The report from Central Sound was not available. The following are coastal weather reports. As of 3 a.m. at Eaton's Neck, temperature was 55 degrees. Wind was northeast at 22 miles an hour. At Morgan's Point in Glencove, temperature was 55 degrees. Wind was northeast at 20 miles an hour. At Fire Island Coast Guard, temperature was 55 degrees. Wind was north at 23 miles an hour. At Jones Beach, temperature was 55 degrees. Wind was northeast at 18 miles an hour. At Breezy Point, temperature was 55 degrees. Wind was northeast at 10 miles an hour. Here is a special weather statement for the following areas in New York: Northwest Suffolk, Southwest Suffolk, Northeast Suffolk, and Southeast Suffolk. A strong thunderstorm will impact Western Suffolk County through 3:45 a.m. At 2:56 a.m., Doppler radar was tracking a strong thunderstorm near Islip, moving northeast at 30 miles per hour. Hazard, winds in excess of 30 miles per hour. Source, radar indicated. Impact, gusty winds could knock down tree limbs and blow around unsecured objects. Locations impacted include Shirley, Medford, Manorville, Patchogue, Middle Island, Wading River, Center Moriches, Coram, Holbrook, Sayville, Farmingville, Mastic, Rocky Point, Mastic Beach, and Calverton. If outdoors, consider seeking shelter inside a building. Coastal flood statement in effect Monday morning. What? Up to 1/2 foot of inundation above ground level expected in vulnerable areas near the waterfront and shoreline. Where? Brooklyn and southern Queens counties. When? Monday morning. Impacts, brief minor flooding of the more vulnerable locations near the waterfront and shoreline. Do not drive through flooded roadways. Coastal flood statement in effect from Monday morning through Monday afternoon. What? Up to 1/2 foot of inundation above ground level expected in vulnerable areas near the waterfront and shoreline. Where? Southern Fairfield County. When? From late Monday morning through early Monday afternoon. Impacts, some water on low-lying roads and property. Do not drive through flooded roadways. A marine weather statement has been issued for the following areas: Sandy Hook, New Jersey to Montauk Point out 60 nautical miles, Long Island South Shore Bay.

Fridays at 2:10 a.m. Doppler radar indicated strong thunderstorms capable of producing winds to around 30 knots. These thunderstorms were located across several areas extending from 6 nautical miles east of entrance to New York Harbor to 54 nautical miles south of the coastal waters southeast of Block Island, moving northeast at 30 knots. Locations impacted include Great South Bay, Shinnecock Bay, Buoy 44017, Buoy 44025, West Hampton Beach, Moriches Inlet, Shinnecock Inlet, Moriches Bay, Montauk Shoal, and Montauk Point. Mariners can expect gusty winds to around 30 knots, locally high waves, and lightning strikes. Boaters should seek safe harbor immediately until these storms pass. Here is the forecast for the New York City metropolitan area. Today, partly sunny this morning, then clearing. Highs in the lower 70s. North winds 10 to 15 miles per hour. Tonight, mostly clear. Lows in the upper 50s. Northwest winds 5 to 10 miles per hour. Here is the official National Weather Service forecast for the New York City metropolitan area. Today, partly sunny this morning, then clearing. Highs in the lower 70s. North winds 10 to 15 miles per hour. Tonight, mostly clear. Lows in the upper 50s. Northwest winds 5 to 10 miles per hour. Tuesday, mostly sunny. Highs in the mid-70s. South winds 5 to 10 miles per hour. Gusts up to 20 miles per hour in the afternoon. Tuesday night, mostly cloudy in the evening, then clearing. Lows in the mid-60s. Southwest winds around 10 miles per hour with gusts up to 20 miles per hour. Wednesday, mostly sunny. Highs in the upper 70s. West winds 5 to 10 miles per hour. Gusts up to 20 miles per hour in the afternoon. Wednesday night, mostly cloudy in the evening, then becoming partly cloudy. Lows around 60. Here is the extended forecast. Thursday, mostly sunny. Highs in the upper 60s. Thursday night, partly cloudy in the evening, then mostly cloudy with showers likely after midnight. Lows in the upper 50s. Chance of rain 60%. Friday, showers likely. Highs in the lower 70s. Chance of rain 70%. Friday night, mostly cloudy with showers likely in the evening, then partly cloudy with a chance of showers after midnight. Lows in the upper 40s. Chance of rain 60%. Saturday, mostly sunny and breezy, cooler with highs in the mid-50s. Saturday night, mostly clear. Lows around 40. Sunday, sunny. Highs in the mid-50s. The coastal waters forecast from Sandy Hook, New Jersey to Fire Island Inlet, New York, out 20 nautical miles. Small craft advisory in effect through late tonight. For today, north winds 15 to 20 knots with gusts up to 25 knots, diminishing to 10 to 15 knots with gusts up to 20 knots early this afternoon, then becoming northwest 5 to 10 knots late. Seas 5 to 8 feet, occasionally to 10 feet. Wave detail, southeast 7 feet at 9 seconds. Chance of showers and thunderstorms early this morning. For tonight, north winds 5 to 10 knots. Seas 3 to 5 feet, occasionally to 6 feet. Wave detail, southeast 5 feet at 8 seconds and east 3 feet at 7 seconds. For Tuesday, east winds 5 to 10 knots, becoming south 10 to 15 knots with gusts up to 20 knots in the afternoon. Seas 2 to 4 feet, occasionally to 5 feet. Wave detail, southeast 3 feet at 7 seconds. And for Tuesday night, southwest winds 15 to 20 knots with gusts up to 25 knots. Seas 2 to 4 feet, occasionally to 5 feet. Wave detail, south 4 feet at 6 seconds and east 1 foot at 6 seconds. Winds and seas may be higher in and near thunderstorms. The marine forecast for New York Harbor, including Raritan Bay. For today, north winds 15 to 20 knots, diminishing to 5 to 10 knots. Waves 2 to 3 feet. Chance of showers and slight chance of thunderstorms early this morning. For tonight, northwest winds 5 to 10 knots, diminishing to around 5 knots after midnight. Waves 2 to 3 feet, subsiding to 1 to 2 feet after midnight. For Tuesday, southwest winds around 5 knots, becoming southeast in the afternoon.

waves 1 to 2 feet in the morning, then 1 foot or less. And for Tuesday night, southwest winds 10 to 15 knots with gusts up to 20 knots. Waves 1 to 2 feet. Winds and waves may be higher in and near thunderstorms. The marine forecast for Western Long Island Sound. For today, northeast winds 15 to 20 knots, becoming north 10 to 15 knots with gusts up to 20 knots late this morning, then becoming northwest 5 to 10 knots this afternoon. Seas 2 to 3 feet. Wave detail, northeast 3 feet at 4 seconds. For tonight, north winds around 5 knots. Seas 1 foot or less. Wave detail, northeast 1 foot at 4 seconds. For Tuesday, east winds 5 to 10 knots, becoming southeast in the afternoon. Seas 1 foot or less. Wave detail, southeast 1 foot at 2 seconds. And for Tuesday night, southwest winds 10 to 15 knots with gusts up to 20 knots. Seas around 2 feet. Wave detail, southwest 2 feet at 3 seconds. The marine forecast for the Long Island South Shore Bays. For today, north winds 10 to 15 knots with gusts up to 20 knots, becoming northwest 5 to 10 knots late. Waves 1 foot or less. Chance of showers and thunderstorms early this morning. For tonight, northwest winds 5 to 10 knots, becoming north after midnight. Waves 1 foot or less. For Tuesday, east winds 5 to 10 knots, becoming south 10 to 15 knots with gusts up to 20 knots in the afternoon. Waves 1 foot or less. And for Tuesday night, southwest winds 15 to 20 knots with gusts up to 25 knots. Waves 1 foot or less. Winds and waves may be higher in and near thunderstorms. Here is the tide information. At Sandy Hook, high tide is at 9:25 a.m. Monday and 9:44 p.m. Monday. Low tide is at 3:18 a.m. Monday and 3:52 p.m. Monday. At the Battery, high tide is at 9:50 a.m. Monday and 10:12 p.m. Monday. Low tide is at 3:50 a.m. Monday and 4:22 p.m. Monday. At Kings Point, high tide is at 1:06 a.m. Monday, 1:08 p.m. Monday and 1:44 a.m. Tuesday. Low tide is at 7:22 a.m. Monday and 7:57 p.m. Monday. At Montauk, high tide is at 10:31 a.m. Monday and 10:56 p.m. Monday. Low tide is at 4:35 a.m. Monday and 5:24 p.m. Monday. The offshore waters forecast for south of Long Island between Montauk Point and Sandy Hook, out to 1,000 fathoms. Tonight, south to southwest winds 15 to 25 knots. Seas 10 to 11 feet. Numerous showers and scattered thunderstorms. Monday, north to northeast winds 20 to 30 knots. Seas 7 to 10 feet. Scattered showers. Monday night, north winds 5 to 15 knots, becoming north to northeast 5 to 10 knots. Seas 5 to 8 feet. Tuesday, east to southeast winds less than 10 knots, becoming south to southwest. Seas 3 to 5 feet. Tuesday night, southwest winds 15 to 25 knots. Seas 3 to 6 feet. Wednesday, west to southwest winds 15 to 20 knots. Seas 5 to 8 feet. Wednesday night, west to northwest winds 15 to 20 knots, becoming north 10 to 20 knots. Seas 4 to 5 feet. Thursday, north winds 15 to 20 knots. Seas 4 to 6 feet. Thursday night, northeast winds 10 to 15 knots, becoming east to southeast. Seas 3 to 5 feet. Friday, south to southeast winds 10 to 15 knots, becoming south 20 to 25 knots. Seas 3 to 5 feet. Friday night, west winds 20 to 25 knots, becoming northwest 25 to 30 knots. Seas 7 to 13 feet. The offshore waters forecast for south of New England between the Great South Channel and Montauk Point, out to 1,000 fathoms. Tonight, south to southeast winds 20 to 30 knots, becoming southwest. Seas 7 to 12 feet. Rain, then numerous showers and scattered thunderstorms. Monday, north to northeast winds 15 to 25 knots. Seas 7 to 11 feet. Isolated thunderstorms. Scattered showers. Monday night, north to northeast winds 15 to 25 knots. Seas 5 to 9 feet. Tuesday, east to northeast winds 5 to 10 knots, becoming south to southeast.

seas 4 to 6 feet. Tuesday night, south winds 10 to 20 knots, becoming southwest 15 to 25 knots. Seas 4 to 6 feet. Wednesday, west to southwest winds 15 to 25 knots. Seas 5 to 8 feet. Wednesday night, west winds 15 to 20 knots, becoming north. Seas 5 to 7 feet. Thursday, north winds 15 to 25 knots. Seas 4 to 7 feet. Thursday night, north to northeast winds 15 to 20 knots, becoming east to northeast 5 to 15 knots. Seas 4 to 8 feet. Friday, southeast winds 5 to 15 knots, becoming south 15 to 25 knots. Seas 3 to 6 feet. Friday night, west winds 20 to 30 knots, becoming northwest 25 to 30 knots. Seas 6 to 8 feet, building to 9 to 14 feet. The offshore waters forecast for Hudson Canyon to Baltimore Canyon, out to 1,000 fathoms. Tonight, south to southwest winds 15 to 25 knots. Seas 8 to 11 feet. Numerous showers and scattered thunderstorms. Monday, north to northwest winds 20 to 30 knots. Seas 7 to 9 feet. Chance of showers. Monday night, north to northwest winds 5 to 15 knots, becoming north 5 to 10 knots. Seas 4 to 8 feet. Tuesday, variable winds less than 5 knots, becoming southwest. Seas 3 to 4 feet. Tuesday night, southwest winds 15 to 25 knots. Seas 3 to 6 feet. Wednesday, southwest winds 15 to 20 knots. Seas 4 to 6 feet. Wednesday night, west winds 10 to 15 knots, becoming north to northwest. Seas 3 to 5 feet. Thursday, north to northeast winds 15 to 20 knots. Seas 4 to 6 feet. Thursday night, east to northeast winds 10 to 15 knots, becoming east to southeast. Seas 3 to 5 feet. Friday, south to southeast winds 15 to 20 knots, becoming south to southwest 20 to 25 knots. Seas 4 to 7 feet. Friday night, west winds 20 to 25 knots, becoming northwest 25 to 30 knots. Seas 8 to 13 feet. 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Here are the current conditions. As of 3 a.m. at Central Park, it was cloudy. The temperature was 54 degrees, the dew point 52, and the relative humidity 93%. The wind was northeast at 8 miles an hour. The pressure was 29.79 inches and falling. The report from the Bronx Botanical Gardens was not available. Elsewhere in the metropolitan area, it was cloudy, and temperatures were between 53 and 55 degrees. Across Long Island, it was cloudy, and the temperatures were 55 degrees. In New Jersey, skies ranged from mostly cloudy to cloudy, and temperatures were between 54 and 55 degrees. In southwest Connecticut, it was cloudy, and temperatures were between 53 and 55 degrees. Here are the latest reports on the coastal waters. At Robins Reef in New York Harbor, winds were north at 13 knots, gusting to 15 knots. The air temperature was 56 degrees. At the New York Harbor entrance buoy, winds were north at 17 knots, gusting to 21 knots. The air temperature was 57 degrees, and the sea surface temperature was 64 degrees. Waves were 7 feet, with a dominant period of 10 seconds. A 5-foot swell from the south with a period of 10 seconds was reported. At 20 nautical miles south of Fire Island Inlet, sea temperature 63 degrees. Wave heights 9 feet. Wave period 10 seconds. The report from 23 nautical miles south Montauk Point was not available. The report from Hudson Canyon was not available. At 15 nautical miles east of Barnegat Light, sea temperature 65 degrees. Wave heights 8 feet. Wave period 10 seconds. On the Western Sound, Kings Point reported a north wind at 8 knots, gusting to 14 knots. The air temperature was 56 degrees. At Bridgeport Harbor, a north wind at 6 knots was reported. The air temperature was

report from Central Sound was not available. The following are coastal weather reports. As of 3 a.m. at Egan's Neck, temperature was 55 degrees. Wind was northeast at 22 miles an hour. At Morgan's Point in Glen Cove, temperature was 55 degrees. Wind was northeast at 20 miles an hour. At Fire Island Coast Guard, temperature was 55 degrees. Wind was north at 23 miles an hour. At Jones Beach an hour. At Fire Island Coast Guard, temperature was 55 degrees. Wind was north at 23 miles an hour. At Jones Beach, temperature was 55 degrees. Wind was northeast at 18 miles an hour. At Breezy Point, temperature was 55 degrees. Wind was northeast at 10 miles an hour. Here is a special weather statement for the following areas in New York: Northwest Suffolk, Southwest Suffolk, Northeast Suffolk, and Southeast Suffolk. A strong thunderstorm will impact western Suffolk County through 3:45 a.m. At 2:56 a.m., Doppler radar was tracking a strong thunderstorm near Islip, moving northeast at 30 miles per hour. Hazard, winds in excess of 30 miles per hour. Source, radar indicated. Impact, gusty winds could knock down tree limbs and blow around unsecured objects. Locations impacted include Shirley, Medford, Manorville, Patchogue, Middle Island, Wading River, Center Moriches, Coram, Holbrook, Sayville, Farmingville, Mastic, Rocky Point, Mastic Beach, and Calverton. If outdoors, consider seeking shelter inside a building. Coastal flood statement in effect Monday morning. What? Up to 1/2 foot of inundation above ground level expected in vulnerable areas near the waterfront and shoreline. Where? Brooklyn and southern Queens counties. When? Monday morning. Impacts, brief minor flooding of the more vulnerable locations near the waterfront and shoreline. Do not drive through flooded roadways. Coastal flood statement in effect from Monday morning through Monday afternoon. What? Up to 1/2 foot of inundation above ground level expected in vulnerable areas near the waterfront and shoreline. Where? Southern Fairfield County. When? From late Monday morning through early Monday afternoon. Impacts, some water on low-lying roads and property. Do not drive through flooded roadways. A marine weather statement has been issued for the following areas: Sandy Hook, New Jersey to Montauk Point out 60 nautical miles, Long Island South Shore Bays, at 2:10 a.m., Doppler radar indicated strong thunderstorms, capable of producing winds to around 30 knots. These thunderstorms were located across several areas extending from 6 nautical miles east of entrance to New York Harbor to 54 nautical miles south of the coastal waters southeast of Block Island, moving northeast at 30 knots. Locations impacted include Great South Bay, Shinnecock Bay, Buoy 44017, Buoy 44025, West Hampton Beach, Moriches Inlet, Shinnecock Inlet, Moriches Bay, Montauk Shoal, and Montauk Point. Mariners can expect gusty winds to around 30 knots, locally high waves, and lightning strikes. Boaters should seek safe harbor immediately until these storms pass. Here is the forecast for the New York City metropolitan area. Today, partly sunny this morning, then clearing. Highs in the lower 70s. North winds 10 to 15 miles per hour. Tonight, mostly clear. Lows in the upper 50s. Northwest winds 5 to 10 miles per hour. Here is the official National Weather Service forecast for the New York City metropolitan area. Today, partly sunny this morning, then clearing. Highs in the lower 70s. North winds 10 to 15 miles per hour. Tonight, mostly clear. Lows in the upper 50s. Northwest winds 5 to 10 miles per hour. Tuesday, mostly sunny. Highs in the mid-70s. South winds 5 to 10 miles per hour. Gusts up to 20 miles per hour in the afternoon. Tuesday night, mostly cloudy in the evening, then clearing. Lows in the mid-60s. Southwest winds around 10 miles per hour with gusts up to 20 miles per hour. Wednesday, mostly sunny. Highs in the upper 70s. West winds 5 to 10 miles per hour. Gusts up to 20 miles per hour in the afternoon. Wednesday night, mostly

partly cloudy in the evening, then becoming partly cloudy. Lows around 60. Here is the extended forecast. Thursday, mostly sunny. Highs in the upper 60s. Thursday night, partly cloudy in the evening, then mostly cloudy with showers likely after midnight. Lows in the upper 50s. Chance of rain 60%. Friday, showers likely. Highs in the lower 70s. Chance of rain 70%. Friday night, mostly cloudy with showers likely in the evening, then partly cloudy with a chance of showers after midnight. Lows in the upper 40s. Chance of rain 60%. Saturday, mostly sunny and breezy, cooler with highs in the mid-50s. Saturday night, mostly clear. Lows around 40. Sunday, sunny. Highs in the mid-50s. The coastal waters forecast from Sandy Hook, New Jersey to Fire Island Inlet, New York, out 20 nautical miles. Small craft advisory in effect through late tonight. For today, north winds 15 to 20 knots with gusts up to 25 knots, diminishing to 10 to 15 knots with gusts up to 20 knots early this afternoon, then becoming northwest 5 to 10 knots late. Seas 5 to 8 feet, occasionally to 10 feet. Wave detail, southeast 7 feet at 9 seconds. Chance of showers and thunderstorms early this morning. For tonight, north winds 5 to 10 knots. Seas 3 to 5 feet, occasionally to 6 feet. Wave detail, southeast 5 feet at 8 seconds and east 3 feet at 7 seconds. For Tuesday, east winds 5 to 10 knots, becoming south 10 to 15 knots with gusts up to 20 knots in the afternoon. Seas 2 to 4 feet, occasionally to 5 feet. Wave detail, southeast 3 feet at 7 seconds. And for Tuesday night, southwest winds 15 to 20 knots with gusts up to 25 knots. Seas 2 to 4 feet, occasionally to 5 feet. Wave detail, south 4 feet at 6 seconds and east 1 foot at 6 seconds. Winds and seas may be higher in and near thunderstorms. The marine forecast for New York Harbor, including Raritan Bay. For today, north winds 15 to 20 knots, diminishing to 5 to 10 knots. Waves 2 to 3 feet. Chance of showers and slight chance of thunderstorms early this morning. For tonight, northwest winds 5 to 10 knots, diminishing to around 5 knots after midnight. Waves 2 to 3 feet, subsiding to 1 to 2 feet after midnight. For Tuesday, southwest winds around 5 knots, becoming southeast in the afternoon. Waves 1 to 2 feet in the morning, then 1 foot or less. And for Tuesday night, southwest winds 10 to 15 knots with gusts up to 20 knots. Waves 1 to 2 feet. Winds and waves may be higher in and near thunderstorms. The marine forecast for western Long Island Sound. For today, northeast winds 15 to 20 knots, becoming north 10 to 15 knots with gusts up to 20 knots late this morning, then becoming northwest 5 to 10 knots this afternoon. Seas 2 to 3 feet. Wave detail, northeast 3 feet at 4 seconds. For tonight, north winds around 5 knots. Seas 1 foot or less. Wave detail, northeast 1 foot at 4 seconds. For Tuesday, east winds 5 to 10 knots, becoming southeast in the afternoon. Seas 1 foot or less. Wave detail, southeast 1 foot at 2 seconds. And for Tuesday night, southwest winds 10 to 15 knots with gusts up to 20 knots. Seas around 2 feet. Wave detail, southwest 2 feet at 3 seconds. The marine forecast for the Long Island South Shore Bays. For today, north winds 10 to 15 knots with gusts up to 20 knots, becoming northwest 5 to 10 knots late. Waves 1 foot or less. Chance of showers and thunderstorms early this morning. For tonight, northwest winds 5 to 10 knots, becoming north after midnight. Waves 1 foot or less. For Tuesday, east winds 5 to 10 knots, becoming south 10 to 15 knots with gusts up to 20 knots in the afternoon. Waves 1 foot or less. And for Tuesday night, southwest winds 15 to 20 knots with gusts up to 25 knots. Waves 1 foot or less. Winds and waves may be higher in and near thunderstorms. Here is the tide information. At Sandy Hook, high tide is at 9:25 a.m. Monday and 9:44 p.m. Monday. Low tide is at 3:18 a.m.

Monday and 3:52 p.m. Monday. At the Battery, high tide is at 9:50 a.m. Monday and 10:12 p.m. Monday. Low tide is at 3:50 a.m. Monday and 4:22 p.m. Monday. At Kings Point, high tide is at 1:06 a.m. Monday, 1:08 p.m. Monday, and 1:44 a.m. Tuesday. Low tide is at 7:22 a.m. Monday and 7:57 p.m. Monday. At Montauk, high tide is at 10:31 a.m. Monday and 10:56 p.m. Monday. Low tide is at 4:35 a.m. Monday and 5:24 p.m. Monday. Here are the current conditions. As of 3 a.m. at Central Park, it was cloudy. The temperature was 54 degrees, the dew point 52, and the relative humidity 93%. The wind was northeast at 8 miles an hour. The pressure was 29.79 inches and falling. The report from the Bronx Botanical Gardens was not available. Elsewhere in the metropolitan area, it was cloudy, and temperatures were between 53 and 55 degrees. Across Long Island, it was cloudy, and the temperatures were 55 degrees. In New Jersey, skies ranged from mostly cloudy to cloudy, and temperatures were between 54 and 55 degrees. In southwest Connecticut, it was cloudy, and temperatures were between 53 and 55 degrees. Here are the latest reports on the coastal waters. At Robins Reef in New York Harbor, winds were north at 13 knots, gusting to 15 knots. The air temperature was 56 degrees. At the New York Harbor entrance buoy, winds were north at 17 knots, gusting to 21 knots. The air temperature was 57 degrees, and the sea surface temperature was 64 degrees. Waves were 7 feet, with a dominant period of 10 seconds. A 5-foot swell from the south with a period of 10 seconds was reported. At 20 nautical miles south of Fire Island Inlet, sea temperature 63 degrees. Wave height 9 feet. Wave period 10 seconds. The report from 23 nautical miles south Montauk Point was not available. The report from Hudson Canyon was not available. At 15 nautical miles east of Barnegat Light, sea temperature 65 degrees. Wave heights 8 feet. Wave period 10 seconds. On the Western Sound, Kings Point reported a north wind at 8 knots, gusting to 14 knots. The air temperature was 56 degrees. At Bridgeport Harbor, a north wind at 6 knots was reported. The air temperature was 54 degrees. The report from Central Sound was not available. The following are coastal weather reports. As of 3 a.m. at Eaton's Neck, temperature was 55 degrees. Wind was northeast at 22 miles an hour. At Morgan's Point in Glencove, temperature was 55 degrees. Wind was northeast at 20 miles an hour. At Fire Island Coast Guard, temperature was 55 degrees. Wind was north at 23 miles an hour. At Jones Beach, temperature was 55 degrees. Wind was northeast at 18 miles an hour. At Breezy Point, temperature was 55 degrees. Wind was northeast at 10 miles an hour. The current time is 3:46 a.m. Eastern Daylight Time. Here is the official National Weather Service forecast for the New York City metropolitan area. Today, partly sunny this morning, then clearing. Highs in the lower 70s. North winds 10 to 15 miles per hour. Tonight, mostly clear. Lows in the upper 50s. Northwest winds 5 to 10 miles per hour. Tuesday, mostly sunny. Highs in the mid 70s. South winds 5 to 10 miles per hour. Gusts up to 20 miles per hour in the afternoon. Tuesday night, mostly cloudy in the evening, then clearing. Lows in the mid 60s. Southwest winds around 10 miles per hour with gusts up to 20 miles per hour. Wednesday, mostly sunny. Highs in the upper 70s. West winds 5 to 10 miles per hour. Gusts up to 20 miles per hour in the afternoon. Wednesday night, mostly cloudy in the evening, then becoming partly cloudy. Lows around 60. Here is the extended forecast. Thursday, mostly sunny. Highs in the upper 60s. Thursday night, partly cloudy in the evening, then mostly cloudy with showers likely after midnight. Lows in the upper 50s.
chance of rain 60%. Friday, showers likely. Highs in the lower 70s. Chance of rain 70%. Friday night, mostly cloudy with showers likely in the evening, then partly cloudy with a chance of showers after midnight. Lows in the upper 40s. Chance of rain 60%. Saturday, mostly sunny and breezy, cooler with highs in the mid-50s. Saturday night, mostly clear. Lows around 40. Sunday, sunny. Highs in the mid-50s. The coastal waters forecast from Sandy Hook, New Jersey to Fire Island Inlet, New York out 20 nautical miles. Small craft advisory in effect through late tonight. For today, north winds 15 to 20 knots with gusts up to 25 knots, diminishing to 10 to 15 knots with gusts up to 20 knots early this afternoon, then becoming northwest 5 to 10 knots late. Seas 5 to 8 feet, occasionally to 10 feet. Wave detail, southeast 7 feet at 9 seconds. Chance of showers and thunderstorms early this morning. For tonight, north winds 5 to 10 knots. Seas 3 to 5 feet, occasionally to 6 feet. Wave detail, southeast 5 feet at 8 seconds and east 3 feet at 7 seconds. For Tuesday, east winds 5 to 10 knots, becoming south 10 to 15 knots with gusts up to 20 knots in the afternoon. Seas 2 to 4 feet, occasionally to 5 feet. Wave detail, southeast 3 feet at 7 seconds. And for Tuesday night, southwest winds 15 to 20 knots with gusts up to 25 knots. Seas 2 to 4 feet, occasionally to 5 feet. Wave detail, south 4 feet at 6 seconds and east 1 foot at 6 seconds. Winds and seas may be higher in and near thunderstorms. The marine forecast for New York Harbor, including Raritan Bay. For today, north winds 15 to 20 knots, diminishing to 5 to 10 knots. Waves 2 to 3 feet. Chance of showers and slight chance of thunderstorms early this morning. For tonight, northwest winds 5 to 10 knots, diminishing to around 5 knots after midnight. Waves 2 to 3 feet, subsiding to 1 to 2 feet after midnight. For Tuesday, southwest winds around 5 knots, becoming southeast in the afternoon. Waves 1 to 2 feet in the morning, then 1 foot or less. And for Tuesday night, southwest winds 10 to 15 knots with gusts up to 20 knots. Waves 1 to 2 feet. Winds and waves may be higher in and near thunderstorms. The marine forecast for western Long Island Sound. For today, northeast winds 15 to 20 knots, becoming north 10 to 15 knots with gusts up to 20 knots late this morning, then becoming northwest 5 to 10 knots this afternoon. Seas 2 to 3 feet. Wave detail, northeast 3 feet at 4 seconds. For tonight, north winds around 5 knots. Seas 1 foot or less. Wave detail, northeast 1 foot at 4 seconds. For Tuesday, east winds 5 to 10 knots, becoming southeast in the afternoon. Seas 1 foot or less. Wave detail, southeast 1 foot at 2 seconds. And for Tuesday night, southwest winds 10 to 15 knots with gusts up to 20 knots. Seas around 2 feet. Wave detail, southwest 2 feet at 3 seconds. The marine forecast for the Long Island South Shore Bays. For today, north winds 10 to 15 knots with gusts up to 20 knots, becoming northwest 5 to 10 knots late. Waves 1 foot or less. Chance of showers and thunderstorms early this morning. For tonight, northwest winds 5 to 10 knots, becoming north after midnight. Waves 1 foot or less. For Tuesday, east winds 5 to 10 knots, becoming south 10 to 15 knots with gusts up to 20 knots in the afternoon. Waves 1 foot or less. And for Tuesday night, southwest winds 15 to 20 knots with gusts up to 25 knots. Waves 1 foot or less. Winds and waves may be higher in and near thunderstorms. Here is the official National Weather Service forecast for the New York City metropolitan area. Today, partly sunny this morning, then clearing. Highs in the lower 70s. North winds 10 to 15 miles per hour. Tonight, mostly clear. Lows in the upper 50s. Northwest winds 5 to 10 miles per hour. Tuesday, mostly sunny. Highs in the mid 70s. South winds 5 to 10 miles per hour.
gusts up to 20 miles per hour in

Tuesday night, mostly cloudy in the evening, then clearing. Lows in the mid-60s. Southwest winds around 10 miles per hour with gusts up to 20 miles per hour. Wednesday, mostly sunny. Highs in the upper 70s. West winds 5 to 10 miles per hour. Gusts up to 20 miles per hour in the afternoon. Wednesday night, mostly cloudy in the evening, then becoming partly cloudy. Lows around 60. Here is the extended forecast. Thursday, mostly sunny. Highs in the upper 60s. Thursday night, partly cloudy in the evening, then mostly cloudy with showers likely after midnight. Lows in the upper 50s. Chance of rain 60%. Friday, showers likely. Highs in the lower 70s. Chance of rain 70%. Friday night, mostly cloudy with showers likely in the evening, then partly cloudy with a chance of showers after midnight. Lows in the upper 40s. Chance of rain 60%. Saturday, mostly sunny and breezy, cooler with highs in the mid-50s. Saturday night, mostly clear. Lows around 40. Sunday, sunny. Highs in the mid-50s. The coastal waters forecast from Sandy Hook, New Jersey to Fire Island Inlet, New York out 20 nautical miles. Small craft advisory in effect through late tonight. For today, north winds 15 to 20 knots with gusts up to 25 knots, diminishing to 10 to 15 knots with gusts up to 20 knots early this afternoon, then becoming northwest 5 to 10 knots late. Seas 5 to 8 feet, occasionally to 10 feet. Wave detail, southeast 7 feet at 9 seconds. Chance of showers and thunderstorms early this morning. For tonight, north winds 5 to 10 knots. Seas 3 to 5 feet, occasionally to 6 feet. Wave detail, southeast 5 feet at 8 seconds and east 3 feet at 7 seconds. For Tuesday, east winds 5 to 10 knots, becoming south 10 to 15 knots with gusts up to 20 knots in the afternoon. Seas 2 to 4 feet, occasionally to 5 feet. Wave detail, southeast 3 feet at 7 seconds. And for Tuesday night, southwest winds 15 to 20 knots with gusts up to 25 knots. Seas 2 to 4 feet, occasionally to 5 feet. Wave detail, south 4 feet at 6 seconds and east 1 foot at 6 seconds. Winds and seas may be higher in and near thunderstorms. The marine forecast for New York Harbor, including Raritan Bay. For today, north winds 15 to 20 knots, diminishing to 5 to 10 knots. Waves 2 to 3 feet. Chance of showers and slight chance of thunderstorms early this morning. For tonight, northwest winds 5 to 10 knots, diminishing to around 5 knots after midnight. Waves 2 to 3 feet, subsiding to 1 to 2 feet after midnight. For Tuesday, southwest winds around 5 knots, becoming southeast in the afternoon. Waves 1 to 2 feet in the morning, then 1 foot or less. And for Tuesday night, southwest winds 10 to 15 knots with gusts up to 20 knots. Waves 1 to 2 feet. Winds and waves may be higher in and near thunderstorms. The marine forecast for Western Long Island Sound. For today, northeast winds 15 to 20 knots, becoming north 10 to 15 knots with gusts up to 20 knots late this morning, then becoming northwest 5 to 10 knots this afternoon. Seas 2 to 3 feet. Wave detail, northeast 3 feet at 4 seconds. For tonight, north winds around 5 knots. Seas 1 foot or less. Wave detail, northeast 1 foot at 4 seconds. For Tuesday, east winds 5 to 10 knots, becoming southeast in the afternoon. Seas 1 foot or less. Wave detail, southeast 1 foot at 2 seconds. And for Tuesday night, southwest winds 10 to 15 knots with gusts up to 20 knots. Seas around 2 feet. Wave detail, southwest 2 feet at 3 seconds. The marine forecast for the Long Island South Shore Bays. For today, north winds 10 to 15 knots with gusts up to 20 knots, becoming northwest 5 to 10 knots late. Waves 1 foot or less. Chance of showers and thunderstorms early this morning. For tonight, northwest winds 5 to 10 knots, becoming north after midnight. Waves 1 foot or less. For Tuesday, east winds 5 to 10 knots, becoming south 10 to 15 knots with gusts up to 20 knots in the afternoon.
waves 1 foot or less. And for Tuesday night, southwest winds 15 to 20 knots with gusts up to 25 knots. Waves 1 foot or less. Winds and waves may be higher in and near thunderstorms. The offshore waters forecast for south of Long Island between Montauk Point and Sandy Hook out to 1,000 fathoms. Tonight, south to southwest winds 15 to 25 knots. Seas 10 to 11 feet. Numerous showers and scattered thunderstorms. Monday, north to northeast winds 20 to 30 knots. Seas 7 to 10 feet. Scattered showers. Monday night, north winds 5 to 15 knots, becoming north to northeast 5 to 10 knots. Seas 5 to 8 feet. Tuesday, east to southeast winds less than 10 knots, becoming south to southwest. Seas 3 to 5 feet. Tuesday night, southwest winds 15 to 25 knots. Seas 3 to 6 feet. Wednesday, west to southwest winds 15 to 20 knots. Seas 5 to 8 feet. Wednesday night, west to northwest winds 15 to 20 knots, becoming north 10 to 20 knots. Seas 4 to 5 feet. Thursday, north winds 15 to 20 knots. Seas 4 to 6 feet. Thursday night, northeast winds 10 to 15 knots, becoming east to southeast. Seas 3 to 5 feet. Friday, south to southeast winds 10 to 15 knots, becoming south 20 to 25 knots. Seas 3 to 5 feet. Friday night, west winds 20 to 25 knots, becoming northwest 25 to 30 knots. Seas 7 to 13 feet. The offshore waters forecast for south of New England between the Great South Channel and Montauk Point, out to 1,000 fathoms. Tonight, south to southeast winds 20 to 30 knots, becoming southwest. Seas 7 to 12 feet. Rain, then numerous showers and scattered thunderstorms. Monday, north to northeast winds 15 to 25 knots. Seas 7 to 11 feet. Isolated thunderstorms. Scattered showers. Monday night, north to northeast winds 15 to 25 knots. Seas 5 to 9 feet. Tuesday, east to northeast winds 5 to 10 knots, becoming south to southeast. Seas 4 to 6 feet. Tuesday night, south winds 10 to 20 knots, becoming southwest 15 to 25 knots. Seas 4 to 6 feet. Wednesday, west to southwest winds 15 to 25 knots. Seas 5 to 8 feet. Wednesday night, west winds 15 to 20 knots, becoming north. Seas 5 to 7 feet. Thursday, north winds 15 to 25 knots. Seas 4 to 7 feet. Thursday night, north to northeast winds 15 to 20 knots, becoming east to northeast 5 to 15 knots. Seas 4 to 8 feet. Friday, southeast winds 5 to 15 knots, becoming south 15 to 25 knots. Seas 3 to 6 feet. Friday night, west winds 20 to 30 knots, becoming northwest 25 to 30 knots. Seas 6 to 8 feet, building to 9 to 14 feet. The offshore waters forecast for Hudson Canyon to Baltimore Canyon, out to 1,000 fathoms. Tonight, south to southwest winds 15 to 25 knots. Seas 8 to 11 feet. Numerous showers and scattered thunderstorms. Monday, north to northwest winds 20 to 30 knots. Seas 7 to 9 feet. Chance of showers. Monday night, north to northwest winds 5 to 15 knots, becoming north 5 to 10 knots. Seas 4 to 8 feet. Tuesday, variable winds less than 5 knots, becoming southwest. Seas 3 to 4 feet. Tuesday night, southwest winds 15 to 25 knots. Seas 3 to 6 feet. Wednesday, southwest winds 15 to 20 knots. Seas 4 to 6 feet. Wednesday night, west winds 10 to 15 knots, becoming north to northwest. Seas 3 to 5 feet. Thursday, north to northeast winds 15 to 20 knots. Seas 4 to 6 feet. Thursday night, east to northeast winds 10 to 15 knots, becoming east to southeast. Seas 3 to 5 feet. Friday, south to southeast winds 15 to 20 knots, becoming south to southwest 20 to 25 knots. Seas 4 to 7 feet. Friday night, west winds 20 to 25 knots, becoming northwest 25 to 30 knots. Seas 8 to 13 feet.
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At Sandy Hook, high tide is at 9:25 a.m. Monday and 9:44 p.m. Monday. Low tide is at 3:18 a.m. Monday and 3:52 p.m. Monday. At the Battery, high tide is at 9:50 a.m. Monday and 10:12 p.m. Monday. Low tide is at 3:50 a.m. Monday and 4:22 p.m. Monday. At Kings Point, high tide is at 1:06 a.m. Monday, 1:08 p.m. Monday and 1:44 a.m. Tuesday. Low tide is at 7:22 a.m. Monday and 7:57 p.m. Monday. At Montauk, high tide is at 10:31 a.m. Monday and 10:56 p.m. Monday. Low tide is at 4:35 a.m. Monday and 5:24 p.m. Monday. Coastal flood statement in effect from 8 a.m. to 11 a.m. this morning. What? Up to 1/2 foot of inundation above ground level expected in vulnerable areas near the waterfront and shoreline. Where? Southern Nassau County. When? From 8 a.m. to 11 a.m. this morning. Impacts: brief minor flooding of the more vulnerable locations near the waterfront and shoreline. Additional details: additional minor coastal flooding is possible with the Tuesday morning high tide cycle. A coastal flood statement may be needed. Do not drive through flooded roadways. Coastal flood statement remains in effect from 8 a.m. to 10 a.m. this morning. What? Up to 1/2 foot of inundation above ground level expected in vulnerable areas near the waterfront and shoreline. Where? Brooklyn and southern Queens counties. When? From 8 a.m. to 10 a.m. this morning. Impacts: brief minor flooding of the more vulnerable locations near the waterfront and shoreline. Do not drive through flooded roadways. Coastal flood statement remains in effect from 11 a.m. this morning to 1 p.m. this afternoon. What? Up to 1/2 foot of inundation above ground level expected in vulnerable areas near the waterfront and shoreline. Where? Southern Fairfield County. When? From 11 a.m. this morning to 1 p.m. this afternoon. Impacts: some water on low-lying roads and property. Additional details: additional minor coastal flooding is possible with the Tuesday morning high tide cycle. A coastal flood statement may be needed. Do not drive through flooded roadways. Here is the forecast for the New York City metropolitan area. Today, partly sunny this morning, then clearing. Highs in the lower 70s. North winds 10 to 15 miles per hour. Tonight, mostly clear. Lows in the upper 50s. Northwest winds 5 to 10 miles per hour. Here is the official National Weather Service forecast for the New York City metropolitan area. Today, partly sunny this morning, then clearing. Highs in the lower 70s. North winds 10 to 15 miles per hour. Tonight, mostly clear. Lows in the upper 50s. Northwest winds 5 to 10 miles per hour. Tuesday, mostly sunny. Highs in the mid-70s. South winds 5 to 10 miles per hour. Gusts up to 20 miles per hour in the afternoon. Tuesday night, mostly cloudy in the evening, then clearing. Lows in the mid-60s. Southwest winds around 10 miles per hour with gusts up to 20 miles per hour. Wednesday, mostly sunny. Highs in the upper 70s. West winds 5 to 10 miles per hour. Gusts up to 20 miles per hour in the afternoon. Wednesday night, mostly cloudy in the evening, then becoming partly cloudy. Lows around 60. Here is the extended forecast. Thursday, mostly sunny. Highs in the upper 60s. Thursday night, partly cloudy in the evening, then mostly cloudy with showers likely after midnight. Lows in the upper 50s. Chance of rain 60%. Friday, showers likely. Highs in the lower 70s. Chance of rain 70%. Friday night, mostly cloudy with showers likely in the evening, then partly cloudy with a chance of showers after midnight. Lows in the upper 40s. Chance of rain 60%. Saturday, mostly sunny and breezy, cooler with highs in the mid-50s. Saturday night, mostly clear,

lows around 40. Sunday, sunny. Highs in the mid-50s. The coastal waters forecast from Sandy Hook, New Jersey to Fire Island Inlet, New York out 20 nautical miles. Small craft advisory in effect through late tonight. For today, north winds 15 to 20 knots with gusts up to 25 knots, diminishing to 10 to 15 knots with gusts up to 20 knots early this afternoon, then becoming northwest 5 to 10 knots late. Seas 5 to 8 feet, occasionally to 10 feet. Wave detail, southeast 7 feet at 9 seconds. Chance of showers and thunderstorms early this morning. For tonight, north winds 5 to 10 knots. Seas 3 to 5 feet, occasionally to 6 feet. Wave detail, southeast 5 feet at 8 seconds and east 3 feet at 7 seconds. For Tuesday, east winds 5 to 10 knots, becoming south 10 to 15 knots with gusts up to 20 knots in the afternoon. Seas 2 to 4 feet, occasionally to 5 feet. Wave detail, southeast 3 feet at 7 seconds. And for Tuesday night, southwest winds 15 to 20 knots with gusts up to 25 knots. Seas 2 to 4 feet, occasionally to 5 feet. Wave detail, south 4 feet at 6 seconds and east 1 foot at 6 seconds. Winds and seas may be higher in and near thunderstorms. The marine forecast for New York Harbor, including Raritan Bay. For today, north winds 15 to 20 knots, diminishing to 5 to 10 knots. Waves 2 to 3 feet. Chance of showers and slight chance of thunderstorms early this morning. For tonight, northwest winds 5 to 10 knots, diminishing to around 5 knots after midnight. Waves 2 to 3 feet, subsiding to 1 to 2 feet after midnight. For Tuesday, southwest winds around 5 knots, becoming southeast in the afternoon. Waves 1 to 2 feet in the morning, then 1 foot or less. And for Tuesday night, southwest winds 10 to 15 knots with gusts up to 20 knots. Waves 1 to 2 feet. Winds and waves may be higher in and near thunderstorms. The marine forecast for Western Long Island Sound. For today, northeast winds 15 to 20 knots, becoming north 10 to 15 knots with gusts up to 20 knots late this morning, then becoming northwest 5 to 10 knots this afternoon. Seas 2 to 3 feet. Wave detail, northeast 3 feet at 4 seconds. For tonight, north winds around 5 knots. Seas 1 foot or less. Wave detail, northeast 1 foot at 4 seconds. For Tuesday, east winds 5 to 10 knots, becoming southeast in the afternoon. Seas 1 foot or less. Wave detail, southeast 1 foot at 2 seconds. And for Tuesday night, southwest winds 10 to 15 knots with gusts up to 20 knots. Seas around 2 feet. Wave detail, southwest 2 feet at 3 seconds. The marine forecast for the Long Island South Shore Bays. For today, north winds 10 to 15 knots with gusts up to 20 knots, becoming northwest 5 to 10 knots late. Waves 1 foot or less. Chance of showers and thunderstorms early this morning. For tonight, northwest winds 5 to 10 knots, becoming north after midnight. Waves 1 foot or less. For Tuesday, east winds 5 to 10 knots, becoming south 10 to 15 knots with gusts up to 20 knots in the afternoon. Waves 1 foot or less. And for Tuesday night, southwest winds 15 to 20 knots with gusts up to 25 knots. Waves 1 foot or less. Winds and waves may be higher in and near thunderstorms. Here is the tide information. At Sandy Hook, high tide is at 9:25 a.m. Monday and 9:44 p.m. Monday. Low tide is at 3:18 a.m. Monday and 3:52 p.m. Monday. At the Battery, high tide is at 9:50 a.m. Monday and 10:12 p.m. Monday. Low tide is at 3:50 a.m. Monday and 4:22 p.m. Monday. At Kings Point, high tide is at 1:06 a.m. Monday, 1:08 p.m. Monday and 1:44 a.m. Tuesday. Low tide is at 7:22 a.m. Monday and 7:57 p.m. Monday. At Montauk, high tide is at 10:31 a.m. Monday and 10:56 p.m. Monday. Low tide is at 4:35 a.m. Monday and 5:24 p.m. Monday. Here are the current conditions. As of 4 a.m. at Central Park, it was cloudy. The temperature was 54 degrees, the dew point 52, and the relative humidity 93%. The wind was northeast

buoy, winds were north at 19 knots. Sea temperature 64 degrees. Air temperature 58 degrees. At 20 nautical miles south of Fire Island Inlet. Sea temperature 63 degrees. Wave height 9 feet. Wave period 10 seconds. The report from 23 nautical miles south Montauk Point was not available. The report from Hudson Canyon was not available. At the buoy 15 nautical miles east of 15 nautical miles east of Barnegat Light, the air temperature was 61 degrees, and the sea surface temperature 65 degrees. Waves were 8 feet with a dominant period of 10 seconds. On the Western Sound, Kings Point reported a north wind at 11 knots, gusting to 15 knots. The air temperature was 56 degrees. At Bridgeport Harbor, a northeast wind at 6 knots was reported. The air temperature was 54 degrees. The report from Central Sound was not available. The following are coastal weather reports. As of 4 a.m. at Eaton's Neck, temperature was 55 degrees. Wind was northeast at 22 miles an hour. At Morgan's Point in Glen Cove, temperature was 57 degrees. Wind was north at 20 miles an hour. At Fire Island Coast Guard, temperature was 55 degrees. Wind was north at 21 miles an hour. At Jones Beach, temperature was 55 degrees. Wind was northeast at 18 miles an hour. At Breezy Point, temperature was 55 degrees. Wind was north at 12 miles an hour. Coastal flood statement in effect from 8 a.m. to 11 a.m. this morning. What? Up to 1/2 foot of inundation above ground level expected in vulnerable areas near the waterfront and shoreline. Where? Southern Nassau County. When? From 8 a.m. to 11 a.m. this morning. Impacts: brief minor flooding of the more vulnerable locations near the waterfront and shoreline. Additional details: additional minor coastal flooding is possible with the Tuesday morning high tide cycle. A coastal flood statement may be needed. Do not drive through flooded roadways. Coastal flood statement remains in effect from 8 a.m. to 10 a.m. this morning. What? Up to 1/2 foot of inundation above ground level expected in vulnerable areas near the waterfront and shoreline. Where? Brooklyn and southern Queens counties. When? From 8 a.m. to 10 a.m. this morning. Impacts: brief minor flooding of the more vulnerable locations near the waterfront and shoreline. Do not drive through flooded roadways. Coastal flood statement remains in effect from 11 a.m. this morning to 1 p.m. this afternoon. What? Up to 1/2 foot of inundation above ground level expected in vulnerable areas near the waterfront and shoreline. Where? Southern Fairfield County. When? From 11 a.m. this morning to 1 p.m. this afternoon. Impacts: some water on low-lying roads and property. Additional details: additional minor coastal flooding is possible with the Tuesday morning high tide cycle. A coastal flood statement may be needed. Do not drive through flooded roadways. Here is the forecast for the New York City metropolitan area. Today, partly sunny this morning, then clearing. Highs in the lower 70s. North winds 10 to 15 miles per hour. Tonight, mostly clear. Lows in the upper 50s. Northwest winds 5 to 10 miles per hour. Here is the official National Weather Service forecast for the New York City metropolitan area. Today, partly sunny this morning, then clearing. Highs in the lower 70s. North winds 10 to 15 miles per hour. Tonight, mostly clear. Lows in the upper 50s. Northwest winds 5 to 10 miles per hour. Tuesday, mostly sunny. Highs in the mid 70s. South winds 5 to 10 miles per hour. Gusts up to 20 miles per hour in the afternoon. Tuesday night, mostly cloudy in the evening, then clearing. Lows in the mid 60s. Southwest winds around 10 miles per hour with gusts up to 20 miles per hour. Wednesday, mostly sunny. Highs in the upper 70s. West winds 5 to 10 miles per hour. Gusts up to 20 miles per hour in the afternoon. Wednesday night, mostly cloudy in the evening, then becoming partly cloudy. Lows around 60. Here is the extended forecast. Thursday, mostly sunny. Highs in the upper 60s.

Day night, partly cloudy in the evening, then mostly cloudy with showers likely after midnight. Lows in the upper 50s. Chance of rain 60%. Friday, showers likely. Highs in the lower 70s. Chance of rain 70%. Friday night, mostly cloudy with showers likely in the evening, then partly cloudy with a chance of showers after midnight. Lows in the upper 40s. Chance of rain 60%. Saturday, mostly sunny and breezy, cooler with highs in the mid-50s. Saturday night, mostly clear. Lows around 40. Sunday, sunny. Highs in the mid-50s. The coastal waters forecast from Sandy Hook, New Jersey to Fire Island Inlet, New York out 20 nautical miles. Small craft advisory in effect through late tonight. For today, north winds 15 to 20 knots with gusts up to 25 knots, diminishing to 10 to 15 knots with gusts up to 20 knots early this afternoon, then becoming northwest 5 to 10 knots late. Seas 5 to 8 feet, occasionally to 10 feet. Wave detail, southeast 7 feet at 9 seconds. Chance of showers and thunderstorms early this morning. For tonight, north winds 5 to 10 knots. Seas 3 to 5 feet, occasionally to 6 feet. Wave detail, southeast 5 feet at 8 seconds and east 3 feet at 7 seconds. For Tuesday, east winds 5 to 10 knots, becoming south 10 to 15 knots with gusts up to 20 knots in the afternoon. Seas 2 to 4 feet, occasionally to 5 feet. Wave detail, southeast 3 feet at 7 seconds. And for Tuesday night, southwest winds 15 to 20 knots with gusts up to 25 knots. Seas 2 to 4 feet, occasionally to 5 feet. Wave detail, south 4 feet at 6 seconds and east 1 foot at 6 seconds. Winds and seas may be higher in and near thunderstorms. The marine forecast for New York Harbor, including Raritan Bay. For today, north winds 15 to 20 knots, diminishing to 5 to 10 knots. Waves 2 to 3 feet. Chance of showers and slight chance of thunderstorms early this morning. For tonight, northwest winds 5 to 10 knots, diminishing to around 5 knots after midnight. Waves 2 to 3 feet, subsiding to 1 to 2 feet after midnight. For Tuesday, southwest winds around 5 knots, becoming southeast in the afternoon. Waves 1 to 2 feet in the morning, then 1 foot or less. And for Tuesday night, southwest winds 10 to 15 knots with gusts up to 20 knots. Waves 1 to 2 feet. Winds and waves may be higher in and near thunderstorms. The marine forecast for western Long Island Sound. For today, northeast winds 15 to 20 knots, becoming north 10 to 15 knots with gusts up to 20 knots late this morning, then becoming northwest 5 to 10 knots this afternoon. Seas 2 to 3 feet. Wave detail, northeast 3 feet at 4 seconds. For tonight, north winds around 5 knots. Seas 1 foot or less. Wave detail, northeast 1 foot at 4 seconds. For Tuesday, east winds 5 to 10 knots, becoming southeast in the afternoon. Seas 1 foot or less. Wave detail, southeast 1 foot at 2 seconds. And for Tuesday night, southwest winds 10 to 15 knots with gusts up to 20 knots. Seas around 2 feet. Wave detail, southwest 2 feet at 3 seconds. The marine forecast for the Long Island South Shore Bays. For today, north winds 10 to 15 knots with gusts up to 20 knots, becoming northwest 5 to 10 knots late. Waves 1 foot or less. Chance of showers and thunderstorms early this morning. For tonight, northwest winds 5 to 10 knots, becoming north after midnight. Waves 1 foot or less. For Tuesday, east winds 5 to 10 knots, becoming south 10 to 15 knots with gusts up to 20 knots in the afternoon. Waves 1 foot or less. And for Tuesday night, southwest winds 15 to 20 knots with gusts up to 25 knots. Waves 1 foot or less. Winds and waves may be higher in and near thunderstorms. Here is the tide information. At Sandy Hook, high tide is at 9:25 a.m. Monday and 9:44 p.m. Monday. Low tide is at 3:18 a.m. Monday and 3:52 p.m. Monday. At the Battery, high tide is at 9:50 a.m. Monday and 10:12 p.m. Monday. Low tide is at 3:50 a.m. Monday and 4:22 p.m. Monday. At King

Point. High tide is at 1:06 a.m. Monday, 1:08 p.m. Monday, and 1:44 a.m. Tuesday. Low tide is at 7:22 a.m. Monday and 7:57 p.m. Monday. At Montauk, high tide is at 10:31 a.m. Monday and 10:56 p.m. Monday. Low tide is at 4:35 a.m. Monday and 5:24 p.m. Monday. Here are the current conditions. As of 4 a.m. at Central Park, it was cloudy. The temperature was 54 degrees, the dew point 52, and the relative humidity 93%. The wind was northeast at 8 miles an hour. The pressure was 29.77 inches and falling. The report from the Bronx Botanical Gardens was not available. Elsewhere in the metropolitan area, skies ranged from mostly cloudy to cloudy, and temperatures were between 53 and 55 degrees. Across Long Island, it was cloudy, and the temperatures were 55 degrees. In New Jersey, temperatures were between 54 and 55 degrees. At Trenton, rain was falling. It was cloudy at Caldwell, Teterboro, Somerset, and Linden. In southwest Connecticut, skies ranged from mostly cloudy to cloudy, and temperatures were between 54 and 55 degrees. Here are the latest reports on the coastal waters. At Robins Reef in New York Harbor, winds were northeast at 11 knots. The air temperature was 57 degrees. At New York Harbor entrance buoy, winds were north at 19 knots. Sea temperature 64 degrees. Air temperature 58 degrees. At 20 nautical miles south of Fire Island Inlet, sea temperature 63 degrees. Wave height 9 feet. Wave period 10 seconds. The report from 23 nautical miles south Montauk Point was not available. The report from Hudson Canyon was not available. At the buoy 15 nautical miles east of 15 nautical miles east of Barnegat Light, the air temperature was 61 degrees, and the sea surface temperature 65 degrees. Waves were 8 feet with a dominant period of 10 seconds. On the Western Sound, Kings Point reported a north wind at 11 knots, gusting to 15 knots. The air temperature was 56 degrees. At Bridgeport Harbor, a northeast wind at 6 knots was reported. The air temperature was 54 degrees. The report from Central Sound was not available. The following are coastal weather reports. As of 4 a.m. at Eagan's Neck, temperature was 55 degrees. Wind was northeast at 22 miles an hour. At Morgan's Point in Glencove, temperature was 57 degrees. Wind was north at 20 miles an hour. At Fire Island Coast Guard, temperature was 55 degrees. Wind was north at 21 miles an hour. At Jones Beach, temperature was 55 degrees. Wind was northeast at 18 miles an hour. At Breezy Point, temperature was 55 degrees. Wind was north at 12 miles an hour. The offshore waters forecast for south of Long Island between Montauk Point and Sandy Hook, out to 1,000 fathoms. Tonight, south to southwest winds 15 to 25 knots. Seas 10 to 11 feet. Numerous showers and scattered thunderstorms. Monday, north to northeast winds 20 to 30 knots. Seas 7 to 10 feet. Scattered showers. Monday night, north winds 5 to 15 knots, becoming north to northeast 5 to 10 knots. Seas 5 to 8 feet. Tuesday, east to southeast winds less than 10 knots, becoming south to southwest. Seas 3 to 5 feet. Tuesday night, southwest winds 15 to 25 knots. Seas 3 to 6 feet. Wednesday, west to southwest winds 15 to 20 knots. Seas 5 to 8 feet. Wednesday night, west to northwest winds 15 to 20 knots, becoming north 10 to 20 knots. Seas 4 to 5 feet. Thursday, north winds 15 to 20 knots. Seas 4 to 6 feet. Thursday night, northeast winds 10 to 15 knots, becoming east to southeast. Seas 3 to 5 feet. Friday, south to southeast winds 10 to 15 knots, becoming south 20 to 25 knots. Seas 3 to 5 feet. Friday night, west winds 20 to 25 knots, becoming northwest 25 to 30 knots. Seas 7 to 13 feet. The offshore waters forecast for south of New England between the Great South Channel and Montauk Point, out to 1,000 fathoms.

tonight. South to southeast winds 20 to 30 knots, becoming southwest. Seas 7 to 12 feet. Rain, then numerous showers and scattered thunderstorms. Monday, north to northeast winds 15 to 25 knots. Seas 7 to 11 feet. Isolated thunderstorms. Scattered showers. Monday night, north to northeast winds 15 to 25 knots. Seas 5 to 9 feet. Tuesday, east to northeast winds 5 to 10 knots, becoming south to southeast. Seas 4 to 6 feet. Tuesday night, south winds 10 to 20 knots, becoming southwest 15 to 25 knots. Seas 4 to 6 feet. Wednesday, west to southwest winds 15 to 25 knots. Seas 5 to 8 feet. Wednesday night, west winds 15 to 20 knots, becoming north. Seas 5 to 7 feet. Thursday, north winds 15 to 25 knots. Seas 4 to 7 feet. Thursday night, north to northeast winds 15 to 20 knots, becoming east to northeast 5 to 15 knots. Seas 4 to 8 feet. Friday, southeast winds 5 to 15 knots, becoming south 15 to 25 knots. Seas 3 to 6 feet. Friday night, west winds 20 to 30 knots, becoming northwest 25 to 30 knots. Seas 6 to 8 feet, building to 9 to 14 feet. The offshore waters forecast for Hudson Canyon to Baltimore Canyon, out to 1,000 fathoms. Tonight, south to southwest winds 15 to 25 knots. Seas 8 to 11 feet. Numerous showers and scattered thunderstorms. Monday, north to northwest winds 20 to 30 knots. Seas 7 to 9 feet. Chance of showers. Monday night, north to northwest winds 5 to 15 knots, becoming north 5 to 10 knots. Seas 4 to 8 feet. Tuesday, variable winds less than 5 knots, becoming southwest. Seas 3 to 4 feet. Tuesday night, southwest winds 15 to 25 knots. Seas 3 to 6 feet. Wednesday, southwest winds 15 to 20 knots. Seas 4 to 6 feet. Wednesday night, west winds 10 to 15 knots, becoming north to northwest. Seas 3 to 5 feet. Thursday, north to northeast winds 15 to 20 knots. Seas 4 to 6 feet. Thursday night, east to northeast winds 10 to 15 knots, becoming east to southeast. Seas 3 to 5 feet. Friday, south to southeast winds 15 to 20 knots, becoming south to southwest 20 to 25 knots. Seas 4 to 7 feet. Friday night, west winds 20 to 25 knots, becoming northwest 25 to 30 knots. Seas 8 to 13 feet. 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Coastal flood statement in effect from 8 a.m. to 11 a.m. this morning. What? Up to 1/2 foot of inundation above ground level expected in vulnerable areas near the waterfront and shoreline. Where? Southern Nassau County. When? From 8 a.m. to 11 a.m. this morning. Impacts. Brief minor flooding of the more vulnerable locations near the waterfront and shoreline. Additional details. Additional minor coastal flooding is possible with the Tuesday morning high tide cycle. A coastal flood statement may be needed. Do not drive through flooded roadways. Coastal flood statement remains in effect from 8 a.m. to 10 a.m. this morning. What? Up to 1/2 foot of inundation above ground level expected in vulnerable areas near the waterfront and shoreline. Where? Brooklyn and southern Queens counties. When? From 8 a.m. to 10 a.m. this morning. Impacts. Brief minor flooding of the more vulnerable locations near the waterfront and shoreline. Do not drive through flooded roadways. Coastal flood statement remains in effect from 11 a.m. this morning to 1 p.m. this afternoon. What? Up to 1/2 foot of inundation above ground level expected in vulnerable areas near the waterfront and shoreline. Where? Southern Fairfield County. When? From 11 a.m. this morning to 1 p.m. this up to 1/2 foot of inundation above ground level expected in vulnerable areas near the waterfront and shoreline. Where? Southern Fairfield County. When? From 11

7 a.m. this morning to 1 p.m. this afternoon. Impacts, some water on low-lying roads and property. Additional details, additional minor coastal flooding is possible with a Tuesday morning high tide cycle. A coastal flood statement may be needed. Do not drive through flooded roadways. Here is the forecast for the New York City metropolitan area. Today, partly sunny this morning, then clearing. Highs in the lower 70s. North winds 10 to 15 miles per hour. Tonight, mostly clear. Lows in the upper 50s. Northwest winds 5 to 10 miles per hour. Here is the official National Weather Service forecast for the New York City metropolitan area. Today, partly sunny this morning, then clearing. Highs in the lower 70s. North winds 10 to 15 miles per hour. Tonight, mostly clear. Lows in the upper 50s. Northwest winds 5 to 10 miles per hour. Tuesday, mostly sunny. Highs in the mid-70s. South winds 5 to 10 miles per hour. Gusts up to 20 miles per hour in the afternoon. Tuesday night, mostly cloudy in the evening, then clearing. Lows in the mid-60s. Southwest winds around 10 miles per hour with gusts up to 20 miles per hour. Wednesday, mostly sunny. Highs in the upper 70s. West winds 5 to 10 miles per hour. Gusts up to 20 miles per hour in the afternoon. Wednesday night, mostly cloudy in the evening, then becoming partly cloudy. Lows around 60. Here is the extended forecast. Thursday, mostly sunny. Highs in the upper 60s. Thursday night, partly cloudy in the evening, then mostly cloudy with showers likely after midnight. Lows in the upper 50s. Chance of rain 60%. Friday, showers likely. Highs in the lower 70s. Chance of rain 70%. Friday night, mostly cloudy with showers likely in the evening, then partly cloudy with a chance of showers after midnight. Lows in the upper 40s. Chance of rain 60%. Saturday, mostly sunny and breezy, cooler with highs in the mid-50s. Saturday night, mostly clear. Lows around 40. Sunday, sunny. Highs in the mid-50s. The coastal waters forecast from Sandy Hook, New Jersey to Fire Island Inlet, New York out 20 nautical miles. Small craft advisory in effect through late tonight. For today, north winds 15 to 20 knots with gusts up to 25 knots, diminishing to 10 to 15 knots with gusts up to 20 knots early this afternoon, then becoming northwest 5 to 10 knots late. Seas 5 to 8 feet, occasionally to 10 feet. Wave detail, southeast 7 feet at 9 seconds. Chance of showers and thunderstorms early this morning. For tonight, north winds 5 to 10 knots. Seas 3 to 5 feet, occasionally to 6 feet. Wave detail, southeast 5 feet at 8 seconds and east 3 feet at 7 seconds. For Tuesday, east winds 5 to 10 knots, becoming south 10 to 15 knots with gusts up to 20 knots in the afternoon. Seas 2 to 4 feet, occasionally to 5 feet. Wave detail, southeast 3 feet at 7 seconds. And for Tuesday night, southwest winds 15 to 20 knots with gusts up to 25 knots. Seas 2 to 4 feet, occasionally to 5 feet. Wave detail, south 4 feet at 6 seconds and east 1 foot at 6 seconds. Winds and seas may be higher in and near thunderstorms. The marine forecast for New York Harbor, including Raritan Bay. For today, north winds 15 to 20 knots, diminishing to 5 to 10 knots. Waves 2 to 3 feet. Chance of showers and slight chance of thunderstorms early this morning. For tonight, northwest winds 5 to 10 knots, diminishing to around 5 knots after midnight. Waves 2 to 3 feet, subsiding to 1 to 2 feet after midnight. For Tuesday, southwest winds around 5 knots, becoming southeast in the afternoon. Waves 1 to 2 feet in the morning, then 1 foot or less. And for Tuesday night, southwest winds 10 to 15 knots with gusts up to 20 knots. Waves 1 to 2 feet. Winds and waves may be higher in and near thunderstorms. The marine forecast for Western Long Island Sound.
For today, northeast winds 15 to 20 knots, becoming north 10 to 15 knots with gusts up to 20 knots late this morning, then becoming northwest 5 to 10 knots this afternoon. Seas 2 to 3 feet. Wave detail, northeast 3 feet at 4 seconds. For tonight, north winds around 5 knots. Seas 1 foot or less. Wave detail, northeast 1 foot at 4 seconds. For Tuesday, east winds 5 to 10 knots, becoming southeast in the afternoon. Seas 1 foot or less. Wave detail, southeast 1 foot at 2 seconds. And for Tuesday night, southwest winds 10 to 15 knots with gusts up to 20 knots. Seas around 2 feet. Wave detail, southwest 2 feet at 3 seconds. The marine forecast for the Long Island South Shore Bays. For today, north winds 10 to 15 knots with gusts up to 20 knots, becoming northwest 5 to 10 knots late. Waves 1 foot or less. Chance of showers and thunderstorms early this morning. For tonight, northwest winds 5 to 10 knots, becoming north after midnight. Waves 1 foot or less. For Tuesday, east winds 5 to 10 knots, becoming south 10 to 15 knots with gusts up to 20 knots in the afternoon. Waves 1 foot or less. And for Tuesday night, southwest winds 15 to 20 knots with gusts up to 25 knots. Waves 1 foot or less. Winds and waves may be higher in and near thunderstorms. Here is the tide information. At Sandy Hook, high tide is at 9:25 a.m. Monday and 9:44 p.m. Monday. Low tide is at 3:18 a.m. Monday and 3:52 p.m. Monday. At the Battery, high tide is at 9:50 a.m. Monday and 10:12 p.m. Monday. Low tide is at 3:50 a.m. Monday and 4:22 p.m. Monday. At Kings Point, high tide is at 1:06 a.m. Monday, 1:08 p.m. Monday and 1:44 a.m. Tuesday. Low tide is at 7:22 a.m. Monday and 7:57 p.m. Monday. At Montauk, high tide is at 10:31 a.m. Monday and 10:56 p.m. Monday. Low tide is at 4:35 a.m. Monday and 5:24 p.m. Monday. Here are the current conditions. As of 4 a.m. at Central Park, it was cloudy. The temperature was 54 degrees, the dew point 52, and the relative humidity 93%. The wind was northeast at 8 miles an hour. The pressure was 29.77 inches and falling. The report from the Bronx Botanical Gardens was not available. Elsewhere in the metropolitan area, skies ranged from mostly cloudy to cloudy, and temperatures were between 53 and 55 degrees. Across Long Island, it was cloudy, and the temperatures were 55 degrees. In New Jersey, temperatures were between 54 and 55 degrees. At Trenton, rain was falling. It was cloudy at Caldwell, Teterboro, Somerset, and Linden. In southwest Connecticut, skies ranged from mostly cloudy to cloudy, and temperatures were between 54 and 55 degrees. Here are the latest reports on the coastal waters. At Robins Reef in New York Harbor, winds were northeast at 11 knots. The air temperature was 57 degrees. At New York Harbor entrance buoy, winds were north at 19 knots. Sea temperature 64 degrees. Air temperature 58 degrees. At 20 nautical miles south of Fire Island Inlet. Sea temperature 63 degrees. Wave height 9 feet. Wave period 10 seconds. The report from 23 nautical miles south Montauk Point was not available. The report from Hudson Canyon was not available. At the buoy 15 nautical miles east of 15 nautical miles east of Barnegat Light, the air temperature was 61 degrees, and the sea surface temperature 65 degrees. Waves were 8 feet with a dominant period of 10 seconds. On the Western Sound, Kings Point reported a north wind at 11 knots, gusting to 15 knots. The air temperature was 56 degrees. At Bridgeport Harbor, a northeast wind at 6 knots was reported. The air temperature was 54 degrees. The report from Central Sound was not available. The following are coastal weather reports. As of 4 a.m. at Egan's Neck, temperature was 55 degrees. Wind was northeast at 22 miles an hour. At Morgan's Point in Glencove, temperature was 57 degrees. Wind was north at 20 miles an hour. At Fire Island Coast Guard,
Temperature was 55 degrees. Wind was north at 21 miles an hour. At Jones Beach, temperature was 55.

wind was northeast at 18 miles an hour. At Breezy Point, temperature was 55 degrees. Wind was north at 12 miles an hour. Coastal flood statement in effect from 8 a.m. to 11 a.m. this morning. What? Up to 1/2 foot of inundation above ground level expected in vulnerable areas near the waterfront and shoreline. Where? Southern Nassau County. When? From 8 a.m. to 11 a.m. this morning. Impacts. Brief minor flooding of the more vulnerable locations near the waterfront and shoreline. Additional details. Additional minor coastal flooding is possible with the Tuesday morning high tide cycle. A coastal flood statement may be needed. Do not drive through flooded roadways. Coastal flood statement remains in effect from 8 a.m. to 10 a.m. this morning. What? Up to 1/2 foot of inundation above ground level expected in vulnerable areas near the waterfront and shoreline. Where? Brooklyn and southern Queens counties. When? From 8 a.m. to 10 a.m. this morning. Impacts. Brief minor flooding of the more vulnerable locations near the waterfront and shoreline. Do not drive through flooded roadways. Coastal flood statement remains in effect from 11 a.m. this morning to 1 p.m. this afternoon. What? Up to 1/2 foot of inundation above ground level expected in vulnerable areas near the waterfront and shoreline. Where? Southern Fairfield County. When? From 11 a.m. this morning to 1 p.m. this afternoon. Impacts. Some water on low-lying roads and property. Additional details. Additional minor coastal flooding is possible with the Tuesday morning high tide cycle. A coastal flood statement may be needed. Do not drive through flooded roadways. Here is the forecast for the New York City metropolitan area. Today, partly sunny this morning, then clearing. Highs in the lower 70s. North winds 10 to 15 miles per hour. Tonight, mostly clear. Lows in the upper 50s. Northwest winds 5 to 10 miles per hour. Here is the official National Weather Service forecast for the New York City metropolitan area. Today, partly sunny this morning, then clearing. Highs in the lower 70s. North winds 10 to 15 miles per hour. Tonight, mostly clear. Lows in the upper 50s. Northwest winds 5 to 10 miles per hour. Tuesday, mostly sunny. Highs in the mid-70s. South winds 5 to 10 miles per hour. Gusts up to 20 miles per hour in the afternoon. Tuesday night, mostly cloudy in the evening, then clearing. Lows in the mid-60s. Southwest winds around 10 miles per hour with gusts up to 20 miles per hour. Wednesday, mostly sunny. Highs in the upper 70s. West winds 5 to 10 miles per hour. Gusts up to 20 miles per hour in the afternoon. Wednesday night, mostly cloudy in the evening, then becoming partly cloudy. Lows around 60. Here is the extended forecast. Thursday, mostly sunny. Highs in the upper 60s. Thursday night, partly cloudy in the evening, then mostly cloudy with showers likely after midnight. Lows in the upper 50s. Chance of rain 60%. Friday, showers likely. Highs in the lower 70s. Chance of rain 70%. Friday night, mostly cloudy with showers likely in the evening, then partly cloudy with a chance of showers after midnight. Lows in the upper 40s. Chance of rain 60%. Saturday, mostly sunny and breezy, cooler with highs in the mid-50s. Saturday night, mostly clear. Lows around 40. Sunday, sunny. Highs in the mid-50s. The coastal waters forecast from Sandy Hook, New Jersey to Fire Island Inlet, New York out 20 nautical miles. Small craft advisory in effect through late tonight. For today, north winds 15 to 20 knots with gusts up to 25 knots, diminishing to 10 to 15 knots with gusts up to 20 knots early this afternoon, then becoming northwest 5 to 10 knots late. Seas 5 to 8 feet, occasionally to 10 feet. Wave detail, southeast 7 feet at 9 seconds. Chance of showers and thunderstorms early this morning. For tonight, north winds 5 to 10 knots. Seas 3 to 5 feet, occasionally to 6 feet. Wave detail, southeast 5 feet at 8 seconds and east 3 feet at 7 seconds.
For Tuesday, east winds 5 to 10 knots, becoming south 10 to 15 knots with gusts up to 20 knots in the afternoon. Seas 2 to 4 feet, occasionally to 5 feet. Wave detail, southeast 3 feet at 7 seconds. And for Tuesday night, southwest winds 15 to 20 knots with gusts up to 25 knots. Seas 2 to 4 feet, occasionally to 5 feet. Wave detail, south 4 feet at 6 seconds and east 1 foot at 6 seconds. Winds and seas may be higher in, and, near thunderstorms. The marine forecast for New York Harbor, including Raritan Bay. For today, north winds 15 to 20 knots, diminishing to 5 to 10 knots. Waves 2 to 3 feet. Chance of showers and slight chance of thunderstorms early this morning. For tonight, northwest winds 5 to 10 knots, diminishing to around 5 knots after midnight. Waves 2 to 3 feet, subsiding to 1 to 2 feet after midnight. For Tuesday, southwest winds around 5 knots, becoming southeast in the afternoon. Waves 1 to 2 feet in the morning, then 1 foot or less. And for Tuesday night, southwest winds 10 to 15 knots with gusts up to 20 knots. Waves 1 to 2 feet. Winds and waves may be higher in, and, near thunderstorms. The marine forecast for Western Long Island Sound. For today, northeast winds 15 to 20 knots, becoming north 10 to 15 knots with gusts up to 20 knots late this morning, then becoming northwest 5 to 10 knots this afternoon. Seas 2 to 3 feet. Wave detail, northeast 3 feet at 4 seconds. For tonight, north winds around 5 knots. Seas 1 foot or less. Wave detail, northeast 1 foot at 4 seconds. For Tuesday, east winds 5 to 10 knots, becoming southeast in the afternoon. Seas 1 foot or less. Wave detail, southeast 1 foot at 2 seconds. And for Tuesday night, southwest winds 10 to 15 knots with gusts up to 20 knots. Seas around 2 feet. Wave detail, southwest 2 feet at 3 seconds. The marine forecast for the Long Island South Shore Bays. For today, north winds 10 to 15 knots with gusts up to 20 knots, becoming northwest 5 to 10 knots late. Waves 1 foot or less. Chance of showers and thunderstorms early this morning. For tonight, northwest winds 5 to 10 knots, becoming north after midnight. Waves 1 foot or less. For Tuesday, east winds 5 to 10 knots, becoming south 10 to 15 knots with gusts up to 20 knots in the afternoon. Waves 1 foot or less. And for Tuesday night, southwest winds 15 to 20 knots with gusts up to 25 knots. Waves 1 foot or less. Winds and waves may be higher in, and, near thunderstorms. Here is the tide information. At Sandy Hook, high tide is at 9:25 a.m. Monday and 9:44 p.m. Monday. Low tide is at 3:18 a.m. Monday and 3:52 p.m. Monday. At the Battery, high tide is at 9:50 a.m. Monday and 10:12 p.m. Monday. Low tide is at 3:50 a.m. Monday and 4:22 p.m. Monday. At Kings Point, high tide is at 1:06 a.m. Monday, 1:08 p.m. Monday and 1:44 a.m. Tuesday. Low tide is at 7:22 a.m. Monday and 7:57 p.m. Monday. At Montauk, high tide is at 10:31 a.m. Monday and 10:56 p.m. Monday. Low tide is at 4:35 a.m. Monday and 5:24 p.m. Monday. Here are the current conditions. As of 4 a.m. at Central Park, it was cloudy. The temperature was 54 degrees, the dew point 52, and the relative humidity 93%. The wind was northeast at 8 miles an hour. The pressure was 29.77 inches and falling. The report from the Bronx Botanical Gardens was not available. Elsewhere in the metropolitan area, skies ranged from mostly cloudy to cloudy, and temperatures were between 53 and 55 degrees. Across Long Island, it was cloudy, and the temperatures were 55 degrees. In New Jersey, temperatures were between 54 and 55 degrees. At Trenton, rain was falling. It was cloudy at Caldwell, Teterboro, Somerset, and Linden. In southwest Connecticut, skies ranged from mostly cloudy to cloudy, and temperatures were between 54 and 55 degrees. Here are the latest reports on the coastal waters. At Robins Reef in New York Harbor, winds were northeast at 11 knots.
the air temperature was 57 degrees. At New York Harbor entrance.

Winds were north at 19 knots. Sea temperature 64 degrees. Air temperature 58 degrees. At 20 nautical miles south of Fire Island Inlet. Sea temperature 63 degrees. Wave height 9 feet. Wave period 10 seconds. The report from 23 nautical miles south Montauk Point was not available. The report from Hudson Canyon was not available. At the buoy 15 nautical miles east at 15 nautical miles east of Barnegat Light, the air temperature was 61 degrees, and the sea surface temperature 65 degrees. Waves were 8 feet with a dominant period of 10 seconds. On the Western Sound, Kings Point reported a north wind at 11 knots, gusting to 50 knots. The air temperature was 56 degrees. At Bridgeport Harbor, a northeast wind at 6 knots was reported. The air temperature was 54 degrees. The report from Central Sound was not available. The following are coastal weather reports. As of 4 a.m. at Eaton's Neck, temperature was 55 degrees. Wind was northeast at 22 miles an hour. At Morgan's Point in Glencove, temperature was 57 degrees. Wind was north at 20 miles an hour. At Fire Island Coast Guard, temperature was 55 degrees. Wind was north at 21 miles an hour. At Jones Beach, temperature was 55 degrees. Wind was northeast at 18 miles an hour. At Breezy Point, temperature was 55 degrees. Wind was north at 12 miles an hour. The offshore waters forecast for south of Long Island between Montauk Point and Sandy Hook, out to 1,000 fathoms. Tonight, south to southwest winds 15 to 25 knots. Seas 10 to 11 feet. Numerous showers and scattered thunderstorms. Monday, north to northeast winds 20 to 30 knots. Seas 7 to 10 feet. Scattered showers. Monday night, north winds 5 to 15 knots, becoming north to northeast 5 to 10 knots. Seas 5 to 8 feet. Tuesday, east to southeast winds less than 10 knots, becoming south to southwest. Seas 3 to 5 feet. Tuesday night, southwest winds 15 to 25 knots. Seas 3 to 6 feet. Wednesday, west to southwest winds 15 to 20 knots. Seas 5 to 8 feet. Wednesday night, west to northwest winds 15 to 20 knots, becoming north 10 to 20 knots. Seas 4 to 5 feet. Thursday, north winds 15 to 20 knots. Seas 4 to 6 feet. Thursday night, northeast winds 10 to 15 knots, becoming east to southeast. Seas 3 to 5 feet. Friday, south to southeast winds 10 to 15 knots, becoming south 20 to 25 knots. Seas 3 to 5 feet. Friday night, west winds 20 to 25 knots, becoming northwest 25 to 30 knots. Seas 7 to 13 feet. The offshore waters forecast for south of New England between the Great South Channel and Montauk Point, out to 1,000 fathoms. Tonight, south to southeast winds 20 to 30 knots, becoming southwest. Seas 7 to 12 feet. Rain, then numerous showers and scattered thunderstorms. Monday, north to northeast winds 15 to 25 knots. Seas 7 to 11 feet. Isolated thunderstorms. Scattered showers. Monday night, north to northeast winds 15 to 25 knots. Seas 5 to 9 feet. Tuesday, east to northeast winds 5 to 10 knots, becoming south to southeast. Seas 4 to 6 feet. Tuesday night, south winds 10 to 20 knots, becoming southwest 15 to 25 knots. Seas 4 to 6 feet. Wednesday, west to southwest winds 15 to 25 knots. Seas 5 to 8 feet. Wednesday night, west winds 15 to 20 knots, becoming north. Seas 5 to 7 feet. Thursday, north winds 15 to 25 knots. Seas 4 to 7 feet. Thursday night, north to northeast winds 15 to 20 knots, becoming east to northeast 5 to 15 knots. Seas 4 to 8 feet. Friday, southeast winds 5 to 15 knots, becoming south 15 to 25 knots. Seas 3 to 6 feet. Friday night, west winds 20 to 30 knots, becoming northwest 25 to 30 knots. Seas 6 to 8 feet, building to 9 to 14 feet.
offshore waters forecast for Hudson Canyon to Baltimore Canyon, out to 1,000 fathoms. Tonight, south to southwest winds 15 to 25 knots. Seas 8 to 11 feet. Numerous showers and scattered thunderstorms. Monday, north to northwest winds 20 to 30 knots. Seas 7 to 9 feet. Chance of showers. Monday night, north to northwest winds 5 to 15 knots, becoming north 5 to 10 knots. Seas 4 to 8 feet. Tuesday, variable winds less than 5 knots, becoming southwest. Seas 3 to 4 feet. Tuesday night, southwest winds 15 to 25 knots. Seas 3 to 6 feet. Wednesday, southwest winds 15 to 20 knots. Seas 4 to 6 feet. Wednesday night, west winds 10 to 15 knots, becoming north to northwest. Seas 3 to 5 feet. Thursday, north to northeast winds 15 to 20 knots. Seas 4 to 6 feet. Thursday night, east to northeast winds 10 to 15 knots, becoming east to southeast. Seas 3 to 5 feet. Friday, south to southeast winds 15 to 20 knots, becoming south to southwest 20 to 25 knots. Seas 4 to 7 feet. Friday night, west winds 20 to 25 knots, becoming northwest 25 to 30 knots. Seas 8 to 13 feet. 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The Central Park, New York climate summary for yesterday, October 11, 2026. Yesterday's high temperature was 60 degrees. This high was 6 degrees below the normal high of 66. The record high is 85 degrees, which was set in 1949. Yesterday's low temperature was 54 degrees. This low was 1 degree above the normal low of 53. The record low is 34 degrees, which was set in 1964. 1.84 inches of precipitation fell yesterday, which brings the monthly total to 1.99 inches. This is 0.40 inches above the normal amount of 1.59 inches for October. The total precipitation for the year now stands at 38.65 inches, which is 0.12 inches below normal. There were 8 heating degree days yesterday, which is 2 above normal. This brings the monthly total to 43, which is 10 below normal. The yearly total since July 1st is 72, which is 14 below normal. There were no cooling degree days yesterday, which is 1 below normal. This leaves the monthly total at 17, which is 1 above normal. The yearly total since January 1st is 1,260, which is 45 above normal. The normal high temperature for today is 66 degrees, and the normal low is 53. The record high for today is 86, which last occurred in 1928, and the record low is 35, which occurred in 1876. Sunrise today is at 7:04 a.m. and sunset is at 6:20 p.m. Coastal flood statement in effect from 8 a.m. to 11 a.m. this morning. What? Up to 1/2 foot of inundation above ground level expected in vulnerable areas near the waterfront and shoreline. Where? Southern Nassau County. When? From 8 a.m. to 11 a.m. this morning. Impacts. Brief minor flooding of the more vulnerable locations near the waterfront and shoreline. Additional details. Additional minor coastal flooding is possible with a Tuesday morning high tide cycle. A coastal flood statement may be needed. Do not drive through flooded roadways. Coastal flood statement remains in effect from 8 a.m. to 10 a.m. this morning. What? Up to 1/2 foot of inundation above ground level expected in vulnerable areas near the waterfront and shoreline. Where? Brooklyn and southern Queens counties. When? From 8 a.m. to 10 a.m. this morning. Impacts. Brief minor flooding of the more vulnerable locations near the waterfront and shoreline. Do not drive through flooded roadways. Coastal flood statement remains in effect from 11 a.m. this morning to 1 p.m. this afternoon. What? Up to 1/2 foot of inundation above ground level expected in vulnerable areas near the waterfront and shoreline. Where? Southern Fairfield County. When? From 11 a.m. this morning to 1 p.m. this afternoon. Impacts. Some water on low-lying roads and

Additional details. Additional minor coastal flooding is possible with the Tuesday morning high tide cycle. A coastal flood statement may be needed. Do not drive through flooded roadways. Here is the forecast for the New York City metropolitan area. Today, partly sunny this morning, then clearing. Highs in the lower 70s. North winds 10 to 15 miles per hour. Tonight, mostly clear. Lows in the upper 50s. Northwest winds 5 to 10 miles per hour. Here is the official National Weather Service forecast for the New York City metropolitan area. Today, partly sunny this morning, then clearing. Highs in the lower 70s. North winds 10 to 15 miles per hour. Tonight, mostly clear. Lows in the upper 50s. Northwest winds 5 to 10 miles per hour. Tuesday, mostly sunny. Highs in the mid-70s. South winds 5 to 10 miles per hour. Gusts up to 20 miles per hour in the afternoon. Tuesday night, mostly cloudy in the evening, then clearing. Lows in the mid-60s. Southwest winds around 10 miles per hour with gusts up to 20 miles per hour. Wednesday, mostly sunny. Highs in the upper 70s. West winds 5 to 10 miles per hour. Gusts up to 20 miles per hour in the afternoon. Wednesday night, mostly cloudy in the evening, then becoming partly cloudy. Lows around 60. Here is the extended forecast. Thursday, mostly sunny. Highs in the upper 60s. Thursday night, partly cloudy in the evening, then mostly cloudy with showers likely after midnight. Lows in the upper 50s. Chance of rain 60%. Friday, showers likely. Highs in the lower 70s. Chance of rain 70%. Friday night, mostly cloudy with showers likely in the evening, then partly cloudy with a chance of showers after midnight. Lows in the upper 40s. Chance of rain 60%. Saturday, mostly sunny and breezy, cooler with highs in the mid-50s. Saturday night, mostly clear. Lows around 40. Sunday, sunny. Highs in the mid-50s. The coastal waters forecast from Sandy Hook, New Jersey to Fire Island Inlet, New York out 20 nautical miles. Small craft advisory in effect through late tonight. For today, north winds 15 to 20 knots with gusts up to 25 knots, diminishing to 10 to 15 knots with gusts up to 20 knots early this afternoon, then becoming northwest 5 to 10 knots late. Seas 5 to 8 feet, occasionally to 10 feet. Wave detail, southeast 7 feet at 9 seconds. Chance of showers and thunderstorms early this morning. For tonight, north winds 5 to 10 knots. Seas 3 to 5 feet, occasionally to 6 feet. Wave detail, southeast 5 feet at 8 seconds and east 3 feet at 7 seconds. For Tuesday, east winds 5 to 10 knots, becoming south 10 to 15 knots with gusts up to 20 knots in the afternoon. Seas 2 to 4 feet, occasionally to 5 feet. Wave detail, southeast 3 feet at 7 seconds. And for Tuesday night, southwest winds 15 to 20 knots with gusts up to 25 knots. Seas 2 to 4 feet, occasionally to 5 feet. Wave detail, south 4 feet at 6 seconds and east 1 foot at 6 seconds. Winds and seas may be higher in and near thunderstorms. The marine forecast for New York Harbor, including Raritan Bay. For today, north winds 15 to 20 knots, diminishing to 5 to 10 knots. Waves 2 to 3 feet. Chance of showers and slight chance of thunderstorms early this morning. For tonight, northwest winds 5 to 10 knots, diminishing to around 5 knots after midnight. Waves 2 to 3 feet, subsiding to 1 to 2 feet after midnight. For Tuesday, southwest winds around 5 knots, becoming southeast in the afternoon. Waves 1 to 2 feet in the morning, then 1 foot or less. And for Tuesday night, southwest winds 10 to 15 knots with gusts up to 20 knots. Waves 1 to 2 feet. Winds and waves may be higher in and near thunderstorms. The marine forecast for Western Long Island Sound. For today, northeast winds 15 to 20 knots, becoming north 10 to 15 knots with gusts up to 20 knots late this morning, then becoming northwest 5 to 10 knots this afternoon. Seas 2 to 3 feet.

detail, northeast 3 feet at 4 seconds. For tonight, north winds around 5 knots. Seas 1 foot or less. Wave detail, northeast 1 foot at 4 seconds. For Tuesday, east winds 5 to 10 knots, becoming southeast in the afternoon. Seas 1 foot or less. Wave detail, southeast 1 foot at 2 seconds. And for Tuesday night, southwest winds 10 to 15 knots with gusts up to 20 knots. Seas around 2 feet. Wave detail, southwest 2 feet at 3 seconds. The marine forecast for the Long Island South Shore Bays. For today, north winds 10 to 15 knots with gusts up to 20 knots, becoming northwest 5 to 10 knots late. Waves 1 foot or less. Chance of showers and thunderstorms early this morning. For tonight, northwest winds 5 to 10 knots, becoming north after midnight. Waves 1 foot or less. For Tuesday, east winds 5 to 10 knots, becoming south 10 to 15 knots with gusts up to 20 knots in the afternoon. Waves 1 foot or less. And for Tuesday night, southwest winds 15 to 20 knots with gusts up to 25 knots. Waves 1 foot or less. Winds and waves may be higher in and near thunderstorms. Here is the tide information. At Sandy Hook, high tide is at 9:25 a.m. Monday and 9:44 p.m. Monday. Low tide is at 3:18 a.m. Monday and 3:52 p.m. Monday. At the Battery, high tide is at 9:50 a.m. Monday and 10:12 p.m. Monday. Low tide is at 3:50 a.m. Monday and 4:22 p.m. Monday. At Kings Point, high tide is at 1:06 a.m. Monday, 1:08 p.m. Monday, and 1:44 a.m. Tuesday. Low tide is at 7:22 a.m. Monday and 7:57 p.m. Monday. At Montauk, high tide is at 10:31 a.m. Monday and 10:56 p.m. Monday. Low tide is at 4:35 a.m. Monday and 5:24 p.m. Monday. Here are the current conditions. As of 5 a.m. at Central Park, it was cloudy. The temperature was 54 degrees, the dew point 53, and the relative humidity 97%. The wind was variable at 6 miles an hour. The pressure was 29.76 inches and falling. The report from the Bronx Botanical Gardens was not available. Elsewhere in the metropolitan area, it was cloudy, and temperatures were between 54 and 56 degrees. Across Long Island, it was cloudy, and temperatures were between 55 and 56 degrees. In New Jersey, skies ranged from mostly cloudy to cloudy, and temperatures were between 54 and 55 degrees. In southwest Connecticut, skies ranged from mostly cloudy to cloudy, and temperatures were between 54 and 55 degrees. Here are the latest reports on the coastal waters. At Robins Reef in New York Harbor, winds were north at 13 knots, gusting to 15 knots. The air temperature was 56 degrees. At the New York Harbor entrance buoy, winds were north at 19 knots, gusting to 23 knots. The air temperature was 57 degrees, and the sea surface temperature was 64 degrees. Waves were 8 feet, with a dominant period of 10 seconds. A 7-foot swell from the south with a period of 10 seconds was reported. At 20 nautical miles south of Fire Island Inlet, sea temperature 63 degrees. Wave heights 9 feet. Wave period 10 seconds. The report from 23 nautical miles south Montauk Point was not available. The report from Hudson Canyon was not available. At the buoy 15 nautical miles east of 15 nautical miles east of Barnegat Light, the air temperature was 60 degrees, and the sea surface temperature 65 degrees. Waves were 8 feet with a dominant period of 9 seconds. On the Western Sound, Kings Point reported a northeast wind at 7 knots. The air temperature was 56 degrees. At Bridgeport Harbor, a northeast wind at 9 knots was reported. The air temperature was 54 degrees. The report from Central Sound was not available. The following are coastal weather reports. As of 5 a.m. at Egan's Neck, temperature was 55 degrees. Wind was northeast at 23 miles an hour. At Morgan's Point in Glencove, temperature was 57 degrees. Wind was north at 21 miles an hour. At Fire Island Coast Guard, temperature was 55 degrees. Wind was north at 18 miles an hour. At Jones Beach,

in vulnerable areas near the waterfront and shoreline. Where? Brooklyn and southern Queens counties. When? From 8 a.m. to 10 a.m. this morning. Impacts. Brief minor flooding of the more vulnerable locations near the waterfront and shoreline. Do not drive through flooded roadways. Coastal flood statement remains in effect from 11 a.m. this morning to 1 p.m. this afternoon. What? Up to 1/2 foot of inundation above ground level expected in vulnerable areas near the waterfront and shoreline. Where? Southern Fairfield County. When? From 11 a.m. this morning to 1 p.m. this afternoon. Impacts. Some water on low-lying roads and property. Additional details. Additional minor coastal flooding is possible with a Tuesday morning high tide cycle. A coastal flood statement may be needed. Do not drive through flooded roadways. Here is the forecast for the New York City metropolitan area. Today, partly sunny this morning, then clearing. Highs in the lower 70s. North winds 10 to 15 miles per hour. Tonight, mostly clear. Lows in the upper 50s. Northwest winds 5 to 10 miles per hour. Here is the official National Weather Service forecast for the New York City metropolitan area. Today, partly sunny this morning, then clearing. Highs in the lower 70s. North winds 10 to 15 miles per hour. Tonight, mostly clear. Lows in the upper 50s. Northwest winds 5 to 10 miles per hour. Tuesday, mostly sunny. Highs in the mid 70s. South winds 5 to 10 miles per hour. Gusts up to 20 miles per hour in the afternoon. Tuesday night, mostly cloudy in the evening, then clearing. Lows in the mid-60s. Southwest winds around 10 miles per hour with gusts up to 20 miles per hour. Wednesday, mostly sunny. Highs in the upper 70s. West winds 5 to 10 miles per hour. Gusts up to 20 miles per hour in the afternoon. Wednesday night, mostly cloudy in the evening, then becoming partly cloudy. Lows around 60. Here is the extended forecast. Thursday, mostly sunny. Highs in the upper 60s. Thursday night, partly cloudy in the evening, then mostly cloudy with showers likely after midnight. Lows in the upper 50s. Chance of rain 60%. Friday, showers likely. Highs in the lower 70s. Chance of rain 70%. Friday night, mostly cloudy with showers likely in the evening, then partly cloudy with a chance of showers after midnight. Lows in the upper 40s. Chance of rain 60%. Saturday, mostly sunny and breezy, cooler with highs in the mid-50s. Saturday night, mostly clear. Lows around 40. Sunday, sunny. Highs in the mid-50s. The coastal waters forecast from Sandy Hook, New Jersey to Fire Island Inlet, New York out 20 nautical miles. Small craft advisory in effect through late tonight. For today, north winds 15 to 20 knots with gusts up to 25 knots, diminishing to 10 to 15 knots with gusts up to 20 knots early this afternoon, then becoming northwest 5 to 10 knots late. Seas 5 to 8 feet, occasionally to 10 feet. Wave detail, southeast 7 feet at 9 seconds. Chance of showers and thunderstorms early this morning. For tonight, north winds 5 to 10 knots. Seas 3 to 5 feet, occasionally to 6 feet. Wave detail, southeast 5 feet at 8 seconds and east 3 feet at 7 seconds. For Tuesday, east winds 5 to 10 knots, becoming south 10 to 15 knots with gusts up to 20 knots in the afternoon. Seas 2 to 4 feet, occasionally to 5 feet. Wave detail, southeast 3 feet at 7 seconds. And for Tuesday night, southwest winds 15 to 20 knots with gusts up to 25 knots. Seas 2 to 4 feet, occasionally to 5 feet. Wave detail, south 4 feet at 6 seconds and east 1 foot at 6 seconds. Winds and seas may be higher in and near thunderstorms. The marine forecast for New York Harbor, including Raritan Bay. For today, north winds 15 to 20 knots, diminishing to 5 to 10 knots. Waves 2 to 3 feet. Chance of showers and slight chance of thunderstorms early this morning. For tonight, northwest winds 5 to 10 knots, diminishing to around 5 knots after midnight. Waves 2 to 3 feet, subsiding to 1 to 2 feet.

after midnight. For Tuesday, southwest winds around 5 knots, becoming southeast in the afternoon. Waves 1 to 2 feet in the morning, then 1 foot or less. And for Tuesday night, southwest winds 10 to 15 knots with gusts up to 20 knots. Waves 1 to 2 feet. Winds and waves may be higher in and near thunderstorms. The marine forecast for western Long Island Sound. For today, northeast winds 15 to 20 knots, becoming north 10 to 15 knots with gusts up to 20 knots late this morning, then becoming northwest 5 to 10 knots this afternoon. Seas 2 to 3 feet. Wave detail, northeast 3 feet at 4 seconds. For tonight, north winds around 5 knots. Seas 1 foot or less. Wave detail, northeast 1 foot at 4 seconds. For Tuesday, east winds 5 to 10 knots, becoming southeast in the afternoon. Seas 1 foot or less. Wave detail, southeast 1 foot at 2 seconds. And for Tuesday night, southwest winds 10 to 15 knots with gusts up to 20 knots. Seas around 2 feet. Wave detail, southwest 2 feet at 3 seconds. The marine forecast for the Long Island South Shore Bays. For today, north winds 10 to 15 knots with gusts up to 20 knots, becoming northwest 5 to 10 knots late. Waves 1 foot or less. Chance of showers and thunderstorms early this morning. For tonight, northwest winds 5 to 10 knots, becoming north after midnight. Waves 1 foot or less. For Tuesday, east winds 5 to 10 knots, becoming south 10 to 15 knots with gusts up to 20 knots in the afternoon. Waves 1 foot or less. And for Tuesday night, southwest winds 15 to 20 knots with gusts up to 25 knots. Waves 1 foot or less. Winds and waves may be higher in and near thunderstorms. The Central Park, New York climate summary for yesterday, October 11, 2026. Yesterday's high temperature was 60 degrees. This high was 6 degrees below the normal high of 66. The record high is 85 degrees, which was set in 1949. Yesterday's low temperature was 54 degrees. This low was 1 degree above the normal low of 53. The record low is 34 degrees, which was set in 1964. 1.84 inches of precipitation fell yesterday, which brings the monthly total to 1.99 inches. This is 0.40 inches above the normal amount of 1.59 inches for October. The total precipitation for the year now stands at 38.65 inches, which is 0.12 inches below normal. There were 8 heating degree days yesterday, which is 2 above normal. This brings the monthly total to 43, which is 10 below normal. The yearly total since July 1st is 72, which is 14 below normal. There were no cooling degree days yesterday, which is 1 below normal. This leaves the monthly total at 17, which is 1 above normal. The yearly total since January 1st is 1,260, which is 45 above normal. The normal high temperature for today is 66 degrees, and the normal low is 53. The record high for today is 86, which last occurred in 1928, and the record low is 35, which occurred in 1876. Sunrise today is at 7:04 a.m. and sunset is at 6:20 p.m. Here is the tide information. At Sandy Hook, high tide is at 9:25 a.m. Monday and 9:44 p.m. Monday. Low tide is at 3:18 a.m. Monday and 3:52 p.m. Monday. At the Battery, high tide is at 9:50 a.m. Monday and 10:12 p.m. Monday. Low tide is at 3:50 a.m. Monday and 4:22 p.m. Monday. At Kings Point, high tide is at 1:06 a.m. Monday, 1:08 p.m. Monday and 1:44 a.m. Tuesday. Low tide is at 7:22 a.m. Monday and 7:57 p.m. Monday. At Montauk, high tide is at 10:31 a.m. Monday and 10:56 p.m. Monday. Low tide is at 4:35 a.m. Monday and 5:24 p.m. Monday. Here are the current conditions. As of 5 a.m. at Central Park, it was cloudy. The temperature was 54 degrees, the dew point 53, and the relative humidity 97%. The wind was variable at 6 miles an hour. The pressure was 29.76 inches and falling. The report from the Bronx Botanical Gardens was not available. Elsewhere in the metropolitan area, it was cloudy, and temperatures were

between 54 and 56 degrees. Across Long Island, it was cloudy, and temperatures were between 55 and 56 degrees. In New Jersey, skies ranged from mostly cloudy to cloudy, and temperatures were between 54 and 55 degrees. In southwest Connecticut, skies ranged from mostly cloudy to cloudy, and temperatures were between 54 and 55 degrees. Here are the latest reports on the coastal waters. At Robins Reef in New York Harbor, winds were north at 13 knots, gusting to 15 knots. The air temperature was 56 degrees. At the New York Harbor entrance buoy, winds were north at 19 knots, gusting to 23 knots. The air temperature was 57 degrees, and the sea surface temperature was 64 degrees. Waves were 8 feet, with a dominant period of 10 seconds. A 7-foot swell from the south with a period of 10 seconds was reported. At 20 nautical miles south of Fire Island Inlet, sea temperature 63 degrees. Wave heights 9 feet. Wave period 10 seconds. The report from 23 nautical miles south Montauk Point was not available. The report from Hudson Canyon was not available. At the buoy 15 nautical miles east of 15 nautical miles east of Barnegat Light, the air temperature was 60 degrees, and the sea surface temperature 65 degrees. Waves were 8 feet with a dominant period of 9 seconds. On the western sound, Kings Point reported a northeast wind at 7 knots. The air temperature was 56 degrees. At Bridgeport Harbor, a northeast wind at 9 knots was reported. The air temperature was 54 degrees. The report from Central Sound was not available. The following are coastal weather reports. As of 5 a.m. at Eaton's Neck, temperature was 55 degrees. Wind was northeast at 23 miles an hour. At Morgan's Point in Glencove, temperature was 57 degrees. Wind was north at 21 miles an hour. At Fire Island Coast Guard, temperature was 55 degrees. Wind was north at 18 miles an hour. At Jones Beach, temperature was 55 degrees. Wind was north at 16 miles an hour. At Breezy Point, temperature was 55 degrees. Wind was north at 13 miles an hour. The offshore waters forecast for south of Long Island between Montauk Point and Sandy Hook, out to 1,000 fathoms. Tonight, south to southwest winds 15 to 25 knots. Seas 10 to 11 feet. Numerous showers and scattered thunderstorms. Monday, north to northeast winds 20 to 30 knots. Seas 7 to 10 feet. Scattered showers. Monday night, north winds 5 to 15 knots, becoming north to northeast 5 to 10 knots. Seas 5 to 8 feet. Tuesday, east to southeast winds less than 10 knots, becoming south to southwest. Seas 3 to 5 feet. Tuesday night, southwest winds 15 to 25 knots. Seas 3 to 6 feet. Wednesday, west to southwest winds 15 to 20 knots. Seas 5 to 8 feet. Wednesday night, west to northwest winds 15 to 20 knots, becoming north 10 to 20 knots. Seas 4 to 5 feet. Thursday, north winds 15 to 20 knots. Seas 4 to 6 feet. Thursday night, northeast winds 10 to 15 knots, becoming east to southeast. Seas 3 to 5 feet. Friday, south to southeast winds 10 to 15 knots, becoming south 20 to 25 knots. Seas 3 to 5 feet. Friday night, west winds 20 to 25 knots, becoming northwest 25 to 30 knots. Seas 7 to 13 feet. The offshore waters forecast for south of New England between the Great South Channel and Montauk Point, out to 1,000 fathoms. Tonight, south to southeast winds 20 to 30 knots, becoming southwest. Seas 7 to 12 feet. Rain, then numerous showers and scattered thunderstorms. Monday, north to northeast winds 15 to 25 knots. Seas 7 to 11 feet. Isolated thunderstorms. Scattered showers. Monday night, north to northeast winds 15 to 25 knots. Seas 5 to 9 feet. Tuesday, east to northeast winds 5 to 10 knots, becoming south to southeast. Seas 4 to 6 feet. Tuesday night, south winds 10 to 20 knots, becoming southwest 15 to 25 knots.

Wednesday, west to southwest winds 15 to 25 knots. Seas 5 to 8 feet. Wednesday night, west winds 15 to 20 knots, becoming north. Seas 5 to 7 feet. Thursday, north winds 15 to 25 knots. Seas 4 to 7 feet. Thursday night, north to northeast winds 15 to 20 knots, becoming east to northeast 5 to 15 knots. Seas 4 to 8 feet. Friday, southeast winds 5 to 15 knots, becoming south 15 to 25 knots. Seas 3 to 6 feet. Friday night, west winds 20 to 30 knots, becoming northwest 25 to 30 knots. Seas 6 to 8 feet, building to 9 to 14 feet. The offshore waters forecast for Hudson Canyon to Baltimore Canyon, out to 1,000 fathoms. Tonight, south to southwest winds 15 to 25 knots. Seas 8 to 11 feet. Numerous showers and scattered thunderstorms. Monday, north to northwest winds 20 to 30 knots. Seas 7 to 9 feet. Chance of showers. Monday night, north to northwest winds 5 to 15 knots, becoming north 5 to 10 knots. Seas 4 to 8 feet. Tuesday, variable winds less than 5 knots, becoming southwest. Seas 3 to 4 feet. Tuesday night, southwest winds 15 to 25 knots. Seas 3 to 6 feet. Wednesday, southwest winds 15 to 20 knots. Seas 4 to 6 feet. Wednesday night, west winds 10 to 15 knots, becoming north to northwest. Seas 3 to 5 feet. Thursday, north to northeast winds 15 to 20 knots. Seas 4 to 6 feet. Thursday night, east to northeast winds 10 to 15 knots, becoming east to southeast. Seas 3 to 5 feet. Friday, south to southeast winds 15 to 20 knots, becoming south to southwest 20 to 25 knots. Seas 4 to 7 feet. Friday night, west winds 20 to 25 knots, becoming northwest 25 to 30 knots. Seas 8 to 13 feet. 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Coastal flood statement in effect from 8 a.m. to 11 a.m. this morning. What? Up to 1/2 foot of inundation above ground level expected in vulnerable areas near the waterfront and shoreline. Where? Southern Nassau County. When? From 8 a.m. to 11 a.m. this morning. Impacts. Brief minor flooding of the more vulnerable locations near the waterfront and shoreline. Additional details. Additional minor coastal flooding is possible with the Tuesday morning high tide cycle. A coastal flood statement may be needed. Do not drive through flooded roadways. Coastal flood statement remains in effect from 8 a.m. to 10 a.m. this morning. What? Up to 1/2 foot of inundation above ground level expected in vulnerable areas near the waterfront and shoreline. Where? Brooklyn and southern Queens counties. When? From 8 a.m. to 10 a.m. this morning. Impacts. Brief minor flooding of the more vulnerable locations near the waterfront and shoreline. Do not drive through flooded roadways. Coastal flood statement remains in effect from 11 a.m. this morning to 1 p.m. this afternoon. What? Up to 1/2 foot of inundation above ground level expected in vulnerable areas near the waterfront and shoreline. Where? Southern Fairfield County. When? From 11 a.m. this morning. What? Up to 1/2 foot of inundation above ground level expected in vulnerable areas near the waterfront and shoreline. Where? Southern Fairfield County. When? From 11 a.m. this morning to 1 p.m. this afternoon. Impacts. Some water on low-lying roads and property. Additional details. Additional minor coastal flooding is possible with the Tuesday morning high tide cycle. A coastal flood statement may be needed. Do not drive through flooded roadways. Here is the forecast for the New York City metropolitan area. Today, partly sunny this morning, then clearing. Highs in the lower 70s. North winds 10 to 15 miles per hour. Tonight, mostly clear. Lows in the upper 50s. Northwest winds 5 to 10 miles per hour. Here is the official National Weather Service.

forecast for the New York City metropolitan area. Today, partly sunny this morning, then clearing. Highs in the lower 70s. North winds 10 to 15 miles per hour. Tonight, mostly clear. Lows in the upper 50s. Northwest winds 5 to 10 miles per hour. Tuesday, mostly sunny. Highs in the mid-70s. South winds 5 to 10 miles per hour. Gusts up to 20 miles per hour in the afternoon. Tuesday night, mostly cloudy in the evening, then clearing. Lows in the mid-60s. Southwest winds around 10 miles per hour with gusts up to 20 miles per hour. Wednesday, mostly sunny. Highs in the upper 70s. West winds 5 to 10 miles per hour. Gusts up to 20 miles per hour in the afternoon. Wednesday night, mostly cloudy in the evening, then becoming partly cloudy. Lows around 60. Here is the extended forecast. Thursday, mostly sunny. Highs in the upper 60s. Thursday night, partly cloudy in the evening, then mostly cloudy with showers likely after midnight. Lows in the upper 50s. Chance of rain 60%. Friday, showers likely. Highs in the lower 70s. Chance of rain 70%. Friday night, mostly cloudy with showers likely in the evening, then partly cloudy with a chance of showers after midnight. Lows in the upper 40s. Chance of rain 60%. Saturday, mostly sunny and breezy, cooler with highs in the mid-50s. Saturday night, mostly clear. Lows around 40. Sunday, sunny. Highs in the mid-50s. The coastal waters forecast from Sandy Hook, New Jersey to Fire Island Inlet, New York out 20 nautical miles. Small craft advisory in effect through late tonight. For today, north winds 15 to 20 knots with gusts up to 25 knots, diminishing to 10 to 15 knots with gusts up to 20 knots early this afternoon, then becoming northwest 5 to 10 knots late. Seas 5 to 8 feet, occasionally to 10 feet. Wave detail, southeast 7 feet at 9 seconds. Chance of showers and thunderstorms early this morning. For tonight, north winds 5 to 10 knots. Seas 3 to 5 feet, occasionally to 6 feet. Wave detail, southeast 5 feet at 8 seconds and east 3 feet at 7 seconds. For Tuesday, east winds 5 to 10 knots, becoming south 10 to 15 knots with gusts up to 20 knots in the afternoon. Seas 2 to 4 feet, occasionally to 5 feet. Wave detail, southeast 3 feet at 7 seconds. And for Tuesday night, southwest winds 15 to 20 knots with gusts up to 25 knots. Seas 2 to 4 feet, occasionally to 5 feet. Wave detail, south 4 feet at 6 seconds and east 1 foot at 6 seconds. Winds and seas may be higher in and near thunderstorms. The marine forecast for New York Harbor, including Raritan Bay. For today, north winds 15 to 20 knots, diminishing to 5 to 10 knots. Waves 2 to 3 feet. Chance of showers and slight chance of thunderstorms early this morning. For tonight, northwest winds 5 to 10 knots, diminishing to around 5 knots after midnight. Waves 2 to 3 feet, subsiding to 1 to 2 feet after midnight. For Tuesday, southwest winds around 5 knots, becoming southeast in the afternoon. Waves 1 to 2 feet in the morning, then 1 foot or less. And for Tuesday night, southwest winds 10 to 15 knots with gusts up to 20 knots. Waves 1 to 2 feet. Winds and waves may be higher in and near thunderstorms. The marine forecast for western Long Island Sound. For today, northeast winds 15 to 20 knots, becoming north 10 to 15 knots with gusts up to 20 knots late this morning, then becoming northwest 5 to 10 knots this afternoon. Seas 2 to 3 feet. Wave detail, northeast 3 feet at 4 seconds. For tonight, north winds around 5 knots. Seas 1 foot or less. Wave detail, northeast 1 foot at 4 seconds. For Tuesday, east winds 5 to 10 knots, becoming southeast in the afternoon. Seas 1 foot or less. Wave detail, southeast 1 foot at 2 seconds. And for Tuesday night, southwest winds 10 to 15 knots with gusts up to 20 knots. Seas around 2 feet. Wave detail, southwest 2 feet at 3 seconds. The marine forecast for the long

For today, north winds 10 to 15 knots with gusts up to 20 knots, becoming northwest 5 to 10 knots late. Waves 1 foot or less. Chance of showers and thunderstorms early this morning. For tonight, northwest winds 5 to 10 knots, becoming north after midnight. Waves 1 foot or less. For Tuesday, east winds 5 to 10 knots, becoming south 10 to 15 knots with gusts up to 20 knots in the afternoon. Waves 1 foot or less. And for Tuesday night, southwest winds 15 to 20 knots with gusts up to 25 knots. Waves 1 foot or less. Winds and waves may be higher in and near thunderstorms. Here is the tide information. At Sandy Hook, high tide is at 9:25 a.m. Monday and 9:44 p.m. Monday. Low tide is at 3:18 a.m. Monday and 3:52 p.m. Monday. At the Battery, high tide is at 9:50 a.m. Monday and 10:12 p.m. Monday. Low tide is at 3:50 a.m. Monday and 4:22 p.m. Monday. At Kings Point, high tide is at 1:06 a.m. Monday, 1:08 p.m. Monday, and 1:44 a.m. Tuesday. Low tide is at 7:22 a.m. Monday and 7:57 p.m. Monday. At Montauk, high tide is at 10:31 a.m. Monday and 10:56 p.m. Monday. Low tide is at 4:35 a.m. Monday and 5:24 p.m. Monday. The Central Park, New York climate summary for yesterday, October 11, 2026. Yesterday's high temperature was 60 degrees. This high was 6 degrees below the normal high of 66. The record high is 85 degrees, which was set in 1949. Yesterday's low temperature was 54 degrees. This low was 1 degree above the normal low of 53. The record low is 34 degrees, which was set in 1964. 1.84 inches of precipitation fell yesterday, which brings the monthly total to 1.99 inches. This is 0.40 inches above the normal amount of 1.59 inches for October. The total precipitation for the year now stands at 38.65 inches, which is 0.12 inches below normal. There were 8 heating degree days yesterday, which is 2 above normal. This brings the monthly total to 43, which is 10 below normal. The yearly total since July 1st is 72, which is 14 below normal. There were no cooling degree days yesterday, which is 1 below normal. This leaves the monthly total at 17, which is 1 above normal. The yearly total since January 1st is 1,260, which is 45 above normal. The normal high temperature for today is 66 degrees, and the normal low is 53. The record high for today is 86, which last occurred in 1928, and the record low is 35, which occurred in 1876. Sunrise today is at 7:04 a.m. and sunset is at 6:20 p.m. Here are the current conditions. As of 5 a.m. at Central Park, it was cloudy. The temperature was 54 degrees, the dew point 53, and the relative humidity 97%. The wind was variable at 6 miles an hour. The pressure was 29.76 inches and falling. The report from the Bronx Botanical Gardens was not available. Elsewhere in the metropolitan area, it was cloudy, and temperatures were between 54 and 56 degrees. Across Long Island, it was cloudy, and temperatures were between 55 and 56 degrees. In New Jersey, skies ranged from mostly cloudy to cloudy, and temperatures were between 54 and 55 degrees. In southwest Connecticut, skies ranged from mostly cloudy to cloudy, and temperatures were between 54 and 55 degrees. Here are the latest reports on the coastal waters. At Robins Reef in New York Harbor, winds were north at 13 knots, gusting to 15 knots. The air temperature was 56 degrees. At the New York Harbor entrance buoy, winds were north at 19 knots, gusting to 23 knots. The air temperature was 57 degrees, and the sea surface temperature was 64 degrees. Waves were 8 feet, with a dominant period of 10 seconds. A 7-foot swell from the south with a period of 10 seconds was reported. At 20 nautical miles south of Fire Island Inlet, sea temperature 63 degrees. Wave height 9 feet. Wave period 10 seconds. The report from 23 nautical miles south Montauk Point was not available. The report from Hudson Canyon was not available. At the buoy 15 nautical

Nautical miles east at 15 nautical miles east of Barnegat. Light. The air temperature was 60 degrees and the sea surface temperature 65 degrees. Waves were 8 feet with a dominant period of 9 seconds. On the western sound, Kings Point reported a northeast wind at 7 knots. The air temperature was 56 degrees. At Bridgeport Harbor, a northeast wind at 9 knots was reported. The air temperature was 54 degrees. The report from Central Sound was not available. The following are coastal weather reports. As of 5 a.m. at Eagan's Neck, temperature was 55 degrees. Wind was northeast at 23 miles an hour. At Morgan's Point in Glencove, temperature was 57 degrees. Wind was north at 21 miles an hour. At Fire Island Coast Guard, temperature was 55 degrees. Wind was north at 18 miles an hour. At Jones Beach, temperature was 55 degrees. Wind was north at 16 miles an hour. At Breezy Point, temperature was 55 degrees. Wind was north at 13 miles an hour. Coastal flood statement in effect from 8 a.m. to 11 a.m. this morning. What? Up to 1/2 foot of inundation above ground level expected in vulnerable areas near the waterfront and shoreline. Where? Southern Nassau County. When? From 8 a.m. to 11 a.m. this morning. Impacts: brief minor flooding of the more vulnerable locations near the waterfront and shoreline. Additional details: additional minor coastal flooding is possible with a Tuesday morning high tide cycle. A coastal flood statement may be needed. Do not drive through flooded roadways. Coastal flood statement remains in effect from 8 a.m. to 10 a.m. this morning. What? Up to 1/2 foot of inundation above ground level expected in vulnerable areas near the waterfront and shoreline. Where? Brooklyn and southern Queens counties. When? From 8 a.m. to 10 a.m. this morning. Impacts: brief minor flooding of the more vulnerable locations near the waterfront and shoreline. Do not drive through flooded roadways. Coastal flood statement remains in effect from 11 a.m. this morning to 1 p.m. this afternoon. What? Up to 1/2 foot of inundation above ground level expected in vulnerable areas near the waterfront and shoreline. Where? Southern Fairfield County. When? From 11 a.m. this morning to 1 p.m. this afternoon. Impacts: some water on low-lying roads and property. Additional details: additional minor coastal flooding is possible with a Tuesday morning high tide cycle. A coastal flood statement may be needed. Do not drive through flooded roadways. Here is the forecast for the New York City metropolitan area. Today, partly sunny this morning, then clearing. Highs in the lower 70s. North winds 10 to 15 miles per hour. Tonight, mostly clear. Lows in the upper 50s. Northwest winds 5 to 10 miles per hour. Here is the official National Weather Service forecast for the New York City metropolitan area. Today, partly sunny this morning, then clearing. Highs in the lower 70s. North winds 10 to 15 miles per hour. Tonight, mostly clear. Lows in the upper 50s. Northwest winds 5 to 10 miles per hour. Tuesday, mostly sunny. Highs in the mid 70s. South winds 5 to 10 miles per hour. Gusts up to 20 miles per hour in the afternoon. Tuesday night, mostly cloudy in the evening, then clearing. Lows in the mid-60s. Southwest winds around 10 miles per hour with gusts up to 20 miles per hour. Wednesday, mostly sunny. Highs in the upper 70s. West winds 5 to 10 miles per hour. Gusts up to 20 miles per hour in the afternoon. Wednesday night, mostly cloudy in the evening, then becoming partly cloudy. Lows around 60. Here is the extended forecast. Thursday, mostly sunny. Highs in the upper 60s. Thursday night, partly cloudy in the evening, then mostly cloudy with showers likely after midnight. Lows in the upper 50s. Chance of rain 60%. Friday, showers likely. Highs in the lower 70s. Chance of rain 70%. Friday night, mostly cloudy with showers likely in the evening, then partly cloudy with a chance of showers after midnight. Lows in the upper 40s. Chance of rain 60%.
Saturday, mostly sunny and breezy, cooler with highs in the mid-50s. Saturday night, mostly clear. Lows around 40. Sunday, sunny. Highs in the mid-50s. The coastal waters forecast from Sandy Hook, New Jersey to Fire Island Inlet, New York out 20 nautical miles. Small craft advisory in effect through late tonight. For today, north winds 15 to 20 knots with gusts up to 25 knots, diminishing to 10 to 15 knots with gusts up to 20 knots early this afternoon, then becoming northwest 5 to 10 knots late. Seas 5 to 8 feet, occasionally to 10 feet. Wave detail, southeast 7 feet at 9 seconds. Chance of showers and thunderstorms early this morning. For tonight, north winds 5 to 10 knots. Seas 3 to 5 feet, occasionally to 6 feet. Wave detail, southeast 5 feet at 8 seconds and east 3 feet at 7 seconds. For Tuesday, east winds 5 to 10 knots, becoming south 10 to 15 knots with gusts up to 20 knots in the afternoon. Seas 2 to 4 feet, occasionally to 5 feet. Wave detail, southeast 3 feet at 7 seconds. And for Tuesday night, southwest winds 15 to 20 knots with gusts up to 25 knots. Seas 2 to 4 feet, occasionally to 5 feet. Wave detail, south 4 feet at 6 seconds and east 1 foot at 6 seconds. Winds and seas may be higher in, and, near thunderstorms. The marine forecast for New York Harbor, including Raritan Bay. For today, north winds 15 to 20 knots, diminishing to 5 to 10 knots. Waves 2 to 3 feet. Chance of showers and slight chance of thunderstorms early this morning. For tonight, northwest winds 5 to 10 knots, diminishing to around 5 knots after midnight. Waves 2 to 3 feet, subsiding to 1 to 2 feet after midnight. For Tuesday, southwest winds around 5 knots, becoming southeast in the afternoon. Waves 1 to 2 feet in the morning, then 1 foot or less. And for Tuesday night, southwest winds 10 to 15 knots with gusts up to 20 knots. Waves 1 to 2 feet. Winds and waves may be higher in, and, near thunderstorms. The marine forecast for western Long Island Sound. For today, northeast winds 15 to 20 knots, becoming north 10 to 15 knots with gusts up to 20 knots late this morning, then becoming northwest 5 to 10 knots this afternoon. Seas 2 to 3 feet. Wave detail, northeast 3 feet at 4 seconds. For tonight, north winds around 5 knots. Seas 1 foot or less. Wave detail, northeast 1 foot at 4 seconds. For Tuesday, east winds 5 to 10 knots, becoming southeast in the afternoon. Seas 1 foot or less. Wave detail, southeast 1 foot at 2 seconds. And for Tuesday night, southwest winds 10 to 15 knots with gusts up to 20 knots. Seas around 2 feet. Wave detail, southwest 2 feet at 3 seconds. The marine forecast for the Long Island South Shore Bays. For today, north winds 10 to 15 knots with gusts up to 20 knots, becoming northwest 5 to 10 knots late. Waves 1 foot or less. Chance of showers and thunderstorms early this morning. For tonight, northwest winds 5 to 10 knots, becoming north after midnight. Waves 1 foot or less. For Tuesday, east winds 5 to 10 knots, becoming south 10 to 15 knots with gusts up to 20 knots in the afternoon. Waves 1 foot or less. And for Tuesday night, southwest winds 15 to 20 knots with gusts up to 25 knots. Waves 1 foot or less. Winds and waves may be higher in, and, near thunderstorms. Here is the tide information. At Sandy Hook, high tide is at 9:25 a.m. Monday and 9:44 p.m. Monday. Low tide is at 3:18 a.m. Monday and 3:52 p.m. Monday. At the Battery, high tide is at 9:50 a.m. Monday and 10:12 p.m. Monday. Low tide is at 3:50 a.m. Monday and 4:22 p.m. Monday. At Kings Point, high tide is at 1:06 a.m. Monday, 1:08 p.m. Monday and 1:44 a.m. Tuesday. Low tide is at 7:22 a.m. Monday and 7:57 p.m. Monday. At Montauk, high tide is at 10:31 a.m. Monday and 10:56 p.m. Monday. Low tide is at 4:35 a.m. Monday and 5:24 p.m. Monday. Here are the current conditions. As of 5 a.m. at Central Park, it was cloudy.
The temperature was 50.

64 degrees, the dew point 53, and the relative humidity 97%. The wind was variable at 6 miles an hour. The pressure was 29.76 inches and falling. The report from the Bronx Botanical Gardens was not available. Elsewhere in the metropolitan area, it was cloudy, and temperatures were between 54 and 56 degrees. Across Long Island, it was cloudy, and temperatures were between 55 and 56 degrees. In New Jersey, skies ranged from mostly cloudy to cloudy, and temperatures were between 54 and 55 degrees. In southwest Connecticut, skies ranged from mostly cloudy to cloudy, and temperatures were between 54 and 55 degrees. Here are the latest reports on the coastal waters. At Robins Reef in New York Harbor, winds were north at 13 knots, gusting to 50 knots. The air temperature was 56 degrees. At the New York Harbor entrance buoy, winds were north at 19 knots, gusting to 23 knots. The air temperature was 57 degrees, and the sea surface temperature was 64 degrees. Waves were 8 feet, with a dominant period of 10 seconds. A 7-foot swell from the south with a period of 10 seconds was reported. At 20 nautical miles south of Fire Island Inlet, sea temperature 63 degrees. Wave heights 9 feet. Wave period 10 seconds. The report from 23 nautical miles south Montauk Point was not available. The report from Hudson Canyon was not available. At the buoy 15 nautical miles east of 15 nautical miles east of Barnegat Light, the air temperature was 60 degrees, and the sea surface temperature 65 degrees. Waves were 8 feet with a dominant period of 9 seconds. On the Western Sound, Kings Point reported a northeast wind at 7 knots. The air temperature was 56 degrees. At Bridgeport Harbor, a northeast wind at 9 knots was reported. The air temperature was 54 degrees. The report from Central Sound was not available. The following are coastal weather reports. As of 5 a.m. at Eagan's Neck, temperature was 55 degrees. Wind was northeast at 23 miles an hour. At Morgan's Point in Glen Cove, temperature was 57 degrees. Wind was north at 21 miles an hour. At Fire Island Coast Guard, temperature was 55 degrees. Wind was north at 18 miles an hour. At Jones Beach, temperature was 55 degrees. Wind was north at 16 miles an hour. At Breezy Point, temperature was 55 degrees. Wind was north at 13 miles an hour. Coastal flood statement in effect from 8 a.m. to 11 a.m. this morning. What? Up to 1/2 foot of inundation above ground level expected in vulnerable areas near the waterfront and shoreline. Where? Southern Nassau County. When? From 8 a.m. to 11 a.m. this morning. Impacts. Brief minor flooding of the more vulnerable locations near the waterfront and shoreline. Additional details. Additional minor coastal flooding is possible with the Tuesday morning high tide cycle. A coastal flood statement may be needed. Do not drive through flooded roadways. Coastal flood statement remains in effect from 8 a.m. to 10 a.m. this morning. What? Up to 1/2 foot of inundation above ground level expected in vulnerable areas near the waterfront and shoreline. Where? Brooklyn and southern Queens counties. When? From 8 a.m. to 10 a.m. this morning. Impacts. Brief minor flooding of the more vulnerable locations near the waterfront and shoreline. Do not drive through flooded roadways. 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Coastal flood statement remains in effect from 11 a.m. this morning to 1 p.m. this afternoon. What? Up to 1/2 foot of inundation above ground level expected in vulnerable areas near the waterfront and shoreline. Where? Southern Fairfield County. When? From 11 a.m. this morning to 1 p.m. this afternoon. Impacts. Some water on low-lying roads and property. Additional details. Additional minor coastal flooding is possible with the Tuesday morning high tide cycle. A coastal flood statement may be needed. Do not drive through flooded roadways.
Here is the forecast for the New York City metropolitan area. Today, partly sunny this morning, then clearing. Highs in the lower 70s. North winds 10 to 15 miles per hour. Tonight, mostly clear. Lows in the upper 50s. Northwest winds 5 to 10 miles per hour. Here is the official National Weather Service forecast for the New York City metropolitan area. Today, partly sunny this morning, then clearing. Highs in the lower 70s. North winds 10 to 15 miles per hour. Tonight, mostly clear. Lows in the upper 50s. Northwest winds 5 to 10 miles per hour. Tuesday, mostly sunny. Highs in the mid-70s. South winds 5 to 10 miles per hour. Gusts up to 20 miles per hour in the afternoon. Tuesday night, mostly cloudy in the evening, then clearing. Lows in the mid-60s. Southwest winds around 10 miles per hour with gusts up to 20 miles per hour. Wednesday, mostly sunny. Highs in the upper 70s. West winds 5 to 10 miles per hour. Gusts up to 20 miles per hour in the afternoon. Wednesday night, mostly cloudy in the evening, then becoming partly cloudy. Lows around 60. The Central Park, New York climate summary for yesterday, October 11, 2026. Yesterday's high temperature was 60 degrees. This high was 6 degrees below the normal high of 66. The record high is 85 degrees, which was set in 1949. Yesterday's low temperature was 54 degrees. This low was 1 degree above the normal low of 53. The record low is 34 degrees, which was set in 1964. 1.84 inches of precipitation fell yesterday, which brings the monthly total to 1.99 inches. This is 0.40 inches above the normal amount of 1.59 inches for October. The total precipitation for the year now stands at 38.65 inches, which is 0.12 inches below normal. There were 8 heating degree days yesterday, which is 2 above normal. This brings the monthly total to 43, which is 10 below normal. The yearly total since July 1st is 72, which is 14 below normal. There were no cooling degree days yesterday, which is 1 below normal. This leaves the monthly total at 17, which is 1 above normal. The yearly total since January 1st is 1,260, which is 45 above normal. The normal high temperature for today is 66 degrees, and the normal low is 53. The record high for today is 86, which last occurred in 1928, and the record low is 35, which occurred in 1876. Sunrise today is at 7:04 a.m. and sunset is at 6:20 p.m. Here is the extended forecast. Thursday, mostly sunny. Highs in the upper 60s. Thursday night, partly cloudy in the evening, then mostly cloudy with showers likely after midnight. Lows in the upper 50s. Chance of rain 60%. Friday, showers likely. Highs in the lower 70s. Chance of rain 70%. Friday night, mostly cloudy with showers likely in the evening, then partly cloudy with a chance of showers after midnight. Lows in the upper 40s. Chance of rain 60%. Saturday, mostly sunny and breezy, cooler with highs in the mid-50s. Saturday night, mostly clear. Lows around 40. Sunday, sunny. Highs in the mid-50s. The coastal waters forecast from Sandy Hook, New Jersey to Fire Island Inlet, New York out 20 nautical miles. Small craft advisory in effect through late tonight. For today, north winds 15 to 20 knots with gusts up to 25 knots, diminishing to 10 to 15 knots with gusts up to 20 knots early this afternoon, then becoming northwest 5 to 10 knots late. Seas 5 to 8 feet, occasionally to 10 feet. Wave detail, southeast 7 feet at 9 seconds. Chance of showers and thunderstorms early this morning. For tonight, north winds 5 to 10 knots. Seas 3 to 5 feet, occasionally to 6 feet. Wave detail, southeast 5 feet at 8 seconds and east 3 feet at 7 seconds. For Tuesday, east winds 5 to 10 knots, becoming south 10 to 15 knots with gusts up to 20 knots in the afternoon. Seas 2 to 4 feet, occasionally to 5 feet. Wave detail, southeast 3 feet at 7 seconds.
and for Tuesday night.

southwest winds 15 to 20 knots with gusts up to 25 knots. Seas 2 to 4 feet, occasionally to 5 feet. Wave detail, south 4 feet at 6 seconds and east 1 foot at 6 seconds. Winds and seas may be higher in and near thunderstorms. The marine forecast for New York Harbor, including Raritan Bay. For today, north winds 15 to 20 knots, diminishing to 5 to 10 knots. Waves 2 to 3 feet. Chance of showers and slight chance of thunderstorms early this morning. For tonight, northwest winds 5 to 10 knots, diminishing to around 5 knots after midnight. Waves 2 to 3 feet, subsiding to 1 to 2 feet after midnight. For Tuesday, southwest winds around 5 knots, becoming southeast in the afternoon. Waves 1 to 2 feet in the morning, then 1 foot or less. And for Tuesday night, southwest winds 10 to 15 knots with gusts up to 20 knots. Waves 1 to 2 feet. Winds and waves may be higher in and near thunderstorms. The marine forecast for Western Long Island Sound. For today, northeast winds 15 to 20 knots, becoming north 10 to 15 knots with gusts up to 20 knots late this morning, then becoming northwest 5 to 10 knots this afternoon. Seas 2 to 3 feet. Wave detail, northeast 3 feet at 4 seconds. For tonight, north winds around 5 knots. Seas 1 foot or less. Wave detail, northeast 1 foot at 4 seconds. For Tuesday, east winds 5 to 10 knots, becoming southeast in the afternoon. Seas 1 foot or less. Wave detail, southeast 1 foot at 2 seconds. And for Tuesday night, southwest winds 10 to 15 knots with gusts up to 20 knots. Seas around 2 feet. Wave detail, southwest 2 feet at 3 seconds. The marine forecast for the Long Island South Shore Bays. For today, north winds 10 to 15 knots with gusts up to 20 knots, becoming northwest 5 to 10 knots late. Waves 1 foot or less. Chance of showers and thunderstorms early this morning. For tonight, northwest winds 5 to 10 knots, becoming north after midnight. Waves 1 foot or less. For Tuesday, east winds 5 to 10 knots, becoming south 10 to 15 knots with gusts up to 20 knots in the afternoon. Waves 1 foot or less. And for Tuesday night, southwest winds 15 to 20 knots with gusts up to 25 knots. Waves 1 foot or less. Winds and waves may be higher in and near thunderstorms. Coastal flood statement in effect from 8 a.m. to 11 a.m. this morning. What? Up to 1/2 foot of inundation above ground level expected in vulnerable areas near the waterfront and shoreline. Where? Southern Nassau County. When? From 8 a.m. to 11 a.m. this morning. Impacts. Brief minor flooding of the more vulnerable locations near the waterfront and shoreline. Additional details. Additional minor coastal flooding is possible with a Tuesday morning high tide cycle. A coastal flood statement may be needed. Do not drive through flooded roadways. Coastal flood statement remains in effect from 8 a.m. to 10 a.m. this morning. What? Up to 1/2 foot of inundation above ground level expected in vulnerable areas near the waterfront and shoreline. Where? Brooklyn and southern Queens counties. When? From 8 a.m. to 10 a.m. this morning. Impacts. Brief minor flooding of the more vulnerable locations near the waterfront and shoreline. Do not drive through flooded roadways. Coastal flood statement remains in effect from 11 a.m. this morning to 1 p.m. this afternoon. What? Up to 1/2 foot of inundation above ground level expected in vulnerable areas near the waterfront and shoreline. Where? Southern Fairfield County. When? From 11 a.m. this morning to 1 p.m. this afternoon. Impacts. Some water on low-lying roads and property. Additional details. Additional minor coastal flooding is possible with a Tuesday morning high tide cycle. A coastal flood statement may be needed. Do not drive through flooded roadways. Here is the forecast for the New York City metropolitan area. Today, partly sunny this morning, then clearing. Highs in the lower 70s. North winds 10 to 15 miles per hour. Tonight, mostly clear. Lows in the upper 50s. Northwest winds 5 to 10 miles per hour. Here is the official National Weather Service forecast for the New York City metropolitan area. Today, partly sunny this morning, then clearing.

highs in the lower 70s. North winds 10 to 15 miles per hour. Tonight, mostly clear. Lows in the upper 50s. Northwest winds 5 to 10 miles per hour. Tuesday, mostly sunny. Highs in the mid-70s. South winds 5 to 10 miles per hour. Gusts up to 20 miles per hour in the afternoon. Tuesday night, mostly cloudy in the evening, then clearing. Lows in the mid-60s. Southwest winds around 10 miles per hour with gusts up to 20 miles per hour. Wednesday, mostly sunny. Highs in the upper 70s. West winds 5 to 10 miles per hour. Gusts up to 20 miles per hour in the afternoon. Wednesday night, mostly cloudy in the evening, then becoming partly cloudy. Lows around 60. Here is the extended forecast. Thursday, mostly sunny. Highs in the upper 60s. Thursday night, partly cloudy in the evening, then mostly cloudy with showers likely after midnight. Lows in the upper 50s. Chance of rain 60%. Friday, showers likely. Highs in the lower 70s. Chance of rain 70%. Friday night, mostly cloudy with showers likely in the evening, then partly cloudy with a chance of showers after midnight. Lows in the upper 40s. Chance of rain 60%. Saturday, mostly sunny and breezy, cooler with highs in the mid-50s. Saturday night, mostly clear. Lows around 40. Sunday, sunny. Highs in the mid-50s. The coastal waters forecast from Sandy Hook, New Jersey to Fire Island Inlet, New York out 20 nautical miles. Small craft advisory in effect through late tonight. For today, north winds 15 to 20 knots with gusts up to 25 knots, diminishing to 10 to 15 knots with gusts up to 20 knots early this afternoon, then becoming northwest 5 to 10 knots late. Seas 5 to 8 feet, occasionally to 10 feet. Wave detail, southeast 7 feet at 9 seconds. Chance of showers and thunderstorms early this morning. For tonight, north winds 5 to 10 knots. Seas 3 to 5 feet, occasionally to 6 feet. Wave detail, southeast 5 feet at 8 seconds and east 3 feet at 7 seconds. For Tuesday, east winds 5 to 10 knots, becoming south 10 to 15 knots with gusts up to 20 knots in the afternoon. Seas 2 to 4 feet, occasionally to 5 feet. Wave detail, southeast 3 feet at 7 seconds. And for Tuesday night, southwest winds 15 to 20 knots with gusts up to 25 knots. Seas 2 to 4 feet, occasionally to 5 feet. Wave detail, south 4 feet at 6 seconds and east 1 foot at 6 seconds. Winds and seas may be higher in and near thunderstorms. The marine forecast for New York Harbor, including Raritan Bay. For today, north winds 15 to 20 knots, diminishing to 5 to 10 knots. Waves 2 to 3 feet. Chance of showers and slight chance of thunderstorms early this morning. For tonight, northwest winds 5 to 10 knots, diminishing to around 5 knots after midnight. Waves 2 to 3 feet, subsiding to 1 to 2 feet after midnight. For Tuesday, southwest winds around 5 knots, becoming southeast in the afternoon. Waves 1 to 2 feet in the morning, then 1 foot or less. And for Tuesday night, southwest winds 10 to 15 knots with gusts up to 20 knots. Waves 1 to 2 feet. Winds and waves may be higher in and near thunderstorms. The marine forecast for Western Long Island Sound. For today, northeast winds 15 to 20 knots, becoming north 10 to 15 knots with gusts up to 20 knots late this morning, then becoming northwest 5 to 10 knots this afternoon. Seas 2 to 3 feet. Wave detail, northeast 3 feet at 4 seconds. For tonight, north winds around 5 knots. Seas 1 foot or less. Wave detail, northeast 1 foot at 4 seconds. For Tuesday, east winds 5 to 10 knots, becoming southeast in the afternoon. Seas 1 foot or less. Wave detail, southeast 1 foot at 2 seconds. And for Tuesday night, southwest winds 10 to 15 knots with gusts up to 20 knots. Seas around 2 feet. Wave detail, southwest 2 feet at 3 seconds. The marine forecast for the Long Island South Shore Bays. For today, north winds 10 to 15 knots with gusts up to 20 knots.

at King's Point. High tide is at 1:06 a.m. Monday, 1:08 p.m. Monday, and 1:44 a.m. Tuesday. Low tide is at 7:22 a.m. Monday and 7:57 p.m. Monday. At Montauk, high tide is at 10:31 a.m. Monday and 10:56 p.m. Monday. Low tide is at 4:35 a.m. Monday and 5:24 p.m. Monday. The offshore waters forecast for south of Long Island between Montauk Point and Sandy Hook, out to 1,000 fathoms. Gale force winds possible Saturday. Today, southwest winds 5 to 15 knots, becoming north 15 to 25 knots. Sea 7 to 10 feet. Rain. Tonight, northwest winds 10 to 15 knots, becoming north 5 to 10 knots. Seas 4 to 7 feet. Tuesday, east to southeast winds less than 10 knots, becoming south. Seas 3 to 4 feet. Tuesday night, southwest winds 15 to 20 knots. Seas 3 to 6 feet. Wednesday, west to southwest winds 15 to 20 knots. Seas 4 to 6 feet. Wednesday night, west to northwest winds 10 to 15 knots, becoming north 10 to 20 knots. Seas 4 to 5 feet. Thursday, north to northeast winds 10 to 20 knots. Seas 3 to 5 feet. Thursday night, east winds 10 to 15 knots, becoming southeast 10 to 20 knots. Seas 3 to 4 feet. Friday, south winds 20 to 25 knots, becoming southwest 25 to 30 knots. Seas 4 to 8 feet. Friday night, west to southwest winds 25 to 30 knots, becoming west to northwest. Seas 7 to 13 feet. The offshore waters forecast for south of New England between the Great South Channel and Montauk Point, out to 1,000 fathoms. Gale force winds possible Saturday. Today, southwest winds 15 to 25 knots, becoming north. Seas 8 to 13 feet. Rain. Tonight, north to northwest winds 10 to 20 knots, becoming north 5 to 10 knots. Seas 5 to 9 feet. Tuesday, east to northeast winds 5 to 10 knots, becoming south to southeast 5 to 15 knots. Seas 4 to 5 feet. Tuesday night, south to southwest winds 15 to 25 knots. Seas 4 to 7 feet. Wednesday, west to southwest winds 15 to 25 knots. Seas 5 to 8 feet. Wednesday night, west winds 10 to 20 knots, becoming north to northwest 15 to 20 knots. Seas 5 to 7 feet. Thursday, north winds 10 to 20 knots. Seas 4 to 5 feet. Thursday night, northeast winds 10 to 15 knots, becoming east to southeast. Seas 3 to 6 feet. Friday, south to southwest winds 20 to 30 knots. Seas 5 to 8 feet. Friday night, west to southwest winds 20 to 30 knots. Seas 8 to 14 feet. The offshore waters forecast for Hudson Canyon to Baltimore Canyon, out to 1,000 fathoms. Gale force winds possible Saturday. Today, southwest winds 5 to 15 knots, becoming north 15 to 25 knots. Seas 7 to 10 feet. Rain likely. Tonight, northwest winds 5 to 15 knots, becoming north 5 to 10 knots. Seas 4 to 7 feet. Tuesday, variable winds less than 5 knots, becoming south to southwest 5 to 15 knots. Seas 3 to 4 feet. Tuesday night, southwest winds 10 to 20 knots. Seas 3 to 5 feet. Wednesday, southwest winds 15 to 20 knots, diminishing to 10 to 15 knots. Seas 4 to 6 feet. Wednesday night, west winds 10 to 15 knots, becoming north 10 to 20 knots. Seas 3 to 5 feet. Thursday, north winds 15 to 20 knots, becoming northeast 10 to 15 knots. Seas 4 to 5 feet. Thursday night, east winds 10 to 15 knots, becoming southeast 10 to 20 knots. Seas 3 to 5 feet. Friday, south winds 15 to 20 knots, becoming southwest 20 to 25 knots. Seas 4 to 7 feet. Friday night, southwest winds 25 to 30 knots, becoming northwest. Seas 8 to 13 feet. Here are the current conditions. As of 6 a.m. at Central Park, it was mostly cloudy. The temperature was 55 degrees, the dew point 53, and the relative humidity 93%. The pressure was 29.

3.77 inches and rising. The report from the Bronx Botanical Gardens was not available. Elsewhere in the metropolitan area, it was cloudy, and temperatures were between 54 and 56 degrees. Across Long Island, it was cloudy, and the temperatures were 56 degrees. In New Jersey, skies ranged from mostly cloudy to cloudy, and the temperatures were 55 degrees. In southwest Connecticut, it was cloudy, and temperatures were between 54 and 55 degrees. Here are the latest reports on the coastal waters. At Robins Reef in New York Harbor, winds were north at 10 knots, gusting to 14 knots. The air temperature was 56 degrees. At the New York Harbor entrance buoy, winds were north at 17 knots, gusting to 21 knots. The air temperature was 58 degrees, and the sea surface temperature was 64 degrees. Waves were 7 feet, with a dominant period of 9 seconds. A 5-foot swell from the south with a period of 9 seconds was reported. At 20 nautical miles south of Fire Island Inlet, sea temperature 63 degrees. Wave height 9 feet. Wave period 10 seconds. The report from 23 nautical miles south Montauk Point was not available. The report from Hudson Canyon was not available. At the buoy 15 nautical miles east at 15 nautical miles east of Barnegat Light, the air temperature was 60 degrees, and the sea surface temperature 65 degrees. Waves were 8 feet with a dominant period of 9 seconds. On the Western Sound, Kings Point reported a north wind at 12 knots, gusting to 70 knots. The air temperature was 57 degrees. At Bridgeport Harbor, a northeast wind at 12 knots, gusting to 15 knots was reported. The air temperature was 55 degrees. The report from Central Sound was not available. The following are coastal weather reports. As of 6 a.m. at Eagan's Neck, temperature was 57 degrees. Wind was northeast at 24 miles an hour. At Morgan's Point in Glencove, temperature was 57 degrees. Wind was north at 20 miles an hour. At Fire Island Coast Guard, temperature was 55 degrees. Wind was north at 14 miles an hour. At Jones Beach, temperature was 55 degrees. Wind was north at 12 miles an hour. At Breezy Point, temperature was 55 degrees. Wind was north at 7 miles an hour. The Central Park New York Climate Summary for yesterday, October 11, 2026. Yesterday's high temperature was 60 degrees. This high was 6 degrees below the normal high of 66. The record high is 85 degrees, which was set in 1949. Yesterday's low temperature was 54 degrees. This low was 1 degree above the normal low of 53. The record low is 34 degrees, which was set in 1964. 1.84 inches of precipitation fell yesterday, which brings the monthly total to 1.99 inches. This is 0.40 inches above the normal amount of 1.59 inches for October. The total precipitation for the year now stands at 38.65 inches, which is 0.12 inches below normal. There were 8 heating degree days yesterday, which is 2 above normal. This brings the monthly total to 43, which is 10 below normal. The yearly total since July 1st is 72, which is 14 below normal. There were no cooling degree days yesterday, which is 1 below normal. This leaves the monthly total at 17, which is 1 above normal. The yearly total since January 1st is 1,260, which is 45 above normal. The normal high temperature for today is 66 degrees, and the normal low is 53. The record high for today is 86, which last occurred in 1928, and the record low is 35, which occurred in 1876. Sunrise today is at 7:04 a.m. and sunset is at 6:20 p.m. Coastal flood statement in effect from 8 a.m. to 11 a.m. this morning. What? Up to 1/2 foot of inundation above ground level expected in vulnerable areas near the waterfront and shoreline. Where? Southern Nassau County. When? From 8 a.m. to 11 a.m. this morning. Impacts: brief minor flooding of the more vulnerable locations near the waterfront and shoreline. Additional details: additional minor coastal flooding is possible with a Tuesday morning high tide cycle. A coastal flood statement may be needed. Do not drive through flooded roadways.

coastal flood statement remains in effect from 8 a.m. to 10 a.m. this morning. What? Up to 1/2 foot of inundation above ground level expected in vulnerable areas near the waterfront and shoreline. Where? Brooklyn and southern Queens counties. When? From 8 a.m. to 10 a.m. this morning. Impacts. Brief minor flooding of the more vulnerable locations near the waterfront and shoreline. Do not drive through flooded roadways. Coastal flood statement remains in effect from 11 a.m. this morning to 1 p.m. this afternoon. What? Up to 1/2 foot of inundation above ground level expected in vulnerable areas near the waterfront and shoreline. Where? Southern Fairfield County. When? From 11 a.m. this morning to 1 p.m. this afternoon. Impacts. Some water on low-lying roads and property. Additional details. Additional minor coastal flooding is possible with the Tuesday morning high tide cycle. A coastal flood statement may be needed. Do not drive through flooded roadways. Here is the forecast for the New York City metropolitan area. Today, partly sunny this morning, then clearing. Highs in the lower 70s. North winds 10 to 15 miles per hour. Tonight, mostly clear. Lows in the upper 50s. Northwest winds 5 to 10 miles per hour. The offshore waters forecast for south of Long Island between Montauk Point and Sandy Hook, out to 1,000 fathoms. Gale force winds possible Saturday. Today, southwest winds 5 to 15 knots, becoming north 15 to 25 knots. Seas 7 to 10 feet. Rain. Tonight, northwest winds 10 to 15 knots, becoming north 5 to 10 knots. Seas 4 to 7 feet. Tuesday, east to southeast winds less than 10 knots, becoming south. Seas 3 to 4 feet. Tuesday night, southwest winds 15 to 20 knots. Seas 3 to 6 feet. Wednesday, west to southwest winds 15 to 20 knots. Seas 4 to 6 feet. Wednesday night, west to northwest winds 10 to 15 knots, becoming north 10 to 20 knots. Seas 4 to 5 feet. Thursday, north to northeast winds 10 to 20 knots. Seas 3 to 5 feet. Thursday night, east winds 10 to 15 knots, becoming southeast 10 to 20 knots. Seas 3 to 4 feet. Friday, south winds 20 to 25 knots, becoming southwest 25 to 30 knots. Seas 4 to 8 feet. Friday night, west to southwest winds 25 to 30 knots, becoming west to northwest. Seas 7 to 13 feet. The offshore waters forecast for south of New England between the Great South Channel and Montauk Point, out to 1,000 fathoms. Gale force winds possible Saturday. Today, southwest winds 15 to 25 knots, becoming north. Seas 8 to 13 feet. Rain. Tonight, north to northwest winds 10 to 20 knots, becoming north 5 to 10 knots. Seas 5 to 9 feet. Tuesday, east to northeast winds 5 to 10 knots, becoming south to southeast 5 to 15 knots. Seas 4 to 5 feet. Tuesday night, south to southwest winds 15 to 25 knots. Seas 4 to 7 feet. Wednesday, west to southwest winds 15 to 25 knots. Seas 5 to 8 feet. Wednesday night, west winds 10 to 20 knots, becoming north to northwest 15 to 20 knots. Seas 5 to 7 feet. Thursday, north winds 10 to 20 knots. Seas 4 to 5 feet. Thursday night, northeast winds 10 to 15 knots, becoming east to southeast. Seas 3 to 6 feet. Friday, south to southwest winds 20 to 30 knots. Seas 5 to 8 feet. Friday night, west to southwest winds 20 to 30 knots. Seas 8 to 14 feet. The offshore waters forecast for Hudson Canyon to Baltimore Canyon, out to 1,000 fathoms. Gale force winds possible Saturday. Today, southwest winds 5 to 15 knots, becoming north 15 to 25 knots. Seas 7 to 10 feet. Rain likely. Tonight, northwest winds 5 to 15 knots, becoming north 5 to 10 knots. Seas 4 to 7 feet. Tuesday, variable winds less than 5 knots, becoming south to southwest 5 to 15 knots. Seas 3 to 4 feet. Tuesday night, southwest winds 10 to 20 knots. Seas 3 to 5 feet. Wednesday,

Southwest winds 15 to 20 knots, diminishing to 10 to 15 knots. Seas 4 to 6 feet. Wednesday night, west winds 10 to 15 knots, becoming north 10 to 20 knots. Seas 3 to 5 feet. Thursday, north winds 15 to 20 knots, becoming northeast 10 to 15 knots. Seas 4 to 5 feet. Thursday night, east winds 10 to 15 knots, becoming southeast 10 to 20 knots. Seas 3 to 5 feet. Friday, south winds 15 to 20 knots, becoming southwest 20 to 25 knots. Seas 4 to 7 feet. Friday night, southwest winds 25 to 30 knots, becoming northwest. Seas 8 to 13 feet. 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Here are the current conditions. As of 6 a.m. at Central Park, it was mostly cloudy. The temperature was 55 degrees, the dew point 53, and the relative humidity 93%. The pressure was 29.77 inches and rising. The report from the Bronx Botanical Gardens was not available. Elsewhere in the metropolitan area, it was cloudy, and temperatures were between 54 and 56 degrees. Across Long Island, it was cloudy, and the temperatures were 56 degrees. In New Jersey, skies ranged from mostly cloudy to cloudy, and the temperatures were 55 degrees. In southwest Connecticut, it was cloudy, and temperatures were between 54 and 55 degrees. Here are the latest reports on the coastal waters. At Robins Reef in New York Harbor, winds were north at 10 knots, gusting to 14 knots. The air temperature was 56 degrees. At the New York Harbor entrance buoy, winds were north at 17 knots, gusting to 21 knots. The air temperature was 58 degrees, and the sea surface temperature was 64 degrees. Waves were 7 feet, with a dominant period of 9 seconds. A 5-foot swell from the south with a period of 9 seconds was reported. At 20 nautical miles south of Fire Island Inlet, sea temperature 63 degrees. Wave heights 9 feet. Wave period 10 seconds. The report from 23 nautical miles south Montauk Point was not available. The report from Hudson Canyon was not available. At the buoy 15 nautical miles east of 15 nautical miles east of Barnegat Light, the air temperature was 60 degrees, and the sea surface temperature 65 degrees. Waves were 8 feet with a dominant period of 9 seconds. On the western sound, Kings Point reported a north wind at 12 knots, gusting to 17 knots. The air temperature was 57 degrees. At Bridgeport Harbor, a northeast wind at 12 knots, temperature was 57 degrees. At Bridgeport Harbor, a northeast wind at 12 knots, gusting to 15 knots was reported. The air temperature was 55 degrees. The report from Central Sound was not available. The following are coastal weather reports. As of 6 a.m. at Eagan's Neck, temperature was 57 degrees. Wind was northeast at 24 miles an hour. At Morgan's Point in Glencove, temperature was 57 degrees. Wind was north at 20 miles an hour. At Fire Island Coast Guard, temperature was 55 degrees. Wind was north at 14 miles an hour. At Jones Beach, temperature was 55 degrees. Wind was north at 12 miles an hour. At Breezy Point, temperature was 55 degrees. Wind was north at 7 miles an hour. Coastal flood statement in effect from 8 a.m. to 11 a.m. this morning. What? Up to 1/2 foot of inundation above ground level expected in vulnerable areas near the waterfront and shoreline. Where? Southern Nassau County. When? From 8 a.m. to 11 a.m. this morning. Impacts: brief minor flooding of the more vulnerable locations near the waterfront and shoreline. Additional details: additional minor coastal flooding is possible with a Tuesday morning high tide cycle. A coastal flood statement may be needed. Do not drive through flooded roadways. Coastal flood statement remains in effect from 8 a.m. to 10 a.m. this morning. What? Up to 1/2 foot of inundation above ground level expected in vulnerable areas.

areas near the waterfront and shoreline. Where? Brooklyn and southern Queens counties. When? From 8 a.m. to 10 a.m. this morning. Impacts: brief minor flooding of the more vulnerable locations near the waterfront and shoreline. Do not drive through flooded roadways. Coastal flood statement remains in effect from 11 a.m. this morning to 1 p.m. this afternoon. What? Up to 1/2 foot of inundation above ground level expected in vulnerable areas near the waterfront and shoreline. Where? Southern Fairfield County. When? From 11 a.m. this morning to 1 p.m. this afternoon. Impacts: some water on low-lying roads and property. Additional details: additional minor coastal flooding is possible with a Tuesday morning high tide cycle. A coastal flood statement may be needed. Do not drive through flooded roadways. Here is the forecast for the New York City metropolitan area. Today, partly sunny this morning, then clearing. Highs in the lower 70s. North winds 10 to 15 miles per hour. Tonight, mostly clear. Lows in the upper 50s. Northwest winds 5 to 10 miles per hour. Here is the official National Weather Service forecast for the New York City metropolitan area. Today, partly sunny this morning, then clearing. Highs in the lower 70s. North winds 10 to 15 miles per hour. Tonight, mostly clear. Lows in the upper 50s. Northwest winds 5 to 10 miles per hour. Tuesday, mostly sunny. Highs in the mid-70s. South winds 5 to 10 miles per hour. Gusts up to 20 miles per hour in the afternoon. Tuesday night, mostly cloudy in the evening, then clearing. Lows in the mid-60s. Southwest winds around 10 miles per hour with gusts up to 20 miles per hour. Wednesday, mostly sunny. Highs in the upper 70s. West winds 5 to 10 miles per hour. Gusts up to 20 miles per hour in the afternoon. Wednesday night, mostly cloudy in the evening, then becoming partly cloudy. Lows around 60. Here is the extended forecast. Thursday, mostly sunny. Highs in the upper 60s. Thursday night, partly cloudy in the evening, then mostly cloudy with showers likely after midnight. Lows in the upper 50s. Chance of rain 60%. Friday, showers likely. Highs in the lower 70s. Chance of rain 70%. Friday night, mostly cloudy with showers likely in the evening, then partly cloudy with a chance of showers after midnight. Lows in the upper 40s. Chance of rain 60%. Saturday, mostly sunny and breezy, cooler with highs in the mid-50s. Saturday night, mostly clear. Lows around 40. Sunday, sunny. Highs in the mid-50s. The coastal waters forecast from Sandy Hook, New Jersey to Fire Island Inlet, New York, out 20 nautical miles. Small craft advisory in effect through late tonight. For today, north winds 15 to 20 knots with gusts up to 25 knots, diminishing to 10 to 15 knots with gusts up to 20 knots early this afternoon, then becoming northwest 5 to 10 knots late. Seas 5 to 8 feet, occasionally to 10 feet. Wave detail, southeast 7 feet at 9 seconds. Chance of showers and thunderstorms early this morning. For tonight, north winds 5 to 10 knots. Seas 3 to 5 feet, occasionally to 6 feet. Wave detail, southeast 5 feet at 8 seconds and east 3 feet at 7 seconds. For Tuesday, east winds 5 to 10 knots, becoming south 10 to 15 knots with gusts up to 20 knots in the afternoon. Seas 2 to 4 feet, occasionally to 5 feet. Wave detail, southeast 3 feet at 7 seconds. And for Tuesday night, southwest winds 15 to 20 knots with gusts up to 25 knots. Seas 2 to 4 feet, occasionally to 5 feet. Wave detail, south 4 feet at 6 seconds and east 1 foot at 6 seconds. Winds and seas may be higher in and near thunderstorms. The marine forecast for New York Harbor, including Raritan Bay. For today, north winds 15 to 20 knots, diminishing to 5 to 10 knots. Waves 2 to 3 feet. Chance of showers and slight chance of thunderstorms early this morning. For tonight, northwest winds 5 to 10 knots, diminishing to around 5 knots after midnight. Waves 2 to 3 feet, subsiding to 1 to 2 feet after midnight.

for Tuesday, southwest winds around 5 knots, becoming southeast in the afternoon. Waves 1 to 2 feet in the morning, then 1 foot or less. And for Tuesday night, southwest winds 10 to 15 knots with gusts up to 20 knots. Waves 1 to 2 feet. Winds and waves may be higher in and near thunderstorms. The marine forecast for western Long Island Sound. For today, northeast winds 15 to 20 knots, becoming north 10 to 15 knots with gusts up to 20 knots late this morning, then becoming northwest 5 to 10 knots this afternoon. Seas 2 to 3 feet. Wave detail, northeast 3 feet at 4 seconds. For tonight, north winds around 5 knots. Seas 1 foot or less. Wave detail, northeast 1 foot at 4 seconds. For Tuesday, east winds 5 to 10 knots, becoming southeast in the afternoon. Seas 1 foot or less. Wave detail, southeast 1 foot at 2 seconds. And for Tuesday night, southwest winds 10 to 15 knots with gusts up to 20 knots. Seas around 2 feet. Wave detail, southwest 2 feet at 3 seconds. The marine forecast for the Long Island South Shore Bays. For today, north winds 10 to 15 knots with gusts up to 20 knots, becoming northwest 5 to 10 knots late. Waves 1 foot or less. Chance of showers and thunderstorms early this morning. For tonight, northwest winds 5 to 10 knots, becoming north after midnight. Waves 1 foot or less. For Tuesday, east winds 5 to 10 knots, becoming south 10 to 15 knots with gusts up to 20 knots in the afternoon. Waves 1 foot or less. And for Tuesday night, southwest winds 15 to 20 knots with gusts up to 25 knots. Waves 1 foot or less. Winds and waves may be higher in and near thunderstorms. The Central Park, New York climate summary for yesterday, October 11, 2026. Yesterday's high temperature was 60 degrees. This high was 6 degrees below the normal high of 66. The record high is 85 degrees, which was set in 1949. Yesterday's low temperature was 54 degrees. This low was 1 degree above the normal low of 53. The record low is 34 degrees, which was set in 1964. 1.84 inches of precipitation fell yesterday, which brings the monthly total to 1.99 inches. This is 0.40 inches above the normal amount of 1.59 inches for October. The total precipitation for the year now stands at 38.65 inches, which is 0.12 inches below normal. There were 8 heating degree days yesterday, which is 2 above normal. This brings the monthly total to 43, which is 10 below normal. The yearly total since July 1st is 72, which is 14 below normal. There were no cooling degree days yesterday, which is 1 below normal. This leaves the monthly total at 17, which is 1 above normal. The yearly total since January 1st is 1,260, which is 45 above normal. The normal high temperature for today is 66 degrees, and the normal low is 53. The record high for today is 86, which last occurred in 1928, and the record low is 35, which occurred in 1876. Sunrise today is at 7:04 a.m. and sunset is at 6:20 p.m. Here is the tide information. At Sandy Hook, high tide is at 9:25 a.m. Monday and 9:44 p.m. Monday. Low tide is at 3:18 a.m. Monday and 3:52 p.m. Monday. At the Battery, high tide is at 9:50 a.m. Monday and 10:12 p.m. Monday. Low tide is at 3:50 a.m. Monday and 4:22 p.m. Monday. At Kings Point, high tide is at 1:06 a.m. Monday, 1:08 p.m. Monday and 1:44 a.m. Tuesday. Low tide is at 7:22 a.m. Monday and 7:57 p.m. Monday. At Montauk, high tide is at 10:31 a.m. Monday and 10:56 p.m. Monday. Low tide is at 4:35 a.m. Monday and 5:24 p.m. Monday. Here are the current conditions. As of 6 a.m. at Central Park, it was mostly cloudy. The temperature was 55 degrees, the dew point 53, and the relative humidity 93%. The pressure was 29.77 inches and rising. The report from the Bronx Botanical Gardens was not available. Elsewhere in the metropolitan area, it was cloudy, and temperatures were between 54 and 56 degrees.
Across Long Island, it was cloudy and the temperatures were 56 degrees. In New Jersey, skies ranged from mostly cloudy to cloudy and the temperatures were 55 degrees. In Southwest Connecticut, it was cloudy and temperatures were between 54 and 55 degrees. Here are the latest reports on the coastal waters. At Robbins Reef in New York Harbor, winds were north at 10 knots, gusting to 14 knots. The air temperature was 56 degrees. At the New York Harbor entrance buoy, winds were north at 17 knots, gusting to 21 knots. The air temperature was 58 degrees, and the sea surface temperature was 64 degrees. Waves were 7 feet, with a dominant period of 9 seconds. A 5-foot swell from the south with a period of 9 seconds was reported. At 20 nautical miles south of Fire Island Inlet, sea temperature 63 degrees. Wave heights 9 feet. Wave period 10 seconds. The report from 23 nautical miles south Montauk Point was not available. The report from Hudson Canyon was not available. At the buoy 15 nautical miles east of 15 nautical miles east of Barnegat Light, the air temperature was 60 degrees, and the sea surface temperature 65 degrees. Waves were 8 feet with a dominant period of 9 seconds. On the Western Sound, Kings Point reported a north wind at 12 knots, gusting to 17 knots. The air temperature was 57 degrees. At Bridgeport Harbor, a northeast wind at 12 knots, gusting to 15 knots was reported. The air temperature was 55 degrees. The report from Central Sound was not available. The following are coastal weather reports. As of 6 a.m. at Eagan's Neck, temperature was 57 degrees. Wind was northeast at 24 miles an hour. At Morgan's Point in Glen Cove, temperature was 57 degrees. Wind was north at 20 miles an hour. At Fire Island Coast Guard, temperature was 55 degrees. Wind was north at 14 miles an hour. At Jones Beach, temperature was 55 degrees. Wind was north at 12 miles an hour. At Breezy Point, temperature was 55 degrees. Wind was north at 7 miles an hour. Coastal flood statement in effect from 8 a.m. to 11 a.m. this morning. What? Up to 1/2 foot of inundation above ground level expected in vulnerable areas near the waterfront and shoreline. Where? Southern Nassau County. When? From 8 a.m. to 11 a.m. this morning. Impacts: brief minor flooding of the more vulnerable locations near the waterfront and shoreline. Additional details: additional minor coastal flooding is possible with the Tuesday morning high tide cycle. A coastal flood statement may be needed. Do not drive through flooded roadways. Coastal flood statement remains in effect from 8 a.m. to 10 a.m. this morning. What? Up to 1/2 foot of inundation above ground level expected in vulnerable areas near the waterfront and shoreline. Where? Brooklyn and southern Queens counties. When? From 8 a.m. to 10 a.m. this morning. Impacts: brief minor flooding of the more vulnerable locations near the waterfront and shoreline. Do not drive through flooded roadways. Coastal flood statement remains in effect from 11 a.m. this morning to 1 p.m. this afternoon. What? Up to 1/2 foot of inundation above ground level expected in vulnerable areas near the waterfront and shoreline. Where? Southern Fairfield County. When? From 11 a.m. this morning to 1 p.m. this afternoon. Impacts: some water on low-lying roads and property. Additional details: additional minor coastal flooding is possible with the Tuesday morning high tide cycle. A coastal flood statement may be needed. Do not drive through flooded roadways. Here is the forecast for the New York City metropolitan area. Today, partly sunny this morning, then clearing. Highs in the lower 70s. North winds 10 to 15 miles per hour. Tonight, mostly clear. Lows in the upper 50s. Northwest winds 5 to 10 miles per hour. Here is the official National Weather Service forecast for the New York City metropolitan area. Today, partly sunny this morning, then clearing. Highs in the lower 70s. North winds 10 to 15 miles per hour. Tonight, mostly clear. Lows in the upper 50s. Northwest winds 5 to 10 miles per hour. Tuesday, mostly sunny. Highs in the mid-70s.
South Wind.

5 to 10 miles per hour. Gusts up to 20 miles per hour in the afternoon. Tuesday night, mostly cloudy in the evening, then clearing. Lows in the mid-60s. Southwest winds around 10 miles per hour with gusts up to 20 miles per hour. Wednesday, mostly sunny. Highs in the upper 70s. West winds 5 to 10 miles per hour. Gusts up to 20 miles per hour in the afternoon. Wednesday night, mostly cloudy in the evening, then becoming partly cloudy. Lows around 60. Here is the extended forecast. Thursday, mostly sunny. Highs in the upper 60s. Thursday night, partly cloudy in the evening, then mostly cloudy with showers likely after midnight. Lows in the upper 50s. Chance of rain 60%. Friday, showers likely. Highs in the lower 70s. Chance of rain 70%. Friday night, mostly cloudy with showers likely in the evening, then partly cloudy with a chance of showers after midnight. Lows in the upper 40s. Chance of rain 60%. Saturday, mostly sunny and breezy, cooler with highs in the mid-50s. Saturday night, mostly clear. Lows around 40. Sunday, sunny. Highs in the mid-50s. The coastal waters forecast from Sandy Hook, New Jersey to Fire Island Inlet, New York out 20 nautical miles. Small craft advisory in effect through late tonight. For today, north winds 15 to 20 knots with gusts up to 25 knots, diminishing to 10 to 15 knots with gusts up to 20 knots early this afternoon, then becoming northwest 5 to 10 knots late. Seas 5 to 8 feet, occasionally to 10 feet. Wave detail, southeast 7 feet at 9 seconds. Chance of showers and thunderstorms early this morning. For tonight, north winds 5 to 10 knots. Seas 3 to 5 feet, occasionally to 6 feet. Wave detail, southeast 5 feet at 8 seconds and east 3 feet at 7 seconds. For Tuesday, east winds 5 to 10 knots, becoming south 10 to 15 knots with gusts up to 20 knots in the afternoon. Seas 2 to 4 feet, occasionally to 5 feet. Wave detail, southeast 3 feet at 7 seconds. And for Tuesday night, southwest winds 15 to 20 knots with gusts up to 25 knots. Seas 2 to 4 feet, occasionally to 5 feet. Wave detail, south 4 feet at 6 seconds and east 1 foot at 6 seconds. Winds and seas may be higher in and near thunderstorms. The marine forecast for New York Harbor, including Raritan Bay. For today, north winds 15 to 20 knots, diminishing to 5 to 10 knots. Waves 2 to 3 feet. Chance of showers and slight chance of thunderstorms early this morning. For tonight, northwest winds 5 to 10 knots, diminishing to around 5 knots after midnight. Waves 2 to 3 feet, subsiding to 1 to 2 feet after midnight. For Tuesday, southwest winds around 5 knots, becoming southeast in the afternoon. Waves 1 to 2 feet in the morning, then 1 foot or less. And for Tuesday night, southwest winds 10 to 15 knots with gusts up to 20 knots. Waves 1 to 2 feet. Winds and waves may be higher in and near thunderstorms. The marine forecast for Western Long Island Sound. For today, northeast winds 15 to 20 knots, becoming north 10 to 15 knots with gusts up to 20 knots late this morning, then becoming northwest 5 to 10 knots this afternoon. Seas 2 to 3 feet. Wave detail, northeast 3 feet at 4 seconds. For tonight, north winds around 5 knots. Seas 1 foot or less. Wave detail, northeast 1 foot at 4 seconds. For Tuesday, east winds 5 to 10 knots, becoming southeast in the afternoon. Seas 1 foot or less. Wave detail, southeast 1 foot at 2 seconds. And for Tuesday night, southwest winds 10 to 15 knots with gusts up to 20 knots. Seas around 2 feet. Wave detail, southwest 2 feet at 3 seconds. The marine forecast for the Long Island South Shore Bays. For today, north winds 10 to 15 knots with gusts up to 20 knots, becoming northwest 5 to 10 knots late. Waves 1 foot or less. Chance of showers and thunderstorms early this morning. For tonight, northwest winds 5 to 10 knots, becoming north after midnight. Waves 1 foot or less. For Tuesday, east winds 5 to 10 knots.

coming south 10 to 15 knots with gusts up to 20 knots in the afternoon. Waves 1 foot or less. And for Tuesday night, southwest winds 15 to 20 knots with gusts up to 25 knots. Waves 1 foot or less. Winds and waves may be higher in and near thunderstorms. The offshore waters forecast for south of Long Island between Montauk Point and Sandy Hook, out to 1,000 fathoms. Gale force winds possible Saturday. Today, southwest winds 5 to 15 knots, becoming north 15 to 25 knots. Sea 7 to 10 feet. Rain. Tonight, northwest winds 10 to 15 knots, becoming north 5 to 10 knots. Seas 4 to 7 feet. Tuesday, east to southeast winds less than 10 knots, becoming south. Seas 3 to 4 feet. Tuesday night, southwest winds 15 to 20 knots. Seas 3 to 6 feet. Wednesday, west to southwest winds 15 to 20 knots. Seas 4 to 6 feet. Wednesday night, west to northwest winds 10 to 15 knots, becoming north 10 to 20 knots. Seas 4 to 5 feet. Thursday, north to northeast winds 10 to 20 knots. Seas 3 to 5 feet. Thursday night, east winds 10 to 15 knots, becoming southeast 10 to 20 knots. Seas 3 to 4 feet. Friday, south winds 20 to 25 knots, becoming southwest 25 to 30 knots. Seas 4 to 8 feet. Friday night, west to southwest winds 25 to 30 knots, becoming west to northwest. Seas 7 to 13 feet. The offshore waters forecast for south of New England between the Great South Channel and Montauk Point, out to 1,000 fathoms. Gale force winds possible Saturday. Today, southwest winds 15 to 25 knots, becoming north. Seas 8 to 13 feet. Rain. Tonight, north to northwest winds 10 to 20 knots, becoming north 5 to 10 knots. Seas 5 to 9 feet. Tuesday, east to northeast winds 5 to 10 knots, becoming south to southeast 5 to 15 knots. Seas 4 to 5 feet. Tuesday night, south to southwest winds 15 to 25 knots. Seas 4 to 7 feet. Wednesday, west to southwest winds 15 to 25 knots. Seas 5 to 8 feet. Wednesday night, west winds 10 to 20 knots, becoming north to northwest 15 to 20 knots. Seas 5 to 7 feet. Thursday, north winds 10 to 20 knots. Seas 4 to 5 feet. Thursday night, northeast winds 10 to 15 knots, becoming east to southeast. Seas 3 to 6 feet. Friday, south to southwest winds 20 to 30 knots. Seas 5 to 8 feet. Friday night, west to southwest winds 20 to 30 knots. Seas 8 to 14 feet. The offshore waters forecast for Hudson Canyon to Baltimore Canyon, out to 1,000 fathoms. Gale force winds possible Saturday. Today, southwest winds 5 to 15 knots, becoming north 15 to 25 knots. Seas 7 to 10 feet. Rain likely. Tonight, northwest winds 5 to 15 knots, becoming north 5 to 10 knots. Seas 4 to 7 feet. Tuesday, variable winds less than 5 knots, becoming south to southwest 5 to 15 knots. Seas 3 to 4 feet. Tuesday night, southwest winds 10 to 20 knots. Seas 3 to 5 feet. Wednesday, southwest winds 15 to 20 knots, diminishing to 10 to 15 knots. Seas 4 to 6 feet. Wednesday night, west winds 10 to 15 knots, becoming north 10 to 20 knots. Seas 3 to 5 feet. Thursday, north winds 15 to 20 knots, becoming northeast 10 to 15 knots. Seas 4 to 5 feet. Thursday night, east winds 10 to 15 knots, becoming southeast 10 to 20 knots. Seas 3 to 5 feet. Friday, south winds 15 to 20 knots, becoming southwest 20 to 25 knots. Seas 4 to 7 feet. Friday night, southwest winds 25 to 30 knots, becoming northwest. Seas 8 to 13 feet. 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

52.55 megahertz. 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At Sandy Hook, high tide is at 9:25 a.m. Monday and 9:44 p.m. Monday. Low tide is at 3:18 a.m. Monday and 3:52 p.m. Monday. At the Battery, high tide is at 9:50 a.m. Monday and 10:12 p.m. Monday. Low tide is at 3:50 a.m. Monday and 4:22 p.m. Monday. At Kings Point, high tide is at 1:06 a.m. Monday, 1:08 p.m. Monday, and 1:44 a.m. Tuesday. Low tide is at 7:22 a.m. Monday and 7:57 p.m. Monday. At Montauk, high tide is at 10:31 a.m. Monday and 10:56 p.m. Monday. Low tide is at 4:35 a.m. Monday and 5:24 p.m. Monday. The Central Park, New York climate summary for yesterday, October 11, 2026. Yesterday's high temperature was 60 degrees. This high was 6 degrees below the normal high of 66. The record high is 85 degrees, which was set in 1949. Yesterday's low temperature was 54 degrees. This low was 1 degree above the normal low of 53. The record low is 34 degrees, which was set in 1964. 1.84 inches of precipitation fell yesterday, which brings the monthly total to 1.99 inches. This is 0.40 inches above the normal amount of 1.59 inches for October. The total precipitation for the year now stands at 38.65 inches, which is 0.12 inches below normal. There were 8 heating degree days yesterday, which is 2 above normal. This brings the monthly total to 43, which is 10 below normal. The yearly total since July 1st is 72, which is 14 below normal. There were no cooling degree days yesterday, which is 1 below normal. This leaves the monthly total at 17, which is 1 above normal. The yearly total since January 1st is 1,260, which is 45 above normal. The normal high temperature for today is 66 degrees, and the normal low is 53. The record high for today is 86, which last occurred in 1928, and the record low is 35, which occurred in 1876. Sunrise today is at 7:04 a.m. and sunset is at 6:20 p.m. Coastal flood statement in effect from 8 a.m. to 11 a.m. this morning. What? Up to 1/2 foot of inundation above ground level expected in vulnerable areas near the waterfront and shoreline. Where? Southern Nassau County. When? From 8 a.m. to 11 a.m. this morning. Impacts: brief minor flooding of the more vulnerable locations near the waterfront and shoreline. Additional details: additional minor coastal flooding is possible with the Tuesday morning high tide cycle. A coastal flood statement may be needed. Do not drive through flooded roadways. Coastal flood statement remains in effect from 8 a.m. to 10 a.m. this morning. What? Up to 1/2 foot of inundation above ground level expected in vulnerable areas near the waterfront and shoreline. Where? Brooklyn and southern Queens counties. When? From 8 a.m. to 10 a.m. this morning. Impacts: brief minor flooding of the more vulnerable locations near the waterfront and shoreline. Do not drive through flooded roadways. Coastal flood statement remains in effect from 11 a.m. this morning to 1 p.m. this afternoon. What? Up to 1/2 foot of inundation above ground level expected in vulnerable areas near the waterfront and shoreline. Where? Southern Fairfield County. When? From 11 a.m. this morning to 1 p.m. this afternoon. Impacts: some water on low-lying roads and property. Additional details: additional minor coastal flooding is possible with a Tuesday morning high tide cycle. A coastal flood statement may be needed. Do not drive through flooded roadways. Here is the forecast for the New York City metropolitan area. Today, partly sunny this morning, then clearing. Highs in the lower 70s. North winds 10 to 15 miles per hour. Tonight, mostly clear. Lows in the upper 50s. Northwest winds 5 to 10 miles per hour. Here is the official National Weather Service forecast for the New York City metropolitan area. Today, partly sunny this morning, then clearing. Highs in the lower 70s. North winds 10 to 15 miles per hour. Tonight, mostly clear. Lows in the upper 50s. Northwest winds 5 to 10 miles per hour. Tuesday, mostly sunny. Highs in the mid 70s. South winds 5 to 10.
miles per hour. Gusts up to 20 miles per hour in the afternoon. Tuesday night, mostly cloudy in the evening, then clearing. Lows in the mid-60s. Southwest winds around 10 miles per hour with gusts up to 20 miles per hour. Wednesday, mostly sunny. Highs in the upper 70s. West winds 5 to 10 miles per hour. Gusts up to 20 miles per hour in the afternoon. Wednesday night, mostly cloudy in the evening, then becoming partly cloudy. Lows around 60. Here is the extended forecast. Thursday, mostly sunny. Highs in the upper 60s. Thursday night, partly cloudy in the evening, then mostly cloudy with showers likely after midnight. Lows in the upper 50s. Chance of rain 60%. Friday, showers likely. Highs in the lower 70s. Chance of rain 70%. Friday night, mostly cloudy with showers likely in the evening, then partly cloudy with a chance of showers after midnight. Lows in the upper 40s. Chance of rain 60%. Saturday, mostly sunny and breezy, cooler with highs in the mid-50s. Saturday night, mostly clear. Lows around 40. Sunday, sunny. Highs in the mid-50s. The coastal waters forecast from Sandy Hook, New Jersey to Fire Island Inlet, New York out 20 nautical miles. Small craft advisory in effect through late tonight. For today, north winds 15 to 20 knots with gusts up to 25 knots, diminishing to 10 to 15 knots with gusts up to 20 knots early this afternoon, then becoming northwest 5 to 10 knots late. Seas 5 to 8 feet, occasionally to 10 feet. Wave detail, southeast 7 feet at 9 seconds. Chance of showers and thunderstorms early this morning. For tonight, north winds 5 to 10 knots. Seas 3 to 5 feet, occasionally to 6 feet. Wave detail, southeast 5 feet at 8 seconds and east 3 feet at 7 seconds. For Tuesday, east winds 5 to 10 knots, becoming south 10 to 15 knots with gusts up to 20 knots in the afternoon. Seas 2 to 4 feet, occasionally to 5 feet. Wave detail, southeast 3 feet at 7 seconds. And for Tuesday night, southwest winds 15 to 20 knots with gusts up to 25 knots. Seas 2 to 4 feet, occasionally to 5 feet. Wave detail, south 4 feet at 6 seconds and east 1 foot at 6 seconds. Winds and seas may be higher in and near thunderstorms. The marine forecast for New York Harbor, including Raritan Bay. For today, north winds 15 to 20 knots, diminishing to 5 to 10 knots. Waves 2 to 3 feet. Chance of showers and slight chance of thunderstorms early this morning. For tonight, northwest winds 5 to 10 knots, diminishing to around 5 knots after midnight. Waves 2 to 3 feet, subsiding to 1 to 2 feet after midnight. For Tuesday, southwest winds around 5 knots, becoming southeast in the afternoon. Waves 1 to 2 feet in the morning, then 1 foot or less. And for Tuesday night, southwest winds 10 to 15 knots with gusts up to 20 knots. Waves 1 to 2 feet. Winds and waves may be higher in and near thunderstorms. The marine forecast for Western Long Island Sound. For today, northeast winds 15 to 20 knots, becoming north 10 to 15 knots with gusts up to 20 knots late this morning, then becoming northwest 5 to 10 knots this afternoon. Seas 2 to 3 feet. Wave detail, northeast 3 feet at 4 seconds. For tonight, north winds around 5 knots. Seas 1 foot or less. Wave detail, northeast 1 foot at 4 seconds. For Tuesday, east winds 5 to 10 knots, becoming southeast in the afternoon. Seas 1 foot or less. Wave detail, southeast 1 foot at 2 seconds. And for Tuesday night, southwest winds 10 to 15 knots with gusts up to 20 knots. Seas around 2 feet. Wave detail, southwest 2 feet at 3 seconds. The marine forecast for the Long Island South Shore Bays. For today, north winds 10 to 15 knots with gusts up to 20 knots, becoming northwest 5 to 10 knots late. Waves 1 foot or less. Chance of showers and thunderstorms early this morning. For tonight, northwest winds 5 to 10 knots, becoming north after midnight. Waves 1 foot or less. For Tuesday, east winds 5 to 10 knots, becoming south.

10 to 15 knots with gusts up to 20 knots in the afternoon. Waves 1 foot or less. And for Tuesday night, southwest winds 15 to 20 knots with gusts up to 25 knots. Waves 1 foot or less. Winds and waves may be higher in and near thunderstorms. Here is the tide information. At Sandy Hook, high tide is at 9:25 a.m. Monday and 9:44 p.m. Monday. Low tide is at 3:18 a.m. Monday and 3:52 p.m. Monday. At the Battery, high tide is at 9:50 a.m. Monday and 10:12 p.m. Monday. Low tide is at 3:50 a.m. Monday and 4:22 p.m. Monday. At Kings Point, high tide is at 1:06 a.m. Monday, 1:08 p.m. Monday, and 1:44 a.m. Tuesday. Low tide is at 7:22 a.m. Monday and 7:57 p.m. Monday. At Montauk, high tide is at 10:31 a.m. Monday and 10:56 p.m. Monday. Low tide is at 4:35 a.m. Monday and 5:24 p.m. Monday. Here are the current conditions. As of 7 a.m. at Central Park, it was cloudy. The temperature was 56 degrees, the dew point 54, and the relative humidity 93%. The wind was variable at 6 miles an hour. The pressure was 29.78 inches and rising. The report from the Bronx Botanical Gardens was not available. Elsewhere in the metropolitan area, it was cloudy, and temperatures were between 55 and 57 degrees. Across Long Island, it was cloudy, with a temperature of 57 at Farmingdale and 57 at Islip. In New Jersey, it was cloudy, and temperatures were between 55 and 56 degrees. In southwest Connecticut, it was cloudy, and temperatures were between 53 and 55 degrees. Here are the latest reports on the coastal waters. At Robins Reef in New York Harbor, winds were north at 11 knots. The air temperature was 56 degrees. At the New York Harbor entrance buoy, winds were north at 16 knots, gusting to 19 knots. The air temperature was 58 degrees, and the sea surface temperature was 64 degrees. Waves were 7 feet, with a dominant period of 8 seconds. A 7-foot swell from the southeast with a period of 8 seconds was reported. At 20 nautical miles south of Fire Island Inlet, sea temperature 63 degrees. Wave heights 9 feet. Wave period 10 seconds. The report from 23 nautical miles south Montauk Point was not available. The report from Hudson Canyon was not available. At the buoy 15 nautical miles east of 15 nautical miles east of Barnegat Light, the air temperature was 59 degrees and the sea surface temperature 65 degrees. Waves were 9 feet with a dominant period of 9 seconds. On the Western Sound, Kings Point reported a north wind at 15 knots, gusting to 19 knots. The air temperature was 57 degrees. At Bridgeport Harbor, a north wind at 8 knots, gusting to 15 knots was reported. The air temperature was 54 degrees. The report from Central Sound was not available. The following are coastal weather reports. As of 7 a.m. at Eagan's Neck, temperature was 55 degrees. Wind was northeast, at 22 miles an hour. At Morgan's Point in Glen Cove, temperature was 57 degrees. Wind was north, at 18 miles an hour. At Fire Island Coast Guard, temperature was 57 degrees. Wind was north, at 9 miles an hour. At Jones Beach, temperature was 57 degrees. Wind was north, at 10 miles an hour. At Breezy Point, temperature was 55 degrees. Wind was north, at 8 miles an hour. Coastal flood statement in effect from 8 a.m. to 11 a.m. this morning. What? Up to 1/2 foot of inundation above ground level expected in vulnerable areas near the waterfront and shoreline. Where? Southern Nassau County. When? From 8 a.m. to 11 a.m. this morning. Impacts. Brief minor flooding of the more vulnerable locations near the waterfront and shoreline. Additional details. Additional minor coastal flooding is possible with the Tuesday morning high tide cycle. A coastal flood statement may be needed. Do not drive through flooded roadways. Coastal flood statement remains in effect from 8 a.m. to 10 a.m. this morning. What? Up to 1/2 foot of inundation above ground level expected in vulnerable areas near the waterfront and shoreline. Where? Brooklyn and southern Queens counties. When? From 8

Today, partly sunny this morning, then clearing. Highs in the lower 70s. North winds 10 to 15 miles per hour. Tonight, mostly clear. Lows in the upper 50s. Northwest winds 5 to 10 miles per hour. Here is the official National Weather Service forecast for the New York City metropolitan area. Today, partly sunny this morning, then clearing. Highs in the lower 70s. North winds 10 to 15 miles per hour. Tonight, mostly clear. Lows in the upper 50s. Northwest winds 5 to 10 miles per hour. Tuesday, mostly sunny. Highs in the mid-70s. South winds 5 to 10 miles per hour. Gusts up to 20 miles per hour in the afternoon. Tuesday night, mostly cloudy in the evening, then clearing. Lows in the mid-60s. Southwest winds around 10 miles per hour with gusts up to 20 miles per hour. Wednesday, mostly sunny. Highs in the upper 70s. West winds 5 to 10 miles per hour. Gusts up to 20 miles per hour in the afternoon. Wednesday night, mostly cloudy in the evening, then becoming partly cloudy. Lows around 60. Here is the extended forecast. Thursday, mostly sunny. Highs in the upper 60s. Thursday night, partly cloudy in the evening, then mostly cloudy with showers likely after midnight. Lows in the upper 50s. Chance of rain 60%. Friday, showers likely. Highs in the lower 70s. Chance of rain 70%. Friday night, mostly cloudy with showers likely in the evening, then partly cloudy with a chance of showers after midnight. Lows in the upper 40s. Chance of rain 60%. Saturday, mostly sunny and breezy, cooler with highs in the mid-50s. Saturday night, mostly clear. Lows around 40. Sunday, sunny. Highs in the mid-50s. The coastal waters forecast from Sandy Hook, New Jersey to Fire Island Inlet, New York out 20 nautical miles. Small craft advisory in effect through late tonight. For today, north winds 15 to 20 knots with gusts up to 25 knots, diminishing to 10 to 15 knots with gusts up to 20 knots early this afternoon, then becoming northwest 5 to 10 knots late. Seas 5 to 8 feet, occasionally to 10 feet. Wave detail, southeast 7 feet at 9 seconds. Chance of showers and thunderstorms early this morning. For tonight, north winds 5 to 10 knots. Seas 3 to 5 feet, occasionally to 6 feet. Wave detail, southeast 5 feet at 8 seconds and east 3 feet at 7 seconds. For Tuesday, east wind 5 to 10 knots, becoming south 10 to 15 knots with gusts up to 20 knots in the afternoon. Seas 2 to 4 feet, occasionally to 5 feet. Wave detail, southeast 3 feet at 7 seconds. And for Tuesday night, southwest winds 15 to 20 knots with gusts up to 25 knots. Seas 2 to 4 feet, occasionally to 5 feet. Wave detail, south 4 feet at 6 seconds and east 1 foot at 6 seconds. Winds and seas may be higher in and near thunderstorms. The marine forecast for New York Harbor, including Raritan Bay. For today, north winds 15 to 20 knots, diminishing to 5 to 10 knots. Waves 2 to 3 feet. Chance of showers and slight chance of thunderstorms early this morning. For tonight, northwest winds 5 to 10 knots, diminishing to around 5 knots after midnight. Waves 2 to 3 feet, subsiding to 1 to 2 feet after midnight. For Tuesday, southwest winds around 5 knots, becoming southeast in the afternoon. Waves 1 to 2 feet in the morning, then 1 foot or less. And for Tuesday night, southwest winds 10 to 15 knots with gusts up to 20 knots. Waves 1 to 2 feet. Winds and waves may be higher in and near thunderstorms. The marine forecast for Western Long Island Sound. For today, northeast winds 15 to 20 knots, becoming north 10 to 15 knots with gusts up to 20 knots late this morning, then becoming northwest 5 to 10 knots this afternoon. Seas 2 to 3 feet. Wave detail, northeast 3 feet at 4 seconds. For tonight, north winds around 5 knots. Seas 1 foot or less. Wave detail, northeast 1 foot at 4 seconds. For Tuesday, east winds 5 to 10 knots, becoming southeast in the afternoon.

Wave detail, southeast 1 foot at 2 seconds. And for Tuesday night, southwest winds 10 to 15 knots with gusts up to 20 knots. Seas around 2 feet. Wave detail, southwest 2 feet at 3 seconds. The marine forecast for the Long Island South Shore Bays. For today, north winds 10 to 15 knots with gusts up to 20 knots, becoming northwest 5 to 10 knots late. Waves 1 foot or less. Chance of showers and thunderstorms early this morning. For tonight, northwest winds 5 to 10 knots, becoming north after midnight. Waves 1 foot or less. For Tuesday, east winds 5 to 10 knots, becoming south 10 to 15 knots with gusts up to 20 knots in the afternoon. Waves 1 foot or less. And for Tuesday night, southwest winds 15 to 20 knots with gusts up to 25 knots. Waves 1 foot or less. Winds and waves may be higher in and near thunderstorms. The Central Park, New York climate summary for yesterday, October 11, 2026. Yesterday's high temperature was 60 degrees. This high was 6 degrees below the normal high of 66. The record high is 85 degrees, which was set in 1949. Yesterday's low temperature was 54 degrees. This low was 1 degree above the normal low of 53. The record low is 34 degrees, which was set in 1964. 1.84 inches of precipitation fell yesterday, which brings the monthly total to 1.99 inches. This is 0.40 inches above the normal amount of 1.59 inches for October. The total precipitation for the year now stands at 38.65 inches, which is 0.12 inches below normal. There were 8 heating degree days yesterday, which is 2 above normal. This brings the monthly total to 43, which is 10 below normal. The yearly total since July 1st is 72, which is 14 below normal. There were no cooling degree days yesterday, which is 1 below normal. This leaves the monthly total at 17, which is 1 above normal. The yearly total since January 1st is 1,260, which is 45 above normal. The normal high temperature for today is 66 degrees, and the normal low is 53. The record high for today is 86, which last occurred in 1928, and the record low is 35, which occurred in 1876. Sunrise today is at 7:04 a.m. and sunset is at 6:20 p.m. Here is the tide information. At Sandy Hook, high tide is at 9:25 a.m. Monday and 9:44 p.m. Monday. Low tide is at 3:18 a.m. Monday and 3:52 p.m. Monday. At the Battery, high tide is at 9:50 a.m. Monday and 10:12 p.m. Monday. Low tide is at 3:50 a.m. Monday and 4:22 p.m. Monday. At Kings Point, high tide is at 1:06 a.m. Monday, 1:08 p.m. Monday, and 1:44 a.m. Tuesday. Low tide is at 7:22 a.m. Monday and 7:57 p.m. Monday. At Montauk, high tide is at 10:31 a.m. Monday and 10:56 p.m. Monday. Low tide is at 4:35 a.m. Monday and 5:24 p.m. Monday. Here are the current conditions. As of 7 a.m. at Central Park, it was cloudy. The temperature was 56 degrees, the dew point 54, and the relative humidity 93%. The wind was variable at 6 miles an hour. The pressure was 29.78 inches and rising. The report from the Bronx Botanical Gardens was not available. Elsewhere in the metropolitan area, it was cloudy, and temperatures were between 55 and 57 degrees. Across Long Island, it was cloudy, with a temperature of 57 at Farmingdale and 57 at Islip. In New Jersey, it was cloudy, and temperatures were between 55 and 56 degrees. In southwest Connecticut, it was cloudy, and temperatures were between 53 and 55 degrees. Here are the latest reports on the coastal waters. At Robins Reef in New York Harbor, winds were north at 11 knots. The air temperature was 56 degrees. At the New York Harbor entrance buoy, winds were north at 16 knots, gusting to 19 knots. The air temperature was 58 degrees, and the sea surface temperature was 64 degrees. Waves were 7 feet, with a dominant period of 8 seconds. A 7-foot swell from the southeast with a period of 8 seconds was reported. At 20 nautical miles south of Fire Island Inlet. Sea temperature 60.

Wave height 9 feet. Wave period 10 seconds. The report from 23 nautical miles south Montauk Point was not available. The report from Hudson Canyon was not available. At the buoy 15 nautical miles east of 15 nautical miles east of Barnegat Light, the air temperature was 59 degrees and the sea surface temperature 65 degrees. Waves were 9 feet with a dominant period of 9 seconds. On the Western Sound, Kings Point reported a north wind at 15 knots, gusting to 19 knots. The air temperature was 57 degrees. At Bridgeport Harbor, a north wind at 8 knots, gusting to 15 knots was reported. The air temperature was 54 degrees. The report from Central Sound was not available. The following are coastal weather reports. As of 7 a.m. at Eagan's Neck, temperature was 55 degrees. Wind was northeast at 22 miles an hour. At Morgan's Point in Glen Cove, temperature was 57 degrees. Wind was north at 18 miles an hour. At Fire Island Coast Guard, temperature was 57 degrees. Wind was north at 9 miles an hour. At Jones Beach, temperature was 57 degrees. Wind was north at 10 miles an hour. At Breezy Point, temperature was 55 degrees. Wind was north at 8 miles an hour. The offshore waters forecast for south of Long Island between Montauk Point and Sandy Hook, out to 1,000 fathoms. Gale force winds possible Saturday. Today, southwest winds 5 to 15 knots, becoming north 15 to 25 knots. Seas 7 to 10 feet. Rain. Tonight, northwest winds 10 to 15 knots, becoming north 5 to 10 knots. Seas 4 to 7 feet. Tuesday, east to southeast winds less than 10 knots, becoming south. Seas 3 to 4 feet. Tuesday night, southwest winds 15 to 20 knots. Seas 3 to 6 feet. Wednesday, west to southwest winds 15 to 20 knots. Seas 4 to 6 feet. Wednesday night, west to northwest winds 10 to 15 knots, becoming north 10 to 20 knots. Seas 4 to 5 feet. Thursday, north to northeast winds 10 to 20 knots. Seas 3 to 5 feet. Thursday night, east winds 10 to 15 knots, becoming southeast 10 to 20 knots. Seas 3 to 4 feet. Friday, south winds 20 to 25 knots, becoming southwest 25 to 30 knots. Seas 4 to 8 feet. Friday night, west to southwest winds 25 to 30 knots, becoming west to northwest. Seas 7 to 13 feet. The offshore waters forecast for south of New England between the Great South Channel and Montauk Point, out to 1,000 fathoms. Gale force winds possible Saturday. Today, southwest winds 15 to 25 knots, becoming north. Seas 8 to 13 feet. Rain. Tonight, north to northwest winds 10 to 20 knots, becoming north 5 to 10 knots. Seas 5 to 9 feet. Tuesday, east to northeast winds 5 to 10 knots, becoming south to southeast 5 to 15 knots. Seas 4 to 5 feet. Tuesday night, south to southwest winds 15 to 25 knots. Seas 4 to 7 feet. Wednesday, west to southwest winds 15 to 25 knots. Seas 5 to 8 feet. Wednesday night, west winds 10 to 20 knots, becoming north to northwest 15 to 20 knots. Seas 5 to 7 feet. Thursday, north winds 10 to 20 knots. Seas 4 to 5 feet. Thursday night, northeast winds 10 to 15 knots, becoming east to southeast. Seas 3 to 6 feet. Friday, south to southwest winds 20 to 30 knots. Seas 5 to 8 feet. Friday night, west to southwest winds 20 to 30 knots. Seas 8 to 14 feet. The offshore waters forecast for Hudson Canyon to Baltimore Canyon, out to 1,000 fathoms. Gale force winds possible Saturday. Today, southwest winds 5 to 15 knots, becoming north 15 to 25 knots. Seas 7 to 10 feet. Rain likely. Tonight, northwest winds 5 to 15 knots, becoming north 5 to 10 knots. Seas 4 to 7 feet. Tuesday, variable winds less than 5 knots, becoming south to southwest 5 to 15 knots. Seas 3 to 4 feet.

Tuesday night, southwest winds 10 to 20 knots. Seas 3 to 5 feet. Wednesday, southwest winds 15 to 20 knots, diminishing to 10 to 15 knots. Seas 4 to 6 feet. Wednesday night, west winds 10 to 15 knots, becoming north 10 to 20 knots. Seas 3 to 5 feet. Thursday, north winds 15 to 20 knots, becoming northeast 10 to 15 knots. Seas 4 to 5 feet. Thursday night, east winds 10 to 15 knots, becoming southeast 10 to 20 knots. Seas 3 to 5 feet. Friday, south winds 15 to 20 knots, becoming southwest 20 to 25 knots. Seas 4 to 7 feet. Friday night, southwest winds 25 to 30 knots, becoming northwest. Seas 8 to 13 feet. 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Coastal flood statement in effect from 8 a.m. to 11 a.m. this morning. What? Up to 1/2 foot of inundation above ground level expected in vulnerable areas near the waterfront and shoreline. Where? Southern Nassau County. When? From 8 a.m. to 11 a.m. this morning. Impacts. Brief minor flooding of the more vulnerable locations near the waterfront and shoreline. Additional details. Additional minor coastal flooding is possible with a Tuesday morning high tide cycle. A coastal flood statement may be needed. Do not drive through flooded roadways. Coastal flood statement remains in effect from 8 a.m. to 10 a.m. this morning. What? Up to 1/2 foot of inundation above ground level expected in vulnerable areas near the waterfront and shoreline. Where? Brooklyn and southern Queens counties. When? From 8 a.m. to 10 a.m. this morning. Impacts. Brief minor flooding of the more vulnerable locations near the waterfront and shoreline. Do not drive through flooded roadways. Coastal flood statement remains in effect from 11 a.m. this morning to 1 p.m. this afternoon. What? Up to 1/2 foot of inundation above ground level expected in vulnerable drive-through flooded roadways. Coastal flood statement remains in effect from 11 a.m. this morning to 1 p.m. this afternoon. What? Up to 1/2 foot of inundation above ground level expected in vulnerable areas near the waterfront and shoreline. Where? Southern Fairfield County. When? From 11 a.m. this morning to 1 p.m. this afternoon. Impacts. Some water on low-lying roads and property. Additional details. Additional minor coastal flooding is possible with a Tuesday morning high tide cycle. A coastal flood statement may be needed. Do not drive through flooded roadways. Here is the forecast for the New York City metropolitan area. Today, partly sunny this morning, then clearing. Highs in the lower 70s. North winds 10 to 15 miles per hour. Tonight, mostly clear. Lows in the upper 50s. Northwest winds 5 to 10 miles per hour. Here is the official National Weather Service forecast for the New York City metropolitan area. Today, partly sunny this morning, then clearing. Highs in the lower 70s. North winds 10 to 15 miles per hour. Tonight, mostly clear. Lows in the upper 50s. Northwest winds 5 to 10 miles per hour. Tuesday, mostly sunny. Highs in the mid-70s. South winds 5 to 10 miles per hour. Gusts up to 20 miles per hour in the afternoon. Tuesday night, mostly cloudy in the evening, then clearing. Lows in the mid-60s. Southwest winds around 10 miles per hour with gusts up to 20 miles per hour. Wednesday, mostly sunny. Highs in the upper 70s. West winds 5 to 10 miles per hour. Gusts up to 20 miles per hour in the afternoon. Wednesday night, mostly cloudy in the evening, then becoming partly cloudy. Lows around 60. Here is the extended forecast. Thursday, mostly sunny. Highs in the upper 60s. Thursday night, partly cloudy in the evening, then mostly cloudy with showers likely after midnight. Lows in the upper 50s. Chance of rain 60%. Friday, showers likely. Highs in the lower 70s. Chance of rain 70%.

Friday night. Mostly cloudy with showers likely in the evening. Then partly cloudy with a chance of showers after midnight. Lows in the upper 40s. Chance of rain 60%. Saturday, mostly sunny and breezy. Cooler with highs in the mid-50s. Saturday night, mostly clear. Lows around 40. Sunday, sunny. Highs in the mid-50s. The coastal waters forecast from Sandy Hook, New Jersey to Fire Island Inlet, New York out 20 nautical miles. Small craft advisory in effect through late tonight. For today, north winds 15 to 20 knots with gusts up to 25 knots, diminishing to 10 to 15 knots with gusts up to 20 knots early this afternoon, then becoming northwest 5 to 10 knots late. Seas 5 to 8 feet, occasionally to 10 feet. Wave detail, southeast 7 feet at 9 seconds. Chance of showers and thunderstorms early this morning. For tonight, north winds 5 to 10 knots. Seas 3 to 5 feet, occasionally to 6 feet. Wave detail, southeast 5 feet at 8 seconds and east 3 feet at 7 seconds. For Tuesday, east winds 5 to 10 knots, becoming south 10 to 15 knots with gusts up to 20 knots in the afternoon. Seas 2 to 4 feet, occasionally to 5 feet. Wave detail, southeast 3 feet at 7 seconds. And for Tuesday night, southwest winds 15 to 20 knots with gusts up to 25 knots. Seas 2 to 4 feet, occasionally to 5 feet. Wave detail, south 4 feet at 6 seconds and east 1 foot at 6 seconds. Winds and seas may be higher in and near thunderstorms. The marine forecast for New York Harbor, including Raritan Bay. For today, north winds 15 to 20 knots, diminishing to 5 to 10 knots. Waves 2 to 3 feet. Chance of showers and slight chance of thunderstorms early this morning. For tonight, northwest winds 5 to 10 knots, diminishing to around 5 knots after midnight. Waves 2 to 3 feet, subsiding to 1 to 2 feet after midnight. For Tuesday, southwest winds around 5 knots, becoming southeast in the afternoon. Waves 1 to 2 feet in the morning, then 1 foot or less. And for Tuesday night, southwest winds 10 to 15 knots with gusts up to 20 knots. Waves 1 to 2 feet. Winds and waves may be higher in and near thunderstorms. The marine forecast for western Long Island Sound. For today, northeast winds 15 to 20 knots, becoming north 10 to 15 knots with gusts up to 20 knots late this morning, then becoming northwest 5 to 10 knots this afternoon. Seas 2 to 3 feet. Wave detail, northeast 3 feet at 4 seconds. For tonight, north winds around 5 knots. Seas 1 foot or less. Wave detail, northeast 1 foot at 4 seconds. For Tuesday, east winds 5 to 10 knots, becoming southeast in the afternoon. Seas 1 foot or less. Wave detail, southeast 1 foot at 2 seconds. And for Tuesday night, southwest winds 10 to 15 knots with gusts up to 20 knots. Seas around 2 feet. Wave detail, southwest 2 feet at 3 seconds. The marine forecast for the Long Island South Shore Bays. For today, north winds 10 to 15 knots with gusts up to 20 knots, becoming northwest 5 to 10 knots late. Waves 1 foot or less. Chance of showers and thunderstorms early this morning. For tonight, northwest winds 5 to 10 knots, becoming north after midnight. Waves 1 foot or less. For Tuesday, east winds 5 to 10 knots, becoming south 10 to 15 knots with gusts up to 20 knots in the afternoon. Waves 1 foot or less. And for Tuesday night, southwest winds 15 to 20 knots with gusts up to 25 knots. Waves 1 foot or less. Winds and waves may be higher in and near thunderstorms. Here is the tide information. At Sandy Hook, high tide is at 9:25 a.m. Monday and 9:44 p.m. Monday. Low tide is at 3:18 a.m. Monday and 3:52 p.m. Monday. At the Battery, high tide is at 9:50 a.m. Monday and 10:12 p.m. Monday. Low tide is at 3:50 a.m. Monday and 4:22 p.m. Monday. At Kings Point, high tide is at 1:06 a.m. Monday, 1:08 p.m. Monday and 1:44 a.m. Tuesday. Low tide is at 7:22 a.m. Monday and 7:57 p.m. Monday. At Montauk, high tide is at 10:31 a.m. Monday and 10:56 p.m.

Low tide is at 4:35 a.m. Monday and 5:24 p.m. Monday. The Central Park, New York climate summary for yesterday, October 11, 2026. Yesterday's high temperature was 60 degrees. This high was 6 degrees below the normal high of 66. The record high is 85 degrees, which was set in 1949. Yesterday's low temperature was 54 degrees. This low was 1 degree above the normal low of 53. The record low is 34 degrees, which was set in 1964. 1.84 inches of precipitation fell yesterday, which brings the monthly total to 1.99 inches. This is 0.40 inches above the normal amount of 1.59 inches for October. The total precipitation for the year now stands at 38.65 inches, which is 0.12 inches below normal. There were 8 heating degree days yesterday, which is 2 above normal. This brings the monthly total to 43, which is 10 below normal. The yearly total since July 1st is 72, which is 14 below normal. There were no cooling degree days yesterday, which is 1 below normal. This leaves the monthly total at 17, which is 1 above normal. The yearly total since January 1st is 1,260, which is 45 above normal. The normal high temperature for today is 66 degrees, and the normal low is 53. The record high for today is 86, which last occurred in 1928, and the record low is 35, which occurred in 1876. Sunrise today is at 7:04 a.m. and sunset is at 6:20 p.m. Here are the current conditions. As of 7 a.m. at Central Park, it was cloudy. The temperature was 56 degrees, the dew point 54, and the relative humidity 93%. The wind was variable at 6 miles an hour. The pressure was 29.78 inches and rising. The report from the Bronx Botanical Gardens was not available. Elsewhere in the metropolitan area, it was cloudy, and temperatures were between 55 and 57 degrees. Across Long Island, it was cloudy, with a temperature of 57 at Farmingdale and 57 at Islip. In New Jersey, it was cloudy, and temperatures were between 55 and 56 degrees. In southwest Connecticut, it was cloudy, and temperatures were between 53 and 55 degrees. Here are the latest reports on the coastal waters. At Robins Reef in New York Harbor, winds were north at 11 knots. The air temperature was 56 degrees. At the New York Harbor entrance buoy, winds were north at 16 knots, gusting to 19 knots. The air temperature was 58 degrees, and the sea surface temperature was 64 degrees. Waves were 7 feet, with a dominant period of 8 seconds. A 7-foot swell from the southeast with a period of 8 seconds was reported. At 20 nautical miles south of Fire Island Inlet, sea temperature 63 degrees. Wave heights 9 feet. Wave period 10 seconds. The report from 23 nautical miles south Montauk Point was not available. The report from Hudson Canyon was not available. At the buoy 15 nautical miles east of 15 nautical miles east of Barnegat Light, the air temperature was 59 degrees and the sea surface temperature 65 degrees. Waves were 9 feet with a dominant period of 9 seconds. On the Western Sound, Kings Point reported a north wind at 15 knots, gusting to 19 knots. The air temperature was 57 degrees. At Bridgeport Harbor, a north wind at 8 knots, gusting to 15 knots was reported. The air temperature was 54 degrees. The report from Central Sound was not available. The following are coastal weather reports. As of 7 a.m. at Eagan's Neck, temperature was 55 degrees. Wind was northeast, at 22 miles an hour. At Morgan's Point in Glencove, temperature was 57 degrees. Wind was north, at 18 miles an hour. At Fire Island Coast Guard, temperature was 57 degrees. Wind was north, at 9 miles an hour. At Jones Beach, temperature was 57 degrees. Wind was north, at 10 miles an hour. At Breezy Point, temperature was 55 degrees. Wind was north, at 8 miles an hour. Coastal flood statement in effect from 8 a.m. to 11 a.m. this morning. What? Up to 1/2 foot of inundation above ground level expected in vulnerable areas near the waterfront and shoreline.

southern Nassau County. When? From 8 a.m. to 11 a.m. this morning. Impacts. Brief minor flooding of the more vulnerable locations near the waterfront and shoreline. Additional details. Additional minor coastal flooding is possible with the Tuesday morning high tide cycle. A coastal flood statement may be needed. Do not drive through flooded roadways. Coastal flood statement remains in effect from 8 a.m. to 10 a.m. this morning. What? Up to 1/2 foot of inundation above ground level expected in vulnerable areas near the waterfront and shoreline. Where? Brooklyn and southern Queens counties. When? From 8 a.m. to 10 a.m. this morning. Impacts. Brief minor flooding of the more vulnerable locations near the waterfront and shoreline. Do not drive through flooded roadways. Coastal flood statement remains in effect from 11 a.m. this morning to 1 p.m. this afternoon. What? Up to 1/2 foot of inundation above ground level expected in vulnerable areas near the waterfront and shoreline. Where? Southern Fairfield County. When? From 11 a.m. this morning to 1 p.m. this afternoon. Impacts. Some water on low-lying roads and property. Additional details. Additional minor coastal flooding is possible with the Tuesday morning high tide cycle. A coastal flood statement may be needed. Do not drive through flooded roadways. Here is the forecast for the New York City metropolitan area. Today, partly sunny this morning, then clearing. Highs in the lower 70s. North winds 10 to 15 miles per hour. Tonight, mostly clear. Lows in the upper 50s. Northwest winds 5 to 10 miles per hour. Here is the official National Weather Service forecast for the New York City metropolitan area. Today, partly sunny this morning, then clearing. Highs in the lower 70s. North winds 10 to 15 miles per hour. Tonight, mostly clear. Lows in the upper 50s. Northwest winds 5 to 10 miles per hour. Tuesday, mostly sunny. Highs in the mid-70s. South winds 5 to 10 miles per hour. Gusts up to 20 miles per hour in the afternoon. Tuesday night, mostly cloudy in the evening, then clearing. Lows in the mid-60s. Southwest winds around 10 miles per hour with gusts up to 20 miles per hour. Wednesday, mostly sunny. Highs in the upper 70s. West winds 5 to 10 miles per hour. Gusts up to 20 miles per hour in the afternoon. Wednesday night, mostly cloudy in the evening, then becoming partly cloudy. Lows around 60. Here is the extended forecast. Thursday, mostly sunny. Highs in the upper 60s. Thursday night, partly cloudy in the evening, then mostly cloudy with showers likely after midnight. Lows in the upper 50s. Chance of rain 60%. Friday, showers likely. Highs in the lower 70s. Chance of rain 70%. Friday night, mostly cloudy with showers likely in the evening, then partly cloudy with a chance of showers after midnight. Lows in the upper 40s. Chance of rain 60%. Saturday, mostly sunny and breezy, cooler with highs in the mid-50s. Saturday night, mostly clear. Lows around 40. Sunday, sunny. Highs in the mid-50s. The coastal waters forecast from Sandy Hook, New Jersey to Fire Island Inlet, New York out 20 nautical miles. Small craft advisory in effect through late tonight. For today, north winds 15 to 20 knots with gusts up to 25 knots, diminishing to 10 to 15 knots with gusts up to 20 knots early this afternoon, then becoming northwest 5 to 10 knots late. Seas 5 to 8 feet, occasionally to 10 feet. Wave detail, southeast 7 feet at 9 seconds. Chance of showers and thunderstorms early this morning. For tonight, north winds 5 to 10 knots. Seas 3 to 5 feet, occasionally to 6 feet. Wave detail, southeast 5 feet at 8 seconds and east 3 feet at 7 seconds. For Tuesday, east winds 5 to 10 knots, becoming south 10 to 15 knots with gusts up to 20 knots in the afternoon. Seas 2 to 4 feet, occasionally to 5 feet. Wave detail, southeast 3 feet at 7 seconds. And for Tuesday night, southwest winds 15 to 20 knots with gusts up to 25 knots. Seas 2 to 4 feet, occasionally to 5 feet. Wave detail, south 4 feet at 6 seconds.

seconds and east 1 foot at 6 seconds. Winds and seas may be higher in and near thunderstorms. The marine forecast for New York Harbor, including Raritan Bay. For today, north winds 15 to 20 knots, diminishing to 5 to 10 knots. Waves 2 to 3 feet. Chance of showers and slight chance of thunderstorms early this morning. For tonight, northwest winds 5 to 10 knots, diminishing to around 5 knots after midnight. Waves 2 to 3 feet, subsiding to 1 to 2 feet after midnight. For Tuesday, southwest winds around 5 knots, becoming southeast in the afternoon. Waves 1 to 2 feet in the morning, then 1 foot or less. And for Tuesday night, southwest winds 10 to 15 knots with gusts up to 20 knots. Waves 1 to 2 feet. Winds and waves may be higher in and near thunderstorms. The marine forecast for Western Long Island Sound. For today, northeast winds 15 to 20 knots, becoming north 10 to 15 knots with gusts up to 20 knots late this morning, then becoming northwest 5 to 10 knots this afternoon. Seas 2 to 3 feet. Wave detail, northeast 3 feet at 4 seconds. For tonight, north winds around 5 knots. Seas 1 foot or less. Wave detail, northeast 1 foot at 4 seconds. For Tuesday, east winds 5 to 10 knots, becoming southeast in the afternoon. Seas 1 foot or less. Wave detail, southeast 1 foot at 2 seconds. And for Tuesday night, southwest winds 10 to 15 knots with gusts up to 20 knots. Seas around 2 feet. Wave detail, southwest 2 feet at 3 seconds. The marine forecast for the Long Island South Shore Bays. For today, north winds 10 to 15 knots with gusts up to 20 knots, becoming northwest 5 to 10 knots late. Waves 1 foot or less. Chance of showers and thunderstorms early this morning. For tonight, northwest winds 5 to 10 knots, becoming north after midnight. Waves 1 foot or less. For Tuesday, east winds 5 to 10 knots, becoming south 10 to 15 knots with gusts up to 20 knots in the afternoon. Waves 1 foot or less. And for Tuesday night, southwest winds 15 to 20 knots with gusts up to 25 knots. Waves 1 foot or less. Winds and waves may be higher in and near thunderstorms. Here is the tide information. At Sandy Hook, high tide is at 9:25 a.m. Monday and 9:44 p.m. Monday. Low tide is at 3:18 a.m. Monday and 3:52 p.m. Monday. At the Battery, high tide is at 9:50 a.m. Monday and 10:12 p.m. Monday. Low tide is at 3:50 a.m. Monday and 4:22 p.m. Monday. At Kings Point, high tide is at 1:06 a.m. Monday, 1:08 p.m. Monday and 1:44 a.m. Tuesday. Low tide is at 7:22 a.m. Monday and 7:57 p.m. Monday. At Montauk, high tide is at 10:31 a.m. Monday and 10:56 p.m. Monday. Low tide is at 4:35 a.m. Monday and 5:24 p.m. Monday. Here are the current conditions. As of 7 a.m. at Central Park, it was cloudy. The temperature was 56 degrees, the dew point 54, and the relative humidity 93%. The wind was variable at 6 miles an hour. The pressure was 29.78 inches and rising. The report from the Bronx Botanical Gardens was not available. Elsewhere in the metropolitan area, it was cloudy, and temperatures were between 55 and 57 degrees. Across Long Island, it was cloudy, with a temperature of 57 at Farmingdale and 57 at Islip. In New Jersey, it was cloudy, and temperatures were between 55 and 56 degrees. In southwest Connecticut, it was cloudy, and temperatures were between 53 and 55 degrees. Here are the latest reports on the coastal waters. At Robins Reef in New York Harbor, winds were north at 11 knots. The air temperature was 56 degrees. At the New York Harbor entrance buoy, winds were north at 16 knots, gusting to 19 knots. The air temperature was 58 degrees, and the sea surface temperature was 64 degrees. Waves were 7 feet, with a dominant period of 8 seconds. A 7-foot swell from the southeast with a period of 8 seconds was reported. At 20 nautical miles south of Fire Island Inlet. Sea temperature 63 degrees. Wave height 9 feet. Wave period 10 seconds. The report from 23 nautical miles south.

Montauk Point was not available. The report from Hudson Canyon was not available. At the buoy 15 nautical miles east of 15 nautical miles east of Barnegat Light, the air temperature was 59 degrees and the sea surface temperature 65 degrees. Waves were 9 feet with a dominant period of 9 seconds. On the Western Sound, Kings Point reported a north wind at 15 knots, gusting to 19 knots. The air temperature was 57 degrees. At Bridgeport Harbor, a north wind at 8 knots, gusting to 15 knots was reported. The air temperature was 54 degrees. The report from Central Sound was not available. The following are coastal weather reports. As of 7 a.m. at Egan's Neck, temperature was 55 degrees. Wind was northeast at 22 miles an hour. At Morgan's Point in Glen Cove, temperature was 57 degrees. Wind was north at 18 miles an hour. At Fire Island Coast Guard, temperature was 57 degrees. Wind was north at 9 miles an hour. At Jones Beach, temperature was 57 degrees. Wind was north at 10 miles an hour. At Breezy Point, temperature was 55 degrees. Wind was north at 8 miles an hour. The offshore waters forecast for south of Long Island between Montauk Point and Sandy Hook, out to 1,000 fathoms. Gale force winds possible Saturday. Today, southwest winds 5 to 15 knots, becoming north 15 to 25 knots. Sea 7 to 10 feet. Rain. Tonight, northwest winds 10 to 15 knots, becoming north 5 to 10 knots. Seas 4 to 7 feet. Tuesday, east to southeast winds less than 10 knots, becoming south. Seas 3 to 4 feet. Tuesday night, southwest winds 15 to 20 knots. Seas 3 to 6 feet. Wednesday, west to southwest winds 15 to 20 knots. Seas 4 to 6 feet. Wednesday night, west to northwest winds 10 to 15 knots, becoming north 10 to 20 knots. Seas 4 to 5 feet. Thursday, north to northeast winds 10 to 20 knots. Seas 3 to 5 feet. Thursday night, east winds 10 to 15 knots, becoming southeast 10 to 20 knots. Seas 3 to 4 feet. Friday, south winds 20 to 25 knots, becoming southwest 25 to 30 knots. Seas 4 to 8 feet. Friday night, west to southwest winds 25 to 30 knots, becoming west to northwest. Seas 7 to 13 feet. The offshore waters forecast for south of New England between the Great South Channel and Montauk Point, out to 1,000 fathoms. Gale force winds possible Saturday. Today, southwest winds 15 to 25 knots, becoming north. Seas 8 to 13 feet. Rain. Tonight, north to northwest winds 10 to 20 knots, becoming north 5 to 10 knots. Seas 5 to 9 feet. Tuesday, east to northeast winds 5 to 10 knots, becoming south to southeast 5 to 15 knots. Seas 4 to 5 feet. Tuesday night, south to southwest winds 15 to 25 knots. Seas 4 to 7 feet. Wednesday, west to southwest winds 15 to 25 knots. Seas 5 to 8 feet. Wednesday night, west winds 10 to 20 knots, becoming north to northwest 15 to 20 knots. Seas 5 to 7 feet. Thursday, north winds 10 to 20 knots. Seas 4 to 5 feet. Thursday night, northeast winds 10 to 15 knots, becoming east to southeast. Seas 3 to 6 feet. Friday, south to southwest winds 20 to 30 knots. Seas 5 to 8 feet. Friday night, west to southwest winds 20 to 30 knots. Seas 8 to 14 feet. The offshore waters forecast for Hudson Canyon to Baltimore Canyon, out to 1,000 fathoms. Gale force winds possible Saturday. Today, southwest winds 5 to 15 knots, becoming north 15 to 25 knots. Seas 7 to 10 feet. Rain likely. Tonight, northwest winds 5 to 15 knots, becoming north 5 to 10 knots. Seas 4 to 7 feet. Tuesday, variable winds less than 5 knots, becoming south to southwest 5 to 15 knots. Seas 3 to 4 feet. Tuesday night, southwest winds 10 to 20 knots. Seas 3 to 5 feet. Wednesday, southwest winds

15 to 20 knots, diminishing to 10 to 15 knots. Seas 4 to 6 feet. Wednesday night, west winds 10 to 15 knots, becoming north 10 to 20 knots. Seas 3 to 5 feet. Thursday, north winds 15 to 20 knots, becoming northeast 10 to 15 knots. Seas 4 to 5 feet. Thursday night, east winds 10 to 15 knots, becoming southeast 10 to 20 knots. Seas 3 to 5 feet. Friday, south winds 15 to 20 knots, becoming southwest 20 to 25 knots. Seas 4 to 7 feet. Friday night, southwest winds 25 to 30 knots, becoming northwest. Seas 8 to 13 feet. 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The Central Park, New York climate summary for yesterday, October 11, 2026. Yesterday's high temperature was 60 degrees. This high was 6 degrees below the normal high of 66. The record high is 85 degrees, which was set in 1949. Yesterday's low temperature was 54 degrees. This low was 1 degree above the normal low of 53. The record low is 34 degrees, which was set in 1964. 1.84 inches of precipitation fell yesterday, which brings the monthly total to 1.99 inches. This is 0.40 inches above the normal amount of 1.59 inches for October. The total precipitation for the year now stands at 38.65 inches, which is 0.12 inches below normal. There were 8 heating degree days yesterday, which is 2 above normal. This brings the monthly total to 43, which is 10 below normal. The yearly total since July 1st is 72, which is 14 below normal. There were no cooling degree days yesterday, which is 1 below normal. This leaves the monthly total at 17, which is 1 above normal. The yearly total since January 1st is 1,260, which is 45 above normal. The normal high temperature for today is 66 degrees, and the normal low is 53. The record high for today is 86, which last occurred in 1928, and the record low is 35, which occurred in 1876. Sunrise today is at 7:04 a.m. and sunset is at 6:20 p.m. Coastal flood statement in effect from 8 a.m. to 11 a.m. this morning. What? Up to 1/2 foot of inundation above ground level expected in vulnerable areas near the waterfront and shoreline. Where? Southern Nassau County. When? From 8 a.m. to 11 a.m. this morning. Impacts. Brief minor flooding of the more vulnerable locations near the waterfront and shoreline. Additional details. Additional minor coastal flooding is possible with a Tuesday morning high tide cycle. A coastal flood statement may be needed. Do not drive through flooded roadways. Coastal flood statement remains in effect from 8 a.m. to 10 a.m. this morning. What? Up to 1/2 foot of inundation above ground level expected in vulnerable areas near the waterfront and shoreline. Where? Brooklyn and southern Queens counties. When? From 8 a.m. to 10 a.m. this morning. Impacts. Brief minor flooding of the more vulnerable locations near the waterfront and shoreline. Do not drive through flooded roadways. Coastal flood statement remains in effect from 11 a.m. this morning to 1 p.m. this afternoon. What? Up to 1/2 foot of inundation above ground level expected in vulnerable areas near the waterfront and shoreline. Where? Southern Fairfield County. When? From 11 a.m. this morning to 1 p.m. this afternoon. Impacts. Some water on low-lying roads and property. Additional details. Additional minor coastal flooding is possible with a Tuesday morning high tide cycle. A coastal flood statement may be needed. Do not drive through flooded roadways. Here is the forecast for the New York City metropolitan area. Today, partly sunny this morning, then clearing. Highs in the lower 70s. North winds 10 to 15 miles per hour. Tonight, mostly clear. Lows in the upper 50s. Northwest winds 5 to 10 miles per hour. Here is the official National Weather Service forecast for the New York City metropolitan area. Today, partly sunny this morning, then clearing.
Highs in the lower 70s. North winds 10 to 15 miles per hour. Tonight, mostly clear. Lows in the upper 50s. Northwest winds 5 to 10 miles per hour. Tuesday, mostly sunny. Highs in the mid 70s. South winds 5 to 10 miles per hour. Gusts up to 20 miles per hour in the afternoon. Tuesday night, mostly cloudy in the evening, then clearing. Lows in the mid-60s. Southwest winds around 10 miles per hour with gusts up to 20 miles per hour. Wednesday, mostly sunny. Highs in the upper 70s. West winds 5 to 10 miles per hour. Gusts up to 20 miles per hour in the afternoon. Wednesday night, mostly cloudy in the evening, then becoming partly cloudy. Lows around 60. Here is the extended forecast. Thursday, mostly sunny. Highs in the upper 60s. Thursday night, partly cloudy in the evening, then mostly cloudy with showers likely after midnight. Lows in the upper 50s. Chance of rain 60%. Friday, showers likely. Highs in the lower 70s. Chance of rain 70%. Friday night, mostly cloudy with showers likely in the evening, then partly cloudy with a chance of showers after midnight. Lows in the upper 40s. Chance of rain 60%. Saturday, mostly sunny and breezy, cooler with highs in the mid-50s. Saturday night, mostly clear. Lows around 40. Sunday, sunny. Highs in the mid-50s. The coastal waters forecast from Sandy Hook, New Jersey to Fire Island Inlet, New York, out 20 nautical miles. Small craft advisory in effect through late tonight. For today, north winds 15 to 20 knots with gusts up to 25 knots, diminishing to 10 to 15 knots with gusts up to 20 knots early this afternoon, then becoming northwest 5 to 10 knots late. Seas 5 to 8 feet, occasionally to 10 feet. Wave detail, southeast 7 feet at 9 seconds. Chance of showers and thunderstorms early this morning. For tonight, north winds 5 to 10 knots. Seas 3 to 5 feet, occasionally to 6 feet. Wave detail, southeast 5 feet at 8 seconds and east 3 feet at 7 seconds. For Tuesday, east winds 5 to 10 knots, becoming south 10 to 15 knots with gusts up to 20 knots in the afternoon. Seas 2 to 4 feet, occasionally to 5 feet. Wave detail, southeast 3 feet at 7 seconds. And for Tuesday night, southwest winds 15 to 20 knots with gusts up to 25 knots. Seas 2 to 4 feet, occasionally to 5 feet. Wave detail, south 4 feet at 6 seconds and east 1 foot at 6 seconds. Winds and seas may be higher in and near thunderstorms. The marine forecast for New York Harbor, including Raritan Bay. For today, north winds 15 to 20 knots, diminishing to 5 to 10 knots. Waves 2 to 3 feet. Chance of showers and slight chance of thunderstorms early this morning. For tonight, northwest winds 5 to 10 knots, diminishing to around 5 knots after midnight. Waves 2 to 3 feet, subsiding to 1 to 2 feet after midnight. For Tuesday, southwest winds around 5 knots, becoming southeast in the afternoon. Waves 1 to 2 feet in the morning, then 1 foot or less. And for Tuesday night, southwest winds 10 to 15 knots with gusts up to 20 knots. Waves 1 to 2 feet. Winds and waves may be higher in and near thunderstorms. The marine forecast for Western Long Island Sound. For today, northeast winds 15 to 20 knots, becoming north 10 to 15 knots with gusts up to 20 knots late this morning, then becoming northwest 5 to 10 knots this afternoon. Seas 2 to 3 feet. Wave detail, northeast 3 feet at 4 seconds. For tonight, north winds around 5 knots. Seas 1 foot or less. Wave detail, northeast 1 foot at 4 seconds. For Tuesday, east winds 5 to 10 knots, becoming southeast in the afternoon. Seas 1 foot or less. Wave detail, southeast 1 foot at 2 seconds. And for Tuesday night, southwest winds 10 to 15 knots with gusts up to 20 knots. Seas around 2 feet. Wave detail, southwest 2 feet at 3 seconds. The marine forecast for the Long Island South Shore Bays.
For today, north winds 10 to 15 knots with gusts up to 20 knots, becoming northwest.

late. Waves 1 foot or less. Chance of showers and thunderstorms early this morning. For tonight, northwest winds 5 to 10 knots, becoming north after midnight. Waves 1 foot or less. For Tuesday, east winds 5 to 10 knots, becoming south 10 to 15 knots with gusts up to 20 knots in the afternoon. Waves 1 foot or less. And for Tuesday night, southwest winds 15 to 20 knots with gusts up to 25 knots. Waves 1 foot or less. Winds and waves may be higher in and near thunderstorms. Here is the tide information. At Sandy Hook, high tide is at 9:25 a.m. Monday and 9:44 p.m. Monday. Low tide is at 3:18 a.m. Monday and 3:52 p.m. Monday. At the Battery, high tide is at 9:50 a.m. Monday and 10:12 p.m. Monday. Low tide is at 3:50 a.m. Monday and 4:22 p.m. Monday. At Kings Point, high tide is at 1:06 a.m. Monday, 1:08 p.m. Monday, and 1:44 a.m. Tuesday. Low tide is at 7:22 a.m. Monday and 7:57 p.m. Monday. At Montauk, high tide is at 10:31 a.m. Monday and 10:56 p.m. Monday. Low tide is at 4:35 a.m. Monday and 5:24 p.m. Monday. Here are the current conditions. As of 8 a.m. at Central Park, it was cloudy. The temperature was 55 degrees, the dew point 54, and the relative humidity 96%. The pressure was 29.81 inches and rising. The report from the Bronx Botanical Gardens was not available. Elsewhere in the metropolitan area, it was cloudy, and temperatures were between 55 and 57 degrees. Across Long Island, it was cloudy, and temperatures were between 56 and 57 degrees. In New Jersey, it was cloudy, and temperatures were between 55 and 56 degrees. In southwest Connecticut, it was cloudy, and temperatures were between 53 and 55 degrees. Here are the latest reports on the coastal waters. At Robins Reef in New York Harbor, winds were north at 11 knots, gusting to 16 knots. The air temperature was 56 degrees. At the New York Harbor entrance buoy, winds were north at 16 knots, gusting to 17 knots. The air temperature was 59 degrees, and the sea surface temperature was 64 degrees. Waves were 7 feet, with a dominant period of 10 seconds. A 5-foot swell from the southeast with a period of 10 seconds was reported. At 20 nautical miles south of Fire Island Inlet, sea temperature 63 degrees. Wave heights 8 feet. Wave period 10 seconds. The report from 23 nautical miles south Montauk Point was not available. The report from Hudson Canyon was not available. At 15 nautical miles east of Barnegat Light, sea temperature 65 degrees. Wave heights 8 feet. Wave period 10 seconds. On the Western Sound, Kings Point reported a north wind at 12 knots, gusting to 18 knots. The air temperature was 58 degrees. At Bridgeport Harbor, a north wind at 7 knots was reported. The air temperature was 54 degrees. The report from Central Sound was not available. The following are coastal weather reports. As of 8 a.m. at Egan's Neck, temperature was 55 degrees. Wind was northeast at 20 miles an hour. At Morgan's Point in Glencove, temperature was 57 degrees. Wind was north at 17 miles an hour. At Fire Island Coast Guard, temperature was 57 degrees. Wind was north at 15 miles an hour. At Jones Beach, temperature was 57 degrees. Wind was north at 16 miles an hour. At Breezy Point, temperature was 55 degrees. Wind was north at 13 miles an hour. Coastal flood statement in effect from 8 a.m. to 11 a.m. this morning. What? Up to 1/2 foot of inundation above ground level expected in vulnerable areas near the waterfront and shoreline. Where? Southern Nassau County. When? From 8 a.m. to 11 a.m. this morning. Impacts, brief minor flooding of the more vulnerable locations near the waterfront and shoreline. Additional details, additional minor coastal flooding is possible with a Tuesday morning high tide cycle. A coastal flood statement may be needed. Do not drive through flooded roadways. Coastal flood statement remains in effect from 8 a.m. to 10 a.m. this morning. What?

for the New York City metropolitan area. Today, partly sunny this morning, then clearing. Highs in the lower 70s. North winds 10 to 15 miles per hour. Tonight, mostly clear. Lows in the upper 50s. Northwest winds 5 to 10 miles per hour. Here is the official National Weather Service forecast for the New York City metropolitan area. Today, partly sunny this morning, then clearing. Highs in the lower 70s. North winds 10 to 15 miles per hour. Tonight, mostly clear. Lows in the upper 50s. Northwest winds 5 to 10 miles per hour. Tuesday, mostly sunny. Highs in the mid 70s. South winds 5 to 10 miles per hour. Gusts up to 20 miles per hour in the afternoon. Tuesday night, mostly cloudy in the evening, then clearing. Lows in the mid-60s. Southwest winds around 10 miles per hour with gusts up to 20 miles per hour. Wednesday, mostly sunny. Highs in the upper 70s. West winds 5 to 10 miles per hour. Gusts up to 20 miles per hour in the afternoon. Wednesday night, mostly cloudy in the evening, then becoming partly cloudy. Lows around 60. Here is the extended forecast. Thursday, mostly sunny. Highs in the upper 60s. Thursday night, partly cloudy in the evening, then mostly cloudy with showers likely after midnight. Lows in the upper 50s. Chance of rain 60%. Friday, showers likely. Highs in the lower 70s. Chance of rain 70%. Friday night, mostly cloudy with showers likely in the evening, then partly cloudy with a chance of showers after midnight. Lows in the upper 40s. Chance of rain 60%. Saturday, mostly sunny and breezy, cooler with highs in the mid-50s. Saturday night, mostly clear. Lows around 40. Sunday, sunny. Highs in the mid-50s. The coastal waters forecast from Sandy Hook, New Jersey to Fire Island Inlet, New York out 20 nautical miles. Small craft advisory in effect through late tonight. For today, north winds 15 to 20 knots with gusts up to 25 knots, diminishing to 10 to 15 knots with gusts up to 20 knots early this afternoon, then becoming northwest 5 to 10 knots late. Seas 5 to 8 feet, occasionally to 10 feet. Wave detail, southeast 7 feet at 9 seconds. Chance of showers and thunderstorms early this morning. For tonight, north winds 5 to 10 knots. Seas 3 to 5 feet, occasionally to 6 feet. Wave detail, southeast 5 feet at 8 seconds and east 3 feet at 7 seconds. For Tuesday, east winds 5 to 10 knots, becoming south 10 to 15 knots with gusts up to 20 knots in the afternoon. Seas 2 to 4 feet, occasionally to 5 feet. Wave detail, southeast 3 feet at 7 seconds. And for Tuesday night, southwest winds 15 to 20 knots with gusts up to 25 knots. Seas 2 to 4 feet, occasionally to 5 feet. Wave detail, south 4 feet at 6 seconds and east 1 foot at 6 seconds. Winds and seas may be higher in and near thunderstorms. The marine forecast for New York Harbor, including Raritan Bay. For today, north winds 15 to 20 knots, diminishing to 5 to 10 knots. Waves 2 to 3 feet. Chance of showers and slight chance of thunderstorms early this morning. For tonight, northwest winds 5 to 10 knots, diminishing to around 5 knots after midnight. Waves 2 to 3 feet, subsiding to 1 to 2 feet after midnight. For Tuesday, southwest winds around 5 knots, becoming southeast in the afternoon. Waves 1 to 2 feet in the morning, then 1 foot or less. And for Tuesday night, southwest winds 10 to 15 knots with gusts up to 20 knots. Waves 1 to 2 feet. Winds and waves may be higher in and near thunderstorms. The marine forecast for Western Long Island Sound. For today, northeast winds 15 to 20 knots, becoming north 10 to 15 knots with gusts up to 20 knots late this morning, then becoming northwest 5 to 10 knots this afternoon. Seas 2 to 3 feet. Wave detail, northeast 3 feet at 4 seconds. For tonight, north winds around 5 knots. Seas 1 foot or less. Wave detail, northeast 1 foot at 4 seconds. For Tuesday, east winds 5.

to 10 knots, becoming southeast in the afternoon. Seas 1 foot or less. Wave detail, southeast 1 foot at 2 seconds. And for Tuesday night, southwest winds 10 to 15 knots with gusts up to 20 knots. Seas around 2 feet. Wave detail, southwest 2 feet at 3 seconds. The marine forecast for the Long Island South Shore Bays. For today, north winds 10 to 15 knots with gusts up to 20 knots, becoming northwest 5 to 10 knots late. Waves 1 foot or less. Chance of showers and thunderstorms early this morning. For tonight, northwest winds 5 to 10 knots, becoming north after midnight. Waves 1 foot or less. For Tuesday, east winds 5 to 10 knots, becoming south 10 to 15 knots with gusts up to 20 knots in the afternoon. Waves 1 foot or less. And for Tuesday night, southwest winds 15 to 20 knots with gusts up to 25 knots. Waves 1 foot or less. Winds and waves may be higher in and near thunderstorms. The Central Park, New York climate summary for yesterday, October 11, 2026. Yesterday's high temperature was 60 degrees. This high was 6 degrees below the normal high of 66. The record high is 85 degrees, which was set in 1949. Yesterday's low temperature was 54 degrees. This low was 1 degree above the normal low of 53. The record low is 34 degrees, which was set in 1964. 1.84 inches of precipitation fell yesterday, which brings the monthly total to 1.99 inches. This is 0.40 inches above the normal amount of 1.59 inches for October. The total precipitation for the year now stands at 38.65 inches, which is 0.12 inches below normal. There were 8 heating degree days yesterday, which is 2 above normal. This brings the monthly total to 43, which is 10 below normal. The yearly total since July 1st is 72, which is 14 below normal. There were no cooling degree days yesterday, which is 1 below normal. This leaves the monthly total at 17, which is 1 above normal. The yearly total since January 1st is 1,260, which is 45 above normal. The normal high temperature for today is 66 degrees, and the normal low is 53. The record high for today is 86, which last occurred in 1928, and the record low is 35, which occurred in 1876. Sunrise today is at 7:04 a.m. and sunset is at 6:20 p.m. Here is the tide information. At Sandy Hook, high tide is at 9:25 a.m. Monday and 9:44 p.m. Monday. Low tide is at 3:18 a.m. Monday and 3:52 p.m. Monday. At the Battery, high tide is at 9:50 a.m. Monday and 10:12 p.m. Monday. Low tide is at 3:50 a.m. Monday and 4:22 p.m. Monday. At Kings Point, high tide is at 1:06 a.m. Monday, 1:08 p.m. Monday and 1:44 a.m. Tuesday. Low tide is at 7:22 a.m. Monday and 7:57 p.m. Monday. At Montauk, high tide is at 10:31 a.m. Monday and 10:56 p.m. Monday. Low tide is at 4:35 a.m. Monday and 5:24 p.m. Monday. The offshore waters forecast for south of Long Island between Montauk Point and Sandy Hook, out to 1,000 fathoms. Gale force winds possible Saturday. Today, southwest winds 5 to 15 knots, becoming north 15 to 25 knots. Seas 7 to 10 feet. Rain. Tonight, northwest winds 10 to 15 knots, becoming north 5 to 10 knots. Seas 4 to 7 feet. Tuesday, east to southeast winds less than 10 knots, becoming south. Seas 3 to 4 feet. Tuesday night, southwest winds 15 to 20 knots. Seas 3 to 6 feet. Wednesday, west to southwest winds 15 to 20 knots. Seas 4 to 6 feet. Wednesday night, west to northwest winds 10 to 15 knots, becoming north 10 to 20 knots. Seas 4 to 5 feet. Thursday, north to northeast winds 10 to 20 knots. Seas 3 to 5 feet. Thursday night, east winds 10 to 15 knots, becoming southeast 10 to 20 knots. Seas 3 to 4 feet. Friday, south winds 20 to 25 knots, becoming southwest 25 to 30 knots. Seas 4 to 8 feet. Friday night, west to southwest winds 25 to 30 knots, becoming west to northwest. Seas 7 to

13 feet. The offshore waters forecast for south of New England between the Great South Channel and Montauk Point, out to 1,000 fathoms. Gale force winds possible Saturday. Today, southwest winds 15 to 25 knots, becoming north. Seas 8 to 13 feet. Rain. Tonight, north to northwest winds 10 to 20 knots, becoming north 5 to 10 knots. Seas 5 to 9 feet. Tuesday, east to northeast winds 5 to 10 knots, becoming south to southeast 5 to 15 knots. Seas 4 to 5 feet. Tuesday night, south to southwest winds 15 to 25 knots. Seas 4 to 7 feet. Wednesday, west to southwest winds 15 to 25 knots. Seas 5 to 8 feet. Wednesday night, west winds 10 to 20 knots, becoming north to northwest 15 to 20 knots. Seas 5 to 7 feet. Thursday, north winds 10 to 20 knots. Seas 4 to 5 feet. Thursday night, northeast winds 10 to 15 knots, becoming east to southeast. Seas 3 to 6 feet. Friday, south to southwest winds 20 to 30 knots. Seas 5 to 8 feet. Friday night, west to southwest winds 20 to 30 knots. Seas 8 to 14 feet. The offshore waters forecast for Hudson Canyon to Baltimore Canyon, out to 1,000 fathoms. Gale force winds possible Saturday. Today, southwest winds 5 to 15 knots, becoming north 15 to 25 knots. Seas 7 to 10 feet. Rain likely. Tonight, northwest winds 5 to 15 knots, becoming north 5 to 10 knots. Seas 4 to 7 feet. Tuesday, variable winds less than 5 knots, becoming south to southwest 5 to 15 knots. Seas 3 to 4 feet. Tuesday night, southwest winds 10 to 20 knots. Seas 3 to 5 feet. Wednesday, southwest winds 15 to 20 knots, diminishing to 10 to 15 knots. Seas 4 to 6 feet. Wednesday night, west winds 10 to 15 knots, becoming north 10 to 20 knots. Seas 3 to 5 feet. Thursday, north winds 15 to 20 knots, becoming northeast 10 to 15 knots. Seas 4 to 5 feet. Thursday night, east winds 10 to 15 knots, becoming southeast 10 to 20 knots. Seas 3 to 5 feet. Friday, south winds 15 to 20 knots, becoming southwest 20 to 25 knots. Seas 4 to 7 feet. Friday night, southwest winds 25 to 30 knots, becoming northwest. Seas 8 to 13 feet. 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Here are the current conditions. As of 8 a.m. at Central Park, it was cloudy. The temperature was 55 degrees, the dew point 54, and the relative humidity 96%. The pressure was 29.81 inches and rising. The report from the Bronx Botanical Gardens was not available. Elsewhere in the metropolitan area, it was cloudy, and temperatures were between 55 and 57 degrees. Across Long Island, it was cloudy, and temperatures were between 56 and 57 degrees. In New Jersey, it was cloudy, and temperatures were between 55 and 56 degrees. In southwest Connecticut, it was cloudy, and temperatures were between 53 and 55 degrees. Here are the latest reports on the coastal waters. At Robins Reef in New York Harbor, winds were north at 11 knots, gusting to 16 knots. The air temperature was 56 degrees. At the New York Harbor entrance buoy, winds were north at 16 knots, gusting to 17 knots. The air temperature was 59 degrees, and the sea surface temperature was 64 degrees. Waves were 7 feet, with a dominant period of 10 seconds. A 5-foot swell from the southeast with a period of 10 seconds was reported. At 20 nautical miles south of Fire Island Inlet. Sea temperature 63 degrees. Wave heights 8 feet. Wave period 10 seconds. The report from 23 nautical miles south Montauk Point was not available. The report from Hudson Canyon was not available. At 15 nautical miles east of Barnegat Light,

sea temperature 65 degrees. Wave height 8 feet. Wave period 10 seconds. On the Western Sound, Kings Point reported a north wind at 12 knots, gusting to 18 knots. The air temperature was 58 degrees. At Bridgeport Harbor, a north wind at 7 knots was reported. The air temperature was 54 degrees. The report from Central Sound was not available. The following are coastal weather reports. As of 8 a.m. at Eaton's Neck, temperature was 55 degrees. Wind was northeast at 20 miles an hour. At Morgan's Point in Glen Cove, temperature was 57 degrees. Wind was north at 17 miles an hour. At Fire Island Coast Guard, temperature was 57 degrees. Wind was north at 15 miles an hour. At Jones Beach, temperature was 57 degrees. Wind was north at 16 miles an hour. At Breezy Point, temperature was 55 degrees. Wind was north at 13 miles an hour. Coastal flood statement in effect from 8 a.m. to 11 a.m. this morning. What? Up to 1/2 foot of inundation above ground level expected in vulnerable areas near the waterfront and shoreline. Where? Southern Nassau County. When? From 8 a.m. to 11 a.m. this morning. Impacts. Brief minor flooding of the more vulnerable locations near the waterfront and shoreline. Additional details. Additional minor coastal flooding is possible with the Tuesday morning high tide cycle. Additional details. Additional minor coastal flooding is possible with the Tuesday morning high tide cycle. A coastal flood statement may be needed. Do not drive through flooded roadways. Coastal flood statement remains in effect from 8 a.m. to 10 a.m. this morning. What? Up to 1/2 foot of inundation above ground level expected in vulnerable areas near the waterfront and shoreline. Where? Brooklyn and southern Queens counties. When? From 8 a.m. to 10 a.m. this morning. Impacts. Brief minor flooding of the more vulnerable locations near the waterfront and shoreline. Do not drive through flooded roadways. Coastal flood statement remains in effect from 11 a.m. this morning to 1 p.m. this afternoon. What? Up to 1/2 foot of inundation above ground level expected in vulnerable areas near the waterfront and shoreline. Where? Southern Fairfield County. When? From 11 a.m. this morning to 1 p.m. this afternoon. Impacts. Some water on low-lying roads and property. Additional details. Additional minor coastal flooding is possible with a Tuesday morning high tide cycle. A coastal flood statement may be needed. Do not drive through flooded roadways. Here is the forecast for the New York City metropolitan area. Today, partly sunny this morning, then clearing. Highs in the lower 70s. North winds 10 to 15 miles per hour. Tonight, mostly clear. Lows in the upper 50s. Northwest winds 5 to 10 miles per hour. Here is the official National Weather Service forecast for the New York City metropolitan area. Today, partly sunny this morning, then clearing. Highs in the lower 70s. North winds 10 to 15 miles per hour. Tonight, mostly clear. Lows in the upper 50s. Northwest winds 5 to 10 miles per hour. Tuesday, mostly sunny. Highs in the mid 70s. South winds 5 to 10 miles per hour. Gusts up to 20 miles per hour in the afternoon. Tuesday night, mostly cloudy in the evening, then clearing. Lows in the mid-60s. Southwest winds around 10 miles per hour with gusts up to 20 miles per hour. Wednesday, mostly sunny. Highs in the upper 70s. West winds 5 to 10 miles per hour. Gusts up to 20 miles per hour in the afternoon. Wednesday night, mostly cloudy in the evening, then becoming partly cloudy. Lows around 60. Here is the extended forecast. Thursday, mostly sunny. Highs in the upper 60s. Thursday night, partly cloudy in the evening, then mostly cloudy with showers likely after midnight. Lows in the upper 50s. Chance of rain 60%. Friday, showers likely. Highs in the lower 70s. Chance of rain 70%. Friday night, mostly cloudy with showers likely in the evening, then partly cloudy with a chance of showers after midnight. Lows in the upper 40s. Chance of rain 60%.

Saturday, mostly sunny and breezy, cooler with highs in the mid-50s. Saturday night, mostly clear, lows around 40. Sunday, sunny, highs in the mid-50s. The coastal waters forecast from Sandy Hook, New Jersey to Fire Island Inlet, New York out 20 nautical miles. Small craft advisory in effect through late tonight. For today, north winds 15 to 20 knots with gusts up to 25 knots, diminishing to 10 to 15 knots with gusts up to 20 knots early this afternoon, then becoming northwest 5 to 10 knots late. Seas 5 to 8 feet, occasionally to 10 feet. Wave detail, southeast 7 feet at 9 seconds. Chance of showers and thunderstorms early this morning. For tonight, north winds 5 to 10 knots. Seas 3 to 5 feet, occasionally to 6 feet. Wave detail, southeast 5 feet at 8 seconds and east 3 feet at 7 seconds. For Tuesday, east winds 5 to 10 knots, becoming south 10 to 15 knots with gusts up to 20 knots in the afternoon. Seas 2 to 4 feet, occasionally to 5 feet. Wave detail, southeast 3 feet at 7 seconds. And for Tuesday night, southwest winds 15 to 20 knots with gusts up to 25 knots. Seas 2 to 4 feet, occasionally to 5 feet. Wave detail, south 4 feet at 6 seconds and east 1 foot at 6 seconds. Winds and seas may be higher in and near thunderstorms. The marine forecast for New York Harbor, including Raritan Bay. For today, north winds 15 to 20 knots, diminishing to 5 to 10 knots. Waves 2 to 3 feet. Chance of showers and slight chance of thunderstorms early this morning. For tonight, northwest winds 5 to 10 knots, diminishing to around 5 knots after midnight. Waves 2 to 3 feet, subsiding to 1 to 2 feet after midnight. For Tuesday, southwest winds around 5 knots, becoming southeast in the afternoon. Waves 1 to 2 feet in the morning, then 1 foot or less. And for Tuesday night, southwest winds 10 to 15 knots with gusts up to 20 knots. Waves 1 to 2 feet. Winds and waves may be higher in and near thunderstorms. The marine forecast for Western Long Island Sound. For today, northeast winds 15 to 20 knots, becoming north 10 to 15 knots with gusts up to 20 knots late this morning, then becoming northwest 5 to 10 knots this afternoon. Seas 2 to 3 feet. Wave detail, northeast 3 feet at 4 seconds. For tonight, north winds around 5 knots. Seas 1 foot or less. Wave detail, northeast 1 foot at 4 seconds. For Tuesday, east winds 5 to 10 knots, becoming southeast in the afternoon. Seas 1 foot or less. Wave detail, southeast 1 foot at 2 seconds. And for Tuesday night, southwest winds 10 to 15 knots with gusts up to 20 knots. Seas around 2 feet. Wave detail, southwest 2 feet at 3 seconds. The marine forecast for the Long Island South Shore Bays. For today, north winds 10 to 15 knots with gusts up to 20 knots, becoming northwest 5 to 10 knots late. Waves 1 foot or less. Chance of showers and thunderstorms early this morning. For tonight, northwest winds 5 to 10 knots, becoming north after midnight. Waves 1 foot or less. For Tuesday, east winds 5 to 10 knots, becoming south 10 to 15 knots with gusts up to 20 knots in the afternoon. Waves 1 foot or less. And for Tuesday night, southwest winds 15 to 20 knots with gusts up to 25 knots. Waves 1 foot or less. Winds and waves may be higher in and near thunderstorms. The Central Park, New York climate summary for yesterday, October 11, 2026. Yesterday's high temperature was 60 degrees. This high was 6 degrees below the normal high of 66. The record high is 85 degrees, which was set in 1949. Yesterday's low temperature was 54 degrees. This low was 1 degree above the normal low of 53. The record low is 34 degrees, which was set in 1964. 1.84 inches of precipitation fell yesterday, which brings the monthly total to 1.99 inches. This is 0.40 inches above the normal amount of 1.59 inches for October. The total precipitation for the year now stands at 38.65 inches, which is 0.12 inches below normal. There were 8 heating degree days.

days yesterday, which is 2 above normal. This brings the monthly total to 43, which is 10 below normal. The yearly total since July 1st is 72, which is 14 below normal. There were no cooling degree days yesterday, which is 1 below normal. This leaves the monthly total at 17, which is 1 above normal. The yearly total since January 1st is 1,260, which is 45 above normal. The normal high temperature for today is 66 degrees, and the normal low is 53. The record high for today is 86, which last occurred in 1928, and the record low is 35, which occurred in 1876. Sunrise today is at 7:04 a.m. and sunset is at 6:20 p.m. Here is the tide information. At Sandy Hook, high tide is at 9:25 a.m. Monday and 9:44 p.m. Monday. Low tide is at 3:18 a.m. Monday and 3:52 p.m. Monday. At the Battery, high tide is at 9:50 a.m. Monday and 10:12 p.m. Monday. Low tide is at 3:50 a.m. Monday and 4:22 p.m. Monday. At Kings Point, high tide is at 1:06 a.m. Monday, 1:08 p.m. Monday and 1:44 a.m. Tuesday. Low tide is at 7:22 a.m. Monday and 7:57 p.m. Monday. At Montauk, high tide is at 10:31 a.m. Monday and 10:56 p.m. Monday. Low tide is at 4:35 a.m. Monday and 5:24 p.m. Monday. Here are the current conditions. As of 8 a.m. at Central Park, it was cloudy. The temperature was 55 degrees, the dew point 54, and the relative humidity 96%. The pressure was 29.81 inches and rising. The report from the Bronx Botanical Gardens was not available. Elsewhere in the metropolitan area, it was cloudy, and temperatures were between 55 and 57 degrees. Across Long Island, it was cloudy, and temperatures were between 56 and 57 degrees. In New Jersey, it was cloudy, and temperatures were between 55 and 56 degrees. In southwest Connecticut, it was cloudy, and temperatures were between 53 and 55 degrees. Here are the latest reports on the coastal waters. At Robins Reef in New York Harbor, winds were north at 11 knots, gusting to 16 knots. The air temperature was 56 degrees. At the New York Harbor entrance buoy, winds were north at 16 knots, gusting to 17 knots. The air temperature was 59 degrees, and the sea surface temperature was 64 degrees. Waves were 7 feet, with a dominant period of 10 seconds. A 5-foot swell from the southeast with a period of 10 seconds was reported. At 20 nautical miles south of Fire Island Inlet, sea temperature 63 degrees. Wave heights 8 feet. Wave period 10 seconds. The report from 23 nautical miles south Montauk Point was not available. The report from Hudson Canyon was not available. At 15 nautical miles east of Barnegat Light, sea temperature 65 degrees. Wave heights 8 feet. Wave period 10 seconds. On the Western Sound, Kings Point reported a north wind at 12 knots, gusting to 18 knots. The air temperature was 58 degrees. At Bridgeport Harbor, a north wind at 7 knots was reported. The air temperature was 54 degrees. The report from Central Sound was not available. The following are coastal weather reports. As of 8 a.m. at Eagan's Neck, temperature was 55 degrees. Wind was northeast at 20 miles an hour. At Morgan's Point in Glen Cove, temperature was 57 degrees. Wind was north at 17 miles an hour. At Fire Island Coast Guard, temperature was 57 degrees. Wind was north at 15 miles an hour. At Jones Beach, temperature was 57 degrees. Wind was north at 16 miles an hour. At Breezy Point, temperature was 55 degrees. Wind was north at 13 miles an hour. Coastal flood statement in effect from 8 a.m. to 11 a.m. this morning. What? Up to 1/2 foot of inundation above ground level expected in vulnerable areas near the waterfront and shoreline. Where? Southern Nassau County. When? From 8 a.m. to 11 a.m. this morning. Impacts: brief minor flooding of the more vulnerable locations near the waterfront and shoreline. Additional details: additional minor coastal flooding is possible with the Tuesday morning high tide cycle. A coastal flood statement may be needed.

Do not drive through flooded roadways. Coastal flood statement remains in effect from 8 a.m. to 10 a.m. this morning. What? Up to 1/2 foot of inundation above ground level expected in vulnerable areas near the waterfront and shoreline. Where? Brooklyn and southern Queens counties. When? From 8 a.m. to 10 a.m. this morning. Impacts. Brief minor flooding of the more vulnerable locations near the waterfront and shoreline. Do not drive through flooded roadways. Coastal flood statement remains in effect from 11 a.m. this morning to 1 p.m. this afternoon. What? Up to 1/2 foot of inundation above ground level expected in vulnerable areas near the waterfront and shoreline. Where? Southern Fairfield County. When? From 11 a.m. this morning to 1 p.m. this afternoon. Impacts. Some water on low-lying roads and property. Additional details. Additional minor coastal flooding is possible with the Tuesday morning high tide cycle. A coastal flood statement may be needed. Do not drive through flooded roadways. Here is the forecast for the New York City metropolitan area. Today, partly sunny this morning, then clearing. Highs in the lower 70s. North winds 10 to 15 miles per hour. Tonight, mostly clear. Lows in the upper 50s. Northwest winds 5 to 10 miles per hour. Here is the official National Weather Service forecast for the New York City metropolitan area. Today, partly sunny this morning, then clearing. Highs in the lower 70s. North winds 10 to 15 miles per hour. Tonight, mostly clear. Lows in the upper 50s. Northwest winds 5 to 10 miles per hour. Tuesday, mostly sunny. Highs in the mid-70s. South winds 5 to 10 miles per hour. Gusts up to 20 miles per hour in the afternoon. Tuesday night, mostly cloudy in the evening, then clearing. Lows in the mid-60s. Southwest winds around 10 miles per hour with gusts up to 20 miles per hour. Wednesday, mostly sunny. Highs in the upper 70s. West winds 5 to 10 miles per hour. Gusts up to 20 miles per hour in the afternoon. Wednesday night, mostly cloudy in the evening, then becoming partly cloudy. Lows around 60. Here is the extended forecast. Thursday, mostly sunny. Highs in the upper 60s. Thursday night, partly cloudy in the evening, then mostly cloudy with showers likely after midnight. Lows in the upper 50s. Chance of rain 60%. Friday, showers likely. Highs in the lower 70s. Chance of rain 70%. Friday night, mostly cloudy with showers likely in the evening, then partly cloudy with a chance of showers after midnight. Lows in the upper 40s. Chance of rain 60%. Saturday, mostly sunny and breezy, cooler with highs in the mid-50s. Saturday night, mostly clear. Lows around 40. Sunday, sunny. Highs in the mid-50s. The coastal waters forecast from Sandy Hook, New Jersey to Fire Island Inlet, New York out 20 nautical miles. Small craft advisory in effect through late tonight. For today, north winds 15 to 20 knots with gusts up to 25 knots, diminishing to 10 to 15 knots with gusts up to 20 knots early this afternoon, then becoming northwest 5 to 10 knots late. Seas 5 to 8 feet, occasionally to 10 feet. Wave detail, southeast 7 feet at 9 seconds. Chance of showers and thunderstorms early this morning. For tonight, north winds 5 to 10 knots. Seas 3 to 5 feet, occasionally to 6 feet. Wave detail, southeast 5 feet at 8 seconds and east 3 feet at 7 seconds. For Tuesday, east winds 5 to 10 knots, becoming south 10 to 15 knots with gusts up to 20 knots in the afternoon. Seas 2 to 4 feet, occasionally to 5 feet. Wave detail, southeast 3 feet at 7 seconds. And for Tuesday night, southwest winds 15 to 20 knots with gusts up to 25 knots. Seas 2 to 4 feet, occasionally to 5 feet. Wave detail, south 4 feet at 6 seconds and east 1 foot at 6 seconds. Winds and seas may be higher in and near thunderstorms. The marine forecast for New York Harbor, including Raritan Bay. For today, north winds 15 to 20 knots, diminishing to 5 to 10 knots. Waves 2 to 3 feet. Chance

showers and slight chance of thunderstorms early this morning. For tonight, northwest winds 5 to 10 knots, diminishing to around 5 knots after midnight. Waves 2 to 3 feet, subsiding to 1 to 2 feet after midnight. For Tuesday, southwest winds around 5 knots, becoming southeast in the afternoon. Waves 1 to 2 feet in the morning, then 1 foot or less. And for Tuesday night, southwest winds 10 to 15 knots with gusts up to 20 knots. Waves 1 to 2 feet. Winds and waves may be higher in and near thunderstorms. The marine forecast for Western Long Island Sound. For today, northeast winds 15 to 20 knots, becoming north 10 to 15 knots with gusts up to 20 knots late this morning, then becoming northwest 5 to 10 knots this afternoon. Seas 2 to 3 feet. Wave detail, northeast 3 feet at 4 seconds. For tonight, north winds around 5 knots. Seas 1 foot or less. Wave detail, northeast 1 foot at 4 seconds. For Tuesday, east winds 5 to 10 knots, becoming southeast in the afternoon. Seas 1 foot or less. Wave detail, southeast 1 foot at 2 seconds. And for Tuesday night, southwest winds 10 to 15 knots with gusts up to 20 knots. Seas around 2 feet. Wave detail, southwest 2 feet at 3 seconds. The marine forecast for the Long Island South Shore Bays. For today, north winds 10 to 15 knots with gusts up to 20 knots, becoming northwest 5 to 10 knots late. Waves 1 foot or less. Chance of showers and thunderstorms early this morning. For tonight, northwest winds 5 to 10 knots, becoming north after midnight. Waves 1 foot or less. For Tuesday, east winds 5 to 10 knots, becoming south 10 to 15 knots with gusts up to 20 knots in the afternoon. Waves 1 foot or less. And for Tuesday night, southwest winds 15 to 20 knots with gusts up to 25 knots. Waves 1 foot or less. Winds and waves may be higher in and near thunderstorms. Here is the tide information. At Sandy Hook, high tide is at 9:25 a.m. Monday and 9:44 p.m. Monday. Low tide is at 3:18 a.m. Monday and 3:52 p.m. Monday. At the Battery, high tide is at 9:50 a.m. Monday and 10:12 p.m. Monday. Low tide is at 3:50 a.m. Monday and 4:22 p.m. Monday. At Kings Point, high tide is at 1:06 a.m. Monday, 1:08 p.m. Monday and 1:44 a.m. Tuesday. Low tide is at 7:22 a.m. Monday and 7:57 p.m. Monday. At Montauk, high tide is at 10:31 a.m. Monday and 10:56 p.m. Monday. Low tide is at 4:35 a.m. Monday and 5:24 p.m. Monday. Here are the current conditions. As of 8 a.m. at Central Park, it was cloudy. The temperature was 55 degrees, the dew point 54, and the relative humidity 96%. The pressure was 29.81 inches and rising. The report from the Bronx Botanical Gardens was not available. Elsewhere in the metropolitan area, it was cloudy, and temperatures were between 55 and 57 degrees. Across Long Island, it was cloudy, and temperatures were between 56 and 57 degrees. In New Jersey, it was cloudy, and temperatures were between 55 and 56 degrees. In southwest Connecticut, it was cloudy, and temperatures were between 53 and 55 degrees. Here are the latest reports on the coastal waters. At Robins Reef in New York Harbor, winds were north at 11 knots, gusting to 16 knots. The air temperature was 56 degrees. At the New York Harbor entrance buoy, winds were north at 16 knots, gusting to 17 knots. The air temperature was 59 degrees, and the sea surface temperature was 64 degrees. Waves were 7 feet, with a dominant period of 10 seconds. A 5-foot swell from the southeast with a period of 10 seconds was reported. At 20 nautical miles south of Fire Island Inlet. Sea temperature 63 degrees. Wave heights 8 feet. Wave period 10 seconds. The report from 23 nautical miles south Montauk Point was not available. The report from Hudson Canyon was not available. At 15 nautical miles east of Barnegat Light. Sea temperature 65 degrees. Wave heights 8 feet. Wave period 10 seconds. On the Western Sound, Kings Point reported a north wind at 12 knots, gusting to 18 knots.

the air temperature was 58 degrees. At Bridgeport Harbor, a north wind at 7 knots was reported. The air temperature was 54 degrees. The report from Central Sound was not available. The following are coastal weather reports. As of 8 a.m. at Egan's Neck, temperature was 55 degrees. Wind was northeast at 20 miles an hour. At Morgan's Point in Glen Cove, temperature was 57 degrees. Wind was north at 17 miles an hour. At Fire Island Coast Guard, temperature was 57 degrees. Wind was north at 15 miles an hour. At Jones Beach, temperature was 57 degrees. Wind was north at 16 miles an hour. At Breezy Point, temperature was 55 degrees. Wind was north at 13 miles an hour. The offshore waters forecast for south of Long Island between Montauk Point and Sandy Hook, out to 1,000 fathoms. Gale force winds possible Saturday. Today, southwest winds 5 to 15 knots, becoming north 15 to 25 knots. Sea 7 to 10 feet. Rain. Tonight, northwest winds 10 to 15 knots, becoming north 5 to 10 knots. Seas 4 to 7 feet. Tuesday, east to southeast winds less than 10 knots, becoming south. Seas 3 to 4 feet. Tuesday night, southwest winds 15 to 20 knots. Seas 3 to 6 feet. Wednesday, west to southwest winds 15 to 20 knots. Seas 4 to 6 feet. Wednesday night, west to northwest winds 10 to 15 knots, becoming north 10 to 20 knots. Seas 4 to 5 feet. Thursday, north to northeast winds 10 to 20 knots. Seas 3 to 5 feet. Thursday night, east winds 10 to 15 knots, becoming southeast 10 to 20 knots. Seas 3 to 4 feet. Friday, south winds 20 to 25 knots, becoming southwest 25 to 30 knots. Seas 4 to 8 feet. Friday night, west to southwest winds 25 to 30 knots, becoming west to northwest. Seas 7 to 13 feet. The offshore waters forecast for south of New England between the Great South Channel and Montauk Point, out to 1,000 fathoms. Gale force winds possible Saturday. Today, southwest winds 15 to 25 knots, becoming north. Seas 8 to 13 feet. Rain. Tonight, north to northwest winds 10 to 20 knots, becoming north 5 to 10 knots. Seas 5 to 9 feet. Tuesday, east to northeast winds 5 to 10 knots, becoming south to southeast 5 to 15 knots. Seas 4 to 5 feet. Tuesday night, south to southwest winds 15 to 25 knots. Seas 4 to 7 feet. Wednesday, west to southwest winds 15 to 25 knots. Seas 5 to 8 feet. Wednesday night, west winds 10 to 20 knots, becoming north to northwest 15 to 20 knots. Seas 5 to 7 feet. Thursday, north winds 10 to 20 knots. Seas 4 to 5 feet. Thursday night, northeast winds 10 to 15 knots, becoming east to southeast. Seas 3 to 6 feet. Friday, south to southwest winds 20 to 30 knots. Seas 5 to 8 feet. Friday night, west to southwest winds 20 to 30 knots. Seas 8 to 14 feet. The offshore waters forecast for Hudson Canyon to Baltimore Canyon, out to 1,000 fathoms. Gale force winds possible Saturday. Today, southwest winds 5 to 15 knots, becoming north 15 to 25 knots. Seas 7 to 10 feet. Rain likely. Tonight, northwest winds 5 to 15 knots, becoming north 5 to 10 knots. Seas 4 to 7 feet. Tuesday, variable winds less than 5 knots, becoming south to southwest 5 to 15 knots. Seas 3 to 4 feet. Tuesday night, southwest winds 10 to 20 knots. Seas 3 to 5 feet. Wednesday, southwest winds 15 to 20 knots, diminishing to 10 to 15 knots. Seas 4 to 6 feet. Wednesday night, west winds 10 to 15 knots, becoming north 10 to 20 knots. Seas 3 to 5 feet. Thursday, north winds 15 to 20 knots, becoming northeast 10 to 15 knots. Seas 4 to 5 feet. Thursday night, east winds 10 to 15 knots, becoming southeast 10 to 20 knots.

seas 3 to 5 feet. Friday, south winds 15 to 20 knots, becoming southwest 20 to 25 knots. Seas 4 to 7 feet. Friday night, southwest winds 25 to 30 knots, becoming northwest. Seas 8 to 13 feet. 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The Central Park, New York climate summary for yesterday, October 11, 2026. Yesterday's high temperature was 60 degrees. This high was 6 degrees below the normal high of 66. The record high is 85 degrees, which was set in 1949. Yesterday's low temperature was 54 degrees. This low was 1 degree above the normal low of 53. The record low is 34 degrees, which was set in 1964. 1.84 inches of precipitation fell yesterday, which brings the monthly total to 1.99 inches. This is 0.40 inches above the normal amount of 1.59 inches for October. The total precipitation for the year now stands at 38.65 inches, which is 0.12 inches below normal. There were 8 heating degree days yesterday, which is 2 above normal. This brings the monthly total to 43, which is 10 below normal. The yearly total since July 1st is 72, which is 14 below normal. There were no cooling degree days yesterday, which is 1 below normal. This leaves the monthly total at 17, which is 1 above normal. The yearly total since January 1st is 1,260, which is 45 above normal. The normal high temperature for today is 66 degrees, and the normal low is 53. The record high for today is 86, which last occurred in 1928, and the record low is 35, which occurred in 1876. Sunrise today is at 7:04 a.m. and sunset is at 6:20 p.m. Coastal flood statement in effect from 8 a.m. to 11 a.m. this morning. What? Up to 1/2 foot of inundation above ground level expected in vulnerable areas near the waterfront and shoreline. Where? Southern Nassau County. When? From 8 a.m. to 11 a.m. this morning. Impacts. Brief minor flooding of the more vulnerable locations near the waterfront and shoreline. Additional details. Additional minor coastal flooding is possible with the Tuesday morning high tide cycle. A coastal flood statement may be needed. Do not drive through flooded roadways. Coastal flood statement remains in effect from 8 a.m. to 10 a.m. this morning. What? Up to 1/2 foot of inundation above ground level expected in vulnerable areas near the waterfront and shoreline. Where? Brooklyn and southern Queens counties. When? From 8 a.m. to 10 a.m. this morning. Impacts. Brief minor flooding of the more vulnerable locations near the waterfront and shoreline. Do not drive through flooded roadways. Coastal flood statement remains in effect from 11 a.m. this morning to 1 p.m. this afternoon. What? Up to 1/2 foot of inundation above ground level expected in vulnerable areas near the waterfront and shoreline. Where? Southern Fairfield County. When? From 11 a.m. this morning to 1 p.m. this afternoon. Impacts. Some water on low-lying roads and property. Additional details. Additional minor coastal flooding is possible with a Tuesday morning high tide cycle. A coastal flood statement may be needed. Do not drive through flooded roadways. Here is the forecast for the New York City metropolitan area. Today, partly sunny this morning, then clearing. Highs in the lower 70s. North winds 10 to 15 miles per hour. Tonight, mostly clear. Lows in the upper 50s. Northwest winds 5 to 10 miles per hour. Here is the official National Weather Service forecast for the New York City metropolitan area. Today, partly sunny this morning, then clearing. Highs in the lower 70s. North winds 10 to 15 miles per hour. Tonight, mostly clear. Lows in the upper 50s. Northwest winds 5 to 10 miles per hour. Tuesday, mostly sunny. Highs in the mid-70s. South winds 5 to 10 miles per hour. Gusts up to 20 miles per hour in the afternoon.
Tuesday night, mostly cloudy in the evening, then clearing. Lows in the mid-60s. Southwest winds around 10 miles per hour with gusts up to 20 miles per hour. Wednesday, mostly sunny. Highs in the upper 70s. West winds 5 to 10 miles per hour. Gusts up to 20 miles per hour in the afternoon. Wednesday night, mostly cloudy in the evening, then becoming partly cloudy. Lows around 60. Here is the extended forecast. Thursday, mostly sunny. Highs in the upper 60s. Thursday night, partly cloudy in the evening, then mostly cloudy with showers likely after midnight. Lows in the upper 50s. Chance of rain 60%. Friday, showers likely. Highs in the lower 70s. Chance of rain 70%. Friday night, mostly cloudy with showers likely in the evening, then partly cloudy with a chance of showers after midnight. Lows in the upper 40s. Chance of rain 60%. Saturday, mostly sunny and breezy, cooler with highs in the mid-50s. Saturday night, mostly clear. Lows around 40. Sunday, sunny. Highs in the mid-50s. The coastal waters forecast from Sandy Hook, New Jersey to Fire Island Inlet, New York out 20 nautical miles. Small craft advisory in effect through late tonight. For today, north winds 15 to 20 knots with gusts up to 25 knots, diminishing to 10 to 15 knots with gusts up to 20 knots early this afternoon, then becoming northwest 5 to 10 knots late. Seas 5 to 8 feet, occasionally to 10 feet. Wave detail, southeast 7 feet at 9 seconds. Chance of showers and thunderstorms early this morning. For tonight, north winds 5 to 10 knots. Seas 3 to 5 feet, occasionally to 6 feet. Wave detail, southeast 5 feet at 8 seconds and east 3 feet at 7 seconds. For Tuesday, east winds 5 to 10 knots, becoming south 10 to 15 knots with gusts up to 20 knots in the afternoon. Seas 2 to 4 feet, occasionally to 5 feet. Wave detail, southeast 3 feet at 7 seconds. And for Tuesday night, southwest winds 15 to 20 knots with gusts up to 25 knots. Seas 2 to 4 feet, occasionally to 5 feet. Wave detail, south 4 feet at 6 seconds and east 1 foot at 6 seconds. Winds and seas may be higher in and near thunderstorms. The marine forecast for New York Harbor, including Raritan Bay. For today, north winds 15 to 20 knots, diminishing to 5 to 10 knots. Waves 2 to 3 feet. Chance of showers and slight chance of thunderstorms early this morning. For tonight, northwest winds 5 to 10 knots, diminishing to around 5 knots after midnight. Waves 2 to 3 feet, subsiding to 1 to 2 feet after midnight. For Tuesday, southwest winds around 5 knots, becoming southeast in the afternoon. Waves 1 to 2 feet in the morning, then 1 foot or less. And for Tuesday night, southwest winds 10 to 15 knots with gusts up to 20 knots. Waves 1 to 2 feet. Winds and waves may be higher in and near thunderstorms. The marine forecast for Western Long Island Sound. For today, northeast winds 15 to 20 knots, becoming north 10 to 15 knots with gusts up to 20 knots late this morning, then becoming northwest 5 to 10 knots this afternoon. Seas 2 to 3 feet. Wave detail, northeast 3 feet at 4 seconds. For tonight, north winds around 5 knots. Seas 1 foot or less. Wave detail, northeast 1 foot at 4 seconds. For Tuesday, east winds 5 to 10 knots, becoming southeast in the afternoon. Seas 1 foot or less. Wave detail, southeast 1 foot at 2 seconds. And for Tuesday night, southwest winds 10 to 15 knots with gusts up to 20 knots. Seas around 2 feet. Wave detail, southwest 2 feet at 3 seconds. The marine forecast for the Long Island South Shore Bays. For today, north winds 10 to 15 knots with gusts up to 20 knots, becoming northwest 5 to 10 knots late. Waves 1 foot or less. Chance of showers and thunderstorms early this morning. For tonight, northwest winds 5 to 10 knots, becoming north after midnight. Waves 1 foot or less. For Tuesday, east winds 5 to 10 knots, becoming south 10 to 15 knots with gusts up to 20 knots in the afternoon.
waves 1 foot or less. And for Tuesday night, southwest

winds 15 to 20 knots with gusts up to 25 knots. Waves 1 foot or less. Winds and waves may be higher in and near thunderstorms. Here is the tide information. At Sandy Hook, high tide is at 9:25 a.m. Monday and 9:44 p.m. Monday. Low tide is at 3:18 a.m. Monday and 3:52 p.m. Monday. At the Battery, high tide is at 9:50 a.m. Monday and 10:12 p.m. Monday. Low tide is at 3:50 a.m. Monday and 4:22 p.m. Monday. At Kings Point, high tide is at 1:06 a.m. Monday, 1:08 p.m. Monday, and 1:44 a.m. Tuesday. Low tide is at 7:22 a.m. Monday and 7:57 p.m. Monday. At Montauk, high tide is at 10:31 a.m. Monday and 10:56 p.m. Monday. Low tide is at 4:35 a.m. Monday and 5:24 p.m. Monday. Here are the current conditions. As of 9 a.m. at Central Park, it was cloudy. The temperature was 56 degrees, the dew point 53, and the relative humidity 90%. The pressure was 29.84 inches and rising. The report from the Bronx Botanical Gardens was not available. Elsewhere in the metropolitan area, skies ranged from partly sunny to cloudy, and temperatures were between 55 and 58 degrees. Across Long Island, it was cloudy, and temperatures were between 55 and 57 degrees. In New Jersey, skies ranged from partly sunny to cloudy, and temperatures were between 56 and 58 degrees. In southwest Connecticut, skies ranged from partly sunny to cloudy, and temperatures were between 54 and 57 degrees. Here are the latest reports on the coastal waters. At Robbins Reef in New York Harbor, winds were north at 14 knots, gusting to 18 knots. The air temperature was 57 degrees. At the New York Harbor entrance buoy, winds were north at 19 knots, gusting to 23 knots. The air temperature was 58 degrees, and the sea surface temperature was 65 degrees. Waves were 7 feet, with a dominant period of 10 seconds. A 7-foot swell from the southeast with a period of 10 seconds was reported. At 20 nautical miles south of Fire Island Inlet, sea temperature 63 degrees. Wave height 9 feet. Wave period 10 seconds. The report from 23 nautical miles south Montauk Point was not available. The report from Hudson Canyon was not available. At the buoy 15 nautical miles east of 15 nautical miles east of Barnegat Light, the air temperature was 60 degrees, and the sea surface temperature 65 degrees. Waves were 8 feet with a dominant period of 9 seconds. On the Western Sound, Kings Point reported a north wind at 14 knots, gusting to 16 knots. The air temperature was 57 degrees. At Bridgeport Harbor, a north wind at 7 knots was reported. The air temperature was 55 degrees. The report from Central Sound was not available. The following are coastal weather reports. As of 9 a.m. at Eaton's Neck, temperature was 57 degrees. Wind was northeast, at 20 miles an hour. At Morgan's Point in Glencove, temperature was 57 degrees. Wind was north, at 20 miles an hour. At Fire Island Coast Guard, temperature was 55 degrees. Wind was north, at 18 miles an hour. At Jones Beach, temperature was 57 degrees. Wind was north, at 15 miles an hour. At Breezy Point, temperature was 57 degrees. Wind was north, at 10 miles an hour. Coastal flood statement in effect from 8 a.m. to 11 a.m. this morning. What? Up to 1/2 foot of inundation above ground level expected in vulnerable areas near the waterfront and shoreline. Where? Southern Nassau County. When? From 8 a.m. to 11 a.m. this morning. Impacts: brief minor flooding of the more vulnerable locations near the waterfront and shoreline. Additional details: additional minor coastal flooding is possible with the Tuesday morning high tide cycle. A coastal flood statement may be needed. Do not drive through flooded roadways. Coastal flood statement remains in effect from 8 a.m. to 10 a.m. this morning. What? Up to 1/2 foot of inundation above ground level expected in vulnerable areas near the waterfront and shoreline. Where? Brooklyn and southern Queens counties. When? From 8 a.m. to 10 a.m. this morning. Impacts: brief minor flooding of the more vulnerable locations near the waterfront and shoreline.

Tonight, mostly clear. Lows in the upper 50s. Northwest winds 5 to 10 miles per hour. Here is the official National Weather Service forecast for the New York City metropolitan area. Today, partly sunny this morning, then clearing. Highs in the lower 70s. North winds 10 to 15 miles per hour. Tonight, mostly clear. Lows in the upper 50s. Northwest winds 5 to 10 miles per hour. Tuesday, mostly sunny. Highs in the mid-70s. South winds 5 to 10 miles per hour. Gusts up to 20 miles per hour in the afternoon. Tuesday night, mostly cloudy in the evening, then clearing. Lows in the mid-60s. Southwest winds around 10 miles per hour with gusts up to 20 miles per hour. Wednesday, mostly sunny. Highs in the upper 70s. West winds 5 to 10 miles per hour. Gusts up to 20 miles per hour in the afternoon. Wednesday night, mostly cloudy in the evening, then becoming partly cloudy. Lows around 60. Here is the extended forecast. Thursday, mostly sunny. Highs in the upper 60s. Thursday night, partly cloudy in the evening, then mostly cloudy with showers likely after midnight. Lows in the upper 50s. Chance of rain 60%. Friday, showers likely. Highs in the lower 70s. Chance of rain 70%. Friday night, mostly cloudy with showers likely in the evening, then partly cloudy with a chance of showers after midnight. Lows in the upper 40s. Chance of rain 60%. Saturday, mostly sunny and breezy, cooler with highs in the mid-50s. Saturday night, mostly clear. Lows around 40. Sunday, sunny. Highs in the mid-50s. The coastal waters forecast from Sandy Hook, New Jersey to Fire Island Inlet, New York out 20 nautical miles. Small craft advisory in effect through late tonight. For today, north winds 15 to 20 knots with gusts up to 25 knots, diminishing to 10 to 15 knots with gusts up to 20 knots early this afternoon, then becoming northwest 5 to 10 knots late. Seas 5 to 8 feet, occasionally to 10 feet. Wave detail, southeast 7 feet at 9 seconds. Chance of showers and thunderstorms early this morning. For tonight, north winds 5 to 10 knots. Seas 3 to 5 feet, occasionally to 6 feet. Wave detail, southeast 5 feet at 8 seconds and east 3 feet at 7 seconds. For Tuesday, east winds 5 to 10 knots, becoming south 10 to 15 knots with gusts up to 20 knots in the afternoon. Seas 2 to 4 feet, occasionally to 5 feet. Wave detail, southeast 3 feet at 7 seconds. And for Tuesday night, southwest winds 15 to 20 knots with gusts up to 25 knots. Seas 2 to 4 feet, occasionally to 5 feet. Wave detail, south 4 feet at 6 seconds and east 1 foot at 6 seconds. Winds and seas may be higher in and near thunderstorms. The marine forecast for New York Harbor, including Raritan Bay. For today, north winds 15 to 20 knots, diminishing to 5 to 10 knots. Waves 2 to 3 feet. Chance of showers and slight chance of thunderstorms early this morning. For tonight, northwest winds 5 to 10 knots, diminishing to around 5 knots after midnight. Waves 2 to 3 feet, subsiding to 1 to 2 feet after midnight. For Tuesday, southwest winds around 5 knots, becoming southeast in the afternoon. Waves 1 to 2 feet in the morning, then 1 foot or less. And for Tuesday night, southwest winds 10 to 15 knots with gusts up to 20 knots. Waves 1 to 2 feet. Winds and waves may be higher in and near thunderstorms. The marine forecast for Western Long Island Sound. For today, northeast winds 15 to 20 knots, becoming north 10 to 15 knots with gusts up to 20 knots late this morning, then becoming northwest 5 to 10 knots this afternoon. Seas 2 to 3 feet. Wave detail, northeast 3 feet at 4 seconds. For tonight, north winds around 5 knots. Seas 1 foot or less. Wave detail, northeast 1 foot at 4 seconds. For Tuesday, east winds 5 to 10 knots, becoming southeast in the afternoon. Seas 1 foot or less. Wave detail, southeast 1 foot at 2 seconds. And for Tuesday night,

Southwest winds 10 to 15 knots with gusts up to 20 knots. Seas around 2 feet. Wave detail, southwest 2 feet at 3 seconds. The marine forecast for the Long Island South Shore Bays. For today, north winds 10 to 15 knots with gusts up to 20 knots, becoming northwest 5 to 10 knots late. Waves 1 foot or less. Chance of showers and thunderstorms early this morning. For tonight, northwest winds 5 to 10 knots, becoming north after midnight. Waves 1 foot or less. For Tuesday, east winds 5 to 10 knots, becoming south 10 to 15 knots with gusts up to 20 knots in the afternoon. Waves 1 foot or less. And for Tuesday night, southwest winds 15 to 20 knots with gusts up to 25 knots. Waves 1 foot or less. Winds and waves may be higher in and near thunderstorms. The Central Park, New York climate summary for yesterday, October 11, 2026. Yesterday's high temperature was 60 degrees. This high was 6 degrees below the normal high of 66. The record high is 85 degrees, which was set in 1949. Yesterday's low temperature was 54 degrees. This low was 1 degree above the normal low of 53. The record low is 34 degrees, which was set in 1964. 1.84 inches of precipitation fell yesterday, which brings the monthly total to 1.99 inches. This is 0.40 inches above the normal amount of 1.59 inches for October. The total precipitation for the year now stands at 38.65 inches, which is 0.12 inches below normal. There were 8 heating degree days yesterday, which is 2 above normal. This brings the monthly total to 43, which is 10 below normal. The yearly total since July 1st is 72, which is 14 below normal. There were no cooling degree days yesterday, which is 1 below normal. This leaves the monthly total at 17, which is 1 above normal. The yearly total since January 1st is 1,260, which is 45 above normal. The normal high temperature for today is 66 degrees, and the normal low is 53. The record high for today is 86, which last occurred in 1928, and the record low is 35, which occurred in 1876. Sunrise today is at 7:04 a.m. and sunset is at 6:20 p.m. Here is the tide information. At Sandy Hook, high tide is at 9:25 a.m. Monday and 9:44 p.m. Monday. Low tide is at 3:18 a.m. Monday and 3:52 p.m. Monday. At the Battery, high tide is at 9:50 a.m. Monday and 10:12 p.m. Monday. Low tide is at 3:50 a.m. Monday and 4:22 p.m. Monday. At Kings Point, high tide is at 1:06 a.m. Monday, 1:08 p.m. Monday and 1:44 a.m. Tuesday. Low tide is at 7:22 a.m. Monday and 7:57 p.m. Monday. At Montauk, high tide is at 10:31 a.m. Monday and 10:56 p.m. Monday. Low tide is at 4:35 a.m. Monday and 5:24 p.m. Monday. The offshore waters forecast for south of Long Island between Montauk Point and Sandy Hook, out to 1,000 fathoms. Gale force winds possible Saturday. Today, southwest winds 5 to 15 knots, becoming north 15 to 25 knots. Seas 7 to 10 feet. Rain. Tonight, northwest winds 10 to 15 knots, becoming north 5 to 10 knots. Seas 4 to 7 feet. Tuesday, east to southeast winds less than 10 knots, becoming south. Seas 3 to 4 feet. Tuesday night, southwest winds 15 to 20 knots. Seas 3 to 6 feet. Wednesday, west to southwest winds 15 to 20 knots. Seas 4 to 6 feet. Wednesday night, west to northwest winds 10 to 15 knots, becoming north 10 to 20 knots. Seas 4 to 5 feet. Thursday, north to northeast winds 10 to 20 knots. Seas 3 to 5 feet. Thursday night, east winds 10 to 15 knots, becoming southeast 10 to 20 knots. Seas 3 to 4 feet. Friday, south winds 20 to 25 knots, becoming southwest 25 to 30 knots. Seas 4 to 8 feet. Friday night, west to southwest winds 25 to 30 knots, becoming west to northwest. Seas 7 to 13 feet. The offshore waters forecast for south of New England between the Great South Channel and Montauk Point, out to 1,000 fathoms. Gale force winds possible.

Today, southwest winds 15 to 25 knots, becoming north. Seas 8 to 13 feet. Rain. Tonight, north to northwest winds 10 to 20 knots, becoming north 5 to 10 knots. Seas 5 to 9 feet. Tuesday, east to northeast winds 5 to 10 knots, becoming south to southeast 5 to 15 knots. Seas 4 to 5 feet. Tuesday night, south to southwest winds 15 to 25 knots. Seas 4 to 7 feet. Wednesday, west to southwest winds 15 to 25 knots. Seas 5 to 8 feet. Wednesday night, west winds 10 to 20 knots, becoming north to northwest 15 to 20 knots. Seas 5 to 7 feet. Thursday, north winds 10 to 20 knots. Seas 4 to 5 feet. Thursday night, northeast winds 10 to 15 knots, becoming east to southeast. Seas 3 to 6 feet. Friday, south to southwest winds 20 to 30 knots. Seas 5 to 8 feet. Friday night, west to southwest winds 20 to 30 knots. Seas 8 to 14 feet. The offshore waters forecast for Hudson Canyon to Baltimore Canyon, out to 1,000 fathoms. Gale force winds possible Saturday. Today, southwest winds 5 to 15 knots, becoming north 15 to 25 knots. Seas 7 to 10 feet. Rain likely. Tonight, northwest winds 5 to 15 knots, becoming north 5 to 10 knots. Seas 4 to 7 feet. Tuesday, variable winds less than 5 knots, becoming south to southwest 5 to 15 knots. Seas 3 to 4 feet. Tuesday night, southwest winds 10 to 20 knots. Seas 3 to 5 feet. Wednesday, southwest winds 15 to 20 knots, diminishing to 10 to 15 knots. Seas 4 to 6 feet. Wednesday night, west winds 10 to 15 knots, becoming north 10 to 20 knots. Seas 3 to 5 feet. Thursday, north winds 15 to 20 knots, becoming northeast 10 to 15 knots. Seas 4 to 5 feet. Thursday night, east winds 10 to 15 knots, becoming southeast 10 to 20 knots. Seas 3 to 5 feet. Friday, south winds 15 to 20 knots, becoming southwest 20 to 25 knots. Seas 4 to 7 feet. Friday night, southwest winds 25 to 30 knots, becoming northwest. Seas 8 to 13 feet. 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Here are the current conditions. As of 9 a.m. at Central Park, it was cloudy. The temperature was 56 degrees, the dew point 53, and the relative humidity 90%. The pressure was 29.84 inches and rising. The report from the Bronx Botanical Gardens was not available. Elsewhere in the metropolitan area, skies ranged from partly sunny to cloudy, and temperatures were between 55 and 58 degrees. Across Long Island, it was cloudy, and temperatures were between 55 and 57 degrees. In New Jersey, skies ranged from partly sunny to cloudy, and temperatures were between 56 and 58 degrees. In southwest Connecticut, skies ranged from partly sunny to cloudy, and temperatures were between 54 and 57 degrees. Here are the latest reports on the coastal waters. At Robins Reef in New York Harbor, winds were north at 14 knots, gusting to 18 knots. The air temperature was 57 degrees. At the New York Harbor entrance buoy, winds were north at 19 knots, gusting to 23 knots. The air temperature was 58 degrees, and the sea surface temperature was 65 degrees. Waves were 7 feet, with a dominant period of 10 seconds. A 7-foot swell from the southeast with a period of 10 seconds was reported. At 20 nautical miles south of Fire Island Inlet. Sea temperature 63 degrees. Wave height 9 feet. Wave period 10 seconds. The report from 23 nautical miles south Montauk Point was not available. The report from Hudson Canyon was not available. At the buoy 15 nautical miles east of 15 nautical miles east of Barnegat Light, the air temperature was 60 degrees, and the sea surface temperature 60.

waves were 8 feet with a dominant period of 9 seconds. On the Western Sound, Kings Point reported a north wind at 14 knots, gusting to 16 knots. The air temperature was 57 degrees. At Bridgeport Harbor, a north wind at 7 knots was reported. The air temperature was 55 degrees. The report from Central Sound was not available. The following are coastal weather reports. As of 9 a.m. at Eagan's Neck, temperature was 57 degrees. Wind was northeast at 20 miles an hour. At Morgan's Point in Glencove, temperature was 57 degrees. Wind was north at 20 miles an hour. At Fire Island Coast Guard, temperature was 55 degrees. Wind was north at 18 miles an hour. At Jones Beach, temperature was 50. At Fire Island Coast Guard, temperature was 55 degrees. Wind was north at 18 miles an hour. At Jones Beach, temperature was 57 degrees. Wind was north at 15 miles an hour. At Breezy Point, temperature was 57 degrees. Wind was north at 10 miles an hour. Coastal flood statement in effect from 8 a.m. to 11 a.m. this morning. What? Up to 1/2 foot of inundation above ground level expected in vulnerable areas near the waterfront and shoreline. Where? Southern Nassau County. When? From 8 a.m. to 11 a.m. this morning. Impacts: brief minor flooding of the more vulnerable locations near the waterfront and shoreline. Additional details: additional minor coastal flooding is possible with the Tuesday morning high tide cycle. A coastal flood statement may be needed. Do not drive through flooded roadways. Coastal flood statement remains in effect from 8 a.m. to 10 a.m. this morning. What? Up to 1/2 foot of inundation above ground level expected in vulnerable areas near the waterfront and shoreline. Where? Brooklyn and southern Queens counties. When? From 8 a.m. to 10 a.m. this morning. Impacts: brief minor flooding of the more vulnerable locations near the waterfront and shoreline. Do not drive through flooded roadways. Coastal flood statement remains in effect from 11 a.m. this morning to 1 p.m. this afternoon. What? Up to 1/2 foot of inundation above ground level expected in vulnerable areas near the waterfront and shoreline. Where? Southern Fairfield County. When? From 11 a.m. this morning to 1 p.m. this afternoon. Impacts: some water on low-lying roads and property. Additional details: additional minor coastal flooding is possible with the Tuesday morning high tide cycle. A coastal flood statement may be needed. Do not drive through flooded roadways. Here is the forecast for the New York City metropolitan area. Today, partly sunny this morning, then clearing. Highs in the lower 70s. North winds 10 to 15 miles per hour. Tonight, mostly clear. Lows in the upper 50s. Northwest winds 5 to 10 miles per hour. Here is the official National Weather Service forecast for the New York City metropolitan area. Today, partly sunny this morning, then clearing. Highs in the lower 70s. North winds 10 to 15 miles per hour. Tonight, mostly clear. Lows in the upper 50s. Northwest winds 5 to 10 miles per hour. Tuesday, mostly sunny. Highs in the mid-70s. South winds 5 to 10 miles per hour. Gusts up to 20 miles per hour in the afternoon. Tuesday night, mostly cloudy in the evening, then clearing. Lows in the mid-60s. Southwest winds around 10 miles per hour with gusts up to 20 miles per hour. Wednesday, mostly sunny. Highs in the upper 70s. West winds 5 to 10 miles per hour. Gusts up to 20 miles per hour in the afternoon. Wednesday night, mostly cloudy in the evening, then becoming partly cloudy. Lows around 60. Here is the extended forecast. Thursday, mostly sunny. Highs in the upper 60s. Thursday night, partly cloudy in the evening, then mostly cloudy with showers likely after midnight. Lows in the upper 50s. Chance of rain 60%. Friday, showers likely. Highs in the lower 70s. Chance of rain 70%. Friday night, mostly cloudy with showers likely in the evening, then partly cloudy with a chance of showers after midnight.

Chance of rain 60%. Saturday, mostly sunny and breezy. Cooler with highs in the mid-50s. Saturday night, mostly clear. Lows around 40. Sunday, sunny. Highs in the mid-50s. The coastal waters forecast from Sandy Hook, New Jersey to Fire Island Inlet, New York out 20 nautical miles. Small craft advisory in effect through late tonight. For today, north winds 15 to 20 knots with gusts up to 25 knots, diminishing to 10 to 15 knots with gusts up to 20 knots early this afternoon, then becoming northwest 5 to 10 knots late. Seas 5 to 8 feet, occasionally to 10 feet. Wave detail, southeast 7 feet at 9 seconds. Chance of showers and thunderstorms early this morning. For tonight, north winds 5 to 10 knots. Seas 3 to 5 feet, occasionally to 6 feet. Wave detail, southeast 5 feet at 8 seconds and east 3 feet at 7 seconds. For Tuesday, east winds 5 to 10 knots, becoming south 10 to 15 knots with gusts up to 20 knots in the afternoon. Seas 2 to 4 feet, occasionally to 5 feet. Wave detail, southeast 3 feet at 7 seconds. And for Tuesday night, southwest winds 15 to 20 knots with gusts up to 25 knots. Seas 2 to 4 feet, occasionally to 5 feet. Wave detail, south 4 feet at 6 seconds and east 1 foot at 6 seconds. Winds and seas may be higher in and near thunderstorms. The marine forecast for New York Harbor, including Raritan Bay. For today, north winds 15 to 20 knots, diminishing to 5 to 10 knots. Waves 2 to 3 feet. Chance of showers and slight chance of thunderstorms early this morning. For tonight, northwest winds 5 to 10 knots, diminishing to around 5 knots after midnight. Waves 2 to 3 feet, subsiding to 1 to 2 feet after midnight. For Tuesday, southwest winds around 5 knots, becoming southeast in the afternoon. Waves 1 to 2 feet in the morning, then 1 foot or less. And for Tuesday night, southwest winds 10 to 15 knots with gusts up to 20 knots. Waves 1 to 2 feet. Winds and waves may be higher in and near thunderstorms. The marine forecast for western Long Island Sound. For today, northeast winds 15 to 20 knots, becoming north 10 to 15 knots with gusts up to 20 knots late this morning, then becoming northwest 5 to 10 knots this afternoon. Seas 2 to 3 feet. Wave detail, northeast 3 feet at 4 seconds. For tonight, north winds around 5 knots. Seas 1 foot or less. Wave detail, northeast 1 foot at 4 seconds. For Tuesday, east winds 5 to 10 knots, becoming southeast in the afternoon. Seas 1 foot or less. Wave detail, southeast 1 foot at 2 seconds. And for Tuesday night, southwest winds 10 to 15 knots with gusts up to 20 knots. Seas around 2 feet. Wave detail, southwest 2 feet at 3 seconds. The marine forecast for the Long Island South Shore Bays. For today, north winds 10 to 15 knots with gusts up to 20 knots, becoming northwest 5 to 10 knots late. Waves 1 foot or less. Chance of showers and thunderstorms early this morning. For tonight, northwest winds 5 to 10 knots, becoming north after midnight. Waves 1 foot or less. For Tuesday, east winds 5 to 10 knots, becoming south 10 to 15 knots with gusts up to 20 knots in the afternoon. Waves 1 foot or less. And for Tuesday night, southwest winds 15 to 20 knots with gusts up to 25 knots. Waves 1 foot or less. Winds and waves may be higher in and near thunderstorms. The Central Park, New York climate summary for yesterday, October 11, 2026. Yesterday's high temperature was 60 degrees. This high was 6 degrees below the normal high of 66. The record high is 85 degrees, which was set in 1949. Yesterday's low temperature was 54 degrees. This low was 1 degree above the normal low of 53. The record low is 34 degrees, which was set in 1964. 1.84 inches of precipitation fell yesterday, which brings the monthly total to 1.99 inches. This is 0.40 inches above the normal amount of 1.59 inches for October. The total precipitation for the year now stands at 38.65 inches, which is 0.12 inches.

normal. There were 8 heating degree days yesterday, which is 2 above normal. This brings the monthly total to 43, which is 10 below normal. The yearly total since July 1st is 72, which is 14 below normal. There were no cooling degree days yesterday, which is 1 below normal. This leaves the monthly total at 17, which is 1 above normal. The yearly total since January 1st is 1,260, which is 45 above normal. The normal high temperature for today is 66 degrees, and the normal low is 53. The record high for today is 86, which last occurred in 1928, and the record low is 35, which occurred in 1876. Sunrise today is at 7:04 a.m. and sunset is at 6:20 p.m. Here is the tide information. At Sandy Hook, high tide is at 9:25 a.m. Monday and 9:44 p.m. Monday. Low tide is at 3:18 a.m. Monday and 3:52 p.m. Monday. At the Battery, high tide is at 9:50 a.m. Monday and 10:12 p.m. Monday. Low tide is at 3:50 a.m. Monday and 4:22 p.m. Monday. At Kings Point, high tide is at 1:06 a.m. Monday, 1:08 p.m. Monday and 1:44 a.m. Tuesday. Low tide is at 7:22 a.m. Monday and 7:57 p.m. Monday. At Montauk, high tide is at 10:31 a.m. Monday and 10:56 p.m. Monday. Low tide is at 4:35 a.m. Monday and 5:24 p.m. Monday. Here are the current conditions. As of 9 a.m. at Central Park, it was cloudy. The temperature was 56 degrees, the dew point 53, and the relative humidity 90%. The pressure was 29.84 inches and rising. The report from the Bronx Botanical Gardens was not available. Elsewhere in the metropolitan area, skies ranged from partly sunny to cloudy, and temperatures were between 55 and 58 degrees. Across Long Island, it was cloudy, and temperatures were between 55 and 57 degrees. In New Jersey, skies ranged from partly sunny to cloudy, and temperatures were between 56 and 58 degrees. In southwest Connecticut, skies ranged from partly sunny to cloudy, and temperatures were between 54 and 57 degrees. Here are the latest reports on the coastal waters. At Robins Reef in New York Harbor, winds were north at 14 knots, gusting to 18 knots. The air temperature was 57 degrees. At the New York Harbor entrance buoy, winds were north at 19 knots, gusting to 23 knots. The air temperature was 58 degrees, and the sea surface temperature was 65 degrees. Waves were 7 feet, with a dominant period of 10 seconds. A 7-foot swell from the southeast with a period of 10 seconds was reported. At 20 nautical miles south of Fire Island Inlet, sea temperature 63 degrees. Wave height 9 feet. Wave period 10 seconds. The report from 23 nautical miles south Montauk Point was not available. The report from Hudson Canyon was not available. At the buoy 15 nautical miles east of 15 nautical miles east of Barnegat Light, the air temperature was 60 degrees, and the sea surface temperature 65 degrees. Waves were 8 feet with a dominant period of 9 seconds. On the Western Sound, Kings Point reported a north wind at 14 knots, gusting to 16 knots. The air temperature was 57 degrees. At Bridgeport Harbor, a north wind at 7 knots was reported. The air temperature was 55 degrees. The report from Central Sound was not available. The following are coastal weather reports. As of 9 a.m. at Eagan's Neck, temperature was 57 degrees. Wind was northeast, at 20 miles an hour. At Morgan's Point in Glencove, temperature was 57 degrees. Wind was north, at 20 miles an hour. At Fire Island Coast Guard, temperature was 55 degrees. Wind was north, at 18 miles an hour. At Jones Beach, temperature was 57 degrees. Wind was north, at 15 miles an hour. At Breezy Point, temperature was 57 degrees. Wind was north, at 10 miles an hour. Coastal flood statement in effect from 8 a.m. to 11 a.m. this morning. What? Up to 1/2 foot of inundation above ground level expected in vulnerable areas near the waterfront and shoreline. Where? Southern Nassau County. When? From 8 a.m. to 11 a.m. this morning.
impacts, brief minor flooding of the more vulnerable locations near the waterfront and shoreline. Additional details. Additional minor coastal flooding is possible with the Tuesday morning high tide cycle. A coastal flood statement may be needed. Do not drive through flooded roadways. Coastal flood statement remains in effect from 8 a.m. to 10 a.m. this morning. What? Up to 1/2 foot of inundation above ground level expected in vulnerable areas near the waterfront and shoreline. Where? Brooklyn and southern Queens counties. When? From 8 a.m. to 10 a.m. this morning. Impacts. Brief minor flooding of the more vulnerable locations near the waterfront and shoreline. Do not drive through flooded roadways. Coastal flood statement remains in effect from 11 a.m. this morning to 1 p.m. this afternoon. What? Up to 1/2 foot of inundation above ground level expected in vulnerable areas near the waterfront and shoreline. Where? Southern Fairfield County. When? From 11 a.m. this morning to 1 p.m. this afternoon. Impacts. Some water on low-lying roads and property. Additional details. Additional minor coastal flooding is possible with a Tuesday morning high tide cycle. A coastal flood statement may be needed. Do not drive through flooded roadways. Here is the forecast for the New York City metropolitan area. Today, partly sunny this morning, then clearing. Highs in the lower 70s. North winds 10 to 15 miles per hour. Tonight, mostly clear. Lows in the upper 50s. Northwest winds 5 to 10 miles per hour. Here is the official National Weather Service forecast for the New York City metropolitan area. Today, partly sunny this morning, then clearing. Highs in the lower 70s. North winds 10 to 15 miles per hour. Tonight, mostly clear. Lows in the upper 50s. Northwest winds 5 to 10 miles per hour. Tuesday, mostly sunny. Highs in the mid-70s. South winds 5 to 10 miles per hour. Gusts up to 20 miles per hour in the afternoon. Tuesday night, mostly cloudy in the evening, then clearing. Lows in the mid-60s. Southwest winds around 10 miles per hour with gusts up to 20 miles per hour. Wednesday, mostly sunny. Highs in the upper 70s. West winds 5 to 10 miles per hour. Gusts up to 20 miles per hour in the afternoon. Wednesday night, mostly cloudy in the evening, then becoming partly cloudy. Lows around 60. Here is the extended forecast. Thursday, mostly sunny. Highs in the upper 60s. Thursday night, partly cloudy in the evening, then mostly cloudy with showers likely after midnight. Lows in the upper 50s. Chance of rain 60%. Friday, showers likely. Highs in the lower 70s. Chance of rain 70%. Friday night, mostly cloudy with showers likely in the evening, then partly cloudy with a chance of showers after midnight. Lows in the upper 40s. Chance of rain 60%. Saturday, mostly sunny and breezy, cooler with highs in the mid-50s. Saturday night, mostly clear. Lows around 40. Sunday, sunny. Highs in the mid-50s. The coastal waters forecast from Sandy Hook, New Jersey to Fire Island Inlet, New York out 20 nautical miles. Small craft advisory in effect through late tonight. For today, north winds 15 to 20 knots with gusts up to 25 knots, diminishing to 10 to 15 knots with gusts up to 20 knots early this afternoon, then becoming northwest 5 to 10 knots late. Seas 5 to 8 feet, occasionally to 10 feet. Wave detail, southeast 7 feet at 9 seconds. Chance of showers and thunderstorms early this morning. For tonight, north winds 5 to 10 knots. Seas 3 to 5 feet, occasionally to 6 feet. Wave detail, southeast 5 feet at 8 seconds and east 3 feet at 7 seconds. For Tuesday, east winds 5 to 10 knots, becoming south 10 to 15 knots with gusts up to 20 knots in the afternoon. Seas 2 to 4 feet, occasionally to 5 feet. Wave detail, southeast 3 feet at 7 seconds. And for Tuesday night, southwest winds 15 to 20 knots with gusts up to 25 knots. Seas 2 to 4 feet, occasionally to 5 feet. Wave detail, south 4 feet at 6 seconds and east 1 foot at 6 seconds.
winds and seas may be higher in, and near thunderstorms.

forecast for New York Harbor, including Raritan Bay. For today, north winds 15 to 20 knots, diminishing to 5 to 10 knots. Waves 2 to 3 feet. Chance of showers and slight chance of thunderstorms early this morning. For tonight, northwest winds 5 to 10 knots, diminishing to around 5 knots after midnight. Waves 2 to 3 feet, subsiding to 1 to 2 feet after midnight. For Tuesday, southwest winds around 5 knots, becoming southeast in the afternoon. Waves 1 to 2 feet in the morning, then 1 foot or less. And for Tuesday night, southwest winds 10 to 15 knots with gusts up to 20 knots. Waves 1 to 2 feet. Winds and waves may be higher in and near thunderstorms. The marine forecast for Western Long Island Sound. For today, northeast winds 15 to 20 knots, becoming north 10 to 15 knots with gusts up to 20 knots late this morning, then becoming northwest 5 to 10 knots this afternoon. Seas 2 to 3 feet. Wave detail, northeast 3 feet at 4 seconds. For tonight, north winds around 5 knots. Seas 1 foot or less. Wave detail, northeast 1 foot at 4 seconds. For Tuesday, east winds 5 to 10 knots, becoming southeast in the afternoon. Seas 1 foot or less. Wave detail, southeast 1 foot at 2 seconds. And for Tuesday night, southwest winds 10 to 15 knots with gusts up to 20 knots. Seas around 2 feet. Wave detail, southwest 2 feet at 3 seconds. The marine forecast for the Long Island South Shore Bays. For today, north winds 10 to 15 knots with gusts up to 20 knots, becoming northwest 5 to 10 knots late. Waves 1 foot or less. Chance of showers and thunderstorms early this morning. For tonight, northwest winds 5 to 10 knots, becoming north after midnight. Waves 1 foot or less. For Tuesday, east winds 5 to 10 knots, becoming south 10 to 15 knots with gusts up to 20 knots in the afternoon. Waves 1 foot or less. And for Tuesday night, southwest winds 15 to 20 knots with gusts up to 25 knots. Waves 1 foot or less. Winds and waves may be higher in and near thunderstorms. Here is the tide information. At Sandy Hook, high tide is at 9:25 a.m. Monday and 9:44 p.m. Monday. Low tide is at 3:18 a.m. Monday and 3:52 p.m. Monday. At the Battery, high tide is at 9:50 a.m. Monday and 10:12 p.m. Monday. Low tide is at 3:50 a.m. Monday and 4:22 p.m. Monday. At Kings Point, high tide is at 1:06 a.m. Monday, 1:08 p.m. Monday and 1:44 a.m. Tuesday. Low tide is at 7:22 a.m. Monday and 7:57 p.m. Monday. At Montauk, high tide is at 10:31 a.m. Monday and 10:56 p.m. Monday. Low tide is at 4:35 a.m. Monday and 5:24 p.m. Monday. The offshore waters forecast for south of Long Island between Montauk Point and Sandy Hook, out to 1,000 fathoms. Gale force winds possible Saturday. Today, southwest winds 5 to 15 knots, becoming north 15 to 25 knots. Seas 7 to 10 feet. Rain. Tonight, northwest winds 10 to 15 knots, becoming north 5 to 10 knots. Seas 4 to 7 feet. Tuesday, east to southeast winds less than 10 knots, becoming south. Seas 3 to 4 feet. Tuesday night, southwest winds 15 to 20 knots. Seas 3 to 6 feet. Wednesday, west to southwest winds 15 to 20 knots. Seas 4 to 6 feet. Wednesday night, west to northwest winds 10 to 15 knots, becoming north 10 to 20 knots. Seas 4 to 5 feet. Thursday, north to northeast winds 10 to 20 knots. Seas 3 to 5 feet. Thursday night, east winds 10 to 15 knots, becoming southeast 10 to 20 knots. Seas 3 to 4 feet. Friday, south winds 20 to 25 knots, becoming southwest 25 to 30 knots. Seas 4 to 8 feet. Friday night, west to southwest winds 25 to 30 knots, becoming west to northwest. Seas 7 to 13 feet. The offshore waters forecast for south of New England between the Great South Channel and Montauk Point, out to 1,000 fathoms. Gale force winds possible Saturday. Today, southwest winds 15 to 25 knots, becoming north. Seas 8 to 13 feet.

tonight. North to northwest winds 10 to 20 knots, becoming north 5 to 10 knots. Seas 5 to 9 feet. Tuesday, east to northeast winds 5 to 10 knots, becoming south to southeast 5 to 15 knots. Seas 4 to 5 feet. Tuesday night, south to southwest winds 15 to 25 knots. Seas 4 to 7 feet. Wednesday, west to southwest winds 15 to 25 knots. Seas 5 to 8 feet. Wednesday night, west winds 10 to 20 knots, becoming north to northwest 15 to 20 knots. Seas 5 to 7 feet. Thursday, north winds 10 to 20 knots. Seas 4 to 5 feet. Thursday night, northeast winds 10 to 15 knots, becoming east to southeast. Seas 3 to 6 feet. Friday, south to southwest winds 20 to 30 knots. Seas 5 to 8 feet. Friday night, west to southwest winds 20 to 30 knots. Seas 8 to 14 feet. The offshore waters forecast for Hudson Canyon to Baltimore Canyon, out to 1,000 fathoms. Gale force winds possible Saturday. Today, southwest winds 5 to 15 knots, becoming north 15 to 25 knots. Seas 7 to 10 feet. Rain likely. Tonight, northwest winds 5 to 15 knots, becoming north 5 to 10 knots. Seas 4 to 7 feet. Tuesday, variable winds less than 5 knots, becoming south to southwest 5 to 15 knots. Seas 3 to 4 feet. Tuesday night, southwest winds 10 to 20 knots. Seas 3 to 5 feet. Wednesday, southwest winds 15 to 20 knots, diminishing to 10 to 15 knots. Seas 4 to 6 feet. Wednesday night, west winds 10 to 15 knots, becoming north 10 to 20 knots. Seas 3 to 5 feet. Thursday, north winds 15 to 20 knots, becoming northeast 10 to 15 knots. Seas 4 to 5 feet. Thursday night, east winds 10 to 15 knots, becoming southeast 10 to 20 knots. Seas 3 to 5 feet. Friday, south winds 15 to 20 knots, becoming southwest 20 to 25 knots. Seas 4 to 7 feet. Friday night, southwest winds 25 to 30 knots, becoming northwest. Seas 8 to 13 feet. 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The current time is 10 a.m. Eastern Daylight Time. Here is the official National Weather Service forecast for the New York City metropolitan area. Today, partly sunny this morning, then clearing. Highs in the lower 70s. North winds 10 to 15 miles per hour. Tonight, mostly clear. Lows in the upper 50s. Northwest winds 5 to 10 miles per hour. Tuesday, mostly sunny. Highs in the mid 70s. South winds 5 to 10 miles per hour. Gusts up to 20 miles per hour in the afternoon. Tuesday night, mostly cloudy in the evening, then clearing. Lows in the mid-60s. Southwest winds around 10 miles per hour with gusts up to 20 miles per hour. Wednesday, mostly sunny. Highs in the upper 70s. West winds 5 to 10 miles per hour. Gusts up to 20 miles per hour in the afternoon. Wednesday night, mostly cloudy in the evening, then becoming partly cloudy. Lows around 60. Here is the extended forecast. Thursday, mostly sunny. Highs in the upper 60s. Thursday night, partly cloudy in the evening, then mostly cloudy with showers likely after midnight. Lows in the upper 50s. Chance of rain 60%. Friday, showers likely. Highs in the lower 70s. Chance of rain 70%. Friday night, mostly cloudy with showers likely in the evening, then partly cloudy with a chance of showers after midnight. Lows in the upper 40s. Chance of rain 60%. Saturday, mostly sunny and breezy, cooler with highs in the mid-50s. Saturday night, mostly clear. Lows around 40. Sunday, sunny. Highs in the mid-50s. The coastal waters

forecast from Sandy Hook, New Jersey to Fire Island Inlet, New York, out 20 nautical miles. Small craft advisory in effect through late tonight. For today, north winds 15 to 20 knots with gusts up to 25 knots, diminishing to 10 to 15 knots with gusts up to 20 knots early this afternoon, then becoming northwest 5 to 10 knots late. Seas 5 to 8 feet, occasionally to 10 feet. Wave detail, southeast 7 feet at 9 seconds. Chance of showers and thunderstorms early this morning. For tonight, north winds 5 to 10 knots. Seas 3 to 5 feet, occasionally to 6 feet. Wave detail, southeast 5 feet at 8 seconds and east 3 feet at 7 seconds. For Tuesday, east winds 5 to 10 knots, becoming south 10 to 15 knots with gusts up to 20 knots in the afternoon. Seas 2 to 4 feet, occasionally to 5 feet. Wave detail, southeast 3 feet at 7 seconds. And for Tuesday night, southwest winds 15 to 20 knots with gusts up to 25 knots. Seas 2 to 4 feet, occasionally to 5 feet. Wave detail, south 4 feet at 6 seconds and east 1 foot at 6 seconds. Winds and seas may be higher in and near thunderstorms. The marine forecast for New York Harbor, including Raritan Bay. For today, north winds 15 to 20 knots, diminishing to 5 to 10 knots. Waves 2 to 3 feet. Chance of showers and slight chance of thunderstorms early this morning. For tonight, northwest winds 5 to 10 knots, diminishing to around 5 knots after midnight. Waves 2 to 3 feet, subsiding to 1 to 2 feet after midnight. For Tuesday, southwest winds around 5 knots, becoming southeast in the afternoon. Waves 1 to 2 feet in the morning, then 1 foot or less. And for Tuesday night, southwest winds 10 to 15 knots with gusts up to 20 knots. Waves 1 to 2 feet. Winds and waves may be higher in and near thunderstorms. The marine forecast for Western Long Island Sound. For today, northeast winds 15 to 20 knots, becoming north 10 to 15 knots with gusts up to 20 knots late this morning, then becoming northwest 5 to 10 knots this afternoon. Seas 2 to 3 feet. Wave detail, northeast 3 feet at 4 seconds. For tonight, north winds around 5 knots. Seas 1 foot or less. Wave detail, northeast 1 foot at 4 seconds. For Tuesday, east winds 5 to 10 knots, becoming southeast in the afternoon. Seas 1 foot or less. Wave detail, southeast 1 foot at 2 seconds. And for Tuesday night, southwest winds 10 to 15 knots with gusts up to 20 knots. Seas around 2 feet. Wave detail, southwest 2 feet at 3 seconds. The marine forecast for the Long Island South Shore Bays. For today, north winds 10 to 15 knots with gusts up to 20 knots, becoming northwest 5 to 10 knots late. Waves 1 foot or less. Chance of showers and thunderstorms early this morning. For tonight, northwest winds 5 to 10 knots, becoming north after midnight. Waves 1 foot or less. For Tuesday, east winds 5 to 10 knots, becoming south 10 to 15 knots with gusts up to 20 knots in the afternoon. Waves 1 foot or less. And for Tuesday night, southwest winds 15 to 20 knots with gusts up to 25 knots. Waves 1 foot or less. Winds and waves may be higher in and near thunderstorms. Here is the official National Weather Service forecast for the New York City metropolitan area. Today, partly sunny this morning, then clearing. Highs in the lower 70s. North winds 10 to 15 miles per hour. Tonight, mostly clear. Lows in the upper 50s. Northwest winds 5 to 10 miles per hour. Tuesday, mostly sunny. Highs in the mid 70s. South winds 5 to 10 miles per hour. Gusts up to 20 miles per hour in the afternoon. Tuesday night, mostly cloudy in the evening, then clearing. Lows in the mid-60s. Southwest winds around 10 miles per hour with gusts up to 20 miles per hour. Wednesday, mostly sunny. Highs in the upper 70s. West winds 5 to 10 miles per hour. Gusts up to 20 miles per hour in the afternoon. Wednesday night, mostly cloudy in the evening, then becoming partly cloudy. Lows around 60. Here is the extended forecast. Thursday.
mostly sunny. Highs in the upper 60s. Thursday night, partly cloudy in the evening, then mostly cloudy with showers likely after midnight. Lows in the upper 50s. Chance of rain 60%. Friday, showers likely. Highs in the lower 70s. Chance of rain 70%. Friday night, mostly cloudy with showers likely in the evening, then partly cloudy with a chance of showers after midnight. Lows in the upper 40s. Chance of rain 60%. Saturday, mostly sunny and breezy, cooler with highs in the mid-50s. Saturday night, mostly clear. Lows around 40. Sunday, sunny. Highs in the mid-50s. The coastal waters forecast from Sandy Hook, New Jersey to Fire Island Inlet, New York, out 20 nautical miles. Small craft advisory in effect through late tonight. For today, north winds 15 to 20 knots with gusts up to 25 knots, diminishing to 10 to 15 knots with gusts up to 20 knots early this afternoon, then becoming northwest 5 to 10 knots late. Seas 5 to 8 feet, occasionally to 10 feet. Wave detail, southeast 7 feet at 9 seconds. Chance of showers and thunderstorms early this morning. For tonight, north winds 5 to 10 knots. Seas 3 to 5 feet, occasionally to 6 feet. Wave detail, southeast 5 feet at 8 seconds and east 3 feet at 7 seconds. For Tuesday, east winds 5 to 10 knots, becoming south 10 to 15 knots with gusts up to 20 knots in the afternoon. Seas 2 to 4 feet, occasionally to 5 feet. Wave detail, southeast 3 feet at 7 seconds. And for Tuesday night, southwest winds 15 to 20 knots with gusts up to 25 knots. Seas 2 to 4 feet, occasionally to 5 feet. Wave detail, south 4 feet at 6 seconds and east 1 foot at 6 seconds. Winds and seas may be higher in and near thunderstorms. The marine forecast for New York Harbor, including Raritan Bay. For today, north winds 15 to 20 knots, diminishing to 5 to 10 knots. Waves 2 to 3 feet. Chance of showers and slight chance of thunderstorms early this morning. For tonight, northwest winds 5 to 10 knots, diminishing to around 5 knots after midnight. Waves 2 to 3 feet, subsiding to 1 to 2 feet after midnight. For Tuesday, southwest winds around 5 knots, becoming southeast in the afternoon. Waves 1 to 2 feet in the morning, then 1 foot or less. And for Tuesday night, southwest winds 10 to 15 knots with gusts up to 20 knots. Waves 1 to 2 feet. Winds and waves may be higher in and near thunderstorms. The marine forecast for Western Long Island Sound. For today, northeast winds 15 to 20 knots, becoming north 10 to 15 knots with gusts up to 20 knots late this morning, then becoming northwest 5 to 10 knots this afternoon. Seas 2 to 3 feet. Wave detail, northeast 3 feet at 4 seconds. For tonight, north winds around 5 knots. Seas 1 foot or less. Wave detail, northeast 1 foot at 4 seconds. For Tuesday, east winds 5 to 10 knots, becoming southeast in the afternoon. Seas 1 foot or less. Wave detail, southeast 1 foot at 2 seconds. And for Tuesday night, southwest winds 10 to 15 knots with gusts up to 20 knots. Seas around 2 feet. Wave detail, southwest 2 feet at 3 seconds. The marine forecast for the Long Island South Shore Bays. For today, north winds 10 to 15 knots with gusts up to 20 knots, becoming northwest 5 to 10 knots late. Waves 1 foot or less. Chance of showers and thunderstorms early this morning. For tonight, northwest winds 5 to 10 knots, becoming north after midnight. Waves 1 foot or less. For Tuesday, east winds 5 to 10 knots, becoming south 10 to 15 knots with gusts up to 20 knots in the afternoon. Waves 1 foot or less. And for Tuesday night, southwest winds 15 to 20 knots with gusts up to 25 knots. Waves 1 foot or less. Winds and waves may be higher in and near thunderstorms. Here is the tide information. At Sandy Hook, high tide is at 9:25 a.m. Monday and 9:44 p.m. Monday. Low tide is at 3:18 a.m. Monday and 3:52 p.m. Monday. At the Battery, high tide is at 9:50 a.m. Monday and 10:12 p.m. Monday. Low tide is at 3:00.

8:50 a.m. Monday and 4:22 p.m. Monday. At Kings Point, high tide is at 1:06 a.m. Monday, 1:08 p.m. Monday, and 1:44 a.m. Tuesday. Low tide is at 7:22 a.m. Monday and 7:57 p.m. Monday. At Montauk, high tide is at 10:31 a.m. Monday and 10:56 p.m. Monday. Low tide is at 4:35 a.m. Monday and 5:24 p.m. Monday. Here are the current conditions. As of 10 a.m. at Central Park, it was cloudy. The temperature was 59 degrees, the dew point 54, and the relative humidity 83%. The pressure was 29.84 inches and steady. The report from the Bronx Botanical Gardens was not available. Elsewhere in the metropolitan area, skies ranged from mostly sunny to partly sunny, and temperatures were between 59 and 61 degrees. Across Long Island, temperatures were between 56 and 61 degrees. At Farmingdale, it was mostly sunny. At Islip, it was partly sunny. At West Hampton, it was cloudy. In New Jersey, temperatures were between 59 and 61 degrees. At Trenton, it was mostly sunny. It was partly sunny at Teterboro and Somerset. It was cloudy at Caldwell and Linden. In southwest Connecticut, it was partly sunny, and temperatures were between 58 and 60 degrees. Here are the latest reports on the coastal waters. At Robins Reef in New York Harbor, winds were north at 11 knots, gusting to 16 knots. The air temperature was 58 degrees. At New York Harbor entrance buoy, winds were north at 16 knots. Air temperature 59 degrees. Wave height 6 feet. Wave period 10 seconds. At 20 nautical miles south of Fire Island Inlet. Sea temperature 63 degrees. Wave height 8 feet. Wave period 10 seconds. The report from 23 nautical miles south Montauk Point was not available. The report from Hudson Canyon was not available. At the buoy 15 nautical miles east of 15 nautical miles east of Barnegat Light, the air temperature was 59 degrees and the sea surface temperature 65 degrees. Waves were 8 feet with a dominant period of 10 seconds. On the Western Sound, Kings Point reported a north wind at 11 knots. The air temperature was 58 degrees. At Bridgeport Harbor, a north wind at 6 knots was reported. The air temperature was 58 degrees. The report from Central Sound was not available. The following are coastal weather reports. As of 10 a.m. at Eaton's Neck, temperature was 59 degrees. Wind was north at 14 miles an hour. At Morgan's Point in Glencove, temperature was 59 degrees. Wind was north at 16 miles an hour. At Fire Island Coast Guard, temperature was 57 degrees. Wind was north at 15 miles an hour. At Jones Beach, temperature was 59 degrees. Wind was north at 12 miles an hour. At Breezy Point, temperature was 59 degrees. Wind was north at 8 miles an hour. Coastal flood statement in effect from 8 a.m. to 11 a.m. this morning. What? Up to 1/2 foot of inundation above ground level expected in vulnerable areas near the waterfront and shoreline. Where? Southern Nassau County. When? From 8 a.m. to 11 a.m. this morning. Impacts: brief minor flooding of the more vulnerable locations near the waterfront and shoreline. Additional details: additional minor coastal flooding is possible with the Tuesday morning high tide cycle. A coastal flood statement may be needed. Do not drive through flooded roadways. Coastal flood statement remains in effect from 11 a.m. this morning to 1 p.m. this afternoon. What? Up to 1/2 foot of inundation above ground level expected in vulnerable areas near the waterfront and shoreline. Where? Southern Fairfield County. When? From 11 a.m. this morning to 1 p.m. this afternoon. Impacts: some water on low-lying roads and property. Additional details: additional minor coastal flooding is possible with the Tuesday morning high tide cycle. A coastal flood statement may be needed. Do not drive through flooded roadways. Here is the forecast for the New York City metropolitan area. Today, partly sunny this morning, then clearing. Highs in the lower 70s. North winds 10 to 15 miles per hour. Tonight, mostly clear. Lows in the upper 50s.

gusts up to 20 miles per hour in the afternoon. Wednesday night, mostly cloudy in the evening, then becoming partly cloudy. Lows around 60. Here is the extended forecast. Thursday, mostly sunny. Highs in the upper 60s. Thursday night, partly cloudy in the evening, then mostly cloudy with showers likely after midnight. Lows in the upper 50s. Chance of rain 60%. Friday, showers likely. Highs in the lower 70s. Chance of rain 70%. Friday night, mostly cloudy with showers likely in the evening, then partly cloudy with a chance of showers after midnight. Lows in the upper 40s. Chance of rain 60%. Saturday, mostly sunny and breezy, cooler with highs in the mid-50s. Saturday night, mostly clear. Lows around 40. Sunday, sunny. Highs in the mid-50s. The coastal waters forecast from Sandy Hook, New Jersey to Fire Island Inlet, New York out 20 nautical miles. Small craft advisory in effect through late tonight. For today, north winds 15 to 20 knots with gusts up to 25 knots, diminishing to 10 to 15 knots with gusts up to 20 knots early this afternoon, then becoming northwest 5 to 10 knots late. Seas 5 to 8 feet, occasionally to 10 feet. Wave detail, southeast 7 feet at 9 seconds. Chance of showers and thunderstorms early this morning. For tonight, north winds 5 to 10 knots. Seas 3 to 5 feet, occasionally to 6 feet. Wave detail, southeast 5 feet at 8 seconds and east 3 feet at 7 seconds. For Tuesday, east winds 5 to 10 knots, becoming south 10 to 15 knots with gusts up to 20 knots in the afternoon. Seas 2 to 4 feet, occasionally to 5 feet. Wave detail, southeast 3 feet at 7 seconds. And for Tuesday night, southwest winds 15 to 20 knots with gusts up to 25 knots. Seas 2 to 4 feet, occasionally to 5 feet. Wave detail, south 4 feet at 6 seconds and east 1 foot at 6 seconds. Winds and seas may be higher in and near thunderstorms. The marine forecast for New York Harbor, including Raritan Bay. For today, north winds 15 to 20 knots, diminishing to 5 to 10 knots. Waves 2 to 3 feet. Chance of showers and slight chance of thunderstorms early this morning. For tonight, northwest winds 5 to 10 knots, diminishing to around 5 knots after midnight. Waves 2 to 3 feet, subsiding to 1 to 2 feet after midnight. For Tuesday, southwest winds around 5 knots, becoming southeast in the afternoon. Waves 1 to 2 feet in the morning, then 1 foot or less. And for Tuesday night, southwest winds 10 to 15 knots with gusts up to 20 knots. Waves 1 to 2 feet. Winds and waves may be higher in and near thunderstorms. The marine forecast for Western Long Island Sound. For today, northeast winds 15 to 20 knots, becoming north 10 to 15 knots with gusts up to 20 knots late this morning, then becoming northwest 5 to 10 knots this afternoon. Seas 2 to 3 feet. Wave detail, northeast 3 feet at 4 seconds. For tonight, north winds around 5 knots. Seas 1 foot or less. Wave detail, northeast 1 foot at 4 seconds. For Tuesday, east winds 5 to 10 knots, becoming southeast in the afternoon. Seas 1 foot or less. Wave detail, southeast 1 foot at 2 seconds. And for Tuesday night, southwest winds 10 to 15 knots with gusts up to 20 knots. Seas around 2 feet. Wave detail, southwest 2 feet at 3 seconds. The marine forecast for the Long Island South Shore Bays. For today, north winds 10 to 15 knots with gusts up to 20 knots, becoming northwest 5 to 10 knots late. Waves 1 foot or less. Chance of showers and thunderstorms early this morning. For tonight, northwest winds 5 to 10 knots, becoming north after midnight. Waves 1 foot or less. For Tuesday, east winds 5 to 10 knots, becoming south 10 to 15 knots with gusts up to 20 knots in the afternoon. Waves 1 foot or less. And for Tuesday night, southwest winds 15 to 20 knots with gusts up to 25 knots. Waves 1 foot or less. Winds and waves may be higher in and near thunderstorms. Here is the tide information. At Sandy Hook, high tide is at

9:25 a.m. Monday and 9:44 p.m. Monday. Low tide is at 3:18 a.m. Monday and 3:52 p.m. Monday. At the Battery, high tide is at 9:50 a.m. Monday and 10:12 p.m. Monday. Low tide is at 3:50 a.m. Monday and 4:22 p.m. Monday. At Kings Point, high tide is at 1:06 a.m. Monday, 1:08 p.m. Monday, and 1:44 a.m. Tuesday. Low tide is at 7:22 a.m. Monday and 7:57 p.m. Monday. At Montauk, high tide is at 10:31 a.m. Monday and 10:56 p.m. Monday. Low tide is at 4:35 a.m. Monday and 5:24 p.m. Monday. Here are the current conditions. As of 10 a.m. at Central Park, it was cloudy. The temperature was 59 degrees, the dew point 54, and the relative humidity 83%. The pressure was 29.84 inches and steady. The report from the Bronx Botanical Gardens was not available. Elsewhere in the metropolitan area, skies ranged from mostly sunny to partly sunny, and temperatures were between 59 and 61 degrees. Across Long Island, temperatures were between 56 and 61 degrees. At Farmingdale, it was mostly sunny. At Islip, it was partly sunny. At West Hampton, it was cloudy. In New Jersey, temperatures were between 59 and 61 degrees. At Trenton, it was mostly sunny. It was partly sunny at Teterboro and Somerset. It was cloudy at Caldwell and Linden. In southwest Connecticut, it was partly sunny, and temperatures were between 58 and 60 degrees. Here are the latest reports on the coastal waters. At Robins Reef in New York Harbor, winds were north at 11 knots, gusting to 16 knots. The air temperature was 58 degrees. At New York Harbor entrance buoy, winds were north at 16 knots. Air temperature 59 degrees. Wave height 6 feet. Wave period 10 seconds. At 20 nautical miles south of Fire Island Inlet, sea temperature 63 degrees. Wave heights 8 feet. Wave period 10 seconds. The report from 23 nautical miles south Montauk Point was not available. The report from Hudson Canyon was not available. At the buoy 15 nautical miles east of 15 nautical miles east of Barnegat Light, the air temperature was 59 degrees and the sea surface temperature 65 degrees. Waves were 8 feet with a dominant period of 10 seconds. On the Western Sound, Kings Point reported a north wind at 11 knots. The air temperature was 58 degrees. At Bridgeport Harbor, a north wind at 6 knots was reported. The air temperature was 58 degrees. The report from Central Sound was not available. The following are coastal weather reports. As of 10 a.m. at Eaton's Neck, temperature was 59 degrees. Wind was north at 14 miles an hour. At Morgan's Point in Glen Cove, temperature was 59 degrees. Wind was north at 16 miles an hour. At Fire Island Coast Guard, temperature was 57 degrees. Wind was north at 15 miles an hour. At Jones Beach, temperature was 59 degrees. Wind was north at 12 miles an hour. At Breezy Point, temperature was 59 degrees. Wind was north at 8 miles an hour. The offshore waters forecast for south of Long Island between Montauk Point and Sandy Hook, out to 1,000 fathoms. Gale force winds possible Saturday. Today, southwest winds 5 to 15 knots, becoming north 15 to 25 knots. Seas 7 to 10 feet. Rain. Tonight, northwest winds 10 to 15 knots, becoming north 5 to 10 knots. Seas 4 to 7 feet. Tuesday, east to southeast winds less than 10 knots, becoming south. Seas 3 to 4 feet. Tuesday night, southwest winds 15 to 20 knots. Seas 3 to 6 feet. Wednesday, west to southwest winds 15 to 20 knots. Seas 4 to 6 feet. Wednesday night, west to northwest winds 10 to 15 knots, becoming north 10 to 20 knots. Seas 4 to 5 feet. Thursday, north to northeast winds 10 to 20 knots. Seas 3 to 5 feet. Thursday night, east winds 10 to 15 knots, becoming southeast 10 to 20 knots. Seas 3 to 4 feet. Friday, south winds 20 to 25 knots, becoming southwest 25 to 30 knots.

speeds 4 to 8 feet. Friday night, west to southwest winds 25 to 30 knots, becoming west to northwest. Seas 7 to 13 feet. The offshore waters forecast for south of New England between the Great South Channel and Montauk Point, out to 1,000 fathoms. Gale force winds possible Saturday. Today, southwest winds 15 to 25 knots, becoming north. Seas 8 to 13 feet. Rain. Tonight, north to northwest winds 10 to 20 knots, becoming north 5 to 10 knots. Seas 5 to 9 feet. Tuesday, east to northeast winds 5 to 10 knots, becoming south to southeast 5 to 15 knots. Seas 4 to 5 feet. Tuesday night, south to southwest winds 15 to 25 knots. Seas 4 to 7 feet. Wednesday, west to southwest winds 15 to 25 knots. Seas 5 to 8 feet. Wednesday night, west winds 10 to 20 knots, becoming north to northwest 15 to 20 knots. Seas 5 to 7 feet. Thursday, north winds 10 to 20 knots. Seas 4 to 5 feet. Thursday night, northeast winds 10 to 15 knots, becoming east to southeast. Seas 3 to 6 feet. Friday, south to southwest winds 20 to 30 knots. Seas 5 to 8 feet. Friday night, west to southwest winds 20 to 30 knots. Seas 8 to 14 feet. The offshore waters forecast for Hudson Canyon to Baltimore Canyon, out to 1,000 fathoms. Gale force winds possible Saturday. Today, southwest winds 5 to 15 knots, becoming north 15 to 25 knots. Seas 7 to 10 feet. Rain likely. Tonight, northwest winds 5 to 15 knots, becoming north 5 to 10 knots. Seas 4 to 7 feet. Tuesday, variable winds less than 5 knots, becoming south to southwest 5 to 15 knots. Seas 3 to 4 feet. Tuesday night, southwest winds 10 to 20 knots. Seas 3 to 5 feet. Wednesday, southwest winds 15 to 20 knots, diminishing to 10 to 15 knots. Seas 4 to 6 feet. Wednesday night, west winds 10 to 15 knots, becoming north 10 to 20 knots. Seas 3 to 5 feet. Thursday, north winds 15 to 20 knots, becoming northeast 10 to 15 knots. Seas 4 to 5 feet. Thursday night, east winds 10 to 15 knots, becoming southeast 10 to 20 knots. Seas 3 to 5 feet. Friday, south winds 15 to 20 knots, becoming southwest 20 to 25 knots. Seas 4 to 7 feet. Friday night, southwest winds 25 to 30 knots, becoming northwest. Seas 8 to 13 feet. 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Coastal flood statement in effect from 8 a.m. to 11 a.m. this morning. What? Up to 1/2 foot of inundation above ground level expected in vulnerable areas near the waterfront and shoreline. Where? Southern Nassau County. When? From 8 a.m. to 11 a.m. this morning. Impacts. Brief minor flooding of the more vulnerable locations near the waterfront and shoreline. Additional details. Additional minor coastal flooding is possible with a Tuesday morning high tide cycle. A coastal flood statement may be needed. Do not drive through flooded roadways. Coastal flood statement remains in effect from 11 a.m. this morning to 1 p.m. this afternoon. What? Up to 1/2 foot of inundation above ground level expected in vulnerable areas near the waterfront and shoreline. Where? Southern Fairfield County. When? From 11 a.m. this morning to 1 p.m. this afternoon. Impacts. Some water on low-lying roads and property. Additional details. Additional minor coastal flooding is possible with a Tuesday morning high tide cycle. A coastal flood statement may be needed. Do not drive through flooded roadways. Here is the forecast for the New York City metropolitan area. Today, partly sunny this morning, then clearing. Highs in the lower 70s. North winds 10 to 15 miles per hour. Tonight, mostly clear. Lows in the upper 50s. Northwest winds 5 to 10.

Here is the official National Weather Service forecast for the New York City metropolitan area. Today, partly sunny this morning, then clearing per hour. Here is the official National Weather Service forecast for the New York City metropolitan area. Today, partly sunny this morning, then clearing. Highs in the lower 70s. North winds 10 to 15 miles per hour. Tonight, mostly clear. Lows in the upper 50s. Northwest winds 5 to 10 miles per hour. Tuesday, mostly sunny. Highs in the mid 70s. South winds 5 to 10 miles per hour. Gusts up to 20 miles per hour in the afternoon. Tuesday night, mostly cloudy in the evening, then clearing. Lows in the mid-60s. Southwest winds around 10 miles per hour with gusts up to 20 miles per hour. Wednesday, mostly sunny. Highs in the upper 70s. West winds 5 to 10 miles per hour. Gusts up to 20 miles per hour in the afternoon. Wednesday night, mostly cloudy in the evening, then becoming partly cloudy. Lows around 60. Here is the extended forecast. Thursday, mostly sunny. Highs in the upper 60s. Thursday night, partly cloudy in the evening, then mostly cloudy with showers likely after midnight. Lows in the upper 50s. Chance of rain 60%. Friday, showers likely. Highs in the lower 70s. Chance of rain 70%. Friday night, mostly cloudy with showers likely in the evening, then partly cloudy with a chance of showers after midnight. Lows in the upper 40s. Chance of rain 60%. Saturday, mostly sunny and breezy, cooler with highs in the mid-50s. Saturday night, mostly clear. Lows around 40. Sunday, sunny. Highs in the mid-50s. The coastal waters forecast from Sandy Hook, New Jersey to Fire Island Inlet, New York out 20 nautical miles. Small craft advisory in effect through late tonight. For today, north winds 15 to 20 knots with gusts up to 25 knots, diminishing to 10 to 15 knots with gusts up to 20 knots early this afternoon, then becoming northwest 5 to 10 knots late. Seas 5 to 8 feet, occasionally to 10 feet. Wave detail, southeast 7 feet at 9 seconds. Chance of showers and thunderstorms early this morning. For tonight, north winds 5 to 10 knots. Seas 3 to 5 feet, occasionally to 6 feet. Wave detail, southeast 5 feet at 8 seconds and east 3 feet at 7 seconds. For Tuesday, east winds 5 to 10 knots, becoming south 10 to 15 knots with gusts up to 20 knots in the afternoon. Seas 2 to 4 feet, occasionally to 5 feet. Wave detail, southeast 3 feet at 7 seconds. And for Tuesday night, southwest winds 15 to 20 knots with gusts up to 25 knots. Seas 2 to 4 feet, occasionally to 5 feet. Wave detail, south 4 feet at 6 seconds and east 1 foot at 6 seconds. Winds and seas may be higher in and near thunderstorms. The marine forecast for New York Harbor, including Raritan Bay. For today, north winds 15 to 20 knots, diminishing to 5 to 10 knots. Waves 2 to 3 feet. Chance of showers and slight chance of thunderstorms early this morning. For tonight, northwest winds 5 to 10 knots, diminishing to around 5 knots after midnight. Waves 2 to 3 feet, subsiding to 1 to 2 feet after midnight. For Tuesday, southwest winds around 5 knots, becoming southeast in the afternoon. Waves 1 to 2 feet in the morning, then 1 foot or less. And for Tuesday night, southwest winds 10 to 15 knots with gusts up to 20 knots. Waves 1 to 2 feet. Winds and waves may be higher in and near thunderstorms. The marine forecast for Western Long Island Sound. For today, northeast winds 15 to 20 knots, becoming north 10 to 15 knots with gusts up to 20 knots late this morning, then becoming northwest 5 to 10 knots this afternoon. Seas 2 to 3 feet. Wave detail, northeast 3 feet at 4 seconds. For tonight, north winds around 5 knots. Seas 1 foot or less. Wave detail, northeast 1 foot at 4 seconds. For Tuesday, east winds 5 to 10 knots, becoming southeast in the afternoon. Seas 1 foot or less. Wave detail, southeast 1.

And for Tuesday night, southwest winds 10 to 15 knots with gusts up to 20 knots. Seas around 2 feet. Wave detail, southwest 2 feet at 3 seconds. The marine forecast for the Long Island South Shore Bays. For today, north winds 10 to 15 knots with gusts up to 20 knots, becoming northwest 5 to 10 knots late. Waves 1 foot or less. Chance of showers and thunderstorms early this morning. For tonight, northwest winds 5 to 10 knots, becoming north after midnight. Waves 1 foot or less. For Tuesday, east winds 5 to 10 knots, becoming south 10 to 15 knots with gusts up to 20 knots in the afternoon. Waves 1 foot or less. And for Tuesday night, southwest winds 15 to 20 knots with gusts up to 25 knots. Waves 1 foot or less. Winds and waves may be higher in and near thunderstorms. Here is the tide information. At Sandy Hook, high tide is at 9:25 a.m. Monday and 9:44 p.m. Monday. Low tide is at 3:18 a.m. Monday and 3:52 p.m. Monday. At the Battery, high tide is at 9:50 a.m. Monday and 10:12 p.m. Monday. Low tide is at 3:50 a.m. Monday and 4:22 p.m. Monday. At Kings Point, high tide is at 1:06 a.m. Monday, 1:08 p.m. Monday, and 1:44 a.m. Tuesday. Low tide is at 7:22 a.m. Monday and 7:57 p.m. Monday. At Montauk, high tide is at 10:31 a.m. Monday and 10:56 p.m. Monday. Low tide is at 4:35 a.m. Monday and 5:24 p.m. Monday. Here are the current conditions. As of 10 a.m. at Central Park, it was cloudy. The temperature was 59 degrees, the dew point 54, and the relative humidity 83%. The pressure was 29.84 inches and steady. The report from the Bronx Botanical Gardens was not available. Elsewhere in the metropolitan area, skies ranged from mostly sunny to partly sunny, and temperatures were between 59 and 61 degrees. Across Long Island, temperatures were between 56 and 61 degrees. At Farmingdale, it was mostly sunny. At Islip, it was partly sunny. At West Hampton, it was cloudy. In New Jersey, temperatures were between 59 and 61 degrees. At Trenton, it was mostly sunny. It was partly sunny at Teterboro and Somerset. It was cloudy at Caldwell and Linden. In southwest Connecticut, it was partly sunny, and temperatures were between 58 and 60 degrees. Here are the latest reports on the coastal waters. At Robins Reef in New York Harbor, winds were north at 11 knots, gusting to 16 knots. The air temperature was 58 degrees. At New York Harbor entrance buoy, winds were north at 16 knots. Air temperature 59 degrees. Wave height 6 feet. Wave period 10 seconds. At 20 nautical miles south of Fire Island Inlet, sea temperature 63 degrees. Wave height 8 feet. Wave period 10 seconds. The report from 23 nautical miles south Montauk Point was not available. The report from Hudson Canyon was not available. At the buoy 15 nautical miles east of 15 nautical miles east of Barnegat Light, the air temperature was 59 degrees and the sea surface temperature 65 degrees. Waves were 8 feet with a dominant period of 10 seconds. On the Western Sound, Kings Point reported a north wind at 11 knots. The air temperature was 58 degrees. At Bridgeport Harbor, a north wind at 6 knots was reported. The air temperature was 58 degrees. The report from Central Sound was not available. The following are coastal weather reports. As of 10 a.m. at Eagan's Neck, temperature was 59 degrees. Wind was north at 14 miles an hour. At Morgan's Point in Glencove, temperature was 59 degrees. Wind was north at 16 miles an hour. At Fire Island Coast Guard, temperature was 57 degrees. Wind was north at 15 miles an hour. At Jones Beach, temperature was 59 degrees. Wind was north at 12 miles an hour. At Breezy Point, temperature was 59 degrees. Wind was north at 8 miles an hour. Coastal flood statement in effect from 8 a.m. to 11 a.m. this morning. What? Up to 1/2 foot of inundation above ground level expected in vulnerable

areas near the waterfront and shoreline. Where? Southern Nassau County. When? From 8 a.m. to 11 a.m. this morning. Impacts. Brief minor flooding of the more vulnerable locations near the waterfront and shoreline. Additional details. Additional minor coastal flooding is possible with a Tuesday morning high tide cycle. A coastal flood statement may be needed. Do not drive through flooded roadways. Coastal flood statement remains in effect from 11 a.m. this morning to 1 p.m. this afternoon. What? Up to 1/2 foot of inundation above ground level expected in vulnerable areas near the waterfront and shoreline. Where? Southern Fairfield County. When? From 11 a.m. this morning to 1 p.m. this afternoon. Impacts. Some water on low-lying roads and property. Additional details. Additional minor coastal flooding is possible with a Tuesday morning high tide cycle. A coastal flood statement may be needed. Do not drive through flooded roadways. Here is the forecast for the New York City metropolitan area. Today, partly sunny this morning, then clearing. Highs in the lower 70s. North winds 10 to 15 miles per hour. Tonight, mostly clear. Lows in the upper 50s. Northwest winds 5 to 10 miles per hour. Here is the official National Weather Service forecast for the New York City metropolitan area. Today, partly sunny this morning, then clearing. Highs in the lower 70s. North winds 10 to 15 miles per hour. Tonight, mostly clear. Lows in the upper 50s. Northwest winds 5 to 10 miles per hour. Tuesday, mostly sunny. Highs in the mid-70s. South winds 5 to 10 miles per hour. Gusts up to 20 miles per hour in the afternoon. Tuesday night, mostly cloudy in the evening, then clearing. Lows in the mid-60s. Southwest winds around 10 miles per hour with gusts up to 20 miles per hour. Wednesday, mostly sunny. Highs in the upper 70s. West winds 5 to 10 miles per hour. Gusts up to 20 miles per hour in the afternoon. Wednesday night, mostly cloudy in the evening, then becoming partly cloudy. Lows around 60. Here is the extended forecast. Thursday, mostly sunny. Highs in the upper 60s. Thursday night, partly cloudy in the evening, then mostly cloudy with showers likely after midnight. Lows in the upper 50s. Chance of rain 60%. Friday, showers likely. Highs in the lower 70s. Chance of rain 70%. Friday night, mostly cloudy with showers likely in the evening, then partly cloudy with a chance of showers after midnight. Lows in the upper 40s. Chance of rain 60%. Saturday, mostly sunny and breezy, cooler with highs in the mid-50s. Saturday night, mostly clear. Lows around 40. Sunday, sunny. Highs in the mid-50s. The coastal waters forecast from Sandy Hook, New Jersey to Fire Island Inlet, New York out 20 nautical miles. Small craft advisory in effect through late tonight. For today, north winds 15 to 20 knots with gusts up to 25 knots, diminishing to 10 to 15 knots with gusts up to 20 knots early this afternoon, then becoming northwest 5 to 10 knots late. Seas 5 to 8 feet, occasionally to 10 feet. Wave detail, southeast 7 feet at 9 seconds. Chance of showers and thunderstorms early this morning. For tonight, north winds 5 to 10 knots. Seas 3 to 5 feet, occasionally to 6 feet. Wave detail, southeast 5 feet at 8 seconds and east 3 feet at 7 seconds. For Tuesday, east winds 5 to 10 knots, becoming south 10 to 15 knots with gusts up to 20 knots in the afternoon. Seas 2 to 4 feet, occasionally to 5 feet. Wave detail, southeast 3 feet at 7 seconds. And for Tuesday night, southwest winds 15 to 20 knots with gusts up to 25 knots. Seas 2 to 4 feet, occasionally to 5 feet. Wave detail, south 4 feet at 6 seconds and east 1 foot at 6 seconds. Winds and seas may be higher in and near thunderstorms. The marine forecast for New York Harbor, including Raritan Bay. For today, north winds 15 to 20 knots, diminishing to 5 to 10 knots. Waves 2 to 3 feet. Chance of showers and slight chance of thunderstorms early this morning.
For tonight, northwest winds 5 to 10 knots, diminishing to around 5 knots after midnight. Waves 2 to 3 feet, subsiding to 1 to 2 feet after midnight. For Tuesday, southwest winds around 5 knots, becoming southeast in the afternoon. Waves 1 to 2 feet in the morning, then 1 foot or less. And for Tuesday night, southwest winds 10 to 15 knots with gusts up to 20 knots. Waves 1 to 2 feet. Winds and waves may be higher in and near thunderstorms. The marine forecast for Western Long Island Sound. For today, northeast winds 15 to 20 knots, becoming north 10 to 15 knots with gusts up to 20 knots late this morning, then becoming northwest 5 to 10 knots this afternoon. Seas 2 to 3 feet. Wave detail, northeast 3 feet at 4 seconds. For tonight, north winds around 5 knots. Seas 1 foot or less. Wave detail, northeast 1 foot at 4 seconds. For Tuesday, east winds 5 to 10 knots, becoming southeast in the afternoon. Seas 1 foot or less. Wave detail, southeast 1 foot at 2 seconds. And for Tuesday night, southwest winds 10 to 15 knots with gusts up to 20 knots. Seas around 2 feet. Wave detail, southwest 2 feet at 3 seconds. The marine forecast for the Long Island South Shore Bays. For today, north winds 10 to 15 knots with gusts up to 20 knots, becoming northwest 5 to 10 knots late. Waves 1 foot or less. Chance of showers and thunderstorms early this morning. For tonight, northwest winds 5 to 10 knots, becoming north after midnight. Waves 1 foot or less. For Tuesday, east winds 5 to 10 knots, becoming south 10 to 15 knots with gusts up to 20 knots in the afternoon. Waves 1 foot or less. And for Tuesday night, southwest winds 15 to 20 knots with gusts up to 25 knots. Waves 1 foot or less. Winds and waves may be higher in and near thunderstorms. Here are the current conditions. As of 10 a.m. at Central Park, it was cloudy. The temperature was 59 degrees, the dew point 54, and the relative humidity 83%. The pressure was 29.84 inches and steady. The report from the Bronx Botanical Gardens was not available. Elsewhere in the metropolitan area, skies ranged from mostly sunny to partly sunny, and temperatures were between 59 and 61 degrees. Across Long Island, temperatures were between 56 and 61 degrees. At Farmingdale, it was mostly sunny. At Islip, it was partly sunny. At West Hampton, it was cloudy. In New Jersey, temperatures were between 59 and 61 degrees. At Trenton, it was mostly sunny. It was partly sunny at Teterboro and Somerset. It was cloudy at Caldwell and Linden. In southwest Connecticut, it was partly sunny, and temperatures were between 58 and 60 degrees. Here are the latest reports on the coastal waters. At Robins Reef in New York Harbor, winds were north at 11 knots, gusting to 16 knots. The air temperature was 58 degrees. At New York Harbor entrance buoy, winds were north at 16 knots. Air temperature 59 degrees. Wave height 6 feet. Wave period 10 seconds. At 20 nautical miles south of Fire Island Inlet, sea temperature 63 degrees. Wave heights 8 feet. Wave period 10 seconds. The report from 23 nautical miles south Montauk Point was not available. The report from Hudson Canyon was not available. At the buoy 15 nautical miles east of 15 nautical miles east of Barnegat Light, the air temperature was 59 degrees and the sea surface temperature 65 degrees. Waves were 8 feet with a dominant period of 10 seconds. On the Western Sound, Kings Point reported a north wind at 11 knots. The air temperature was 58 degrees. At Bridgeport Harbor, a north wind at 6 knots was reported. The air temperature was 58 degrees. The report from Central Sound was not available. The following are coastal weather reports. As of 10 a.m. at Eagan's Neck, temperature was 59 degrees. Wind was north at 14 miles an hour. At Morgan's Point in Glencove, temperature was 59 degrees. Wind was north at 16 miles an hour. At Fire Island Coast Guard, temperature was 57 degrees.
Wind was north at 15 miles.

temperature was 59 degrees. Wind was north at 12 miles an hour. At Breezy Point, temperature was 59 degrees. Wind was north at 8 miles an hour. Coastal flood statement in effect from 8 a.m. to 11 a.m. this morning. What? Up to 1/2 foot of inundation above ground level expected in vulnerable areas near the waterfront and shoreline. Where? Southern Nassau County. When? From 8 a.m. to 11 a.m. this morning. Impacts. Brief minor flooding of the more vulnerable locations near the waterfront and shoreline. Additional details. Additional minor coastal flooding is possible with the Tuesday morning high tide cycle. A coastal flood statement may be needed. Do not drive through flooded roadways. Coastal flood statement remains in effect from 11 a.m. this morning to 1 p.m. this afternoon. What? Up to 1/2 foot of inundation above ground level expected in vulnerable areas near the waterfront and shoreline. Where? Southern Fairfield County. When? From 11 a.m. this morning to 1 p.m. this afternoon. Impacts. Some water on low-lying roads and property. Additional details. Additional minor coastal flooding is possible with a Tuesday morning high tide cycle. A coastal flood statement may be needed. Do not drive through flooded roadways. Here is the forecast for the New York City metropolitan area. Today, partly sunny this morning, then clearing. Highs in the lower 70s. North winds 10 to 15 miles per hour. Tonight, mostly clear. Lows in the upper 50s. Northwest winds 5 to 10 miles per hour. Here is the official National Weather Service forecast for the New York City metropolitan area. Today, partly sunny this morning, then clearing. Highs in the lower 70s. North winds 10 to 15 miles per hour. Tonight, mostly clear. Lows in the upper 50s. Northwest winds 5 to 10 miles per hour. Tuesday, mostly sunny. Highs in the mid-70s. South winds 5 to 10 miles per hour. Gusts up to 20 miles per hour in the afternoon. Tuesday night, mostly cloudy in the evening, then clearing. Lows in the mid-60s. Southwest winds around 10 miles per hour with gusts up to 20 miles per hour. Wednesday, mostly sunny. Highs in the upper 70s. West winds 5 to 10 miles per hour. Gusts up to 20 miles per hour in the afternoon. Wednesday night, mostly cloudy in the evening, then becoming partly cloudy. Lows around 60. Here is the extended forecast. Thursday, mostly sunny. Highs in the upper 60s. Thursday night, partly cloudy in the evening, then mostly cloudy with showers likely after midnight. Lows in the upper 50s. Chance of rain 60%. Friday, showers likely. Highs in the lower 70s. Chance of rain 70%. Friday night, mostly cloudy with showers likely in the evening, then partly cloudy with a chance of showers after midnight. Lows in the upper 40s. Chance of rain 60%. Saturday, mostly sunny and breezy, cooler with highs in the mid-50s. Saturday night, mostly clear. Lows around 40. Sunday, sunny. Highs in the mid-50s. The coastal waters forecast from Sandy Hook, New Jersey to Fire Island Inlet, New York out 20 nautical miles. Small craft advisory in effect through late tonight. For today, north winds 15 to 20 knots with gusts up to 25 knots, diminishing to 10 to 15 knots with gusts up to 20 knots early this afternoon, then becoming northwest 5 to 10 knots late. Seas 5 to 8 feet, occasionally to 10 feet. Wave detail, southeast 7 feet at 9 seconds. Chance of showers and thunderstorms early this morning. For tonight, north winds 5 to 10 knots. Seas 3 to 5 feet, occasionally to 6 feet. Wave detail, southeast 5 feet at 8 seconds and east 3 feet at 7 seconds. For Tuesday, east winds 5 to 10 knots, becoming south 10 to 15 knots with gusts up to 20 knots in the afternoon. Seas 2 to 4 feet, occasionally to 5 feet. Wave detail, southeast 3 feet at 7 seconds. And for Tuesday night, southwest winds 15 to 20 knots with gusts up to 25 knots. Seas 2 to 4 feet, occasionally to 5 feet. Wave detail,

south 4 feet at 6 seconds and east 1 foot at 6 seconds. Winds and seas may be higher in and near thunderstorms. The marine forecast for New York Harbor, including Raritan Bay. For today, north winds 15 to 20 knots, diminishing to 5 to 10 knots. Waves 2 to 3 feet. Chance of showers and slight chance of thunderstorms early this morning. For tonight, northwest winds 5 to 10 knots, diminishing to around 5 knots after midnight. Waves 2 to 3 feet, subsiding to 1 to 2 feet after midnight. For Tuesday, southwest winds around 5 knots, becoming southeast in the afternoon. Waves 1 to 2 feet in the morning, then 1 foot or less. And for Tuesday night, southwest winds 10 to 15 knots with gusts up to 20 knots. Waves 1 to 2 feet. Winds and waves may be higher in and near thunderstorms. The marine forecast for Western Long Island Sound. For today, northeast winds 15 to 20 knots, becoming north 10 to 15 knots with gusts up to 20 knots late this morning, then becoming northwest 5 to 10 knots this afternoon. Seas 2 to 3 feet. Wave detail, northeast 3 feet at 4 seconds. For tonight, north winds around 5 knots. Seas 1 foot or less. Wave detail, northeast 1 foot at 4 seconds. For Tuesday, east winds 5 to 10 knots, becoming southeast in the afternoon. Seas 1 foot or less. Wave detail, southeast 1 foot at 2 seconds. And for Tuesday night, southwest winds 10 to 15 knots with gusts up to 20 knots. Seas around 2 feet. Wave detail, southwest 2 feet at 3 seconds. The marine forecast for the Long Island South Shore Bays. For today, north winds 10 to 15 knots with gusts up to 20 knots, becoming northwest 5 to 10 knots late. Waves 1 foot or less. Chance of showers and thunderstorms early this morning. For tonight, northwest winds 5 to 10 knots, becoming north after midnight. Waves 1 foot or less. For Tuesday, east winds 5 to 10 knots, becoming south 10 to 15 knots with gusts up to 20 knots in the afternoon. Waves 1 foot or less. And for Tuesday night, southwest winds 15 to 20 knots with gusts up to 25 knots. Waves 1 foot or less. Winds and waves may be higher in and near thunderstorms. 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The offshore waters forecast for south of Long Island between Montauk Point and Sandy Hook, out to 1,000 fathoms. Today, north winds 15 to 25 knots. Seas 7 to 10 feet. Rain. Tonight, northwest winds 10 to 15 knots, becoming north 5 to 10 knots. Seas 4 to 7 feet. Tuesday, east to southeast winds less than 10 knots, becoming south. Seas 3 to 4 feet. Tuesday night, southwest winds 15 to 20 knots. Seas 3 to 6 feet. Wednesday, west to southwest winds 15 to 20 knots. Seas 4 to 6 feet. Wednesday night, west to northwest winds 10 to 15 knots, becoming north 10 to 20 knots. Seas 4 to 5 feet. Thursday, north to northeast winds 10 to 20 knots. Seas 3 to 5 feet. Thursday night, east winds 10 to 15 knots, becoming southeast 10 to 20 knots. Seas 3 to 4 feet. Friday, south winds 20 to 25 knots, becoming southwest 25 to 30 knots. Seas 4 to 8 feet. Friday night, west to southwest winds 25 to 30 knots, becoming west to northwest. Seas 7 to 10 feet. The offshore waters forecast for south of New England between the Great South Channel and Montauk Point, out to 1,000 fathoms. Today, north winds 15 to 25 knots. Seas 8 to 10 feet. Rain. Tonight, north to northwest winds 10 to 20 knots, becoming north 5 to 10 knots. Seas 5 to 9 feet. Tuesday, east to northeast winds 5 to 10 knots, becoming south to southeast 5 to 15 knots. Seas 4 to 5 feet. Tuesday night, south to southwest winds 15 to 25 knots. Seas 4 to

Wednesday, west to southwest winds 15 to 25 knots. Seas 5 to 8 feet. Wednesday night, west winds 10 to 20 knots, becoming north to northwest 15 to 20 knots. Seas 5 to 7 feet. Thursday, north winds 10 to 20 knots. Seas 4 to 5 feet. Thursday night, northeast winds 10 to 15 knots, becoming east to southeast. Seas 3 to 6 feet. Friday, south to southwest winds 20 to 30 knots. Seas 5 to 8 feet. Friday night, west to southwest winds 20 to 30 knots. Seas 8 to 10 feet. The offshore waters forecast for Hudson Canyon to Baltimore Canyon, out to 1,000 fathoms. Today, north winds 15 to 25 knots. Seas 7 to 9 feet. Rain likely. Tonight, northwest winds 5 to 15 knots, becoming north 5 to 10 knots. Seas 4 to 7 feet. Tuesday, variable winds less than 5 knots, becoming south to southwest 5 to 15 knots. Seas 3 to 4 feet. Tuesday night, southwest winds 10 to 20 knots. Seas 3 to 5 feet. Wednesday, southwest winds 15 to 20 knots, diminishing to 10 to 15 knots. Seas 4 to 6 feet. Wednesday night, west winds 10 to 15 knots, becoming north 10 to 20 knots. Seas 3 to 5 feet. Thursday, north winds 15 to 20 knots, becoming northeast 10 to 15 knots. Seas 4 to 5 feet. Thursday night, east winds 10 to 15 knots, becoming southeast 10 to 20 knots. Seas 3 to 5 feet. Friday, south winds 15 to 20 knots, becoming southwest 20 to 25 knots. Seas 4 to 7 feet. Friday night, southwest winds 25 to 30 knots, becoming northwest. Seas 7 to 10 feet. Coastal flood statement remains in effect from 11 a.m. this morning to 1 p.m. this afternoon. What? Up to 1/2 foot of inundation above ground level expected in vulnerable areas near the waterfront and shoreline. Where? Southern Fairfield County. When? From 11 a.m. this morning to 1 p.m. this afternoon. Impacts. Some water on low-lying roads and property. Additional details. Additional minor coastal flooding is possible with a Tuesday morning high tide cycle. A coastal flood statement may be needed. Do not drive through flooded roadways. Here is the forecast for the New York City metropolitan area. Today, partly sunny this morning, then clearing. Highs in the lower 70s. North winds 10 to 15 miles per hour. Tonight, mostly clear. Lows in the upper 50s. Northwest winds 5 to 10 miles per hour. Here is the official National Weather Service forecast for the New York City metropolitan area. Today, partly sunny this morning, then clearing. Highs in the lower 70s. North winds 10 to 15 miles per hour. Tonight, mostly clear. Lows in the upper 50s. Northwest winds 5 to 10 miles per hour. Tuesday, mostly sunny. Highs in the mid-70s. South winds 5 to 10 miles per hour. Gusts up to 20 miles per hour in the afternoon. Tuesday night, mostly cloudy in the evening, then clearing. Lows in the mid-60s. Southwest winds around 10 miles per hour with gusts up to 20 miles per hour. Wednesday, mostly sunny. Highs in the upper 70s. West winds 5 to 10 miles per hour. Gusts up to 20 miles per hour in the afternoon. Wednesday night, mostly cloudy in the evening, then becoming partly cloudy. Lows around 60. Here is the extended forecast. Thursday, mostly sunny. Highs in the upper 60s. Thursday night, partly cloudy in the evening, then mostly cloudy with showers likely after midnight. Lows in the upper 50s. Chance of rain 60%. Friday, showers likely. Highs in the lower 70s. Chance of rain 70%. Friday night, mostly cloudy with showers likely in the evening, then partly cloudy with a chance of showers after midnight. Lows in the upper 40s. Chance of rain 60%. Saturday, mostly sunny and breezy, cooler with highs in the mid-50s. Saturday night, mostly clear. Lows around 40. Sunday, sunny. Highs in the mid-50s.
The coastal waters forecast from Sandy Hook, New Jersey to Fire Island Inlet, New York out 20 nautical miles. Small craft advisory in effect through late tonight. For today, north winds 15 to 20 knots with gusts up to 25 knots, diminishing to 10 to 15 knots with gusts up to 20 knots early this afternoon, then becoming northwest 5 to 10 knots late. Seas 5 to 8 feet, occasionally to 10 feet. Wave detail, southeast 7 feet at 9 seconds. Chance of showers and thunderstorms early this morning. For tonight, north winds 5 to 10 knots. Seas 3 to 5 feet, occasionally to 6 feet. Wave detail, southeast 5 feet at 8 seconds and east 3 feet at 7 seconds. For Tuesday, east winds 5 to 10 knots, becoming south 10 to 15 knots with gusts up to 20 knots in the afternoon. Seas 2 to 4 feet, occasionally to 5 feet. Wave detail, southeast 3 feet at 7 seconds. And for Tuesday night, southwest winds 15 to 20 knots with gusts up to 25 knots. Seas 2 to 4 feet, occasionally to 5 feet. Wave detail, south 4 feet at 6 seconds and east 1 foot at 6 seconds. Winds and seas may be higher in and near thunderstorms. The marine forecast for New York Harbor, including Raritan Bay. For today, north winds 15 to 20 knots, diminishing to 5 to 10 knots. Waves 2 to 3 feet. Chance of showers and slight chance of thunderstorms early this morning. For tonight, northwest winds 5 to 10 knots, diminishing to around 5 knots after midnight. Waves 2 to 3 feet, subsiding to 1 to 2 feet after midnight. For Tuesday, southwest winds around 5 knots, becoming southeast in the afternoon. Waves 1 to 2 feet in the morning, then 1 foot or less. And for Tuesday night, southwest winds 10 to 15 knots with gusts up to 20 knots. Waves 1 to 2 feet. Winds and waves may be higher in and near thunderstorms. The marine forecast for Western Long Island Sound. For today, northeast winds 15 to 20 knots, becoming north 10 to 15 knots with gusts up to 20 knots late this morning, then becoming northwest 5 to 10 knots this afternoon. Seas 2 to 3 feet. Wave detail, northeast 3 feet at 4 seconds. For tonight, north winds around 5 knots. Seas 1 foot or less. Wave detail, northeast 1 foot at 4 seconds. For Tuesday, east winds 5 to 10 knots, becoming southeast in the afternoon. Seas 1 foot or less. Wave detail, southeast 1 foot at 2 seconds. And for Tuesday night, southwest winds 10 to 15 knots with gusts up to 20 knots. Seas around 2 feet. Wave detail, southwest 2 feet at 3 seconds. The marine forecast for the Long Island South Shore Bays. For today, north winds 10 to 15 knots with gusts up to 20 knots, becoming northwest 5 to 10 knots late. Waves 1 foot or less. Chance of showers and thunderstorms early this morning. For tonight, northwest winds 5 to 10 knots, becoming north after midnight. Waves 1 foot or less. For Tuesday, east winds 5 to 10 knots, becoming south 10 to 15 knots with gusts up to 20 knots in the afternoon. Waves 1 foot or less. And for Tuesday night, southwest winds 15 to 20 knots with gusts up to 25 knots. Waves 1 foot or less. Winds and waves may be higher in and near thunderstorms. Here are the current conditions. As of 11 a.m. at Central Park, it was cloudy. The temperature was 61 degrees, the dew point 55, and the relative humidity 81%. The pressure was 29.84 inches and steady. The report from the Bronx Botanical Gardens was not available. Elsewhere in the metropolitan area, skies ranged from partly sunny to cloudy, and temperatures were between 62 and 64 degrees. Across Long Island, at Farmingdale, it was mostly sunny, with a temperature of 65. At Islip, it was partly sunny, with a temperature of 62. At West Hampton, it was cloudy, with a temperature of 58. In New Jersey, skies ranged from mostly sunny to partly sunny, and temperatures were between 63 and 66 degrees. In southwest Connecticut, skies ranged from sunny to mostly sunny, and temperatures were between 61 and 64 degrees. Here are the latest reports on the coastal waters. At Robins Reef in New York Harbor, winds were north.

the air temperature was 61 degrees. At the New York Harbor entrance buoy, winds were north at 14 knots, gusting to 16 knots. The air temperature was 59 degrees, and the sea surface temperature was 65 degrees. Waves were 6 feet, with a dominant period of 10 seconds. A 5-foot swell from the south with a period of 10 seconds was reported. At 20 nautical miles south of Fire Island Inlet. Sea temperature 63 degrees. Wave heights 8 feet. Wave period 9 seconds. The report from 23 nautical miles south Montauk Point was not available. The report from Hudson Canyon was not available. At 15 nautical miles east of Barnegat Light. Sea temperature 65 degrees. Wave heights 8 feet. Wave period 9 seconds. On the Western Sound, Kings Point reported a north wind at 10 knots. The air temperature was 60 degrees. At Bridgeport Harbor, a north wind at 4 knots was reported. The air temperature was 61 degrees. The report from Central Sound was not available. The following are coastal weather reports. As of 11 a.m. at Eaton's Neck, temperature was 61 degrees. Wind was north, at 15 miles an hour. At Morgan's Point in Glen Cove, temperature was 63 degrees. Wind was north, at 6 miles an hour. At Fire Island Coast Guard, temperature was 59 degrees. Wind was north, at 10 miles an hour. At Jones Beach, temperature was 63 degrees. Wind was northwest, at 9 miles an hour. At Breezy Point, temperature was 63 degrees. Wind was north, at 9 miles an hour. Coastal flood statement remains in effect from 11 a.m. this morning to 1 p.m. this afternoon. What? Up to 1/2 foot of inundation above ground level expected in vulnerable areas near the waterfront and shoreline. Where? Southern Fairfield County. When? From 11 a.m. this morning to 1 p.m. this afternoon. Impacts. Some water on low-lying roads and property. Additional details. Additional minor coastal flooding is possible with a Tuesday morning high tide cycle. A coastal flood statement may be needed. Do not drive through flooded roadways. Here is the forecast for the New York City metropolitan area. Today, partly sunny this morning, then clearing. Highs in the lower 70s. North winds 10 to 15 miles per hour. Tonight, mostly clear. Lows in the upper 50s. Northwest winds 5 to 10 miles per hour. Here is the official National Weather Service forecast for the New York City metropolitan area. Today, partly sunny this morning, then clearing. Highs in the lower 70s. North winds 10 to 15 miles per hour. Tonight, mostly clear. Lows in the upper 50s. Northwest winds 5 to 10 miles per hour. Tuesday, mostly sunny. Highs in the mid-70s. South winds 5 to 10 miles per hour. Gusts up to 20 miles per hour in the afternoon. Tuesday night, mostly cloudy in the evening, then clearing. Lows in the mid-60s. Southwest winds around 10 miles per hour with gusts up to 20 miles per hour. Wednesday, mostly sunny. Highs in the upper 70s. West winds 5 to 10 miles per hour. Gusts up to 20 miles per hour in the afternoon. Wednesday night, mostly cloudy in the evening, then becoming partly cloudy. Lows around 60. Here is the extended forecast. Thursday, mostly sunny. Highs in the upper 60s. Thursday night, partly cloudy in the evening, then mostly cloudy with showers likely after midnight. Lows in the upper 50s. Chance of rain 60%. Friday, showers likely. Highs in the lower 70s. Chance of rain 70%. Friday night, mostly cloudy with showers likely in the evening, then partly cloudy with a chance of showers after midnight. Lows in the upper 40s. Chance of rain 60%. Saturday, mostly sunny and breezy, cooler with highs in the mid-50s. Saturday night, mostly clear. Lows around 40. Sunday, sunny. Highs in the mid-50s. The coastal waters forecast from Sandy Hook, New Jersey to Fire Island Inlet, New York out 20 nautical miles. Small craft advisory in effect through late tonight.

sea is 2 to 4 feet, occasionally to 5 feet. Wave detail, south 4 feet at 6 seconds and east 1 foot at 6 seconds. Winds and seas may be higher in, and, near thunderstorms. The marine forecast for New York Harbor, including Raritan Bay. For today, north winds 15 to 20 knots, diminishing to 5 to 10 knots. Waves 2 to 3 feet. Chance of showers and slight chance of thunderstorms early this morning. For tonight, northwest winds 5 to 10 knots, diminishing to around 5 knots after midnight. Waves 2 to 3 feet, subsiding to 1 to 2 feet after midnight. For Tuesday, southwest winds around 5 knots, becoming southeast in the afternoon. Waves 1 to 2 feet in the morning, then 1 foot or less. And for Tuesday night, southwest winds 10 to 15 knots with gusts up to 20 knots. Waves 1 to 2 feet. Winds and waves may be higher in, and, near thunderstorms. The marine forecast for western Long Island Sound. For today, northeast winds 15 to 20 knots, becoming north 10 to 15 knots with gusts up to 20 knots late this morning, then becoming northwest 5 to 10 knots this afternoon. Seas 2 to 3 feet. Wave detail, northeast 3 feet at 4 seconds. For tonight, north winds around 5 knots. Seas 1 foot or less. Wave detail, northeast 1 foot at 4 seconds. For Tuesday, east winds 5 to 10 knots, becoming southeast in the afternoon. Seas 1 foot or less. Wave detail, southeast 1 foot at 2 seconds. And for Tuesday night, southwest winds 10 to 15 knots with gusts up to 20 knots. Seas around 2 feet. Wave detail, southwest 2 feet at 3 seconds. The marine forecast for the Long Island South Shore Bays. For today, north winds 10 to 15 knots with gusts up to 20 knots, becoming northwest 5 to 10 knots late. Waves 1 foot or less. Chance of showers and thunderstorms early this morning. For tonight, northwest winds 5 to 10 knots, becoming north after midnight. Waves 1 foot or less. For Tuesday, east winds 5 to 10 knots, becoming south 10 to 15 knots with gusts up to 20 knots in the afternoon. Waves 1 foot or less. And for Tuesday night, southwest winds 15 to 20 knots with gusts up to 25 knots. Waves 1 foot or less. Winds and waves may be higher in, and, near thunderstorms. Here are the current conditions. As of 11 a.m. at Central Park, it was cloudy. The temperature was 61 degrees, the dew point 55, and the relative humidity 81%. The pressure was 29.84 inches and steady. The report from the Bronx Botanical Gardens was not available. Elsewhere in the metropolitan area, skies ranged from partly sunny to cloudy, and temperatures were between 62 and 64 degrees. Across Long Island, at Farmingdale, it was mostly sunny, with a temperature of 65. At Islip, it was partly sunny, with a temperature of 62. At West Hampton, it was cloudy, with a temperature of 58. In New Jersey, skies ranged from mostly sunny to partly sunny, and temperatures were between 63 and 66 degrees. In southwest Connecticut, skies ranged from sunny to mostly sunny, and temperatures were between 61 and 64 degrees. Here are the latest reports on the coastal waters. At Robins Reef in New York Harbor, winds were north at 12 knots. The air temperature was 61 degrees. At the New York Harbor entrance buoy, winds were north at 14 knots, gusting to 16 knots. The air temperature was 59 degrees, and the sea surface temperature was 65 degrees. Waves were 6 feet, with a dominant period of 10 seconds. A 5-foot swell from the south with a period of 10 seconds was reported. At 20 nautical miles south of Fire Island Inlet, sea temperature 63 degrees. Wave heights 8 feet. Wave period 9 seconds. The report from 23 nautical miles south Montauk Point was not available. The report from Hudson Canyon was not available. At 15 nautical miles east of Barnegat Light, sea temperature 65 degrees. Wave heights 8 feet. Wave period 9 seconds. On the western sound, Kings Point reported a north wind at 10 knots. The air temperature was 60 degrees. At Bridgeport Harbor, a north wind at 4 knots was reported. The air temperature was 60.

61 degrees. The report from Central Sound was not available. The following are coastal weather reports. As of 11 a.m. at Eaton's Neck, temperature was 61 degrees. Wind was north at 15 miles an hour. At Morgan's Point in Glen Cove, temperature was 63 degrees. Wind was north at 6 miles an hour. At Fire Island Coast Guard, temperature was 59 degrees. Wind was north at 10 miles an hour. At Jones Beach, temperature was 63 degrees. Wind was northwest at 9 miles an hour. At Breezy Point, temperature was 63 degrees. Wind was north at 9 miles an hour. Coastal flood statement remains in effect from 11 a.m. this morning to 1 p.m. this afternoon. What? Up to 1/2 foot of inundation above ground level expected in vulnerable areas near the waterfront and shoreline. Where? Southern Fairfield County. When? From 11 a.m. this morning to 1 p.m. this afternoon. Impacts. Some water on low-lying roads and property. Additional details. Additional minor coastal flooding is possible with a Tuesday morning high tide cycle. A coastal flood statement may be needed. Do not drive through flooded roadways. The offshore waters forecast for south of Long Island between Montauk Point and Sandy Hook, out to 1,000 fathoms. Today, north winds 15 to 25 knots. Seas 7 to 10 feet. Rain. Tonight, northwest winds 10 to 15 knots, becoming north 5 to 10 knots. Seas 4 to 7 feet. Tuesday, east to southeast winds less than 10 knots, becoming south. Seas 3 to 4 feet. Tuesday night, southwest winds 15 to 20 knots. Seas 3 to 6 feet. Wednesday, west to southwest winds 15 to 20 knots. Seas 4 to 6 feet. Wednesday night, west to northwest winds 10 to 15 knots, becoming north 10 to 20 knots. Seas 4 to 5 feet. Thursday, north to northeast winds 10 to 20 knots. Seas 3 to 5 feet. Thursday night, east winds 10 to 15 knots, becoming southeast 10 to 20 knots. Seas 3 to 4 feet. Friday, south winds 20 to 25 knots, becoming southwest 25 to 30 knots. Seas 4 to 8 feet. Friday night, west to southwest winds 25 to 30 knots, becoming west to northwest. Seas 7 to 10 feet. The offshore waters forecast for south of New England between the Great South Channel and Montauk Point, out to 1,000 fathoms. Today, north winds 15 to 25 knots. Seas 8 to 10 feet. Rain. Tonight, north to northwest winds 10 to 20 knots, becoming north 5 to 10 knots. Seas 5 to 9 feet. Tuesday, east to northeast winds 5 to 10 knots, becoming south to southeast 5 to 15 knots. Seas 4 to 5 feet. Tuesday night, south to southwest winds 15 to 25 knots. Seas 4 to 7 feet. Wednesday, west to southwest winds 15 to 25 knots. Seas 5 to 8 feet. Wednesday night, west winds 10 to 20 knots, becoming north to northwest 15 to 20 knots. Seas 5 to 7 feet. Thursday, north winds 10 to 20 knots. Seas 4 to 5 feet. Thursday night, northeast winds 10 to 15 knots, becoming east to southeast. Seas 3 to 6 feet. Friday, south to southwest winds 20 to 30 knots. Seas 5 to 8 feet. Friday night, west to southwest winds 20 to 30 knots. Seas 8 to 10 feet. The offshore waters forecast for Hudson Canyon to Baltimore Canyon, out to 1,000 fathoms. Today, north winds 15 to 25 knots. Seas 7 to 9 feet. Rain likely. Tonight, northwest winds 5 to 15 knots, becoming north 5 to 10 knots. Seas 4 to 7 feet. Tuesday, variable winds less than 5 knots, becoming south to southwest 5 to 15 knots. Seas 3 to 4 feet. Tuesday night, southwest winds 10 to 20 knots. Seas 3 to 5 feet. Wednesday, southwest winds 15 to 20 knots, diminishing to 10 to 15 knots. Seas 4 to 6 feet. Wednesday night, west winds 10 to 15 knots, becoming north 10 to 20 knots. Seas 3 to 5 feet. Thursday, north winds 15 to 20.

90 knots, becoming northeast 10 to 15 knots. Seas 4 to 5 feet. Thursday night, east winds 10 to 15 knots, becoming southeast 10 to 20 knots. Seas 3 to 5 feet. Friday, south winds 15 to 20 knots, becoming southwest 20 to 25 knots. Seas 4 to 7 feet. Friday night, southwest winds 25 to 30 knots, becoming northwest. Seas 7 to 10 feet. 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Here is the forecast for the New York City metropolitan area. Today, partly sunny this morning, then clearing. Highs in the lower 70s. North winds 10 to 15 miles per hour. Tonight, mostly clear. Lows in the upper 50s. Northwest winds 5 to 10 miles per hour. Here is the official National Weather Service forecast for the New York City metropolitan area. Today, partly sunny this morning, then clearing. Highs in the lower 70s. North winds 10 to 15 miles per hour. Tonight, mostly clear. Lows in the upper 50s. Northwest winds 5 to 10 miles per hour. Tuesday, mostly sunny. Highs in the mid-70s. South winds 5 to 10 miles per hour. Gusts up to 20 miles per hour in the afternoon. Tuesday night, mostly cloudy in the evening, then clearing. Lows in the mid-60s. Southwest winds around 10 miles per hour with gusts up to 20 miles per hour. Wednesday, mostly sunny. Highs in the upper 70s. West winds 5 to 10 miles per hour. Gusts up to 20 miles per hour in the afternoon. Wednesday night, mostly cloudy in the evening, then becoming partly cloudy. Lows around 60. Here is the extended forecast. Thursday, mostly sunny. Highs in the upper 60s. Thursday night, partly cloudy in the evening, then mostly cloudy with showers likely after midnight. Lows in the upper 50s. Chance of rain 60%. Friday, showers likely. Highs in the lower 70s. Chance of rain 70%. Friday night, mostly cloudy with showers likely in the evening, then partly cloudy with a chance of showers after midnight. Lows in the upper 40s. Chance of rain 60%. Saturday, mostly sunny and breezy, cooler with highs in the mid-50s. Saturday night, mostly clear. Lows around 40. Sunday, sunny. Highs in the mid-50s. The coastal waters forecast from Sandy Hook, New Jersey to Fire Island Inlet, New York out 20 nautical miles. Small craft advisory in effect through late tonight. For today, north winds 15 to 20 knots with gusts up to 25 knots, diminishing to 10 to 15 knots with gusts up to 20 knots early this afternoon, then becoming northwest 5 to 10 knots late. Seas 5 to 8 feet, occasionally to 10 feet. Wave detail, southeast 7 feet at 9 seconds. Chance of showers and thunderstorms early this morning. For tonight, north winds 5 to 10 knots. Seas 3 to 5 feet, occasionally to 6 feet. Wave detail, southeast 5 feet at 8 seconds and east 3 feet at 7 seconds. For Tuesday, east winds 5 to 10 knots, becoming south 10 to 15 knots with gusts up to 20 knots in the afternoon. Seas 2 to 4 feet, occasionally to 5 feet. Wave detail, southeast 3 feet at 7 seconds. And for Tuesday night, southwest winds 15 to 20 knots with gusts up to 25 knots. Seas 2 to 4 feet, occasionally to 5 feet. Wave detail, south 4 feet at 6 seconds and east 1 foot at 20 knots with gusts up to 25 knots. Seas 2 to 4 feet, occasionally to 5 feet. Wave detail, south 4 feet at 6 seconds and east 1 foot at 6 seconds. Winds and seas may be higher in, and, near thunderstorms. The marine forecast for New York Harbor, including Raritan Bay. For today, north winds 15 to 20 knots, diminishing to 5 to 10 knots. Waves 2 to 3 feet. Chance of showers and slight chance of thunderstorms early this morning. For tonight,

Northwest winds 5 to 10 knots, diminishing to around 5 knots after midnight. Waves 2 to 3 feet, subsiding to 1 to 2 feet after midnight. For Tuesday, southwest winds around 5 knots, becoming southeast in the afternoon. Waves 1 to 2 feet in the morning, then 1 foot or less. And for Tuesday night, southwest winds 10 to 15 knots with gusts up to 20 knots. Waves 1 to 2 feet. Winds and waves may be higher in and near thunderstorms. The marine forecast for Western Long Island Sound. For today, northeast winds 15 to 20 knots, becoming north 10 to 15 knots with gusts up to 20 knots late this morning, then becoming northwest 5 to 10 knots this afternoon. Seas 2 to 3 feet. Wave detail, northeast 3 feet at 4 seconds. For tonight, north winds around 5 knots. Seas 1 foot or less. Wave detail, northeast 1 foot at 4 seconds. For Tuesday, east winds 5 to 10 knots, becoming southeast in the afternoon. Seas 1 foot or less. Wave detail, southeast 1 foot at 2 seconds. And for Tuesday night, southwest winds 10 to 15 knots with gusts up to 20 knots. Seas around 2 feet. Wave detail, southwest 2 feet at 3 seconds. The marine forecast for the Long Island South Shore Bays. For today, north winds 10 to 15 knots with gusts up to 20 knots, becoming northwest 5 to 10 knots late. Waves 1 foot or less. Chance of showers and thunderstorms early this morning. For tonight, northwest winds 5 to 10 knots, becoming north after midnight. Waves 1 foot or less. For Tuesday, east winds 5 to 10 knots, becoming south 10 to 15 knots with gusts up to 20 knots in the afternoon. Waves 1 foot or less. And for Tuesday night, southwest winds 15 to 20 knots with gusts up to 25 knots. Waves 1 foot or less. Winds and waves may be higher in and near thunderstorms. Here are the current conditions. As of 11 a.m. at Central Park, it was cloudy. The temperature was 61 degrees, the dew point 55, and the relative humidity 81%. The pressure was 29.84 inches and steady. The report from the Bronx Botanical Gardens was not available. Elsewhere in the metropolitan area, skies ranged from partly sunny to cloudy, and temperatures were between 62 and 64 degrees. Across Long Island, at Farmingdale, it was mostly sunny, with a temperature of 65. At Islip, it was partly sunny, with a temperature of 62. At West Hampton, it was cloudy, with a temperature of 58. In New Jersey, skies ranged from mostly sunny to partly sunny, and temperatures were between 63 and 66 degrees. In southwest Connecticut, skies ranged from sunny to mostly sunny, and temperatures were between 61 and 64 degrees. Here are the latest reports on the coastal waters. At Robins Reef in New York Harbor, winds were north at 12 knots. The air temperature was 61 degrees. At the New York Harbor entrance buoy, winds were north at 14 knots, gusting to 16 knots. The air temperature was 59 degrees, and the sea surface temperature was 65 degrees. Waves were 6 feet, with a dominant period of 10 seconds. A 5-foot swell from the south with a period of 10 seconds was reported. At 20 nautical miles south of Fire Island Inlet. Sea temperature 63 degrees. Wave heights 8 feet. Wave period 9 seconds. The report from 23 nautical miles south Montauk Point was not available. The report from Hudson Canyon was not available. At 15 nautical miles east of Barnegat Light. Sea temperature 65 degrees. Wave heights 8 feet. Wave period 9 seconds. On the Western Sound, Kings Point reported a north wind at 10 knots. The air temperature was 60 degrees. At Bridgeport Harbor, a north wind at 4 knots was reported. The air temperature was 61 degrees. The report from Central Sound was not available. The following are coastal weather reports. As of 11 a.m. at Eagan's Neck, temperature was 61 degrees. Wind was north, at 15 miles an hour. At Morgan's Point in Glencove, temperature was 63 degrees. Wind was north, at 6 miles an hour. At Fire Island Coast Guard, temperature was 59 degrees.
Wind was north, at 10 miles an hour. At Jones Beach, temperature was 63 degrees. Wind was northwest, at 9 miles an hour. At Breezy Point, temperature was 63 degrees. Wind was north, at 9 miles an hour. Coastal flood statement remains in effect from 11 a.m. this morning to 1 p.m. this afternoon. What? Up to 1/2 foot of inundation above ground level expected in vulnerable areas near the waterfront and shoreline. Where? Southern Fairfield County. When? From 11 a.m. this morning to 1 p.m. this afternoon. Impacts. Some water on low-lying roads and property. Additional details. Additional minor coastal flooding is possible with a Tuesday morning high tide cycle. A coastal flood statement may be needed. Do not drive through flooded roadways. Here is the forecast for the New York City metropolitan area. Today, partly sunny this morning, then clearing. Highs in the lower 70s. North winds 10 to 15 miles per hour. Tonight, mostly clear. Lows in the upper 50s. Northwest winds 5 to 10 miles per hour. Here is the official National Weather Service forecast for the New York City metropolitan area. Today, partly sunny this morning, then clearing. Highs in the lower 70s. North winds 10 to 15 miles per hour. Tonight, mostly clear. Lows in the upper 50s. Northwest winds 5 to 10 miles per hour. Tuesday, mostly sunny. Highs in the mid 70s. South winds 5 to 10 miles per hour. Gusts up to 20 miles per hour in the afternoon. Tuesday night, mostly cloudy in the evening, then clearing. Lows in the mid-60s. Southwest winds around 10 miles per hour with gusts up to 20 miles per hour. Wednesday, mostly sunny. Highs in the upper 70s. West winds 5 to 10 miles per hour. Gusts up to 20 miles per hour in the afternoon. Wednesday night, mostly cloudy in the evening, then becoming partly cloudy. Lows around 60. Here is the extended forecast. Thursday, mostly sunny. Highs in the upper 60s. Thursday night, partly cloudy in the evening, then mostly cloudy with showers likely after midnight. Lows in the upper 50s. Chance of rain 60%. Friday, showers likely. Highs in the lower 70s. Chance of rain 70%. Friday night, mostly cloudy with showers likely in the evening, then partly cloudy with a chance of showers after midnight. Lows in the upper 40s. Chance of rain 60%. Saturday, mostly sunny and breezy, cooler with highs in the mid-50s. Saturday night, mostly clear. Lows around 40. Sunday, sunny. Highs in the mid-50s. The coastal waters forecast from Sandy Hook, New Jersey to Fire Island Inlet, New York out 20 nautical miles. Small craft advisory in effect through late tonight. For today, north winds 15 to 20 knots with gusts up to 25 knots, diminishing to 10 to 15 knots with gusts up to 20 knots early this afternoon, then becoming northwest 5 to 10 knots late. Seas 5 to 8 feet, occasionally to 10 feet. Wave detail, southeast 7 feet at 9 seconds. Chance of showers and thunderstorms early this morning. For tonight, north winds 5 to 10 knots. Seas 3 to 5 feet, occasionally to 6 feet. Wave detail, southeast 5 feet at 8 seconds and east 3 feet at 7 seconds. For Tuesday, east winds 5 to 10 knots, becoming south 10 to 15 knots with gusts up to 20 knots in the afternoon. Seas 2 to 4 feet, occasionally to 5 feet. Wave detail, southeast 3 feet at 7 seconds. And for Tuesday night, southwest winds 15 to 20 knots with gusts up to 25 knots. Seas 2 to 4 feet, occasionally to 5 feet. Wave detail, south 4 feet at 6 seconds and east 1 foot at 6 seconds. Winds and seas may be higher in and near thunderstorms. The marine forecast for New York Harbor, including Raritan Bay. For today, north winds 15 to 20 knots, diminishing to 5 to 10 knots. Waves 2 to 3 feet. Chance of showers and slight chance of thunderstorms early this morning. For tonight, northwest winds 5 to 10 knots, diminishing to around 5 knots after midnight.
waves 2 to 3 feet, subsiding to 1 to 2 feet after midnight.

For Tuesday, southwest winds around 5 knots, becoming southeast in the afternoon. Waves 1 to 2 feet in the morning, then 1 foot or less. And for Tuesday night, southwest winds 10 to 15 knots with gusts up to 20 knots. Waves 1 to 2 feet. Winds and waves may be higher in and near thunderstorms. The marine forecast for western Long Island Sound. For today, northeast winds 15 to 20 knots, becoming north 10 to 15 knots with gusts up to 20 knots late this morning, then becoming northwest 5 to 10 knots this afternoon. Seas 2 to 3 feet. Wave detail, northeast 3 feet at 4 seconds. For tonight, north winds around 5 knots. Seas 1 foot or less. Wave detail, northeast 1 foot at 4 seconds. For Tuesday, east winds 5 to 10 knots, becoming southeast in the afternoon. Seas 1 foot or less. Wave detail, southeast 1 foot at 2 seconds. And for Tuesday night, southwest winds 10 to 15 knots with gusts up to 20 knots. Seas around 2 feet. Wave detail, southwest 2 feet at 3 seconds. The marine forecast for the Long Island South Shore Bays. For today, north winds 10 to 15 knots with gusts up to 20 knots, becoming northwest 5 to 10 knots late. Waves 1 foot or less. Chance of showers and thunderstorms early this morning. For tonight, northwest winds 5 to 10 knots, becoming north after midnight. Waves 1 foot or less. For Tuesday, east winds 5 to 10 knots, becoming south 10 to 15 knots with gusts up to 20 knots in the afternoon. Waves 1 foot or less. And for Tuesday night, southwest winds 15 to 20 knots with gusts up to 25 knots. Waves 1 foot or less. Winds and waves may be higher in and near thunderstorms. Here are the current conditions. As of 11 a.m. at Central Park, it was cloudy. The temperature was 61 degrees, the dew point 55, and the relative humidity 81%. The pressure was 29.84 inches and steady. The report from the Bronx Botanical Gardens was not available. Elsewhere in the metropolitan area, skies ranged from partly sunny to cloudy, and temperatures were between 62 and 64 degrees. Across Long Island, at Farmingdale, it was mostly sunny, with a temperature of 65. At Islip, it was partly sunny, with a temperature of 62. At West Hampton, it was cloudy, with a temperature of 58. In New Jersey, skies ranged from mostly sunny to partly sunny, and temperatures were between 63 and 66 degrees. In southwest Connecticut, skies ranged from sunny to mostly sunny, and temperatures were between 61 and 64 degrees. Here are the latest reports on the coastal waters. At Robins Reef in New York Harbor, winds were north at 12 knots. The air temperature was 61 degrees. At the New York Harbor entrance buoy, winds were north at 14 knots, gusting to 16 knots. The air temperature was 59 degrees, and the sea surface temperature was 65 degrees. Waves were 6 feet, with a dominant period of 10 seconds. A 5-foot swell from the south with a period of 10 seconds was reported. At 20 nautical miles south of Fire Island Inlet, sea temperature 63 degrees. Wave height 8 feet. Wave period 9 seconds. The report from 23 nautical miles south Montauk Point was not available. The report from Hudson Canyon was not available. At 15 nautical miles east of Barnegat Light, sea temperature 65 degrees. Wave height 8 feet. Wave period 9 seconds. On the Western Sound, Kings Point reported a north wind at 10 knots. The air temperature was 60 degrees. At Bridgeport Harbor, a north wind at 4 knots was reported. The air temperature was 61 degrees. The report from Central Sound was not available. The following are coastal weather reports. As of 11 a.m. at Eagan's Neck, temperature was 61 degrees. Wind was north at 15 miles an hour. At Morgan's Point in Glencove, temperature was 63 degrees. Wind was north at 6 miles an hour. At Fire Island Coast Guard, temperature was 59 degrees. Wind was north at 10 miles an hour. At Jones Beach, temperature was 63 degrees. Wind was northwest at 9 miles an hour. At Breezy Point,
temperature was 63 degrees. Wind was north at 9 miles an hour. Coastal flood statement remains in effect from 11 a.m. this morning to 1 p.m. this afternoon. What? Up to 1/2 foot of inundation above ground level expected in vulnerable areas near the waterfront and shoreline. Where? Southern Fairfield County. When? From 11 a.m. this morning to 1 p.m. this afternoon. Impacts. Some water on low-lying roads and property. Additional details. Additional minor coastal flooding is possible with a Tuesday morning high tide cycle. A coastal flood statement may be needed. Do not drive through flooded roadways. Here is the forecast for the New York City metropolitan area. Today, partly sunny this morning, then clearing. Highs in the lower 70s. North winds 10 to 15 miles per hour. Tonight, mostly clear. Lows in the upper 50s. Northwest winds 5 to 10 miles per hour. Here is the official National Weather Service forecast for the New York City metropolitan area. Today, partly sunny this morning, then clearing. Highs in the lower 70s. North winds 10 to 15 miles per hour. Tonight, mostly clear. Lows in the upper 50s. Northwest winds 5 to 10 miles per hour. Tuesday, mostly sunny. Highs in the mid 70s. South winds 5 to 10 miles per hour. Gusts up to 20 miles per hour in the afternoon. Tuesday night, mostly cloudy in the evening, then clearing. Lows in the mid-60s. Southwest winds around 10 miles per hour with gusts up to 20 miles per hour. Wednesday, mostly sunny. Highs in the upper 70s. West winds 5 to 10 miles per hour. Gusts up to 20 miles per hour in the afternoon. Wednesday night, mostly cloudy in the evening, then becoming partly cloudy. Lows around 60. Here is the extended forecast. Thursday, mostly sunny. Highs in the upper 60s. Thursday night, partly cloudy in the evening, then mostly cloudy with showers likely after midnight. Lows in the upper 50s. Chance of rain 60%. Friday, showers likely. Highs in the lower 70s. Chance of rain 70%. Friday night, mostly cloudy with showers likely in the evening, then partly cloudy with a chance of showers after midnight. Lows in the upper 40s. Chance of rain 60%. Saturday, mostly sunny and breezy, cooler with highs in the mid-50s. Saturday night, mostly clear. Lows around 40. Sunday, sunny. Highs in the mid-50s. The coastal waters forecast from Sandy Hook, New Jersey to Fire Island in Inlet, New York out 20 nautical miles. Small craft advisory in effect through late tonight. For today, north winds 15 to 20 knots with gusts up to 25 knots, diminishing to 10 to 15 knots with gusts up to 20 knots early this afternoon, then becoming northwest 5 to 10 knots late. Seas 5 to 8 feet, occasionally to 10 feet. Wave detail, southeast 7 feet at 9 seconds. Chance of showers and thunderstorms early this morning. For tonight, north winds 5 to 10 knots. Seas 3 to 5 feet, occasionally to 6 feet. Wave detail, southeast 5 feet at 8 seconds and east 3 feet at 7 seconds. For Tuesday, east winds 5 to 10 knots, becoming south 10 to 15 knots with gusts up to 20 knots in the afternoon. Seas 2 to 4 feet, occasionally to 5 feet. Wave detail, southeast 3 feet at 7 seconds. And for Tuesday night, southwest winds 15 to 20 knots with gusts up to 25 knots. Seas 2 to 4 feet, occasionally to 5 feet. Wave detail, south 4 feet at 6 seconds and east 1 foot at 6 seconds. Winds and seas may be higher in and near thunderstorms. The marine forecast for New York Harbor, including Raritan Bay. For today, north winds 15 to 20 knots, diminishing to 5 to 10 knots. Waves 2 to 3 feet. Chance of showers and slight chance of thunderstorms early this morning. For tonight, northwest winds 5 to 10 knots, diminishing to around 5 knots after midnight. Waves 2 to 3 feet, subsiding to 1 to 2 feet after midnight. For Tuesday, southwest winds around 5 knots, becoming southeast in the afternoon. Waves 1 to 2 feet in the morning, then 1 foot or less. And for

Tuesday night, southwest winds 10 to 15 knots with gusts up to 20 knots. Waves 1 to 2 feet. Winds and waves may be higher in and near thunderstorms. The marine forecast for western Long Island Sound. For today, northeast winds 15 to 20 knots, becoming north 10 to 15 knots with gusts up to 20 knots late this morning, then becoming northwest 5 to 10 knots this afternoon. Seas 2 to 3 feet. Wave detail, northeast 3 feet at 4 seconds. For tonight, north winds around 5 knots. Seas 1 foot or less. Wave detail, northeast 1 foot at 4 seconds. For Tuesday, east winds 5 to 10 knots, becoming southeast in the afternoon. Seas 1 foot or less. Wave detail, southeast 1 foot at 2 seconds. And for Tuesday night, southwest winds 10 to 15 knots with gusts up to 20 knots. Seas around 2 feet. Wave detail, southwest 2 feet at 3 seconds. The marine forecast for the Long Island South Shore Bays. For today, north winds 10 to 15 knots with gusts up to 20 knots, becoming northwest 5 to 10 knots late. Waves 1 foot or less. Chance of showers and thunderstorms early this morning. For tonight, northwest winds 5 to 10 knots, becoming north after midnight. Waves 1 foot or less. For Tuesday, east winds 5 to 10 knots, becoming south 10 to 15 knots with gusts up to 20 knots in the afternoon. Waves 1 foot or less. And for Tuesday night, southwest winds 15 to 20 knots with gusts up to 25 knots. Waves 1 foot or less. Winds and waves may be higher in and near thunderstorms. The offshore waters forecast for south of Long Island between Montauk Point and Sandy Hook, out to 1,000 fathoms. Today, north winds 15 to 25 knots. Seas 7 to 10 feet. Rain. Tonight, northwest winds 10 to 15 knots, becoming north 5 to 10 knots. Seas 4 to 7 feet. Tuesday, east to southeast winds less than 10 knots, becoming south. Seas 3 to 4 feet. Tuesday night, southwest winds 15 to 20 knots. Seas 3 to 6 feet. Wednesday, west to southwest winds 15 to 20 knots. Seas 4 to 6 feet. Wednesday night, west to northwest winds 10 to 15 knots, becoming north 10 to 20 knots. Seas 4 to 5 feet. Thursday, north to northeast winds 10 to 20 knots. Seas 3 to 5 feet. Thursday night, east winds 10 to 15 knots, becoming southeast 10 to 20 knots. Seas 3 to 4 feet. Friday, south winds 20 to 25 knots, becoming southwest 25 to 30 knots. Seas 4 to 8 feet. Friday night, west to southwest winds 25 to 30 knots, becoming west to northwest. Seas 7 to 10 feet. The offshore waters forecast for south of New England between the Great South Channel and Montauk Point, out to 1,000 fathoms. Today, north winds 15 to 25 knots. Seas 8 to 10 feet. Rain. Tonight, north to northwest winds 10 to 20 knots, becoming north 5 to 10 knots. Seas 5 to 9 feet. Tuesday, east to northeast winds 5 to 10 knots, becoming south to southeast 5 to 15 knots. Seas 4 to 5 feet. Tuesday night, south to southwest winds 15 to 25 knots. Seas 4 to 7 feet. Wednesday, west to southwest winds 15 to 25 knots. Seas 5 to 8 feet. Wednesday night, west winds 10 to 20 knots, becoming north to northwest 15 to 20 knots. Seas 5 to 7 feet. Thursday, north winds 10 to 20 knots. Seas 4 to 5 feet. Thursday night, northeast winds 10 to 15 knots, becoming east to southeast. Seas 3 to 6 feet. Friday, south to southwest winds 20 to 30 knots. Seas 5 to 8 feet. Friday night, west to southwest winds 20 to 30 knots. Seas 8 to 10 feet. The offshore waters forecast for Hudson Canyon to Baltimore Canyon, out to 1,000 fathoms. Today, north winds 15 to 25 knots. Seas 7 to 9 feet. Rain likely. Tonight, northwest winds 5 to 15 knots, becoming north 5 to 10 knots. Seas 4 to 7 feet. Tuesday, variable winds less than 5 knots, becoming south to south.

best 5 to 15 knots. Seas 3 to 4 feet. Tuesday night, southwest winds 10 to 20 knots. Seas 3 to 5 feet. Wednesday, southwest winds 15 to 20 knots, diminishing to 10 to 15 knots. Seas 4 to 6 feet. Wednesday night, west winds 10 to 15 knots, becoming north 10 to 20 knots. Seas 3 to 5 feet. Thursday, north winds 15 to 20 knots, becoming northeast 10 to 15 knots. Seas 4 to 5 feet. Thursday night, east winds 10 to 15 knots, becoming southeast 10 to 20 knots. Seas 3 to 5 feet. Friday, south winds 15 to 20 knots, becoming southwest 20 to 25 knots. Seas 4 to 7 feet. Friday night, southwest winds 25 to 30 knots, becoming northwest. Seas 7 to 10 feet. 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Coastal flood statement remains in effect from 11 a.m. this morning to 1 p.m. this afternoon. What? Up to 1/2 foot of inundation above ground level expected in vulnerable areas near the waterfront and shoreline. Where? Southern Fairfield County. When? From 11 a.m. this morning to 1 p.m. this afternoon. Impacts, some water on low-lying roads and property. Additional details, additional minor coastal flooding is possible with the Tuesday morning high tide cycle. A coastal flood statement may be needed. Do not drive through flooded roadways. Here is the forecast for the New York City metropolitan area. Today, partly sunny this morning, then clearing. Highs in the lower 70s. North winds 10 to 15 miles per hour. Tonight, mostly clear. Lows in the upper 50s. Northwest winds 5 to 10 miles per hour. Here is the official National Weather Service forecast for the New York City metropolitan area. Today, partly sunny this morning, then clearing. Highs in the lower 70s. North winds 10 to 15 miles per hour. Tonight, mostly clear. Lows in the upper 50s. Northwest winds 5 to 10 miles per hour. Tuesday, mostly sunny. Highs in the mid-70s. South winds 5 to 10 miles per hour. Gusts up to 20 miles per hour in the afternoon. Tuesday night, mostly cloudy in the evening, then clearing. Lows in the mid-60s. Southwest winds around 10 miles per hour with gusts up to 20 miles per hour. Wednesday, mostly sunny. Highs in the upper 70s. West winds 5 to 10 miles per hour. Gusts up to 20 miles per hour in the afternoon. Wednesday night, mostly cloudy in the evening, then becoming partly cloudy. Lows around 60. Here is the extended forecast. Thursday, mostly sunny. Highs in the upper 60s. Thursday night, partly cloudy in the evening, then mostly cloudy with showers likely after midnight. Lows in the upper 50s. Chance of rain 60%. Friday, showers likely. Highs in the lower 70s. Chance of rain 70%. Friday night, mostly cloudy with showers likely in the evening, then partly cloudy with a chance of showers after midnight. Lows in the upper 40s. Chance of rain 60%. Saturday, mostly sunny and breezy, cooler with highs in the mid-50s. Saturday night, mostly clear. Lows around 40. Sunday, sunny. Highs in the mid-50s. The coastal waters forecast from Sandy Hook, New Jersey to Fire Island Inlet, New York out 20 nautical miles. Small craft advisory in effect through late tonight. For today, north winds 15 to 20 knots with gusts up to 25 knots, diminishing to 10 to 15 knots with gusts up to 20 knots early this afternoon, then becoming northwest 5 to 10 knots late. Seas 5 to 8 feet, occasionally to 10 feet. Wave detail, southeast 7 feet at 9 seconds. Chance of showers and thunderstorms early this morning. For tonight, north winds 5 to 10 knots. Seas 3 to 5 feet, occasionally to 6 feet. Wave detail, southeast 5 feet at 8 seconds and east 3 feet at 7 seconds.

for Tuesday. East winds 5 to 10 knots, becoming south 10 to 15 knots with gusts up to 20 knots in the afternoon. Seas 2 to 4 feet, occasionally to 5 feet. Wave detail, southeast 3 feet at 7 seconds. And for Tuesday night, southwest winds 15 to 20 knots with gusts up to 25 knots. Seas 2 to 4 feet, occasionally to 5 feet. Wave detail, south 4 feet at 6 seconds and east 1 foot at 6 seconds. Winds and seas may be higher in and near thunderstorms. The marine forecast for New York Harbor, including Raritan Bay. For today, north winds 15 to 20 knots, diminishing to 5 to 10 knots. Waves 2 to 3 feet. Chance of showers and slight chance of thunderstorms early this morning. For tonight, northwest winds 5 to 10 knots, diminishing to around 5 knots after midnight. Waves 2 to 3 feet, subsiding to 1 to 2 feet after midnight. For Tuesday, southwest winds around 5 knots, becoming southeast in the afternoon. Waves 1 to 2 feet in the morning, then 1 foot or less. And for Tuesday night, southwest winds 10 to 15 knots with gusts up to 20 knots. Waves 1 to 2 feet. Winds and waves may be higher in and near thunderstorms. The marine forecast for Western Long Island Sound. For today, northeast winds 15 to 20 knots, becoming north 10 to 15 knots with gusts up to 20 knots late this morning, then becoming northwest 5 to 10 knots this afternoon. Seas 2 to 3 feet. Wave detail, northeast 3 feet at 4 seconds. For tonight, north winds around 5 knots. Seas 1 foot or less. Wave detail, northeast 1 foot at 4 seconds. For Tuesday, east winds 5 to 10 knots, becoming southeast in the afternoon. Seas 1 foot or less. Wave detail, southeast 1 foot at 2 seconds. And for Tuesday night, southwest winds 10 to 15 knots with gusts up to 20 knots. Seas around 2 feet. Wave detail, southwest 2 feet at 3 seconds. The marine forecast for the Long Island South Shore Bays. For today, north winds 10 to 15 knots with gusts up to 20 knots, becoming northwest 5 to 10 knots late. Waves 1 foot or less. Chance of showers and thunderstorms early this morning. For tonight, northwest winds 5 to 10 knots, becoming north after midnight. Waves 1 foot or less. For Tuesday, east winds 5 to 10 knots, becoming south 10 to 15 knots with gusts up to 20 knots in the afternoon. Waves 1 foot or less. And for Tuesday night, southwest winds 15 to 20 knots with gusts up to 25 knots. Waves 1 foot or less. Winds and waves may be higher in and near thunderstorms. Here are the current conditions. As of noon at Central Park, it was mostly sunny. The temperature was 65 degrees, the dew point 55, and the relative humidity 70%. The wind was variable at 7 miles an hour. The pressure was 29.86 inches and rising. The report from the Bronx Botanical Gardens was not available. Elsewhere in the metropolitan area, it was partly sunny, and temperatures were between 63 and 68 degrees. Across Long Island, skies ranged from mostly sunny to partly sunny, and temperatures were between 64 and 66 degrees. In New Jersey, temperatures were between 66 and 68 degrees. At Linden, it was sunny. It was mostly sunny at Caldwell and Somerset. At Trenton, it was partly sunny. At Teterboro, it was cloudy. In southwest Connecticut, temperatures were between 63 and 68 degrees. At Bridgeport, it was sunny. At New Haven, it was mostly sunny. At Danbury, it was partly sunny. Here are the latest reports on the coastal waters. At Robins Reef in New York Harbor, winds were north at 10 knots, gusting to 15 knots. The air temperature was 63 degrees. At New York Harbor entrance buoy, winds were northwest at 12 knots. Sea temperature 65 degrees. Air temperature 60 degrees. At 20 nautical miles south of Fire Island Inlet, sea temperature 63 degrees. Wave height 7 feet. Wave period 10 seconds. The report from 23 nautical miles south Montauk Point was not available. The report from Hudson Canyon was not available. At the buoy 15 nautical miles east of

15 nautical miles east of Barnegat Light. The air temperature was 61 degrees, and the sea surface temperature 65 degrees. Waves were 8 feet with a dominant period of 10 seconds. On the Western Sound, Kings Point reported a northwest wind at 12 knots, gusting to 14 knots. The air temperature was 62 degrees. At Bridgeport Harbor, a northwest wind at 5 knots was reported. The air temperature was 65 degrees. The report from Central Sound was not available. The following are coastal weather reports. As of noon at Eaton's Neck, temperature was 64 degrees. Wind was north, at 8 miles an hour. At Morgan's Point in Glen Cove, temperature was 66 degrees. Wind was northwest, at 15 miles an hour. At Fire Island Coast Guard, temperature was 63 degrees. Wind was north, at 10 miles an hour. At Jones Beach, temperature was 64 degrees. Wind was north, at 14 miles an hour. At Breezy Point, temperature was 64 degrees. Wind was north, at 9 miles an hour. Coastal flood statement remains in effect from 11 a.m. this morning to 1 p.m. this afternoon. Up to 1/2 foot of inundation above ground level expected in vulnerable areas near the waterfront and shoreline. Where? Southern Fairfield County. When? From 11 a.m. this morning to 1 p.m. this afternoon. Impacts: some water on low-lying roads and property. Additional details: additional minor coastal flooding is possible with a Tuesday morning high tide cycle. A coastal flood statement may be needed. Do not drive through flooded roadways. Here is the forecast for the New York City metropolitan area. Today, partly sunny this morning, then clearing. Highs in the lower 70s. North winds 10 to 15 miles per hour. Tonight, mostly clear. Lows in the upper 50s. Northwest winds 5 to 10 miles per hour. Here is the official National Weather Service forecast for the New York City metropolitan area. Today, partly sunny this morning, then clearing. Highs in the lower 70s. North winds 10 to 15 miles per hour. Tonight, mostly clear. Lows in the upper 50s. Northwest winds 5 to 10 miles per hour. Tuesday, mostly sunny. Highs in the mid-70s. South winds 5 to 10 miles per hour. Gusts up to 20 miles per hour in the afternoon. Tuesday night, mostly cloudy in the evening, then clearing. Lows in the mid-60s. Southwest winds around 10 miles per hour with gusts up to 20 miles per hour. Wednesday, mostly sunny. Highs in the upper 70s. West winds 5 to 10 miles per hour. Gusts up to 20 miles per hour in the afternoon. Wednesday night, mostly cloudy in the evening, then becoming partly cloudy. Lows around 60. Here is the extended forecast. Thursday, mostly sunny. Highs in the upper 60s. Thursday night, partly cloudy in the evening, then mostly cloudy with showers likely after midnight. Lows in the upper 50s. Chance of rain 60%. Friday, showers likely. Highs in the lower 70s. Chance of rain 70%. Friday night, mostly cloudy with showers likely in the evening, then partly cloudy with a chance of showers after midnight. Lows in the upper 40s. Chance of rain 60%. Saturday, mostly sunny and breezy, cooler with highs in the mid-50s. Saturday night, mostly clear. Lows around 40. Sunday, sunny. Highs in the mid-50s. The coastal waters forecast from Sandy Hook, New Jersey to Fire Island Inlet, New York out 20 nautical miles. Small craft advisory in effect through late tonight. For today, north winds 15 to 20 knots with gusts up to 25 knots, diminishing to 10 to 15 knots with gusts up to 20 knots early this afternoon, then becoming northwest 5 to 10 knots late. Seas 5 to 8 feet, occasionally to 10 feet. Wave detail, southeast 7 feet at 9 seconds. Chance of showers and thunderstorms early this morning. For tonight, north winds 5 to 10 knots. Seas 3 to 5 feet, occasionally to 6 feet. Wave detail, southeast 5 feet at 8 seconds and east 3 feet at 7 seconds. For Tuesday, east winds 5 to 10 knots, becoming

south 10 to 15 knots with gusts up to 20 knots in the afternoon. Seas 2 to 4 feet, occasionally to 5 feet. Wave detail, southeast 3 feet at 7 seconds. And for Tuesday night, southwest winds 15 to 20 knots with gusts up to 25 knots. Seas 2 to 4 feet, occasionally to 5 feet. Wave detail, south 4 feet at 6 seconds and east 1 foot at 6 seconds. Winds and seas may be higher in and near thunderstorms. The marine forecast for New York Harbor, including Raritan Bay. For today, north winds 15 to 20 knots, diminishing to 5 to 10 knots. Waves 2 to 3 feet. Chance of showers and slight chance of thunderstorms early this morning. For tonight, northwest winds 5 to 10 knots, diminishing to around 5 knots after midnight. Waves 2 to 3 feet, subsiding to 1 to 2 feet after midnight. For Tuesday, southwest winds around 5 knots, becoming southeast in the afternoon. Waves 1 to 2 feet in the morning, then 1 foot or less. And for Tuesday night, southwest winds 10 to 15 knots with gusts up to 20 knots. Waves 1 to 2 feet. Winds and waves may be higher in and near thunderstorms. The marine forecast for Western Long Island Sound. For today, northeast winds 15 to 20 knots, becoming north 10 to 15 knots with gusts up to 20 knots late this morning, then becoming northwest 5 to 10 knots this afternoon. Seas 2 to 3 feet. Wave detail, northeast 3 feet at 4 seconds. For tonight, north winds around 5 knots. Seas 1 foot or less. Wave detail, northeast 1 foot at 4 seconds. For Tuesday, east winds 5 to 10 knots, becoming southeast in the afternoon. Seas 1 foot or less. Wave detail, southeast 1 foot at 2 seconds. And for Tuesday night, southwest winds 10 to 15 knots with gusts up to 20 knots. Seas around 2 feet. Wave detail, southwest 2 feet at 3 seconds. The marine forecast for the Long Island South Shore Bays. For today, north winds 10 to 15 knots with gusts up to 20 knots, becoming northwest 5 to 10 knots late. Waves 1 foot or less. Chance of showers and thunderstorms early this morning. For tonight, northwest winds 5 to 10 knots, becoming north after midnight. Waves 1 foot or less. For Tuesday, east winds 5 to 10 knots, becoming south 10 to 15 knots with gusts up to 20 knots in the afternoon. Waves 1 foot or less. And for Tuesday night, southwest winds 15 to 20 knots with gusts up to 25 knots. Waves 1 foot or less. Winds and waves may be higher in and near thunderstorms. Here are the current conditions. As of noon at Central Park, it was mostly sunny. The temperature was 65 degrees, the dew point 55, and the relative humidity 70%. The wind was variable at 7 miles an hour. The pressure was 29.86 inches and rising. The report from the Bronx Botanical Gardens was not available. Elsewhere in the metropolitan area, it was partly sunny, and temperatures were between 63 and 68 degrees. Across Long Island, skies ranged from mostly sunny to partly sunny, and temperatures were between 64 and 66 degrees. In New Jersey, temperatures were between 66 and 68 degrees. At Linden, it was sunny. It was mostly sunny at Caldwell and Somerset. At Trenton, it was partly sunny. At Teterboro, it was cloudy. In southwest Connecticut, temperatures were between 63 and 68 degrees. At Bridgeport, it was sunny. At New Haven, it was mostly sunny. At Danbury, it was partly sunny. Here are the latest reports on the coastal waters. At Robbins Reef in New York Harbor, winds were north at 10 knots, gusting to 15 knots. The air temperature was 63 degrees. At the New York Harbor entrance buoy, winds were northwest at 10 knots, gusting to 14 knots. The air temperature was 61 degrees, and the sea surface temperature was 65 degrees. Waves were 6 feet, with a dominant period of 9 seconds. A 5-foot swell from the southeast with a period of 9 seconds was reported. At 20 nautical miles south of Fire Island Inlet. Sea temperature 63 degrees. Wave heights 8 feet. Wave period 9 seconds. The report from 23 nautical miles south Montauk Point was not

Night Fire Island Coast Guard. Temperature was 63 degrees. Wind was north at 10 miles an hour. At Jones Beach, temperature was 64 degrees. Wind was north at 14 miles an hour. At Breezy Point, temperature was 64 degrees. Wind was north at 9 miles an hour. Coastal flood statement remains in effect from 11 a.m. this morning to 1 p.m. this afternoon. What? Up to 1/2 foot of inundation above ground level expected in vulnerable areas near the waterfront and shoreline. Where? Southern Fairfield County. When? From 11 a.m. this morning to 1 p.m. this afternoon. Impacts. Some water on low-lying roads and property. Additional details. Additional minor coastal flooding is possible with a Tuesday morning high tide cycle. A coastal flood statement may be needed. Do not drive through flooded roadways. Here is the forecast for the New York City metropolitan area. Today, partly sunny this morning, then clearing. Highs in the lower 70s. North winds 10 to 15 miles per hour. Tonight, mostly clear. Lows in the upper 50s. Northwest winds 5 to 10 miles per hour. Here is the official National Weather Service forecast for the New York City metropolitan area. Today, partly sunny this morning, then clearing. Highs in the lower 70s. North winds 10 to 15 miles per hour. Tonight, mostly clear. Lows in the upper 50s. Northwest winds 5 to 10 miles per hour. Tuesday, mostly sunny. Highs in the mid-70s. South winds 5 to 10 miles per hour. Gusts up to 20 miles per hour in the afternoon. Tuesday night, mostly cloudy in the evening, then clearing. Lows in the mid-60s. Southwest winds around 10 miles per hour with gusts up to 20 miles per hour. Wednesday, mostly sunny. Highs in the upper 70s. West winds 5 to 10 miles per hour. Gusts up to 20 miles per hour in the afternoon. Wednesday night, mostly cloudy in the evening, then becoming partly cloudy. Lows around 60. Here is the extended forecast. Thursday, mostly sunny. Highs in the upper 60s. Thursday night, partly cloudy in the evening, then mostly cloudy with showers likely after midnight. Lows in the upper 50s. Chance of rain 60%. Friday, showers likely. Highs in the lower 70s. Chance of rain 70%. Friday night, mostly cloudy with showers likely in the evening, then partly cloudy with a chance of showers after midnight. Lows in the upper 40s. Chance of rain 60%. Saturday, mostly sunny and breezy, cooler with highs in the mid-50s. Saturday night, mostly clear. Lows around 40. Sunday, sunny. Highs in the mid-50s. The coastal waters forecast from Sandy Hook, New Jersey to Fire Island Inlet, New York out 20 nautical miles. Small craft advisory in effect through late tonight. For today, north winds 15 to 20 knots with gusts up to 25 knots, diminishing to 10 to 15 knots with gusts up to 20 knots early this afternoon, then becoming northwest 5 to 10 knots late. Seas 5 to 8 feet, occasionally to 10 feet. Wave detail, southeast 7 feet at 9 seconds. Chance of showers and thunderstorms early this morning. For tonight, north winds 5 to 10 knots. Seas 3 to 5 feet, occasionally to 6 feet. Wave detail, southeast 5 feet at 8 seconds and east 3 feet at 7 seconds. For Tuesday, east winds 5 to 10 knots, becoming south 10 to 15 knots with gusts up to 20 knots in the afternoon. Seas 2 to 4 feet, occasionally to 5 feet. Wave detail, southeast 3 feet at 7 seconds. And for Tuesday night, southwest winds 15 to 20 knots with gusts up to 25 knots. Seas 2 to 4 feet, occasionally to 5 feet. Wave detail, south 4 feet at 6 seconds and east 1 foot at 6 seconds. Winds and seas may be higher in and near thunderstorms. The marine forecast for New York Harbor, including Raritan Bay. For today, north winds 15 to 20 knots, diminishing to 5 to 10 knots. Waves 2 to 3 feet. Chance of showers and slight chance of thunderstorms early this morning. For tonight, northwest winds 5 to 10 knots, diminishing to

around 5 knots after midnight. Waves 2 to 3 feet, subsiding to 1 to 2 feet after midnight. For Tuesday, southwest winds around 5 knots, becoming southeast in the afternoon. Waves 1 to 2 feet in the morning, then 1 foot or less. And for Tuesday night, southwest winds 10 to 15 knots with gusts up to 20 knots. Waves 1 to 2 feet. Winds and waves may be higher in and near thunderstorms. The marine forecast for Western Long Island Sound. For today, northeast winds 15 to 20 knots, becoming north 10 to 15 knots with gusts up to 20 knots late this morning, then becoming northwest 5 to 10 knots this afternoon. Seas 2 to 3 feet. Wave detail, northeast 3 feet at 4 seconds. For tonight, north winds around 5 knots. Seas 1 foot or less. Wave detail, northeast 1 foot at 4 seconds. For Tuesday, east winds 5 to 10 knots, becoming southeast in the afternoon. Seas 1 foot or less. Wave detail, southeast 1 foot at 2 seconds. And for Tuesday night, southwest winds 10 to 15 knots with gusts up to 20 knots. Seas around 2 feet. Wave detail, southwest 2 feet at 3 seconds. The marine forecast for the Long Island South Shore Bays. For today, north winds 10 to 15 knots with gusts up to 20 knots, becoming northwest 5 to 10 knots late. Waves 1 foot or less. Chance of showers and thunderstorms early this morning. For tonight, northwest winds 5 to 10 knots, becoming north after midnight. Waves 1 foot or less. For Tuesday, east winds 5 to 10 knots, becoming south 10 to 15 knots with gusts up to 20 knots in the afternoon. Waves 1 foot or less. And for Tuesday night, southwest winds 15 to 20 knots with gusts up to 25 knots. Waves 1 foot or less. Winds and waves may be higher in and near thunderstorms. The offshore waters forecast for south of Long Island between Montauk Point and Sandy Hook, out to 1,000 fathoms. Today, north winds 15 to 25 knots. Seas 7 to 10 feet. Rain. Tonight, northwest winds 10 to 15 knots, becoming north 5 to 10 knots. Seas 4 to 7 feet. Tuesday, east to southeast winds less than 10 knots, becoming south. Seas 3 to 4 feet. Tuesday night, southwest winds 15 to 20 knots. Seas 3 to 6 feet. Wednesday, west to southwest winds 15 to 20 knots. Seas 4 to 6 feet. Wednesday night, west to northwest winds 10 to 15 knots, becoming north 10 to 20 knots. Seas 4 to 5 feet. Thursday, north to northeast winds 10 to 20 knots. Seas 3 to 5 feet. Thursday night, east winds 10 to 15 knots, becoming southeast 10 to 20 knots. Seas 3 to 4 feet. Friday, south winds 20 to 25 knots, becoming southwest 25 to 30 knots. Seas 4 to 8 feet. Friday night, west to southwest winds 25 to 30 knots, becoming west to northwest. Seas 7 to 10 feet. The offshore waters forecast for south of New England between the Great South Channel and Montauk Point, out to 1,000 fathoms. Today, north winds 15 to 25 knots. Seas 8 to 10 feet. Rain. Tonight, north to northwest winds 10 to 20 knots, becoming north 5 to 10 knots. Seas 5 to 9 feet. Tuesday, east to northeast winds 5 to 10 knots, becoming south to southeast 5 to 15 knots. Seas 4 to 5 feet. Tuesday night, south to southwest winds 15 to 25 knots. Seas 4 to 7 feet. Wednesday, west to southwest winds 15 to 25 knots. Seas 5 to 8 feet. Wednesday night, west winds 10 to 20 knots, becoming north to northwest 15 to 20 knots. Seas 5 to 7 feet. Thursday, north winds 10 to 20 knots. Seas 4 to 5 feet. Thursday night, northeast winds 10 to 15 knots, becoming east to southeast. Seas 3 to 6 feet. Friday, south to southwest winds 20 to 30 knots. Seas 5 to 8 feet. Friday night, west to southwest winds 20 to 30 knots. Seas 8 to 10 feet. The offshore waters forecast for Hudson Canyon to Baltimore Canyon, out to 1,000 fathoms. Today, north winds

15 to 25 knots. Sea 7 to 9 feet. Rain likely. Tonight, northwest winds 5 to 15 knots, becoming north 5 to 10 knots. Seas 4 to 7 feet. Tuesday, variable winds less than 5 knots, becoming south to southwest 5 to 15 knots. Seas 3 to 4 feet. Tuesday night, southwest winds 10 to 20 knots. Seas 3 to 5 feet. Wednesday, southwest winds 15 to 20 knots, diminishing to 10 to 15 knots. Seas 4 to 6 feet. Wednesday night, west winds 10 to 15 knots, becoming north 10 to 20 knots. Seas 3 to 5 feet. Thursday, north winds 15 to 20 knots, becoming northeast 10 to 15 knots. Seas 4 to 5 feet. Thursday night, east winds 10 to 15 knots, becoming southeast 10 to 20 knots. Seas 3 to 5 feet. Friday, south winds 15 to 20 knots, becoming southwest 20 to 25 knots. Seas 4 to 7 feet. Friday night, southwest winds 25 to 30 knots, becoming northwest. Seas 7 to 10 feet. 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Here are the current conditions. As of noon at Central Park, it was mostly sunny. The temperature was 65 degrees, the dew point 55, and the relative humidity 70%. The wind was variable at 7 miles an hour. The pressure was 29.86 inches and rising. The report from the Bronx Botanical Gardens was not available. Elsewhere in the metropolitan area, it was partly sunny, and temperatures were between 63 and 68 degrees. Across Long Island, skies ranged from mostly sunny to partly sunny, and temperatures were between 64 and 66 degrees. In New Jersey, temperatures were between 66 and 68 degrees. At Linden, it was sunny. It was mostly sunny at Caldwell and Somerset. At Trenton, it was partly sunny. At Teterboro, it was cloudy. In southwest Connecticut, temperatures were between 63 and 68 degrees. At Bridgeport, it was sunny. At New Haven, it was mostly sunny. At Danbury, it was partly sunny. Here are the latest reports on the coastal waters. At Robins Reef in New York Harbor, winds were north at 10 knots, gusting to 15 knots. The air temperature was 63 degrees. At the New York Harbor entrance buoy, winds were northwest at 10 knots, gusting to 14 knots. The air temperature was 61 degrees, and the sea surface temperature was 65 degrees. Waves were 6 feet, with a dominant period of 9 seconds. A 5-foot swell from the southeast with a period of 9 seconds was reported. At 20 nautical miles south of Fire Island Inlet. Sea temperature 63 degrees. Wave heights 8 feet. Wave period 9 seconds. The report from 23 nautical miles south Montauk Point was not available. The report period 9 seconds. The report from 23 nautical miles south Montauk Point was not available. The report from Hudson Canyon was not available. At the buoy 15 nautical miles east of 15 nautical miles east of Barnegat Light, the air temperature was 61 degrees, and the sea surface temperature 65 degrees. Waves were 8 feet with a dominant period of 10 seconds. On the Western Sound, Kings Point reported a northwest wind at 12 knots, gusting to 14 knots. The air temperature was 62 degrees. At Bridgeport Harbor, a northwest wind at 5 knots was reported. The air temperature was 65 degrees. The report from Central Sound was not available. The following are coastal weather reports. As of noon at Eaton's Neck, temperature was 64 degrees. Wind was north, at 8 miles an hour. At Morgan's Point in Glencove, temperature was 66 degrees. Wind was northwest, at 15 miles an hour. At Fire Island Coast Guard, temperature was 63 degrees. Wind was north, at 10 miles an hour. At Jones Beach, temperature was 64 degrees. Wind was north, at 14 miles an hour.

was 64 degrees. Wind was north at 9 miles an hour. Coastal flood statement remains in effect from 11 a.m. this morning to 1 p.m. this afternoon. What? Up to 1/2 foot of inundation above ground level expected in vulnerable areas near the waterfront and shoreline. Where? Southern Fairfield County. When? From 11 a.m. this morning to 1 p.m. this afternoon. Impacts. Some water on low-lying roads and property. Additional details. Additional minor coastal flooding is possible with a Tuesday morning high tide cycle. A coastal flood statement may be needed. Do not drive through flooded roadways. Here is the forecast for the New York City metropolitan area. Today, partly sunny this morning, then clearing. Highs in the lower 70s. North winds 10 to 15 miles per hour. Tonight, mostly clear. Lows in the upper 50s. Northwest winds 5 to 10 miles per hour. Here is the official National Weather Service forecast for the New York City metropolitan area. Today, partly sunny this morning, then clearing. Highs in the lower 70s. North winds 10 to 15 miles per hour. Tonight, mostly clear. Lows in the upper 50s. Northwest winds 5 to 10 miles per hour. Tuesday, mostly sunny. Highs in the mid-70s. South winds 5 to 10 miles per hour. Gusts up to 20 miles per hour in the afternoon. Tuesday night, mostly cloudy in the evening, then clearing. Lows in the mid-60s. Southwest winds around 10 miles per hour with gusts up to 20 miles per hour. Wednesday, mostly sunny. Highs in the upper 70s. West winds 5 to 10 miles per hour. Gusts up to 20 miles per hour in the afternoon. Wednesday night, mostly cloudy in the evening, then becoming partly cloudy. Lows around 60. Here is the extended forecast. Thursday, mostly sunny. Highs in the upper 60s. Thursday night, partly cloudy in the evening, then mostly cloudy with showers likely after midnight. Lows in the upper 50s. Chance of rain 60%. Friday, showers likely. Highs in the lower 70s. Chance of rain 70%. Friday night, mostly cloudy with showers likely in the evening, then partly cloudy with a chance of showers after midnight. Lows in the upper 40s. Chance of rain 60%. Saturday, mostly sunny and breezy, cooler with highs in the mid-50s. Saturday night, mostly clear. Lows around 40. Sunday, sunny. Highs in the mid-50s. The coastal waters forecast from Sandy Hook, New Jersey to Fire Island Inlet, New York out 20 nautical miles. Small craft advisory in effect through late tonight. For today, north winds 15 to 20 knots with gusts up to 25 knots, diminishing to 10 to 15 knots with gusts up to 20 knots early this afternoon, then becoming northwest 5 to 10 knots late. Seas 5 to 8 feet, occasionally to 10 feet. Wave detail, southeast 7 feet at 9 seconds. Chance of showers and thunderstorms early this morning. For tonight, north winds 5 to 10 knots. Seas 3 to 5 feet, occasionally to 6 feet. Wave detail, southeast 5 feet at 8 seconds and east 3 feet at 7 seconds. For Tuesday, east winds 5 to 10 knots, becoming south 10 to 15 knots with gusts up to 20 knots in the afternoon. Seas 2 to 4 feet, occasionally to 5 feet. Wave detail, southeast 3 feet at 7 seconds. And for Tuesday night, southwest winds 15 to 20 knots with gusts up to 25 knots. Seas 2 to 4 feet, occasionally to 5 feet. Wave detail, south 4 feet at 6 seconds and east 1 foot at 6 seconds. Winds and seas may be higher in and near thunderstorms. The marine forecast for New York Harbor, including Raritan Bay. For today, north winds 15 to 20 knots, diminishing to 5 to 10 knots. Waves 2 to 3 feet. Chance of showers and slight chance of thunderstorms early this morning. For tonight, northwest winds 5 to 10 knots, diminishing to around 5 knots after midnight. Waves 2 to 3 feet, subsiding to 1 to 2 feet after midnight. For Tuesday, southwest winds around 5 knots, becoming southeast in the afternoon. Waves 1 to 2 feet in the morning, then 1 foot or less. And for Tuesday night,
southwest winds 10 to 15 knots with gusts up to 20 knots. Waves 1 to 2 feet. Winds and waves may be higher in and near thunderstorms. The marine forecast for western Long Island Sound. For today, northeast winds 15 to 20 knots, becoming north 10 to 15 knots with gusts up to 20 knots late this morning, then becoming northwest 5 to 10 knots this afternoon. Seas 2 to 3 feet. Wave detail, northeast 3 feet at 4 seconds. For tonight, north winds around 5 knots. Seas 1 foot or less. Wave detail, northeast 1 foot at 4 seconds. For Tuesday, east winds 5 to 10 knots, becoming southeast in the afternoon. Seas 1 foot or less. Wave detail, southeast 1 foot at 2 seconds. And for Tuesday night, southwest winds 10 to 15 knots with gusts up to 20 knots. Seas around 2 feet. Wave detail, southwest 2 feet at 3 seconds. The marine forecast for the Long Island South Shore Bays. For today, north winds 10 to 15 knots with gusts up to 20 knots, becoming northwest 5 to 10 knots late. Waves 1 foot or less. Chance of showers and thunderstorms early this morning. For tonight, northwest winds 5 to 10 knots, becoming north after midnight. Waves 1 foot or less. For Tuesday, east winds 5 to 10 knots, becoming south 10 to 15 knots with gusts up to 20 knots in the afternoon. Waves 1 foot or less. And for Tuesday night, southwest winds 15 to 20 knots with gusts up to 25 knots. Waves 1 foot or less. Winds and waves may be higher in and near thunderstorms. Here are the current conditions. As of noon at Central Park, it was mostly sunny. The temperature was 65 degrees, the dew point 55, and the relative humidity 70%. The wind was variable at 7 miles an hour. The pressure was 29.86 inches and rising. The report from the Bronx Botanical Gardens was not available. Elsewhere in the metropolitan area, it was partly sunny, and temperatures were between 63 and 68 degrees. Across Long Island, skies ranged from mostly sunny to partly sunny, and temperatures were between 64 and 66 degrees. In New Jersey, temperatures were between 66 and 68 degrees. At Linden, it was sunny. It was mostly sunny at Caldwell and Somerset. At Trenton, it was partly sunny. At Teterboro, it was cloudy. In southwest Connecticut, temperatures were between 63 and 68 degrees. At Bridgeport, it was sunny. At New Haven, it was mostly sunny. At Danbury, it was partly sunny. Here are the latest reports on the coastal waters. At Robbins Reef in New York Harbor, winds were north at 10 knots, gusting to 15 knots. The air temperature was 63 degrees. At the New York Harbor entrance buoy, winds were northwest at 10 knots, gusting to 14 knots. The air temperature was 61 degrees, and the sea surface temperature was 65 degrees. Waves were 6 feet, with a dominant period of 9 seconds. A 5-foot swell from the southeast with a period of 9 seconds was reported. At 20 nautical miles south of Fire Island Inlet. Sea temperature 63 degrees. Wave height 8 feet. Wave period 9 seconds. The report from 23 nautical miles south Montauk Point was not available. The report from Hudson Canyon was not available. At the buoy 15 nautical miles east of 15 nautical miles east of Barnegat Light, the air temperature was 61 degrees, and the sea surface temperature 65 degrees. Waves were 8 feet with a dominant period of 10 seconds. On the Western Sound, Kings Point reported a northwest wind at 12 knots, gusting to 14 knots. The air temperature was 62 degrees. At Bridgeport Harbor, a northwest wind at 5 knots was reported. The air temperature was 65 degrees. The report from Central Sound was not available. The following are coastal weather reports. As of noon at Eaton's Neck, temperature was 64 degrees. Wind was north at 8 miles an hour. At Morgan's Point in Glen Cove, temperature was 66 degrees. Wind was northwest, at 15 miles an hour. At Fire Island Coast Guard, temperature was 63 degrees. Wind was north, at 10 miles an hour. At Jones Beach, temperature was 64 degrees.

Wind was north at 14 miles an hour. At Breezy Point, temperature was 64 degrees. Wind was north at 9 miles an hour. Coastal flood statement remains in effect from 11 a.m. this morning to 1 p.m. this afternoon. What? Up to 1/2 foot of inundation above ground level expected in vulnerable areas near the waterfront and shoreline. Where? Southern Fairfield County. When? From 11 a.m. this morning to 1 p.m. this afternoon. Impacts. Some water on low-lying roads and property. Additional details. Additional minor coastal flooding is possible with a Tuesday morning high tide cycle. A coastal flood statement may be needed. Do not drive through flooded roadways. Here is the forecast for the New York City metropolitan area. Today, partly sunny this morning, then clearing. Highs in the lower 70s. North winds 10 to 15 miles per hour. Tonight, mostly clear. Lows in the upper 50s. Northwest winds 5 to 10 miles per hour. Here is the official National Weather Service forecast for the New York City metropolitan area. Today, partly sunny this morning, then clearing. Highs in the lower 70s. North winds 10 to 15 miles per hour. Tonight, mostly clear. Lows in the upper 50s. Northwest winds 5 to 10 miles per hour. Tuesday, mostly sunny. Highs in the mid 70s. South winds 5 to 10 miles per hour. Gusts up to 20 miles per hour in the afternoon. Tuesday night, mostly cloudy in the evening, then clearing. Lows in the mid-60s. Southwest winds around 10 miles per hour with gusts up to 20 miles per hour. Wednesday, mostly sunny. Highs in the upper 70s. West winds 5 to 10 miles per hour. Gusts up to 20 miles per hour in the afternoon. Wednesday night, mostly cloudy in the evening, then becoming partly cloudy. Lows around 60. Here is the extended forecast. Thursday, mostly sunny. Highs in the upper 60s. Thursday night, partly cloudy in the evening, then mostly cloudy with showers likely after midnight. Lows in the upper 50s. Chance of rain 60%. Friday, showers likely. Highs in the lower 70s. Chance of rain 70%. Friday night, mostly cloudy with showers likely in the evening, then partly cloudy with a chance of showers after midnight. Lows in the upper 40s. Chance of rain 60%. Saturday, mostly sunny and breezy, cooler with highs in the mid-50s. Saturday night, mostly clear. Lows around 40. Sunday, sunny. Highs in the mid-50s. The coastal waters forecast from Sandy Hook, New Jersey to Fire Island Inlet, New York, out 20 nautical miles. Small craft advisory in effect through late tonight. For today, north winds 15 to 20 knots with gusts up to 25 knots, diminishing to 10 to 15 knots with gusts up to 20 knots early this afternoon, then becoming northwest 5 to 10 knots late. Seas 5 to 8 feet, occasionally to 10 feet. Wave detail, southeast 7 feet at 9 seconds. Chance of showers and thunderstorms early this morning. For tonight, north winds 5 to 10 knots. Seas 3 to 5 feet, occasionally to 6 feet. Wave detail, southeast 5 feet at 8 seconds and east 3 feet at 7 seconds. For Tuesday, east winds 5 to 10 knots, becoming south 10 to 15 knots with gusts up to 20 knots in the afternoon. Seas 2 to 4 feet, occasionally to 5 feet. Wave detail, southeast 3 feet at 7 seconds. And for Tuesday night, southwest winds 15 to 20 knots with gusts up to 25 knots. Seas 2 to 4 feet, occasionally to 5 feet. Wave detail, south 4 feet at 6 seconds and east 1 foot at 6 seconds. Winds and seas may be higher in and near thunderstorms. The marine forecast for New York Harbor, including Raritan Bay. For today, north winds 15 to 20 knots, diminishing to 5 to 10 knots. Waves 2 to 3 feet. Chance of showers and slight chance of thunderstorms early this morning. For tonight, northwest winds 5 to 10 knots, diminishing to around 5 knots after midnight. Waves 2 to 3 feet, subsiding to 1 to 2 feet after midnight. For Tuesday, southwest winds around 5 knots, becoming southeast in the afternoon.
waves 1 to 2 feet in the morning, then 1 foot or less. And for Tuesday night, southwest winds 10 to 15 knots with gusts up to 20 knots. Waves 1 to 2 feet. Winds and waves may be higher in and near thunderstorms. The marine forecast for western Long Island Sound. For today, northeast winds 15 to 20 knots, becoming north 10 to 15 knots with gusts up to 20 knots late this morning, then becoming northwest 5 to 10 knots this afternoon. Seas 2 to 3 feet. Wave detail, northeast 3 feet at 4 seconds. For tonight, north winds around 5 knots. Seas 1 foot or less. Wave detail, northeast 1 foot at 4 seconds. For Tuesday, east winds 5 to 10 knots, becoming southeast in the afternoon. Seas 1 foot or less. Wave detail, southeast 1 foot at 2 seconds. And for Tuesday night, southwest winds 10 to 15 knots with gusts up to 20 knots. Seas around 2 feet. Wave detail, southwest 2 feet at 3 seconds. The marine forecast for the Long Island South Shore Bays. For today, north winds 10 to 15 knots with gusts up to 20 knots, becoming northwest 5 to 10 knots late. Waves 1 foot or less. Chance of showers and thunderstorms early this morning. For tonight, northwest winds 5 to 10 knots, becoming north after midnight. Waves 1 foot or less. For Tuesday, east winds 5 to 10 knots, becoming south 10 to 15 knots with gusts up to 20 knots in the afternoon. Waves 1 foot or less. And for Tuesday night, southwest winds 15 to 20 knots with gusts up to 25 knots. Waves 1 foot or less. Winds and waves may be higher in and near thunderstorms. Here are the current conditions. As of noon at Central Park, it was mostly sunny. The temperature was 65 degrees, the dew point 55, and the relative humidity 70%. The wind was variable at 7 miles an hour. The pressure was 29.86 inches and rising. The report from the Bronx Botanical Gardens was not available. Elsewhere in the metropolitan area, it was partly sunny, and temperatures were between 63 and 68 degrees. Across Long Island, skies ranged from mostly sunny to partly sunny, and temperatures were between 64 and 66 degrees. In New Jersey, temperatures were between 66 and 68 degrees. At Linden, it was sunny. It was mostly sunny at Caldwell and Somerset. At Trenton, it was partly sunny. At Teterboro, it was cloudy. In southwest Connecticut, temperatures were between 63 and 68 degrees. At Bridgeport, it was sunny. At New Haven, it was mostly sunny. At Danbury, it was partly sunny. Here are the latest reports on the coastal waters. At Robins Reef in New York Harbor, winds were north at 10 knots, gusting to 15 knots. The air temperature was 63 degrees. At the New York Harbor entrance buoy, winds were northwest at 10 knots, gusting to 14 knots. The air temperature was 61 degrees, and the sea surface temperature was 65 degrees. Waves were 6 feet, with a dominant period of 9 seconds. A 5-foot swell from the southeast with a period of 9 seconds was reported. At 20 nautical miles south of Fire Island Inlet. Sea temperature 63 degrees. Wave height 8 feet. Wave period 9 seconds. The report from 23 nautical miles south Montauk Point was not available. The report from Hudson Canyon was not available. At the buoy 15 nautical miles east of 15 nautical miles east of Barnegat Light, the air temperature was 61 degrees, and the sea surface temperature 65 degrees. Waves were 8 feet with a dominant period of 10 seconds. On the Western Sound, Kings Point reported a northwest wind at 12 knots, gusting to 14 knots. The air temperature was 62 degrees. At Bridgeport Harbor, a northwest wind at 5 knots was reported. The air temperature was 65 degrees. The report from Central Sound was not available. The following are coastal weather reports. As of noon at Eagan's Neck, temperature was 64 degrees. Wind was north at 8 miles an hour. At Morgan's Point in Glencove, temperature was 66 degrees. Wind was northwest at 15 miles an hour. At Fire Island Coast Guard, temperature was 63 degrees.

Wind was north at 10 miles an hour. At Jones Beach, temperature was 64 degrees. Wind was north at 14 miles an hour. At Breezy Point, temperature was 64 degrees. Wind was north at 9 miles an hour. Coastal flood statement remains in effect from 11 a.m. this morning to 1 p.m. this afternoon. What? Up to 1/2 foot of inundation above ground level expected in vulnerable areas near the waterfront and shoreline. Where? Southern Fairfield County. When? From 11 a.m. this morning to 1 p.m. this afternoon. Impacts. Some water on low-lying roads and property. Additional details. Additional minor coastal flooding is possible with the Tuesday morning high tide cycle. A coastal flood statement may be needed. Do not drive through flooded roadways. The offshore waters forecast for south of Long Island between Montauk Point and Sandy Hook, out to 1,000 fathoms. Today, north winds 15 to 25 knots. Seas 7 to 10 feet. Rain. Tonight, northwest winds 10 to 15 knots, becoming north 5 to 10 knots. Seas 4 to 7 feet. Tuesday, east to southeast winds less than 10 knots, becoming south. Seas 3 to 4 feet. Tuesday night, southwest winds 15 to 20 knots. Seas 3 to 6 feet. Wednesday, west to southwest winds 15 to 20 knots. Seas 4 to 6 feet. Wednesday night, west to northwest winds 10 to 15 knots, becoming north 10 to 20 knots. Seas 4 to 5 feet. Thursday, north to northeast winds 10 to 20 knots. Seas 3 to 5 feet. Thursday night, east winds 10 to 15 knots, becoming southeast 10 to 20 knots. Seas 3 to 4 feet. Friday, south winds 20 to 25 knots, becoming southwest 25 to 30 knots. Seas 4 to 8 feet. Friday night, west to southwest winds 25 to 30 knots, becoming west to northwest. Seas 7 to 10 feet. The offshore waters forecast for south of New England between the Great South Channel and Montauk Point, out to 1,000 fathoms. Today, north winds 15 to 25 knots. Seas 8 to 10 feet. Rain. Tonight, north to northwest winds 10 to 20 knots, becoming north 5 to 10 knots. Seas 5 to 9 feet. Tuesday, east to northeast winds 5 to 10 knots, becoming south to southeast 5 to 15 knots. Seas 4 to 5 feet. Tuesday night, south to southwest winds 15 to 25 knots. Seas 4 to 7 feet. Wednesday, west to southwest winds 15 to 25 knots. Seas 5 to 8 feet. Wednesday night, west winds 10 to 20 knots, becoming north to northwest 15 to 20 knots. Seas 5 to 7 feet. Thursday, north winds 10 to 20 knots. Seas 4 to 5 feet. Thursday night, northeast winds 10 to 15 knots, becoming east to southeast. Seas 3 to 6 feet. Friday, south to southwest winds 20 to 30 knots. Seas 5 to 8 feet. Friday night, west to southwest winds 20 to 30 knots. Seas 8 to 10 feet. The offshore waters forecast for Hudson Canyon to Baltimore Canyon, out to 1,000 fathoms. Today, north winds 15 to 25 knots. Seas 7 to 9 feet. Rain likely. Tonight, northwest winds 5 to 15 knots, becoming north 5 to 10 knots. Seas 4 to 7 feet. Tuesday, variable winds less than 5 knots, becoming south to southwest 5 to 15 knots. Seas 3 to 4 feet. Tuesday night, southwest winds 10 to 20 knots. Seas 3 to 5 feet. Wednesday, southwest winds 15 to 20 knots, diminishing to 10 to 15 knots. Seas 4 to 6 feet. Wednesday night, west winds 10 to 15 knots, becoming north 10 to 20 knots. Seas 3 to 5 feet. Thursday, north winds 15 to 20 knots, becoming northeast 10 to 15 knots. Seas 4 to 5 feet. Thursday night, east winds 10 to 15 knots, becoming southeast 10 to 20 knots. Seas 3 to 5 feet. Friday, south winds 15 to 20 knots, becoming southwest 20 to 25 knots. Seas 4 to 7 feet. Friday night, southwest winds 25 to 30 knots, becoming northwest. Seas 7 to 10 feet.

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Here is the forecast for the New York City metropolitan area. Today, partly sunny this morning, then clearing. Highs in the lower 70s. North winds 10 to 15 miles per hour. Tonight, mostly clear. Lows in the upper 50s. Northwest winds 5 to 10 miles per hour. The current time is 1 p.m. Eastern Daylight Time. Here is the official National Weather Service forecast for the New York City metropolitan area. Today, partly sunny this morning, then clearing. Highs in the lower 70s. North winds 10 to 15 miles per hour. Tonight, mostly clear. Lows in the upper 50s. Northwest winds 5 to 10 miles per hour. Tuesday, mostly sunny. Highs in the mid-70s. South winds 5 to 10 miles per hour. Gusts up to 20 miles per hour in the afternoon. Tuesday night, mostly cloudy in the evening, then clearing. Lows in the mid-60s. Southwest winds around 10 miles per hour with gusts up to 20 miles per hour. Wednesday, mostly sunny. Highs in the upper 70s. West winds 5 to 10 miles per hour. Gusts up to 20 miles per hour in the afternoon. Wednesday night, mostly cloudy in the evening, then becoming partly cloudy. Lows around 60. Here is the extended forecast. Thursday, mostly sunny. Highs in the upper 60s. Thursday night, partly cloudy in the evening, then mostly cloudy with showers likely after midnight. Lows in the upper 50s. Chance of rain 60%. Friday, showers likely. Highs in the lower 70s. Chance of rain 70%. Friday night, mostly cloudy with showers likely in the evening, then partly cloudy with a chance of showers after midnight. Lows in the upper 40s. Chance of rain 60%. Saturday, mostly sunny and breezy, cooler with highs in the mid-50s. Saturday night, mostly clear. Lows around 40. Sunday, sunny. Highs in the mid-50s. The coastal waters forecast from Sandy Hook, New Jersey to Fire Island Inlet, New York out 20 nautical miles. Small craft advisory in effect through late tonight. For today, north winds 15 to 20 knots with gusts up to 25 knots, diminishing to 10 to 15 knots with gusts up to 20 knots early this afternoon, then becoming northwest 5 to 10 knots late. Seas 5 to 8 feet, occasionally to 10 feet. Wave detail, southeast 7 feet at 9 seconds. Chance of showers and thunderstorms early this morning. For tonight, north winds 5 to 10 knots. Seas 3 to 5 feet, occasionally to 6 feet. Wave detail, southeast 5 feet at 8 seconds and east 3 feet at 7 seconds. For Tuesday, east winds 5 to 10 knots, becoming south 10 to 15 knots with gusts up to 20 knots in the afternoon. Seas 2 to 4 feet, occasionally to 5 feet. Wave detail, southeast 3 feet at 7 seconds. And for Tuesday night, southwest winds 15 to 20 knots with gusts up to 25 knots. Seas 2 to 4 feet, occasionally to 5 feet. Wave detail, south 4 feet at 6 seconds and east 1 foot at 6 seconds. Winds and seas may be higher in and near thunderstorms. The marine forecast for New York Harbor, including Raritan Bay. For today, north winds 15 to 20 knots, diminishing to 5 to 10 knots. Waves 2 to 3 feet. Chance of showers and slight chance of thunderstorms early this morning. For tonight, northwest winds 5 to 10 knots, diminishing to around 5 knots after midnight. Waves 2 to 3 feet, subsiding to 1 to 2 feet after midnight. For Tuesday, southwest winds around 5 knots, becoming southeast in the afternoon. Waves 1 to 2 feet in the morning, then 1 foot or less. And for Tuesday night, southwest winds 10 to 15 knots with gusts up to 20 knots. Waves 1 to 2 feet. Winds and waves may be higher in and near thunderstorms. The marine forecast for Western Long Island Sound.
For today, northeast winds 15 to 20 knots, becoming north 10 to 15 knots with gusts up to 20 knots late this morning, then becoming northwest 5 to 10 knots this afternoon. Seas 2 to 3 feet. Wave detail, northeast 3 feet at 4 seconds. For tonight, north winds around 5 knots. Seas 1 foot or less. Wave detail, northeast 1 foot at 4 seconds. For Tuesday, east winds 5 to 10 knots, becoming southeast in the afternoon. Seas 1 foot or less. Wave detail, southeast 1 foot at 2 seconds. And for Tuesday night, southwest winds 10 to 15 knots with gusts up to 20 knots. Seas around 2 feet. Wave detail, southwest 2 feet at 3 seconds. The marine forecast for the Long Island South Shore Bays. For today, north winds 10 to 15 knots with gusts up to 20 knots, becoming northwest 5 to 10 knots late. Waves 1 foot or less. Chance of showers and thunderstorms early this morning. For tonight, northwest winds 5 to 10 knots, becoming north after midnight. Waves 1 foot or less. For Tuesday, east winds 5 to 10 knots, becoming south 10 to 15 knots with gusts up to 20 knots in the afternoon. Waves 1 foot or less. And for Tuesday night, southwest winds 15 to 20 knots with gusts up to 25 knots. Waves 1 foot or less. Winds and waves may be higher in and near thunderstorms. The extended coastal waters forecast from Sandy Hook, New Jersey to Fire Island Inlet, New York out 20 nautical miles. For Wednesday, west winds 10 to 15 knots. Seas 3 to 4 feet, occasionally to 5 feet. Wave detail, southeast 3 feet at 7 seconds. For Wednesday night, northwest winds 10 to 15 knots. Seas 2 to 3 feet. Wave detail, southeast 3 feet at 7 seconds and west 1 foot at 3 seconds. For Thursday, northeast winds 10 to 15 knots. Seas 2 to 3 feet. For Thursday night, southeast winds 10 to 15 knots with gusts up to 20 knots. Seas 2 to 3 feet. Showers likely. For Friday, south winds 15 to 20 knots with gusts up to 30 knots. Seas 3 to 5 feet, occasionally to 6 feet. Showers likely. And for Friday night, northwest winds 25 to 35 knots. Seas 5 to 7 feet, occasionally to 9 feet. Chance of showers. Here is the official National Weather Service forecast for the New York City metropolitan area. Today, partly sunny this morning, then clearing. Highs in the lower 70s. North winds 10 to 15 miles per hour. Tonight, mostly clear. Lows in the upper 50s. Northwest winds 5 to 10 miles per hour. Tuesday, mostly sunny. Highs in the mid-70s. South winds 5 to 10 miles per hour. Gusts up to 20 miles per hour in the afternoon. Tuesday night, mostly cloudy in the evening, then clearing. Lows in the mid-60s. Southwest winds around 10 miles per hour with gusts up to 20 miles per hour. Wednesday, mostly sunny. Highs in the upper 70s. West winds 5 to 10 miles per hour. Gusts up to 20 miles per hour in the afternoon. Wednesday night, mostly cloudy in the evening, then becoming partly cloudy. Lows around 60. Here is the extended forecast. Thursday, mostly sunny. Highs in the upper 60s. Thursday night, partly cloudy in the evening, then mostly cloudy with showers likely after midnight. Lows in the upper 50s. Chance of rain 60%. Friday, showers likely. Highs in the lower 70s. Chance of rain 70%. Friday night, mostly cloudy with showers likely in the evening, then partly cloudy with a chance of showers after midnight. Lows in the upper 40s. Chance of rain 60%. Saturday, mostly sunny and breezy, cooler with highs in the mid-50s. Saturday night, mostly clear. Lows around 40. Sunday, sunny. Highs in the mid-50s. The coastal waters forecast from Sandy Hook, New Jersey to Fire Island Inlet, New York out 20 nautical miles. Small craft advisory in effect through late tonight. For today, north winds 15 to 20 knots with gusts up to 25 knots, diminishing to 10 to 15 knots with gusts up to 20 knots early this

afternoon, then becoming northwest 5 to 10 knots late. Seas 5 to 8 feet, occasionally to 10 feet. Wave detail, southeast 7 feet at 9 seconds. Chance of showers and thunderstorms early this morning. For tonight, north winds 5 to 10 knots. Seas 3 to 5 feet, occasionally to 6 feet. Wave detail, southeast 5 feet at 8 seconds and east 3 feet at 7 seconds. For Tuesday, east winds 5 to 10 knots, becoming south 10 to 15 knots with gusts up to 20 knots in the afternoon. Seas 2 to 4 feet, occasionally to 5 feet. Wave detail, southeast 3 feet at 7 seconds. And for Tuesday night, southwest winds 15 to 20 knots with gusts up to 25 knots. Seas 2 to 4 feet, occasionally to 5 feet. Wave detail, south 4 feet at 6 seconds and east 1 foot at 6 seconds. Winds and seas may be higher in and near thunderstorms. The marine forecast for New York Harbor, including Raritan Bay. For today, north winds 15 to 20 knots, diminishing to 5 to 10 knots. Waves 2 to 3 feet. Chance of showers and slight chance of thunderstorms early this morning. For tonight, northwest winds 5 to 10 knots, diminishing to around 5 knots after midnight. Waves 2 to 3 feet, subsiding to 1 to 2 feet after midnight. For Tuesday, southwest winds around 5 knots, becoming southeast in the afternoon. Waves 1 to 2 feet in the morning, then 1 foot or less. And for Tuesday night, southwest winds 10 to 15 knots with gusts up to 20 knots. Waves 1 to 2 feet. Winds and waves may be higher in and near thunderstorms. The marine forecast for Western Long Island Sound. For today, northeast winds 15 to 20 knots, becoming north 10 to 15 knots with gusts up to 20 knots late this morning, then becoming northwest 5 to 10 knots this afternoon. Seas 2 to 3 feet. Wave detail, northeast 3 feet at 4 seconds. For tonight, north winds around 5 knots. Seas 1 foot or less. Wave detail, northeast 1 foot at 4 seconds. For Tuesday, east winds 5 to 10 knots, becoming southeast in the afternoon. Seas 1 foot or less. Wave detail, southeast 1 foot at 2 seconds. And for Tuesday night, southwest winds 10 to 15 knots with gusts up to 20 knots. Seas around 2 feet. Wave detail, southwest 2 feet at 3 seconds. The marine forecast for the Long Island South Shore Bays. For today, north winds 10 to 15 knots with gusts up to 20 knots, becoming northwest 5 to 10 knots late. Waves 1 foot or less. Chance of showers and thunderstorms early this morning. For tonight, northwest winds 5 to 10 knots, becoming north after midnight. Waves 1 foot or less. For Tuesday, east winds 5 to 10 knots, becoming south 10 to 15 knots with gusts up to 20 knots in the afternoon. Waves 1 foot or less. And for Tuesday night, southwest winds 15 to 20 knots with gusts up to 25 knots. Waves 1 foot or less. Winds and waves may be higher in and near thunderstorms. Here are the current conditions. As of 1 p.m. at Central Park, it was partly sunny. The temperature was 66 degrees, the dew point 57, and the relative humidity 72%. The wind was variable at 6 miles an hour. The pressure was 29.85 inches and falling. The report from the Bronx Botanical Gardens was not available. Elsewhere in the metropolitan area, skies ranged from mostly sunny to partly sunny, and temperatures were between 66 and 70 degrees. Across Long Island, it was mostly sunny, and temperatures were between 66 and 69 degrees. In New Jersey, temperatures were between 68 and 70 degrees. It was mostly sunny at Teterboro and Linden. At Caldwell, it was partly sunny. It was cloudy at Somerset and Trenton. In southwest Connecticut, skies ranged from mostly sunny to partly sunny, and temperatures were between 65 and 70 degrees. Here are the latest reports on the coastal waters. At Robins Reef in New York Harbor, winds were north at 8 knots, gusting to 15 knots. The air temperature was 66 degrees. At the New York Harbor entrance buoy, winds were north at 14 knots, gusting to 17 knots. The air temperature was 64 degrees, and the sea surface temperature was 65.

waves were 5 feet with a dominant period of 9 seconds. A 5-foot swell from the southeast with a period of 9 seconds was reported at 20 nautical miles south of Fire Island Inlet. Sea temperature 63 degrees. Wave height 7 feet. Wave period 8 seconds. The report from 23 nautical miles south Montauk Point was not available. The report from Hudson Canyon was not available. At the buoy 15 nautical miles east of 15 nautical miles east of Barnegat Light, the air temperature was 62 degrees and the sea surface temperature 65 degrees. Waves were 7 feet with a dominant period of 10 seconds. On the western sound, Kings Point reported a north wind at 13 knots, gusting to 16 knots. The air temperature was 64 degrees. At Bridgeport Harbor, a north wind at 7 knots was reported. The air temperature was 67 degrees. The report from Central Sound was not available. The following are coastal weather reports. As of 1 p.m. at Eagan's Neck, temperature was 66 degrees. Wind was north, at 13 miles an hour. At Morgan's Point in Glencove, temperature was 66 degrees. Wind was west, at 14 miles an hour. At Fire Island Coast Guard, temperature was 66 degrees. Wind was northwest, at 8 miles an hour. At Jones Beach, temperature was 66 degrees. Wind was north, at 17 miles an hour. At Breezy Point, temperature was 68 degrees. Wind was northwest, at 9 miles an hour. Here is the official National Weather Service forecast for the New York City metropolitan area. Today, partly sunny this morning, then clearing. Highs in the lower 70s. North winds 10 to 15 miles per hour. Tonight, mostly clear. Lows in the upper 50s. Northwest winds 5 to 10 miles per hour. Tuesday, mostly sunny. Highs in the mid-70s. South winds 5 to 10 miles per hour. Gusts up to 20 miles per hour in the afternoon. Tuesday night, mostly cloudy in the evening, then clearing. Lows in the mid-60s. Southwest winds around 10 miles per hour with gusts up to 20 miles per hour. Wednesday, mostly sunny. Highs in the upper 70s. West winds 5 to 10 miles per hour. Gusts up to 20 miles per hour in the afternoon. Wednesday night, mostly cloudy in the evening, then becoming partly cloudy. Lows around 60. Here is the extended forecast. Thursday, mostly sunny. Highs in the upper 60s. Thursday night, partly cloudy in the evening, then mostly cloudy with showers likely after midnight. Lows in the upper 50s. Chance of rain 60%. Friday, showers likely. Highs in the lower 70s. Chance of rain 70%. Friday night, mostly cloudy with showers likely in the evening, then partly cloudy with a chance of showers after midnight. Lows in the upper 40s. Chance of rain 60%. Saturday, mostly sunny and breezy, cooler with highs in the mid-50s. Saturday night, mostly clear. Lows around 40. Sunday, sunny. Highs in the mid-50s. The coastal waters forecast from Sandy Hook, New Jersey to Fire Island Inlet, New York, out 20 nautical miles. Small craft advisory in effect through late tonight. For today, north winds 15 to 20 knots with gusts up to 25 knots, diminishing to 10 to 15 knots with gusts up to 20 knots early this afternoon, then becoming northwest 5 to 10 knots late. Seas 5 to 8 feet, occasionally to 10 feet. Wave detail, southeast 7 feet at 9 seconds. Chance of showers and thunderstorms early this morning. For tonight, north winds 5 to 10 knots. Seas 3 to 5 feet, occasionally to 6 feet. Wave detail, southeast 5 feet at 8 seconds and east 3 feet at 7 seconds. For Tuesday, east winds 5 to 10 knots, becoming south 10 to 15 knots with gusts up to 20 knots in the afternoon. Seas 2 to 4 feet, occasionally to 5 feet. Wave detail, southeast 3 feet at 7 seconds. And for Tuesday night, southwest winds 15 to 20 knots with gusts up to 25 knots. Seas 2 to 4 feet, occasionally to 5 feet. Wave detail, south 4 feet at 6 seconds and east 1 foot at

For today, northeast winds 15 to 20 knots, becoming north 10 to 15 knots with gusts up to 20 knots late this morning, then becoming northwest 5 to 10 knots this afternoon. Seas 2 to 3 feet. Wave detail, northeast 3 feet at 4 seconds. For tonight, north winds around 5 knots. Seas 1 foot or less. Wave detail, northeast 1 foot at 4 seconds. For Tuesday, east winds 5 to 10 knots, becoming southeast in the afternoon. Seas 1 foot or less. Wave detail, southeast 1 foot at 2 seconds. And for Tuesday night, southwest winds 10 to 15 knots with gusts up to 20 knots. Seas around 2 feet. Wave detail, southwest 2 feet at 3 seconds. The marine forecast for the Long Island South Shore Bays. For today, north winds 10 to 15 knots with gusts up to 20 knots, becoming northwest 5 to 10 knots late. Waves 1 foot or less. Chance of showers and thunderstorms early this morning. For tonight, northwest winds 5 to 10 knots, becoming north after midnight. Waves 1 foot or less. For Tuesday, east winds 5 to 10 knots, becoming south 10 to 15 knots with gusts up to 20 knots in the afternoon. Waves 1 foot or less. And for Tuesday night, southwest winds 15 to 20 knots with gusts up to 25 knots. Waves 1 foot or less. Winds and waves may be higher in and near thunderstorms. Here are the current conditions. As of 1 p.m. at Central Park, it was partly sunny. The temperature was 66 degrees, the dew point 57, and the relative humidity 72%. The wind was variable at 6 miles an hour. The pressure was 29.85 inches and falling. The report from the Bronx Botanical Gardens was not available. Elsewhere in the metropolitan area, skies ranged from mostly sunny to partly sunny, and temperatures were between 66 and 70 degrees. Across Long Island, it was mostly sunny, and temperatures were between 66 and 69 degrees. In New Jersey, temperatures were between 68 and 70 degrees. It was mostly sunny at Teterboro and Linden. At Caldwell, it was partly sunny. It was cloudy at Somerset and Trenton. In southwest Connecticut, skies ranged from mostly sunny to partly sunny, and temperatures were between 65 and 70 degrees. Here are the latest reports on the coastal waters. At Robins Reef in New York Harbor, winds were north at 8 knots, gusting to 15 knots. The air temperature was 66 degrees. At the New York Harbor entrance buoy, winds were north at 14 knots, gusting to 17 knots. The air temperature was 64 degrees, and the sea surface temperature was 65 degrees. Waves were 5 feet, with a dominant period of 9 seconds. A 5-foot swell from the southeast with a period of 9 seconds was reported. At 20 nautical miles south of Fire Island Inlet, sea temperature 63 degrees. Wave height 7 feet. Wave period 8 seconds. The report from 23 nautical miles south Montauk Point was not available. The report from Hudson Canyon was not available. At the buoy 15 nautical miles east of 15 nautical miles east of Barnegat Light, the air temperature was 62 degrees, and the sea surface temperature 65 degrees. Waves were 7 feet with a dominant period of 10 seconds. On the Western Sound, Kings Point reported a north wind at 13 knots, gusting to 16 knots. The air temperature was 64 degrees. At Bridgeport Harbor, a north wind at 7 knots was reported. The air temperature was 67 degrees. The report from Central Sound was not available. The following are coastal weather reports. As of 1 p.m. at Egan's Neck, temperature was 66 degrees. Wind was north, at 13 miles an hour. At Morgan's Point in Glencove, temperature was 66 degrees. Wind was west, at 14 miles an hour. At Fire Island Coast Guard, temperature was 66 degrees. Wind was northwest, at 8 miles an hour. At Jones Beach, temperature was 66 degrees. Wind was north, at 17 miles an hour. At Breezy Point, temperature was 68 degrees. Wind was northwest, at 9 miles an hour. The offshore waters forecast for south of Long Island between Montauk Point and Sandy Hook, out to 1,000 fathoms.

today. North winds 15 to 25 knots. Seas 7 to 10 feet. Rain. Tonight, northwest winds 10 to 15 knots, becoming north 5 to 10 knots. Seas 4 to 7 feet. Tuesday, east to southeast winds less than 10 knots, becoming south. Seas 3 to 4 feet. Tuesday night, southwest winds 15 to 20 knots. Seas 3 to 6 feet. Wednesday, west to southwest winds 15 to 20 knots. Seas 4 to 6 feet. Wednesday night, west to northwest winds 10 to 15 knots, becoming north 10 to 20 knots. Seas 4 to 5 feet. Thursday, north to northeast winds 10 to 20 knots. Seas 3 to 5 feet. Thursday night, east winds 10 to 15 knots, becoming southeast 10 to 20 knots. Seas 3 to 4 feet. Friday, south winds 20 to 25 knots, becoming southwest 25 to 30 knots. Seas 4 to 8 feet. Friday night, west to southwest winds 25 to 30 knots, becoming west to northwest. Seas 7 to 10 feet. The offshore waters forecast for south of New England between the Great South Channel and Montauk Point, out to 1,000 fathoms. Today, north winds 15 to 25 knots. Seas 8 to 10 feet. Rain. Tonight, north to northwest winds 10 to 20 knots, becoming north 5 to 10 knots. Seas 5 to 9 feet. Tuesday, east to northeast winds 5 to 10 knots, becoming south to southeast 5 to 15 knots. Seas 4 to 5 feet. Tuesday night, south to southwest winds 15 to 25 knots. Seas 4 to 7 feet. Wednesday, west to southwest winds 15 to 25 knots. Seas 5 to 8 feet. Wednesday night, west winds 10 to 20 knots, becoming north to northwest 15 to 20 knots. Seas 5 to 7 feet. Thursday, north winds 10 to 20 knots. Seas 4 to 5 feet. Thursday night, northeast winds 10 to 15 knots, becoming east to southeast. Seas 3 to 6 feet. Friday, south to southwest winds 20 to 30 knots. Seas 5 to 8 feet. Friday night, west to southwest winds 20 to 30 knots. Seas 8 to 10 feet. The offshore waters forecast for Hudson Canyon to Baltimore Canyon, out to 1,000 fathoms. Today, north winds 15 to 25 knots. Seas 7 to 9 feet. Rain likely. Tonight, northwest winds 5 to 15 knots, becoming north 5 to 10 knots. Seas 4 to 7 feet. Tuesday, variable winds less than 5 knots, becoming south to southwest 5 to 15 knots. Seas 3 to 4 feet. Tuesday night, southwest winds 10 to 20 knots. Seas 3 to 5 feet. Wednesday, southwest winds 15 to 20 knots, diminishing to 10 to 15 knots. Seas 4 to 6 feet. Wednesday night, west winds 10 to 15 knots, becoming north 10 to 20 knots. Seas 3 to 5 feet. Thursday, north winds 15 to 20 knots, becoming northeast 10 to 15 knots. Seas 4 to 5 feet. Thursday night, east winds 10 to 15 knots, becoming southeast 10 to 20 knots. Seas 3 to 5 feet. Friday, south winds 15 to 20 knots, becoming southwest 20 to 25 knots. Seas 4 to 7 feet. Friday night, southwest winds 25 to 30 knots, becoming northwest. Seas 7 to 10 feet. 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The current time is 1:29 p.m. Eastern Daylight Time. Here is the official National Weather Service forecast for the New York City metropolitan area. Today, partly sunny this morning, then clearing. Highs in the lower 70s. North winds 10 to 15 miles per hour. Tonight, mostly clear. Lows in the upper 50s. Northwest winds 5 to 10 miles per hour. Tuesday, mostly sunny. Highs in the mid 70s. South winds 5 to 10 miles per hour. Gusts up to 20 miles per hour in the afternoon. Tuesday night,

mostly cloudy in the evening, then clearing. Lows in the mid-60s. Southwest winds around 10 miles per hour with gusts up to 20 miles per hour. Wednesday, mostly sunny. Highs in the upper 70s. West winds 5 to 10 miles per hour. Gusts up to 20 miles per hour in the afternoon. Wednesday night, mostly cloudy in the evening, then becoming partly cloudy. Lows around 60. The extended coastal waters forecast from Sandy Hook, New Jersey to Fire Island Inlet, New York out 20 nautical miles. For Wednesday, west winds 10 to 15 knots. Seas 3 to 4 feet, occasionally to 5 feet. Wave detail, southeast 3 feet at 7 seconds. For Wednesday night, northwest winds 10 to 15 knots. Seas 2 to 3 feet. Wave detail, southeast 3 feet at 7 seconds and west 1 foot at 3 seconds. For Thursday, northeast winds 10 to 15 knots. Seas 2 to 3 feet. For Thursday night, southeast winds 10 to 15 knots with gusts up to 20 knots. Seas 2 to 3 feet. Showers likely. For Friday, south winds 15 to 20 knots with gusts up to 30 knots. Seas 3 to 5 feet, occasionally to 6 feet. Showers likely. And for Friday night, northwest winds 25 to 35 knots. Seas 5 to 7 feet, occasionally to 9 feet. Chance of showers. Here is the extended forecast. Thursday, mostly sunny. Highs in the upper 60s. Thursday night, partly cloudy in the evening, then mostly cloudy with showers likely after midnight. Lows in the upper 50s. Chance of rain 60%. Friday, showers likely. Highs in the lower 70s. Chance of rain 70%. Friday night, mostly cloudy with showers likely in the evening, then partly cloudy with a chance of showers after midnight. Lows in the upper 40s. Chance of rain 60%. Saturday, mostly sunny and breezy, cooler with highs in the mid-50s. Saturday night, mostly clear. Lows around 40. Sunday, sunny. Highs in the mid-50s. The coastal waters forecast from Sandy Hook, New Jersey to Fire Island Inlet, New York out 20 nautical miles. Small craft advisory in effect through late tonight. For today, north winds 15 to 20 knots with gusts up to 25 knots, diminishing to 10 to aft advisory in effect through late tonight. For today, north winds 15 to 20 knots with gusts up to 25 knots, diminishing to 10 to 15 knots with gusts up to 20 knots early this afternoon, then becoming northwest 5 to 10 knots late. Seas 5 to 8 feet, occasionally to 10 feet. Wave detail, southeast 7 feet at 9 seconds. Chance of showers and thunderstorms early this morning. For tonight, north winds 5 to 10 knots. Seas 3 to 5 feet, occasionally to 6 feet. Wave detail, southeast 5 feet at 8 seconds and east 3 feet at 7 seconds. For Tuesday, east winds 5 to 10 knots, becoming south 10 to 15 knots with gusts up to 20 knots in the afternoon. Seas 2 to 4 feet, occasionally to 5 feet. Wave detail, southeast 3 feet at 7 seconds. And for Tuesday night, southwest winds 15 to 20 knots with gusts up to 25 knots. Seas 2 to 4 feet, occasionally to 5 feet. Wave detail, south 4 feet at 6 seconds and east 1 foot at 6 seconds. Winds and seas may be higher in and near thunderstorms. The marine forecast for New York Harbor, including Raritan Bay. For today, north winds 15 to 20 knots, diminishing to 5 to 10 knots. Waves 2 to 3 feet. Chance of showers and slight chance of thunderstorms early this morning. For tonight, northwest winds 5 to 10 knots, diminishing to around 5 knots after midnight. Waves 2 to 3 feet, subsiding to 1 to 2 feet after midnight. For Tuesday, southwest winds around 5 knots, becoming southeast in the afternoon. Waves 1 to 2 feet in the morning, then 1 foot or less. And for Tuesday night, southwest winds 10 to 15 knots with gusts up to 20 knots. Waves 1 to 2 feet. Winds and waves may be higher in and near thunderstorms. The marine forecast for Western Long Island Sound. For today, northeast winds 15 to 20 knots, becoming north 10 to 15 knots with gusts up to 20 knots late this morning, then

coming northwest 5 to 10 knots this afternoon. Seas 2 to 3 feet. Wave detail, northeast 3 feet at 4 seconds. For tonight, north winds around 5 knots. Seas 1 foot or less. Wave detail, northeast 1 foot at 4 seconds. For Tuesday, east winds 5 to 10 knots, becoming southeast in the afternoon. Seas 1 foot or less. Wave detail, southeast 1 foot at 2 seconds. And for Tuesday night, southwest winds 10 to 15 knots with gusts up to 20 knots. Seas around 2 feet. Wave detail, southwest 2 feet at 3 seconds. The marine forecast for the Long Island South Shore Bays. For today, north winds 10 to 15 knots with gusts up to 20 knots, becoming northwest 5 to 10 knots late. Waves 1 foot or less. Chance of showers and thunderstorms early this morning. For tonight, northwest winds 5 to 10 knots, becoming north after midnight. Waves 1 foot or less. For Tuesday, east winds 5 to 10 knots, becoming south 10 to 15 knots with gusts up to 20 knots in the afternoon. Waves 1 foot or less. And for Tuesday night, southwest winds 15 to 20 knots with gusts up to 25 knots. Waves 1 foot or less. Winds and waves may be higher in and near thunderstorms. Here are the current conditions. As of 1 p.m. at Central Park, it was partly sunny. The temperature was 66 degrees, the dew point 57, and the relative humidity 72%. The wind was variable at 6 miles an hour. The pressure was 29.85 inches and falling. The report from the Bronx Botanical Gardens was not available. Elsewhere in the metropolitan area, skies ranged from mostly sunny to partly sunny, and temperatures were between 66 and 70 degrees. Across Long Island, it was mostly sunny, and temperatures were between 66 and 69 degrees. In New Jersey, temperatures were between 68 and 70 degrees. It was mostly sunny at Teterboro and Linden. At Caldwell, it was partly sunny. It was cloudy at Somerset and Trenton. In southwest Connecticut, skies ranged from mostly sunny to partly sunny, and temperatures were between 65 and 70 degrees. Here are the latest reports on the coastal waters. At Robins Reef in New York Harbor, winds were north at 8 knots, gusting to 15 knots. The air temperature was 66 degrees. At the New York Harbor entrance buoy, winds were north at 14 knots, gusting to 17 knots. The air temperature was 64 degrees, and the sea surface temperature was 65 degrees. Waves were 5 feet, with a dominant period of 9 seconds. A 5-foot swell from the southeast with a period of 9 seconds was reported. At 20 nautical miles south of Fire Island Inlet. Sea temperature 63 degrees. Wave height 7 feet. Wave period 8 seconds. The report from 23 nautical miles south Montauk Point was not available. The report from Hudson Canyon was not available. At the buoy 15 nautical miles east at 15 nautical miles east of Barnegat Light, the air temperature was 62 degrees, and the sea surface temperature 65 degrees. Waves were 7 feet with a dominant period of 10 seconds. On the Western Sound, Kings Point reported a north wind at 13 knots, gusting to 16 knots. The air temperature was 64 degrees. At Bridgeport Harbor, a north wind at 7 knots was reported. The air temperature was 67 degrees. The report from Central Sound was not available. The following are coastal weather reports. As of 1 p.m. at Eaton's Neck, temperature was 66 degrees. Wind was north at 13 miles an hour. At Morgan's Point in Glencove, temperature was 66 degrees. Wind was west at 14 miles an hour. At Fire Island Coast Guard, temperature was 66 degrees. Wind was northwest at 8 miles an hour. At Jones Beach, temperature was 66 degrees. Wind was north at 17 miles an hour. At Breezy Point, temperature was 68 degrees. Wind was northwest at 9 miles an hour. Here is the official National Weather Service forecast for the New York City metropolitan area. Today, partly sunny this morning, then clearing. Highs in the lower 70s. North winds 10 to 15 miles per hour. Tonight,
mostly clear. Lows in the upper 50s. Northwest winds 5 to 10 miles per hour. Tuesday, mostly sunny. Highs in the mid-70s. South winds 5 to 10 miles per hour. Gusts up to 20 miles per hour in the afternoon. Tuesday night, mostly cloudy in the evening, then clearing. Lows in the mid-60s. Southwest winds around 10 miles per hour with gusts up to 20 miles per hour. Wednesday, mostly sunny. Highs in the upper 70s. West winds 5 to 10 miles per hour. Gusts up to 20 miles per hour in the afternoon. Wednesday night, mostly cloudy in the evening, then becoming partly cloudy. Lows around 60. Here is the extended forecast. Thursday, mostly sunny. Highs in the upper 60s. Thursday night, partly cloudy in the evening, then mostly cloudy with showers likely after midnight. Lows in the upper 50s. Chance of rain 60%. Friday, showers likely. Highs in the lower 70s. Chance of rain 70%. Friday night, mostly cloudy with showers likely in the evening, then partly cloudy with a chance of showers after midnight. Lows in the upper 40s. Chance of rain 60%. Saturday, mostly sunny and breezy, cooler with highs in the mid-50s. Saturday night, mostly clear. Lows around 40. Sunday, sunny. Highs in the mid-50s. The coastal waters forecast from Sandy Hook, New Jersey to Fire Island Inlet, New York out 20 nautical miles. Small craft advisory in effect through late tonight. For today, north winds 15 to 20 knots with gusts up to 25 knots, diminishing to 10 to 15 knots with gusts up to 20 knots early this afternoon, then becoming northwest 5 to 10 knots late. Seas 5 to 8 feet, occasionally to 10 feet. Wave detail, southeast 7 feet at 9 seconds. Chance of showers and thunderstorms early this morning. For tonight, north winds 5 to 10 knots. Seas 3 to 5 feet, occasionally to 6 feet. Wave detail, southeast 5 feet at 8 seconds and east 3 feet at 7 seconds. For Tuesday, east winds 5 to 10 knots, becoming south 10 to 15 knots with gusts up to 20 knots in the afternoon. Seas 2 to 4 feet, occasionally to 5 feet. Wave detail, southeast 3 feet at 7 seconds. And for Tuesday night, southwest winds 15 to 20 knots with gusts up to 25 knots. Seas 2 to 4 feet, occasionally to 5 feet. Wave detail, south 4 feet at 6 seconds and east 1 foot at 6 seconds. Winds and seas may be higher in and near thunderstorms. The marine forecast for New York Harbor, including Raritan Bay. For today, north winds 15 to 20 knots, diminishing to 5 to 10 knots. Waves 2 to 3 feet. Chance of showers and slight chance of thunderstorms early this morning. For tonight, northwest winds 5 to 10 knots, diminishing to around 5 knots after midnight. Waves 2 to 3 feet, subsiding to 1 to 2 feet after midnight. For Tuesday, southwest winds around 5 knots, becoming southeast in the afternoon. Waves 1 to 2 feet in the morning, then 1 foot or less. And for Tuesday night, southwest winds 10 to 15 knots with gusts up to 20 knots. Waves 1 to 2 feet. Winds and waves may be higher in and near thunderstorms. The marine forecast for Western Long Island Sound. For today, northeast winds 15 to 20 knots, becoming north 10 to 15 knots with gusts up to 20 knots late this morning, then becoming northwest 5 to 10 knots this afternoon. Seas 2 to 3 feet. Wave detail, northeast 3 feet at 4 seconds. For tonight, north winds around 5 knots. Seas 1 foot or less. Wave detail, northeast 1 foot at 4 seconds. For Tuesday, east winds 5 to 10 knots, becoming southeast in the afternoon. Seas 1 foot or less. Wave detail, southeast 1 foot at 2 seconds. And for Tuesday night, southwest winds 10 to 15 knots with gusts up to 20 knots. Seas around 2 feet. Wave detail, southwest 2 feet at 3 seconds. The marine forecast for the Long Island South Shore Bays. For today, north winds 10 to 15 knots with gusts up to 20 knots, becoming northwest 5 to 10 knots late. Waves 1 foot or less.
chance of showers and thunderstorms.

For tonight, northwest winds 5 to 10 knots, becoming north after midnight. Waves 1 foot or less. For Tuesday, east winds 5 to 10 knots, becoming south 10 to 15 knots with gusts up to 20 knots in the afternoon. Waves 1 foot or less. And for Tuesday night, southwest winds 15 to 20 knots with gusts up to 25 knots. Waves 1 foot or less. Winds and waves may be higher in and near thunderstorms. Here are the current conditions. As of 1 p.m. at Central Park, it was partly sunny. The temperature was 66 degrees, the dew point 57, and the relative humidity 72%. The wind was variable at 6 miles an hour. The pressure was 29.85 inches and falling. The report from the Bronx Botanical Gardens was not available. Elsewhere in the metropolitan area, skies ranged from mostly sunny to partly sunny, and temperatures were between 66 and 70 degrees. Across Long Island, it was mostly sunny, and temperatures were between 66 and 69 degrees. In New Jersey, temperatures were between 68 and 70 degrees. It was mostly sunny at Teterboro and Linden. At Caldwell, it was partly sunny. It was cloudy at Somerset and Trenton. In southwest Connecticut, skies ranged from mostly sunny to partly sunny, and temperatures were between 65 and 70 degrees. Here are the latest reports on the coastal waters. At Robins Reef in New York Harbor, winds were north at 8 knots, gusting to 15 knots. The air temperature was 66 degrees. At the New York Harbor entrance buoy, winds were north at 14 knots, gusting to 17 knots. The air temperature was 64 degrees, and the sea surface temperature was 65 degrees. Waves were 5 feet, with a dominant period of 9 seconds. A 5-foot swell from the southeast with a period of 9 seconds was reported. At 20 nautical miles south of Fire Island Inlet, sea temperature 63 degrees. Wave height 7 feet. Wave period 8 seconds. The report from 23 nautical miles south Montauk Point was not available. The report from Hudson Canyon was not available. At the buoy 15 nautical miles east of 15 nautical miles east of Barnegat Light, the air temperature was 62 degrees, and the sea surface temperature 65 degrees. Waves were 7 feet with a dominant period of 10 seconds. On the Western Sound, Kings Point reported a north wind at 13 knots, gusting to 16 knots. The air temperature was 64 degrees. At Bridgeport Harbor, a north wind at 7 knots was reported. The air temperature was 67 degrees. The report from Central Sound was not available. The following are coastal weather reports. As of 1 p.m. at Egan's Neck, temperature was 66 degrees. Wind was north at 13 miles an hour. At Morgan's Point in Glencove, temperature was 66 degrees. Wind was west at 14 miles an hour. At Fire Island Coast Guard, temperature was 66 degrees. Wind was northwest at 8 miles an hour. At Jones Beach, temperature was 66 degrees. Wind was north at 17 miles an hour. At Breezy Point, temperature was 68 degrees. Wind was northwest at 9 miles an hour. Here is the official National Weather Service forecast for the New York City metropolitan area. Today, partly sunny this morning, then clearing. Highs in the lower 70s. North winds 10 to 15 miles per hour. Tonight, mostly clear. Lows in the upper 50s. Northwest winds 5 to 10 miles per hour. Tuesday, mostly sunny. Highs in the mid 70s. South winds 5 to 10 miles per hour. Gusts up to 20 miles per hour in the afternoon. Tuesday night, mostly cloudy in the evening, then clearing. Lows in the mid-60s. Southwest winds around 10 miles per hour with gusts up to 20 miles per hour. Wednesday, mostly sunny. Highs in the upper 70s. West winds 5 to 10 miles per hour. Gusts up to 20 miles per hour in the afternoon. Wednesday night, mostly cloudy in the evening, then becoming partly cloudy. Lows around 60. Here is the extended forecast. Thursday, mostly sunny. Highs in the upper 60s. Thursday night, partly cloudy in the evening,
then mostly cloudy with showers likely after midnight. Lows in the upper 50s. Chance of rain 60%. Friday, showers likely. Highs in the lower 70s. Chance of rain 70%. Friday night, mostly cloudy with showers likely in the evening, then partly cloudy with a chance of showers after midnight. Lows in the upper 40s. Chance of rain 60%. Saturday, mostly sunny and breezy, cooler with highs in the mid-50s. Saturday night, mostly clear. Lows around 40. Sunday, sunny. Highs in the mid-50s. The coastal waters forecast from Sandy Hook, New Jersey to Fire Island Inlet, New York out 20 nautical miles. Small craft advisory in effect through late tonight. For today, north winds 15 to 20 knots with gusts up to 25 knots, diminishing to 10 to 15 knots with gusts up to 20 knots early this afternoon, then becoming northwest 5 to 10 knots late. Seas 5 to 8 feet, occasionally to 10 feet. Wave detail, southeast 7 feet at 9 seconds. Chance of showers and thunderstorms early this morning. For tonight, north winds 5 to 10 knots. Seas 3 to 5 feet, occasionally to 6 feet. Wave detail, southeast 5 feet at 8 seconds and east 3 feet at 7 seconds. For Tuesday, east winds 5 to 10 knots, becoming south 10 to 15 knots with gusts up to 20 knots in the afternoon. Seas 2 to 4 feet, occasionally to 5 feet. Wave detail, southeast 3 feet at 7 seconds. And for Tuesday night, southwest winds 15 to 20 knots with gusts up to 25 knots. Seas 2 to 4 feet, occasionally to 5 feet. Wave detail, south 4 feet at 6 seconds and east 1 foot at 6 seconds. Winds and seas may be higher in and near thunderstorms. The marine forecast for New York Harbor, including Raritan Bay. For today, north winds 15 to 20 knots, diminishing to 5 to 10 knots. Waves 2 to 3 feet. Chance of showers and slight chance of thunderstorms early this morning. For tonight, northwest winds 5 to 10 knots, diminishing to around 5 knots after midnight. Waves 2 to 3 feet, subsiding to 1 to 2 feet after midnight. For Tuesday, southwest winds around 5 knots, becoming southeast in the afternoon. Waves 1 to 2 feet in the morning, then 1 foot or less. And for Tuesday night, southwest winds 10 to 15 knots with gusts up to 20 knots. Waves 1 to 2 feet. Winds and waves may be higher in and near thunderstorms. The marine forecast for western Long Island Sound. For today, northeast winds 15 to 20 knots, becoming north 10 to 15 knots with gusts up to 20 knots late this morning, then becoming northwest 5 to 10 knots this afternoon. Seas 2 to 3 feet. Wave detail, northeast 3 feet at 4 seconds. For tonight, north winds around 5 knots. Seas 1 foot or less. Wave detail, northeast 1 foot at 4 seconds. For Tuesday, east winds 5 to 10 knots, becoming southeast in the afternoon. Seas 1 foot or less. Wave detail, southeast 1 foot at 2 seconds. And for Tuesday night, southwest winds 10 to 15 knots with gusts up to 20 knots. Seas around 2 feet. Wave detail, southwest 2 feet at 3 seconds. The marine forecast for the Long Island South Shore Bays. For today, north winds 10 to 15 knots with gusts up to 20 knots, becoming northwest 5 to 10 knots late. Waves 1 foot or less. Chance of showers and thunderstorms early this morning. For tonight, northwest winds 5 to 10 knots, becoming north after midnight. Waves 1 foot or less. For Tuesday, east winds 5 to 10 knots, becoming south 10 to 15 knots with gusts up to 20 knots in the afternoon. Waves 1 foot or less. And for Tuesday night, southwest winds 15 to 20 knots with gusts up to 25 knots. Waves 1 foot or less. Winds and waves may be higher in and near thunderstorms. Here are the current conditions. As of 1 p.m. at Central Park, it was partly sunny. The temperature was 66 degrees, the dew point 57, and the relative humidity 72%. The wind was variable at 6 miles an hour. The pressure was 29.85 inches and falling. The report from the Bronx Botanical Gardens was not available. Elsewhere in the metropolitan

area. Skies ranged from mostly sunny to partly sunny, and temperatures were between 66 and 70 degrees. Across Long Island, it was mostly sunny, and temperatures were between 66 and 69 degrees. In New Jersey, temperatures were between 68 and 70 degrees. It was mostly sunny at Teterboro and Linden. At Caldwell, it was partly sunny. It was cloudy at Somerset and Trenton. In southwest Connecticut, skies ranged from mostly sunny to partly sunny, and temperatures were between 65 and 70 degrees. Here are the latest reports on the coastal waters. At Robins Reef in New York Harbor, winds were north at 8 knots, gusting to 15 knots. The air temperature was 66 degrees. At the New York Harbor entrance buoy, winds were north at 14 knots, gusting to 17 knots. The air temperature was 64 degrees, and the sea surface temperature was 65 degrees. Waves were 5 feet, with a dominant period of 9 seconds. A 5-foot swell from the southeast with a period of 9 seconds was reported. At 20 nautical miles south of Fire Island Inlet, sea temperature 63 degrees. Wave height 7 feet. Wave period 8 seconds. The report from 23 nautical miles south Montauk Point was not available. The report from Hudson Canyon was not available. At the buoy 15 nautical miles east of 15 nautical miles east of Barnegat Light, the air temperature was 62 degrees, and the sea surface temperature 65 degrees. Waves were 7 feet with a dominant period of 10 seconds. On the Western Sound, Kings Point reported a north wind at 13 knots, gusting to 16 knots. The air temperature was 64 degrees. At Bridgeport Harbor, a north wind at 7 knots was reported. The air temperature was 67 degrees. The report from Central Sound was not available. The following are coastal weather reports. As of 1 p.m. at Eagan's Neck, temperature was 66 degrees. Wind was north, at 13 miles an hour. At Morgan's Point in Glencove, temperature was 66 degrees. Wind was west, at 14 miles an hour. At Fire Island Coast Guard, temperature was 66 degrees. Wind was northwest, at 8 miles an hour. At Jones Beach, temperature was 66 degrees. Wind was north, at 17 miles an hour. At Breezy Point, temperature was 68 degrees. Wind was northwest, at 9 miles an hour. The offshore waters forecast for south of Long Island between Montauk Point and Sandy Hook, out to 1,000 fathoms. Today, north winds 15 to 25 knots. Seas 7 to 10 feet. Rain. Tonight, northwest winds 10 to 15 knots, becoming north 5 to 10 knots. Seas 4 to 7 feet. Tuesday, east to southeast winds less than 10 knots, becoming south. Seas 3 to 4 feet. Tuesday night, southwest winds 15 to 20 knots. Seas 3 to 6 feet. Wednesday, west to southwest winds 15 to 20 knots. Seas 4 to 6 feet. Wednesday night, west to northwest winds 10 to 15 knots, becoming north 10 to 20 knots. Seas 4 to 5 feet. Thursday, north to northeast winds 10 to 20 knots. Seas 3 to 5 feet. Thursday night, east winds 10 to 15 knots, becoming southeast 10 to 20 knots. Seas 3 to 4 feet. Friday, south winds 20 to 25 knots, becoming southwest 25 to 30 knots. Seas 4 to 8 feet. Friday night, west to southwest winds 25 to 30 knots, becoming west to northwest. Seas 7 to 10 feet. The offshore waters forecast for south of New England between the Great South Channel and Montauk Point, out to 1,000 fathoms. Today, north winds 15 to 25 knots. Seas 8 to 10 feet. Rain. Tonight, north to northwest winds 10 to 20 knots, becoming north 5 to 10 knots. Seas 5 to 9 feet. Tuesday, east to northeast winds 5 to 10 knots, becoming south to southeast 5 to 15 knots. Seas 4 to 5 feet. Tuesday night, south to southwest winds 15 to... Wednesday, west to southwest winds 15 to 25 knots. Seas 5 to 8 feet. Wednesday, west winds 10 to 20 knots, becoming north to northwest 15 to 20 knots. Seas 5 to 7 feet.

North winds 10 to 20 knots. Seas 4 to 5 feet. Thursday night, northeast winds 10 to 15 knots, becoming east to southeast. Seas 3 to 6 feet. Friday, south to southwest winds 20 to 30 knots. Seas 5 to 8 feet. Friday night, west to southwest winds 20 to 30 knots. Seas 8 to 10 feet. The offshore waters forecast for Hudson Canyon to Baltimore Canyon, out to 1,000 fathoms. Today, north winds 15 to 25 knots. Seas 7 to 9 feet. Rain likely. Tonight, northwest winds 5 to 15 knots, becoming north 5 to 10 knots. Seas 4 to 7 feet. Tuesday, variable winds less than 5 knots, becoming south to southwest 5 to 15 knots. Seas 3 to 4 feet. Tuesday night, southwest winds 10 to 20 knots. Seas 3 to 5 feet. Wednesday, southwest winds 15 to 20 knots, diminishing to 10 to 15 knots. Seas 4 to 6 feet. Wednesday night, west winds 10 to 15 knots, becoming north 10 to 20 knots. Seas 3 to 5 feet. Thursday, north winds 15 to 20 knots, becoming northeast 10 to 15 knots. Seas 4 to 5 feet. Thursday night, east winds 10 to 15 knots, becoming southeast 10 to 20 knots. Seas 3 to 5 feet. Friday, south winds 15 to 20 knots, becoming southwest 20 to 25 knots. Seas 4 to 7 feet. Friday night, southwest winds 25 to 30 knots, becoming northwest. Seas 7 to 10 feet. 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The current time is 2:02 p.m. Eastern Daylight Time. The extended coastal waters forecast from Sandy Hook, New Jersey to Fire Island Inlet, New York, out 20 nautical miles. For Wednesday, west winds 10 to 15 knots. Seas 3 to 4 feet, occasionally to 5 feet. Wave detail, southeast 3 feet at 7 seconds. For Wednesday night, northwest winds 10 to 15 knots. Seas 2 to 3 feet. Wave detail, southeast 3 feet at 7 seconds and west 1 foot at 3 seconds. For Thursday, northeast winds 10 to 15 knots. Seas 2 to 3 feet. For Thursday night, southeast winds 10 to 15 knots with gusts up to 20 knots. Seas 2 to 3 feet. Showers likely. For Friday, south winds 15 to 20 knots with gusts up to 30 knots. Seas 3 to 5 feet, occasionally to 6 feet. Showers likely. And for Friday night, northwest winds 25 to 35 knots. Seas 5 to 7 feet, occasionally to 9 feet. Chance of showers. Here is the official National Weather Service forecast for the New York City metropolitan area. Today, partly sunny this morning, then clearing. Highs in the lower 70s. North winds 10 to 15 miles per hour. Tonight, mostly clear. Lows in the upper 50s. Northwest winds 5 to 10 miles per hour. Tuesday, mostly sunny. Highs in the mid 70s. South winds 5 to 10 miles per hour. Gusts up to 20 miles per hour in the afternoon. Tuesday night, mostly cloudy in the evening, then clearing. Lows in the mid-60s. Southwest winds around 10 miles per hour with gusts up to 20 miles per hour. Wednesday, mostly sunny. Highs in the upper 70s. West winds 5 to 10 miles per hour. Gusts up to 20 miles per hour in the afternoon. Wednesday night, mostly cloudy in the evening, then becoming partly cloudy. Lows around 60. Here is the extended forecast. Thursday, mostly sunny. Highs in the upper 60s. Thursday night, partly cloudy in the evening, then mostly cloudy with showers likely after midnight. Lows in the upper 50s. Chance of rain 60%. Friday, showers likely. Highs in the lower 70s. Chance of rain 70%. Friday night,
mostly cloudy with showers likely in the evening, then partly cloudy with a chance of showers after midnight. Lows in the upper 40s. Chance of rain 60%. Saturday, mostly sunny and breezy, cooler with highs in the mid-50s. Saturday night, mostly

As of 2 p.m. at Central Park, it was mostly sunny. The temperature was 69 degrees, the dew point 57, and the relative humidity 65%. The pressure was 29.83 inches and falling. The report from the Bronx Botanical Gardens was not available. Elsewhere in the metropolitan area, skies ranged from mostly sunny to partly sunny. It was 69 at LaGuardia Airport, 71 at Kennedy, 72 at Newark, and 66 at White Plains. Across Long Island, at Farmingdale, it was sunny with a temperature of 70. At Islip, it was mostly sunny with a temperature of 70. In New Jersey, skies ranged from mostly sunny to partly sunny, and temperatures were between 70 and 71 degrees. In southwest Connecticut, at Bridgeport, it was mostly sunny, with a temperature of 70. It was cloudy, with a temperature of 64 at Danbury, and 67 at New Haven. Here are the latest reports on the coastal waters. At Robins Reef in New York Harbor, winds were northwest at 12 knots, gusting to 14 knots. The air temperature was 68 degrees. At New York Harbor entrance buoy, winds were northwest at 8 knots. Sea temperature 65 degrees. Air temperature 65 degrees. At 20 nautical miles south of Fire Island Inlet, sea temperature 63 degrees. Wave height 7 feet. Wave period 9 seconds. The report from 23 nautical miles south of Montauk Point was not available. The report from Hudson Canyon was not available. At the buoy 15 nautical miles east of 15 nautical miles east of Barnegat Light, the air temperature was 64 degrees, and the sea surface temperature 65 degrees. Waves were 7 feet with a dominant period of 9 seconds. On the Western Sound, Kings Point reported a northwest wind at 7 knots. The air temperature was 66 degrees. At Bridgeport Harbor, a north wind at 6 knots was reported. The air temperature was 68 degrees. The report from Central Sound was not available. The following are coastal weather reports. As of 2 p.m. at Egan's Neck, temperature was 68 degrees. Wind was north at 16 miles an hour. At Morgan's Point in Glencove, temperature was 68 degrees. Wind was northwest at 12 miles an hour. At Fire Island Coast Guard, temperature was 68 degrees. Wind was northwest at 9 miles an hour. At Jones Beach, temperature was 68 degrees. Wind was northwest at 18 miles an hour. At Breezy Point, temperature was 70 degrees. Wind was northwest at 8 miles an hour. Here is the official National Weather Service forecast for the New York City metropolitan area. Today, partly sunny this morning, then clearing. Highs in the lower 70s. North winds 10 to 15 miles per hour. Tonight, mostly clear. Lows in the upper 50s. Northwest winds 5 to 10 miles per hour. Tuesday, mostly sunny. Highs in the mid-70s. South winds 5 to 10 miles per hour. Gusts up to 20 miles per hour in the afternoon. Tuesday night, mostly cloudy in the evening, then clearing. Lows in the mid-60s. Southwest winds around 10 miles per hour with gusts up to 20 miles per hour. Wednesday, mostly sunny. Highs in the upper 70s. West winds 5 to 10 miles per hour. Gusts up to 20 miles per hour in the afternoon. Wednesday night, mostly cloudy in the evening, then becoming partly cloudy. Lows around 60. Here is the extended forecast. Thursday, mostly sunny. Highs in the upper 60s. Thursday night, partly cloudy in the evening, then mostly cloudy with showers likely after midnight. Lows in the upper 50s. Chance of rain 60%. Friday, showers likely. Highs in the lower 70s. Chance of rain 70%. Friday night, mostly cloudy with showers likely in the evening, then partly cloudy with a chance of showers after midnight.

lows in the upper 40s. Chance of rain 60%. Saturday, mostly sunny and breezy, cooler with highs in the mid-50s. Saturday night, mostly clear. Lows around 40. Sunday, sunny. Highs in the mid-50s. The coastal waters forecast from Sandy Hook, New Jersey to Fire Island Inlet, New York out 20 nautical miles. Small craft advisory in effect through late tonight. For today, north winds 15 to 20 knots with gusts up to 25 knots, diminishing to 10 to 15 knots with gusts up to 20 knots early this afternoon, then becoming northwest 5 to 10 knots late. Seas 5 to 8 feet, occasionally to 10 feet. Wave detail, southeast 7 feet at 9 seconds. Chance of showers and thunderstorms early this morning. For tonight, north winds 5 to 10 knots. Seas 3 to 5 feet, occasionally to 6 feet. Wave detail, southeast 5 feet at 8 seconds and east 3 feet at 7 seconds. For Tuesday, east winds 5 to 10 knots, becoming south 10 to 15 knots with gusts up to 20 knots in the afternoon. Seas 2 to 4 feet, occasionally to 5 feet. Wave detail, southeast 3 feet at 7 seconds. And for Tuesday night, southwest winds 15 to 20 knots with gusts up to 25 knots. Seas 2 to 4 feet, occasionally to 5 feet. Wave detail, south 4 feet at 6 seconds and east 1 foot at 6 seconds. Winds and seas may be higher in and near thunderstorms. The marine forecast for New York Harbor, including Raritan Bay. For today, north winds 15 to 20 knots, diminishing to 5 to 10 knots. Waves 2 to 3 feet. Chance of showers and slight chance of thunderstorms early this morning. For tonight, northwest winds 5 to 10 knots, diminishing to around 5 knots after midnight. Waves 2 to 3 feet, subsiding to 1 to 2 feet after midnight. For Tuesday, southwest winds around 5 knots, becoming southeast in the afternoon. Waves 1 to 2 feet in the morning, then 1 foot or less. And for Tuesday night, southwest winds 10 to 15 knots with gusts up to 20 knots. Waves 1 to 2 feet. Winds and waves may be higher in and near thunderstorms. The marine forecast for western Long Island Sound. For today, northeast winds 15 to 20 knots, becoming north 10 to 15 knots with gusts up to 20 knots late this morning, then becoming northwest 5 to 10 knots this afternoon. Seas 2 to 3 feet. Wave detail, northeast 3 feet at 4 seconds. For tonight, north winds around 5 knots. Seas 1 foot or less. Wave detail, northeast 1 foot at 4 seconds. For Tuesday, east winds 5 to 10 knots, becoming southeast in the afternoon. Seas 1 foot or less. Wave detail, southeast 1 foot at 2 seconds. And for Tuesday night, southwest winds 10 to 15 knots with gusts up to 20 knots. Seas around 2 feet. Wave detail, southwest 2 feet at 3 seconds. The marine forecast for the Long Island South Shore Bays. For today, north winds 10 to 15 knots with gusts up to 20 knots, becoming northwest 5 to 10 knots late. Waves 1 foot or less. Chance of showers and thunderstorms early this morning. For tonight, northwest winds 5 to 10 knots, becoming north after midnight. Waves 1 foot or less. For Tuesday, east winds 5 to 10 knots, becoming south 10 to 15 knots with gusts up to 20 knots in the afternoon. Waves 1 foot or less. And for Tuesday night, southwest winds 15 to 20 knots with gusts up to 25 knots. Waves 1 foot or less. Winds and waves may be higher in and near thunderstorms. Here are the current conditions. As of 2 p.m. at Central Park, it was mostly sunny. The temperature was 69 degrees, the dew point 57, and the relative humidity 65%. The pressure was 29.83 inches and falling. The report from the Bronx Botanical Gardens was not available. Elsewhere in the metropolitan area, skies ranged from mostly sunny to partly sunny. It was 69 at LaGuardia Airport, 71 at Kennedy, 72 at Newark, and 66 at White Plains. Across Long Island, at Farmingdale, it was sunny, with a temperature of 70. At Islip, it was mostly sunny, with a temperature of 70. In New Jersey, skies ranged from mostly sunny to partly sunny.

sunny, and temperatures were between 70 and 71 degrees. In southwest Connecticut, at Bridgeport, it was mostly sunny, with a temperature of 70. It was cloudy, with a temperature of 64 at Danbury and 67 at New Haven. Here are the latest reports on the coastal waters. At Robins Reef in New York Harbor, winds were northwest at 12 knots, gusting to 14 knots. The air temperature was 68 degrees. At the New York Harbor entrance buoy, winds were northwest at 10 knots. The air temperature was 65 degrees, and the sea surface temperature was 65 degrees. Waves were 5 feet, with a dominant period of 10 seconds. A 5-foot swell from the southeast with a period of 10 seconds was reported. At 20 nautical miles south of Fire Island Inlet, sea temperature 63 degrees. Wave height 6 feet. Wave period 9 seconds. The report from 23 nautical miles south Montauk Point was not available. The report from Hudson Canyon was not available. At the buoy 15 nautical miles east of 15 nautical miles east of Barnegat Light, the air temperature was 64 degrees, and the sea surface temperature 65 degrees. Waves were 7 feet with a dominant period of 9 seconds. On the Western Sound, Kings Point reported a northwest wind at 7 knots. The air temperature was 66 degrees. At Bridgeport Harbor, a north wind at 6 knots was reported. The air temperature was 68 degrees. The report from Central Sound was not available. The following are coastal weather reports. As of 2 p.m. at Eaton's Neck, temperature was 68 degrees. Wind was north at 16 miles an hour. At Morgan's Point in Glencove, temperature was 68 degrees. Wind was northwest at 12 miles an hour. At Fire Island Coast Guard, temperature was 68 degrees. Wind was northwest at 9 miles an hour. At Jones Beach, temperature was 68 degrees. Wind was northwest at 18 miles an hour. At Breezy Point, temperature was 70 degrees. Wind was northwest at 8 miles an hour. Here is the official National Weather Service forecast for the New York City metropolitan area. Today, partly sunny this morning, then clearing. Highs in the lower 70s. North winds 10 to 15 miles per hour. Tonight, mostly clear. Lows in the upper 50s. Northwest winds 5 to 10 miles per hour. Tuesday, mostly sunny. Highs in the mid 70s. South winds 5 to 10 miles per hour. Gusts up to 20 miles per hour in the afternoon. Tuesday night, mostly cloudy in the evening, then clearing. Lows in the mid-60s. Southwest winds around 10 miles per hour with gusts up to 20 miles per hour. Wednesday, mostly sunny. Highs in the upper 70s. West winds 5 to 10 miles per hour. Gusts up to 20 miles per hour in the afternoon. Wednesday night, mostly cloudy in the evening, then becoming partly cloudy. Lows around 60. Here is the extended forecast. Thursday, mostly sunny. Highs in the upper 60s. Thursday night, partly cloudy in the evening, then mostly cloudy with showers likely after midnight. Lows in the upper 50s. Chance of rain 60%. Friday, showers likely. Highs in the lower 70s. Chance of rain 70%. Friday night, mostly cloudy with showers likely in the evening, then partly cloudy with a chance of showers after midnight. Lows in the upper 40s. Chance of rain 60%. Saturday, mostly sunny and breezy, cooler with highs in the mid-50s. Saturday night, mostly clear. Lows around 40. Sunday, sunny. Highs in the mid-50s. The coastal waters forecast from Sandy Hook, New Jersey to Fire Island Inlet, New York out 20 nautical miles. Small craft advisory in effect through late tonight. For today, north winds 15 to 20 knots with gusts up to 25 knots, diminishing to 10 to 15 knots with gusts up to 20 knots early this afternoon, then becoming northwest 5 to 10 knots late. Seas 5 to 8 feet, occasionally to 10 feet. Wave detail, southeast 7 feet at 9 seconds. Chance of showers and thunderstorms early this morning. For tonight, north winds 5 to 10 knots. Seas 3 to 5 feet, occasionally to

chance of showers and slight chance of thunderstorms early this morning. For tonight, northwest winds 5 to 10 knots, diminishing to around 5 knots after midnight. Waves 2 to 3 feet, subsiding to 1 to 2 feet after midnight. For Tuesday, southwest winds around 5 knots, becoming southeast in the afternoon. Waves 1 to 2 feet in the morning, then 1 foot or less. And for Tuesday night, southwest winds 10 to 15 knots with gusts up to 20 knots. Waves 1 to 2 feet. Winds and waves may be higher in and near thunderstorms. The marine forecast for Western Long Island Sound. For today, northeast winds 15 to 20 knots, becoming north 10 to 15 knots with gusts up to 20 knots late this morning, then becoming northwest 5 to 10 knots this afternoon. Seas 2 to 3 feet. Wave detail, northeast 3 feet at 4 seconds. For tonight, north winds around 5 knots. Seas 1 foot or less. Wave detail, northeast 1 foot at 4 seconds. For Tuesday, east winds 5 to 10 knots, becoming southeast in the afternoon. Seas 1 foot or less. Wave detail, southeast 1 foot at 2 seconds. And for Tuesday night, southwest winds 10 to 15 knots with gusts up to 20 knots. Seas around 2 feet. Wave detail, southwest 2 feet at 3 seconds. The marine forecast for the Long Island South Shore Bays. For today, north winds 10 to 15 knots with gusts up to 20 knots, becoming northwest 5 to 10 knots late. Waves 1 foot or less. Chance of showers and thunderstorms early this morning. For tonight, northwest winds 5 to 10 knots, becoming north after midnight. Waves 1 foot or less. For Tuesday, east winds 5 to 10 knots, becoming south 10 to 15 knots with gusts up to 20 knots in the afternoon. Waves 1 foot or less. And for Tuesday night, southwest winds 15 to 20 knots with gusts up to 25 knots. Waves 1 foot or less. Winds and waves may be higher in and near thunderstorms. Here are the current conditions. As of 2 p.m. at Central Park, it was mostly sunny. The temperature was 69 degrees, the dew point 57, and the relative humidity 65%. The pressure was 29.83 inches and falling. The report from the Bronx Botanical Gardens was not available. Elsewhere in the metropolitan area, skies ranged from mostly sunny to partly sunny. It was 69 at LaGuardia Airport, 71 at Kennedy, 72 at Newark, and 66 at White Plains. Across Long Island, at Farmingdale, it was sunny, with a temperature of 70. At Islip, it was mostly sunny, with a temperature of 70. In New Jersey, skies ranged from mostly sunny to partly sunny, and temperatures were between 70 and 71 degrees. In southwest Connecticut, at Bridgeport, it was mostly sunny, with a temperature of 70. It was cloudy, with a temperature of 64 at Danbury, and 67 at New Haven. Here are the latest reports on the coastal waters. At Robins Reef in New York Harbor, winds were northwest at 12 knots, gusting to 14 knots. The air temperature was 68 degrees. At the New York Harbor entrance buoy, winds were northwest at 10 knots. The air temperature was 65 degrees, and the sea surface temperature was 65 degrees. Waves were 5 feet, with a dominant period of 10 seconds. A 5-foot swell from the southeast with a period of 10 seconds was reported. At 20 nautical miles south of Fire Island Inlet. Sea temperature 63 degrees. Wave height 6 feet. Wave period 9 seconds. The report from 23 nautical miles south Montauk Point was not available. The report from Hudson Canyon was not available. At the buoy 15 nautical miles east of 15 nautical miles east of Barnegat Light, the air temperature was 64 degrees, and the sea surface temperature 65 degrees. Waves were 7 feet with a dominant period of 9 seconds. On the Western Sound, Kings Point reported a northwest wind at 7 knots. The air temperature was 66 degrees. At Bridgeport Harbor, a north wind at 6 knots was reported. The air temperature was 68 degrees. The report from Central Sound was not available. The following are coastal weather reports. As of 2 p.m. at Eaton's Neck, temperature was 68 degrees. Wind was north at 16 miles an hour. At Morgan's Point

temperature was 68 degrees. Wind was northwest at 12 miles an hour. At Fire Island Coast Guard, temperature was 68 degrees. Wind was northwest at 9 miles an hour. At Jones Beach, temperature was 68 degrees. Wind was northwest at 18 miles an hour. At Breezy Point, temperature was 70 degrees. Wind was northwest at 8 miles an hour. The offshore waters forecast for south of Long Island between Montauk Point and Sandy Hook, out to 1,000 fathoms. Today, north winds 15 to 25 knots. Seas 7 to 10 feet. Rain. Tonight, northwest winds 10 to 15 knots, becoming north 5 to 10 knots. Seas 4 to 7 feet. Tuesday, east to southeast winds less than 10 knots, becoming south. Seas 3 to 4 feet. Tuesday night, southwest winds 15 to 20 knots. Seas 3 to 6 feet. Wednesday, west to southwest winds 15 to 20 knots. Seas 4 to 6 feet. Wednesday night, west to northwest winds 10 to 15 knots, becoming north 10 to 20 knots. Seas 4 to 5 feet. Thursday, north to northeast winds 10 to 20 knots. Seas 3 to 5 feet. Thursday night, east winds 10 to 15 knots, becoming southeast 10 to 20 knots. Seas 3 to 4 feet. Friday, south winds 20 to 25 knots, becoming southwest 25 to 30 knots. Seas 4 to 8 feet. Friday night, west to southwest winds 25 to 30 knots, becoming west to northwest. Seas 7 to 10 feet. The offshore waters forecast for south of New England between the Great South Channel and Montauk Point, out to 1,000 fathoms. Today, north winds 15 to 25 knots. Seas 8 to 10 feet. Rain. Tonight, north to northwest winds 10 to 20 knots, becoming north 5 to 10 knots. Seas 5 to 9 feet. Tuesday, east to northeast winds 5 to 10 knots, becoming south to southeast 5 to 15 knots. Seas 4 to 5 feet. Tuesday night, south to southwest winds 15 to 25 knots. Seas 4 to 7 feet. Wednesday, west to southwest winds 15 to 25 knots. Seas 5 to 8 feet. Wednesday night, west winds 10 to 20 knots, becoming north to northwest 15 to 20 knots. Seas 5 to 7 feet. Thursday, north winds 10 to 20 knots. Seas 4 to 5 feet. Thursday night, northeast winds 10 to 15 knots, becoming east to southeast. Seas 3 to 6 feet. Friday, south to southwest winds 20 to 30 knots. Seas 5 to 8 feet. Friday night, west to southwest winds 20 to 30 knots. Seas 8 to 10 feet. The offshore waters forecast for Hudson Canyon to Baltimore Canyon, out to 1,000 fathoms. Today, north winds 15 to 25 knots. Seas 7 to 9 feet. Rain likely. Tonight, northwest winds 5 to 15 knots, becoming north 5 to 10 knots. Seas 4 to 7 feet. Tuesday, variable winds less than 5 knots, becoming south to southwest 5 to 15 knots. Seas 3 to 4 feet. Tuesday night, southwest winds 10 to 20 knots. Seas 3 to 5 feet. Wednesday, southwest winds 15 to 20 knots, diminishing to 10 to 15 knots. Seas 4 to 6 feet. Wednesday night, west winds 10 to 15 knots, becoming north 10 to 20 knots. Seas 3 to 5 feet. Thursday, north winds 15 to 20 knots, becoming northeast 10 to 15 knots. Seas 4 to 5 feet. Thursday night, east winds 10 to 15 knots, becoming southeast 10 to 20 knots. Seas 3 to 5 feet. Friday, south winds 15 to 20 knots, becoming southwest 20 to 25 knots. Seas 4 to 7 feet. Friday night, southwest winds 25 to 30 knots, becoming northwest. Seas 7 to 10 feet. 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The current

Time is 2:31 p.m. Eastern Daylight Time. Here are the current conditions. As of 2 p.m. at Central Park, it was mostly sunny. The temperature was 69 degrees, the dew point 57, and the relative humidity 65%. The pressure was 29.83 inches and falling. The report from the Bronx Botanical Gardens was not available. Elsewhere in the metropolitan area, skies ranged from mostly sunny to partly sunny. It was 69 at LaGuardia Airport, 71 at Kennedy, 72 at Newark, and 66 at White Plains. Across Long Island, at Farmingdale, it was sunny, with a temperature of 70. At Islip, it was mostly sunny, with a temperature of 70. In New Jersey, skies ranged from mostly sunny to partly sunny, and temperatures were between 70 and 71 degrees. In southwest Connecticut, at Bridgeport, it was mostly sunny, with a temperature of 70. It was cloudy, with a temperature of 64 at Danbury, and 67 at New Haven. Here are the latest reports on the coastal waters. At Robins Reef in New York Harbor, winds were northwest at 12 knots, gusting to 14 knots. The air temperature was 68 degrees. At the New York Harbor entrance buoy, winds were northwest at 10 knots. The air temperature was 65 degrees, and the sea surface temperature was 65 degrees. Waves were 5 feet, with a dominant period of 10 seconds. A 5-foot swell from the southeast with a period of 10 seconds was reported. At 20 nautical miles south of Fire Island Inlet, sea temperature 63 degrees. Wave height 6 feet. Wave period 9 seconds. The report from 23 nautical miles south Montauk Point was not available. The report from Hudson Canyon was not available. At the buoy 15 nautical miles east of 15 nautical miles east of Barnegat Light, the air temperature was 64 degrees, and the sea point was not available. The report from Hudson Canyon was not available. At the buoy 15 nautical miles east of 15 nautical miles east of Barnegat Light, the air temperature was 64 degrees, and the sea surface temperature 65 degrees. Waves were 7 feet with a dominant period of 9 seconds. On the Western Sound, Kings Point reported a northwest wind at 7 knots. The air temperature was 66 degrees. At Bridgeport Harbor, a north wind at 6 knots was reported. The air temperature was 68 degrees. The report from Central Sound was not available. The following are coastal weather reports. As of 2 p.m. at Eagan's Neck, temperature was 68 degrees. Wind was north at 16 miles an hour. At Morgan's Point in Glen Cove, temperature was 68 degrees. Wind was northwest at 12 miles an hour. At Fire Island Coast Guard, temperature was 68 degrees. Wind was northwest at 9 miles an hour. At Jones Beach, temperature was 68 degrees. Wind was northwest at 18 miles an hour. At Breezy Point, temperature was 70 degrees. Wind was northwest at 8 miles an hour. Here is the official National Weather Service forecast for the New York City metropolitan area. This afternoon, sunny. Highs in the lower 70s. Northwest winds 5 to 10 miles per hour. Tonight, partly cloudy. Patchy fog after midnight. Lows in the upper 50s. Northwest winds 5 to 10 miles per hour. Tuesday, patchy fog in the morning. Mostly sunny. Highs in the lower 70s. South winds 5 to 10 miles per hour. Gusts up to 20 miles per hour in the afternoon. Tuesday night, partly cloudy in the evening, then clearing. Lows in the upper 60s. Southwest winds 5 to 10 miles per hour with gusts up to 20 miles per hour. Wednesday, mostly sunny. Highs around 80. West winds 5 to 10 miles per hour. Gusts up to 20 miles per hour in the afternoon. Wednesday night, mostly cloudy in the evening, then becoming partly cloudy. Lows in the upper 50s. Here is the extended forecast. Thursday, sunny. Highs in the mid-60s. Thursday night, partly cloudy in the evening, then mostly cloudy with a chance of showers after midnight. Lows in the mid-50s. Chance of rain 50%. Friday, showers. Highs around 70.

Friday night, mostly cloudy with showers likely in the evening, then partly cloudy after midnight. Breezy with lows in the upper 40s. Chance of rain 60%. Saturday, mostly sunny and breezy, cooler with highs in the mid-50s. Saturday night, mostly clear. Lows in the lower 40s. Sunday, sunny. Highs in the upper 50s. Sunday night, mostly clear. Lows in the mid-40s. Monday, sunny. Highs in the lower 60s. The coastal waters forecast from Sandy Hook, New Jersey to Fire Island Inlet, New York out 20 nautical miles. Small craft advisory in effect through late tonight. For rest of today, northwest winds 5 to 10 knots. Seas 5 to 6 feet, occasionally to 8 feet. Wave detail, southeast 6 feet at 9 seconds. For tonight, northwest winds 5 to 10 knots. Seas 3 to 5 feet, occasionally to 6 feet. Wave detail, southeast 5 feet at 8 seconds and east 3 feet at 7 seconds. Patchy fog after midnight with visibility 1 to 3 nautical miles. For Tuesday, east winds 5 to 10 knots, becoming south 10 to 15 knots with gusts up to 20 knots in the afternoon. Seas 2 to 4 feet, occasionally to 5 feet. Wave detail, southeast 3 feet at 7 seconds. Patchy fog in the morning with visibility 1 to 3 nautical miles. And for Tuesday night, southwest winds 15 to 20 knots with gusts up to 25 knots. Seas 2 to 4 feet, occasionally to 5 feet. Wave detail, south 4 feet at 6 seconds and east 1 foot at 6 seconds. The marine forecast for New York Harbor, including Raritan Bay. For rest of today, northwest winds 5 to 10 knots. Waves 1 foot or less. For tonight, northwest winds 5 to 10 knots, diminishing to around 5 knots after midnight. Waves 1 foot or less. Patchy fog after midnight with visibility 1 to 3 nautical miles. For Tuesday, southeast winds around 5 knots, becoming south in the afternoon. Waves 1 foot or less. Patchy fog in the morning with visibility 1 to 3 nautical miles. And for Tuesday night, southwest winds 10 to 15 knots with gusts up to 20 knots. Waves around 2 feet. The marine forecast for western Long Island Sound. For rest of today, northwest winds 5 to 10 knots. Seas 1 foot or less. Wave detail, northeast 1 foot at 4 seconds. For tonight, northwest winds 5 to 10 knots, becoming north after midnight. Seas 1 foot or less. Wave detail, northeast 1 foot at 4 seconds. Patchy fog after midnight with visibility 1 to 3 nautical miles. For Tuesday, east winds 5 to 10 knots, becoming south in the afternoon. Seas 1 foot or less. Wave detail, southeast 1 foot at 2 seconds. Patchy fog in the morning with visibility 1 to 3 nautical miles. And for Tuesday night, southwest winds 10 to 15 knots with gusts up to 20 knots. Seas around 2 feet. Wave detail, southwest 2 feet at 3 seconds. The marine forecast for the Long Island South Shore Bays. For rest of today, northwest winds 5 to 10 knots. Waves 1 foot or less. For tonight, northwest winds 5 to 10 knots, becoming north after midnight. Waves 1 foot or less. Patchy fog. Visibility 1 to 3 nautical miles. For Tuesday, east winds 5 to 10 knots, becoming south in the afternoon. Waves 1 foot or less. Patchy fog in the morning with visibility 1 to 3 nautical miles. And for Tuesday night, southwest winds 15 to 20 knots with gusts up to 25 knots. Waves around 2 feet. The extended coastal waters forecast from Sandy Hook, New Jersey to Fire Island Inlet, New York out 20 nautical miles. For Wednesday, west winds 10 to 15 knots. Seas 3 to 4 feet, occasionally to 5 feet. Wave detail, southeast 3 feet at 7 seconds and west 1 foot at 3 seconds. For Wednesday night, west winds around 10 knots, becoming north with gusts up to 20 knots after midnight. Seas 2 to 3 feet. Wave detail, southeast 3 feet at 7 seconds and west 1 foot at 3 seconds. For Thursday, north winds 10 to 15 knots with gusts up to 20 knots, becoming northeast 5 to 10 knots in the afternoon. Seas 2 to 3 feet.
For Thursday night, southeast winds 10 to 15 knots. Seas around 2 feet. Chance of showers. For Friday, south winds 15 to 20 knots with gusts up to 30 knots. Seas 3 to 5 feet, occasionally to 6 feet. Showers. For Friday night, west winds 25 to 35 knots. Seas 5 to 7 feet, occasionally to 9 feet. Chance of showers. For Saturday, northwest winds 25 to 35 knots. Seas 5 to 7 feet, occasionally to 9 feet. And for Saturday night, northwest winds 20 to 25 knots with gusts up to 30 knots. Seas 3 to 5 feet, occasionally to 6 feet. Here is the tide information. At Sandy Hook, high tide is at 9:44 p.m. Monday and 10:03 a.m. Tuesday. Low tide is at 3:52 p.m. Monday and 3:55 a.m. Tuesday. At the Battery, high tide is at 10:12 p.m. Monday and 10:30 a.m. Tuesday. Low tide is at 4:22 p.m. Monday and 4:27 a.m. Tuesday. At Kings Point, high tide is at 1:08 p.m. Monday, 1:44 a.m. Tuesday, and 1:38 p.m. Tuesday. Low tide is at 7:57 p.m. Monday and 7:46 a.m. Tuesday. At Montauk, high tide is at 10:56 p.m. Monday and 11:15 a.m. Tuesday. Low tide is at 5:24 p.m. Monday and 5:11 a.m. Tuesday. Here are the current conditions. As of 2 p.m. at Central Park, it was mostly sunny. The temperature was 69 degrees, the dew point 57, and the relative humidity 65%. The pressure was 29.83 inches and falling. The report from the Bronx Botanical Gardens was not available. Elsewhere in the metropolitan area, skies ranged from mostly sunny to partly sunny. It was 69 at LaGuardia Airport, 71 at Kennedy, 72 at Newark, and 66 at White Plains. Across Long Island, at Farmingdale, it was sunny, with a temperature of 70. At Islip, it was mostly sunny, with a temperature of 70. In New Jersey, skies ranged from mostly sunny to partly sunny, and temperatures were between 70 and 71 degrees. In southwest Connecticut, at Bridgeport, it was mostly sunny, with a temperature of 70. It was cloudy, with a temperature of 64 at Danbury, and 67 at New Haven. Here are the latest reports on the coastal waters. At Robins Reef in New York Harbor, winds were northwest at 12 knots, gusting to 14 knots. The air temperature was 68 degrees. At the New York Harbor entrance buoy, winds were northwest at 10 knots. The air temperature was 65 degrees, and the sea surface temperature was 65 degrees. Waves were 5 feet, with a dominant period of 10 seconds. A 5-foot swell from the southeast with a period of 10 seconds was reported. At 20 nautical miles south of Fire Island Inlet, sea temperature 63 degrees. Wave height 6 feet. Wave period 9 seconds. The report from 23 nautical miles south Montauk Point was not available. The report from Hudson Canyon was not available. At the buoy 15 nautical miles east of 15 nautical miles east of Barnegat Light, the air temperature was 64 degrees, and the sea surface temperature 65 degrees. Waves were 7 feet with a dominant period of 9 seconds. On the Western Sound, Kings Point reported a northwest wind at 7 knots. The air temperature was 66 degrees. At Bridgeport Harbor, a north wind at 6 knots was reported. The air temperature was 68 degrees. The report from Central Sound was not available. The following are coastal weather reports. As of 2 p.m. at Eagan's Neck, temperature was 68 degrees. Wind was north at 16 miles an hour. At Morgan's Point in Glen Cove, temperature was 68 degrees. Wind was northwest at 12 miles an hour. At Fire Island Coast Guard, temperature was 68 degrees. Wind was northwest at 9 miles an hour. At Jones Beach, temperature was 68 degrees. Wind was northwest at 18 miles an hour. At Breezy Point, temperature was 70 degrees. Wind was northwest at 8 miles an hour. Here is the official National Weather Service forecast for the New York City metropolitan area. This afternoon, sunny. Highs in the lower 70s. Northwest winds 5.

Tonight, partly cloudy. Patchy fog after midnight. Lows in the upper 50s. Northwest winds 5 to 10 miles per hour. Tuesday, patchy fog in the morning. Mostly sunny. Highs in the lower 70s. South winds 5 to 10 miles per hour. Gusts up to 20 miles per hour in the afternoon. Tuesday night, partly cloudy in the evening, then clearing. Lows in the upper 60s. Southwest winds 5 to 10 miles per hour with gusts up to 20 miles per hour. Wednesday, mostly sunny. Highs around 80. West winds 5 to 10 miles per hour. Gusts up to 20 miles per hour in the afternoon. Wednesday night, mostly cloudy in the evening, then becoming partly cloudy. Lows in the upper 50s. Here is the extended forecast. Thursday, sunny. Highs in the mid-60s. Thursday night, partly cloudy in the evening, then mostly cloudy with a chance of showers after midnight. Lows in the mid-50s. Chance of rain 50%. Friday, showers. Highs around 70. Chance of rain 80%. Friday night, mostly cloudy with showers likely in the evening, then partly cloudy after midnight. Breezy with lows in the upper 40s. Chance of rain 60%. Saturday, mostly sunny and breezy, cooler with highs in the mid-50s. Saturday night, mostly clear. Lows in the lower 40s. Sunday, sunny. Highs in the upper 50s. Sunday night, mostly clear. Lows in the mid-40s. Monday, sunny. Highs in the lower 60s. The coastal waters forecast from Sandy Hook, New Jersey to Fire Island Inlet, New York out 20 nautical miles. Small craft advisory in effect through late tonight. For rest of today, northwest winds 5 to 10 knots. Seas 5 to 6 feet, occasionally to 8 feet. Wave detail, southeast 6 feet at 9 seconds. For tonight, northwest winds 5 to 10 knots. Seas 3 to 5 feet, occasionally to 6 feet. Wave detail, southeast 5 feet at 8 seconds and east 3 feet at 7 seconds. Patchy fog after midnight with visibility 1 to 3 nautical miles. For Tuesday, east winds 5 to 10 knots, becoming south 10 to 15 knots with gusts up to 20 knots in the afternoon. Seas 2 to 4 feet, occasionally to 5 feet. Wave detail, southeast 3 feet at 7 seconds. Patchy fog in the morning with visibility 1 to 3 nautical miles. And for Tuesday night, southwest winds 15 to 20 knots with gusts up to 25 knots. Seas 2 to 4 feet, occasionally to 5 feet. Wave detail, south 4 feet at 6 seconds and east 1 foot at 6 seconds. The marine forecast for New York Harbor, including Raritan Bay. For rest of today, northwest winds 5 to 10 knots. Waves 1 foot or less. For tonight, northwest winds 5 to 10 knots, diminishing to around 5 knots after midnight. Waves 1 foot or less. Patchy fog after midnight with visibility 1 to 3 nautical miles. For Tuesday, southeast winds around 5 knots, becoming south in the afternoon. Waves 1 foot or less. Patchy fog in the morning with visibility 1 to 3 nautical miles. And for Tuesday night, southwest winds 10 to 15 knots with gusts up to 20 knots. Waves around 2 feet. The marine forecast for western Long Island Sound. For rest of today, northwest winds 5 to 10 knots. Seas 1 foot or less. Wave detail, northeast 1 foot at 4 seconds. For tonight, northwest winds 5 to 10 knots, becoming north after midnight. Seas 1 foot or less. Wave detail, northeast 1 foot at 4 seconds. Patchy fog after midnight with visibility 1 to 3 nautical miles. For Tuesday, east winds 5 to 10 knots, becoming south in the afternoon. Seas 1 foot or less. Wave detail, southeast 1 foot at 2 seconds. Patchy fog in the morning with visibility 1 to 3 nautical miles. And for Tuesday night, southwest winds 10 to 15 knots with gusts up to 20 knots. Seas around 2 feet. Wave detail, southwest 2 feet at 3 seconds. The marine forecast for the Long Island South Shore Bays. For rest of today, northwest winds 5 to 10 knots. Waves 1 foot or

for tonight. Northwest winds 5 to 10 knots, becoming north after midnight. Waves 1 foot or less. Patchy fog. Visibility 1 to 3 nautical miles. For Tuesday, east winds 5 to 10 knots, becoming south in the afternoon. Waves 1 foot or less. Patchy fog in the morning with visibility 1 to 3 nautical miles. And for Tuesday night, southwest winds 15 to 20 knots with gusts up to 25 knots. Waves around 2 feet. Here is the tide information. At Sandy Hook, high tide is at 9:44 p.m. Monday and 10:03 a.m. Tuesday. Low tide is at 3:52 p.m. Monday and 3:55 a.m. Tuesday. At the Battery, high tide is at 10:12 p.m. Monday and 10:30 a.m. Tuesday. Low tide is at 4:22 p.m. Monday and 4:27 a.m. Tuesday. At Kings Point, high tide is at 1:08 p.m. Monday, 1:44 a.m. Tuesday, and 1:38 p.m. Tuesday. Low tide is at 7:57 p.m. Monday and 7:46 a.m. Tuesday. At Montauk, high tide is at 10:56 p.m. Monday and 11:15 a.m. Tuesday. Low tide is at 5:24 p.m. Monday and 5:11 a.m. Tuesday. Here are the current conditions. As of 2 p.m. at Central Park, it was mostly sunny. The temperature was 69 degrees, the dew point 57, and the relative humidity 65%. The pressure was 29.83 inches and falling. The report from the Bronx Botanical Gardens was not available. Elsewhere in the metropolitan area, skies ranged from mostly sunny to partly sunny. It was 69 at LaGuardia Airport, 71 at Kennedy, 72 at Newark, and 66 at White Plains. Across Long Island, at Farmingdale, it was sunny, with a temperature of 70. At Islip, it was mostly sunny, with a temperature of 70. In New Jersey, skies ranged from mostly sunny to partly sunny, and temperatures were between 70 and 71 degrees. In southwest Connecticut, at Bridgeport, it was mostly sunny, with a temperature of 70. It was cloudy, with a temperature of 64 at Danbury, and 67 at New Haven. Here are the latest reports on the coastal waters. At Robins Reef in New York Harbor, winds were northwest at 12 knots, gusting to 14 knots. The air temperature was 68 degrees. At the New York Harbor entrance buoy, winds were northwest at 10 knots. The air temperature was 65 degrees, and the sea surface temperature was 65 degrees. Waves were 5 feet, with a dominant period of 10 seconds. A 5-foot swell from the southeast with a period of 10 seconds was reported. At 20 nautical miles south of Fire Island Inlet, sea temperature 63 degrees. Wave height 6 feet. Wave period 9 seconds. The report from 23 nautical miles south Montauk Point was not available. The report from Hudson Canyon was not available. At the buoy 15 nautical miles east of 15 nautical miles east of Barnegat Light, the air temperature was 64 degrees, and the sea surface temperature 65 degrees. Waves were 7 feet with a dominant period of 9 seconds. On the Western Sound, Kings Point reported a northwest wind at 7 knots. The air temperature was 66 degrees. At Bridgeport Harbor, a north wind at 6 knots was reported. The air temperature was 68 degrees. The report from Central Sound was not available. The following are coastal weather reports. As of 2 p.m. at Egan's Neck, temperature was 68 degrees. Wind was north at 16 miles an hour. At Morgan's Point in Glencove, temperature was 68 degrees. Wind was northwest at 12 miles an hour. At Fire Island Coast Guard, temperature was 68 degrees. Wind was northwest at 9 miles an hour. At Jones Beach, temperature was 68 degrees. Wind was northwest at 18 miles an hour. At Breezy Point, temperature was 70 degrees. Wind was northwest at 8 miles an hour. The offshore waters forecast for south of Long Island between Montauk Point and Sandy Hook, out to 1,000 fathoms. Today, north winds 15 to 25 knots. Seas 7 to 10 feet. Rain. Tonight, northwest winds 10 to 15 knots, becoming north 5 to 10 knots. Seas 4 to 7 feet. Tuesday, east to southeast winds less than 10 knots, becoming south.
seas 3 to 4 feet. Tuesday night, southwest winds 15 to 20 knots, seas 3 to 6 feet. Wednesday, west to southwest winds 15 to 20 knots, seas 4 to 6 feet. Wednesday night, west to northwest winds 10 to 15 knots, becoming north 10 to 20 knots, seas 4 to 5 feet. Thursday, north to northeast winds 10 to 20 knots, seas 3 to 5 feet. Thursday night, east winds 10 to 15 knots, becoming southeast 10 to 20 knots, seas 3 to 4 feet. Friday, south winds 20 to 25 knots, becoming southwest 25 to 30 knots, seas 4 to 8 feet. Friday night, west to southwest winds 25 to 30 knots, becoming west to northwest, seas 7 to 10 feet. The offshore waters forecast for south of New England between the Great South Channel and Montauk Point, out to 1,000 fathoms. Today, north winds 15 to 25 knots, seas 8 to 10 feet. Rain. Tonight, north to northwest winds 10 to 20 knots, becoming north 5 to 10 knots, seas 5 to 9 feet. Tuesday, east to northeast winds 5 to 10 knots, becoming south to southeast 5 to 15 knots, seas 4 to 5 feet. Tuesday night, south to southwest winds 15 to 25 knots, seas 4 to 7 feet. Wednesday, west to southwest winds 15 to 25 knots, seas 5 to 8 feet. Wednesday night, west winds 10 to 20 knots, becoming north to northwest 15 to 20 knots, seas 5 to 7 feet. Thursday, north winds 10 to 20 knots, seas 4 to 5 feet. Thursday night, northeast winds 10 to 15 knots, becoming east to southeast, seas 3 to 6 feet. Friday, south to southwest winds 20 to 30 knots, seas 5 to 8 feet. Friday night, west to southwest winds 20 to 30 knots, seas 8 to 10 feet. The offshore waters forecast for Hudson Canyon to Baltimore Canyon, out to 1,000 fathoms. Today, north winds 15 to 25 knots, seas 7 to 9 feet. Rain likely. Tonight, northwest winds 5 to 15 knots, becoming north 5 to 10 knots, seas 4 to 7 feet. Tuesday, variable winds less than 5 knots, becoming south to southwest 5 to 15 knots, seas 3 to 4 feet. Tuesday night, southwest winds 10 to 20 knots, seas 3 to 5 feet. Wednesday, southwest winds 15 to 20 knots, diminishing to 10 to 15 knots, seas 4 to 6 feet. Wednesday night, west winds 10 to 15 knots, becoming north 10 to 20 knots, seas 3 to 5 feet. Thursday, north winds 15 to 20 knots, becoming northeast 10 to 15 knots, seas 4 to 5 feet. Thursday night, east winds 10 to 15 knots, becoming southeast 10 to 20 knots, seas 3 to 5 feet. Friday, south winds 15 to 20 knots, becoming southwest 20 to 25 knots, seas 4 to 7 feet. Friday night, southwest winds 25 to 30 knots, becoming northwest, seas 7 to 10 feet. 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Here is the official National Weather Service forecast for the New York City metropolitan area. This afternoon, sunny. Highs in the lower 70s. Northwest winds 5 to 10 miles per hour. Tonight, partly cloudy. Patchy fog after midnight. Lows in the upper 50s. Northwest winds 5 to 10 miles per hour. Tuesday, patchy fog in the morning. Mostly sunny. Highs in the lower 70s. South winds 5 to 10 miles per hour. Gusts up to 20 miles per hour in the afternoon. Tuesday night, partly cloudy in the evening, then clearing. Lows in the upper 60s. Southwest winds 5 to 10 miles per hour with gusts up to 20 miles per hour. Wednesday, mostly sunny. Highs around 80. West winds 5 to 10 miles per hour. Gusts up to 20 miles per hour.

Wednesday night, mostly cloudy in the evening, then becoming partly cloudy. Lows in the upper 50s. Here is the extended forecast. Thursday, sunny. Highs in the mid-60s. Thursday night, partly cloudy in the evening, then mostly cloudy with a chance of showers after midnight. Lows in the mid-50s. Chance of rain 50%. Friday, showers. Highs around 70. Chance of rain 80%. Friday night, mostly cloudy with showers likely in the evening, then partly cloudy after midnight. Breezy with lows in the upper 40s. Chance of rain 60%. Saturday, mostly sunny and breezy, cooler with highs in the mid-50s. Saturday night, mostly clear. Lows in the lower 40s. Sunday, sunny. Highs in the upper 50s. Sunday night, mostly clear. Lows in the mid-40s. Monday, sunny. Highs in the lower 60s. The coastal waters forecast from Sandy Hook, New Jersey to Fire Island Inlet, New York out 20 nautical miles. Small craft advisory in effect through late tonight. For rest of today, northwest winds 5 to 10 knots. Seas 5 to 6 feet, occasionally to 8 feet. Wave detail, southeast 6 feet at 9 seconds. For tonight, northwest winds 5 to 10 knots. Seas 3 to 5 feet, occasionally to 6 feet. Wave detail, southeast 5 feet at 8 seconds and east 3 feet at 7 seconds. Patchy fog after midnight with visibility 1 to 3 nautical miles. For Tuesday, east winds 5 to 10 knots, becoming south 10 to 15 knots with gusts up to 20 knots in the afternoon. Seas 2 to 4 feet, occasionally to 5 feet. Wave detail, southeast 3 feet at 7 seconds. Patchy fog in the morning with visibility 1 to 3 nautical miles. And for Tuesday night, southwest winds 15 to 20 knots with gusts up to 25 knots. Seas 2 to 4 feet, occasionally to 5 feet. Wave detail, south 4 feet at 6 seconds and east 1 foot at 6 seconds. The marine forecast for New York Harbor, including Raritan Bay. For rest of today, northwest winds 5 to 10 knots. Waves 1 foot or less. For tonight, northwest winds 5 to 10 knots, diminishing to around 5 knots after midnight. Waves 1 foot or less. Patchy fog after midnight with visibility 1 to 3 nautical miles. For Tuesday, southeast winds around 5 knots, becoming south in the afternoon. Waves 1 foot or less. Patchy fog in the morning with visibility 1 to 3 nautical miles. And for Tuesday night, southwest winds 10 to 15 knots with gusts up to 20 knots. Waves around 2 feet. The marine forecast for western Long Island Sound. For rest of today, northwest winds 5 to 10 knots. Seas 1 foot or less. Wave detail, northeast 1 foot at 4 seconds. For tonight, northwest winds 5 to 10 knots, becoming north after midnight. Seas 1 foot or less. Wave detail, northeast 1 foot at 4 seconds. Patchy fog after midnight with visibility 1 to 3 nautical miles. For Tuesday, east winds 5 to 10 knots, becoming south in the afternoon. Seas 1 foot or less. Wave detail, southeast 1 foot at 2 seconds. Patchy fog in the morning with visibility 1 to 3 nautical miles. And for Tuesday night, southwest winds 10 to 15 knots with gusts up to 20 knots. Seas around 2 feet. Wave detail, southwest 2 feet at 3 seconds. The marine forecast for the Long Island South Shore Bays. For rest of today, northwest winds 5 to 10 knots. Waves 1 foot or less. For tonight, northwest winds 5 to 10 knots, becoming north after midnight. Waves 1 foot or less. Patchy fog. Visibility 1 to 3 nautical miles. For Tuesday, east winds 5 to 10 knots, becoming south in the afternoon. Waves 1 foot or less. Patchy fog in the morning with visibility 1 to 3 nautical miles. And for Tuesday night, southwest winds 15 to 20 knots with gusts up to 25 knots. Waves around 2 feet. Here are the current conditions. As of 3 p.m. at Central Park, it was cloudy. The temperature was 69 degrees, the dew point 57, and the relative humidity 65%. The wind was variable at 6 miles an hour.
The pressure was 29.81 inches and falling. The report from the Bronx Botanical Gardens was not available. Elsewhere in the metropolitan area, skies ranged from mostly sunny to partly sunny. It was 71 at LaGuardia Airport, 71 at Kennedy, 73 at Newark, and 67 at White Plains. Across Long Island, skies ranged from mostly sunny to partly sunny, and temperatures were between 69 and 71 degrees. In New Jersey, temperatures were between 71 and 73 degrees. At Linden, it was mostly sunny. It was partly sunny at Caldwell, Teterboro, and Somerset. At Trenton, it was cloudy. In southwest Connecticut, skies ranged from mostly sunny to partly sunny, and temperatures were between 67 and 68 degrees. Here are the latest reports on the coastal waters. At Robins Reef in New York Harbor, winds were northwest at 13 knots, gusting to 70 knots. The air temperature was 70 degrees. At New York Harbor entrance buoy, winds were northwest at 10 knots. Sea temperature 65 degrees. Air temperature 66 degrees. At 20 nautical miles south of Fire Island Inlet, sea temperature 63 degrees. Wave height 6 feet. Wave period 8 seconds. The report from 23 nautical miles south Montauk Point was not available. The report from Hudson Canyon was not available. At the buoy 15 nautical miles east of 15 nautical miles east of Barnegat Light, the air temperature was 65 degrees, and the sea surface temperature 65 degrees. Waves were 7 feet with a dominant period of 10 seconds. On the Western Sound, Kings Point reported a northwest wind at 8 knots. The air temperature was 67 degrees. At Bridgeport Harbor, a north wind at 6 knots was reported. The air temperature was 66 degrees. The report from Central Sound was not available. The following are coastal weather reports. As of 3 p.m. at Eaton's Neck, temperature was 68 degrees. Wind was north at 12 miles an hour. At Morgan's Point in Glen Cove, temperature was 70 degrees. Wind was northwest at 7 miles an hour. At Fire Island Coast Guard, temperature was 68 degrees. Wind was northwest at 10 miles an hour. At Jones Beach, temperature was 68 degrees. Wind was northwest at 13 miles an hour. At Breezy Point, temperature was 70 degrees. Wind was northwest at 8 miles an hour. Coastal flood statement in effect Tuesday morning. What? Up to 1/2 foot of inundation above ground level expected in vulnerable areas near the waterfront and shoreline. Where? Southern Nassau County. When? Tuesday morning. Impacts: brief minor flooding of the more vulnerable locations near the waterfront and shoreline. Do not drive through flooded roadways. Coastal flood statement in effect Tuesday afternoon. What? Up to 1/2 foot of inundation above ground level expected in vulnerable areas near the waterfront and shoreline. Where? Southern Fairfield County. When? Tuesday afternoon. Impacts: brief minor flooding of the more vulnerable locations near the waterfront and shoreline. Do not drive through flooded roadways. Here is the forecast for the New York City metropolitan area. This afternoon, sunny. Highs in the lower 70s. Northwest winds 5 to 10 miles per hour. Tonight, partly cloudy. Patchy fog after midnight. Lows in the upper 50s. Northwest winds 5 to 10 miles per hour. Here is the official National Weather Service forecast for the New York City metropolitan area. This afternoon, sunny. Highs in the lower 70s. Northwest winds 5 to 10 miles per hour. Tonight, partly cloudy. Patchy fog after midnight. Lows in the upper 50s. Northwest winds 5 to 10 miles per hour. Tuesday, patchy fog in the morning. Mostly sunny. Highs in the lower 70s. South winds 5 to 10 miles per hour. Gusts up to 20 miles per hour in the afternoon. Tuesday night, partly cloudy in the evening, then clearing. Lows in the upper 60s. Southwest winds 5 to 10 miles per hour with gusts up to 20 miles per hour. Wednesday, mostly sunny. Highs around 80.

winds 5 to 10 miles per hour. Gusts up to 20 miles per hour in the afternoon. Wednesday night, mostly cloudy in the evening, then becoming partly cloudy. Lows in the upper 50s. Here is the extended forecast. Thursday, sunny. Highs in the mid-60s. Thursday night, partly cloudy in the evening, then mostly cloudy with a chance of showers after midnight. Lows in the mid-50s. Chance of rain 50%. Friday, showers. Highs around 70. Chance of rain 80%. Friday night, mostly cloudy with showers likely in the evening, then partly cloudy after midnight. Breezy with lows in the upper 40s. Chance of rain 60%. Saturday, mostly sunny and breezy, cooler with highs in the mid-50s. Saturday night, mostly clear. Lows in the lower 40s. Sunday, sunny. Highs in the upper 50s. Sunday night, mostly clear. Lows in the mid-40s. Monday, sunny. Highs in the lower 60s. The coastal waters forecast from Sandy Hook, New Jersey to Fire Island Inlet, New York out 20 nautical miles. Small craft advisory in effect through late tonight. For rest of today, northwest winds 5 to 10 knots. Seas 5 to 6 feet, occasionally to 8 feet. Wave detail, southeast 6 feet at 9 seconds. For tonight, northwest winds 5 to 10 knots. Seas 3 to 5 feet, occasionally to 6 feet. Wave detail, southeast 5 feet at 8 seconds and east 3 feet at 7 seconds. Patchy fog after midnight with visibility 1 to 3 nautical miles. For Tuesday, east winds 5 to 10 knots, becoming south 10 to 15 knots with gusts up to 20 knots in the afternoon. Seas 2 to 4 feet, occasionally to 5 feet. Wave detail, southeast 3 feet at 7 seconds. Patchy fog in the morning with visibility 1 to 3 nautical miles. And for Tuesday night, southwest winds 15 to 20 knots with gusts up to 25 knots. Seas 2 to 4 feet, occasionally to 5 feet. Wave detail, south 4 feet at 6 seconds and east 1 foot at 6 seconds. The marine forecast for New York Harbor, including Raritan Bay. For rest of today, northwest winds 5 to 10 knots. Waves 1 foot or less. For tonight, northwest winds 5 to 10 knots, diminishing to around 5 knots after midnight. Waves 1 foot or less. Patchy fog after midnight with visibility 1 to 3 nautical miles. For Tuesday, southeast winds around 5 knots, becoming south in the afternoon. Waves 1 foot or less. Patchy fog in the morning with visibility 1 to 3 nautical miles. And for Tuesday night, southwest winds 10 to 15 knots with gusts up to 20 knots. Waves around 2 feet. The marine forecast for western Long Island Sound. For rest of today, northwest winds 5 to 10 knots. Seas 1 foot or less. Wave detail, northeast 1 foot at 4 seconds. For tonight, northwest winds 5 to 10 knots, becoming north after midnight. Seas 1 foot or less. Wave detail, northeast 1 foot at 4 seconds. Patchy fog after midnight with visibility 1 to 3 nautical miles. For Tuesday, east winds 5 to 10 knots, becoming south in the afternoon. Seas 1 foot or less. Wave detail, southeast 1 foot at 2 seconds. Patchy fog in the morning with visibility 1 to 3 nautical miles. And for Tuesday night, southwest winds 10 to 15 knots with gusts up to 20 knots. Seas around 2 feet. Wave detail, southwest 2 feet at 3 seconds. The marine forecast for the Long Island South Shore Bays. For rest of today, northwest winds 5 to 10 knots. Waves 1 foot or less. For tonight, northwest winds 5 to 10 knots, becoming north after midnight. Waves 1 foot or less. Patchy fog. Visibility 1 to 3 nautical miles. For Tuesday, east winds 5 to 10 knots, becoming south in the afternoon. Waves 1 foot or less. Patchy fog in the morning with visibility 1 to 3 nautical miles. And for Tuesday night, southwest winds 15 to 20 knots with gusts up to 25 knots. Waves around 2 feet. Here is the tide information. At Sandy Hook, high tide is at 9:44 p.m. Monday and 10:03 a.m. Tuesday. Low tide is

at 3:52 p.m. Monday and 3:55 a.m. Tuesday. At the Battery, high tide is at 10:12 p.m. Monday and 10:30 a.m. Tuesday. Low tide is at 4:22 p.m. Monday and 4:27 a.m. Tuesday. At Kings Point, high tide is at 1:08 p.m. Monday, 1:44 a.m. Tuesday, and 1:38 p.m. Tuesday. Low tide is at 7:57 p.m. Monday and 7:46 a.m. Tuesday. At Montauk, high tide is at 10:56 p.m. Monday and 11:15 a.m. Tuesday. Low tide is at 5:24 p.m. Monday and 5:11 a.m. Tuesday. Here are the current conditions. As of 3 p.m. at Central Park, it was cloudy. The temperature was 69 degrees, the dew point 57, and the relative humidity 65%. The wind was variable at 6 miles an hour. The pressure was 29.81 inches and falling. The report from the Bronx Botanical Gardens was not available. Elsewhere in the metropolitan area, skies ranged from mostly sunny to partly sunny. It was 71 at LaGuardia Airport, 71 at Kennedy, 73 at Newark, and 67 at White Plains. Across Long Island, skies ranged from mostly sunny to partly sunny, and temperatures were between 69 and 71 degrees. In New Jersey, temperatures were between 71 and 73 degrees. At Linden, it was mostly sunny. It was partly sunny at Caldwell, Teterboro, and Somerset. At Trenton, it was cloudy. In southwest Connecticut, skies ranged from mostly sunny to partly sunny, and temperatures were between 67 and 68 degrees. Here are the latest reports on the coastal waters. At Robins Reef in New York Harbor, winds were northwest at 13 knots, gusting to 70 knots. The air temperature was 70 degrees. At the New York Harbor entrance buoy, winds were northwest at 12 knots, gusting to 14 knots. The air temperature was 66 degrees, and the sea surface temperature was 65 degrees. Waves were 5 feet, with a dominant period of 9 seconds. A 5-foot swell from the southeast with a period of 9 seconds was reported. At 20 nautical miles south of Fire Island Inlet, sea temperature 63 degrees. Wave height 6 feet. Wave period 9 seconds. The report from 23 nautical miles south Montauk Point was not available. The report from Hudson Canyon was not available. At the buoy 15 nautical miles east of 15 nautical miles east of Barnegat Light, the air temperature was 65 degrees, and the sea surface temperature 65 degrees. Waves were 7 feet with a dominant period of 10 seconds. On the Western Sound, Kings Point reported a northwest wind at 8 knots. The air temperature was 67 degrees. At Bridgeport Harbor, a north wind at 6 knots was reported. The air temperature was 66 degrees. The report from Central Sound was not available. The following are coastal weather reports. As of 3 p.m. at Eagan's Neck, temperature was 68 degrees. Wind was north at 12 miles an hour. At Morgan's Point in Glencove, temperature was 70 degrees. Wind was northwest at 7 miles an hour. At Fire Island Coast Guard, temperature was 68 degrees. Wind was northwest at 10 miles an hour. At Jones Beach, temperature was 68 degrees. Wind was northwest at 13 miles an hour. At Breezy Point, temperature was 70 degrees. Wind was northwest at 8 miles an hour. Coastal flood statement in effect Tuesday morning. What? Up to 1/2 foot of inundation above ground level expected in vulnerable areas near the waterfront and shoreline. Where? Southern Nassau County. When? Tuesday morning. Impacts: brief minor flooding of the more vulnerable locations near the waterfront and shoreline. Do not drive through flooded roadways. Coastal flood statement in effect Tuesday afternoon. What? Up to 1/2 foot of inundation above ground level expected in vulnerable areas near the waterfront and shoreline. Where? Southern Fairfield County. When? Tuesday afternoon. Impacts: brief minor flooding of the more vulnerable locations near the waterfront and shoreline. Do not drive through flooded roadways. Here is the forecast for the New York City metropolitan area. This afternoon, sunny. Highs in the lower 70s. Northwest winds 5 to 10 miles per hour. Tonight, partly cloudy.

northwest, winds 5 to 10 miles per hour. Gusts up to 20 miles per hour in the afternoon. Wednesday night, mostly cloudy in the evening, then becoming partly cloudy. Lows in the upper 50s. Here is the extended forecast. Thursday, sunny. Highs in the mid-60s. Thursday night, partly cloudy in the evening, then mostly cloudy with a chance of showers after midnight. Lows in the mid-50s. Chance of rain 50%. Friday, showers. Highs around 70. Chance of rain 80%. Friday night, mostly cloudy with showers likely in the evening, then partly cloudy after midnight. Breezy with lows in the upper 40s. Chance of rain 60%. Saturday, mostly sunny and breezy, cooler with highs in the mid-50s. Saturday night, mostly clear. Lows in the lower 40s. Sunday, sunny. Highs in the upper 50s. Sunday night, mostly clear. Lows in the mid-40s. Monday, sunny. Highs in the lower 60s. The coastal waters forecast from Sandy Hook, New Jersey to Fire Island Inlet, New York out 20 nautical miles. Small craft advisory in effect through late tonight. For rest of today, northwest winds 5 to 10 knots. Seas 5 to 6 feet, occasionally to 8 feet. Wave detail, southeast 6 feet at 9 seconds. For tonight, northwest winds 5 to 10 knots. Seas 3 to 5 feet, occasionally to 6 feet. Wave detail, southeast 5 feet at 8 seconds and east 3 feet at 7 seconds. Patchy fog after midnight with visibility 1 to 3 nautical miles. For Tuesday, east winds 5 to 10 knots, becoming south 10 to 15 knots with gusts up to 20 knots in the afternoon. Seas 2 to 4 feet, occasionally to 5 feet. Wave detail, southeast 3 feet at 7 seconds. Patchy fog in the morning with visibility 1 to 3 nautical miles. And for Tuesday night, southwest winds 15 to 20 knots with gusts up to 25 knots. Seas 2 to 4 feet, occasionally to 5 feet. Wave detail, south 4 feet at 6 seconds and east 1 foot at 6 seconds. The marine forecast for New York Harbor, including Raritan Bay. For rest of today, northwest winds 5 to 10 knots. Waves 1 foot or less. For tonight, northwest winds 5 to 10 knots, diminishing to around 5 knots after midnight. Waves 1 foot or less. Patchy fog after midnight with visibility 1 to 3 nautical miles. For Tuesday, southeast winds around 5 knots, becoming south in the afternoon. Waves 1 foot or less. Patchy fog in the morning with visibility 1 to 3 nautical miles. And for Tuesday night, southwest winds 10 to 15 knots with gusts up to 20 knots. Waves around 2 feet. The marine forecast for western Long Island Sound. For rest of today, northwest winds 5 to 10 knots. Seas 1 foot or less. Wave detail, northeast 1 foot at 4 seconds. For tonight, northwest winds 5 to 10 knots, becoming north after midnight. Seas 1 foot or less. Wave detail, northeast 1 foot at 4 seconds. Patchy fog after midnight with visibility 1 to 3 nautical miles. For Tuesday, east winds 5 to 10 knots, becoming south in the afternoon. Seas 1 foot or less. Wave detail, southeast 1 foot at 2 seconds. Patchy fog in the morning with visibility 1 to 3 nautical miles. And for Tuesday night, southwest winds 10 to 15 knots with gusts up to 20 knots. Seas around 2 feet. Wave detail, southwest 2 feet at 3 seconds. The marine forecast for the Long Island South Shore Bays. For rest of today, northwest winds 5 to 10 knots. Waves 1 foot or less. For tonight, northwest winds 5 to 10 knots, becoming north after midnight. Waves 1 foot or less. Patchy fog. Visibility 1 to 3 nautical miles. For Tuesday, east winds 5 to 10 knots, becoming south in the afternoon. Waves 1 foot or less. Patchy fog in the morning with visibility 1 to 3 nautical miles. And for Tuesday night, southwest winds 15 to 20 knots with gusts up to 25 knots. Waves around 2 feet. The offshore waters forecast for south of Long Island between Montauk Point and Sandy

Cook out to 1,000 fathoms. Today, north winds 15 to 25 knots. Seas 7 to 10 feet. Rain. Tonight, northwest winds 10 to 15 knots, becoming north 5 to 10 knots. Seas 4 to 7 feet. Tuesday, east to southeast winds less than 10 knots, becoming south. Seas 3 to 4 feet. Tuesday night, southwest winds 15 to 20 knots. Seas 3 to 6 feet. Wednesday, west to southwest winds 15 to 20 knots. Seas 4 to 6 feet. Wednesday night, west to northwest winds 10 to 15 knots, becoming north 10 to 20 knots. Seas 4 to 5 feet. Thursday, north to northeast winds 10 to 20 knots. Seas 3 to 5 feet. Thursday night, east winds 10 to 15 knots, becoming southeast 10 to 20 knots. Seas 3 to 4 feet. Friday, south winds 20 to 25 knots, becoming southwest 25 to 30 knots. Seas 4 to 8 feet. Friday night, west to southwest winds 25 to 30 knots, becoming west to northwest. Seas 7 to 10 feet. The offshore waters forecast for south of New England between the Great South Channel and Montauk Point, out to 1,000 fathoms. Today, north winds 15 to 25 knots. Seas 8 to 10 feet. Rain. Tonight, north to northwest winds 10 to 20 knots, becoming north 5 to 10 knots. Seas 5 to 9 feet. Tuesday, east to northeast winds 5 to 10 knots, becoming south to southeast 5 to 15 knots. Seas 4 to 5 feet. Tuesday night, south to southwest winds 15 to 25 knots. Seas 4 to 7 feet. Wednesday, west to southwest winds 15 to 25 knots. Seas 5 to 8 feet. Wednesday night, west winds 10 to 20 knots, becoming north to northwest 15 to 20 knots. Seas 5 to 7 feet. Thursday, north winds 10 to 20 knots. Seas 4 to 5 feet. Thursday night, northeast winds 10 to 15 knots, becoming east to southeast. Seas 3 to 6 feet. Friday, south to southwest winds 20 to 30 knots. Seas 5 to 8 feet. Friday night, west to southwest winds 20 to 30 knots. Seas 8 to 10 feet. The offshore waters forecast for Hudson Canyon to Baltimore Canyon, out to 1,000 fathoms. Today, north winds 15 to 25 knots. Seas 7 to 9 feet. Rain likely. Tonight, northwest winds 5 to 15 knots, becoming north 5 to 10 knots. Seas 4 to 7 feet. Tuesday, variable winds less than 5 knots, becoming south to southwest 5 to 15 knots. Seas 3 to 4 feet. Tuesday night, southwest winds 10 to 20 knots. Seas 3 to 5 feet. Wednesday, southwest winds 15 to 20 knots, diminishing to 10 to 15 knots. Seas 4 to 6 feet. Wednesday night, west winds 10 to 15 knots, becoming north 10 to 20 knots. Seas 3 to 5 feet. Thursday, north winds 15 to 20 knots, becoming northeast 10 to 15 knots. Seas 4 to 5 feet. Thursday night, east winds 10 to 15 knots, becoming southeast 10 to 20 knots. Seas 3 to 5 feet. Friday, south winds 15 to 20 knots, becoming southwest 20 to 25 knots. Seas 4 to 7 feet. Friday night, southwest winds 25 to 30 knots, becoming northwest. Seas 7 to 10 feet. 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Here is the tide information. At Sandy Hook, high tide is at 9:44 p.m. Monday and 10:03 a.m. Tuesday. Low tide is at 3:52 p.m. Monday and 3:55 a.m. Tuesday. At the Battery, high tide is at 10:12 p.m. Monday and 10:30 a.m. Tuesday. Low tide is at 4:22 p.m. Monday and 4:27 a.m. Tuesday. At Kings Point, high tide is at 1:08 p.m. Monday, 1:44 a.m. Tuesday and 1:38 p.m. Tuesday. Low tide is at 7:57 p.m. Monday and 7:46 a.m. Tuesday. At Montauk, high tide is

at 10:56 p.m. Monday and 11:15 a.m. Tuesday. Low tide is at 5:24 p.m. Monday and 5:11 a.m. Tuesday. Here are the current conditions. As of 3 p.m. at Central Park, it was cloudy. The temperature was 69 degrees, the dew point 57, and the relative humidity 65%. The wind was variable at 6 miles an hour. The pressure was 29.81 inches and falling. The report from the Bronx Botanical Gardens was not available. Elsewhere in the metropolitan area, skies ranged from mostly sunny to partly sunny. It was 71 at LaGuardia Airport, 71 at Kennedy, 73 at Newark, and 67 at White Plains. Across Long Island, skies ranged from mostly sunny to partly sunny, and temperatures were between 69 and 71 degrees. In New Jersey, temperatures were between 71 and 73 degrees. At Linden, it was mostly sunny. It was partly sunny at Caldwell, Teterboro, and Somerset. At Trenton, it was cloudy. In southwest Connecticut, skies ranged from mostly sunny to partly sunny, and temperatures were between 67 and 68 degrees. At Trenton, it was cloudy. In southwest Connecticut, skies ranged from mostly sunny to partly sunny, and temperatures were between 67 and 68 degrees. Here are the latest reports on the coastal waters. At Robins Reef in New York Harbor, winds were northwest at 13 knots, gusting to 70 knots. The air temperature was 70 degrees. At the New York Harbor entrance buoy, winds were northwest at 12 knots, gusting to 14 knots. The air temperature was 66 degrees, and the sea surface temperature was 65 degrees. Waves were 5 feet, with a dominant period of 9 seconds. A 5-foot swell from the southeast with a period of 9 seconds was reported. At 20 nautical miles south of Fire Island Inlet, sea temperature 63 degrees. Wave height 6 feet. Wave period 9 seconds. The report from 23 nautical miles south Montauk Point was not available. The report from Hudson Canyon was not available. At the buoy 15 nautical miles east of 15 nautical miles east of Barnegat Light, the air temperature was 65 degrees, and the sea surface temperature 65 degrees. Waves were 7 feet with a dominant period of 10 seconds. On the Western Sound, Kings Point reported a northwest wind at 8 knots. The air temperature was 67 degrees. At Bridgeport Harbor, a north wind at 6 knots was reported. The air temperature was 66 degrees. The report from Central Sound was not available. The following are coastal weather reports. As of 3 p.m. at Eaton's Neck, temperature was 68 degrees. Wind was north at 12 miles an hour. At Morgan's Point in Glencove, temperature was 70 degrees. Wind was northwest at 7 miles an hour. At Fire Island Coast Guard, temperature was 68 degrees. Wind was northwest at 10 miles an hour. At Jones Beach, temperature was 68 degrees. Wind was northwest at 13 miles an hour. At Breezy Point, temperature was 70 degrees. Wind was northwest at 8 miles an hour. Coastal flood statement in effect Tuesday morning. What? Up to 1/2 foot of inundation above ground level expected in vulnerable areas near the waterfront and shoreline. Where? Southern Nassau County. When? Tuesday morning. Impacts: brief minor flooding of the more vulnerable locations near the waterfront and shoreline. Do not drive through flooded roadways. Coastal flood statement in effect Tuesday afternoon. What? Up to 1/2 foot of inundation above ground level expected in vulnerable areas near the waterfront and shoreline. Where? Southern Fairfield County. When? Tuesday afternoon. Impacts: brief minor flooding of the more vulnerable locations near the waterfront and shoreline. Do not drive through flooded roadways. Here is the forecast for the New York City metropolitan area. This afternoon, sunny. Highs in the lower 70s. Northwest winds 5 to 10 miles per hour. Tonight, partly cloudy. Patchy fog after midnight. Lows in the upper 50s. Northwest winds 5 to 10 miles per hour. Here is the official National Weather Service forecast for the New York City metropolitan area. This afternoon, sunny.

northwest winds 5 to 10 miles per hour. Tonight, partly cloudy. Patchy fog after midnight. Lows in the upper 50s. Northwest winds 5 to 10 miles per hour. Tuesday, patchy fog in the morning. Mostly sunny. Highs in the lower 70s. South winds 5 to 10 miles per hour. Gusts up to 20 miles per hour in the afternoon. Tuesday night, partly cloudy in the evening, then clearing. Lows in the upper 60s. Southwest winds 5 to 10 miles per hour with gusts up to 20 miles per hour. Wednesday, mostly sunny. Highs around 80. West winds 5 to 10 miles per hour. Gusts up to 20 miles per hour in the afternoon. Wednesday night, mostly cloudy in the evening, then becoming partly cloudy. Lows in the upper 50s. Here is the extended forecast. Thursday, sunny. Highs in the mid-60s. Thursday night, partly cloudy in the evening, then mostly cloudy with a chance of showers after midnight. Lows in the mid-50s. Chance of rain 50%. Friday, showers. Highs around 70. Chance of rain 80%. Friday night, mostly cloudy with showers likely in the evening, then partly cloudy after midnight. Breezy with lows in the upper 40s. Chance of rain 60%. Saturday, mostly sunny and breezy, cooler with highs in the mid-50s. Saturday night, mostly clear. Lows in the lower 40s. Sunday, sunny. Highs in the upper 50s. Sunday night, mostly clear. Lows in the mid-40s. Monday, sunny. Highs in the lower 60s. The coastal waters forecast from Sandy Hook, New Jersey to Fire Island Inlet, New York out 20 nautical miles. Small craft advisory in effect through late tonight. For rest of today, northwest winds 5 to 10 knots. Seas 5 to 6 feet, occasionally to 8 feet. Wave detail, southeast 6 feet at 9 seconds. For tonight, northwest winds 5 to 10 knots. Seas 3 to 5 feet, occasionally to 6 feet. Wave detail, southeast 5 feet at 8 seconds and east 3 feet at 7 seconds. Patchy fog after midnight with visibility 1 to 3 nautical miles. For Tuesday, east winds 5 to 10 knots, becoming south 10 to 15 knots with gusts up to 20 knots in the afternoon. Seas 2 to 4 feet, occasionally to 5 feet. Wave detail, southeast 3 feet at 7 seconds. Patchy fog in the morning with visibility 1 to 3 nautical miles. And for Tuesday night, southwest winds 15 to 20 knots with gusts up to 25 knots. Seas 2 to 4 feet, occasionally to 5 feet. Wave detail, south 4 feet at 6 seconds and east 1 foot at 6 seconds. The marine forecast for New York Harbor, including Raritan Bay. For rest of today, northwest winds 5 to 10 knots. Waves 1 foot or less. For tonight, northwest winds 5 to 10 knots, diminishing to around 5 knots after midnight. Waves 1 foot or less. Patchy fog after midnight with visibility 1 to 3 nautical miles. For Tuesday, southeast winds around 5 knots, becoming south in the afternoon. Waves 1 foot or less. Patchy fog in the morning with visibility 1 to 3 nautical miles. And for Tuesday night, southwest winds 10 to 15 knots with gusts up to 20 knots. Waves around 2 feet. The marine forecast for western Long Island Sound. For rest of today, northwest winds 5 to 10 knots. Seas 1 foot or less. Wave detail, northeast 1 foot at 4 seconds. For tonight, northwest winds 5 to 10 knots, becoming north after midnight. Seas 1 foot or less. Wave detail, northeast 1 foot at 4 seconds. Patchy fog after midnight with visibility 1 to 3 nautical miles. For Tuesday, east winds 5 to 10 knots, becoming south in the afternoon. Seas 1 foot or less. Wave detail, southeast 1 foot at 2 seconds. Patchy fog in the morning with visibility 1 to 3 nautical miles. And for Tuesday night, southwest winds 10 to 15 knots with gusts up to 20 knots. Seas around 2 feet. Wave detail, southwest 2 feet at 3 seconds. The marine forecast for the Long Island South Shore Bays. For rest of today, northwest

waves 1 foot or less. For tonight, northwest winds 5 to 10 knots, becoming north after midnight. Waves 1 foot or less. Patchy fog. Visibility 1 to 3 nautical miles. For Tuesday, east winds 5 to 10 knots, becoming south in the afternoon. Waves 1 foot or less. Patchy fog in the morning with visibility 1 to 3 nautical miles. And for Tuesday night, southwest winds 15 to 20 knots with gusts up to 25 knots. Waves around 2 feet. Here is the tide information. At Sandy Hook, high tide is at 9:44 p.m. Monday and 10:03 a.m. Tuesday. Low tide is at 3:52 p.m. Monday and 3:55 a.m. Tuesday. At the Battery, high tide is at 10:12 p.m. Monday and 10:30 a.m. Tuesday. Low tide is at 4:22 p.m. Monday and 4:27 a.m. Tuesday. At Kings Point, high tide is at 1:08 p.m. Monday, 1:44 a.m. Tuesday, and 1:38 p.m. Tuesday. Low tide is at 7:57 p.m. Monday and 7:46 a.m. Tuesday. At Montauk, high tide is at 10:56 p.m. Monday and 11:15 a.m. Tuesday. Low tide is at 5:24 p.m. Monday and 5:11 a.m. Tuesday. Here are the current conditions. As of 3 p.m. at Central Park, it was cloudy. The temperature was 69 degrees, the dew point 57, and the relative humidity 65%. The wind was variable at 6 miles an hour. The pressure was 29.81 inches and falling. The report from the Bronx Botanical Gardens was not available. Elsewhere in the metropolitan area, skies ranged from mostly sunny to partly sunny. It was 71 at LaGuardia Airport, 71 at Kennedy, 73 at Newark, and 67 at White Plains. Across Long Island, skies ranged from mostly sunny to partly sunny, and temperatures were between 69 and 71 degrees. In New Jersey, temperatures were between 71 and 73 degrees. At Linden, it was mostly sunny. It was partly sunny at Caldwell, Teterboro, and Somerset. At Trenton, it was cloudy. In southwest Connecticut, skies ranged from mostly sunny to partly sunny, and temperatures were between 67 and 68 degrees. Here are the latest reports on the coastal waters. At Robins Reef in New York Harbor, winds were northwest at 13 knots, gusting to 17 knots. The air temperature was 70 degrees. At the New York Harbor entrance buoy, winds were northwest at 12 knots, gusting to 14 knots. The air temperature was 66 degrees, and the sea surface temperature was 65 degrees. Waves were 5 feet, with a dominant period of 9 seconds. A 5-foot swell from the southeast with a period of 9 seconds was reported. At 20 nautical miles south of Fire Island Inlet. Sea temperature 63 degrees. Wave height 6 feet. Wave period 9 seconds. The report from 23 nautical miles south Montauk Point was not available. The report from Hudson Canyon was not available. At the buoy 15 nautical miles east of 15 nautical miles east of Barnegat Light, the air temperature was 65 degrees, and the sea surface temperature 65 degrees. Waves were 7 feet with a dominant period of 10 seconds. On the Western Sound, Kings Point reported a northwest wind at 8 knots. The air temperature was 67 degrees. At Bridgeport Harbor, a north wind at 6 knots was reported. The air temperature was 66 degrees. The report from Central Sound was not available. The following are coastal weather reports. As of 3 p.m. at Eaton's Neck, temperature was 68 degrees. Wind was north at 12 miles an hour. At Morgan's Point in Glen Cove, temperature was 70 degrees. Wind was northwest at 7 miles an hour. At Fire Island Coast Guard, temperature was 68 degrees. Wind was northwest at 10 miles an hour. At Jones Beach, temperature was 68 degrees. Wind was northwest at 13 miles an hour. At Breezy Point, temperature was 70 degrees. Wind was northwest at 8 miles an hour. Coastal flood statement in effect Tuesday morning. What? Up to 1/2 foot of inundation above ground level expected in vulnerable areas near the waterfront and shoreline. Where? Southern Nassau County. When? Tuesday morning. Impacts. Brief.

minor flooding of the more vulnerable locations near the waterfront and shoreline. Do not drive through flooded roadways. Coastal flood statement in effect Tuesday afternoon. What? Up to 1/2 foot of inundation above ground level expected in vulnerable areas near the waterfront and shoreline. Where? Southern Fairfield County. When? Tuesday afternoon. Impacts. Brief minor flooding of the more vulnerable locations near the waterfront and shoreline. Do not drive through flooded roadways. Here is the forecast for the New York City metropolitan area. This afternoon, sunny. Highs in the lower 70s. Northwest winds 5 to 10 miles per hour. Tonight, partly cloudy. Patchy fog after midnight. Lows in the upper 50s. Northwest winds 5 to 10 miles per hour. Here is the official National Weather Service forecast for the New York City metropolitan area. This afternoon, sunny. Highs in the lower 70s. Northwest winds 5 to 10 miles per hour. Tonight, partly cloudy. Patchy fog after midnight. Lows in the upper 50s. Northwest winds 5 to 10 miles per hour. Tuesday, patchy fog in the morning. Mostly sunny. Highs in the lower 70s. South winds 5 to 10 miles per hour. Gusts up to 20 miles per hour in the afternoon. Tuesday night, partly cloudy in the evening, then clearing. Lows in the upper 60s. Southwest winds 5 to 10 miles per hour with gusts up to 20 miles per hour. Wednesday, mostly sunny. Highs around 80. West winds 5 to 10 miles per hour. Gusts up to 20 miles per hour in the afternoon. Wednesday night, mostly cloudy in the evening, then becoming partly cloudy. Lows in the upper 50s. Here is the extended forecast. Thursday, sunny. Highs in the mid-60s. Thursday night, partly cloudy in the evening, then mostly cloudy with a chance of showers after midnight. Lows in the mid-50s. Chance of rain 50%. Friday, showers. Highs around 70. Chance of rain 80%. Friday night, mostly cloudy with showers likely in the evening, then partly cloudy after midnight. Breezy with lows in the upper 40s. Chance of rain 60%. Saturday, mostly sunny and breezy, cooler with highs in the mid-50s. Saturday night, mostly clear. Lows in the lower 40s. Sunday, sunny. Highs in the upper 50s. Sunday night, mostly clear. Lows in the mid-40s. Monday, sunny. Highs in the lower 60s. The coastal waters forecast from Sandy Hook, New Jersey to Fire Island Inlet, New York out 20 nautical miles. Small craft advisory in effect through late tonight. For rest of today, northwest winds 5 to 10 knots. Seas 5 to 6 feet, occasionally to 8 feet. Wave detail, southeast 6 feet at 9 seconds. For tonight, northwest winds 5 to 10 knots. Seas 3 to 5 feet, occasionally to 6 feet. Wave detail, southeast 5 feet at 8 seconds and east 3 feet at 7 seconds. Patchy fog after midnight with visibility 1 to 3 nautical miles. For Tuesday, east winds 5 to 10 knots, becoming south 10 to 15 knots with gusts up to 20 knots in the afternoon. Seas 2 to 4 feet, occasionally to 5 feet. Wave detail, southeast 3 feet at 7 seconds. Patchy fog in the morning with visibility 1 to 3 nautical miles. And for Tuesday night, southwest winds 15 to 20 knots with gusts up to 25 knots. Seas 2 to 4 feet, occasionally to 5 feet. Wave detail, south 4 feet at 6 seconds and east 1 foot at 6 seconds. The marine forecast for New York Harbor, including Raritan Bay. For rest of today, northwest winds 5 to 10 knots. Waves 1 foot or less. For tonight, northwest winds 5 to 10 knots, diminishing to around 5 knots after midnight. Waves 1 foot or less. Patchy fog after midnight with visibility 1 to 3 nautical miles. For Tuesday, southeast winds around 5 knots, becoming south in the afternoon. Waves 1 foot or less. Patchy fog in the morning with visibility 1 to 3 nautical miles. And for Tuesday night, southwest winds 10 to 15 knots with gusts up to 20 knots. Waves around 2 feet.

the marine forecast for western Long Island Sound. For rest of today, northwest winds 5 to 10 knots. Seas 1 foot or less. Wave detail, northeast 1 foot at 4 seconds. For tonight, northwest winds 5 to 10 knots, becoming north after midnight. Seas 1 foot or less. Wave detail, northeast 1 foot at 4 seconds. Patchy fog after midnight with visibility 1 to 3 nautical miles. For Tuesday, east winds 5 to 10 knots, becoming south in the afternoon. Seas 1 foot or less. Wave detail, southeast 1 foot at 2 seconds. Patchy fog in the morning with visibility 1 to 3 nautical miles. And for Tuesday night, southwest winds 10 to 15 knots with gusts up to 20 knots. Seas around 2 feet. Wave detail, southwest 2 feet at 3 seconds. The marine forecast for the Long Island South Shore Bays. For rest of today, northwest winds 5 to 10 knots. Waves 1 foot or less. For tonight, northwest winds 5 to 10 knots, becoming north after midnight. Waves 1 foot or less. Patchy fog. Visibility 1 to 3 nautical miles. For Tuesday, east winds 5 to 10 knots, becoming south in the afternoon. Waves 1 foot or less. Patchy fog in the morning with visibility 1 to 3 nautical miles. And for Tuesday night, southwest winds 15 to 20 knots with gusts up to 25 knots. Waves around 2 feet. Here is the tide information. At Sandy Hook, high tide is at 9:44 p.m. Monday and 10:03 a.m. Tuesday. Low tide is at 3:52 p.m. Monday and 3:55 a.m. Tuesday. At the Battery, high tide is at 10:12 p.m. Monday and 10:30 a.m. Tuesday. Low tide is at 4:22 p.m. Monday and 4:27 a.m. Tuesday. At Kings Point, high tide is at 1:08 p.m. Monday, 1:44 a.m. Tuesday, and 1:38 p.m. Tuesday. Low tide is at 7:57 p.m. Monday and 7:46 a.m. Tuesday. At Montauk, high tide is at 10:56 p.m. Monday and 11:15 a.m. Tuesday. Low tide is at 5:24 p.m. Monday and 5:11 a.m. Tuesday. Here are the current conditions. As of 3 p.m. at Central Park, it was cloudy. The temperature was 69 degrees, the dew point 57, and the relative humidity 65%. The wind was variable at 6 miles an hour. The pressure was 29.81 inches and falling. The report from the Bronx Botanical Gardens was not available. Elsewhere in the metropolitan area, skies ranged from mostly sunny to partly sunny. It was 71 at LaGuardia Airport, 71 at Kennedy, 73 at Newark, and 67 at White Plains. Across Long Island, skies ranged from mostly sunny to partly sunny, and temperatures were between 69 and 71 degrees. In New Jersey, temperatures were between 71 and 73 degrees. At Linden, it was mostly sunny. It was partly sunny at Caldwell, Teterboro, and Somerset. At Trenton, it was cloudy. In southwest Connecticut, skies ranged from mostly sunny to partly sunny, and temperatures were between 67 and 68 degrees. Here are the latest reports on the coastal waters. At Robins Reef in New York Harbor, winds were northwest at 13 knots, gusting to 70 knots. The air temperature was 70 degrees. At the New York Harbor entrance buoy, winds were northwest at 12 knots, gusting to 14 knots. The air temperature was 66 degrees, and the sea surface temperature was 65 degrees. Waves were 5 feet, with a dominant period of 9 seconds. A 5-foot swell from the southeast with a period of 9 seconds was reported. At 20 nautical miles south of Fire Island Inlet. Sea temperature 63 degrees. Wave height 6 feet. Wave period 9 seconds. The report from 23 nautical miles south Montauk Point was not available. The report from Hudson Canyon was not available. At the buoy 15 nautical miles east of 15 nautical miles east of Barnegat Light, the air temperature was 65 degrees, and the sea surface temperature 65 degrees. Waves were 7 feet with a dominant period of 10 seconds. On the Western Sound, Kings Point reported a northwest wind at 8 knots. The air temperature was 67 degrees. At Bridgeport Harbor, a north wind at 6 knots was reported. The air temperature was 66 degrees.
The report from Central Sound was not available. The following are coastal weather reports. As of 3 p.m. at Egan's Neck, temperature was 68 degrees. Wind was north at 12 miles an hour. At Morgan's Point in Glencove, temperature was 70 degrees. Wind was northwest at 7 miles an hour. At Fire Island Coast Guard, temperature was 68 degrees. Wind was northwest at 10 miles an hour. At Jones Beach, temperature was 68 degrees. Wind was northwest at 13 miles an hour. At Breezy Point, temperature was 70 degrees. Wind was northwest at 8 miles an hour. The offshore waters forecast for south of Long Island between Montauk Point and Sandy Hook, out to 1,000 fathoms. Today, north winds 15 to 25 knots. Seas 7 to 10 feet. Rain. Tonight, northwest winds 10 to 15 knots, becoming north 5 to 10 knots. Seas 4 to 7 feet. Tuesday, east to southeast winds less than 10 knots, becoming south. Seas 3 to 4 feet. Tuesday night, southwest winds 15 to 20 knots. Seas 3 to 6 feet. Wednesday, west to southwest winds 15 to 20 knots. Seas 4 to 6 feet. Wednesday night, west to northwest winds 10 to 15 knots, becoming north 10 to 20 knots. Seas 4 to 5 feet. Thursday, north to northeast winds 10 to 20 knots. Seas 3 to 5 feet. Thursday night, east winds 10 to 15 knots, becoming southeast 10 to 20 knots. Seas 3 to 4 feet. Friday, south winds 20 to 25 knots, becoming southwest 25 to 30 knots. Seas 4 to 8 feet. Friday night, west to southwest winds 25 to 30 knots, becoming west to northwest. Seas 7 to 10 feet. The offshore waters forecast for south of New England between the Great South Channel and Montauk Point, out to 1,000 fathoms. Today, north winds 15 to 25 knots. Seas 8 to 10 feet. Rain. Tonight, north to northwest winds 10 to 20 knots, becoming north 5 to 10 knots. Seas 5 to 9 feet. Tuesday, east to northeast winds 5 to 10 knots, becoming south to southeast 5 to 15 knots. Seas 4 to 5 feet. Tuesday night, south to southwest winds 15 to 25 knots. Seas 4 to 7 feet. Wednesday, west to southwest winds 15 to 25 knots. Seas 5 to 8 feet. Wednesday night, west winds 10 to 20 knots, becoming north to northwest 15 to 20 knots. Seas 5 to 7 feet. Thursday, north winds 10 to 20 knots. Seas 4 to 5 feet. Thursday night, northeast winds 10 to 15 knots, becoming east to southeast. Seas 3 to 6 feet. Friday, south to southwest winds 20 to 30 knots. Seas 5 to 8 feet. Friday night, west to southwest winds 20 to 30 knots. Seas 8 to 10 feet. The offshore waters forecast for Hudson Canyon to Baltimore Canyon, out to 1,000 fathoms. Today, north winds 15 to 25 knots. Seas 7 to 9 feet. Rain likely. Tonight, northwest winds 5 to 15 knots, becoming north 5 to 10 knots. Seas 4 to 7 feet. Tuesday, variable winds less than 5 knots, becoming south to southwest 5 to 15 knots. Seas 3 to 4 feet. Tuesday night, southwest winds 10 to 20 knots. Seas 3 to 5 feet. Wednesday, southwest winds 15 to 20 knots, diminishing to 10 to 15 knots. Seas 4 to 6 feet. Wednesday night, west winds 10 to 15 knots, becoming north 10 to 20 knots. Seas 3 to 5 feet. Thursday, north winds 15 to 20 knots, becoming northeast 10 to 15 knots. Seas 4 to 5 feet. Thursday night, east winds 10 to 15 knots, becoming southeast 10 to 20 knots. Seas 3 to 5 feet. Friday, south winds 15 to 20 knots, becoming southwest 20 to 25 knots. Seas 4 to 7 feet. Friday night, southwest winds 25 to 30 knots, becoming northwest. Seas 7 to 10 feet. 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

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Coastal flood statement in effect Tuesday morning. What? Up to 1/2 foot of inundation above ground level expected in vulnerable areas near the waterfront and shoreline. Where? Southern Nassau County. When? Tuesday morning. Impacts. Brief minor flooding of the more vulnerable locations near the waterfront and shoreline. Do not drive through flooded roadways. Coastal flood statement in effect Tuesday afternoon. What? Up to 1/2 foot of inundation above ground level expected in vulnerable areas near the waterfront and shoreline. Where? Southern Fairfield County. When? Tuesday afternoon. Impacts. Brief minor flooding of the more vulnerable locations near the waterfront and shoreline. Do not drive through flooded roadways. Here is the forecast for the New York City metropolitan area. This afternoon, sunny. Highs in the lower 70s. Northwest winds 5 to 10 miles per hour. Tonight, partly cloudy. Patchy fog after midnight. Lows in the upper 50s. Northwest winds 5 to 10 miles per hour. Here is the official National Weather Service forecast for the New York City metropolitan area. This afternoon, sunny. Highs in the lower 70s. Northwest winds 5 to 10 miles per hour. Tonight, partly cloudy. Patchy fog after midnight. Lows in the upper 50s. Northwest winds 5 to 10 miles per hour. Tuesday, patchy fog in the morning. Mostly sunny. Highs in the lower 70s. South winds 5 to 10 miles per hour. Gusts up to 20 miles per hour in the afternoon. Tuesday night, partly cloudy in the evening, then clearing. Lows in the upper 60s. Southwest winds 5 to 10 miles per hour with gusts up to 20 miles per hour. Wednesday, mostly sunny. Highs around 80. West winds 5 to 10 miles per hour. Gusts up to 20 miles per hour in the afternoon. Wednesday night, mostly cloudy in the evening, then becoming partly cloudy. Lows in the upper 50s. Here is the extended forecast. Thursday, sunny. Highs in the mid-60s. Thursday night, partly cloudy in the evening, then mostly cloudy with a chance of showers after midnight. Lows in the mid-50s. Chance of rain 50%. Friday, showers. Highs around 70. Chance of rain 80%. Friday night, mostly cloudy with showers likely in the evening, then partly cloudy after midnight. Breezy with lows in the upper 40s. Chance of rain 60%. Saturday, mostly sunny and breezy, cooler with highs in the mid-50s. Saturday night, mostly clear. Lows in the lower 40s. Sunday, sunny. Highs in the upper 50s. Sunday night, mostly clear. Lows in the mid-40s. Monday, sunny. Highs in the lower 60s. The coastal waters forecast from Sandy Hook, New Jersey to Fire Island Inlet, New York out 20 nautical miles. Small craft advisory in effect through late tonight. For rest of today, northwest winds 5 to 10 knots. Seas 5 to 6 feet, occasionally to 8 feet. Wave detail, southeast 6 feet at 9 seconds. For tonight, northwest winds 5 to 10 knots. Seas 3 to 5 feet, occasionally to 6 feet. Wave detail, southeast 5 feet at 8 seconds and east 3 feet at 7 seconds. Patchy fog after midnight with visibility 1 to 3 nautical miles. For Tuesday, east winds 5 to 10 knots, becoming south 10 to 15 knots with gusts up to 20 knots in the afternoon. Seas 2 to 4 feet, occasionally to 5 feet. Wave detail, southeast 3 feet at 7 seconds. Patchy fog in the morning with visibility 1 to 3 nautical miles. And for Tuesday night, southwest winds 15 to 20 knots with gusts up to 25 knots. Seas 2 to 4 feet, occasionally to 5 feet. Wave detail, south 4 feet at 6 seconds and east 1 foot at 6 seconds. The marine forecast for New York Harbor, including Raritan Bay. For rest of today, northwest winds 5 to 10 knots. Waves 1 foot or less.
For tonight, northwest winds 5 to 10 knots, diminishing to around 5 knots after midnight. Waves 1 foot or less. Patchy fog after midnight with visibility 1 to 3 nautical miles. For Tuesday, southeast winds around 5 knots, becoming south in the afternoon. Waves 1 foot or less. Patchy fog in the morning with visibility 1 to 3 nautical miles. And for Tuesday night, southwest winds 10 to 15 knots with gusts up to 20 knots. Waves around 2 feet. The marine forecast for western Long Island Sound. For rest of today, northwest winds 5 to 10 knots. Seas 1 foot or less. Wave detail, northeast 1 foot at 4 seconds. For tonight, northwest winds 5 to 10 knots, becoming north after midnight. Seas 1 foot or less. Wave detail, northeast 1 foot at 4 seconds. Patchy fog after midnight with visibility 1 to 3 nautical miles. For Tuesday, east winds 5 to 10 knots, becoming south in the afternoon. Seas 1 foot or less. Wave detail, southeast 1 foot at 2 seconds. Patchy fog in the morning with visibility 1 to 3 nautical miles. And for Tuesday night, southwest winds 10 to 15 knots with gusts up to 20 knots. Seas around 2 feet. Wave detail, southwest 2 feet at 3 seconds. The marine forecast for the Long Island South Shore Bays. For rest of today, northwest winds 5 to 10 knots. Waves 1 foot or less. For tonight, northwest winds 5 to 10 knots, becoming north after midnight. Waves 1 foot or less. Patchy fog. Visibility 1 to 3 nautical miles. For Tuesday, east winds 5 to 10 knots, becoming south in the afternoon. Waves 1 foot or less. Patchy fog in the morning with visibility 1 to 3 nautical miles. And for Tuesday night, southwest winds 15 to 20 knots with gusts up to 25 knots. Waves around 2 feet. Here is the tide information. At Sandy Hook, high tide is at 9:44 p.m. Monday and 10:03 a.m. Tuesday. Low tide is at 3:52 p.m. Monday and 3:55 a.m. Tuesday. At the Battery, high tide is at 10:12 p.m. Monday and 10:30 a.m. Tuesday. Low tide is at 4:22 p.m. Monday and 4:27 a.m. Tuesday. At Kings Point, high tide is at 1:08 p.m. Monday, 1:44 a.m. Tuesday and 1:38 p.m. Tuesday. Low tide is at 7:57 p.m. Monday and 7:46 a.m. Tuesday. At Montauk, high tide is at 10:56 p.m. Monday and 11:15 a.m. Tuesday. Low tide is at 5:24 p.m. Monday and 5:11 a.m. Tuesday. Here are the current conditions. As of 4 p.m. at Central Park, it was mostly sunny. The temperature was 68 degrees, the dew point 57, and the relative humidity 68%. The wind was northwest at 9 miles an hour. The pressure was 29.82 inches and rising. The report from the Bronx Botanical Gardens was not available. Elsewhere in the metropolitan area, temperatures were between 70 and 73 degrees. At White Plains, it was sunny. It was partly sunny at LaGuardia Airport, Kennedy, and Newark. Across Long Island, skies ranged from mostly sunny to partly sunny, and temperatures were between 69 and 70 degrees. In New Jersey, temperatures were between 70 and 72 degrees. At Caldwell, it was sunny. It was mostly sunny at Teterboro, Somerset, and Linden. At Trenton, it was cloudy. In southwest Connecticut, skies ranged from sunny to mostly sunny, and temperatures were between 68 and 70 degrees. Here are the latest reports on the coastal waters. At Robins Reef in New York Harbor, winds were north at 12 knots, gusting to 16 knots. The air temperature was 71 degrees. At New York Harbor entrance buoy, winds were west at 6 knots. Sea temperature 65 degrees. Air temperature 66 degrees. At 20 nautical miles south of Fire Island Inlet. Wave height 6 feet. Wave period 9 seconds. The report from 23 nautical miles south Montauk Point was not available. The report from Hudson Canyon was not available. At the buoy 15 nautical miles east of 15 nautical miles east of Barnegat Light, the air temperature was 67 degrees, and the sea surface temperature 66 degrees. Waves were 6 feet with a dominant period of 9 seconds.
on the Western Sound.

Kings Point reported a northwest wind at 7 knots. The air temperature was 68 degrees. At Bridgeport Harbor, a north wind at 6 knots was reported. The air temperature was 67 degrees. The report from Central Sound was not available. The following are coastal weather reports. As of 4 p.m. at Eagan's Neck, temperature was 68 degrees. Wind was northwest at 8 miles an hour. At Morgan's Point in Glen Cove, temperature was 68 degrees. Wind was southwest at 8 miles an hour. At Fire Island Coast Guard, temperature was 68 degrees. Wind was northwest at 10 miles an hour. At Jones Beach, temperature was 70 degrees. Wind was northwest at 13 miles an hour. At Breezy Point, temperature was 70 degrees. Wind was northwest at 10 miles an hour. Here are the current conditions. As of 4 p.m. at Central Park, it was mostly sunny. The temperature was 68 degrees, the dew point 57, and the relative humidity 68%. The wind was northwest at 9 miles an hour. The pressure was 29.82 inches and rising. The report from the Bronx Botanical Gardens was not available. Elsewhere in the metropolitan area, temperatures were between 70 and 73 degrees. At White Plains, it was sunny. It was partly sunny at LaGuardia Airport, Kennedy, and Newark. Across Long Island, skies ranged from mostly sunny to partly sunny, and temperatures were between 69 and 70 degrees. In New Jersey, temperatures were between 70 and 72 degrees. At Caldwell, it was sunny. It was mostly sunny at Teterboro, Somerset, and Linden. At Trenton, it was cloudy. In southwest Connecticut, skies ranged from sunny to mostly sunny, and temperatures were between 68 and 70 degrees. Here are the latest reports on the coastal waters. At Robins Reef in New York Harbor, winds were north at 12 knots, gusting to 16 knots. The air temperature was 71 degrees. At New York Harbor entrance buoy, winds were west at 6 knots. Sea temperature 65 degrees. Air temperature 66 degrees. At 20 nautical miles south of Fire Island Inlet, wave height 6 feet. Wave period 8 seconds. The report from 23 nautical miles south Montauk Point was not available. The report from Hudson Canyon was not available. At the buoy 15 nautical miles east of 15 nautical miles east of Barnegat Light, the air temperature was 67 degrees, and the sea surface temperature 66 degrees. Waves were 6 feet with a dominant period of 9 seconds. On the Western Sound, Kings Point reported a northwest wind at 7 knots. The air temperature was 68 degrees. At Bridgeport Harbor, a north wind at 6 knots was reported. The air temperature was 67 degrees. The report from Central Sound was not available. The following are coastal weather reports. As of 4 p.m. at Eagan's Neck, temperature was 68 degrees. Wind was northwest at 8 miles an hour. At Morgan's Point in Glen Cove, temperature was 68 degrees. Wind was southwest at 8 miles an hour. At Fire Island Coast Guard, temperature was 68 degrees. Wind was northwest at 10 miles an hour. At Jones Beach, temperature was 70 degrees. Wind was northwest at 13 miles an hour. At Breezy Point, temperature was 70 degrees. Wind was northwest at 10 miles an hour. Coastal flood statement in effect Tuesday morning. What? Up to 1/2 foot of inundation above ground level expected in vulnerable areas near the waterfront and shoreline. Where? Southern Nassau County. When? Tuesday morning. Impacts: brief minor flooding of the more vulnerable locations near the waterfront and shoreline. Do not drive through flooded roadways. Coastal flood statement in effect Tuesday afternoon. What? Up to 1/2 foot of inundation above ground level expected in vulnerable areas near the waterfront and shoreline. Where? Southern Fairfield County. When? Tuesday afternoon. Impacts: brief minor flooding of the more vulnerable locations near the waterfront and shoreline. Do not drive through flooded roadways. Here is the forecast for the New York City metropolitan area. This afternoon, sunny,

Northwest winds 5 to 10 miles per hour. Tonight, partly cloudy. Patchy fog after midnight. Lows in the upper 50s. Northwest winds 5 to 10 miles per hour. Here is the official National Weather Service forecast for the New York City metropolitan area. This afternoon, sunny. Highs in the lower 70s. Northwest winds 5 to 10 miles per hour. Tonight, partly cloudy. Patchy fog after midnight. Lows in the upper 50s. Northwest winds 5 to 10 miles per hour. Tuesday, patchy fog in the morning. Mostly sunny. Highs in the lower 70s. South winds 5 to 10 miles per hour. Gusts up to 20 miles per hour in the afternoon. Tuesday night, partly cloudy in the evening, then clearing. Lows in the upper 60s. Southwest winds 5 to 10 miles per hour with gusts up to 20 miles per hour. Wednesday, mostly sunny. Highs around 80. West winds 5 to 10 miles per hour. Gusts up to 20 miles per hour in the afternoon. Wednesday night, mostly cloudy in the evening, then becoming partly cloudy. Lows in the upper 50s. Here is the extended forecast. Thursday, sunny. Highs in the mid-60s. Thursday night, partly cloudy in the evening, then mostly cloudy with a chance of showers after midnight. Lows in the mid-50s. Chance of rain 50%. Friday, showers. Highs around 70. Chance of rain 80%. Friday night, mostly cloudy with showers likely in the evening, then partly cloudy after midnight. Breezy with lows in the upper 40s. Chance of rain 60%. Saturday, mostly sunny and breezy, cooler with highs in the mid-50s. Saturday night, mostly clear. Lows in the lower 40s. Sunday, sunny. Highs in the upper 50s. Sunday night, mostly clear. Lows in the mid-40s. Monday, sunny. Highs in the lower 60s. The coastal waters forecast from Sandy Hook, New Jersey to Fire Island Inlet, New York out 20 nautical miles. Small craft advisory in effect through late tonight. For rest of today, northwest winds 5 to 10 knots. Seas 5 to 6 feet, occasionally to 8 feet. Wave detail, southeast 6 feet at 9 seconds. For tonight, northwest winds 5 to 10 knots. Seas 3 to 5 feet, occasionally to 6 feet. Wave detail, southeast 5 feet at 8 seconds and east 3 feet at 7 seconds. Patchy fog after midnight with visibility 1 to 3 nautical miles. For Tuesday, east winds 5 to 10 knots, becoming south 10 to 15 knots with gusts up to 20 knots in the afternoon. Seas 2 to 4 feet, occasionally to 5 feet. Wave detail, southeast 3 feet at 7 seconds. Patchy fog in the morning with visibility 1 to 3 nautical miles. And for Tuesday night, southwest winds 15 to 20 knots with gusts up to 25 knots. Seas 2 to 4 feet, occasionally to 5 feet. Wave detail, south 4 feet at 6 seconds and east 1 foot at 6 seconds. The marine forecast for New York Harbor, including Raritan Bay. For rest of today, northwest winds 5 to 10 knots. Waves 1 foot or less. For tonight, northwest winds 5 to 10 knots, diminishing to around 5 knots after midnight. Waves 1 foot or less. Patchy fog after midnight with visibility 1 to 3 nautical miles. For Tuesday, southeast winds around 5 knots, becoming south in the afternoon. Waves 1 foot or less. Patchy fog in the morning with visibility 1 to 3 nautical miles. And for Tuesday night, southwest winds 10 to 15 knots with gusts up to 20 knots. Waves around 2 feet. The marine forecast for western Long Island Sound. For rest of today, northwest winds 5 to 10 knots. Seas 1 foot or less. Wave detail, northeast 1 foot at 4 seconds. For tonight, northwest winds 5 to 10 knots, becoming north after midnight. Seas 1 foot or less. Wave detail, northeast 1 foot at 4 seconds. Patchy fog after midnight with visibility 1 to 3 nautical miles. For Tuesday, east winds 5 to 10 knots, becoming south in the afternoon. Seas 1 foot or less. Wave detail.

Here is the tide information. At Sandy Hook, high tide is at 9:44 p.m. Monday and 10:03 a.m. Tuesday. Low tide is at 3:52 p.m. Monday and 3:55 a.m. Tuesday. At the Battery, high tide is at 10:12 p.m. Monday and 10:30 a.m. Tuesday. Low tide is at 4:22 p.m. Monday and 4:27 a.m. Tuesday. At Kings Point, high tide is at 1:08 p.m. Monday, 1:44 a.m. Tuesday, and 1:38 p.m. Tuesday. Low tide is at 7:57 p.m. Monday and 7:46 a.m. Tuesday. At Montauk, high tide is at 10:56 p.m. Monday and 11:15 a.m. Tuesday. Low tide is at 5:24 p.m. Monday and 5:11 a.m. Tuesday. Here are the current conditions. As of 4 p.m. at Central Park, it was mostly sunny. The temperature was 68 degrees, the dew point 57, and the relative humidity 68%. The wind was northwest at 9 miles an hour. The pressure was 29.82 inches and rising. The report from the Bronx Botanical Gardens was not available. Elsewhere in the metropolitan area, temperatures were between 70 and 73 degrees. At White Plains, it was sunny. It was partly sunny at LaGuardia Airport, Kennedy, and Newark. Across Long Island, skies ranged from mostly sunny to partly sunny, and temperatures were between 69 and 70 degrees. In New Jersey, temperatures were between 70 and 72 degrees. At Caldwell, it was sunny. It was mostly sunny at Teterboro, Somerset, and Linden. At Trenton, it was cloudy. In southwest Connecticut, skies ranged from sunny to mostly sunny, and temperatures were between 68 and 70 degrees. Here are the latest reports on the coastal waters. At Robins Reef in New York Harbor, winds were north at 12 knots, gusting to 16 knots. The air temperature was 71 degrees. At New York Harbor entrance buoy, winds were west at 6 knots. Sea temperature 65 degrees. Air temperature 66 degrees. At 20 nautical miles south of Fire Island Inlet. Wave height 6 feet. Wave period 8 seconds. The report from 23 nautical miles south Montauk Point was not available. The report from Hudson Canyon was not available. At the buoy 15 nautical miles east of 15 nautical miles east of Barnegat Light, the air temperature was 67 degrees, and the sea surface temperature 66 degrees. Waves were 6 feet with a dominant period of 9 seconds. On the Western Sound, Kings Point reported a northwest wind at 7 knots. The air temperature was 68 degrees. At Bridgeport Harbor, a north wind at 6 knots was reported. The air temperature was 67 degrees. The report from Central Sound was not available. The following are coastal weather reports. As of 4 p.m. at Eagan's Neck, temperature was 68 degrees. Wind was northwest at 8 miles an hour. At Morgan's Point in Glen Cove, temperature was 68 degrees. Wind was southwest at 8 miles an hour. At Fire Island Coast Guard, temperature was 68 degrees. Wind was northwest at 10 miles an hour. At Jones Beach, temperature was 70 degrees. Wind was northwest at 13 miles an hour. At Breezy Point, temperature was 70 degrees. Wind was northwest at 10 miles an hour. The offshore waters forecast for south of Long Island between Montauk Point and Sandy Hook out to 1,000 fathoms. Today, north winds 15 to 25 knots. Seas 7 to 10 feet. Rain. Tonight, northwest winds 10 to 15 knots, becoming north 5 to 10 knots. Seas 4 to 7 feet. Tuesday, east to southeast winds less than 10 knots, becoming south. Seas 3 to 4 feet. Tuesday night, southwest winds 15 to 20 knots. Seas 3 to 6 feet. Wednesday, west to southwest winds 15 to 20 knots. Seas 4 to 6 feet. Wednesday night, west to northwest winds 10 to 15 knots, becoming north 10 to 20 knots. Seas 4 to 5 feet. Thursday, north to northeast winds 10 to 20 knots. Seas 3 to 5 feet. Thursday night, east winds 10 to 15 knots, becoming southeast 10 to 20 knots. Seas 3 to 4 feet. Friday, south winds 20 to 25 knots, becoming

Southwest 25 to 30 knots. Seas 4 to 8 feet. Friday night, west to southwest winds 25 to 30 knots, becoming west to northwest. Seas 7 to 10 feet. The offshore waters forecast for south of New England between the Great South Channel and Montauk Point, out to 1,000 fathoms. Today, north winds 15 to 25 knots. Seas 8 to 10 feet. Rain. Tonight, north to northwest winds 10 to 20 knots, becoming north 5 to 10 knots. Seas 5 to 9 feet. Tuesday, east to northeast winds 5 to 10 knots, becoming south to southeast 5 to 15 knots. Seas 4 to 5 feet. Tuesday night, south to southwest winds 15 to 25 knots. Seas 4 to 7 feet. Wednesday, west to southwest winds 15 to 25 knots. Seas 5 to 8 feet. Wednesday night, west winds 10 to 20 knots, becoming north to northwest 15 to 20 knots. Seas 5 to 7 feet. Thursday, north winds 10 to 20 knots. Seas 4 to 5 feet. Thursday night, northeast winds 10 to 15 knots, becoming east to southeast. Seas 3 to 6 feet. Friday, south to southwest winds 20 to 30 knots. Seas 5 to 8 feet. Friday night, west to southwest winds 20 to 30 knots. Seas 8 to 10 feet. The offshore waters forecast for Hudson Canyon to Baltimore Canyon, out to 1,000 fathoms. Today, north winds 15 to 25 knots. Seas 7 to 9 feet. Rain likely. Tonight, northwest winds 5 to 15 knots, becoming north 5 to 10 knots. Seas 4 to 7 feet. Tuesday, variable winds less than 5 knots, becoming south to southwest 5 to 15 knots. Seas 3 to 4 feet. Tuesday night, southwest winds 10 to 20 knots. Seas 3 to 5 feet. Wednesday, southwest winds 15 to 20 knots, diminishing to 10 to 15 knots. Seas 4 to 6 feet. Wednesday night, west winds 10 to 15 knots, becoming north 10 to 20 knots. Seas 3 to 5 feet. Thursday, north winds 15 to 20 knots, becoming northeast 10 to 15 knots. Seas 4 to 5 feet. Thursday night, east winds 10 to 15 knots, becoming southeast 10 to 20 knots. Seas 3 to 5 feet. Friday, south winds 15 to 20 knots, becoming southwest 20 to 25 knots. Seas 4 to 7 feet. Friday night, southwest winds 25 to 30 knots, becoming northwest. Seas 7 to 10 feet. 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Coastal flood statement in effect Tuesday morning. What? Up to 1/2 foot of inundation above ground level expected in vulnerable areas near the waterfront and shoreline. Where? Southern Nassau County. When? Tuesday morning. Impacts. Brief minor flooding of the more vulnerable locations near the waterfront and shoreline. Do not drive through flooded roadways. Coastal flood statement in effect Tuesday afternoon. What? Up to 1/2 foot of inundation above ground level expected in vulnerable areas near the waterfront and shoreline. Where? Southern Fairfield County. When? Tuesday afternoon. Impacts. Brief minor flooding of the more vulnerable locations near the waterfront and shoreline. Do not drive through flooded roadways. Here is the forecast for the New York City metropolitan area. This afternoon, sunny. Highs in the lower 70s. Northwest winds 5 to 10 miles per hour. Tonight, partly cloudy. Patchy fog after midnight. Lows in the upper 50s. Northwest winds 5 to 10 miles per hour. Here is the official National Weather Service forecast for the New York City metropolitan area. This afternoon, sunny. Highs in the lower 70s. Northwest winds 5 to 10 miles per hour. Tonight, partly cloudy. Patchy fog after midnight. Lows in the upper 50s. Northwest winds 5 to 10 miles per hour. Tuesday, patchy fog in the morning. Mostly sunny.

south winds 5 to 10 miles per hour. Gusts up to 20 miles per hour in the afternoon. Tuesday night, partly cloudy in the evening, then clearing. Lows in the upper 60s. Southwest winds 5 to 10 miles per hour with gusts up to 20 miles per hour. Wednesday, mostly sunny. Highs around 80. Southwest winds 5 to 10 miles per hour with gusts up to 20 miles per hour. Wednesday, mostly sunny. Highs around 80. West winds 5 to 10 miles per hour. Gusts up to 20 miles per hour in the afternoon. Wednesday night, mostly cloudy in the evening, then becoming partly cloudy. Lows in the upper 50s. Here is the extended forecast. Thursday, sunny. Highs in the mid-60s. Thursday night, partly cloudy in the evening, then mostly cloudy with a chance of showers after midnight. Lows in the mid-50s. Chance of rain 50%. Friday, showers. Highs around 70. Chance of rain 80%. Friday night, mostly cloudy with showers likely in the evening, then partly cloudy after midnight. Breezy with lows in the upper 40s. Chance of rain 60%. Saturday, mostly sunny and breezy, cooler with highs in the mid-50s. Saturday night, mostly clear. Lows in the lower 40s. Sunday, sunny. Highs in the upper 50s. Sunday night, mostly clear. Lows in the mid-40s. Monday, sunny. Highs in the lower 60s. The coastal waters forecast from Sandy Hook, New Jersey to Fire Island Inlet, New York out 20 nautical miles. Small craft advisory in effect through late tonight. For rest of today, northwest winds 5 to 10 knots. Seas 5 to 6 feet, occasionally to 8 feet. Wave detail, southeast 6 feet at 9 seconds. For tonight, northwest winds 5 to 10 knots. Seas 3 to 5 feet, occasionally to 6 feet. Wave detail, southeast 5 feet at 8 seconds and east 3 feet at 7 seconds. Patchy fog after midnight with visibility 1 to 3 nautical miles. For Tuesday, east winds 5 to 10 knots, becoming south 10 to 15 knots with gusts up to 20 knots in the afternoon. Seas 2 to 4 feet, occasionally to 5 feet. Wave detail, southeast 3 feet at 7 seconds. Patchy fog in the morning with visibility 1 to 3 nautical miles. And for Tuesday night, southwest winds 15 to 20 knots with gusts up to 25 knots. Seas 2 to 4 feet, occasionally to 5 feet. Wave detail, south 4 feet at 6 seconds and east 1 foot at 6 seconds. The marine forecast for New York Harbor, including Raritan Bay. For rest of today, northwest winds 5 to 10 knots. Waves 1 foot or less. For tonight, northwest winds 5 to 10 knots, diminishing to around 5 knots after midnight. Waves 1 foot or less. Patchy fog after midnight with visibility 1 to 3 nautical miles. For Tuesday, southeast winds around 5 knots, becoming south in the afternoon. Waves 1 foot or less. Patchy fog in the morning with visibility 1 to 3 nautical miles. And for Tuesday night, southwest winds 10 to 15 knots with gusts up to 20 knots. Waves around 2 feet. The marine forecast for western Long Island Sound. For rest of today, northwest winds 5 to 10 knots. Seas 1 foot or less. Wave detail, northeast 1 foot at 4 seconds. For tonight, northwest winds 5 to 10 knots, becoming north after midnight. Seas 1 foot or less. Wave detail, northeast 1 foot at 4 seconds. Patchy fog after midnight with visibility 1 to 3 nautical miles. For Tuesday, east winds 5 to 10 knots, becoming south in the afternoon. Seas 1 foot or less. Wave detail, southeast 1 foot at 2 seconds. Patchy fog in the morning with visibility 1 to 3 nautical miles. And for Tuesday night, southwest winds 10 to 15 knots with gusts up to 20 knots. Seas around 2 feet. Wave detail, southwest 2 feet at 3 seconds. The marine forecast for the Long Island South Shore Bays. For rest of today, northwest winds 5 to 10 knots. Waves 1 foot or less. For tonight, northwest winds 5 to 10 knots, becoming north after midnight.

Visibility 1 to 3 nautical miles. For Tuesday, east winds 5 to 10 knots, becoming south in the afternoon. Waves 1 foot or less. Patchy fog in the morning with visibility 1 to 3 nautical miles. And for Tuesday night, southwest winds 15 to 20 knots with gusts up to 25 knots. Waves around 2 feet. Here is the tide information. At Sandy Hook, high tide is at 9:44 p.m. Monday and 10:03 a.m. Tuesday. Low tide is at 3:52 p.m. Monday and 3:55 a.m. Tuesday. At the Battery, high tide is at 10:12 p.m. Monday and 10:30 a.m. Tuesday. Low tide is at 4:22 p.m. Monday and 4:27 a.m. Tuesday. At Kings Point, high tide is at 1:08 p.m. Monday, 1:44 a.m. Tuesday and 1:38 p.m. Tuesday. Low tide is at 7:57 p.m. Monday and 7:46 a.m. Tuesday. At Montauk, high tide is at 10:56 p.m. Monday and 11:15 a.m. Tuesday. Low tide is at 5:24 p.m. Monday and 5:11 a.m. Tuesday. Here are the current conditions. As of 4 p.m. at Central Park, it was mostly sunny. The temperature was 68 degrees, the dew point 57, and the relative humidity 68%. The wind was northwest at 9 miles an hour. The pressure was 29.82 inches and rising. The report from the Bronx Botanical Gardens was not available. Elsewhere in the metropolitan area, temperatures were between 70 and 73 degrees. At White Plains, it was sunny. It was partly sunny at LaGuardia Airport, Kennedy, and Newark. Across Long Island, skies ranged from mostly sunny to partly sunny, and temperatures were between 69 and 70 degrees. In New Jersey, temperatures were between 70 and 72 degrees. At Caldwell, it was sunny. It was mostly sunny at Teterboro, Somerset, and Linden. At Trenton, it was cloudy. In southwest Connecticut, skies ranged from sunny to mostly sunny, and temperatures were between 68 and 70 degrees. Here are the latest reports on the coastal waters. At Robins Reef in New York Harbor, winds were north at 12 knots, gusting to 16 knots. The air temperature was 71 degrees. At New York Harbor entrance buoy, winds were west at 6 knots. Sea temperature 65 degrees. Air temperature 66 degrees. At 20 nautical miles south of Fire Island Inlet. Wave height 6 feet. Wave period 8 seconds. The report from 23 nautical miles south Montauk Point was not available. The report from Hudson Canyon was not available. At the buoy 15 nautical miles east of 15 nautical miles east of Barnegat Light, the air temperature was 67 degrees, and the sea surface temperature 66 degrees. Waves were 6 feet with a dominant period of 9 seconds. On the Western Sound, Kings Point reported a northwest wind at 7 knots. The air temperature was 68 degrees. At Bridgeport Harbor, a north wind at 6 knots was reported. The air temperature was 67 degrees. The report from Central Sound was not available. The following are coastal weather reports. As of 4 p.m. at Eaton's Neck, temperature was 68 degrees. Wind was northwest at 8 miles an hour. At Morgan's Point in Glencove, temperature was 68 degrees. Wind was southwest at 8 miles an hour. At Fire Island Coast Guard, temperature was 68 degrees. Wind was northwest at 10 miles an hour. At Jones Beach, temperature was 70 degrees. Wind was northwest at 13 miles an hour. At Breezy Point, temperature was 70 degrees. Wind was northwest at 10 miles an hour. Coastal flood statement in effect Tuesday morning. What? Up to 1/2 foot of inundation above ground level expected in vulnerable areas near the waterfront and shoreline. Where? Southern Nassau County. When? Tuesday morning. Impacts: brief minor flooding of the more vulnerable locations near the waterfront and shoreline. Do not drive through flooded roadways. Coastal flood statement in effect Tuesday afternoon. What? Up to 1/2 foot of inundation above ground level expected in vulnerable areas near the waterfront and shoreline. Where? Southern Fairfield County. When? Tuesday afternoon. Impacts: brief minor flooding of the more vulnerable

vulnerable locations near the waterfront and shoreline. Do not drive through flooded roadways. Here is the forecast for the New York City metropolitan area. This afternoon, sunny. Highs in the lower 70s. Northwest winds 5 to 10 miles per hour. Tonight, partly cloudy. Patchy fog after midnight. Lows in the upper 50s. Northwest winds 5 to 10 miles per hour. Here is the official National Weather Service forecast for the New York City metropolitan area. This afternoon, sunny. Highs in the lower 70s. Northwest winds 5 to 10 miles per hour. Tonight, partly cloudy. Patchy fog after midnight. Lows in the upper 50s. Northwest winds 5 to 10 miles per hour. Tuesday, patchy fog in the morning. Mostly sunny. Highs in the lower 70s. South winds 5 to 10 miles per hour. Gusts up to 20 miles per hour in the afternoon. Tuesday night, partly cloudy in the evening, then clearing. Lows in the upper 60s. Southwest winds 5 to 10 miles per hour with gusts up to 20 miles per hour. Wednesday, mostly sunny. Highs around 80. West winds 5 to 10 miles per hour. Gusts up to 20 miles per hour in the afternoon. Wednesday night, mostly cloudy in the evening, then becoming partly cloudy. Lows in the upper 50s. Here is the extended forecast. Thursday, sunny. Highs in the mid-60s. Thursday night, partly cloudy in the evening, then mostly cloudy with a chance of showers after midnight. Lows in the mid-50s. Chance of rain 50%. Friday, showers. Highs around 70. Chance of rain 80%. Friday night, mostly cloudy with showers likely in the evening, then partly cloudy after midnight. Breezy with lows in the upper 40s. Chance of rain 60%. Saturday, mostly sunny and breezy, cooler with highs in the mid-50s. Saturday night, mostly clear. Lows in the lower 40s. Sunday, sunny. Highs in the upper 50s. Sunday night, mostly clear. Lows in the mid-40s. Monday, sunny. Highs in the lower 60s. The coastal waters forecast from Sandy Hook, New Jersey to Fire Island Inlet, New York out 20 nautical miles. Small craft advisory in effect through late tonight. For rest of today, northwest winds 5 to 10 knots. Seas 5 to 6 feet, occasionally to 8 feet. Wave detail, southeast 6 feet at 9 seconds. For tonight, northwest winds 5 to 10 knots. Seas 3 to 5 feet, occasionally to 6 feet. Wave detail, southeast 5 feet at 8 seconds and east 3 feet at 7 seconds. Patchy fog after midnight with visibility 1 to 3 nautical miles. For Tuesday, east winds 5 to 10 knots, becoming south 10 to 15 knots with gusts up to 20 knots in the afternoon. Seas 2 to 4 feet, occasionally to 5 feet. Wave detail, southeast 3 feet at 7 seconds. Patchy fog in the morning with visibility 1 to 3 nautical miles. And for Tuesday night, southwest winds 15 to 20 knots with gusts up to 25 knots. Seas 2 to 4 feet, occasionally to 5 feet. Wave detail, south 4 feet at 6 seconds and east 1 foot at 6 seconds. The marine forecast for New York Harbor, including Raritan Bay. For rest of today, northwest winds 5 to 10 knots. Waves 1 foot or less. For tonight, northwest winds 5 to 10 knots, diminishing to around 5 knots after midnight. Waves 1 foot or less. Patchy fog after midnight with visibility 1 to 3 nautical miles. For Tuesday, southeast winds around 5 knots, becoming south in the afternoon. Waves 1 foot or less. Patchy fog in the morning with visibility 1 to 3 nautical miles. And for Tuesday night, southwest winds 10 to 15 knots with gusts up to 20 knots. Waves around 2 feet. The marine forecast for western Long Island Sound. For rest of today, northwest winds 5 to 10 knots. Seas 1 foot or less. Wave detail, northeast 1 foot at 4 seconds. For tonight, northwest winds 5 to 10 knots, becoming north after midnight. Seas 1 foot or less. Wave detail, northeast 1 foot at 4 seconds.

patchy fog after midnight with visibility 1 to 3 nautical miles. For Tuesday, east winds 5 to 10 knots, becoming south in the afternoon. Seas 1 foot or less. Wave detail, southeast 1 foot at 2 seconds. Patchy fog in the morning with visibility 1 to 3 nautical miles. And for Tuesday night, southwest winds 10 to 15 knots with gusts up to 20 knots. Seas around 2 feet. Wave detail, southwest 2 feet at 3 seconds. The marine forecast for the Long Island South Shore Bays. For rest of today, northwest winds 5 to 10 knots. Waves 1 foot or less. For tonight, northwest winds 5 to 10 knots, becoming north after midnight. Waves 1 foot or less. Patchy fog. Visibility 1 to 3 nautical miles. For Tuesday, east winds 5 to 10 knots, becoming south in the afternoon. Waves 1 foot or less. Patchy fog in the morning with visibility 1 to 3 nautical miles. And for Tuesday night, southwest winds 15 to 20 knots with gusts up to 25 knots. Waves around 2 feet. Here is the tide information. At Sandy Hook, high tide is at 9:44 p.m. Monday and 10:03 a.m. Tuesday. Low tide is at 3:52 p.m. Monday and 3:55 a.m. Tuesday. At the Battery, high tide is at 10:12 p.m. Monday and 10:30 a.m. Tuesday. Low tide is at 4:22 p.m. Monday and 4:27 a.m. Tuesday. At Kings Point, high tide is at 1:08 p.m. Monday, 1:44 a.m. Tuesday, and 1:38 p.m. Tuesday. Low tide is at 7:57 p.m. Monday and 7:46 a.m. Tuesday. At Montauk, high tide is at 10:56 p.m. Monday and 11:15 a.m. Tuesday. Low tide is at 5:24 p.m. Monday and 5:11 a.m. Tuesday. Here are the current conditions. As of 4 p.m. at Central Park, it was mostly sunny. The temperature was 68 degrees, the dew point 57, and the relative humidity 68%. The wind was northwest at 9 miles an hour. The pressure was 29.82 inches and rising. The report from the Bronx Botanical Gardens was not available. Elsewhere in the metropolitan area, temperatures were between 70 and 73 degrees. At White Plains, it was sunny. It was partly sunny at LaGuardia Airport, Kennedy, and Newark. Across Long Island, skies ranged from mostly sunny to partly sunny, and temperatures were between 69 and 70 degrees. In New Jersey, temperatures were between 70 and 72 degrees. At Caldwell, it was sunny. It was mostly sunny at Teterboro, Somerset, and Linden. At Trenton, it was cloudy. In southwest Connecticut, skies ranged from sunny to mostly sunny, and temperatures were between 68 and 70 degrees. Here are the latest reports on the coastal waters. At Robins Reef in New York Harbor, winds were north at 12 knots, gusting to 16 knots. The air temperature was 71 degrees. At New York Harbor entrance buoy, winds were west at 6 knots. Sea temperature 65 degrees. Air temperature 66 degrees. At 20 nautical miles south of Fire Island Inlet. Wave height 6 feet. Wave period 8 seconds. The report from 23 nautical miles south Montauk Point was not available. The report from Hudson Canyon was not available. At the buoy 15 nautical miles east of 15 nautical miles east of Barnegat Light, the air temperature was 67 degrees, and the sea surface temperature 66 degrees. Waves were 6 feet with a dominant period of 9 seconds. On the Western Sound, Kings Point reported a northwest wind at 7 knots. The air temperature was 68 degrees. At Bridgeport Harbor, a north wind at 6 knots was reported. The air temperature was 67 degrees. The report from Central Sound was not available. The following are coastal weather reports. As of 4 p.m. at Egan's Neck, temperature was 68 degrees. Wind was northwest at 8 miles an hour. At Morgan's Point in Glencove, temperature was 68 degrees. Wind was southwest at 8 miles an hour. At Fire Island Coast Guard, temperature was 68 degrees. Wind was northwest at 10 miles an hour. At Jones Beach, temperature was 70 degrees. Wind was northwest at 13 miles an hour. At Breezy Point, temperature was 70.

wind was northwest at 10 miles an hour. Coastal flood statement in effect Tuesday morning. What? Up to 1/2 foot of inundation above ground level expected in vulnerable areas near the waterfront and shoreline. Where? Southern Nassau County. When? Tuesday morning. Impacts. Brief minor flooding of the more vulnerable locations near the waterfront and shoreline. Do not drive through flooded roadways. Coastal flood statement in effect Tuesday afternoon. What? Up to 1/2 foot of inundation above ground level expected in vulnerable areas near the waterfront and shoreline. Where? Southern Fairfield County. When? Tuesday afternoon. Impacts. Brief minor flooding of the more vulnerable locations near the waterfront and shoreline. Do not drive through flooded roadways. Here is the forecast for the New York City metropolitan area. This afternoon, sunny. Highs in the lower 70s. Northwest winds 5 to 10 miles per hour. Tonight, partly cloudy. Patchy fog after midnight. Lows in the upper 50s. Northwest winds 5 to 10 miles per hour. Here is the official National Weather Service forecast for the New York City metropolitan area. This afternoon, sunny. Highs in the lower 70s. Northwest winds 5 to 10 miles per hour. Tonight, partly cloudy. Patchy fog after midnight. Lows in the upper 50s. Northwest winds 5 to 10 miles per hour. Tuesday, patchy fog in the morning. Mostly sunny. Highs in the lower 70s. South winds 5 to 10 miles per hour. Gusts up to 20 miles per hour in the afternoon. Tuesday night, partly cloudy in the evening, then clearing. Lows in the upper 60s. Southwest winds 5 to 10 miles per hour with gusts up to 20 miles per hour. Wednesday, mostly sunny. Highs around 80. West winds 5 to 10 miles per hour. Gusts up to 20 miles per hour in the afternoon. Wednesday night, mostly cloudy in the evening, then becoming partly cloudy. Lows in the upper 50s. Here is the extended forecast. Thursday, sunny. Highs in the mid-60s. Thursday night, partly cloudy in the evening, then mostly cloudy with a chance of showers after midnight. Lows in the mid-50s. Chance of rain 50%. Friday, showers. Highs around 70. Chance of rain 80%. Friday night, mostly cloudy with showers likely in the evening, then partly cloudy after midnight. Breezy with lows in the upper 40s. Chance of rain 60%. Saturday, mostly sunny and breezy, cooler with highs in the mid-50s. Saturday night, mostly clear. Lows in the lower 40s. Sunday, sunny. Highs in the upper 50s. Sunday night, mostly clear. Lows in the mid-40s. Monday, sunny. Highs in the lower 60s. The coastal waters forecast from Sandy Hook, New Jersey to Fire Island Inlet, New York out 20 nautical miles. Small craft advisory in effect through late tonight. For rest of today, northwest winds 5 to 10 knots. Seas 5 to 6 feet, occasionally to 8 feet. Wave detail, southeast 6 feet at 9 seconds. For tonight, northwest winds 5 to 10 knots. Seas 3 to 5 feet, occasionally to 6 feet. Wave detail, southeast 5 feet at 8 seconds and east 3 feet at 7 seconds. Patchy fog after midnight with visibility 1 to 3 nautical miles. For Tuesday, east winds 5 to 10 knots, becoming south 10 to 15 knots with gusts up to 20 knots in the afternoon. Seas 2 to 4 feet, occasionally to 5 feet. Wave detail, southeast 3 feet at 7 seconds. Patchy fog in the morning with visibility 1 to 3 nautical miles. And for Tuesday night, southwest winds 15 to 20 knots with gusts up to 25 knots. Seas 2 to 4 feet, occasionally to 5 feet. Wave detail, south 4 feet at 6 seconds and east 1 foot at 6 seconds. The marine forecast for New York Harbor, including Raritan Bay. For rest of today, northwest winds 5 to 10 knots. Waves 1 foot or less. For tonight, northwest winds 5 to 10 knots, diminishing to around 5 knots after midnight. Waves 1 foot or less.
Patchy fog after midnight with visibility 1 to 3 nautical miles. For Tuesday, southeast winds around 5 knots, becoming south in the afternoon. Waves 1 foot or less. Patchy fog in the morning with visibility 1 to 3 nautical miles. And for Tuesday night, southwest winds 10 to 15 knots with gusts up to 20 knots. Waves around 2 feet. The marine forecast for western Long Island Sound. For rest of today, northwest winds 5 to 10 knots. Seas 1 foot or less. Wave detail, northeast 1 foot at 4 seconds. For tonight, northwest winds 5 to 10 knots, becoming north after midnight. Seas 1 foot or less. Wave detail, northeast 1 foot at 4 seconds. Patchy fog after midnight with visibility 1 to 3 nautical miles. For Tuesday, east winds 5 to 10 knots, becoming south in the afternoon. Seas 1 foot or less. Wave detail, southeast 1 foot at 2 seconds. Patchy fog in the morning with visibility 1 to 3 nautical miles. And for Tuesday night, southwest winds 10 to 15 knots with gusts up to 20 knots. Seas around 2 feet. Wave detail, southwest 2 feet at 3 seconds. The marine forecast for the Long Island South Shore Bays. For rest of today, northwest winds 5 to 10 knots. Waves 1 foot or less. For tonight, northwest winds 5 to 10 knots, becoming north after midnight. Waves 1 foot or less. Patchy fog. Visibility 1 to 3 nautical miles. For Tuesday, east winds 5 to 10 knots, becoming south in the afternoon. Waves 1 foot or less. Patchy fog in the morning with visibility 1 to 3 nautical miles. And for Tuesday night, southwest winds 15 to 20 knots with gusts up to 25 knots. Waves around 2 feet. 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At Sandy Hook, high tide is at 9:44 p.m. Monday and 10:03 a.m. Tuesday. Low tide is at 3:52 p.m. Monday and 3:55 a.m. Tuesday. At the Battery, high tide is at 10:12 p.m. Monday and 10:30 a.m. Tuesday. Low tide is at 4:22 p.m. Monday and 4:27 a.m. Tuesday. At Kings Point, high tide is at 1:08 p.m. Monday, 1:44 a.m. Tuesday, and 1:38 p.m. Tuesday. Low tide is at 7:57 p.m. Monday and 7:46 a.m. Tuesday. At Montauk, high tide is at 10:56 p.m. Monday and 11:15 a.m. Tuesday. Low tide is at 5:24 p.m. Monday and 5:11 a.m. Tuesday. The offshore waters forecast for south of Long Island between Montauk Point and Sandy Hook, out to 1,000 fathoms. Gale force winds possible Friday night. Tonight, north winds 10 to 20 knots, becoming northwest 10 to 15 knots, then, becoming north 5 to 10 knots. Seas 4 to 8 feet. Tuesday, variable winds less than 10 knots, becoming south to southwest. Seas 3 to 4 feet. Tuesday night, southwest winds 15 to 20 knots. Seas 3 to 6 feet. Wednesday, west to southwest winds 15 to 20 knots. Seas 5 to 7 feet. Wednesday night, west to northwest winds 10 to 15 knots, becoming north 10 to 20 knots. Seas 4 to 5 feet. Thursday, north winds 15 to 20 knots, becoming northeast 10 to 15 knots. Seas 4 to 5 feet. Thursday night, east winds 10 to 15 knots, becoming south to southeast. Seas 3 to 4 feet. Friday, south winds 15 to 25 knots, becoming southwest 25 to 30 knots. Seas 4 to 7 feet. Friday night, west winds 30 to 35 knots, becoming northwest. Seas 8 to 12 feet. Saturday, northwest winds 30 to 40 knots. Seas 10 to 12 feet. Saturday night, northwest winds 30 to 35 knots, becoming north 25 to 30 knots. Seas 6 to 11 feet. The offshore waters forecast for south of New England between the Great South Channel and Montauk Point, out to 1,000 fathoms. Gale force winds possible Friday night.
Tonight, north to northwest winds 15.

25 knots, becoming north 5 to 10 knots. Sea 6 to 10 feet. Chance of rain early. Slight chance of showers. Tuesday, east winds 5 to 10 knots, becoming south 5 to 15 knots. Seas 3 to 5 feet. Tuesday night, south to southwest winds 10 to 20 knots. Seas 4 to 7 feet. Wednesday, west to southwest winds 15 to 25 knots. Seas 5 to 8 feet. Wednesday night, west to northwest winds 15 to 20 knots, becoming north to northwest 10 to 20 knots. Seas 4 to 7 feet. Thursday, north to northeast winds 10 to 20 knots. Seas 4 to 6 feet. Thursday night, east to northeast winds 10 to 15 knots, becoming south to southeast 5 to 15 knots. Seas 3 to 6 feet. Friday, south to southwest winds 15 to 25 knots. Seas 4 to 8 feet. Friday night, west to southwest winds 30 to 35 knots. Seas 8 to 12 feet. Saturday, northwest winds 30 to 40 knots. Seas 10 to 12 feet. Saturday night, northwest winds 30 to 35 knots, becoming north 25 to 30 knots. Seas 8 to 12 feet. The offshore waters forecast for Hudson Canyon to Baltimore Canyon, out to 1,000 fathoms. Gale force winds possible Friday night. Tonight, north winds 10 to 20 knots, becoming north to northwest 10 to 15 knots, then becoming northwest 5 to 10 knots. Seas 4 to 8 feet. Tuesday, variable winds less than 5 knots, becoming southwest 5 to 15 knots. Seas 3 to 4 feet. Tuesday night, southwest winds 10 to 20 knots. Seas 3 to 6 feet. Wednesday, southwest winds 15 to 20 knots, diminishing to 10 to 15 knots. Seas 4 to 6 feet. Wednesday night, west to southwest winds 10 to 15 knots, becoming north. Seas 3 to 5 feet. Thursday, north to northeast winds 15 to 20 knots, becoming northeast 10 to 15 knots. Seas 3 to 5 feet. Thursday night, east winds 10 to 15 knots, becoming southeast. Seas 3 to 4 feet. Friday, south to southwest winds 15 to 25 knots. Seas 4 to 7 feet. Friday night, west winds 25 to 30 knots, becoming northwest 30 to 35 knots. Seas 6 to 11 feet. Saturday, northwest winds 30 to 35 knots. Seas 9 to 12 feet. Saturday night, north to northwest winds 20 to 30 knots. Seas 6 to 11 feet. Here are the current conditions. As of 5 p.m. at Central Park, it was sunny. The temperature was 69 degrees, the dew point 57, and the relative humidity 65%. The wind was northwest at 13 miles an hour, gusting to 20. The pressure was 29.83 inches and rising. The report from the Bronx Botanical Gardens was not available. Elsewhere in the metropolitan area, skies ranged from sunny to mostly sunny, and temperatures were between 69 and 73 degrees. Across Long Island, skies ranged from sunny to mostly sunny, and temperatures were between 67 and 71 degrees. In New Jersey, it was sunny, with a temperature of 71 at Caldwell, 72 at Teterboro, and 71 at Somerset. At Trenton, it was mostly sunny, with a temperature of 72. In southwest Connecticut, it was sunny, and temperatures were between 68 and 70 degrees. Here are the latest reports on the coastal waters. At Robins Reef in New York Harbor, winds were northwest at 60 knots, gusting to 19 knots. The air temperature was 71 degrees. At New York Harbor entrance buoy, winds were west at 10 knots. Sea temperature 65 degrees. Air temperature 67 degrees. At 20 nautical miles south of Fire Island Inlet, sea temperature 64 degrees. Wave height 6 feet. Wave period 9 seconds. The report from 23 nautical miles south Montauk Point was not available. The report from Hudson Canyon was not available. At the buoy 15 nautical miles east of 15 nautical miles east of Barnegat Light, the air temperature was 66 degrees, and the sea surface temperature 66 degrees. Waves were 5 feet with a dominant period of 10 seconds. On the Western Sound, Kings Point reported a northwest wind at 14 knots, gusting to 16 knots.
the air temperature was 69 degrees. At Bridgeport Harbor, a north wind at 4 knots was reported. The air temperature was 69 degrees. The report from Central Sound was not available. The following are coastal weather reports. As of 5 p.m. at Eaton's Neck, temperature was 68 degrees. Wind was northwest at 9 miles an hour. At Morgan's Point in Glen Cove, temperature was 70 degrees. Wind was west at 13 miles an hour. At Fire Island Coast Guard, temperature was 70 degrees. Wind was northwest at 8 miles an hour. At Jones Beach, temperature was 70 degrees. Wind was northwest at 14 miles an hour. At Breezy Point, temperature was 72 degrees. Wind was northwest at 8 miles an hour. Coastal flood statement in effect Tuesday morning. What? Up to 1/2 foot of inundation above ground level expected in vulnerable areas near the waterfront and shoreline. Where? Southern Nassau County. When? Tuesday morning. Impacts, brief minor flooding of the more vulnerable locations near the waterfront and shoreline. Do not drive through flooded roadways. Coastal flood statement in effect Tuesday afternoon. What? Up to 1/2 foot of inundation above ground level expected in vulnerable areas near the waterfront and shoreline. Where? Southern Fairfield County. When? Tuesday afternoon. Impacts, brief minor flooding of the more vulnerable locations near the waterfront and shoreline. Do not drive through flooded roadways. Here is the forecast for the New York City metropolitan area. This afternoon, sunny. Highs in the lower 70s. Northwest winds 5 to 10 miles per hour. Tonight, partly cloudy. Patchy fog after midnight. Lows in the upper 50s. Northwest winds 5 to 10 miles per hour. Here is the official National Weather Service forecast for the New York City metropolitan area. This afternoon, sunny. Highs in the lower 70s. Northwest winds 5 to 10 miles per hour. Tonight, partly cloudy. Patchy fog after midnight. Lows in the upper 50s. Northwest winds 5 to 10 miles per hour. Tuesday, patchy fog in the morning. Mostly sunny. Highs in the lower 70s. South winds 5 to 10 miles per hour. Gusts up to 20 miles per hour in the afternoon. Tuesday night, partly cloudy in the evening, then clearing. Lows in the upper 60s. Southwest winds 5 to 10 miles per hour with gusts up to 20 miles per hour. Wednesday, mostly sunny. Highs around 80. West winds 5 to 10 miles per hour. Gusts up to 20 miles per hour in the afternoon. Wednesday night, mostly cloudy in the evening, then becoming partly cloudy. Lows in the upper 50s. Here is the extended forecast. Thursday, sunny. Highs in the mid-60s. Thursday night, partly cloudy in the evening, then mostly cloudy with a chance of showers after midnight. Lows in the mid-50s. Chance of rain 50%. Friday, showers. Highs around 70. Chance of rain 80%. Friday night, mostly cloudy with showers likely in the evening, then partly cloudy after midnight. Breezy with lows in the upper 40s. Chance of rain 60%. Saturday, mostly sunny and breezy, cooler with highs in the mid-50s. Saturday night, mostly clear. Lows in the lower 40s. Sunday, sunny. Highs in the upper 50s. Sunday night, mostly clear. Lows in the mid-40s. Monday, sunny. Highs in the lower 60s. The coastal waters forecast from Sandy Hook, New Jersey to Fire Island Inlet, New York out 20 nautical miles. Small craft advisory in effect through late tonight. For rest of today, northwest winds 5 to 10 knots. Seas 5 to 6 feet, occasionally to 8 feet. Wave detail, southeast 6 feet at 9 seconds. For tonight, northwest winds 5 to 10 knots. Seas 3 to 5 feet, occasionally to 6 feet. Wave detail, southeast 5 feet at 8 seconds and east 3 feet at 7 seconds. Patchy fog after midnight with visibility 1 to 3 nautical miles. For Tuesday, east winds 5 to 10 knots, becoming south.

10 to 15 knots with gusts up to 20 knots in the afternoon. Seas 2 to 4 feet, occasionally to 5 feet. Wave detail, southeast 3 feet at 7 seconds. Patchy fog in the morning with visibility 1 to 3 nautical miles. And for Tuesday night, southwest winds 15 to 20 knots with gusts up to 25 knots. Seas 2 to 4 feet, occasionally to 5 feet. Wave detail, south 4 feet at 6 seconds and east 1 foot at 6 seconds. The marine forecast for New York Harbor, including Raritan Bay. For rest of today, northwest winds 5 to 10 knots. Waves 1 foot or less. For tonight, northwest winds 5 to 10 knots, diminishing to around 5 knots after midnight. Waves 1 foot or less. Patchy fog after midnight with visibility 1 to 3 nautical miles. For Tuesday, southeast winds around 5 knots, becoming south in the afternoon. Waves 1 foot or less. Patchy fog in the morning with visibility 1 to 3 nautical miles. And for Tuesday night, southwest winds 10 to 15 knots with gusts up to 20 knots. Waves around 2 feet. The marine forecast for Western Long Island Sound. For rest of today, northwest winds 5 to 10 knots. Seas 1 foot or less. Wave detail, northeast 1 foot at 4 seconds. For tonight, northwest winds 5 to 10 knots, becoming north after midnight. Seas 1 foot or less. Wave detail, northeast 1 foot at 4 seconds. Patchy fog after midnight with visibility 1 to 3 nautical miles. For Tuesday, east winds 5 to 10 knots, becoming south in the afternoon. Seas 1 foot or less. Wave detail, southeast 1 foot at 2 seconds. Patchy fog in the morning with visibility 1 to 3 nautical miles. And for Tuesday night, southwest winds 10 to 15 knots with gusts up to 20 knots. Seas around 2 feet. Wave detail, southwest 2 feet at 3 seconds. The marine forecast for the Long Island South Shore Bays. For rest of today, northwest winds 5 to 10 knots. Waves 1 foot or less. For tonight, northwest winds 5 to 10 knots, becoming north after midnight. Waves 1 foot or less. Patchy fog. Visibility 1 to 3 nautical miles. For Tuesday, east winds 5 to 10 knots, becoming south in the afternoon. Waves 1 foot or less. Patchy fog in the morning with visibility 1 to 3 nautical miles. And for Tuesday night, southwest winds 15 to 20 knots with gusts up to 25 knots. Waves around 2 feet. Here is the tide information. At Sandy Hook, high tide is at 9:44 p.m. Monday and 10:03 a.m. Tuesday. Low tide is at 3:52 p.m. Monday and 3:55 a.m. Tuesday. At the Battery, high tide is at 10:12 p.m. Monday and 10:30 a.m. Tuesday. Low tide is at 4:22 p.m. Monday and 4:27 a.m. Tuesday. At Kings Point, high tide is at 1:08 p.m. Monday, 1:44 a.m. Tuesday and 1:38 p.m. Tuesday. Low tide is at 7:57 p.m. Monday and 7:46 a.m. Tuesday. At Montauk, high tide is at 10:56 p.m. Monday and 11:15 a.m. Tuesday. Low tide is at 5:24 p.m. Monday and 5:11 a.m. Tuesday. Here are the current conditions. As of 5 p.m. at Central Park, it was sunny. The temperature was 69 degrees, the dew point 57, and the relative humidity 65%. The wind was northwest at 13 miles an hour, gusting to 20. The pressure was 29.83 inches and rising. The report from the Bronx Botanical Gardens was not available. Elsewhere in the metropolitan area, skies ranged from sunny to mostly sunny, and temperatures were between 69 and 73 degrees. Across Long Island, skies ranged from sunny to mostly sunny, and temperatures were between 67 and 71 degrees. In New Jersey, it was sunny, with a temperature of 71 at Caldwell, 72 at Teterboro, and 71 at Somerset. At Trenton, it was mostly sunny, with a temperature of 72. In southwest Connecticut, it was sunny, and temperatures were between 68 and 70 degrees. Here are the latest reports on the coastal waters. At Robins Reef in New York Harbor, winds were northwest at 60 knots, gusting to 19 knots. The air temperature was 71 degrees. At the New York Harbor entrance buoy, winds were west at 10 knots.

the air temperature was 67 degrees, and the sea surface temperature was 65 degrees. Waves were 4 feet, with a dominant period of 8 seconds. A 3-foot swell from the southeast with a period of 8 seconds was reported. At 20 nautical miles south of Fire Island Inlet. Sea temperature 64 degrees. Wave height 6 feet. Wave period 9 seconds. The report from 23 nautical miles south Montauk Point was not available. The report from Hudson Canyon was not available. At the buoy 15 nautical miles east of 15 nautical miles east of Barnegat Light, the air temperature was 66 degrees, and the sea surface temperature 66 degrees. Waves were 5 feet with a dominant period of 10 seconds. On the Western Sound, Kings Point reported a northwest wind at 14 knots, gusting to 16 knots. The air temperature was 69 degrees. At Bridgeport Harbor, a north wind at 4 knots was reported. The air temperature was 69 degrees. The report from Central Sound was not available. The following are coastal weather reports. As of 5 p.m. at Eagan's Neck, temperature was 68 degrees. Wind was northwest, at 9 miles an hour. At Morgan's Point in Glencove, temperature was 70 degrees. Wind was west, at 13 miles an hour. At Fire Island Coast Guard, temperature was 70 degrees. Wind was northwest, at 8 miles an hour. At Jones Beach, temperature was 70 degrees. Wind was northwest, at 14 miles an hour. At Breezy Point, temperature was 72 degrees. Wind was northwest, at 8 miles an hour. Coastal flood statement in effect Tuesday morning. What? Up to 1/2 foot of inundation above ground level expected in vulnerable areas near the waterfront and shoreline. Where? Southern Nassau County. When? Tuesday morning. Impacts: brief minor flooding of the more vulnerable locations near the waterfront and shoreline. Do not drive through flooded roadways. Coastal flood statement in effect Tuesday afternoon. What? Up to 1/2 foot of inundation above ground level expected in vulnerable areas near the waterfront and shoreline. Where? Southern Fairfield County. When? Tuesday afternoon. Impacts: brief minor flooding of the more vulnerable locations near the waterfront and shoreline. Do not drive through flooded roadways. Here is the forecast for the New York City metropolitan area. This afternoon, sunny. Highs in the lower 70s. Northwest winds 5 to 10 miles per hour. Tonight, partly cloudy. Patchy fog after midnight. Lows in the upper 50s. Northwest winds 5 to 10 miles per hour. Here is the official National Weather Service forecast for the New York City metropolitan area. This afternoon, sunny. Highs in the lower 70s. Northwest winds 5 to 10 miles per hour. Tonight, partly cloudy. Patchy fog after midnight. Lows in the upper 50s. Northwest winds 5 to 10 miles per hour. Tuesday, patchy fog in the morning. Mostly sunny. Highs in the lower 70s. South winds 5 to 10 miles per hour. Gusts up to 20 miles per hour in the afternoon. Tuesday night, partly cloudy in the evening, then clearing. Lows in the upper 60s. Southwest winds 5 to 10 miles per hour with gusts up to 20 miles per hour. Wednesday, mostly sunny. Highs around 80. West winds 5 to 10 miles per hour. Gusts up to 20 miles per hour in the afternoon. Wednesday night, mostly cloudy in the evening, then becoming partly cloudy. Lows in the upper 50s. Here is the extended forecast. Thursday, sunny. Highs in the mid-60s. Thursday night, partly cloudy in the evening, then mostly cloudy with a chance of showers after midnight. Lows in the mid-50s. Chance of rain 50%. Friday, showers. Highs around 70. Chance of rain 80%. Friday night, mostly cloudy with showers likely in the evening, then partly cloudy after midnight. Breezy with lows in the upper 40s. Chance of rain 60%. Saturday, mostly sunny and breezy, cooler with highs in the mid-50s. Saturday night, mostly clear. Lows in the lower 40s. Sunday, sunny,

15 knots with gusts up to 20 knots in the afternoon. Seas 2 to 4 feet, occasionally to 5 feet. Wave detail, southeast 3 feet at 7 seconds. Patchy fog in the morning with visibility 1 to 3 nautical miles. And for Tuesday night, southwest winds 15 to 20 knots with gusts up to 25 knots. Seas 2 to 4 feet, occasionally to 5 feet. Wave detail, south 4 feet at 6 seconds and east 1 foot at 6 seconds. The marine forecast for New York Harbor, including Raritan Bay. For rest of today, northwest winds 5 to 10 knots. Waves 1 foot or less. For tonight, northwest winds 5 to 10 knots, diminishing to around 5 knots after midnight. Waves 1 foot or less. Patchy fog after midnight with visibility 1 to 3 nautical miles. For Tuesday, southeast winds around 5 knots, becoming south in the afternoon. Waves 1 foot or less. Patchy fog in the morning with visibility 1 to 3 nautical miles. And for Tuesday night, southwest winds 10 to 15 knots with gusts up to 20 knots. Waves around 2 feet. The marine forecast for western Long Island Sound. For rest of today, northwest winds 5 to 10 knots. Seas 1 foot or less. Wave detail, northeast 1 foot at 4 seconds. For tonight, northwest winds 5 to 10 knots, becoming north after midnight. Seas 1 foot or less. Wave detail, northeast 1 foot at 4 seconds. Patchy fog after midnight with visibility 1 to 3 nautical miles. For Tuesday, east winds 5 to 10 knots, becoming south in the afternoon. Seas 1 foot or less. Wave detail, southeast 1 foot at 2 seconds. Patchy fog in the morning with visibility 1 to 3 nautical miles. And for Tuesday night, southwest winds 10 to 15 knots with gusts up to 20 knots. Seas around 2 feet. Wave detail, southwest 2 feet at 3 seconds. The marine forecast for the Long Island South Shore Bays. For rest of today, northwest winds 5 to 10 knots. Waves 1 foot or less. For tonight, northwest winds 5 to 10 knots, becoming north after midnight. Waves 1 foot or less. Patchy fog. Visibility 1 to 3 nautical miles. For Tuesday, east winds 5 to 10 knots, becoming south in the afternoon. Waves 1 foot or less. Patchy fog in the morning with visibility 1 to 3 nautical miles. And for Tuesday night, southwest winds 15 to 20 knots with gusts up to 25 knots. Waves around 2 feet. The offshore waters forecast for south of Long Island between Montauk Point and Sandy Hook, out to 1,000 fathoms. Gale force winds possible Friday night. Tonight, north winds 10 to 20 knots, becoming northwest 10 to 15 knots, then, becoming north 5 to 10 knots. Seas 4 to 8 feet. Tuesday, variable winds less than 10 knots, becoming south to southwest. Seas 3 to 4 feet. Tuesday night, southwest winds 15 to 20 knots. Seas 3 to 6 feet. Wednesday, west to southwest winds 15 to 20 knots. Seas 5 to 7 feet. Wednesday night, west to northwest winds 10 to 15 knots, becoming north 10 to 20 knots. Seas 4 to 5 feet. Thursday, north winds 15 to 20 knots, becoming northeast 10 to 15 knots. Seas 4 to 5 feet. Thursday night, east winds 10 to 15 knots, becoming south to southeast. Seas 3 to 4 feet. Friday, south winds 15 to 25 knots, becoming southwest 25 to 30 knots. Seas 4 to 7 feet. Friday night, west winds 30 to 35 knots, becoming northwest. Seas 8 to 12 feet. Saturday, northwest winds 30 to 40 knots. Seas 10 to 12 feet. Saturday night, northwest winds 30 to 35 knots, becoming north 25 to 30 knots. Seas 6 to 11 feet. The offshore waters forecast for south of New England between the Great South Channel and Montauk Point, out to 1,000 fathoms. Gale force winds possible Friday night. Tonight, north to northwest winds 15 to 25 knots, becoming north 5 to 10 knots. Seas 6 to 10 feet. Chance of rain early. Slight chance of showers. Tuesday, east winds 5 to 10 knots, becoming south 5 to 15 knots. Seas 3 to 5 feet.

night, south to southwest winds 10 to 20 knots. Seas 4 to 7 feet. Wednesday, west to southwest winds 15 to 25 knots. Seas 5 to 8 feet. Wednesday night, west to northwest winds 15 to 20 knots, becoming north to northwest 10 to 20 knots. Seas 4 to 7 feet. Thursday, north to northeast winds 10 to 20 knots. Seas 4 to 6 feet. Thursday night, east to northeast winds 10 to 15 knots, becoming south to southeast 5 to 15 knots. Seas 3 to 6 feet. Friday, south to southwest winds 15 to 25 knots. Seas 4 to 8 feet. Friday night, west to southwest winds 30 to 35 knots. Seas 8 to 12 feet. Saturday, northwest winds 30 to 40 knots. Seas 10 to 12 feet. Saturday night, northwest winds 30 to 35 knots, becoming north 25 to 30 knots. Seas 8 to 12 feet. The offshore waters forecast for Hudson Canyon to Baltimore Canyon, out to 1,000 fathoms. Gale force winds possible Friday night. Tonight, north winds 10 to 20 knots, becoming north to northwest 10 to 15 knots, then, becoming northwest 5 to 10 knots. Seas 4 to 8 feet. Tuesday, variable winds less than 5 knots, becoming southwest 5 to 15 knots. Seas 3 to 4 feet. Tuesday night, southwest winds 10 to 20 knots. Seas 3 to 6 feet. Wednesday, southwest winds 15 to 20 knots, diminishing to 10 to 15 knots. Seas 4 to 6 feet. Wednesday night, west to southwest winds 10 to 15 knots, becoming north. Seas 3 to 5 feet. Thursday, north to northeast winds 15 to 20 knots, becoming northeast 10 to 15 knots. Seas 3 to 5 feet. Thursday night, east winds 10 to 15 knots, becoming southeast. Seas 3 to 4 feet. Friday, south to southwest winds 15 to 25 knots. Seas 4 to 7 feet. Friday night, west winds 25 to 30 knots, becoming northwest 30 to 35 knots. Seas 6 to 11 feet. Saturday, northwest winds 30 to 35 knots. Seas 9 to 12 feet. Saturday night, north to northwest winds 20 to 30 knots. Seas 6 to 11 feet. 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Here is the tide information. At Sandy Hook, high tide is at 9:44 p.m. Monday and 10:03 a.m. Tuesday. Low tide is at 3:52 p.m. Monday and 3:55 a.m. Tuesday. At the Battery, high tide is at 10:12 p.m. Monday and 10:30 a.m. Tuesday. Low tide is at 4:22 p.m. Monday and 4:27 a.m. Tuesday. At Kings Point, high tide is at 1:08 p.m. Monday, 1:44 a.m. Tuesday and 1:38 p.m. Tuesday. Low tide is at 7:57 p.m. Monday and 7:46 a.m. Tuesday. At Montauk, high tide is at 10:56 p.m. Monday and 11:15 a.m. Tuesday. Low tide is at 5:24 p.m. Monday and 5:11 a.m. Tuesday. Here are the current conditions. As of 5 p.m. at Central Park, it was sunny. The temperature was 69 degrees, the dew point 57, and the relative humidity 65%. The wind was northwest at 13 miles an hour, gusting to 20. The pressure was 29.83 inches and rising. The report from the Bronx Botanical Gardens was not available. Elsewhere in the metropolitan area, skies ranged from sunny to mostly sunny, and temperatures were between 69 and 73 degrees. Across Long Island, skies ranged from sunny to mostly sunny, and temperatures were between 67 and 71 degrees. In New Jersey, it was sunny, with a temperature of 71 at Caldwell, 72 at Teterboro, and 71 at Somerset. At Trenton, it was mostly sunny, with a temperature of 72. In South at Caldwell, 72 at Teterboro, and 71 at Somerset. At Trenton, it was mostly sunny, with a temperature of 72. In southwest Connecticut, it was sunny, and temperatures were between 68 and 70 degrees.

Here are the latest reports on the coastal waters. At Robins Reef in New York Harbor, winds were northwest at 60 knots, gusting to 19 knots. The air temperature was 71 degrees. At the New York Harbor entrance buoy, winds were west at 10 knots. The air temperature was 67 degrees, and the sea surface temperature was 65 degrees. Waves were 4 feet, with a dominant period of 8 seconds. A 3-foot swell from the southeast with a period of 8 seconds was reported. At 20 nautical miles south of Fire Island Inlet. Sea temperature 64 degrees. Wave height 6 feet. Wave period 9 seconds. The report from 23 nautical miles south Montauk Point was not available. The report from Hudson Canyon was not available. At the buoy 15 nautical miles east of 15 nautical miles east of Barnegat Light, the air temperature was 66 degrees, and the sea surface temperature 66 degrees. Waves were 5 feet with a dominant period of 10 seconds. On the Western Sound, Kings Point reported a northwest wind at 14 knots, gusting to 16 knots. The air temperature was 69 degrees. At Bridgeport Harbor, a north wind at 4 knots was reported. The air temperature was 69 degrees. The report from Central Sound was not available. The following are coastal weather reports. As of 5 p.m. at Eaton's Neck, temperature was 68 degrees. Wind was northwest, at 9 miles an hour. At Morgan's Point in Glencove, temperature was 70 degrees. Wind was west, at 13 miles an hour. At Fire Island Coast Guard, temperature was 70 degrees. Wind was northwest, at 8 miles an hour. At Jones Beach, temperature was 70 degrees. Wind was northwest, at 14 miles an hour. At Breezy Point, temperature was 72 degrees. Wind was northwest, at 8 miles an hour. Coastal flood statement in effect Tuesday morning. What? Up to 1/2 foot of inundation above ground level expected in vulnerable areas near the waterfront and shoreline. Where? Southern Nassau County. When? Tuesday morning. Impacts: brief minor flooding of the more vulnerable locations near the waterfront and shoreline. Do not drive through flooded roadways. Coastal flood statement in effect Tuesday afternoon. What? Up to 1/2 foot of inundation above ground level expected in vulnerable areas near the waterfront and shoreline. Where? Southern Fairfield County. When? Tuesday afternoon. Impacts: brief minor flooding of the more vulnerable locations near the waterfront and shoreline. Do not drive through flooded roadways. Here is the forecast for the New York City metropolitan area. This afternoon, sunny. Highs in the lower 70s. Northwest winds 5 to 10 miles per hour. Tonight, partly cloudy. Patchy fog after midnight. Lows in the upper 50s. Northwest winds 5 to 10 miles per hour. Here is the official National Weather Service forecast for the New York City metropolitan area. This afternoon, sunny. Highs in the lower 70s. Northwest winds 5 to 10 miles per hour. Tonight, partly cloudy. Patchy fog after midnight. Lows in the upper 50s. Northwest winds 5 to 10 miles per hour. Tuesday, patchy fog in the morning. Mostly sunny. Highs in the lower 70s. South winds 5 to 10 miles per hour. Gusts up to 20 miles per hour in the afternoon. Tuesday night, partly cloudy in the evening, then clearing. Lows in the upper 60s. Southwest winds 5 to 10 miles per hour with gusts up to 20 miles per hour. Wednesday, mostly sunny. Highs around 80. West winds 5 to 10 miles per hour. Gusts up to 20 miles per hour in the afternoon. Wednesday night, mostly cloudy in the evening, then becoming partly cloudy. Lows in the upper 50s. Here is the extended forecast. Thursday, sunny. Highs in the mid-60s. Thursday night, partly cloudy in the evening, then mostly cloudy with a chance of showers after midnight. Lows in the mid-50s. Chance of rain 50%. Friday, showers. Highs around 70. Chance of rain 80%. Friday night, mostly cloudy with showers likely in the evening, then partly cloudy after midnight. Breezy.

chance of rain 60%. Saturday, mostly sunny and breezy, cooler with highs in the mid-50s. Saturday night, mostly clear, lows in the lower 40s. Sunday, sunny, highs in the upper 50s. Sunday night, mostly clear, lows in the mid-40s. Monday, sunny, highs in the lower 60s. The coastal waters forecast from Sandy Hook, New Jersey to Fire Island Inlet, New York, out 20 nautical miles. Small craft advisory in effect through late tonight. For rest of today, northwest winds 5 to 10 knots. Seas 5 to 6 feet, occasionally to 8 feet. Wave detail, southeast 6 feet at 9 seconds. For tonight, northwest winds 5 to 10 knots. Seas 3 to 5 feet, occasionally to 6 feet. Wave detail, southeast 5 feet at 8 seconds and east 3 feet at 7 seconds. Patchy fog after midnight with visibility 1 to 3 nautical miles. For Tuesday, east winds 5 to 10 knots, becoming south 10 to 15 knots with gusts up to 20 knots in the afternoon. Seas 2 to 4 feet, occasionally to 5 feet. Wave detail, southeast 3 feet at 7 seconds. Patchy fog in the morning with visibility 1 to 3 nautical miles. And for Tuesday night, southwest winds 15 to 20 knots with gusts up to 25 knots. Seas 2 to 4 feet, occasionally to 5 feet. Wave detail, south 4 feet at 6 seconds and east 1 foot at 6 seconds. The marine forecast for New York Harbor, including Raritan Bay. For rest of today, northwest winds 5 to 10 knots. Waves 1 foot or less. For tonight, northwest winds 5 to 10 knots, diminishing to around 5 knots after midnight. Waves 1 foot or less. Patchy fog after midnight with visibility 1 to 3 nautical miles. For Tuesday, southeast winds around 5 knots, becoming south in the afternoon. Waves 1 foot or less. Patchy fog in the morning with visibility 1 to 3 nautical miles. And for Tuesday night, southwest winds 10 to 15 knots with gusts up to 20 knots. Waves around 2 feet. The marine forecast for western Long Island Sound. For rest of today, northwest winds 5 to 10 knots. Seas 1 foot or less. Wave detail, northeast 1 foot at 4 seconds. For tonight, northwest winds 5 to 10 knots, becoming north after midnight. Seas 1 foot or less. Wave detail, northeast 1 foot at 4 seconds. Patchy fog after midnight with visibility 1 to 3 nautical miles. For Tuesday, east winds 5 to 10 knots, becoming south in the afternoon. Seas 1 foot or less. Wave detail, southeast 1 foot at 2 seconds. Patchy fog in the morning with visibility 1 to 3 nautical miles. And for Tuesday night, southwest winds 10 to 15 knots with gusts up to 20 knots. Seas around 2 feet. Wave detail, southwest 2 feet at 3 seconds. The marine forecast for the Long Island South Shore Bays. For rest of today, northwest winds 5 to 10 knots. Waves 1 foot or less. For tonight, northwest winds 5 to 10 knots, becoming north after midnight. Waves 1 foot or less. Patchy fog. Visibility 1 to 3 nautical miles. For Tuesday, east winds 5 to 10 knots, becoming south in the afternoon. Waves 1 foot or less. Patchy fog in the morning with visibility 1 to 3 nautical miles. And for Tuesday night, southwest winds 15 to 20 knots with gusts up to 25 knots. Waves around 2 feet. Here is the tide information. At Sandy Hook, high tide is at 9:44 p.m. Monday and 10:03 a.m. Tuesday. Low tide is at 3:52 p.m. Monday and 3:55 a.m. Tuesday. At the Battery, high tide is at 10:12 p.m. Monday and 10:30 a.m. Tuesday. Low tide is at 4:22 p.m. Monday and 4:27 a.m. Tuesday. At Kings Point, high tide is at 1:08 p.m. Monday, 1:44 a.m. Tuesday and 1:38 p.m. Tuesday. Low tide is at 7:57 p.m. Monday and 7:46 a.m. Tuesday. At Montauk, high tide is at 10:56 p.m. Monday and 11:15 a.m. Tuesday. Low tide is at 5:24 p.m. Monday and 5:11 a.m. Tuesday. Here are the current conditions. As of 5 p.m. at Central Park, it was sunny,

temperature was 69 degrees, the dew point 57, and the relative humidity 65%. The wind was northwest at 13 miles an hour, gusting to 20. The pressure was 29.83 inches and rising. The report from the Bronx Botanical Gardens was not available. Elsewhere in the metropolitan area, skies ranged from sunny to mostly sunny, and temperatures were between 69 and 73 degrees. Across Long Island, skies ranged from sunny to mostly sunny, and temperatures were between 67 and 71 degrees. In New Jersey, it was sunny, with a temperature of 71 at Caldwell, 72 at Teterboro, and 71 at Somerset. At Trenton, it was mostly sunny, with a temperature of 72. In southwest Connecticut, it was sunny, and temperatures were between 68 and 70 degrees. Here are the latest reports on the coastal waters. At Robins Reef in New York Harbor, winds were northwest at 60 knots, gusting to 19 knots. The air temperature was 71 degrees. At the New York Harbor entrance buoy, winds were west at 10 knots. The air temperature was 67 degrees, and the sea surface temperature was 65 degrees. Waves were 4 feet, with a dominant period of 8 seconds. A 3-foot swell from the southeast with a period of 8 seconds was reported. At 20 nautical miles south of Fire Island Inlet. Sea temperature 64 degrees. Wave height 6 feet. Wave period 9 seconds. The report from 23 nautical miles south Montauk Point was not available. The report from Hudson Canyon was not available. At the buoy 15 nautical miles east of 15 nautical miles east of Barnegat Light, the air temperature was 66 degrees, and the sea surface temperature 66 degrees. Waves were 5 feet with a dominant period of 10 seconds. On the Western Sound, Kings Point reported a northwest wind at 14 knots, gusting to 16 knots. The air temperature was 69 degrees. At Bridgeport Harbor, a north wind at 4 knots was reported. The air temperature was 69 degrees. The report from Central Sound was not available. The following are coastal weather reports. As of 5 p.m. at Eagan's Neck, temperature was 68 degrees. Wind was northwest at 9 miles an hour. At Morgan's Point in Glencove, temperature was 70 degrees. Wind was west at 13 miles an hour. At Fire Island Coast Guard, temperature was 70 degrees. Wind was northwest at 8 miles an hour. At Jones Beach, temperature was 70 degrees. Wind was northwest at 14 miles an hour. At Breezy Point, temperature was 72 degrees. Wind was northwest at 8 miles an hour. Coastal flood statement in effect Tuesday morning. What? Up to 1/2 foot of inundation above ground level expected in vulnerable areas near the waterfront and shoreline. Where? Southern Nassau County. When? Tuesday morning. Impacts: brief minor flooding of the more vulnerable locations near the waterfront and shoreline. Do not drive through flooded roadways. Coastal flood statement in effect Tuesday afternoon. What? Up to 1/2 foot of inundation above ground level expected in vulnerable areas near the waterfront and shoreline. Where? Southern Fairfield County. When? Tuesday afternoon. Impacts: brief minor flooding of the more vulnerable locations near the waterfront and shoreline. Do not drive through flooded roadways. Here is the forecast for the New York City metropolitan area. This afternoon, sunny. Highs in the lower 70s. Northwest winds 5 to 10 miles per hour. Tonight, partly cloudy. Patchy fog after midnight. Lows in the upper 50s. Northwest winds 5 to 10 miles per hour. Here is the official National Weather Service forecast for the New York City metropolitan area. This afternoon, sunny. Highs in the lower 70s. Northwest winds 5 to 10 miles per hour. Tonight, partly cloudy. Patchy fog after midnight. Lows in the upper 50s. Northwest winds 5 to 10 miles per hour. Tuesday, patchy fog in the morning. Mostly sunny. Highs in the lower 70s. South winds 5 to 10 miles per hour. Gusts up to 20 miles per hour in the afternoon. Tuesday night, partly cloudy and clearing. Lows in the upper 60s.

southwest winds 5 to 10 miles per hour with gusts up to 20 miles per hour. Wednesday, mostly sunny. Highs around 80. West winds 5 to 10 miles per hour. Gusts up to 20 miles per hour in the afternoon. Wednesday night, mostly cloudy in the evening, then becoming partly cloudy. Lows in the upper 50s. Here is the extended forecast. Thursday, sunny. Highs in the mid-60s. Thursday night, partly cloudy in the evening, then mostly cloudy with a chance of showers after midnight. Lows in the mid-50s. Chance of rain 50%. Friday, showers. Highs around 70. Chance of rain 80%. Friday night, mostly cloudy with showers likely in the evening, then partly cloudy after midnight. Breezy with lows in the upper 40s. Chance of rain 60%. Saturday, mostly sunny and breezy, cooler with highs in the mid-50s. Saturday night, mostly clear. Lows in the lower 40s. Sunday, sunny. Highs in the upper 50s. Sunday night, mostly clear. Lows in the mid-40s. Monday, sunny. Highs in the lower 60s. The coastal waters forecast from Sandy Hook, New Jersey to Fire Island Inlet, New York out 20 nautical miles. Small craft advisory in effect through late tonight. For rest of today, northwest winds 5 to 10 knots. Seas 5 to 6 feet, occasionally to 8 feet. Wave detail, southeast 6 feet at 9 seconds. For tonight, northwest winds 5 to 10 knots. Seas 3 to 5 feet, occasionally to 6 feet. Wave detail, southeast 5 feet at 8 seconds and east 3 feet at 7 seconds. Patchy fog after midnight with visibility 1 to 3 nautical miles. For Tuesday, east winds 5 to 10 knots, becoming south 10 to 15 knots with gusts up to 20 knots in the afternoon. Seas 2 to 4 feet, occasionally to 5 feet. Wave detail, southeast 3 feet at 7 seconds. Patchy fog in the morning with visibility 1 to 3 nautical miles. And for Tuesday night, southwest winds 15 to 20 knots with gusts up to 25 knots. Seas 2 to 4 feet, occasionally to 5 feet. Wave detail, south 4 feet at 6 seconds and east 1 foot at 6 seconds. The marine forecast for New York Harbor, including Raritan Bay. For rest of today, northwest winds 5 to 10 knots. Waves 1 foot or less. For tonight, northwest winds 5 to 10 knots, diminishing to around 5 knots after midnight. Waves 1 foot or less. Patchy fog after midnight with visibility 1 to 3 nautical miles. For Tuesday, southeast winds around 5 knots, becoming south in the afternoon. Waves 1 foot or less. Patchy fog in the morning with visibility 1 to 3 nautical miles. And for Tuesday night, southwest winds 10 to 15 knots with gusts up to 20 knots. Waves around 2 feet. The marine forecast for western Long Island Sound. For rest of today, northwest winds 5 to 10 knots. Seas 1 foot or less. Wave detail, northeast 1 foot at 4 seconds. For tonight, northwest winds 5 to 10 knots, becoming north after midnight. Seas 1 foot or less. Wave detail, northeast 1 foot at 4 seconds. Patchy fog after midnight with visibility 1 to 3 nautical miles. For Tuesday, east winds 5 to 10 knots, becoming south in the afternoon. Seas 1 foot or less. Wave detail, southeast 1 foot at 2 seconds. Patchy fog in the morning with visibility 1 to 3 nautical miles. And for Tuesday night, southwest winds 10 to 15 knots with gusts up to 20 knots. Seas around 2 feet. Wave detail, southwest 2 feet at 3 seconds. The marine forecast for the Long Island South Shore Bays. For rest of today, northwest winds 5 to 10 knots. Waves 1 foot or less. For tonight, northwest winds 5 to 10 knots, becoming north after midnight. Waves 1 foot or less. Patchy fog. Visibility 1 to 3 nautical miles. For Tuesday, east winds 5 to 10 knots, becoming south in the afternoon. Waves 1 foot or less. Patchy fog in the morning with visibility 1 to 3 nautical miles. And for Tuesday night, southwest winds 15 to 20 knots with gusts up to 25 knots. Waves around

Here is the tide information. At Sandy Hook, high tide is at 9:44 p.m. Monday and 10:03 a.m. Tuesday. Low tide is at 3:52 p.m. Monday and 3:55 a.m. Tuesday. At the Battery, high tide is at 10:12 p.m. Monday and 10:30 a.m. Tuesday. Low tide is at 4:22 p.m. Monday and 4:27 a.m. Tuesday. At Kings Point, high tide is at 1:08 p.m. Monday, 1:44 a.m. Tuesday, and 1:38 p.m. Tuesday. Low tide is at 7:57 p.m. Monday and 7:46 a.m. Tuesday. At Montauk, high tide is at 10:56 p.m. Monday and 11:15 a.m. Tuesday. Low tide is at 5:24 p.m. Monday and 5:11 a.m. Tuesday. Here are the current conditions. As of 5 p.m. at Central Park, it was sunny. The temperature was 69 degrees, the dew point 57, and the relative humidity 65%. The wind was northwest at 13 miles an hour, gusting to 20. The pressure was 29.83 inches and rising. The report from the Bronx Botanical Gardens was not available. Elsewhere in the metropolitan area, skies ranged from sunny to mostly sunny, and temperatures were between 69 and 73 degrees. Across Long Island, skies ranged from sunny to mostly sunny, and temperatures were between 67 and 71 degrees. In New Jersey, it was sunny, with a temperature of 71 at Caldwell, 72 at Teterboro, and 71 at Somerset. At Trenton, it was mostly sunny, with a temperature of 72. In southwest Connecticut, it was sunny, and temperatures were between 68 and 70 degrees. Here are the latest reports on the coastal waters. At Robins Reef in New York Harbor, winds were northwest at 16 knots, gusting to 19 knots. The air temperature was 71 degrees. At the New York Harbor entrance buoy, winds were west at 10 knots. The air temperature was 67 degrees, and the sea surface temperature was 65 degrees. Waves were 4 feet, with a dominant period of 8 seconds. A 3-foot swell from the southeast with a period of 8 seconds was reported. At 20 nautical miles south of Fire Island Inlet. Sea temperature 64 degrees. Wave height 6 feet. Wave period 9 seconds. The report from 23 nautical miles south Montauk Point was not available. The report from Hudson Canyon was not available. At the buoy 15 nautical miles east of 15 nautical miles east of Barnegat Light, the air temperature was 66 degrees, and the sea surface temperature 66 degrees. Waves were 5 feet with a dominant period of 10 seconds. On the Western Sound, Kings Point reported a northwest wind at 14 knots, gusting to 16 knots. The air temperature was 69 degrees. At Bridgeport Harbor, a north wind at 4 knots was reported. The air temperature was 69 degrees. The report from Central Sound was not available. The following are coastal weather reports. As of 5 p.m. at Eaton's Neck, temperature was 68 degrees. Wind was northwest, at 9 miles an hour. At Morgan's Point in Glencove, temperature was 70 degrees. Wind was west, at 13 miles an hour. At Fire Island Coast Guard, temperature was 70 degrees. Wind was northwest, at 8 miles an hour. At Jones Beach, temperature was 70 degrees. Wind was northwest, at 14 miles an hour. At Breezy Point, temperature was 72 degrees. Wind was northwest, at 8 miles an hour. The offshore waters forecast for south of Long Island between Montauk Point and Sandy Hook, out to 1,000 fathoms. Gale force winds possible Friday night. Tonight, north winds 10 to 20 knots, becoming northwest 10 to 15 knots, then, becoming north 5 to 10 knots. Seas 4 to 8 feet. Tuesday, variable winds less than 10 knots, becoming south to southwest. Seas 3 to 4 feet. Tuesday night, southwest winds 15 to 20 knots. Seas 3 to 6 feet. Wednesday, west to southwest winds 15 to 20 knots. Seas 5 to 7 feet. Wednesday night, west to northwest winds 10 to 15 knots, becoming north 10 to 20 knots. Seas 4 to 5 feet. Thursday, north winds 15 to 20 knots, becoming northeast 10 to 15 knots. Seas 4 to 5 feet. Thursday night, east winds 10 to 15 knots, becoming south to southeast.
seas 3 to 4 feet. Friday, south winds 15 to 25 knots, becoming southwest 25 to 30 knots. Seas 4 to 7 feet. Friday night, west winds 30 to 35 knots, becoming northwest. Seas 8 to 12 feet. Saturday, northwest winds 30 to 40 knots. Seas 10 to 12 feet. Saturday night, northwest winds 30 to 35 knots, becoming north 25 to 30 knots. Seas 6 to 11 feet. The offshore waters forecast for south of New England between the Great South Channel and Montauk Point, out to 1,000 fathoms. Gale force winds possible Friday night. Tonight, north to northwest winds 15 to 25 knots, becoming north 5 to 10 knots. Seas 6 to 10 feet. Chance of rain early. Slight chance of showers. Tuesday, east winds 5 to 10 knots, becoming south 5 to 15 knots. Seas 3 to 5 feet. Tuesday night, south to southwest winds 10 to 20 knots. Seas 4 to 7 feet. Wednesday, west to southwest winds 15 to 25 knots. Seas 5 to 8 feet. Wednesday night, west to northwest winds 15 to 20 knots, becoming north to northwest 10 to 20 knots. Seas 4 to 7 feet. Thursday, north to northeast winds 10 to 20 knots. Seas 4 to 6 feet. Thursday night, east to northeast winds 10 to 15 knots, becoming south to southeast 5 to 15 knots. Seas 3 to 6 feet. Friday, south to southwest winds 15 to 25 knots. Seas 4 to 8 feet. Friday night, west to southwest winds 30 to 35 knots. Seas 8 to 12 feet. Saturday, northwest winds 30 to 40 knots. Seas 10 to 12 feet. Saturday night, northwest winds 30 to 35 knots, becoming north 25 to 30 knots. Seas 8 to 12 feet. The offshore waters forecast for Hudson Canyon to Baltimore Canyon, out to 1,000 fathoms. Gale force winds possible Friday night. Tonight, north winds 10 to 20 knots, becoming north to northwest 10 to 15 knots, then, becoming northwest 5 to 10 knots. Seas 4 to 8 feet. Tuesday, variable winds less than 5 knots, becoming southwest 5 to 15 knots. Seas 3 to 4 feet. Tuesday night, southwest winds 10 to 20 knots. Seas 3 to 6 feet. Wednesday, southwest winds 15 to 20 knots, diminishing to 10 to 15 knots. Seas 4 to 6 feet. Wednesday night, west to southwest winds 10 to 15 knots, becoming north. Seas 3 to 5 feet. Thursday, north to northeast winds 15 to 20 knots, becoming northeast 10 to 15 knots. Seas 3 to 5 feet. Thursday night, east winds 10 to 15 knots, becoming southeast. Seas 3 to 4 feet. Friday, south to southwest winds 15 to 25 knots. Seas 4 to 7 feet. Friday night, west winds 25 to 30 knots, becoming northwest 30 to 35 knots. Seas 6 to 11 feet. Saturday, northwest winds 30 to 35 knots. Seas 9 to 12 feet. Saturday night, north to northwest winds 20 to 30 knots. Seas 6 to 11 feet. 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Coastal flood statement in effect Tuesday morning. What? Up to 1/2 foot of inundation above ground level expected in vulnerable areas near the waterfront and shoreline. Where? Southern Nassau County. When? Tuesday morning. Impacts. Brief minor flooding of the more vulnerable locations near the waterfront and shoreline. Do not drive through flooded roadways. Coastal flood statement in effect Tuesday afternoon. What? Up to 1/2 foot of inundation above ground level expected in vulnerable areas near the waterfront and shoreline. Where? Southern Fairfield County. When? Tuesday afternoon. Impacts. Brief minor flooding of the more vulnerable locations near the waterfront and shoreline. Do not drive through flooded roadways. Here is the forecast for the New York City metropolitan area.

highs in the lower 70s. Northwest winds 5 to 10 miles per hour. Tonight, partly cloudy. Patchy fog after midnight. Lows in the upper 50s. Northwest winds 5 to 10 miles per hour. Here is the official National Weather Service forecast for the New York City metropolitan area. This afternoon, sunny. Highs in the lower 70s. Northwest winds 5 to 10 miles per hour. Tonight, partly cloudy. Patchy fog after midnight. Lows in the upper 50s. Northwest winds 5 to 10 miles per hour. Tuesday, patchy fog in the morning. Mostly sunny. Highs in the lower 70s. South winds 5 to 10 miles per hour. Gusts up to 20 miles per hour in the afternoon. Tuesday night, partly cloudy in the evening, then clearing. Lows in the upper 60s. Southwest winds 5 to 10 miles per hour with gusts up to 20 miles per hour. Wednesday, mostly sunny. Highs around 80. West winds 5 to 10 miles per hour. Gusts up to 20 miles per hour in the afternoon. Wednesday night, mostly cloudy in the evening, then becoming partly cloudy. Lows in the upper 50s. Here is the extended forecast. Thursday, sunny. Highs in the mid-60s. Thursday night, partly cloudy in the evening, then mostly cloudy with a chance of showers after midnight. Lows in the mid-50s. Chance of rain 50%. Friday, showers. Highs around 70. Chance of rain 80%. Friday night, mostly cloudy with showers likely in the evening, then partly cloudy after midnight. Breezy with lows in the upper 40s. Chance of rain 60%. Saturday, mostly sunny and breezy, cooler with highs in the mid-50s. Saturday night, mostly clear. Lows in the lower 40s. Sunday, sunny. Highs in the upper 50s. Sunday night, mostly clear. Lows in the mid-40s. Monday, sunny. Highs in the lower 60s. The coastal waters forecast from Sandy Hook, New Jersey to Fire Island in Inlet, New York out 20 nautical miles. Small craft advisory in effect through late tonight. For rest of today, northwest winds 5 to 10 knots. Seas 5 to 6 feet, occasionally to 8 feet. Wave detail, southeast 6 feet at 9 seconds. For tonight, northwest winds 5 to 10 knots. Seas 3 to 5 feet, occasionally to 6 feet. Wave detail, southeast 5 feet at 8 seconds and east 3 feet at 7 seconds. Patchy fog after midnight with visibility 1 to 3 nautical miles. For Tuesday, east winds 5 to 10 knots, becoming south 10 to 15 knots with gusts up to 20 knots in the afternoon. Seas 2 to 4 feet, occasionally to 5 feet. Wave detail, southeast 3 feet at 7 seconds. Patchy fog in the morning with visibility 1 to 3 nautical miles. And for Tuesday night, southwest winds 15 to 20 knots with gusts up to 25 knots. Seas 2 to 4 feet, occasionally to 5 feet. Wave detail, south 4 feet at 6 seconds and east 1 foot at 6 seconds. The marine forecast for New York Harbor, including Raritan Bay. For rest of today, northwest winds 5 to 10 knots. Waves 1 foot or less. For tonight, northwest winds 5 to 10 knots, diminishing to around 5 knots after midnight. Waves 1 foot or less. Patchy fog after midnight with visibility 1 to 3 nautical miles. For Tuesday, southeast winds around 5 knots, becoming south in the afternoon. Waves 1 foot or less. Patchy fog in the morning with visibility 1 to 3 nautical miles. And for Tuesday night, southwest winds 10 to 15 knots with gusts up to 20 knots. Waves around 2 feet. The marine forecast for Western Long Island Sound. For rest of today, northwest winds 5 to 10 knots. Seas 1 foot or less. Wave detail, northeast 1 foot at 4 seconds. For tonight, northwest winds 5 to 10 knots, becoming north after midnight. Seas 1 foot or less. Wave detail, northeast 1 foot at 4 seconds. Patchy fog after midnight with visibility 1 to 3 nautical miles. For Tuesday, east winds 5 to 10 knots, becoming south in the afternoon. Seas 1 foot

Wave detail, southeast 1 foot at 2 seconds. Patchy fog in the morning with visibility 1 to 3 nautical miles. And for Tuesday night, southwest winds 10 to 15 knots with gusts up to 20 knots. Seas around 2 feet. Wave detail, southwest 2 feet at 3 seconds. The marine forecast for the Long Island South Shore Bays. For rest of today, northwest winds 5 to 10 knots. Waves 1 foot or less. For tonight, northwest winds 5 to 10 knots, becoming north after midnight. Waves 1 foot or less. Patchy fog. Visibility 1 to 3 nautical miles. For Tuesday, east winds 5 to 10 knots, becoming south in the afternoon. Waves 1 foot or less. Patchy fog in the morning with visibility 1 to 3 nautical miles. And for Tuesday night, southwest winds 15 to 20 knots with gusts up to 25 knots. Waves around 2 feet. Here is the tide information. At Sandy Hook, high tide is at 9:44 p.m. Monday and 10:03 a.m. Tuesday. Low tide is at 3:52 p.m. Monday and 3:55 a.m. Tuesday. At the Battery, high tide is at 10:12 p.m. Monday and 10:30 a.m. Tuesday. Low tide is at 4:22 p.m. Monday and 4:27 a.m. Tuesday. At Kings Point, high tide is at 1:08 p.m. Monday, 1:44 a.m. Tuesday and 1:38 p.m. Tuesday. Low tide is at 7:57 p.m. Monday and 7:46 a.m. Tuesday. At Montauk, high tide is at 10:56 p.m. Monday and 11:15 a.m. Tuesday. Low tide is at 5:24 p.m. Monday and 5:11 a.m. Tuesday. Here are the current conditions. As of 6 p.m. at Central Park, it was clear. The temperature was 68 degrees, the dew point 56, and the relative humidity 65%. The wind was northwest at 7 miles an hour. The pressure was 29.84 inches and rising. The report from the Bronx Botanical Gardens was not available. Elsewhere in the metropolitan area, skies ranged from clear to partly cloudy, and temperatures were between 67 and 71 degrees. Across Long Island, skies ranged from clear to partly cloudy, and temperatures were between 65 and 70 degrees. In New Jersey, skies ranged from clear to partly cloudy, and temperatures were between 66 and 70 degrees. In southwest Connecticut, it was clear, and temperatures were between 66 and 68 degrees. Here are the latest reports on the coastal waters. At Robins Reef in New York Harbor, winds were northwest at 15 knots, gusting to 20 knots. The air temperature was 71 degrees. At New York Harbor entrance buoy, winds were northwest at 12 knots. Sea temperature 65 degrees. Air temperature 68 degrees. At 20 nautical miles south of Fire Island Inlet. Sea temperature 64 degrees. Wave height 6 feet. Wave period 9 seconds. The report from 23 nautical miles south Montauk Point was not available. The report from Hudson Canyon was not available. At the buoy 15 nautical miles east of 15 nautical miles east of Barnegat Light, the air temperature was 67 degrees, and the sea surface temperature 66 degrees. Waves were 5 feet with a dominant period of 8 seconds. On the Western Sound, Kings Point reported a northwest wind at 11 knots, gusting to 14 knots. The air temperature was 69 degrees. At Bridgeport Harbor, a north wind at 5 knots was reported. The air temperature was 69 degrees. The report from Central Sound was not available. The following are coastal weather reports. As of 6 p.m. at Egan's Neck, temperature was 66 degrees. Wind was northwest, at 13 miles an hour. At Morgan's Point in Glencove, temperature was 68 degrees. Wind was west, at 14 miles an hour. At Fire Island Coast Guard, temperature was 68 degrees. Wind was northwest, at 9 miles an hour. At Jones Beach, temperature was 70 degrees. Wind was northwest, at 12 miles an hour. At Breezy Point, temperature was 68 degrees. Wind was northwest, at 7 miles an hour. Here are the current conditions. As of 6 p.m. at Central Park, it was clear. The temperature was 68 degrees, the dew point 56, and the relative humidity 65%.
The wind was northwest at 7 miles an hour. The pressure was 29.84 inches and rising. The report from the Bronx Botanical Gardens was not available. Elsewhere in the metropolitan area, skies ranged from clear to partly cloudy, and temperatures were between 67 and 71 degrees. Across Long Island, skies ranged from clear to partly cloudy, and temperatures were between 65 and 70 degrees. In New Jersey, skies ranged from clear to partly cloudy, and temperatures were between 66 and 70 degrees. In southwest Connecticut, it was clear, and temperatures were between 66 and 68 degrees. Here are the latest reports on the coastal waters. At Robins Reef in New York Harbor, winds were northwest at 15 knots, gusting to 20 knots. The air temperature was 71 degrees. At the New York Harbor entrance buoy, winds were northwest at 10 knots, gusting to 14 knots. The air temperature was 67 degrees, and the sea surface temperature was 65 degrees. Waves were 4 feet, with a dominant period of 9 seconds. A 3-foot swell from the southeast with a period of 9 seconds was reported. At 20 nautical miles south of Fire Island Inlet, sea temperature 63 degrees. Wave height 5 feet. Wave period 9 seconds. The report from 23 nautical miles south Montauk Point was not available. The report from Hudson Canyon was not available. At the buoy 15 nautical miles east of 15 nautical miles east of Barnegat Light, the air temperature was 67 degrees, and the sea surface temperature 66 degrees. Waves were 5 feet with a dominant period of 8 seconds. On the Western Sound, Kings Point reported a northwest wind at 11 knots, gusting to 14 knots. The air temperature was 69 degrees. At Bridgeport Harbor, a north wind at 5 knots was reported. The air temperature was 69 degrees. The report from Central Sound was not available. The following are coastal weather reports. As of 6 p.m. at Eaton's Neck, temperature was 66 degrees. Wind was northwest, at 13 miles an hour. At Morgan's Point in Glen Cove, temperature was 68 degrees. Wind was west, at 14 miles an hour. At Fire Island Coast Guard, temperature was 68 degrees. Wind was northwest, at 9 miles an hour. At Jones Beach, temperature was 70 degrees. Wind was northwest, at 12 miles an hour. At Breezy Point, temperature was 68 degrees. Wind was northwest, at 7 miles an hour. Coastal flood statement in effect Tuesday morning. What? Up to 1/2 foot of inundation above ground level expected in vulnerable areas near the waterfront and shoreline. Where? Southern Nassau County. When? Tuesday morning. Impacts. Brief minor flooding of the more vulnerable locations near the waterfront and shoreline. Do not drive through flooded roadways. Coastal flood statement in effect Tuesday afternoon. What? Up to 1/2 foot of inundation above ground level expected in vulnerable areas near the waterfront and shoreline. Where? Southern Fairfield County. When? Tuesday afternoon. Impacts. Brief minor flooding of the more vulnerable locations near the waterfront and shoreline. Do not drive through flooded roadways. Here is the forecast for the New York City metropolitan area. This afternoon, sunny. Highs in the lower 70s. Northwest winds 5 to 10 miles per hour. Tonight, partly cloudy. Patchy fog after midnight. Lows in the upper 50s. Northwest winds 5 to 10 miles per hour. Here is the official National Weather Service forecast for the New York City metropolitan area. This afternoon, sunny. Highs in the lower 70s. Northwest winds 5 to 10 miles per hour. Tonight, partly cloudy. Patchy fog after midnight. Lows in the upper 50s. Northwest winds 5 to 10 miles per hour. Tuesday, patchy fog in the morning. Mostly sunny. Highs in the lower 70s. South winds 5 to 10 miles per hour. Gusts up to 20 miles per hour in the afternoon. Tuesday night, partly cloudy in the evening, then clearing. Lows in the upper 60s. Southwest winds 5 to 10 miles per hour with gusts up to 20 miles per hour. Wednesday, mostly sunny. Highs around 80.

northwest winds 5 to 10 miles per hour. Gusts up to 20 miles per hour in the afternoon. Wednesday night, mostly cloudy in the evening, then becoming partly cloudy. Lows in the upper 50s. Here is the extended forecast. Thursday, sunny. Highs in the mid-60s. Thursday night, partly cloudy in the evening, then mostly cloudy with a chance of showers after midnight. Lows in the mid-50s. Chance of rain 50%. Friday, showers. Highs around 70. Chance of rain 80%. Friday night, mostly cloudy with showers likely in the evening, then partly cloudy after midnight. Breezy with lows in the upper 40s. Chance of rain 60%. Saturday, mostly sunny and breezy, cooler with highs in the mid-50s. Saturday night, mostly clear. Lows in the lower 40s. Sunday, sunny. Highs in the upper 50s. Sunday night, mostly clear. Lows in the mid-40s. Monday, sunny. Highs in the lower 60s. The coastal waters forecast from Sandy Hook, New Jersey to Fire Island Inlet, New York out 20 nautical miles. Small craft advisory in effect through late tonight. For rest of today, northwest winds 5 to 10 knots. Seas 5 to 6 feet, occasionally to 8 feet. Wave detail, southeast 6 feet at 9 seconds. For tonight, northwest winds 5 to 10 knots. Seas 3 to 5 feet, occasionally to 6 feet. Wave detail, southeast 5 feet at 8 seconds and east 3 feet at 7 seconds. Patchy fog after midnight with visibility 1 to 3 nautical miles. For Tuesday, east winds 5 to 10 knots, becoming south 10 to 15 knots with gusts up to 20 knots in the afternoon. Seas 2 to 4 feet, occasionally to 5 feet. Wave detail, southeast 3 feet at 7 seconds. Patchy fog in the morning with visibility 1 to 3 nautical miles. And for Tuesday night, southwest winds 15 to 20 knots with gusts up to 25 knots. Seas 2 to 4 feet, occasionally to 5 feet. Wave detail, south 4 feet at 6 seconds and east 1 foot at 6 seconds. The marine forecast for New York Harbor, including Raritan Bay. For rest of today, northwest winds 5 to 10 knots. Waves 1 foot or less. For tonight, northwest winds 5 to 10 knots, diminishing to around 5 knots after midnight. Waves 1 foot or less. Patchy fog after midnight with visibility 1 to 3 nautical miles. For Tuesday, southeast winds around 5 knots, becoming south in the afternoon. Waves 1 foot or less. Patchy fog in the morning with visibility 1 to 3 nautical miles. And for Tuesday night, southwest winds 10 to 15 knots with gusts up to 20 knots. Waves around 2 feet. The marine forecast for western Long Island Sound. For rest of today, northwest winds 5 to 10 knots. Seas 1 foot or less. Wave detail, northeast 1 foot at 4 seconds. For tonight, northwest winds 5 to 10 knots, becoming north after midnight. Seas 1 foot or less. Wave detail, northeast 1 foot at 4 seconds. Patchy fog after midnight with visibility 1 to 3 nautical miles. For Tuesday, east winds 5 to 10 knots, becoming south in the afternoon. Seas 1 foot or less. Wave detail, southeast 1 foot at 2 seconds. Patchy fog in the morning with visibility 1 to 3 nautical miles. And for Tuesday night, southwest winds 10 to 15 knots with gusts up to 20 knots. Seas around 2 feet. Wave detail, southwest 2 feet at 3 seconds. The marine forecast for the Long Island South Shore Bays. For rest of today, northwest winds 5 to 10 knots. Waves 1 foot or less. For tonight, northwest winds 5 to 10 knots, becoming north after midnight. Waves 1 foot or less. Patchy fog. Visibility 1 to 3 nautical miles. For Tuesday, east winds 5 to 10 knots, becoming south in the afternoon. Waves 1 foot or less. Patchy fog in the morning with visibility 1 to 3 nautical miles. And for Tuesday night, southwest winds 15 to 20 knots with gusts up to 25 knots. Waves around 2 feet. Here is the tide information. At Sandy Hook, high tide is at 9:44 p.m. Monday and 10:03 a.m. Tuesday. Low tide.

inside report from the Bronx Botanical Gardens was not available. Elsewhere in the metropolitan area, skies ranged from clear to partly cloudy, and temperatures were between 67 and 71 degrees. Across Long Island, skies ranged from clear to partly cloudy, and temperatures were between 65 and 70 degrees. In New Jersey, skies ranged from clear to partly cloudy, and temperatures were between 66 and 70 degrees. In southwest Connecticut, it was clear, and temperatures were between 66 and 68 degrees. Here are the latest reports on the coastal waters. At Robins Reef in New York Harbor, winds were northwest at 15 knots, gusting to 20 knots. The air temperature was 71 degrees. At the New York Harbor entrance buoy, winds were northwest at 10 knots, gusting to 14 knots. The air temperature was 67 degrees, and the sea surface temperature was 65 degrees. Waves were 4 feet, with a dominant period of 9 seconds. A 3-foot swell from the southeast with a period of 9 seconds was reported. At 20 nautical miles south of Fire Island Inlet, sea temperature 63 degrees. Wave height 5 feet. Wave period 9 seconds. The report from 23 nautical miles south Montauk Point was not available. The report from Hudson Canyon was not available. At the buoy 15 nautical miles east of 15 nautical miles east of Barnegat Light, the air temperature was 67 degrees, and the sea surface temperature 66 degrees. Waves were 5 feet with a dominant period of 8 seconds. On the Western Sound, Kings Point reported a northwest wind at 11 knots, gusting to 14 knots. The air temperature was 69 degrees. At Bridgeport Harbor, a north wind at 5 knots was reported. The air temperature was 69 degrees. The report from Central Sound was not available. The following are coastal weather reports. As of 6 p.m. at Eagan's Neck, temperature was 66 degrees. Wind was northwest at 13 miles an hour. At Morgan's Point in Glencove, temperature was 68 degrees. Wind was west at 14 miles an hour. At Fire Island Coast Guard, temperature was 68 degrees. Wind was northwest at 9 miles an hour. At Jones Beach, temperature was 70 degrees. Wind was northwest at 12 miles an hour. At Breezy Point, temperature was 68 degrees. Wind was northwest at 7 miles an hour. The offshore waters forecast for south of Long Island between Montauk Point and Sandy Hook, out to 1,000 fathoms. Gale force winds possible Friday night. Tonight, north winds 10 to 20 knots, becoming northwest 10 to 15 knots, then becoming north 5 to 10 knots. Seas 4 to 8 feet. Tuesday, variable winds less than 10 knots, becoming south to southwest. Seas 3 to 4 feet. Tuesday night, southwest winds 15 to 20 knots. Seas 3 to 6 feet. Wednesday, west to southwest winds 15 to 20 knots. Seas 5 to 7 feet. Wednesday night, west to northwest winds 10 to 15 knots, becoming north 10 to 20 knots. Seas 4 to 5 feet. Thursday, north winds 15 to 20 knots, becoming northeast 10 to 15 knots. Seas 4 to 5 feet. Thursday night, east winds 10 to 15 knots, becoming south to southeast. Seas 3 to 4 feet. Friday, south winds 15 to 25 knots, becoming southwest 25 to 30 knots. Seas 4 to 7 feet. Friday night, west winds 30 to 35 knots, becoming northwest. Seas 8 to 12 feet. Saturday, northwest winds 30 to 40 knots. Seas 10 to 12 feet. Saturday night, northwest winds 30 to 35 knots, becoming north 25 to 30 knots. Seas 6 to 11 feet. The offshore waters forecast for south of New England between the Great South Channel and Montauk Point, out to 1,000 fathoms. Gale force winds possible Friday night. Tonight, north to northwest winds 15 to 25 knots, becoming north 5 to 10 knots. Seas 6 to 10 feet. Chance of rain early. Slight chance of showers. Tuesday, east winds 5 to 10 knots, becoming south 5 to 15 knots. Seas 3 to 5 feet. Tuesday night, south to southwest winds 10 to 20 knots. Seas 4 to 7 feet. Wednesday,

west to southwest winds 15 to 25 knots. Seas 5 to 8 feet. Wednesday night, west to northwest winds 15 to 20 knots, becoming north to northwest 10 to 20 knots. Seas 4 to 7 feet. Thursday, north to northeast winds 10 to 20 knots. Seas 4 to 6 feet. Thursday night, east to northeast winds 10 to 15 knots, becoming south to southeast 5 to 15 knots. Seas 3 to 6 feet. Friday, south to southwest winds 15 to 25 knots. Seas 4 to 8 feet. Friday night, west to southwest winds 30 to 35 knots. Seas 8 to 12 feet. Saturday, northwest winds 30 to 40 knots. Seas 10 to 12 feet. Saturday night, northwest winds 30 to 35 knots, becoming north 25 to 30 knots. Seas 8 to 12 feet. The offshore waters forecast for Hudson Canyon to Baltimore Canyon, out to 1,000 fathoms. Gale force winds possible Friday night. Tonight, north winds 10 to 20 knots, becoming north to northwest 10 to 15 knots, then becoming northwest 5 to 10 knots. Seas 4 to 8 feet. Tuesday, variable winds less than 5 knots, becoming southwest 5 to 15 knots. Seas 3 to 4 feet. Tuesday night, southwest winds 10 to 20 knots. Seas 3 to 6 feet. Wednesday, southwest winds 15 to 20 knots, diminishing to 10 to 15 knots. Seas 4 to 6 feet. Wednesday night, west to southwest winds 10 to 15 knots, becoming north. Seas 3 to 5 feet. Thursday, north to northeast winds 15 to 20 knots, becoming northeast 10 to 15 knots. Seas 3 to 5 feet. Thursday night, east winds 10 to 15 knots, becoming southeast. Seas 3 to 4 feet. Friday, south to southwest winds 15 to 25 knots. Seas 4 to 7 feet. Friday night, west winds 25 to 30 knots, becoming northwest 30 to 35 knots. Seas 6 to 11 feet. Saturday, northwest winds 30 to 35 knots. Seas 9 to 12 feet. Saturday night, north to northwest winds 20 to 30 knots. Seas 6 to 11 feet. 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Coastal flood statement in effect Tuesday morning. What? Up to 1/2 foot of inundation above ground level expected in vulnerable areas near the waterfront and shoreline. Where? Southern Nassau County. When? Tuesday morning. Impacts. Brief minor flooding of the more vulnerable locations near the waterfront and shoreline. Do not drive through flooded roadways. Coastal flood statement in effect Tuesday afternoon. What? Up to 1/2 foot of inundation above ground level expected in vulnerable areas near the waterfront and shoreline. Where? Southern Fairfield County. When? Tuesday afternoon. Impacts. Brief minor flooding of the more vulnerable locations near the waterfront and shoreline. Do not drive through flooded roadways. Here is the forecast for the New York City metropolitan area. This afternoon, sunny. Highs in the lower 70s. Northwest winds 5 to 10 miles per hour for the New York City metropolitan area. This afternoon, sunny. Highs in the lower 70s. Northwest winds 5 to 10 miles per hour. Tonight, partly cloudy. Patchy fog after midnight. Lows in the upper 50s. Northwest winds 5 to 10 miles per hour. Here is the official National Weather Service forecast for the New York City metropolitan area. This afternoon, sunny. Highs in the lower 70s. Northwest winds 5 to 10 miles per hour. Tonight, partly cloudy. Patchy fog after midnight. Lows in the upper 50s. Northwest winds 5 to 10 miles per hour. Tuesday, patchy fog in the morning. Mostly sunny. Highs in the lower 70s. South winds 5 to 10 miles per hour. Gusts up to 20 miles per hour in the afternoon. Tuesday night, partly cloudy in the evening, then clearing. Lows in the upper 60s.

southwest winds 5 to 10 miles per hour with gusts up to 20 miles per hour. Wednesday, mostly sunny. Highs around 80. West winds 5 to 10 miles per hour. Gusts up to 20 miles per hour in the afternoon. Wednesday night, mostly cloudy in the evening, then becoming partly cloudy. Lows in the upper 50s. Here is the extended forecast. Thursday, sunny. Highs in the mid-60s. Thursday night, partly cloudy in the evening, then mostly cloudy with a chance of showers after midnight. Lows in the mid-50s. Chance of rain 50%. Friday, showers. Highs around 70. Chance of rain 80%. Friday night, mostly cloudy with showers likely in the evening, then partly cloudy after midnight. Breezy with lows in the upper 40s. Chance of rain 60%. Saturday, mostly sunny and breezy, cooler with highs in the mid-50s. Saturday night, mostly clear. Lows in the lower 40s. Sunday, sunny. Highs in the upper 50s. Sunday night, mostly clear. Lows in the mid-40s. Monday, sunny. Highs in the lower 60s. The coastal waters forecast from Sandy Hook, New Jersey to Fire Island Inlet, New York out 20 nautical miles. Small craft advisory in effect through late tonight. For rest of today, northwest winds 5 to 10 knots. Seas 5 to 6 feet, occasionally to 8 feet. Wave detail, southeast 6 feet at 9 seconds. For tonight, northwest winds 5 to 10 knots. Seas 3 to 5 feet, occasionally to 6 feet. Wave detail, southeast 5 feet at 8 seconds and east 3 feet at 7 seconds. Patchy fog after midnight with visibility 1 to 3 nautical miles. For Tuesday, east winds 5 to 10 knots, becoming south 10 to 15 knots with gusts up to 20 knots in the afternoon. Seas 2 to 4 feet, occasionally to 5 feet. Wave detail, southeast 3 feet at 7 seconds. Patchy fog in the morning with visibility 1 to 3 nautical miles. And for Tuesday night, southwest winds 15 to 20 knots with gusts up to 25 knots. Seas 2 to 4 feet, occasionally to 5 feet. Wave detail, south 4 feet at 6 seconds and east 1 foot at 6 seconds. The marine forecast for New York Harbor, including Raritan Bay. For rest of today, northwest winds 5 to 10 knots. Waves 1 foot or less. For tonight, northwest winds 5 to 10 knots, diminishing to around 5 knots after midnight. Waves 1 foot or less. Patchy fog after midnight with visibility 1 to 3 nautical miles. For Tuesday, southeast winds around 5 knots, becoming south in the afternoon. Waves 1 foot or less. Patchy fog in the morning with visibility 1 to 3 nautical miles. And for Tuesday night, southwest winds 10 to 15 knots with gusts up to 20 knots. Waves around 2 feet. The marine forecast for western Long Island Sound. For rest of today, northwest winds 5 to 10 knots. Seas 1 foot or less. Wave detail, northeast 1 foot at 4 seconds. For tonight, northwest winds 5 to 10 knots, becoming north after midnight. Seas 1 foot or less. Wave detail, northeast 1 foot at 4 seconds. Patchy fog after midnight with visibility 1 to 3 nautical miles. For Tuesday, east winds 5 to 10 knots, becoming south in the afternoon. Seas 1 foot or less. Wave detail, southeast 1 foot at 2 seconds. Patchy fog in the morning with visibility 1 to 3 nautical miles. And for Tuesday night, southwest winds 10 to 15 knots with gusts up to 20 knots. Seas around 2 feet. Wave detail, southwest 2 feet at 3 seconds. The marine forecast for the Long Island South Shore Bays. For rest of today, northwest winds 5 to 10 knots. Waves 1 foot or less. For tonight, northwest winds 5 to 10 knots, becoming north after midnight. Waves 1 foot or less. Patchy fog. Visibility 1 to 3 nautical miles. For Tuesday, east winds 5 to 10 knots, becoming south in the afternoon. Waves 1 foot or less. Patchy fog in the morning with visibility 1 to 3 nautical miles. And for Tuesday night, southwest winds 15 to 20 knots with gusts up to 25 knots.

Here is the tide information. At Sandy Hook, high tide is at 9:44 p.m. Monday and 10:03 a.m. Tuesday. Low tide is at 3:52 p.m. Monday and 3:55 a.m. Tuesday. At the Battery, high tide is at 10:12 p.m. Monday and 10:30 a.m. Tuesday. Low tide is at 4:22 p.m. Monday and 4:27 a.m. Tuesday. At Kings Point, high tide is at 1:08 p.m. Monday, 1:44 a.m. Tuesday, and 1:38 p.m. Tuesday. Low tide is at 7:57 p.m. Monday and 7:46 a.m. Tuesday. At Montauk, high tide is at 10:56 p.m. Monday and 11:15 a.m. Tuesday. Low tide is at 5:24 p.m. Monday and 5:11 a.m. Tuesday. Here are the current conditions. As of 6 p.m. at Central Park, it was clear. The temperature was 68 degrees, the dew point 56, and the relative humidity 65%. The wind was northwest at 7 miles an hour. The pressure was 29.84 inches and rising. The report from the Bronx Botanical Gardens was not available. Elsewhere in the metropolitan area, skies ranged from clear to partly cloudy, and temperatures were between 67 and 71 degrees. Across Long Island, skies ranged from clear to partly cloudy, and temperatures were between 65 and 70 degrees. In New Jersey, skies ranged from clear to partly cloudy, and temperatures were between 66 and 70 degrees. In southwest Connecticut, it was clear, and temperatures were between 66 and 68 degrees. Here are the latest reports on the coastal waters. At Robins Reef in New York Harbor, winds were northwest at 15 knots, gusting to 20 knots. The air temperature was 71 degrees. At the New York Harbor entrance buoy, winds were northwest at 10 knots, gusting to 14 knots. The air temperature was 67 degrees, and the sea surface temperature was 65 degrees. Waves were 4 feet, with a dominant period of 9 seconds. A 3-foot swell from the southeast with a period of 9 seconds was reported. At 20 nautical miles south of Fire Island Inlet, sea temperature 63 degrees. Wave height 5 feet. Wave period 9 seconds. The report from 23 nautical miles south Montauk Point was not available. The report from Hudson Canyon was not available. At the buoy 15 nautical miles east of 15 nautical miles east of Barnegat Light, the air temperature was 67 degrees, and the sea surface temperature 66 degrees. Waves were 5 feet with a dominant period of 8 seconds. On the Western Sound, Kings Point reported a northwest wind at 11 knots, gusting to 14 knots. The air temperature was 69 degrees. At Bridgeport Harbor, a north wind at 5 knots was reported. The air temperature was 69 degrees. The report from Central Sound was not available. The following are coastal weather reports. As of 6 p.m. at Eagan's Neck, temperature was 66 degrees. Wind was northwest, at 13 miles an hour. At Morgan's Point in Glencove, temperature was 68 degrees. Wind was west, at 14 miles an hour. At Fire Island Coast Guard, temperature was 68 degrees. Wind was northwest, at 9 miles an hour. At Jones Beach, temperature was 70 degrees. Wind was northwest, at 12 miles an hour. At Breezy Point, temperature was 68 degrees. Wind was northwest, at 7 miles an hour. Coastal flood statement in effect Tuesday morning. What? Up to 1/2 foot of inundation above ground level expected in vulnerable areas near the waterfront and shoreline. Where? Southern Nassau County. When? Tuesday morning. Impacts: brief minor flooding of the more vulnerable locations near the waterfront and shoreline. Do not drive through flooded roadways. Coastal flood statement in effect Tuesday afternoon. What? Up to 1/2 foot of inundation above ground level expected in vulnerable areas near the waterfront and shoreline. Where? Southern Fairfield County. When? Tuesday afternoon. Impacts: brief minor flooding of the more vulnerable locations near the waterfront and shoreline. Do not drive through flooded roadways. Here is the forecast for the New York City metropolitan area. This afternoon, sunny. Highs in the lower 70s. Northwest winds 5 to 10 miles per hour. Tonight, partly cloudy,

lows in the upper 50s. Northwest winds 5 to 10 miles per hour. Here is the official National Weather Service forecast for the New York City metropolitan area. This afternoon, sunny. Highs in the lower 70s. Northwest winds 5 to 10 miles per hour. Tonight, partly cloudy. Patchy fog after midnight. Lows in the upper 50s. Northwest winds 5 to 10 miles per hour. Tuesday, patchy fog in the morning. Mostly sunny. Highs in the lower 70s. South winds 5 to 10 miles per hour. Gusts up to 20 miles per hour in the afternoon. Tuesday night, partly cloudy in the evening, then clearing. Lows in the upper 60s. Southwest winds 5 to 10 miles per hour with gusts up to 20 miles per hour. Wednesday, mostly sunny. Highs around 80. West winds 5 to 10 miles per hour. Gusts up to 20 miles per hour in the afternoon. Wednesday night, mostly cloudy in the evening, then becoming partly cloudy. Lows in the upper 50s. Here is the extended forecast. Thursday, sunny. Highs in the mid-60s. Thursday night, partly cloudy in the evening, then mostly cloudy with a chance of showers after midnight. Lows in the mid-50s. Chance of rain 50%. Friday, showers. Highs around 70. Chance of rain 80%. Friday night, mostly cloudy with showers likely in the evening, then partly cloudy after midnight. Breezy with lows in the upper 40s. Chance of rain 60%. Saturday, mostly sunny and breezy, cooler with highs in the mid-50s. Saturday night, mostly clear. Lows in the lower 40s. Sunday, sunny. Highs in the upper 50s. Sunday night, mostly clear. Lows in the mid-40s. Monday, sunny. Highs in the lower 60s. The coastal waters forecast from Sandy Hook, New Jersey to Fire Island Inlet, New York out 20 nautical miles. Small craft advisory in effect through late tonight. For rest of today, northwest winds 5 to 10 knots. Seas 5 to 6 feet, occasionally to 8 feet. Wave detail, southeast 6 feet at 9 seconds. For tonight, northwest winds 5 to 10 knots. Seas 3 to 5 feet, occasionally to 6 feet. Wave detail, southeast 5 feet at 8 seconds and east 3 feet at 7 seconds. Patchy fog after midnight with visibility 1 to 3 nautical miles. For Tuesday, east winds 5 to 10 knots, becoming south 10 to 15 knots with gusts up to 20 knots in the afternoon. Seas 2 to 4 feet, occasionally to 5 feet. Wave detail, southeast 3 feet at 7 seconds. Patchy fog in the morning with visibility 1 to 3 nautical miles. And for Tuesday night, southwest winds 15 to 20 knots with gusts up to 25 knots. Seas 2 to 4 feet, occasionally to 5 feet. Wave detail, south 4 feet at 6 seconds and east 1 foot at 6 seconds. The marine forecast for New York Harbor, including Raritan Bay. For rest of today, northwest winds 5 to 10 knots. Waves 1 foot or less. For tonight, northwest winds 5 to 10 knots, diminishing to around 5 knots after midnight. Waves 1 foot or less. Patchy fog after midnight with visibility 1 to 3 nautical miles. For Tuesday, southeast winds around 5 knots, becoming south in the afternoon. Waves 1 foot or less. Patchy fog in the morning with visibility 1 to 3 nautical miles. And for Tuesday night, southwest winds 10 to 15 knots with gusts up to 20 knots. Waves around 2 feet. The marine forecast for western Long Island Sound. For rest of today, northwest winds 5 to 10 knots. Seas 1 foot or less. Wave detail, northeast 1 foot at 4 seconds. For tonight, northwest winds 5 to 10 knots, becoming north after midnight. Seas 1 foot or less. Wave detail, northeast 1 foot at 4 seconds. Patchy fog after midnight with visibility 1 to 3 nautical miles. For Tuesday, east winds 5 to 10 knots, becoming south in the afternoon. Seas 1 foot or less. Wave detail, southeast 1 foot at 2 seconds. Patchy fog in the morning with visibility 1 to 3 nautical miles. And for Tuesday night,

southwest winds 10 to 15 knots with gusts up to 20 knots. Seas around 2 feet. Wave detail, southwest 2 feet at 3 seconds. The marine forecast for the Long Island South Shore Bays. For rest of today, northwest winds 5 to 10 knots. Waves 1 foot or less. For tonight, northwest winds 5 to 10 knots, becoming north after midnight. Waves 1 foot or less. Patchy fog. Visibility 1 to 3 nautical miles. For Tuesday, east winds 5 to 10 knots, becoming south in the afternoon. Waves 1 foot or less. Patchy fog in the morning with visibility 1 to 3 nautical miles. And for Tuesday night, southwest winds 15 to 20 knots with gusts up to 25 knots. Waves around 2 feet. Here is the tide information. At Sandy Hook, high tide is at 9:44 p.m. Monday and 10:03 a.m. Tuesday. Low tide is at 3:52 p.m. Monday and 3:55 a.m. Tuesday. At the Battery, high tide is at 10:12 p.m. Monday and 10:30 a.m. Tuesday. Low tide is at 4:22 p.m. Monday and 4:27 a.m. Tuesday. At Kings Point, high tide is at 1:08 p.m. Monday, 1:44 a.m. Tuesday and 1:38 p.m. Tuesday. Low tide is at 7:57 p.m. Monday and 7:46 a.m. Tuesday. At Montauk, high tide is at 10:56 p.m. Monday and 11:15 a.m. Tuesday. Low tide is at 5:24 p.m. Monday and 5:11 a.m. Tuesday. Here are the current conditions. As of 6 p.m. at Central Park, it was clear. The temperature was 68 degrees, the dew point 56, and the relative humidity 65%. The wind was northwest at 7 miles an hour. The pressure was 29.84 inches and rising. The report from the Bronx Botanical Gardens was not available. Elsewhere in the metropolitan area, skies ranged from clear to partly cloudy, and temperatures were between 67 and 71 degrees. Across Long Island, skies ranged from clear to partly cloudy, and temperatures were between 65 and 70 degrees. In New Jersey, skies ranged from clear to partly cloudy, and temperatures were between 66 and 70 degrees. In southwest Connecticut, it was clear, and temperatures were between 66 and 68 degrees. Here are the latest reports on the coastal waters. At Robins Reef in New York Harbor, winds were northwest at 15 knots, gusting to 20 knots. The air temperature was 71 degrees. At the New York Harbor entrance buoy, winds were northwest at 10 knots, gusting to 14 knots. The air temperature was 67 degrees, and the sea surface temperature was 65 degrees. Waves were 4 feet, with a dominant period of 9 seconds. A 3-foot swell from the southeast with a period of 9 seconds was reported. At 20 nautical miles south of Fire Island Inlet, sea temperature 63 degrees. Wave height 5 feet. Wave period 9 seconds. The report from 23 nautical miles south Montauk Point was not available. The report from Hudson Canyon was not available. At the buoy 15 nautical miles east of 15 nautical miles east of Barnegat Light, the air temperature was 67 degrees, and the sea surface temperature 66 degrees. Waves were 5 feet with a dominant period of 8 seconds. On the Western Sound, Kings Point reported a northwest wind at 11 knots, gusting to 14 knots. The air temperature was 69 degrees. At Bridgeport Harbor, a north wind at 5 knots was reported. The air temperature was 69 degrees. The report from Central Sound was not available. The following are coastal weather reports. As of 6 p.m. at Eagan's Neck, temperature was 66 degrees. Wind was northwest, at 13 miles an hour. At Morgan's Point in Glencove, temperature was 68 degrees. Wind was west, at 14 miles an hour. At Fire Island Coast Guard, temperature was 68 degrees. Wind was northwest, at 9 miles an hour. At Jones Beach, temperature was 70 degrees. Wind was northwest, at 12 miles an hour. At Breezy Point, temperature was 68 degrees. Wind was northwest, at 7 miles an hour. Coastal flood statement in effect Tuesday morning. What? Up to 1/2 foot of inundation above ground level expected in vulnerable areas near the waterfront and shoreline. Where? Southern Nassau.

10, Tuesday morning. Impacts: brief minor flooding of the more vulnerable locations near the waterfront and shoreline. Do not drive through flooded roadways. Coastal flood statement in effect Tuesday afternoon. What? Up to 1/2 foot of inundation above ground level expected in vulnerable areas near the waterfront and shoreline. Where? Southern Fairfield County. When? Tuesday afternoon. Impacts: brief minor flooding of the more vulnerable locations near the waterfront and shoreline. Do not drive through flooded roadways. Here is the forecast for the New York City metropolitan area. This afternoon, sunny. Highs in the lower 70s. Northwest winds 5 to 10 miles per hour. Tonight, partly cloudy. Patchy fog after midnight. Lows in the upper 50s. Northwest winds 5 to 10 miles per hour. The offshore waters forecast for south of Long Island between Montauk Point and Sandy Hook, out to 1,000 fathoms. Gale force winds possible Friday night. Tonight, north winds 10 to 20 knots, becoming northwest 10 to 15 knots, then becoming north 5 to 10 knots. Seas 4 to 8 feet. Tuesday, variable winds less than 10 knots, becoming south to southwest. Seas 3 to 4 feet. Tuesday night, southwest winds 15 to 20 knots. Seas 3 to 6 feet. Wednesday, west to southwest winds 15 to 20 knots. Seas 5 to 7 feet. Wednesday night, west to northwest winds 10 to 15 knots, becoming north 10 to 20 knots. Seas 4 to 5 feet. Thursday, north winds 15 to 20 knots, becoming northeast 10 to 15 knots. Seas 4 to 5 feet. Thursday night, east winds 10 to 15 knots, becoming south to southeast. Seas 3 to 4 feet. Friday, south winds 15 to 25 knots, becoming southwest 25 to 30 knots. Seas 4 to 7 feet. Friday night, west winds 30 to 35 knots, becoming northwest. Seas 8 to 12 feet. Saturday, northwest winds 30 to 40 knots. Seas 10 to 12 feet. Saturday night, northwest winds 30 to 35 knots, becoming north 25 to 30 knots. Seas 6 to 11 feet. The offshore waters forecast for south of New England between the Great South Channel and Montauk Point, out to 1,000 fathoms. Gale force winds possible Friday night. Tonight, north to northwest winds 15 to 25 knots, becoming north 5 to 10 knots. Seas 6 to 10 feet. Chance of rain early. Slight chance of showers. Tuesday, east winds 5 to 10 knots, becoming south 5 to 15 knots. Seas 3 to 5 feet. Tuesday night, south to southwest winds 10 to 20 knots. Seas 4 to 7 feet. Wednesday, west to southwest winds 15 to 25 knots. Seas 5 to 8 feet. Wednesday night, west to northwest winds 15 to 20 knots, becoming north to northwest 10 to 20 knots. Seas 4 to 7 feet. Thursday, north to northeast winds 10 to 20 knots. Seas 4 to 6 feet. Thursday night, east to northeast winds 10 to 15 knots, becoming south to southeast 5 to 15 knots. Seas 3 to 6 feet. Friday, south to southwest winds 15 to 25 knots. Seas 4 to 8 feet. Friday night, west to southwest winds 30 to 35 knots. Seas 8 to 12 feet. Saturday, northwest winds 30 to 40 knots. Seas 10 to 12 feet. Saturday night, northwest winds 30 to 35 knots, becoming north 25 to 30 knots. Seas 8 to 12 feet. The offshore waters forecast for Hudson Canyon to Baltimore Canyon, out to 1,000 fathoms. Gale force winds possible Friday night. Tonight, north winds 10 to 20 knots, becoming north to northwest 10 to 15 knots, then becoming northwest 5 to 10 knots. Seas 4 to 8 feet. Tuesday, variable winds less than 5 knots, becoming southwest 5 to 15 knots. Seas 3 to 4 feet. Tuesday night, southwest winds 10 to 20 knots. Seas 3 to 6 feet. Wednesday, southwest winds 15 to 20 knots, diminishing to 10 to 15 knots. Seas 4 to 6 feet. Wednesday night, west to southwest winds 10 to 15 knots, becoming north. Seas 3 to 5 feet.
Thursday, north to northeast winds 15 to 20 knots, becoming northeast 10 to 15 knots. Seas 3 to 5 feet. Thursday night, east winds 10 to 15 knots, becoming southeast. Seas 3 to 4 feet. Friday, south to southwest winds 15 to 25 knots. Seas 4 to 7 feet. Friday night, west winds 25 to 30 knots, becoming northwest 30 to 35 knots. Seas 6 to 11 feet. Saturday, northwest winds 30 to 35 knots. Seas 9 to 12 feet. Saturday night, north to northwest winds 20 to 30 knots. Seas 6 to 11 feet. 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Here is the official National Weather Service forecast for the New York City metropolitan area. This afternoon, sunny. Highs in the lower 70s. Northwest winds 5 to 10 miles per hour. Tonight, partly cloudy. Patchy fog after midnight. Lows in the upper 50s. Northwest winds 5 to 10 miles per hour. Tuesday, patchy fog in the morning. Mostly sunny. Highs in the lower 70s. South winds 5 to 10 miles per hour. Gusts up to 20 miles per hour in the afternoon. Tuesday night, partly cloudy in the evening, then clearing. Lows in the upper 60s. Southwest winds 5 to 10 miles per hour with gusts up to 20 miles per hour. Wednesday, mostly sunny. Highs around 80. West winds 5 to 10 miles per hour. Gusts up to 20 miles per hour in the afternoon. Wednesday night, mostly cloudy in the evening, then becoming partly cloudy. Lows in the upper 50s. Coastal flood statement in effect Tuesday morning. What? Up to 1/2 foot of inundation above ground level expected in vulnerable areas near the waterfront and shoreline. Where? Southern Nassau County. When? Tuesday morning. Impacts. Brief minor flooding of the more vulnerable locations near the waterfront and shoreline. Do not drive through flooded roadways. Coastal flood statement in effect Tuesday afternoon. What? Up to 1/2 foot of inundation above ground level expected in vulnerable areas near the waterfront and shoreline. Where? Southern Fairfield County. When? Tuesday afternoon. Impacts. Brief minor flooding of the more vulnerable locations near the waterfront and shoreline. Do not drive through flooded roadways. Here is the forecast for the New York City metropolitan area. This afternoon, sunny. Highs in the lower 70s. Northwest winds 5 to 10 miles per hour. Tonight, partly cloudy. Patchy fog after midnight. Lows in the upper 50s. Northwest winds 5 to 10 miles per hour. Here is the official National Weather Service forecast for the New York City metropolitan area. This afternoon, sunny. Highs in the lower 70s. Northwest winds 5 to 10 miles per hour. Tonight, partly cloudy. Patchy fog after midnight. Lows in the upper 50s. Northwest winds 5 to 10 miles per hour. Tuesday, patchy fog in the morning. Mostly sunny. Highs in the lower 70s. South winds 5 to 10 miles per hour. Gusts up to 20 miles per hour in the afternoon. Tuesday night, partly cloudy in the evening, then clearing. Lows in the upper 60s. Southwest winds 5 to 10 miles per hour with gusts up to 20 miles per hour. Wednesday, mostly sunny. Highs around 80. West winds 5 to 10 miles per hour. Gusts up to 20 miles per hour in the afternoon. Wednesday night, mostly cloudy in the evening, then becoming partly cloudy. Lows in the upper 50s. Here is the extended forecast. Thursday, sunny. Highs in the mid-60s. Thursday night, partly cloudy in the evening, then mostly cloudy with a chance of showers after midnight. Lows in the mid-50s. Chance of rain 50%. Friday, showers. Highs around 70. Chance of rain 80%. Friday night,

mostly cloudy with showers likely in the evening, then partly cloudy after midnight. Breezy with lows in the upper 40s. Chance of rain 60%. Saturday, mostly sunny and breezy, cooler with highs in the mid-50s. Saturday night, mostly clear. Lows in the lower 40s. Sunday, sunny. Highs in the upper 50s. Sunday night, mostly clear. Lows in the mid-40s. Monday, sunny. Highs in the lower 60s. The coastal waters forecast from Sandy Hook, New Jersey to Fire Island Inlet, New York out 20 nautical miles. Small craft advisory in effect until 4 a.m. Tuesday. For tonight, northwest winds 5 to 10 knots, becoming north late. Seas 3 to 5 feet, occasionally to 6 feet. Wave detail, southeast 5 feet at 7 seconds. Patchy fog after midnight with visibility 1 to 3 nautical miles. For Tuesday, east winds 5 to 10 knots, becoming south 10 to 15 knots with gusts up to 20 knots in the afternoon. Seas 2 to 4 feet, occasionally to 5 feet. Wave detail, southeast 3 feet at 7 seconds. Patchy fog in the morning with visibility 1 to 3 nautical miles. For Tuesday night, southwest winds 15 to 20 knots with gusts up to 25 knots. Seas 2 to 4 feet, occasionally to 5 feet. Wave detail, south 4 feet at 6 seconds and east 1 foot at 6 seconds. And for Wednesday, west winds 10 to 15 knots. Seas 3 to 4 feet, occasionally to 5 feet. Wave detail, southeast 3 feet at 7 seconds and west 1 foot at 3 seconds. The marine forecast for New York Harbor, including Raritan Bay. For tonight, northwest winds 5 to 10 knots, diminishing to around 5 knots late. Waves 1 foot or less. Patchy fog after midnight with visibility 1 to 3 nautical miles. For Tuesday, southeast winds around 5 knots, becoming south in the afternoon. Waves 1 foot or less. Patchy fog in the morning with visibility 1 to 3 nautical miles. For Tuesday night, southwest winds 10 to 15 knots with gusts up to 20 knots. Waves around 2 feet. And for Wednesday, west winds 10 to 15 knots. Waves around 2 feet in the morning, then 1 foot or less. Wave detail, west 1 foot at 2 seconds. The marine forecast for western Long Island Sound. For tonight, northwest winds around 5 knots until early morning, becoming light and variable. Seas 1 foot or less. Wave detail, northeast 1 foot at 4 seconds. Patchy fog late this evening and overnight with visibility 1 to 3 nautical miles. For Tuesday, east winds 5 to 10 knots, becoming south in the afternoon. Seas 1 foot or less. Wave detail, southeast 1 foot at 2 seconds. Patchy fog in the morning with visibility 1 to 3 nautical miles. For Tuesday night, southwest winds 10 to 15 knots with gusts up to 20 knots. Seas around 2 feet. Wave detail, southwest 2 feet at 3 seconds. And for Wednesday, west winds 10 to 15 knots. Seas around 2 feet. Wave detail, southwest 1 foot at 3 seconds. The marine forecast for the Long Island South Shore Bays. For tonight, northwest winds 5 to 10 knots, becoming north after midnight. Waves 1 foot or less. Patchy fog. Visibility 1 to 3 nautical miles. For Tuesday, east winds 5 to 10 knots, becoming south in the afternoon. Waves 1 foot or less. Patchy fog in the morning with visibility 1 to 3 nautical miles. For Tuesday night, southwest winds 15 to 20 knots with gusts up to 25 knots. Waves around 2 feet. And for Wednesday, west winds 10 to 15 knots with gusts up to 20 knots. Waves around 2 feet. Here is the tide information. At Sandy Hook, high tide is at 9:44 p.m. Monday and 10:03 a.m. Tuesday. Low tide is at 3:55 a.m. Tuesday and 4:31 p.m. Tuesday. At the Battery, high tide is at 10:12 p.m. Monday and 10:30 a.m. Tuesday. Low tide is at 4:27 a.m. Tuesday and 5:03 p.m. Tuesday. At Kings Point, high tide is at 1:44 a.m. Tuesday and 1:38 p.m. Tuesday. Low tide is at 7:57 p.m. Monday and 7:46 a.m. Tuesday. At Montauk, high tide is at 10:56 p.m. Monday and 11:15 a.m. Tuesday.

Low tide is at 5:24 p.m. Monday, 5:11 a.m. Tuesday, and 6:08 p.m. Tuesday. Here are the current conditions. As of 7 p.m. at Central Park, it was clear. The temperature was 66 degrees, the dew point 56, and the relative humidity 70%. The wind was northwest at 6 miles an hour. The pressure was 29.86 inches and rising. The report from the Bronx Botanical Gardens was not available. Elsewhere in the metropolitan area, skies ranged from partly cloudy to mostly cloudy, and temperatures were between 64 and 69 degrees. Across Long Island, skies ranged from clear to partly cloudy. It was 66 at Farmingdale, 64 at Islip, and 60 at West Hampton. In New Jersey, skies ranged from clear to partly cloudy, and temperatures were between 65 and 68 degrees. In southwest Connecticut, skies ranged from clear to partly cloudy. It was 66 at Bridgeport, 59 at Danbury, and 65 at New Haven. Here are the latest reports on the coastal waters. At Robins Reef in New York Harbor, winds were north at 10 knots, gusting to 14 knots. The air temperature was 71 degrees. At New York Harbor entrance buoy, winds were west at 8 knots. Sea temperature 65 degrees. Air temperature 67 degrees. At 20 nautical miles south of Fire Island Inlet, sea temperature 63 degrees. Wave height 5 feet. Wave period 9 seconds. The report from 23 nautical miles south Montauk Point was not available. The report from Hudson Canyon was not available. At the buoy 15 nautical miles east of 15 nautical miles east of Barnegat Light, the air temperature was 67 degrees, and the sea surface temperature 65 degrees. Waves were 5 feet with a dominant period of 10 seconds. On the Western Sound, Kings Point reported a northwest wind at 8 knots. The air temperature was 68 degrees. At Bridgeport Harbor, a north wind at 4 knots was reported. The air temperature was 67 degrees. The report from Central Sound was not available. The following are coastal weather reports. As of 7 p.m. at Eagan's Neck, temperature was 66 degrees. Wind was northwest at 14 miles an hour. At Morgan's Point in Glencove, temperature was 68 degrees. Wind was west at 17 miles an hour. At Fire Island Coast Guard, temperature was 66 degrees. Wind was west at 6 miles an hour. At Jones Beach, temperature was 68 degrees. Wind was northwest at 10 miles an hour. At Breezy Point, temperature was 68 degrees. Wind was northwest at 5 miles an hour. Here are the current conditions. As of 7 p.m. at Central Park, it was clear. The temperature was 66 degrees, the dew point 56, and the relative humidity 70%. The wind was northwest at 6 miles an hour. The pressure was 29.86 inches and rising. The report from the Bronx Botanical Gardens was not available. Elsewhere in the metropolitan area, skies ranged from partly cloudy to mostly cloudy, and temperatures were between 64 and 69 degrees. Across Long Island, skies ranged from clear to partly cloudy. It was 66 at Farmingdale, 64 at Islip, and 60 at West Hampton. In New Jersey, skies ranged from clear to partly cloudy, and temperatures were between 65 and 68 degrees. In southwest Connecticut, skies ranged from clear to partly cloudy. It was 66 at Bridgeport, 59 at Danbury, and 65 at New Haven. Here are the latest reports on the coastal waters. At Robins Reef in New York Harbor, winds were north at 10 knots, gusting to 14 knots. The air temperature was 71 degrees. At the New York Harbor entrance buoy, winds were west at 8 knots. The air temperature was 67 degrees, and the sea surface temperature was 65 degrees. Waves were 4 feet, with a dominant period of 8 seconds. A 3-foot swell from the southeast with a period of 8 seconds was reported. At 20 nautical miles south of Fire Island Inlet, sea temperature 63 degrees. Wave height 5 feet. Wave period 9 seconds. The report from 23 nautical miles south Montauk Point was not available. The report from Hudson Canyon was not available.
at the buoy 15 nautical miles east of 15 nautical miles east of Barnegat. Light. The air temperature was 67 degrees and the sea surface temperature 65 degrees. Waves were 5 feet with a dominant period of 10 seconds. On the Western Sound, Kings Point reported a northwest wind at 8 knots. The air temperature was 68 degrees. At Bridgeport Harbor, a north wind at 4 knots was reported. The air temperature was 67 degrees. The report from Central Sound was not available. The following are coastal weather reports. As of 7 p.m. at Eagan's Neck, temperature was 66 degrees. Wind was northwest, at 14 miles an hour. At Morgan's Point in Glen Cove, temperature was 68 degrees. Wind was west, at 17 miles an hour. At Fire Island Coast Guard, temperature was 66 degrees. Wind was west, at 6 miles an hour. At Jones Beach, temperature was 68 degrees. Wind was northwest, at 10 miles an hour. At Breezy Point, temperature was 68 degrees. Wind was northwest, at 5 miles an hour. Coastal flood statement in effect Tuesday morning. What? Up to 1/2 foot of inundation above ground level expected in vulnerable areas near the waterfront and shoreline. Where? Southern Nassau County. When? Tuesday morning. Impacts, brief minor flooding of the more vulnerable locations near the waterfront and shoreline. Do not drive through flooded roadways. Coastal flood statement in effect Tuesday afternoon. What? Up to 1/2 foot of inundation above ground level expected in vulnerable areas near the waterfront and shoreline. Where? Southern Fairfield County. When? Tuesday afternoon. Impacts, brief minor flooding of the more vulnerable locations near the waterfront and shoreline. Do not drive through flooded roadways. Here is the forecast for the New York City metropolitan area. This afternoon, sunny. Highs in the lower 70s. Northwest winds 5 to 10 miles per hour. Tonight, partly cloudy. Patchy fog after midnight. Lows in the upper 50s. Northwest winds 5 to 10 miles per hour. Here is the official National Weather Service forecast for the New York City metropolitan area. This afternoon, sunny. Highs in the lower 70s. Northwest winds 5 to 10 miles per hour. Tonight, partly cloudy. Patchy fog after midnight. Lows in the upper 50s. Northwest winds 5 to 10 miles per hour. Tuesday, patchy fog in the morning. Mostly sunny. Highs in the lower 70s. South winds 5 to 10 miles per hour. Gusts up to 20 miles per hour in the afternoon. Tuesday night, partly cloudy in the evening, then clearing. Lows in the upper 60s. Southwest winds 5 to 10 miles per hour with gusts up to 20 miles per hour. Wednesday, mostly sunny. Highs around 80. West winds 5 to 10 miles per hour. Gusts up to 20 miles per hour in the afternoon. Wednesday night, mostly cloudy in the evening, then becoming partly cloudy. Lows in the upper 50s. Here is the extended forecast. Thursday, sunny. Highs in the mid-60s. Thursday night, partly cloudy in the evening, then mostly cloudy with a chance of showers after midnight. Lows in the mid-50s. Chance of rain 50%. Friday, showers. Highs around 70. Chance of rain 80%. Friday night, mostly cloudy with showers likely in the evening, then partly cloudy after midnight. Breezy with lows in the upper 40s. Chance of rain 60%. Saturday, mostly sunny and breezy, cooler with highs in the mid-50s. Saturday night, mostly clear. Lows in the lower 40s. Sunday, sunny. Highs in the upper 50s. Sunday night, mostly clear. Lows in the mid-40s. Monday, sunny. Highs in the lower 60s. The coastal waters forecast from Sandy Hook, New Jersey to Fire Island Inlet, New York out 20 nautical miles. Small craft advisory in effect until 4 a.m. Tuesday. For tonight, northwest winds 5 to 10 knots, becoming north late. Seas 3 to 5 feet, occasionally to 6 feet. Wave detail, southeast 5 feet at 7 seconds.
patchy fog after midnight.

night with visibility 1 to 3 nautical miles. For Tuesday, east winds 5 to 10 knots, becoming south 10 to 15 knots with gusts up to 20 knots in the afternoon. Seas 2 to 4 feet, occasionally to 5 feet. Wave detail, southeast 3 feet at 7 seconds. Patchy fog in the morning with visibility 1 to 3 nautical miles. For Tuesday night, southwest winds 15 to 20 knots with gusts up to 25 knots. Seas 2 to 4 feet, occasionally to 5 feet. Wave detail, south 4 feet at 6 seconds and east 1 foot at 6 seconds. And for Wednesday, west winds 10 to 15 knots. Seas 3 to 4 feet, occasionally to 5 feet. Wave detail, southeast 3 feet at 7 seconds and west 1 foot at 3 seconds. The marine forecast for New York Harbor, including Raritan Bay. For tonight, northwest winds 5 to 10 knots, diminishing to around 5 knots late. Waves 1 foot or less. Patchy fog after midnight with visibility 1 to 3 nautical miles. For Tuesday, southeast winds around 5 knots, becoming south in the afternoon. Waves 1 foot or less. Patchy fog in the morning with visibility 1 to 3 nautical miles. For Tuesday night, southwest winds 10 to 15 knots with gusts up to 20 knots. Waves around 2 feet. And for Wednesday, west winds 10 to 15 knots. Waves around 2 feet in the morning, then 1 foot or less. Wave detail, west 1 foot at 2 seconds. The marine forecast for Western Long Island Sound. For tonight, northwest winds around 5 knots until early morning, becoming light and variable. Seas 1 foot or less. Wave detail, northeast 1 foot at 4 seconds. Patchy fog late this evening and overnight with visibility 1 to 3 nautical miles. For Tuesday, east winds 5 to 10 knots, becoming south in the afternoon. Seas 1 foot or less. Wave detail, southeast 1 foot at 2 seconds. Patchy fog in the morning with visibility 1 to 3 nautical miles. For Tuesday night, southwest winds 10 to 15 knots with gusts up to 20 knots. Seas around 2 feet. Wave detail, southwest 2 feet at 3 seconds. And for Wednesday, west winds 10 to 15 knots. Seas around 2 feet. Wave detail, southwest 1 foot at 3 seconds. The marine forecast for the Long Island South Shore Bays. For tonight, northwest winds 5 to 10 knots, becoming north after midnight. Waves 1 foot or less. Patchy fog. Visibility 1 to 3 nautical miles. For Tuesday, east winds 5 to 10 knots, becoming south in the afternoon. Waves 1 foot or less. Patchy fog in the morning with visibility 1 to 3 nautical miles. For Tuesday night, southwest winds 15 to 20 knots with gusts up to 25 knots. Waves around 2 feet. And for Wednesday, west winds 10 to 15 knots with gusts up to 20 knots. Waves around 2 feet. Here is the tide information. At Sandy Hook, high tide is at 9:44 p.m. Monday and 10:03 a.m. Tuesday. Low tide is at 3:55 a.m. Tuesday and 4:31 p.m. Tuesday. At the Battery, high tide is at 10:12 p.m. Monday and 10:30 a.m. Tuesday. Low tide is at 4:27 a.m. Tuesday and 5:03 p.m. Tuesday. At Kings Point, high tide is at 1:44 a.m. Tuesday and 1:38 p.m. Tuesday. Low tide is at 7:57 p.m. Monday and 7:46 a.m. Tuesday. At Montauk, high tide is at 10:56 p.m. Monday and 11:15 a.m. Tuesday. Low tide is at 5:24 p.m. Monday, 5:11 a.m. Tuesday and 6:08 p.m. Tuesday. Here are the current conditions. As of 7 p.m. at Central Park, it was clear. The temperature was 66 degrees, the dew point 56, and the relative humidity 70%. The wind was northwest at 6 miles an hour. The pressure was 29.86 inches and rising. The report from the Bronx Botanical Gardens was not available. Elsewhere in the metropolitan area, skies ranged from partly cloudy to mostly cloudy, and temperatures were between 64 and 69 degrees. Across Long Island, skies ranged from clear to partly cloudy. It was 66 at Farmingdale, 64 at Islip, and 60 at West Hampton. In New Jersey, skies ranged from clear to partly cloudy, and temperatures were between 65 and 68 degrees.

report from Hudson Canyon was not available. At the buoy 15 nautical miles east of 15 nautical miles east of Barnegat Light, the air temperature was 67 degrees, and the sea surface temperature 65 degrees. Waves were 5 feet with a dominant period of 10 seconds. On the Western Sound, Kings Point reported a northwest wind at 8 knots. The air temperature was 68 degrees. At Bridgeport Harbor, a north wind at 4 knots was reported. The air temperature was 67 degrees. The report from Central Sound was not available. The following are coastal weather reports. As of 7 p.m. at Eaton's Neck, temperature was 66 degrees. Wind was northwest, at 14 miles an hour. At Morgan's Point in Glen Cove, temperature was 68 degrees. Wind was west, at 17 miles an hour. At Fire Island Coast Guard, temperature was 66 degrees. Wind was west, at 6 miles an hour. At Jones Beach, temperature was 68 degrees. Wind was northwest, at 10 miles an hour. At Breezy Point, temperature was 68 degrees. Wind was northwest, at 5 miles an hour. The offshore waters forecast for south of Long Island between Montauk Point and Sandy Hook, out to 1,000 fathoms. Gale force winds possible Friday night. Tonight, north winds 10 to 20 knots, becoming northwest 10 to 15 knots, then, becoming north 5 to 10 knots. Seas 4 to 8 feet. Tuesday, variable winds less than 10 knots, becoming south to southwest. Seas 3 to 4 feet. Tuesday night, southwest winds 15 to 20 knots. Seas 3 to 6 feet. Wednesday, west to southwest winds 15 to 20 knots. Seas 5 to 7 feet. Wednesday night, west to northwest winds 10 to 15 knots, becoming north 10 to 20 knots. Seas 4 to 5 feet. Thursday, north winds 15 to 20 knots, becoming northeast 10 to 15 knots. Seas 4 to 5 feet. Thursday night, east winds 10 to 15 knots, becoming south to southeast. Seas 3 to 4 feet. Friday, south winds 15 to 25 knots, becoming southwest 25 to 30 knots. Seas 4 to 7 feet. Friday night, west winds 30 to 35 knots, becoming northwest. Seas 8 to 12 feet. Saturday, northwest winds 30 to 40 knots. Seas 10 to 12 feet. Saturday night, northwest winds 30 to 35 knots, becoming north 25 to 30 knots. Seas 6 to 11 feet. The offshore waters forecast for south of New England between the Great South Channel and Montauk Point, out to 1,000 fathoms. Gale force winds possible Friday night. Tonight, north to northwest winds 15 to 25 knots, becoming north 5 to 10 knots. Seas 6 to 10 feet. Chance of rain early. Slight chance of showers. Tuesday, east winds 5 to 10 knots, becoming south 5 to 15 knots. Seas 3 to 5 feet. Tuesday night, south to southwest winds 10 to 20 knots. Seas 4 to 7 feet. Wednesday, west to southwest winds 15 to 25 knots. Seas 5 to 8 feet. Wednesday night, west to northwest winds 15 to 20 knots, becoming north to northwest 10 to 20 knots. Seas 4 to 7 feet. Thursday, north to northeast winds 10 to 20 knots. Seas 4 to 6 feet. Thursday night, east to northeast winds 10 to 15 knots, becoming south to southeast 5 to 15 knots. Seas 3 to 6 feet. Friday, south to southwest winds 15 to 25 knots. Seas 4 to 8 feet. Friday night, west to southwest winds 30 to 35 knots. Seas 8 to 12 feet. Saturday, northwest winds 30 to 40 knots. Seas 10 to 12 feet. Saturday night, northwest winds 30 to 35 knots, becoming north 25 to 30 knots. Seas 8 to 12 feet. The offshore waters forecast for Hudson Canyon to Baltimore Canyon, out to 1,000 fathoms. Gale force winds possible Friday night. Tonight, north winds 10 to 20 knots, becoming north to northwest 10 to 15 knots, then, becoming northwest 5 to 10 knots. Seas 4 to 8 feet. Tuesday, variable winds less than 5 knots, becoming southwest 5 to 15 knots. Seas 3 to 4 feet.

Tuesday night, southwest winds 10 to 20 knots. Seas 3 to 6 feet. Wednesday, southwest winds 15 to 20 knots, diminishing to 10 to 15 knots. Seas 4 to 6 feet. Wednesday night, west to southwest winds 10 to 15 knots, becoming north. Seas 3 to 5 feet. Thursday, north to northeast winds 15 to 20 knots, becoming northeast 10 to 15 knots. Seas 3 to 5 feet. Thursday night, east winds 10 to 15 knots, becoming southeast. Seas 3 to 4 feet. Friday, south to southwest winds 15 to 25 knots. Seas 4 to 7 feet. Friday night, west winds 25 to 30 knots, becoming northwest 30 to 35 knots. Seas 6 to 11 feet. Saturday, northwest winds 30 to 35 knots. Seas 9 to 12 feet. Saturday night, north to northwest winds 20 to 30 knots. Seas 6 to 11 feet. 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Coastal flood statement in effect Tuesday morning. What? Up to 1/2 foot of inundation above ground level expected in vulnerable areas near the waterfront and shoreline. Where? Southern Nassau County. When? Tuesday morning. Impacts. Brief minor flooding of the more vulnerable locations near the waterfront and shoreline. Do not drive through flooded roadways. Coastal flood statement in effect Tuesday afternoon. What? Up to 1/2 foot of inundation above ground level expected in vulnerable areas near the waterfront and shoreline. Where? Southern Fairfield County. When? Tuesday afternoon. Impacts. Brief minor flooding of the more vulnerable locations near the waterfront and shoreline. Do not drive through flooded roadways. Here is the forecast for the New York City metropolitan area. This afternoon, sunny. Highs in the lower 70s. Northwest winds 5 to 10 miles per hour. Tonight, partly cloudy. Patchy fog after midnight. Lows in the upper 50s. Northwest winds 5 to 10 miles per hour. Here is the official National Weather Service forecast for the New York City metropolitan area. This afternoon, sunny. Highs in the lower 70s. Northwest winds 5 to 10 miles per hour. Tonight, partly cloudy. Patchy fog after midnight. Lows in the upper 50s. Northwest winds 5 to 10 miles per hour. Tuesday, patchy fog in the morning, midnight. Lows in the upper 50s. Northwest winds 5 to 10 miles per hour. Tuesday, patchy fog in the morning. Mostly sunny. Highs in the lower 70s. South winds 5 to 10 miles per hour. Gusts up to 20 miles per hour in the afternoon. Tuesday night, partly cloudy in the evening, then clearing. Lows in the upper 60s. Southwest winds 5 to 10 miles per hour with gusts up to 20 miles per hour. Wednesday, mostly sunny. Highs around 80. West winds 5 to 10 miles per hour. Gusts up to 20 miles per hour in the afternoon. Wednesday night, mostly cloudy in the evening, then becoming partly cloudy. Lows in the upper 50s. Here is the extended forecast. Thursday, sunny. Highs in the mid-60s. Thursday night, partly cloudy in the evening, then mostly cloudy with a chance of showers after midnight. Lows in the mid-50s. Chance of rain 50%. Friday, showers. Highs around 70. Chance of rain 80%. Friday night, mostly cloudy with showers likely in the evening, then partly cloudy after midnight. Breezy with lows in the upper 40s. Chance of rain 60%. Saturday, mostly sunny and breezy, cooler with highs in the mid-50s. Saturday night, mostly clear. Lows in the lower 40s. Sunday, sunny. Highs in the upper 50s. Sunday night, mostly clear. Lows in the mid-40s. Monday, sunny. Highs in the lower 60s. The coastal waters forecast from Sandy Hook, New Jersey to Fire Island Inlet, New

York out 20 nautical miles. Small craft advisory in effect until 4 a.m. Tuesday. For tonight, northwest winds 5 to 10 knots, becoming north late. Seas 3 to 5 feet, occasionally to 6 feet. Wave detail, southeast 5 feet at 7 seconds. Patchy fog after midnight with visibility 1 to 3 nautical miles. For Tuesday, east winds 5 to 10 knots, becoming south 10 to 15 knots with gusts up to 20 knots in the afternoon. Seas 2 to 4 feet, occasionally to 5 feet. Wave detail, southeast 3 feet at 7 seconds. Patchy fog in the morning with visibility 1 to 3 nautical miles. For Tuesday night, southwest winds 15 to 20 knots with gusts up to 25 knots. Seas 2 to 4 feet, occasionally to 5 feet. Wave detail, south 4 feet at 6 seconds and east 1 foot at 6 seconds. And for Wednesday, west winds 10 to 15 knots. Seas 3 to 4 feet, occasionally to 5 feet. Wave detail, southeast 3 feet at 7 seconds and west 1 foot at 3 seconds. The marine forecast for New York Harbor, including Raritan Bay. For tonight, northwest winds 5 to 10 knots, diminishing to around 5 knots late. Waves 1 foot or less. Patchy fog after midnight with visibility 1 to 3 nautical miles. For Tuesday, southeast winds around 5 knots, becoming south in the afternoon. Waves 1 foot or less. Patchy fog in the morning with visibility 1 to 3 nautical miles. For Tuesday night, southwest winds 10 to 15 knots with gusts up to 20 knots. Waves around 2 feet. And for Wednesday, west winds 10 to 15 knots. Waves around 2 feet in the morning, then 1 foot or less. Wave detail, west 1 foot at 2 seconds. The marine forecast for western Long Island Sound. For tonight, northwest winds around 5 knots until early morning, becoming light and variable. Seas 1 foot or less. Wave detail, northeast 1 foot at 4 seconds. Patchy fog late this evening and overnight with visibility 1 to 3 nautical miles. For Tuesday, east winds 5 to 10 knots, becoming south in the afternoon. Seas 1 foot or less. Wave detail, southeast 1 foot at 2 seconds. Patchy fog in the morning with visibility 1 to 3 nautical miles. For Tuesday night, southwest winds 10 to 15 knots with gusts up to 20 knots. Seas around 2 feet. Wave detail, southwest 2 feet at 3 seconds. And for Wednesday, west winds 10 to 15 knots. Seas around 2 feet. Wave detail, southwest 1 foot at 3 seconds. The marine forecast for the Long Island South Shore Bays. For tonight, northwest winds 5 to 10 knots, becoming north after midnight. Waves 1 foot or less. Patchy fog. Visibility 1 to 3 nautical miles. For Tuesday, east winds 5 to 10 knots, becoming south in the afternoon. Waves 1 foot or less. Patchy fog in the morning with visibility 1 to 3 nautical miles. For Tuesday night, southwest winds 15 to 20 knots with gusts up to 25 knots. Waves around 2 feet. And for Wednesday, west winds 10 to 15 knots with gusts up to 20 knots. Waves around 2 feet. Here is the tide information. At Sandy Hook, high tide is at 9:44 p.m. Monday and 10:03 a.m. Tuesday. Low tide is at 3:55 a.m. Tuesday and 4:31 p.m. Tuesday. At the Battery, high tide is at 10:12 p.m. Monday and 10:30 a.m. Tuesday. Low tide is at 4:27 a.m. Tuesday and 5:03 p.m. Tuesday. At Kings Point, high tide is at 1:44 a.m. Tuesday and 1:38 p.m. Tuesday. Low tide is at 7:57 p.m. Monday and 7:46 a.m. Tuesday. At Montauk, high tide is at 10:56 p.m. Monday and 11:15 a.m. Tuesday. Low tide is at 5:24 p.m. Monday, 5:11 a.m. Tuesday and 6:08 p.m. Tuesday. Here are the current conditions. As of 7 p.m. at Central Park, it was clear. The temperature was 66 degrees, the dew point 56, and the relative humidity 70%. The wind was northwest at 6 miles an hour. The pressure was 29.86 inches and rising. The report from the Bronx Botanical Gardens was not available. Elsewhere in the metropolitan area, skies ranged from partly cloudy to mostly cloudy, and temperatures were between 65.

across Long Island, skies ranged from clear to partly cloudy. It was 66 at Farmingdale, 64 at Islip, and 60 at West Hampton. In New Jersey, skies ranged from clear to partly cloudy, and temperatures were between 65 and 68 degrees. In southwest Connecticut, skies ranged from clear to partly cloudy. It was 66 at Bridgeport, 59 at Danbury, and 65 at New Haven. Here are the latest reports on the coastal waters. At Robins Reef in New York Harbor, winds were north at 10 knots, gusting to 14 knots. The air temperature was 71 degrees. At the New York Harbor entrance buoy, winds were west at 8 knots. The air temperature was 67 degrees, and the sea surface temperature was 65 degrees. Waves were 4 feet, with a dominant period of 8 seconds. A 3-foot swell from the southeast with a period of 8 seconds was reported. At 20 nautical miles south of Fire Island Inlet, sea temperature 63 degrees. Wave height 5 feet. Wave period 9 seconds. The report from 23 nautical miles south Montauk Point was not available. The report from Hudson Canyon was not available. At the buoy 15 nautical miles east of 15 nautical miles east of Barnegat Light, the air temperature was 67 degrees, and the sea surface temperature 65 degrees. Waves were 5 feet with a dominant period of 10 seconds. On the western sound, Kings Point reported a northwest wind at 8 knots. The air temperature was 68 degrees. At Bridgeport Harbor, a north wind at 4 knots was reported. The air temperature was 67 degrees. The report from Central Sound was not available. The following are coastal weather reports. As of 7 p.m. at Egan's Neck, temperature was 66 degrees. Wind was northwest at 14 miles an hour. At Morgan's Point in Glencove, temperature was 68 degrees. Wind was west at 17 miles an hour. At Fire Island Coast Guard, temperature was 66 degrees. Wind was west at 6 miles an hour. At Jones Beach, temperature was 68 degrees. Wind was northwest at 10 miles an hour. At Breezy Point, temperature was 68 degrees. Wind was northwest at 5 miles an hour. Coastal flood statement in effect Tuesday morning. What? Up to 1/2 foot of inundation above ground level expected in vulnerable areas near the waterfront and shoreline. Where? Southern Nassau County. When? Tuesday morning. Impacts: brief minor flooding of the more vulnerable locations near the waterfront and shoreline. Do not drive through flooded roadways. Coastal flood statement in effect Tuesday afternoon. What? Up to 1/2 foot of inundation above ground level expected in vulnerable areas near the waterfront and shoreline. Where? Southern Fairfield County. When? Tuesday afternoon. Impacts: brief minor flooding of the more vulnerable locations near the waterfront and shoreline. Do not drive through flooded roadways. Here is the forecast for the New York City metropolitan area. This afternoon, sunny. Highs in the lower 70s. Northwest winds 5 to 10 miles per hour. Tonight, partly cloudy. Patchy fog after midnight. Lows in the upper 50s. Northwest winds 5 to 10 miles per hour. Here is the official National Weather Service forecast for the New York City metropolitan area. This afternoon, sunny. Highs in the lower 70s. Northwest winds 5 to 10 miles per hour. Tonight, partly cloudy. Patchy fog after midnight. Lows in the upper 50s. Northwest winds 5 to 10 miles per hour. Tuesday, patchy fog in the morning. Mostly sunny. Highs in the lower 70s. South winds 5 to 10 miles per hour. Gusts up to 20 miles per hour in the afternoon. Tuesday night, partly cloudy in the evening, then clearing. Lows in the upper 60s. Southwest winds 5 to 10 miles per hour with gusts up to 20 miles per hour. Wednesday, mostly sunny. Highs around 80. West winds 5 to 10 miles per hour. Gusts up to 20 miles per hour in the afternoon. Wednesday night, mostly cloudy in the evening, then becoming partly cloudy. Lows in the upper 50s. Here is the extent.

Thursday, sunny. Highs in the mid-60s. Thursday night, partly cloudy in the evening, then mostly cloudy with a chance of showers after midnight. Lows in the mid-50s. Chance of rain 50%. Friday, showers. Highs around 70. Chance of rain 80%. Friday night, mostly cloudy with showers likely in the evening, then partly cloudy after midnight. Breezy with lows in the upper 40s. Chance of rain 60%. Saturday, mostly sunny and breezy, cooler with highs in the mid-50s. Saturday night, mostly clear. Lows in the lower 40s. Sunday, sunny. Highs in the upper 50s. Sunday night, mostly clear. Lows in the mid-40s. Monday, sunny. Highs in the lower 60s. The coastal waters forecast from Sandy Hook, New Jersey to Fire Island Inlet, New York out 20 nautical miles. Small craft advisory in effect until 4 a.m. Tuesday. For tonight, northwest winds 5 to 10 knots, becoming north late. Seas 3 to 5 feet, occasionally to 6 feet. Wave detail, southeast 5 feet at 7 seconds. Patchy fog after midnight with visibility 1 to 3 nautical miles. For Tuesday, east winds 5 to 10 knots, becoming south 10 to 15 knots with gusts up to 20 knots in the afternoon. Seas 2 to 4 feet, occasionally to 5 feet. Wave detail, southeast 3 feet at 7 seconds. Patchy fog in the morning with visibility 1 to 3 nautical miles. For Tuesday night, southwest winds 15 to 20 knots with gusts up to 25 knots. Seas 2 to 4 feet, occasionally to 5 feet. Wave detail, south 4 feet at 6 seconds and east 1 foot at 6 seconds. And for Wednesday, west winds 10 to 15 knots. Seas 3 to 4 feet, occasionally to 5 feet. Wave detail, southeast 3 feet at 7 seconds and west 1 foot at 3 seconds. The marine forecast for New York Harbor, including Raritan Bay. For tonight, northwest winds 5 to 10 knots, diminishing to around 5 knots late. Waves 1 foot or less. Patchy fog after midnight with visibility 1 to 3 nautical miles. For Tuesday, southeast winds around 5 knots, becoming south in the afternoon. Waves 1 foot or less. Patchy fog in the morning with visibility 1 to 3 nautical miles. For Tuesday night, southwest winds 10 to 15 knots with gusts up to 20 knots. Waves around 2 feet. And for Wednesday, west winds 10 to 15 knots. Waves around 2 feet in the morning, then 1 foot or less. Wave detail, west 1 foot at 2 seconds. The marine forecast for western Long Island Sound. For tonight, northwest winds around 5 knots until early morning, becoming light and variable. Seas 1 foot or less. Wave detail, northeast 1 foot at 4 seconds. Patchy fog late this evening and overnight with visibility 1 to 3 nautical miles. For Tuesday, east winds 5 to 10 knots, becoming south in the afternoon. Seas 1 foot or less. Wave detail, southeast 1 foot at 2 seconds. Patchy fog in the morning with visibility 1 to 3 nautical miles. For Tuesday night, southwest winds 10 to 15 knots with gusts up to 20 knots. Seas around 2 feet. Wave detail, southwest 2 feet at 3 seconds. And for Wednesday, west winds 10 to 15 knots. Seas around 2 feet. Wave detail, southwest 1 foot at 3 seconds. The marine forecast for the Long Island South Shore Bays. For tonight, northwest winds 5 to 10 knots, becoming north after midnight. Waves 1 foot or less. Patchy fog. Visibility 1 to 3 nautical miles. For Tuesday, east winds 5 to 10 knots, becoming south in the afternoon. Waves 1 foot or less. Patchy fog in the morning with visibility 1 to 3 nautical miles. For Tuesday night, southwest winds 15 to 20 knots with gusts up to 25 knots. Waves around 2 feet. And for Wednesday, west winds 10 to 15 knots with gusts up to 20 knots. Waves around 2 feet. Here is the tide information. At Sandy Hook, high tide is at 9:44 p.m. Monday and 10:03 a.m. Tuesday. Low tide is at 3:55 a.m. Tuesday and 4:31 p.m. Tuesday. At the Battery, high tide is at 10:12 p.m. Monday and 10:30

Low tide is at 4:27 a.m. Tuesday and 5:03 p.m. Tuesday. At Kings Point, high tide is at 1:44 a.m. Tuesday and 1:38 p.m. Tuesday. Low tide is at 7:57 p.m. Monday and 7:46 a.m. Tuesday. At Montauk, high tide is at 10:56 p.m. Monday and 11:15 a.m. Tuesday. Low tide is at 5:24 p.m. Monday, 5:11 a.m. Tuesday, and 6:08 p.m. Tuesday. Here are the current conditions. As of 7 p.m. at Central Park, it was clear. The temperature was 66 degrees, the dew point 56, and the relative humidity 70%. The wind was northwest at 6 miles an hour. The pressure was 29.86 inches and rising. The report from the Bronx Botanical Gardens was not available. Elsewhere in the metropolitan area, skies ranged from partly cloudy to mostly cloudy, and temperatures were between 64 and 69 degrees. Across Long Island, skies ranged from clear to partly cloudy. It was 66 at Farmingdale, 64 at Islip, and 60 at West Hampton. In New Jersey, skies ranged from clear to partly cloudy, and temperatures were between 65 and 68 degrees. In southwest Connecticut, skies ranged from clear to partly cloudy. It was 66 at Bridgeport, 59 at Danbury, and 65 at New Haven. Here are the latest reports on the coastal waters. At Robins Reef in New York Harbor, winds were north at 10 knots, gusting to 14 knots. The air temperature was 71 degrees. At the New York Harbor entrance buoy, winds were west at 8 knots. The air temperature was 67 degrees, and the sea surface temperature was 65 degrees. Waves were 4 feet, with a dominant period of 8 seconds. A 3-foot swell from the southeast with a period of 8 seconds was reported. At 20 nautical miles south of Fire Island Inlet, sea temperature 63 degrees. Wave height 5 feet. Wave period 9 seconds. The report from 23 nautical miles south Montauk Point was not available. The report from Hudson Canyon was not available. At the buoy 15 nautical miles east of 15 nautical miles east of Barnegat Light, the air temperature was 67 degrees, and the sea surface temperature 65 degrees. Waves were 5 feet with a dominant period of 10 seconds. On the Western Sound, Kings Point reported a northwest wind at 8 knots. The air temperature was 68 degrees. At Bridgeport Harbor, a north wind at 4 knots was reported. The air temperature was 67 degrees. The report from Central Sound was not available. The following are coastal weather reports. As of 7 p.m. at Eagan's Neck, temperature was 66 degrees. Wind was northwest, at 14 miles an hour. At Morgan's Point in Glencove, temperature was 68 degrees. Wind was west, at 17 miles an hour. At Fire Island Coast Guard, temperature was 66 degrees. Wind was west, at 6 miles an hour. At Jones Beach, temperature was 68 degrees. Wind was northwest, at 10 miles an hour. At Breezy Point, temperature was 68 degrees. Wind was northwest, at 5 miles an hour. Coastal flood statement in effect Tuesday morning. What? Up to 1/2 foot of inundation above ground level expected in vulnerable areas near the waterfront and shoreline. Where? Southern Nassau County. When? Tuesday morning. Impacts: brief minor flooding of the more vulnerable locations near the waterfront and shoreline. Do not drive through flooded roadways. Coastal flood statement in effect Tuesday afternoon. What? Up to 1/2 foot of inundation above ground level expected in vulnerable areas near the waterfront and shoreline. Where? Southern Fairfield County. When? Tuesday afternoon. Impacts: brief minor flooding of the more vulnerable locations near the waterfront and shoreline. Do not drive through flooded roadways. Here is the forecast for the New York City metropolitan area. This afternoon, sunny. Highs in the lower 70s. Northwest winds 5 to 10 miles per hour. Tonight, partly cloudy. Patchy fog after midnight. Lows in the upper 50s. Northwest winds 5 to 10 miles per hour. Here is the official National Weather Service forecast for the New York City metropolitan area. This afternoon, sunny.

highs in the lower 70s. Northwest winds 5 to 10 miles per hour. Tonight, partly cloudy. Patchy fog after midnight. Lows in the upper 50s. Northwest winds 5 to 10 miles per hour. Tuesday, patchy fog in the morning. Mostly sunny. Highs in the lower 70s. South winds 5 to 10 miles per hour. Gusts up to 20 miles per hour in the afternoon. Tuesday night, partly cloudy in the evening, then clearing. Lows in the upper 60s. Southwest winds 5 to 10 miles per hour with gusts up to 20 miles per hour. Wednesday, mostly sunny. Highs around 80. West winds 5 to 10 miles per hour. Gusts up to 20 miles per hour in the afternoon. Wednesday night, mostly cloudy in the evening, then becoming partly cloudy. Lows in the upper 50s. The offshore waters forecast for south of Long Island between Montauk Point and Sandy Hook, out to 1,000 fathoms. Gale force winds possible Friday night. Tonight, north winds 10 to 20 knots, becoming northwest 10 to 15 knots, then becoming north 5 to 10 knots. Seas 4 to 8 feet. Tuesday, variable winds less than 10 knots, becoming south to southwest. Seas 3 to 4 feet. Tuesday night, southwest winds 15 to 20 knots. Seas 3 to 6 feet. Wednesday, west to southwest winds 15 to 20 knots. Seas 5 to 7 feet. Wednesday night, west to northwest winds 10 to 15 knots, becoming north 10 to 20 knots. Seas 4 to 5 feet. Thursday, north winds 15 to 20 knots, becoming northeast 10 to 15 knots. Seas 4 to 5 feet. Thursday night, east winds 10 to 15 knots, becoming south to southeast. Seas 3 to 4 feet. Friday, south winds 15 to 25 knots, becoming southwest 25 to 30 knots. Seas 4 to 7 feet. Friday night, west winds 30 to 35 knots, becoming northwest. Seas 8 to 12 feet. Saturday, northwest winds 30 to 40 knots. Seas 10 to 12 feet. Saturday night, northwest winds 30 to 35 knots, becoming north 25 to 30 knots. Seas 6 to 11 feet. The offshore waters forecast for south of New England between the Great South Channel and Montauk Point, out to 1,000 fathoms. Gale force winds possible Friday night. Tonight, north to northwest winds 15 to 25 knots, becoming north 5 to 10 knots. Seas 6 to 10 feet. Chance of rain early. Slight chance of showers. Tuesday, east winds 5 to 10 knots, becoming south 5 to 15 knots. Seas 3 to 5 feet. Tuesday night, south to southwest winds 10 to 20 knots. Seas 4 to 7 feet. Wednesday, west to southwest winds 15 to 25 knots. Seas 5 to 8 feet. Wednesday night, west to northwest winds 15 to 20 knots, becoming north to northwest 10 to 20 knots. Seas 4 to 7 feet. Thursday, north to northeast winds 10 to 20 knots. Seas 4 to 6 feet. Thursday night, east to northeast winds 10 to 15 knots, becoming south to southeast 5 to 15 knots. Seas 3 to 6 feet. Friday, south to southwest winds 15 to 25 knots. Seas 4 to 8 feet. Friday night, west to southwest winds 30 to 35 knots. Seas 8 to 12 feet. Saturday, northwest winds 30 to 40 knots. Seas 10 to 12 feet. Saturday night, northwest winds 30 to 35 knots, becoming north 25 to 30 knots. Seas 8 to 12 feet. The offshore waters forecast for Hudson Canyon to Baltimore Canyon, out to 1,000 fathoms. Gale force winds possible Friday night. Tonight, north winds 10 to 20 knots, becoming north to northwest 10 to 15 knots, then becoming northwest 5 to 10 knots. Seas 4 to 8 feet. Tuesday, variable winds less than 5 knots, becoming southwest 5 to 15 knots. Seas 3 to 4 feet. Tuesday night, southwest winds 10 to 20 knots. Seas 3 to 6 feet. Wednesday, southwest winds 15 to 20 knots, diminishing to 10 to 15 knots. Seas 4 to 6 feet. Wednesday night, west to southwest winds 10 to 15 knots, becoming north. Seas 3 to 5.